20%. Tuesday night, a chance of thunderstorms in the evening. Showers likely. Lows in the mid-60s. Chance of rain 70%. Wednesday, a chance of showers in the morning, then showers likely with a chance of thunderstorms in the afternoon. Highs around 80. Chance of rain 60%. Wednesday night, mostly cloudy. Showers likely with a chance of thunderstorms in the evening, then a chance of showers after midnight. Lows in the lower 60s. Chance of rain 60%. Thursday, partly sunny with a chance of showers. Highs in the upper 70s. Chance of rain 40%. The Mansfield, Ohio climate summary for this evening, as of 5:15 p.m., August 6, 2026. Today's high temperature was 85 degrees. The normal high is 82. The record high is 99 degrees, which was set in 1918. Today's low temperature was 64 degrees. The normal low is 62. The record low is 39 degrees, which was set in 1957. No precipitation fell today. No snow fell today, which brings the monthly total to 0.0 inches. The total snowfall since July 1st still stands at 0.0 inches. Sunset tonight is at 8:40 p.m. Sunrise tomorrow is at 6:32 a.m. The current time is 8:03 p.m. Eastern Daylight Time. 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The forecast for the Central Highlands. Tonight, partly cloudy with a slight chance of showers and thunderstorms this evening, then mostly cloudy with a chance of showers and thunderstorms after midnight. Lows in the upper 60s. South winds around 5 miles per hour. Chance of rain 50%. Friday, mostly cloudy with a chance of thunderstorms. A chance of showers in the morning, then showers likely in the afternoon. Humid with highs in the lower 80s. Southwest winds 5 to 10 miles per hour. Chance of rain 70%. Friday night, a chance of thunderstorms in the evening. Mostly cloudy with a chance of showers. Humid with lows in the upper 60s. Southwest winds 5 to 10 miles per hour. Chance of rain 50%. Saturday, mostly cloudy. A chance of showers in the morning, then showers likely with a chance of thunderstorms in the afternoon. Humid with highs in the lower 80s. Southwest winds 10 to 15 miles per hour. Chance of rain 70%. Saturday night, partly cloudy with showers likely with a chance of thunderstorms in the evening, then clear after midnight. Humid with lows around 60. West winds 5 to 10 miles per hour. Chance of rain 70%. Sunday, mostly sunny in the morning, then partly cloudy with a chance of showers in the afternoon. Highs in the lower 80s. Chance of rain 30%. Sunday night, mostly cloudy with a chance of thunderstorms. A chance of showers in the evening, then showers likely after midnight. Lows in the mid-60s. Chance of rain 60%. The current time is 8:05 p.m. Eastern Daylight Time. 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The forecast for the Central Highlands. Tonight, partly cloudy with a slight chance of showers and thunderstorms this evening, then mostly cloudy with a chance of showers and thunderstorms after midnight. Lows in the upper 60s. South winds around 5 miles per hour. Chance of rain 50%. Friday, mostly cloudy with a chance of thunderstorms. A chance of showers in the morning, then showers likely in the afternoon. Humid with highs in the lower 80s. Southwest winds 5 to 10 miles per hour. Chance of rain 70%. Friday night, a chance of thunderstorms in the evening. Mostly cloudy with a chance of showers. Humid with lows in the upper 60s. Southwest winds 5 to 10 miles per hour. Chance of rain 50%. Saturday, mostly cloudy.
a chance of showers in the morning, then showers likely with a chance of thunderstorms in the afternoon. Humid with highs in the lower 80s. Southwest winds 10 to 15 miles per hour. Chance of rain 70%. Saturday night, partly cloudy with showers likely with a chance of thunderstorms in the evening, then clear after midnight. Humid with lows around 60. West winds 5 to 10 miles per hour. Chance of rain 70%. Sunday, mostly sunny in the morning, then partly cloudy with a chance of showers in the afternoon. Highs in the lower 80s. Chance of rain 30%. Sunday night, mostly cloudy with a chance of thunderstorms. A chance of showers in the evening, then showers likely after midnight. Lows in the mid-60s. Chance of rain 60%. At 8 p.m., weather reports for selected cities. At Mansfield Long Regional Airport, it was partly cloudy. The temperature was 72 degrees, the dew point 67, and the relative humidity 84%. The wind was northwest, at 16 miles an hour. The pressure was 30.17 inches and rising. Elsewhere across Ohio, at Toledo Express, rain was falling, with a temperature of 72. At Wooster, it was clear, with a temperature of 77. It was partly cloudy, with a temperature of 76 at Marion, and 81 at Akron-Canton Regional Airport. It was mostly cloudy, with a temperature of 79 at Cleveland, 78 at Youngstown, and 83 at Cincinnati. Under mostly cloudy skies, Dayton reported 75, Findlay reported 73, and Columbus reported 83. Reports from nearby cities outside Ohio, temperatures were between 78 and 81 degrees. It was mostly sunny at Pittsburgh and Buffalo. It was partly sunny at Indianapolis and Chicago. At Detroit, it was cloudy. The current time is 8:08 p.m. Eastern Daylight Time. 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We supply the latest available information for the Central Highlands over station WWG 57 from Butler on a frequency of 162.450 MHz. The forecast for the Central Highlands. Tonight, partly cloudy with a slight chance of showers and thunderstorms this evening, then mostly cloudy with a chance of showers and thunderstorms after midnight. Lows in the upper 60s. South winds around 5 miles per hour. Chance of rain 50%. Friday, mostly cloudy with a chance of thunderstorms. A chance of showers in the morning, then showers likely in the afternoon. Humid with highs in the lower 80s. Southwest winds 5 to 10 miles per hour. Chance of rain 70%. Friday night, a chance of thunderstorms in the evening. Mostly cloudy with a chance of showers. Humid with lows in the upper 60s. Southwest winds 5 to 10 miles per hour. Chance of rain 50%. Saturday, mostly cloudy. A chance of showers in the morning, then showers likely with a chance of thunderstorms in the afternoon. Humid with highs in the lower 80s. Southwest winds 10 to 15 miles per hour. Chance of rain 70%. Saturday night, partly cloudy with showers likely with a chance of thunderstorms in the evening, then clear after midnight. Humid with lows around 60. West winds 5 to 10 miles per hour. Chance of rain 70%. Sunday, mostly sunny in the morning, then partly cloudy with a chance of showers in the afternoon. Highs in the lower 80s. Chance of rain 30%. Sunday night, mostly cloudy with a chance of thunderstorms. A chance of showers in the evening, then showers likely after midnight. Lows in the mid-60s. Chance of rain 60%. The extended forecast for the Central Highlands. Monday, partly sunny. Showers likely in the morning, then a chance of showers and thunderstorms in the afternoon. Highs in the mid-80s. Chance of rain 60%. Monday night, mostly cloudy with a chance of thunderstorms. A chance of showers in the evening, then showers likely after midnight. Lows in the upper 60s. Chance of rain 60%. Tuesday, showers likely. A chance of thunderstorms in the afternoon. Highs in the lower 80s. Chance of rain 70%. Tuesday night, a chance of thunderstorms in the evening. Showers likely.
lows in the mid-60s. Chance of rain 70%. Wednesday, a chance of showers in the morning, then showers likely with a chance of thunderstorms in the afternoon. Highs around 80. Chance of rain 60%. Wednesday night, mostly cloudy. Showers likely with a chance of thunderstorms in the evening, then a chance of showers after midnight. Lows in the lower 60s. Chance of rain 60%. Thursday, partly sunny with a chance of showers. Highs in the upper 70s. Chance of rain 40%. At 8 p.m., weather reports for selected cities. At Mansfield Lawn Regional Airport, it was partly cloudy. The temperature was 72 degrees, the dew point 67, and the relative humidity 84%. The wind was northwest, at 16 miles an hour. The pressure was 30.17 inches and rising. Elsewhere across Ohio, at Toledo Express, rain was falling, with a temperature of 72. At Worcester, it was clear, with a temperature of 77. It was partly cloudy, with a temperature of 76 at Marion, and 81 at Akron-Canton Regional Airport. It was mostly cloudy, with a temperature of 79 at Cleveland, 78 at Youngstown, and 83 at Cincinnati. Under mostly cloudy skies, Dayton reported 75, Findlay reported 73, and Columbus reported 83. Reports from nearby cities outside Ohio, temperatures were between 78 and 81 degrees. It was mostly sunny at Pittsburgh and Buffalo. It was partly sunny at Indianapolis and Chicago. At Detroit, it was cloudy. The current time is 8:13 p.m. Eastern Daylight Time. 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The forecast for the Central Highlands. Tonight, partly cloudy with a slight chance of showers and thunderstorms this evening, then mostly cloudy with a chance of showers and thunderstorms after midnight. Lows in the upper 60s. South winds around 5 miles per hour. Chance of rain 50%. Friday, mostly cloudy with a chance of thunderstorms. A chance of showers in the morning, then showers likely in the afternoon. Humid with highs in the lower 80s. Southwest winds 5 to 10 miles per hour. Chance of rain 70%. Friday night, a chance of thunderstorms in the evening. Mostly cloudy with a chance of showers. Humid with lows in the upper 60s. Southwest winds 5 to 10 miles per hour. Chance of rain 50%. Saturday, mostly cloudy. A chance of showers in the morning, then showers likely with a chance of thunderstorms in the afternoon. Humid with highs in the lower 80s. Southwest winds 10 to 15 miles per hour. Chance of rain 70%. Saturday night, partly cloudy with showers likely with a chance of thunderstorms in the evening, then clear after midnight. Humid with lows around 60. West winds 5 to 10 miles per hour. Chance of rain 70%. Sunday, mostly sunny in the morning, then partly cloudy with a chance of showers in the afternoon. Highs in the lower 80s. Chance of rain 30%. Sunday night, mostly cloudy with a chance of thunderstorms. A chance of showers in the evening, then showers likely after midnight. Lows in the mid-60s. Chance of rain 60%. The Mansfield, Ohio climate summary for this evening, as of 5:15 p.m., August 6, 2026. Today's high temperature was 85 degrees. The normal high is 82. The record high is 99 degrees, which was set in 1918. Today's low temperature was 64 degrees. The normal low is 62. The record low is 39 degrees, which was set in 1957. No precipitation fell today. No snow fell today, which brings the monthly total to 0.0 inches. The total snowfall since July 1st still stands at 0.0 inches. Sunset tonight is at 8:40 p.m. Sunrise tomorrow is at 6:32 a.m. At 8 p.m., weather reports for selected cities. At Mansfield Lawn Regional Airport, it was partly cloudy. The temperature was 72 degrees, the dew point 67, and the relative humidity 84%.
The wind was northwest, at 16 miles an hour. The pressure was 30.17 inches and rising. Elsewhere across Ohio, at Toledo Express, rain was falling, with a temperature of 72. At Wooster, it was clear, with a temperature of 77. It was partly cloudy, with a temperature of 76 at Marion, and 81 at Akron-Canton Regional Airport. It was mostly cloudy, with a temperature of 79 at Cleveland, 78 at Youngstown, 83 at Cincinnati, 75 at Dayton, and 83 at Columbus. At Findlay, it was cloudy, with a temperature of 73. Reports from nearby cities outside Ohio, temperatures were between 78 and 81 degrees. It was mostly sunny at Pittsburgh and Buffalo. It was partly sunny at Indianapolis and Chicago. At Detroit, it was cloudy. The current time is 8:17 p.m. Eastern Daylight Time. 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The forecast for the Central Highlands. Tonight, partly cloudy with a slight chance of showers and thunderstorms this evening, then mostly cloudy with a chance of showers and thunderstorms after midnight. Lows in the upper 60s. South winds around 5 miles per hour. Chance of rain 50%. Friday, mostly cloudy with a chance of thunderstorms. A chance of showers in the morning, then showers likely in the afternoon. Humid with highs in the lower 80s. Southwest winds 5 to 10 miles per hour. Chance of rain 70%. Friday night, a chance of thunderstorms in the evening. Mostly cloudy with a chance of showers. Humid with lows in the upper 60s. Southwest winds 5 to 10 miles per hour. Chance of rain 50%. Saturday, mostly cloudy. A chance of showers in the morning, then showers likely with a chance of thunderstorms in the afternoon. Humid with highs in the lower 80s. Southwest winds 10 to 15 miles per hour. Chance of rain 70%. Saturday night, partly cloudy with showers likely with a chance of thunderstorms in the evening, then clear after midnight. Humid with lows around 60. West winds 5 to 10 miles per hour. Chance of rain 70%. Sunday, mostly sunny in the morning, then partly cloudy with a chance of showers in the afternoon. Highs in the lower 80s. Chance of rain 30%. Sunday night, mostly cloudy with a chance of thunderstorms. A chance of showers in the evening, then showers likely after midnight. Lows in the mid-60s. Chance of rain 60%. At 8 p.m., weather reports for selected cities. At Mansfield-Long Regional Airport, it was partly cloudy. The temperature was 72 degrees, the dew point 67, and the relative humidity 84%. The wind was northwest, at 16 miles an hour. The pressure was 30.17 inches and rising. Elsewhere across Ohio, at Toledo Express, rain was falling, with a temperature of 72. At Wooster, it was clear, with a temperature of 77. It was partly cloudy, with a temperature of 76 at Marion, and 81 at Akron-Canton Regional Airport. It was mostly cloudy, with a temperature of 79 at Cleveland, 78 at Youngstown, 83 at Cincinnati, 75 at Dayton, and 83 at Columbus. At Findlay, it was cloudy, with a temperature of 73. Reports from nearby cities outside Ohio, temperatures were between 78 and 81 degrees. It was mostly sunny at Pittsburgh and Buffalo. It was partly sunny at Indianapolis and Chicago. At Detroit, it was cloudy. The extended forecast for the Central Highlands. Monday, partly sunny. Showers likely in the morning, then a chance of showers and thunderstorms in the afternoon. Highs in the mid-80s. Chance of rain 60%. Monday night, mostly cloudy with a chance of thunderstorms. A chance of showers in the evening, then showers likely after midnight. Lows in the upper 60s. Chance of rain 60%. Tuesday, showers likely. A chance of thunderstorms in the afternoon. Highs in the lower 80s. Chance of rain 70%. Tuesday night, a chance of thunderstorms in the evening.
Showers likely. Lows in the mid-60s. Chance of rain 70%. Wednesday, a chance of showers in the morning, then showers likely with a chance of thunderstorms in the afternoon. Highs around 80. Chance of rain 60%. Wednesday night, mostly cloudy. Showers likely with a chance of thunderstorms in the evening, then a chance of showers after midnight. Lows in the lower 60s. Chance of rain 60%. Thursday, partly sunny with a chance of showers. Highs in the upper 70s. Chance of rain 40%. The current time is 8:22 p.m. Eastern Daylight Time. 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The forecast for the Central Highlands. Tonight, partly cloudy with a slight chance of showers and thunderstorms this evening, then mostly cloudy with a chance of showers and thunderstorms after midnight. Lows in the upper 60s. South winds around 5 miles per hour. Chance of rain 50%. Friday, mostly cloudy with a chance of thunderstorms. A chance of showers in the morning, then showers likely in the afternoon. Humid with highs in the lower 80s. Southwest winds 5 to 10 miles per hour. Chance of rain 70%. Friday night, a chance of thunderstorms in the evening. Mostly cloudy with a chance of showers. Humid with lows in the upper 60s. Southwest winds 5 to 10 miles per hour. Chance of rain 50%. Saturday, mostly cloudy. A chance of showers in the morning, then showers likely with a chance of thunderstorms in the afternoon. Humid with highs in the lower 80s. Southwest winds 10 to 15 miles per hour. Chance of rain 70%. Saturday night, partly cloudy with showers likely with a chance of thunderstorms in the evening, then clear after midnight. Humid with lows around 60. West winds 5 to 10 miles per hour. Chance of rain 70%. Sunday, mostly sunny in the morning, then partly cloudy with a chance of showers in the afternoon. Highs in the lower 80s. Chance of rain 30%. Sunday night, mostly cloudy with a chance of thunderstorms. A chance of showers in the evening, then showers likely after midnight. Lows in the mid-60s. Chance of rain 60%. At 8 p.m., weather reports for selected cities. At Mansfield Long Regional Airport, it was partly cloudy. The temperature was 72 degrees, the dew point 67, and the relative humidity 84%. The wind was northwest, at 16 miles an hour. The pressure was 30.17 inches and rising. Elsewhere across Ohio, at Toledo Express, rain was falling, with a temperature of 72. At Worcester, it was clear, with a temperature of 77. It was partly cloudy, with a temperature of 76 at Marion, and 81 at Akron-Canton Regional Airport. It was mostly cloudy, with a temperature of 79 at Cleveland, 78 at Youngstown, 83 at Cincinnati, 75 at Dayton, and 83 at Columbus. At Findlay, it was cloudy, with a temperature of 73. Reports from nearby cities outside Ohio, temperatures were between 78 and 81 degrees. It was mostly sunny at Pittsburgh and Buffalo. It was partly sunny at Indianapolis and Chicago. At Detroit, it was cloudy. The current time is 8:25 p.m. Eastern Daylight Time. 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The forecast for the Central Highlands. Tonight, partly cloudy with a slight chance of showers and thunderstorms this evening, then mostly cloudy with a chance of showers and thunderstorms after midnight. Lows in the upper 60s. South winds around 5 miles per hour. Chance of rain 50%. Friday, mostly cloudy with a chance of thunderstorms. A chance of showers in the morning, then showers likely in the afternoon. Humid with highs in the lower 80s. Southwest winds 5 to 10 miles per hour.
Chance of rain 70%.

around 60. West winds 5 to 10 miles per hour. Chance of rain 70%. Sunday, mostly sunny in the morning, then partly cloudy with a chance of showers in the afternoon. Highs in the lower 80s. Chance of rain 30%. Sunday night, mostly cloudy with a chance of thunderstorms. A chance of showers in the evening, then showers likely after midnight. Lows in the mid-60s. Chance of rain 60%. At 8 p.m., weather reports for selected cities. At Mansfield Lawn Regional Airport, it was partly cloudy. The temperature was 72 degrees, the dew point 67, and the relative humidity 84%. The wind was northwest, at 16 miles an hour. The pressure was 30.17 inches and rising. Elsewhere across Ohio, at Toledo Express, rain was falling, with a temperature of 72. At Wooster, it was clear, with a temperature of 77. It was partly cloudy, with a temperature of 76 at Marion, and 81 at Akron-Canton Regional Airport. It was mostly cloudy, with a temperature of 79 at Cleveland, 78 at Youngstown, 83 at Cincinnati, 75 at Dayton, and 83 at Columbus. At Findlay, it was cloudy, with a temperature of 73. Reports from nearby cities outside Ohio, temperatures were between 78 and 81 degrees. It was mostly sunny at Pittsburgh and Buffalo. It was partly sunny at Indianapolis and Chicago. At Detroit, it was cloudy. The current time is 8:29 p.m. Eastern Daylight Time. 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The forecast for the Central Highlands. Tonight, partly cloudy with a slight chance of showers and thunderstorms this evening, then mostly cloudy with a chance of showers and thunderstorms after midnight. Lows in the upper 60s. South winds around 5 miles per hour. Chance of rain 50%. Friday, mostly cloudy with a chance of thunderstorms. A chance of showers in the morning, then showers likely in the afternoon. Humid with highs in the lower 80s. Southwest winds 5 to 10 miles per hour. Chance of rain 70%. Friday night, a chance of thunderstorms in the evening. Mostly cloudy with a chance of showers. Humid with lows in the upper 60s. Southwest winds 5 to 10 miles per hour. Chance of rain 50%. Saturday, mostly cloudy. A chance of showers in the morning, then showers likely with a chance of thunderstorms in the afternoon. Humid with highs in the lower 80s. Southwest winds 10 to 15 miles per hour. Chance of rain 70%. Saturday night, partly cloudy with showers likely with a chance of thunderstorms in the evening, then clear after midnight. Humid with lows around 60. West winds 5 to 10 miles per hour. Chance of rain 70%. Sunday, mostly sunny in the morning, then partly cloudy with a chance of showers in the afternoon. Highs in the lower 80s. Chance of rain 30%. Sunday night, mostly cloudy with a chance of thunderstorms. A chance of showers in the evening, then showers likely after midnight. Lows in the mid-60s. Chance of rain 60%. The extended forecast for the Central Highlands. Monday, partly sunny. Showers likely in the morning, then a chance of showers and thunderstorms in the afternoon. Highs in the mid-80s. Chance of rain 60%. Monday night, mostly cloudy with a chance of thunderstorms. A chance of showers in the evening, then showers likely after midnight. Lows in the upper 60s. Chance of rain 60%. Tuesday, showers likely. A chance of thunderstorms in the afternoon. Highs in the lower 80s. Chance of rain 70%. Tuesday night, a chance of thunderstorms in the evening. Showers likely. Lows in the mid-60s. Chance of rain 70%. Wednesday, a chance of showers in the morning, then showers likely with a chance of thunderstorms in the afternoon. Highs around 80. Chance of rain 60%. Wednesday night, mostly cloudy. Showers likely with a chance of thunderstorms in the evening, then a chance of showers after midnight.

lows in the lower 60s. Chance of rain 60%. Thursday, partly sunny with a chance of showers. Highs in the upper 70s. Chance of rain 40%. The Mansfield, Ohio climate summary for this evening, as of 5:15 p.m., August 6, 2026. Today's high temperature was 85 degrees. The normal high is 82. The record high is 99 degrees, which was set in 1918. Today's low temperature was 64 degrees. The normal low is 62. The record low is 39 degrees, which was set in 1957. No precipitation fell today. No snow fell today, which brings the monthly total to 0.0 inches. The total snowfall since July. The total snowfall since July 1st still stands at 0.0 inches. Sunset tonight is at 8:40 p.m. Sunrise tomorrow is at 6:32 a.m. At 8 p.m., weather reports for selected cities. At Mansfield Lawn Regional Airport, it was partly cloudy. The temperature was 72 degrees, the dew point 67, and the relative humidity 84%. The wind was northwest, at 16 miles an hour. The pressure was 30.17 inches and rising. Elsewhere across Ohio, at Toledo Express, rain was falling, with a temperature of 72. At Wooster, it was clear, with a temperature of 77. It was partly cloudy, with a temperature of 76 at Marion, and 81 at Akron-Canton Regional Airport. It was mostly cloudy, with a temperature of 79 at Cleveland, 78 at Youngstown, 83 at Cincinnati, 75 at Dayton, and 83 at Columbus. At Findlay, it was cloudy, with a temperature of 73. Reports from nearby cities outside Ohio, temperatures were between 78 and 81 degrees. It was mostly sunny at Pittsburgh and Buffalo. It was partly sunny at Indianapolis and Chicago. At Detroit, it was cloudy. The current time is 8:34 p.m. Eastern Daylight Time. 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The forecast for the Central Highlands. Tonight, partly cloudy with a slight chance of showers and thunderstorms this evening, then mostly cloudy with a chance of showers and thunderstorms after midnight. Lows in the upper 60s. South winds around 5 miles per hour. Chance of rain 50%. Friday, mostly cloudy with a chance of thunderstorms. A chance of showers in the morning, then showers likely in the afternoon. Humid with highs in the lower 80s. Southwest winds 5 to 10 miles per hour. Chance of rain 70%. Friday night, a chance of thunderstorms in the evening. Mostly cloudy with a chance of showers. Humid with lows in the upper 60s. Southwest winds 5 to 10 miles per hour. Chance of rain 50%. Saturday, mostly cloudy. A chance of showers in the morning, then showers likely with a chance of thunderstorms in the afternoon. Humid with highs in the lower 80s. Southwest winds 10 to 15 miles per hour. Chance of rain 70%. Saturday night, partly cloudy with showers likely with a chance of thunderstorms in the evening, then clear after midnight. Humid with lows around 60. West winds 5 to 10 miles per hour. Chance of rain 70%. Sunday, mostly sunny in the morning, then partly cloudy with a chance of showers in the afternoon. Highs in the lower 80s. Chance of rain 30%. Sunday night, mostly cloudy with a chance of thunderstorms. A chance of showers in the evening, then showers likely after midnight. Lows in the mid-60s. Chance of rain 60%. At 8 p.m., weather reports for selected cities. At Mansfield Lawn Regional Airport, it was partly cloudy. The temperature was 72 degrees, the dew point 67, and the relative humidity 84%. The wind was northwest, at 16 miles an hour. The pressure was 30.17 inches and rising. Elsewhere across Ohio, at Toledo Express, rain was falling, with a temperature of 72. At Wooster, it was clear, with a temperature of 77.
It was partly cloudy, with a temperature of 76 at Marion and 81 at Akron-Canton Regional Airport. It was mostly cloudy, with a temperature of 79 at Cleveland, 78 at Youngstown, 83 at Cincinnati, 75 at Dayton, and 83 at Columbus. At Findlay, it was cloudy, with a temperature of 73. Reports from nearby cities outside Ohio, temperatures were between 78 and 81 degrees. It was mostly sunny at Pittsburgh and Buffalo. It was partly sunny at Indianapolis and Chicago. At Detroit, it was cloudy. The current time is 8:38 p.m. Eastern Daylight Time. 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We supply the latest available information for the Central Highlands over station WWG 57 from Butler on a frequency of 162.450 MHz. The forecast for the Central Highlands. Tonight, partly cloudy with a slight chance of showers and thunderstorms this evening, then mostly cloudy with a chance of showers and thunderstorms after midnight. Lows in the upper 60s. South winds around 5 miles per hour. Chance of rain 50%. Friday, mostly cloudy with a chance of thunderstorms. A chance of showers in the morning, then showers likely in the afternoon. Humid with highs in the lower 80s. Southwest winds 5 to 10 miles per hour. Chance of rain 70%. Friday night, a chance of thunderstorms in the evening. Mostly cloudy with a chance of showers. Humid with lows in the upper 60s. Southwest winds 5 to 10 miles per hour. Chance of rain 50%. Saturday, mostly cloudy. A chance of showers in the morning, then showers likely with a chance of thunderstorms in the afternoon. Humid with highs in the lower 80s. Southwest winds 10 to 15 miles per hour. Chance of rain 70%. Saturday night, partly cloudy with showers likely with a chance of thunderstorms in the evening, then clear after midnight. Humid with lows around 60. West winds 5 to 10 miles per hour. Chance of rain 70%. Sunday, mostly sunny in the morning, then partly cloudy with a chance of showers in the afternoon. Highs in the lower 80s. Chance of rain 30%. Sunday night, mostly cloudy with a chance of thunderstorms. A chance of showers in the evening, then showers likely after midnight. Lows in the mid 60s. Chance of rain 60%. The extended forecast for the Central Highlands. Monday, partly sunny. Showers likely in the morning, then a chance of showers and thunderstorms in the afternoon. Highs in the mid 80s. Chance of rain 60%. Monday night, mostly cloudy with a chance of thunderstorms. A chance of showers in the evening, then showers likely after midnight. Lows in the upper 60s. Chance of rain 60%. Tuesday, showers likely. A chance of thunderstorms in the afternoon. Highs in the lower 80s. Chance of rain 70%. Tuesday night, a chance of thunderstorms in the evening. Showers likely. Lows in the mid-60s. Chance of rain 70%. Wednesday, a chance of showers in the morning, then showers likely with a chance of thunderstorms in the afternoon. Highs around 80. Chance of rain 60%. Wednesday night, mostly cloudy. Showers likely with a chance of thunderstorms in the evening, then a chance of showers after midnight. Lows in the lower 60s. Chance of rain 60%. Thursday, partly sunny with a chance of showers. Highs in the upper 70s. Chance of rain 40%. At 8 p.m., weather reports for selected cities. At Mansfield Long Regional Airport, it was partly cloudy. The temperature was 72 degrees, the dew point 67, and the relative humidity 84%. The wind was northwest, at 16 miles an hour. The pressure was 30.17 inches and rising. Elsewhere across Ohio, at Toledo Express, rain was falling, with a temperature of 72. At Wooster, it was clear, with a temperature of 77. It was partly cloudy, with a temperature of 76 at Marion and 81 at Akron-Canton Regional Airport. It was mostly cloudy, with a temperature of 79 at Cleveland, 78 at Youngstown, 83 at Cincinnati, 75 at Dayton, and 83 at Columbus.
at Findlay, it was cloudy, with a temperature of 73. Reports from nearby cities outside Ohio, temperatures were between 78 and 81 degrees. It was mostly sunny at Pittsburgh and Buffalo. It was partly sunny at Indianapolis and Chicago. At Detroit, it was cloudy. The current time is 8:42 p.m. Eastern Daylight Time. 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The forecast for the Central Highlands. Tonight, partly cloudy with a slight chance of showers and thunderstorms this evening, then mostly cloudy with a chance of showers and thunderstorms after midnight. Lows in the upper 60s. South winds around 5 miles per hour. Chance of rain 50%. Friday, mostly cloudy with a chance of thunderstorms. A chance of showers in the morning, then showers likely in the afternoon. Humid with highs in the lower 80s. Southwest winds 5 to 10 miles per hour. Chance of rain 70%. Friday night, a chance of thunderstorms in the evening. Mostly cloudy with a chance of showers. Humid with lows in the upper 60s. Southwest winds 5 to 10 miles per hour. Chance of rain 50%. Saturday, mostly cloudy. A chance of showers in the morning, then showers likely with a chance of thunderstorms in the afternoon. Humid with highs in the lower 80s. Southwest winds 10 to 15 miles per hour. Chance of rain 70%. Saturday night, partly cloudy with showers likely with a chance of thunderstorms in the evening, then clear after midnight. Humid with lows around 60. West winds 5 to 10 miles per hour. Chance of rain 70%. Sunday, mostly sunny in the morning, then partly cloudy with a chance of showers in the afternoon. Highs in the lower 80s. Chance of rain 30%. Sunday night, mostly cloudy with a chance of thunderstorms. A chance of showers in the evening, then showers likely after midnight. Lows in the mid-60s. Chance of rain 60%. At 8 p.m., weather reports for selected cities. At Mansfield Long Regional Airport, it was partly cloudy. The temperature was 72 degrees, the dew point 67, and the relative humidity 84%. The wind was northwest, at 16 miles an hour. The pressure was 30.17 inches and rising. Elsewhere across Ohio, at Toledo Express, rain was falling, with a temperature of 72. At Wooster, it was clear, with a temperature of 77. It was partly cloudy, with a temperature of 76 at Marion, and 81 at Akron-Canton Regional Airport. It was mostly cloudy, with a temperature of 79 at Cleveland, 78 at Youngstown, 83 at Cincinnati, 75 at Dayton, and 83 at Columbus. At Findlay, it was cloudy, with a temperature of 73. Reports from nearby cities outside Ohio, temperatures were between 78 and 81 degrees. It was mostly sunny at Pittsburgh and Buffalo. It was partly sunny at Indianapolis and Chicago. At Detroit, it was cloudy. The Mansfield, Ohio climate summary for this evening, as of 5:15 p.m., August 6, 2026. Today's high temperature was 85 degrees. The normal high is 82. The record high is 99 degrees, which was set in 1918. Today's low temperature was 64 degrees. The normal low is 62. The record low is 39 degrees, which was set in 1957. No precipitation fell today. No snow fell today, which brings the monthly total to 0.0 inches. The total snowfall since July 1st still stands at 0.0 inches. Sunset tonight is at 8:40 p.m. Sunrise tomorrow is at 6:32 a.m. The current time is 8:46 p.m. Eastern Daylight Time. 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The forecast for the Central Highlands.
Tonight, partly cloudy with a slight chance of showers and thunderstorms this evening, then mostly cloudy with a chance of showers and thunderstorms after midnight. Lows in the upper 60s. South winds around 5 miles per hour. Chance of rain 50%. Friday, mostly cloudy with a chance of thunderstorms. A chance of showers in the morning, then showers likely in the afternoon. Humid with highs in the lower 80s. Southwest winds 5 to 10 miles per hour. Chance of rain 70%. Friday night, a chance of thunderstorms in the evening. Mostly cloudy with a chance of showers. Humid with lows in the upper 60s. Southwest winds 5 to 10 miles per hour. Chance of rain 50%. Saturday, mostly cloudy. A chance of showers in the morning, then showers likely with a chance of thunderstorms in the afternoon. Humid with highs in the lower 80s. Southwest winds 10 to 15 miles per hour. Chance of rain 70%. Saturday night, partly cloudy with showers likely with a chance of thunderstorms in the evening, then clear after midnight. Humid with lows around 60. West winds 5 to 10 miles per hour. Chance of rain 70%. Sunday, mostly sunny in the morning, then partly cloudy with a chance of showers in the afternoon. Highs in the lower 80s. Chance of rain 30%. Sunday night, mostly cloudy with a chance of thunderstorms. A chance of showers in the evening, then showers likely after midnight. Lows in the mid-60s. Chance of rain 60%. At 8 p.m., weather reports for selected cities. At Mansfield Lawn Regional Airport, it was partly cloudy. The temperature was 72 degrees, the dew point 67, and the relative humidity 84%. The wind was northwest, at 16 miles an hour. The pressure was 30.17 inches and rising. Elsewhere across Ohio, at Toledo Express, rain was falling, with a temperature of 72. At Wooster, it was clear, with a temperature of 77. It was partly cloudy, with a temperature of 76 at Marion, and 81 at Akron-Canton Regional Airport. It was mostly cloudy, with a temperature of 79 at Cleveland, 78 at Youngstown, 83 at Cincinnati, 75 at Dayton, and 83 at Columbus. At Findlay, it was cloudy, with a temperature of 73. Reports from nearby cities outside Ohio, temperatures were between 78 and 81 degrees. It was mostly sunny at Pittsburgh and Buffalo. It was partly sunny at Indianapolis and Chicago. At Detroit, it was cloudy. The extended forecast for the Central Highlands. Monday, partly sunny. Showers likely in the morning, then a chance of showers and thunderstorms in the afternoon. Highs in the mid-80s. Chance of rain 60%. Monday night, mostly cloudy with a chance of thunderstorms. A chance of showers in the evening, then showers likely after midnight. Lows in the upper 60s. Chance of rain 60%. Tuesday, showers likely. A chance of thunderstorms in the afternoon. Highs in the lower 80s. Chance of rain 70%. Tuesday night, a chance of thunderstorms in the evening. Showers likely. Lows in the mid-60s. Chance of rain 70%. Wednesday, a chance of showers in the morning, then showers likely with a chance of thunderstorms in the afternoon. Highs around 80. Chance of rain 60%. Wednesday night, mostly cloudy. Showers likely with a chance of thunderstorms in the evening, then a chance of showers after midnight. Lows in the lower 60s. Chance of rain 60%. Thursday, partly sunny with a chance of showers. Highs in the upper 70s. Chance of rain 40%. The current time is 8:51 p.m. Eastern Daylight Time. 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The forecast for the Central Highlands. Tonight, partly cloudy with a slight chance of showers and thunderstorms this evening, then mostly cloudy with a chance of showers and thunderstorms after midnight. Lows in the upper 60s. South winds around 5 miles per hour. Chance of rain 50%. Friday,
mostly cloudy with a chance of thunderstorms. A chance of showers in the morning, then showers likely in the afternoon. Humid with highs in the lower 80s. Southwest winds 5 to 10 miles per hour. Chance of rain 70%. Friday night, a chance of thunderstorms in the evening. Mostly cloudy with a chance of showers. Humid with lows in the upper 60s. Southwest winds 5 to 10 miles per hour. Chance of rain 50%. Saturday, mostly cloudy. A chance of showers in the morning, then showers likely with a chance of thunderstorms in the afternoon. Humid with highs in the lower 80s. Southwest winds 10 to 15 miles per hour. Chance of rain 70%. Saturday night, partly cloudy with showers likely with a chance of thunderstorms in the evening, then clear after midnight. Humid with lows around 60. West winds 5 to 10 miles per hour. Chance of rain 70%. Sunday, mostly sunny in the morning, then partly cloudy with a chance of showers in the afternoon. Highs in the lower 80s. Chance of rain 30%. Sunday night, mostly cloudy with a chance of thunderstorms. A chance of showers in the evening, then showers likely after midnight. Lows in the mid-60s. Chance of rain 60%. At 8 p.m., weather reports for selected cities. At Mansfield-Lom Regional Airport, it was partly cloudy. The temperature was 72 degrees, the dew point 67, and the relative humidity 84%. The wind was northwest, at 16 miles an hour. The pressure was 30.17 inches and rising. Elsewhere across Ohio, at Toledo Express, rain was falling, with a temperature of 72. At Worcester, it was clear, with a temperature of 77. It was partly cloudy, with a temperature of 76 at Marion, and 81 at Akron-Canton Regional Airport. It was mostly cloudy, with a temperature of 79 at Cleveland, 78 at Youngstown, 83 at Cincinnati, 75 at Dayton, and 83 at Columbus. At Findlay, it was cloudy, with a temperature of 73. Reports from nearby cities outside Ohio, temperatures were between 78 and 81 degrees. It was mostly sunny at Pittsburgh and Buffalo. It was partly sunny at Indianapolis and Chicago. At Detroit, it was cloudy. The current time is 8:54 p.m. Eastern Daylight Time. 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We supply the latest available information for the Central Highlands over station WWG 57 from Butler on a frequency of 162.450 MHz. The forecast for the Central Highlands. Tonight, partly cloudy with a slight chance of showers and thunderstorms this evening, then mostly cloudy with a chance of showers and thunderstorms after midnight. Lows in the upper 60s. South winds around 5 miles per hour. Chance of rain 50%. Friday, mostly cloudy with a chance of thunderstorms. A chance of showers in the morning, then showers likely in the afternoon. Humid with highs in the lower 80s. Southwest winds 5 to 10 miles per hour. Chance of rain 70%. Friday night, a chance of thunderstorms in the evening. Mostly cloudy with a chance of showers. Humid with lows in the upper 60s. Southwest winds 5 to 10 miles per hour. Chance of rain 50%. Saturday, mostly cloudy. A chance of showers in the morning, then showers likely with a chance of thunderstorms in the afternoon. Humid with highs in the lower 80s. Southwest winds 10 to 15 miles per hour. Chance of rain 70%. Saturday night, partly cloudy with showers likely with a chance of thunderstorms in the evening, then clear after midnight. Humid with lows around 60. West winds 5 to 10 miles per hour. Chance of rain 70%. Sunday, mostly sunny in the morning, then partly cloudy with a chance of showers in the afternoon. Highs in the lower 80s. Chance of rain 30%. Sunday night, mostly cloudy with a chance of thunderstorms. A chance of showers in the evening, then showers likely after midnight. Lows in the mid-60s. Chance of rain 60%. At 8 p.m., weather reports for selected cities. At Mansfield-Lom Regional Airport, it was partly cloudy.
The temperature was 72 degrees, the dew point 67, and the relative humidity 84%. The wind was northwest, at 16 miles an hour. The pressure was 30.17 inches and rising. Elsewhere across Ohio, at Toledo Express, rain was falling, with a temperature of 72. At Wooster, it was clear, with a temperature of 77. It was partly cloudy, with a temperature of 76 at Marion, and 81 at Akron-Canton Regional Airport. It was mostly cloudy, with a temperature of 79 at Cleveland, 78 at Youngstown, 83 at Cincinnati, 75 at Dayton, and 83 at Columbus. At Findlay, it was cloudy, with a temperature of 73. Reports from nearby cities outside Ohio, temperatures were between 78 and 81 degrees. It was mostly sunny at Pittsburgh and Buffalo. It was partly sunny at Indianapolis and Chicago. At Detroit, it was cloudy. The current time is 8:58 p.m. Eastern Daylight Time. 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The forecast for the Central Highlands. Tonight, partly cloudy with a slight chance of showers and thunderstorms this evening, then mostly cloudy with a chance of showers and thunderstorms after midnight. Lows in the upper 60s. South winds around 5 miles per hour. Chance of rain 50%. Friday, mostly cloudy with a chance of thunderstorms. A chance of showers in the morning, then showers likely in the afternoon. Humid with highs in the lower 80s. Southwest winds 5 to 10 miles per hour. Chance of rain 70%. Friday night, a chance of thunderstorms in the evening. Mostly cloudy with a chance of showers. Humid with lows in the upper 60s. Southwest winds 5 to 10 miles per hour. Chance of rain 50%. Saturday, mostly cloudy. A chance of showers in the morning, then showers likely with a chance of thunderstorms in the afternoon. Humid with highs in the lower 80s. Southwest winds 10 to 15 miles per hour. Chance of rain 70%. Saturday night, partly cloudy with showers likely with a chance of thunderstorms in the evening, then clear after midnight. Humid with lows around 60. West winds 5 to 10 miles per hour. Chance of rain 70%. Sunday, mostly sunny in the morning, then partly cloudy with a chance of showers in the afternoon. Highs in the lower 80s. Chance of rain 30%. Sunday night, mostly cloudy with a chance of thunderstorms. A chance of showers in the evening, then showers likely after midnight. Lows in the mid-60s. Chance of rain 60%. The Nearshore Marine Forecast. For the following marine location, the islands to Vermilion. Tonight, south winds less than 10 knots. A chance of showers and thunderstorms. Waves 1 foot or less. Friday, south winds 5 to 10 knots. A chance of showers and thunderstorms. Waves 1 foot or less. Friday night, south winds 5 to 10 knots becoming southwest. A chance of showers and thunderstorms in the evening, then a chance of showers overnight. Waves 1 foot or less. Saturday, southwest winds 5 to 15 knots becoming west. A chance of showers in the morning, then a chance of showers and thunderstorms in the afternoon. Waves 2 feet or less. Winds and waves higher in and near thunderstorms. The water temperature off Toledo is 75 degrees, off Cleveland 74 degrees, and off Erie 75 degrees. The extended forecast for the Central Highlands. Monday, partly sunny. Showers likely in the morning, then a chance of showers and thunderstorms in the afternoon. Highs in the mid-80s. Chance of rain 60%. Monday night, mostly cloudy with a chance of thunderstorms. A chance of showers in the evening, then showers likely after midnight. Lows in the upper 60s. Chance of rain 60%. Tuesday, showers likely. A chance of thunderstorms in the afternoon. Highs in the lower 80s. Chance of rain 70%. Tuesday night, a chance of thunderstorms in the evening. Showers likely. Lows in the mid 60s.
chance of rain 70%. Wednesday, a chance of showers in the morning, then showers likely with a chance of thunderstorms in the afternoon. Highs around 80. Chance of rain 60%. Wednesday night, mostly cloudy. Showers likely with a chance of thunderstorms in the evening, then a chance of showers after midnight. Lows in the lower 60s. Chance of rain 60%. Thursday, partly sunny with a chance of showers. Highs in the upper 70s. Chance of rain 40%. The Mansfield, Ohio climate summary for this evening, as of 5:15 p.m., August 6, 2026. Today's high temperature was 85 degrees. The normal high is 82. The record high is 99 degrees, which was set in 1918. Today's low temperature was 64 degrees. The normal low is 62. The record low is 39 degrees, which was set in 1957. No precipitation fell today. No snow fell today, which brings the monthly total to 0.0 inches. The total snowfall since July 1st still stands at 0.0 inches. Sunset tonight is at 8:40 p.m. Sunrise tomorrow is at 6:32 a.m. At 8 p.m., weather reports for selected cities. At Mansfield Long Regional Airport, it was partly cloudy. The temperature was 72 degrees, the dew point 67, and the relative humidity 84%. The wind was northwest, at 16 miles an hour. The pressure was 30.17 inches and rising. Elsewhere across Ohio, at Toledo Express, rain was falling, with a temperature of 72. At Worcester, it was clear, with a temperature of 77. It was partly cloudy, with a temperature of 76 at Marion, and 81 at Akron-Canton Regional Airport. It was mostly cloudy, with a temperature of 79 at Cleveland, 78 at Youngstown, 83 at Cincinnati, 75 at Dayton, and 83 at Columbus. At Findlay, it was cloudy, with a temperature of 73. Reports from nearby cities outside Ohio, temperatures were between 78 and 81 degrees. It was mostly sunny at Pittsburgh and Buffalo. It was partly sunny at Indianapolis and Chicago. At Detroit, it was cloudy. The current time is 9:04 p.m. Eastern Daylight Time. 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The forecast for the Central Highlands. Tonight, partly cloudy with a slight chance of showers and thunderstorms this evening, then mostly cloudy with a chance of showers and thunderstorms after midnight. Lows in the upper 60s. South winds around 5 miles per hour. Chance of rain 50%. Friday, mostly cloudy with a chance of thunderstorms. A chance of showers in the morning, then showers likely in the afternoon. Humid with highs in the lower 80s. Southwest winds 5 to 10 miles per hour. Chance of rain 70%. Friday night, a chance of thunderstorms in the evening. Mostly cloudy with a chance of showers. Humid with lows in the upper 60s. Southwest winds 5 to 10 miles per hour. Chance of rain 50%. Saturday, mostly cloudy. A chance of showers in the morning, then showers likely with a chance of thunderstorms in the afternoon. Humid with highs in the lower 80s. Southwest winds 10 to 15 miles per hour. Chance of rain 70%. Saturday night, partly cloudy with showers likely with a chance of thunderstorms in the evening, then clear after midnight. Humid with lows around 60. West winds 5 to 10 miles per hour. Chance of rain 70%. Sunday, mostly sunny in the morning, then partly cloudy with a chance of showers in the afternoon. Highs in the lower 80s. Chance of rain 30%. Sunday night, mostly cloudy with a chance of thunderstorms. A chance of showers in the evening, then showers likely after midnight. Lows in the mid-60s. Chance of rain 60%. At 9 p.m., weather reports for selected cities. At Mansfield Long Regional Airport, it was partly cloudy. The temperature was 70 degrees, the dew point 66, and the relative humidity 87%. The wind was calm.
the pressure was 30.16 inches and falling. Elsewhere across Ohio, at Cleveland, a thunderstorm was reported, with a temperature of 71. It was partly cloudy, with a temperature of 72 at Marion, 79 at Akron-Canton Regional Airport, and 72 at Youngstown. It was mostly cloudy, with a temperature of 73 at Worcester, 72 at Toledo Express, 82 at Cincinnati, 72 at Findlay, and 77 at Columbus. At Dayton, it was cloudy, with a temperature of 74. Reports from nearby cities outside Ohio, temperatures were between 75 and 79 degrees. At Detroit, rain was falling. It was partly cloudy at Pittsburgh and Buffalo. It was mostly cloudy at Indianapolis and Chicago. The current time is 9:08 p.m. Eastern Daylight Time. 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The forecast for the Central Highlands. Tonight, partly cloudy with a slight chance of showers and thunderstorms this evening, then mostly cloudy with a chance of showers and thunderstorms after midnight. Lows in the upper 60s. South winds around 5 miles per hour. Chance of rain 50%. Friday, mostly cloudy with a chance of thunderstorms. A chance of showers in the morning, then showers likely in the afternoon. Humid with highs in the lower 80s. Southwest winds 5 to 10 miles per hour. Chance of rain 70%. Friday night, a chance of thunderstorms in the evening. Mostly cloudy with a chance of showers. Humid with lows in the upper 60s. Southwest winds 5 to 10 miles per hour. Chance of rain 50%. Saturday, mostly cloudy. A chance of showers in the morning, then showers likely with a chance of thunderstorms in the afternoon. Humid with highs in the lower 80s. Southwest winds 10 to 15 miles per hour. Chance of rain 70%. Saturday night, partly cloudy with showers likely with a chance of thunderstorms in the evening, then clear after midnight. Humid with lows around 60. West winds 5 to 10 miles per hour. Chance of rain 70%. Sunday, mostly sunny in the morning, then partly cloudy with a chance of showers in the afternoon. Highs in the lower 80s. Chance of rain 30%. Sunday night, mostly cloudy with a chance of thunderstorms. A chance of showers in the evening, then showers likely after midnight. Lows in the mid-60s. Chance of rain 60%. The extended forecast for the Central Highlands. Monday, partly sunny. Showers likely in the morning, then a chance of showers and thunderstorms in the afternoon. Highs in the mid-80s. Chance of rain 60%.

lows in the mid-60s. Chance of rain 70%. Wednesday, a chance of showers in the morning, then showers likely with a chance of thunderstorms in the afternoon. Highs around 80. Chance of rain 60%. Wednesday night, mostly cloudy. Showers likely with a chance of thunderstorms in the evening, then a chance of showers after midnight. Lows in the lower 60s. Chance of rain 60%. Thursday, partly sunny with a chance of showers. Highs in the upper 70s. Chance of rain 40%. At 9 p.m., weather reports for selected cities. At Mansfield Long Regional Airport, it was partly cloudy. The temperature was 70 degrees, the dew point 66, and the relative humidity 87%. The wind was calm. The pressure was 30.16 inches and falling. Elsewhere across Ohio, at Cleveland, a thunderstorm was reported, with a temperature of 71. It was partly cloudy, with a temperature of 72 at Marion, 79 at Akron-Canton Regional Airport, and 72 at Youngstown. It was mostly cloudy, with a temperature of 73 at Worcester, 72 at Toledo Express, 82 at Cincinnati, 72 at Findlay, and 77 at Columbus. At Dayton, it was cloudy, with a temperature of 74. Reports from nearby cities outside Ohio, temperatures were between 75 and 79 degrees. At Detroit, rain was falling. It was partly cloudy at Pittsburgh and Buffalo. It was mostly cloudy at Indianapolis and Chicago. The current time is 9:12 p.m. Eastern Daylight Time. 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The forecast for the Central Highlands. Tonight, partly cloudy with a slight chance of showers and thunderstorms this evening, then mostly cloudy with a chance of showers and thunderstorms after midnight. Lows in the upper 60s. South winds around 5 miles per hour. Chance of rain 50%. Friday, mostly cloudy with a chance of thunderstorms. A chance of showers in the morning, then showers likely in the afternoon. Humid with highs in the lower 80s. Southwest winds 5 to 10 miles per hour. Chance of rain 70%. Friday night, a chance of thunderstorms in the evening. Mostly cloudy with a chance of showers. Humid with lows in the upper 60s. Southwest winds 5 to 10 miles per hour. Chance of rain 50%. Saturday, mostly cloudy. A chance of showers in the morning, then showers likely with a chance of thunderstorms in the afternoon. Humid with highs in the lower 80s. Southwest winds 10 to 15 miles per hour. Chance of rain 70%. Saturday night, partly cloudy with showers likely with a chance of thunderstorms in the evening, then clear after midnight. Humid with lows around 60. West winds 5 to 10 miles per hour. Chance of rain 70%. Sunday, mostly sunny in the morning, then partly cloudy with a chance of showers in the afternoon. Highs in the lower 80s. Chance of rain 30%. Sunday night, mostly cloudy with a chance of thunderstorms. A chance of showers in the evening, then showers likely after midnight. Lows in the mid-60s. Chance of rain 60%. At 9 p.m., weather reports for selected cities. At Mansfield Long Regional Airport, it was mostly cloudy. The temperature was 70 degrees, the dew point 66, and the relative humidity 87%. The wind was calm. The pressure was 30.16 inches and falling. Elsewhere across Ohio, at Cleveland, a thunderstorm was reported, with a temperature of 71. It was partly cloudy, with a temperature of 79 at Akron-Canton Regional Airport, and 72 at Youngstown. It was mostly cloudy, with a temperature of 73 at Worcester, 72 at Marion, 82 at Cincinnati, 72 at Findlay, and 77 at Columbus. It was cloudy, with a temperature of 72 at Toledo Express, and 74 at Dayton. Reports from nearby cities outside Ohio, temperatures were between 75 and 79 degrees. At Detroit, rain was falling. It was partly cloudy at Pittsburgh and Buffalo. It was mostly cloudy at Indianapolis and

Chicago. The Mansfield, Ohio climate summary for this evening, as of 5:15 p.m., August 6, 2026. Today's high temperature was 85 degrees. The normal high is 82. The record high is 99 degrees, which was set in 1918. Today's low temperature was 64 degrees. The normal low is 62. The record low is 39 degrees, which was set in 1957. No precipitation fell today. No snow fell today, which brings the monthly total to 0.0 inches. The total snowfall since July 1st still stands at 0.0 inches. Sunset tonight is at 8:40 p.m. Sunrise tomorrow is at 6:32 a.m. The current time is 9:16 p.m. Eastern Daylight Time. 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The forecast for the Central Highlands. Tonight, partly cloudy with a slight chance of showers and thunderstorms this evening, then mostly cloudy with a chance of showers and thunderstorms after midnight. Lows in the upper 60s. South winds around 5 miles per hour. Chance of rain 50%. Friday, mostly cloudy with a chance of thunderstorms. A chance of showers in the morning, then showers likely in the afternoon. Humid with highs in the lower 80s. Southwest winds 5 to 10 miles per hour. Chance of rain 70%. Friday night, a chance of thunderstorms in the evening. Mostly cloudy with a chance of showers. Humid with lows in the upper 60s. Southwest winds 5 to 10 miles per hour. Chance of rain 50%. Saturday, mostly cloudy. A chance of showers in the morning, then showers likely with a chance of thunderstorms in the afternoon. Humid with highs in the lower 80s. Southwest winds 10 to 15 miles per hour. Chance of rain 70%. Saturday night, partly cloudy with showers likely with a chance of thunderstorms in the evening, then clear after midnight. Humid with lows around 60. West winds 5 to 10 miles per hour. Chance of rain 70%. Sunday, mostly sunny in the morning, then partly cloudy with a chance of showers in the afternoon. Highs in the lower 80s. Chance of rain 30%. Sunday night, mostly cloudy with a chance of thunderstorms. A chance of showers in the evening, then showers likely after midnight. Lows in the mid-60s. Chance of rain 60%. At 9 p.m., weather reports for selected cities. At Mansfield Long Regional Airport, it was mostly cloudy. The temperature was 70 degrees, the dew point 66, and the relative humidity 87%. The wind was calm. The pressure was 30.16 inches and falling. Elsewhere across Ohio, at Cleveland, a thunderstorm was reported, with a temperature of 71. It was partly cloudy, with a temperature of 79 at Akron-Canton Regional Airport, and 72 at Youngstown. It was mostly cloudy, with a temperature of 73 at Wooster, 72 at Marion, 82 at Cincinnati, 72 at Findlay, and 77 at Columbus. It was cloudy, with a temperature of 72 at Toledo Express, and 74 at Dayton. Reports from nearby cities outside Ohio, temperatures were between 75 and 79 degrees. At Detroit, rain was falling. It was partly cloudy at Pittsburgh and Buffalo. It was mostly cloudy at Indianapolis and Chicago. The extended forecast for the Central Highlands. Monday, partly sunny. Showers likely in the morning, then a chance of showers and thunderstorms in the afternoon. Highs in the mid-80s. Chance of rain 60%. Monday night, mostly cloudy with a chance of thunderstorms. A chance of showers in the evening, then showers likely after midnight. Lows in the upper 60s. Chance of rain 60%. Tuesday, showers likely. A chance of thunderstorms in the afternoon. Highs in the lower 80s. Chance of rain 70%. Tuesday night, a chance of thunderstorms in the evening. Showers likely. Lows in the mid 60s. Chance of rain 70%. Wednesday, a chance of showers in the morning,
then showers likely with a chance of thunderstorms in the afternoon. Highs around 80. Chance of rain 60%. Wednesday night, mostly cloudy. Showers likely with a chance of thunderstorms in the evening, then a chance of showers after midnight. Lows in the lower 60s. Chance of rain 60%. Thursday, partly sunny with a chance of showers. Highs in the upper 70s. Chance of rain 40%. The current time is 9:21 p.m. Eastern Daylight Time. 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The forecast for the Central Highlands. Tonight, partly cloudy with a slight chance of showers and thunderstorms this evening, then mostly cloudy with a chance of showers and thunderstorms after midnight. Lows in the upper 60s. South winds around 5 miles per hour. Chance of rain 50%. Friday, mostly cloudy with a chance of thunderstorms. A chance of showers in the morning, then showers likely in the afternoon. Humid with highs in the lower 80s. Southwest winds 5 to 10 miles per hour. Chance of rain 70%. Friday night, a chance of thunderstorms in the evening. Mostly cloudy with a chance of showers. Humid with lows in the upper 60s. Southwest winds 5 to 10 miles per hour. Chance of rain 50%. Saturday, mostly cloudy. A chance of showers in the morning, then showers likely with a chance of thunderstorms in the afternoon. Humid with highs in the lower 80s. Southwest winds 10 to 15 miles per hour. Chance of rain 70%. Saturday night, partly cloudy with showers likely with a chance of thunderstorms in the evening, then clear after midnight. Humid with lows around 60. West winds 5 to 10 miles per hour. Chance of rain 70%. Sunday, mostly sunny in the morning, then partly cloudy with a chance of showers in the afternoon. Highs in the lower 80s. Chance of rain 30%. Sunday night, mostly cloudy with a chance of thunderstorms. A chance of showers in the evening, then showers likely after midnight. Lows in the mid-60s. Chance of rain 60%. At 9 p.m., weather reports for selected cities. At Mansfield Long Regional Airport, it was mostly cloudy. The temperature was 70 degrees. The dew point 66, and the relative humidity 87%. The wind was calm. The pressure was 30.16 inches and falling. Elsewhere across Ohio, at Cleveland, a thunderstorm was reported, with a temperature of 71. It was partly cloudy, with a temperature of 79 at Akron-Canton Regional Airport, and 72 at Youngstown. It was mostly cloudy, with a temperature of 73 at Wooster, 72 at Marion, 82 at Cincinnati, 72 at Findlay, and 77 at Columbus. It was cloudy, with a temperature of 72 at Toledo Express, and 74 at Dayton. Reports from nearby cities outside Ohio, temperatures were between 75 and 79 degrees. At Detroit, rain was falling. It was partly cloudy at Pittsburgh and Buffalo. It was mostly cloudy at Indianapolis and Chicago. The current time is 9:24 p.m. Eastern Daylight Time. 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The forecast for the Central Highlands. Tonight, partly cloudy with a slight chance of showers and thunderstorms this evening, then mostly cloudy with a chance of showers and thunderstorms after midnight. Lows in the upper 60s. South winds around 5 miles per hour. Chance of rain 50%. Friday, mostly cloudy with a chance of thunderstorms. A chance of showers in the morning, then showers likely in the afternoon. Humid with highs in the lower 80s. Southwest winds 5 to 10 miles per hour. Chance of rain 70%. Friday night, a chance of thunderstorms in the evening. Mostly cloudy with a chance of showers. Humid with lows in the upper 60s.
Southwest winds 5 to 10 miles per hour. Chance of rain 50%. Saturday, mostly cloudy. A chance of showers in the morning, then showers likely with a chance of thunderstorms in the afternoon. Humid with highs in the lower 80s. Southwest winds 10 to 15 miles per hour. Chance of rain 70%. Saturday night, partly cloudy with showers likely with a chance of thunderstorms in the evening, then clear after midnight. Humid with lows around 60. West winds 5 to 10 miles per hour. Chance of rain 70%. Sunday, mostly sunny in the morning, then partly cloudy with a chance of showers in the afternoon. Highs in the lower 80s. Chance of rain 30%. Sunday night, mostly cloudy with a chance of thunderstorms. A chance of showers in the evening, then showers likely after midnight. Lows in the mid-60s. Chance of rain 60%. At 9 p.m., weather reports for selected cities. At Mansfield Long Regional Airport, it was mostly cloudy. The temperature was 70 degrees, the dew point 66, and the relative humidity 87%. The wind was calm. The pressure was 30.16 inches and falling. Elsewhere across Ohio, at Cleveland, a thunderstorm was reported, with a temperature of 70.

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The forecast for the Central Highlands. Tonight, partly cloudy with a slight chance of showers and thunderstorms this evening, then mostly cloudy with a chance of showers and thunderstorms after midnight. Lows in the upper 60s. South winds around 5 miles per hour. Chance of rain 50%. Friday, mostly cloudy with a chance of thunderstorms. A chance of showers in the morning, then showers likely in the afternoon. Humid with highs in the lower 80s. Southwest winds 5 to 10 miles per hour. Chance of rain 70%. Friday night, a chance of thunderstorms in the evening. Mostly cloudy with a chance of showers. Humid with lows in the upper 60s. Southwest winds 5 to 10 miles per hour. Chance of rain 50%. Saturday, mostly cloudy. A chance of showers in the morning, then showers likely with a chance of thunderstorms in the afternoon. Humid with highs in the lower 80s. Southwest winds 10 to 15 miles per hour. Chance of rain 70%. Saturday night, partly cloudy with showers likely with a chance of thunderstorms in the evening, then clear after midnight. Humid with lows around 60. West winds 5 to 10 miles per hour. Chance of rain 70%. Sunday, mostly sunny in the morning, then partly cloudy with a chance of showers in the afternoon. Highs in the lower 80s. Chance of rain 30%. Sunday night, mostly cloudy with a chance of thunderstorms. A chance of showers in the evening, then showers likely after midnight. Lows in the mid-60s. Chance of rain 60%. The extended forecast for the Central Highlands. Monday, partly sunny. Showers likely in the morning, then a chance of showers and thunderstorms in the afternoon. Highs in the mid-80s. Chance of rain 60%. Monday night, mostly cloudy with a chance of thunderstorms. A chance of showers in the evening, then showers likely after midnight. Lows in the upper 60s. Chance of rain 60%. Tuesday, showers likely. A chance of thunderstorms in the afternoon. Highs in the lower 80s. Chance of rain 70%. Tuesday night, a chance of thunderstorms in the evening. Showers likely. Lows in the mid-60s. Chance of rain 70%. Wednesday, a chance of showers in the morning, then showers likely with a chance of thunderstorms in the afternoon. Highs around 80. Chance of rain 60%. Wednesday night, mostly cloudy. Showers likely with a chance of thunderstorms in the evening, then a chance of showers after midnight. Lows in the lower 60s. Chance of rain 60%. Thursday, partly sunny with a chance of showers. Highs in the upper 70s. Chance of rain 40%. The Mansfield, Ohio climate summary for this evening, as of 5:15 p.m., August 6, 2026. Today's high temperature was 85 degrees. The normal high is 82. The record high is 99 degrees, which was set in 1918. Today's low temperature was 64 degrees. The normal low is 62. The record low is 39 degrees, which was set in 1957. No precipitation fell today. No snow fell today, which brings the monthly total to 0.0 inches. The total snowfall since July 1st still stands at 0.0 inches. Sunset tonight is at 8:40 p.m. Sunrise tomorrow is at 6:32 a.m. At 9 p.m., weather reports for selected cities. At Mansfield Long Regional Airport, it was mostly cloudy. The temperature was 70 degrees, the dew point 66, and the relative humidity 87%. The wind was calm. The pressure was 30.16 inches and falling. Elsewhere across Ohio, at Cleveland, a thunderstorm was reported, with a temperature of 71. It was partly cloudy, with a temperature of 79 at Akron-Canton Regional Airport, and 72 at Youngstown. It was mostly cloudy, with a temperature of 73 at Wooster, 72 at Marion, 82 at Cincinnati, 72 at Findlay, and 70.

7 at Columbus. It was cloudy, with a temperature of 72 at Toledo Express, and 74 at Dayton. Reports from nearby cities outside Ohio, temperatures were between 75 and 79 degrees. At Detroit, rain was falling. It was partly cloudy at Pittsburgh and Buffalo. It was mostly cloudy at Indianapolis and Chicago. The current time is 9:33 p.m. Eastern Daylight Time. 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The forecast for the Central Highlands. Tonight, partly cloudy with a slight chance of showers and thunderstorms this evening, then mostly cloudy with a chance of showers and thunderstorms after midnight. Lows in the upper 60s. South winds around 5 miles per hour. Chance of rain 50%. Friday, mostly cloudy with a chance of thunderstorms. A chance of showers in the morning, then showers likely in the afternoon. Humid with highs in the lower 80s. Southwest winds 5 to 10 miles per hour. Chance of rain 70%. Friday night, a chance of thunderstorms in the evening. Mostly cloudy with a chance of showers. Humid with lows in the upper 60s. Southwest winds 5 to 10 miles per hour. Chance of rain 50%. Saturday, mostly cloudy. A chance of showers in the morning, then showers likely with a chance of thunderstorms in the afternoon. Humid with highs in the lower 80s. Southwest winds 10 to 15 miles per hour. Chance of rain 70%. Saturday night, partly cloudy with showers likely with a chance of thunderstorms in the evening, then clear after midnight. Humid with lows around 60. West winds 5 to 10 miles per hour. Chance of rain 70%. Sunday, mostly sunny in the morning, then partly cloudy with a chance of showers in the afternoon. Highs in the lower 80s. Chance of rain 30%. Sunday night, mostly cloudy with a chance of thunderstorms. A chance of showers in the evening, then showers likely after midnight. Lows in the mid-60s. Chance of rain 60%. At 9 p.m., weather reports for selected cities. At Mansfield-Long Regional Airport, it was mostly cloudy. The temperature was 70 degrees, the dew point 66, and the relative humidity 87%. The wind was calm. The pressure was 30.16 inches and falling. Elsewhere across Ohio, at Cleveland, a thunderstorm was reported, with a temperature of 71. It was partly cloudy, with a temperature of 79 at Akron-Canton Regional Airport, and 72 at Youngstown. It was mostly cloudy, with a temperature of 73 at Wooster, 72 at Marion, 82 at Cincinnati, 72 at Findlay, and 77 at Columbus. It was cloudy, with a temperature of 72 at Toledo Express, and 74 at Dayton. Reports from nearby cities outside Ohio, temperatures were between 75 and 79 degrees. At Detroit, rain was falling. It was partly cloudy at Pittsburgh and Buffalo. It was mostly cloudy at Indianapolis and Chicago. The current time is 9:36 p.m. Eastern Daylight Time. 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The forecast for the Central Highlands. Tonight, partly cloudy with a slight chance of showers and thunderstorms this evening, then mostly cloudy with a chance of showers and thunderstorms after midnight. Lows in the upper 60s. South winds around 5 miles per hour. Chance of rain 50%. Friday, mostly cloudy with a chance of thunderstorms. A chance of showers in the morning, then showers likely in the afternoon. Humid with highs in the lower 80s. Southwest winds 5 to 10 miles per hour. Chance of rain 70%. Friday night, a chance of thunderstorms in the evening. Mostly cloudy with a chance of showers. Humid with lows in the upper 60s. Southwest winds 5 to 10 miles per hour.
chance of rain 50%. Saturday, mostly cloudy. A chance of showers in the morning, then showers likely with a chance of thunderstorms in the afternoon. Humid with highs in the lower 80s. Southwest winds 10 to 15 miles per hour. Chance of rain 70%. Saturday night, partly cloudy with showers likely with a chance of thunderstorms in the evening, then clear after midnight. Humid with lows around 60. West winds 5 to 10 miles per hour. Chance of rain 70%. Sunday, mostly sunny in the morning, then partly cloudy with a chance of showers in the afternoon. Highs in the lower 80s. Chance of rain 30%. Sunday night, mostly cloudy with a chance of thunderstorms. A chance of showers in the evening, then showers likely after midnight. Lows in the mid-60s. Chance of rain 60%. At 9 p.m., weather reports for selected cities. At Mansfield Lawn Regional Airport, it was mostly cloudy. The temperature was 70 degrees, the dew point 66, and the relative humidity 87%. The wind was calm. The pressure was 30.16 inches and falling. Elsewhere across Ohio, at Cleveland, a thunderstorm was reported, with a temperature of 71. It was partly cloudy, with a temperature of 79 at Akron-Canton Regional Airport, and 72 at Youngstown. It was mostly cloudy, with a temperature of 73 at Wooster, 72 at Marion, 82 at Cincinnati, 72 at Findlay, and 77 at Columbus. It was cloudy, with a temperature of 72 at Toledo Express, and 74 at Dayton. Reports from nearby cities outside Ohio, temperatures were between 75 and 79 degrees. At Detroit, rain was falling. It was partly cloudy at Pittsburgh and Buffalo. It was mostly cloudy at Indianapolis and Chicago. The extended forecast for the Central Highlands. Monday, partly sunny. Showers likely in the morning, then a chance of showers and thunderstorms in the afternoon. Highs in the mid-80s. Chance of rain 60%. Monday night, mostly cloudy with a chance of thunderstorms. A chance of showers in the evening, then showers likely after midnight. Lows in the upper 60s. Chance of rain 60%. Tuesday, showers likely. A chance of thunderstorms in the afternoon. Highs in the lower 80s. Chance of rain 70%. Tuesday night, a chance of thunderstorms in the evening. Showers likely. Lows in the mid-60s. Chance of rain 70%. Wednesday, a chance of showers in the morning, then showers likely with a chance of thunderstorms in the afternoon. Highs around 80. Chance of rain 60%. Wednesday night, mostly cloudy. Showers likely with a chance of thunderstorms in the evening, then a chance of showers after midnight. Lows in the lower 60s. Chance of rain 60%. Thursday, partly sunny with a chance of showers. Highs in the upper 70s. Chance of rain 40%. The current time is 9:41 p.m. Eastern Daylight Time. 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The forecast for the Central Highlands. Tonight, partly cloudy with a slight chance of showers and thunderstorms this evening, then mostly cloudy with a chance of showers and thunderstorms after midnight. Lows in the upper 60s. South winds around 5 miles per hour. Chance of rain 50%. Friday, mostly cloudy with a chance of thunderstorms. A chance of showers in the morning, then showers likely in the afternoon. Humid with highs in the lower 80s. Southwest winds 5 to 10 miles per hour. Chance of rain 70%. Friday night, a chance of thunderstorms in the evening. Mostly cloudy with a chance of showers. Humid with lows in the upper 60s. Southwest winds 5 to 10 miles per hour. Chance of rain 50%. Saturday, mostly cloudy. A chance of showers in the morning, then showers likely with a chance of thunderstorms in the afternoon. Humid with highs in the lower 80s. Southwest winds 10 to 15 miles per hour. Chance of rain 70%.
Saturday night, partly cloudy with showers likely with a chance of thunderstorms in the evening, then clear after midnight. Humid with lows around 60. West winds 5 to 10 miles per hour. Chance of rain 70%. Sunday, mostly sunny in the morning, then partly cloudy with a chance of showers in the afternoon. Highs in the lower 80s. Chance of rain 30%. Sunday night, mostly cloudy with a chance of thunderstorms. A chance of showers in the evening, then showers likely after midnight. Lows in the mid-60s. Chance of rain 60%. At 9 p.m., weather reports for selected cities. At Mansfield Long Regional Airport, it was mostly cloudy. The temperature was 70 degrees, the dew point 66, and the relative humidity 87%. The wind was calm. The pressure was 30.16 inches and falling. Elsewhere across Ohio, at Cleveland, a thunderstorm was reported, with a temperature of 71. It was partly cloudy, with a temperature of 79 at Akron-Canton Regional Airport, and 72 at Youngstown. It was mostly cloudy, with a temperature of 73 at Wooster, 72 at Marion, 82 at Cincinnati, 72 at Findlay, and 77 at Columbus. It was cloudy, with a temperature of 72 at Toledo Express, and 74 at Dayton. Reports from nearby cities outside Ohio, temperatures were between 75 and 79 degrees. At Detroit, rain was falling. It was partly cloudy at Pittsburgh and Buffalo. It was mostly cloudy at Indianapolis and Chicago. The current time is 9:44 p.m. Eastern Daylight Time. 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The Mansfield, Ohio climate summary for this evening, as of 5:15 p.m., August 6, 2026. Today's high temperature was 85 degrees. The normal high is 82. The record high is 99 degrees, which was set in 1918. Today's low temperature was 64 degrees. The normal low is 62. The record low is 39 degrees, which was set in 1957. No precipitation fell today. No snow fell today, which brings the monthly total to 0.0 inches. The total snowfall since July 1st still stands at 0.0 inches. Sunset tonight is at 8:40 p.m. Sunrise tomorrow is at 6:32 a.m. The forecast for the Central Highlands. Tonight, partly cloudy with a slight chance of showers and thunderstorms this evening, then mostly cloudy with a chance of showers and thunderstorms after midnight. Lows in the upper 60s. South winds around 5 miles per hour. Chance of rain 50%. Friday, mostly cloudy with a chance of thunderstorms. A chance of showers in the morning, then showers likely in the afternoon. Humid with highs in the lower 80s. Southwest winds 5 to 10 miles per hour. Chance of rain 70%. Friday night, a chance of thunderstorms in the evening. Mostly cloudy with a chance of showers. Humid with lows in the upper 60s. Southwest winds 5 to 10 miles per hour. Chance of rain 50%. Saturday, mostly cloudy. A chance of showers in the morning, then showers likely with a chance of thunderstorms in the afternoon. Humid with highs in the lower 80s. Southwest winds 10 to 15 miles per hour. Chance of rain 70%. Saturday night, partly cloudy with showers likely with a chance of thunderstorms in the evening, then clear after midnight. Humid with lows around 60. West winds 5 to 10 miles per hour. Chance of rain 70%. Sunday, mostly sunny in the morning, then partly cloudy with a chance of showers in the afternoon. Highs in the lower 80s. Chance of rain 30%. Sunday night, mostly cloudy with a chance of thunderstorms. A chance of showers in the evening, then showers likely after midnight. Lows in the mid-60s. Chance of rain 60%. At 9 p.m., weather reports for selected cities. At Mansfield Long Regional Airport, it was mostly cloudy. The temperature was 70 degrees, the dew point 66, and the relative humidity 87%. The wind was calm.
the pressure was 30.16 inches and falling. Elsewhere across Ohio, at Cleveland, a thunderstorm was reported, with a temperature of 71. It was partly cloudy, with a temperature of 79 at Akron-Canton Regional Airport and 72 at Youngstown. It was mostly cloudy, with a temperature of 73 at Worcester, 72 at Marion, 82 at Cincinnati, 72 at Findlay, and 77 at Columbus. It was cloudy, with a temperature of 72 at Toledo Express and 74 at Dayton. Reports from nearby cities outside Ohio, temperatures were between 75 and 79 degrees. At Detroit, rain was falling. It was partly cloudy at Pittsburgh and Buffalo. It was mostly cloudy at Indianapolis and Chicago. The Nearshore Marine Forecast. For the following marine location, the islands to Vermilion. Rest of tonight, south winds less than 10 knots. A slight chance of showers and thunderstorms late this evening, then a chance of showers with a slight chance of thunderstorms after midnight. A chance of showers and thunderstorms late. Waves 1 foot or less. Friday, south winds 5 to 10 knots. A chance of showers and thunderstorms. Waves 1 foot or less. Friday night, south winds 5 to 10 knots becoming southwest. A chance of showers and thunderstorms in the evening, then a chance of showers overnight. Waves 1 foot or less. Saturday, southwest winds 5 to 15 knots becoming west. A chance of showers in the morning, then a chance of showers and thunderstorms in the afternoon. Waves 2 feet or less. Winds and waves higher in and near thunderstorms. The water temperature off Toledo is 75 degrees, off Cleveland 74 degrees, and off Derry 75 degrees. The current time is 9:49 p.m. Eastern Daylight Time. The extended forecast for the Central Highlands. Monday, partly sunny. Showers likely in the morning, then a chance of showers and thunderstorms in the afternoon. Highs in the mid-80s. Chance of rain 60%. Monday night, mostly cloudy with a chance of thunderstorms. A chance of showers in the evening, then showers likely after midnight. Lows in the upper 60s. Chance of rain 60%. Tuesday, showers likely. A chance of thunderstorms in the afternoon. Highs in the lower 80s. Chance of rain 70%. Tuesday night, a chance of thunderstorms in the evening. Showers likely. Lows in the mid-60s. Chance of rain 70%. Wednesday, a chance of showers in the morning, then showers likely with a chance of thunderstorms in the afternoon. Highs around 80. Chance of rain 60%. Wednesday night, mostly cloudy. Showers likely with a chance of thunderstorms in the evening, then a chance of showers after midnight. Lows in the lower 60s. Chance of rain 60%. Thursday, partly sunny with a chance of showers. Highs in the upper 70s. Chance of rain 40%. 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The forecast for the Central Highlands. Tonight, partly cloudy with a slight chance of showers and thunderstorms this evening, then mostly cloudy with a chance of showers and thunderstorms after midnight. Lows in the upper 60s. South winds around 5 miles per hour. Chance of rain 50%. Friday, mostly cloudy with a chance of thunderstorms. A chance of showers in the morning, then showers likely in the afternoon. Humid with highs in the lower 80s. Southwest winds 5 to 10 miles per hour. Chance of rain 70%. Friday night, a chance of thunderstorms in the evening. Mostly cloudy with a chance of showers. Humid with lows in the upper 60s. Southwest winds 5 to 10 miles per hour. Chance of rain 50%. Saturday, mostly cloudy. A chance of showers in the morning, then showers likely with a chance of thunderstorms in the afternoon. Humid with highs in the lower 80s. Southwest winds 10 to 15 miles per hour. Chance of rain 70%. Saturday night, partly cloudy with showers likely with a chance of thunderstorms in the evening, then clear after midnight.
humid with lows around 60. West winds 5 to 10 miles per hour. Chance of rain 70%. Sunday, mostly sunny in the morning, then partly cloudy with a chance of showers in the afternoon. Highs in the lower 80s. Chance of rain 30%. Sunday night, mostly cloudy with a chance of thunderstorms. A chance of showers in the evening, then showers likely after midnight. Lows in the mid-60s. Chance of rain 60%. At 9 p.m., weather reports for selected cities. At Mansfield Lawn Regional Airport, it was mostly cloudy. The temperature was 70 degrees, the dew point 66, and the relative humidity 87%. The wind was calm. The pressure was 30.16 inches and falling. Elsewhere across Ohio, at Cleveland, a thunderstorm was reported, with a temperature of 71. It was partly cloudy, with a temperature of 79 at Akron-Canton Regional Airport, and 72 at Youngstown. It was mostly cloudy, with a temperature of 73 at Wooster, 72 at Marion, 82 at Cincinnati, 72 at Findlay, and 77 at Columbus. It was cloudy, with a temperature of 72 at Toledo Express, and 74 at Dayton. Reports from nearby cities outside Ohio, temperatures were between 75 and 79 degrees. At Detroit, rain was falling. It was partly cloudy at Pittsburgh and Buffalo. It was mostly cloudy at Indianapolis and Chicago. The current time is 9:54 p.m. Eastern Daylight Time. 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The forecast for the Central Highlands. Tonight, partly cloudy with a slight chance of showers and thunderstorms this evening, then mostly cloudy with a chance of showers and thunderstorms after midnight. Lows in the upper 60s. South winds around 5 miles per hour. Chance of rain 50%. Friday, mostly cloudy with a chance of thunderstorms. A chance of showers in the morning, then showers likely in the afternoon. Humid with highs in the lower 80s. Southwest winds 5 to 10 miles per hour. Chance of rain 70%. Friday night, a chance of thunderstorms in the evening. Mostly cloudy with a chance of showers. Humid with lows in the upper 60s. Southwest winds 5 to 10 miles per hour. Chance of rain 50%. Saturday, mostly cloudy. A chance of showers in the morning, then showers likely with a chance of thunderstorms in the afternoon. Humid with highs in the lower 80s. Southwest winds 10 to 15 miles per hour. Chance of rain 70%. Saturday night, partly cloudy with showers likely with a chance of thunderstorms in the evening, then clear after midnight. Humid with lows around 60. West winds 5 to 10 miles per hour. Chance of rain 70%. Sunday, mostly sunny in the morning, then partly cloudy with a chance of showers in the afternoon. Highs in the lower 80s. Chance of rain 30%. Sunday night, mostly cloudy with a chance of thunderstorms. A chance of showers in the evening, then showers likely after midnight. Lows in the mid-60s. Chance of rain 60%. At 9 p.m., weather reports for selected cities. At Mansfield Lawn Regional Airport, it was mostly cloudy. The temperature was 70 degrees, the dew point 66, and the relative humidity 87%. The wind was calm. The pressure was 30.16 inches and falling. Elsewhere across Ohio, at Cleveland, a thunderstorm was reported, with a temperature of 71. It was partly cloudy, with a temperature of 79 at Akron-Canton Regional Airport, and 72 at Youngstown. It was mostly cloudy, with a temperature of 73 at Wooster, 72 at Marion, 82 at Cincinnati, 72 at Findlay, and 77 at Columbus. It was cloudy, with a temperature of 72 at Toledo Express, and 74 at Dayton. Reports from nearby cities outside Ohio, temperatures were between 75 and 79 degrees. At Detroit, rain was falling. It was partly cloudy at Pittsburgh and Buffalo. It was mostly cloudy at Indianapolis and Chicago.
The current time is 9:57 p.m. Eastern Daylight Time. 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The forecast for the Central Highlands. Tonight, partly cloudy with a slight chance of showers and thunderstorms this evening, then mostly cloudy with a chance of showers and thunderstorms after midnight. Lows in the upper 60s. South winds around 5 miles per hour. Chance of rain 50%. Friday, mostly cloudy with a chance of thunderstorms. A chance of showers in the morning, then showers likely in the afternoon. Humid with highs in the lower 80s. Southwest winds 5 to 10 miles per hour. Chance of rain 70%. Friday night, a chance of thunderstorms in the evening. Mostly cloudy with a chance of showers. Humid with lows in the upper 60s. Southwest winds 5 to 10 miles per hour. Chance of rain 50%. Saturday, mostly cloudy. A chance of showers in the morning, then showers likely with a chance of thunderstorms in the afternoon. Humid with highs in the lower 80s. Southwest winds 10 to 15 miles per hour. Chance of rain 70%. Saturday night, partly cloudy with showers likely with a chance of thunderstorms in the evening, then clear after midnight. Humid with lows around 60. West winds 5 to 10 miles per hour. Chance of rain 70%. Sunday, mostly sunny in the morning, then partly cloudy with a chance of showers in the afternoon. Highs in the lower 80s. Chance of rain 30%. Sunday night, mostly cloudy with a chance of thunderstorms. A chance of showers in the evening, then showers likely after midnight. Lows in the mid-60s. Chance of rain 60%. The Nearshore Marine Forecast. For the following marine location, the islands to Vermilion. Rest of tonight, south winds less than 10 knots. A slight chance of showers and thunderstorms late this evening, then a chance of showers with a slight chance of thunderstorms after midnight. A chance of showers and thunderstorms late. Waves 1 foot or less. Friday, south winds 5 to 10 knots. A chance of showers and thunderstorms. Waves 1 foot or less. Friday night, south winds 5 to 10 knots becoming southwest. A chance of showers and thunderstorms in the evening, then a chance of showers overnight. Waves 1 foot or less. Saturday, southwest winds 5 to 15 knots becoming west. A chance of showers in the morning, then a chance of showers and thunderstorms in the afternoon. Waves 2 feet or less. Winds and waves higher in and near thunderstorms. The water temperature off Toledo is 75 degrees, off Cleveland 74 degrees, and off Derry 75 degrees. The extended forecast for the Central Highlands. Monday, partly sunny. Showers likely in the morning, then a chance of showers and thunderstorms in the afternoon. Highs in the mid-80s. Chance of rain 60%. Monday night, mostly cloudy with a chance of thunderstorms. A chance of showers in the evening, then showers likely after midnight. Lows in the upper 60s. Chance of rain 60%. Tuesday, showers likely. A chance of thunderstorms in the afternoon. Highs in the lower 80s. Chance of rain 70%. Tuesday night, a chance of thunderstorms in the evening. Showers likely. Lows in the mid-60s. Chance of rain 70%. Wednesday, a chance of showers in the morning, then showers likely with a chance of thunderstorms in the afternoon. Highs around 80. Chance of rain 60%. Wednesday night, mostly cloudy. Showers likely with a chance of thunderstorms in the evening, then a chance of showers after midnight. Lows in the lower 60s. Chance of rain 60%. Thursday, partly sunny with a chance of showers. Highs in the upper 70s. Chance of rain 40%. The Mansfield, Ohio climate summary for this evening, as of 5:15 p.m., August 6, 2026. Today's high temperature was 85 degrees. The normal high is 82. The record high is 99 degrees, which was set in 1918. Today's low temperature was 64 degrees.
The normal low is 62. The record low is 39 degrees, which was set in 1957. No precipitation fell today. No snow fell today, which brings the monthly total to 0.0 inches. The total snowfall since July 1st still stands at 0.0 inches. Sunset tonight is at 8:40 p.m. Sunrise tomorrow is at 6:32 a.m. At 9 p.m., weather reports for selected cities. At Mansfield-Lom Regional Airport, it was mostly cloudy. The temperature was 70 degrees, the dew point 66, and the relative humidity 87%. The wind was calm. The pressure was 30.16 inches and falling. Elsewhere across Ohio, at Cleveland, a thunderstorm was reported, with a temperature of 71. It was partly cloudy, with a temperature of 79 at Akron-Canton Regional Airport, and 72 at Youngstown. It was mostly cloudy, with a temperature of 73 at Wooster, 72 at Marion, 82 at Cincinnati, 72 at Findlay, and 77 at Columbus. It was cloudy, with a temperature of 72 at Toledo Express, and 74 at Dayton. Reports from nearby cities outside Ohio, temperatures were between 75 and 79 degrees. At Detroit, rain was falling. It was partly cloudy at Pittsburgh and Buffalo. It was mostly cloudy at Indianapolis and Chicago. The current time is 10:04 p.m. Eastern Daylight Time. 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We supply the latest available information for the Central Highlands over station WWG 57 from Butler on a frequency of 162.450 MHz. The forecast for the Central Highlands. Tonight, partly cloudy with a slight chance of showers and thunderstorms this evening, then mostly cloudy with a chance of showers and thunderstorms after midnight. Lows in the upper 60s. South winds around 5 miles per hour. Chance of rain 50%. Friday, mostly cloudy with a chance of thunderstorms. A chance of showers in the morning, then showers likely in the afternoon. Humid with highs in the lower 80s. Southwest winds 5 to 10 miles per hour. Chance of rain 70%. Friday night, a chance of thunderstorms in the evening. Mostly cloudy with a chance of showers. Humid with lows in the upper 60s. Southwest winds 5 to 10 miles per hour. Chance of rain 50%. Saturday, mostly cloudy. A chance of showers in the morning, then showers likely with a chance of thunderstorms in the afternoon. Humid with highs in the lower 80s. Southwest winds 10 to 15 miles per hour. Chance of rain 70%. Saturday night, partly cloudy with showers likely with a chance of thunderstorms in the evening, then clear after midnight. Humid with lows around 60. West winds 5 to 10 miles per hour. Chance of rain 70%. Sunday, mostly sunny in the morning, then partly cloudy with a chance of showers in the afternoon. Highs in the lower 80s. Chance of rain 30%. Sunday night, mostly cloudy with a chance of thunderstorms. A chance of showers in the evening, then showers likely after midnight. Lows in the mid-60s. Chance of rain 60%. At 10 p.m., weather reports for selected cities. At Mansfield-Lom Regional Airport, it was mostly cloudy. The temperature was 70 degrees, the dew point 66, and the relative humidity 87%. The wind was east, at 5 miles an hour. The pressure was 30.16 inches and steady. Elsewhere across Ohio, at Dayton, rain was falling, with a temperature of 74. It was partly cloudy, with a temperature of 71 at Wooster, 76 at Akron-Canton Regional Airport, and 70 at Youngstown. It was mostly cloudy, with a temperature of 71 at Marion, 71 at Toledo Express, 78 at Cincinnati, 72 at Findlay, and 75 at Columbus. At Cleveland, it was cloudy, with a temperature of 72. Reports from nearby cities outside Ohio, temperatures were between 74 and 77 degrees. It was partly cloudy at Pittsburgh, Buffalo, and Chicago. At Indianapolis, it was mostly cloudy. At Detroit, it was cloudy. The current time is 10:07 p.m. Eastern Daylight Time.
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We supply the latest available information for the Central Highlands over station WWG 57 from Butler on a frequency of 162.450 MHz. The forecast for the Central Highlands. Tonight, partly cloudy with a slight chance of showers and thunderstorms this evening, then mostly cloudy with a chance of showers and thunderstorms after midnight. Lows in the upper 60s. South winds around 5 miles per hour. Chance of rain 50%. Friday, mostly cloudy with a chance of thunderstorms. A chance of showers in the morning, then showers likely in the afternoon. Humid with highs in the lower 80s. Southwest winds 5 to 10 miles per hour. Chance of rain 70%. Friday night, a chance of thunderstorms in the evening. Mostly cloudy with a chance of showers. Humid with lows in the upper 60s. Southwest winds 5 to 10 miles per hour. Chance of rain 50%. Saturday, mostly cloudy. A chance of showers in the morning, then showers likely with a chance of thunderstorms in the afternoon. Humid with highs in the lower 80s. Southwest winds 10 to 15 miles per hour. Chance of rain 70%. Saturday night, partly cloudy with showers likely with a chance of thunderstorms in the evening, then clear after midnight. Humid with lows around 60. West winds 5 to 10 miles per hour. Chance of rain 70%. Sunday, mostly sunny in the morning, then partly cloudy with a chance of showers in the afternoon. Highs in the lower 80s. Chance of rain 30%. Sunday night, mostly cloudy with a chance of thunderstorms. A chance of showers in the evening, then showers likely after midnight. Lows in the mid-60s. Chance of rain 60%. At 10 p.m., weather reports for selected cities. At Mansfield Long Regional Airport, it was mostly cloudy. The temperature was 70 degrees, the dew point 66, and the relative humidity 87%. The wind was east, at 5 miles an hour. The pressure was 30.16 inches and steady. Elsewhere across Ohio, at Dayton, rain was falling, with a temperature of 74. It was partly cloudy, with a temperature of 71 at Wooster, 76 at Akron-Canton Regional Airport, and 70 at Youngstown. It was mostly cloudy, with a temperature of 71 at Marion, 71 at Toledo Express, 78 at Cincinnati, 72 at Findlay, and 75 at Columbus. At Cleveland, it was cloudy, with a temperature of 72. Reports from nearby cities outside Ohio, temperatures were between 74 and 77 degrees. It was partly cloudy at Pittsburgh, Buffalo, and Chicago. At Indianapolis, it was mostly cloudy. At Detroit, it was cloudy. The extended forecast for the Central Highlands. Monday, partly sunny. Showers likely in the morning, then a chance of showers and thunderstorms in the afternoon. Highs in the mid-80s. Chance of rain 60%. Monday night, mostly cloudy with a chance of thunderstorms. A chance of showers in the evening, then showers likely after midnight. Lows in the upper 60s. Chance of rain 60%. Tuesday, showers likely. A chance of thunderstorms in the afternoon. Highs in the lower 80s. Chance of rain 70%. Tuesday night, a chance of thunderstorms in the evening. Showers likely. Lows in the mid-60s. Chance of rain 70%. Wednesday, a chance of showers in the morning, then showers likely with a chance of thunderstorms in the afternoon. Highs around 80. Chance of rain 60%. Wednesday night, mostly cloudy. Showers likely with a chance of thunderstorms in the evening, then a chance of showers after midnight. Lows in the lower 60s. Chance of rain 60%. Thursday, partly sunny with a chance of showers. Highs in the upper 70s. Chance of rain 40%. The current time is 10:12 p.m. Eastern Daylight Time. 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
the forecast for the Central Highlands. Tonight, partly cloudy with a slight chance of showers and thunderstorms this evening, then mostly cloudy with a chance of showers and thunderstorms after midnight. Lows in the upper 60s. South winds around 5 miles per hour. Chance of rain 50%. Friday, mostly cloudy with a chance of thunderstorms. A chance of showers in the morning, then showers likely in the afternoon. Humid with highs in the lower 80s. Southwest winds 5 to 10 miles per hour. Chance of rain 70%. Friday night, a chance of thunderstorms in the evening. Mostly cloudy with a chance of showers. Humid with lows in the upper 60s. Southwest winds 5 to 10 miles per hour. Chance of rain 50%. Saturday, mostly cloudy. A chance of showers in the morning, then showers likely with a chance of thunderstorms in the afternoon. Humid with highs in the lower 80s. Southwest winds 10 to 15 miles per hour. Chance of rain 70%. Saturday night, partly cloudy with showers likely with a chance of thunderstorms in the evening, then clear after midnight. Humid with lows around 60. West winds 5 to 10 miles per hour. Chance of rain 70%. Sunday, mostly sunny in the morning, then partly cloudy with a chance of showers in the afternoon. Highs in the lower 80s. Chance of rain 30%. Sunday night, mostly cloudy with a chance of thunderstorms. A chance of showers in the evening, then showers likely after midnight. Lows in the mid-60s. Chance of rain 60%. At 10 p.m., weather reports for selected cities. At Mansfield Long Regional Airport, it was mostly cloudy. The temperature was 70 degrees, the dew point 66, and the relative humidity 87%. The wind was east, at 5 miles an hour. The pressure was 30.16 inches and steady. Elsewhere across Ohio, at Dayton, rain was falling, with a temperature of 74. It was partly cloudy, with a temperature of 71 at Wooster, 76 at Akron-Canton Regional Airport, and 70 at Youngstown. It was mostly cloudy, with a temperature of 71 at Marion, 78 at Cincinnati, 72 at Findlay, and 75 at Columbus. It was cloudy, with a temperature of 71 at Toledo Express, and 72 at Cleveland. Reports from nearby cities outside Ohio, temperatures were between 74 and 77 degrees. It was partly cloudy at Pittsburgh, Buffalo, and Chicago. At Indianapolis, it was mostly cloudy. At Detroit, it was cloudy. The Mansfield, Ohio climate summary for this evening, as of 5:15 p.m., August 6, 2026. Today's high temperature was 85 degrees. The normal high is 82. The record high is 99 degrees, which was set in 1918. Today's low temperature was 64 degrees. The normal low is 62. The record low is 39 degrees, which was set in 1957. No precipitation fell today. No snow fell today, which brings the monthly total to 0.0 inches. The total snowfall since July 1st still stands at 0.0 inches. Sunset tonight is at 8:40 p.m. Sunrise tomorrow is at 6:32 a.m. The current time is 10:16 p.m. Eastern Daylight Time. 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The forecast for the Central Highlands. Tonight, partly cloudy with a slight chance of showers and thunderstorms this evening, then mostly cloudy with a chance of showers and thunderstorms after midnight. Lows in the upper 60s. South winds around 5 miles per hour. Chance of rain 50%. Friday, mostly cloudy with a chance of thunderstorms. A chance of showers in the morning, then showers likely in the afternoon. Humid with highs in the lower 80s. Southwest winds 5 to 10 miles per hour. Chance of rain 70%. Friday night, a chance of thunderstorms in the evening. Mostly cloudy with a chance of showers. Humid with lows in the upper 60s. Southwest winds 5 to 10 miles per hour. Chance of rain 50%. Saturday, mostly cloudy.
a chance of showers in the morning, then showers likely with a chance of thunderstorms in the afternoon. Humid with highs in the lower 80s. Southwest winds 10 to 15 miles per hour. Chance of rain 70%. Saturday night, partly cloudy with showers likely with a chance of thunderstorms in the evening, then clear after midnight. Humid with lows around 60. West winds 5 to 10 miles per hour. Chance of rain 70%. Sunday, mostly sunny in the morning, then partly cloudy with a chance of showers in the afternoon. Highs in the lower 80s. Chance of rain 30%. Sunday night, mostly cloudy with a chance of thunderstorms. A chance of showers in the evening, then showers likely after midnight. Lows in the mid-60s. Chance of rain 60%. At 10 p.m., weather reports for selected cities. At Mansfield Long Regional Airport, it was mostly cloudy. The temperature was 70 degrees, the dew point 66, and the relative humidity 87%. The wind was east, at 5 miles an hour. The pressure was 30.16 inches and steady. Elsewhere across Ohio, at Dayton, rain was falling, with a temperature of 74. It was partly cloudy, with a temperature of 71 at Worcester, 76 at Akron-Canton Regional Airport, and 70 at Youngstown. It was mostly cloudy, with a temperature of 71 at Marion, 78 at Cincinnati, 72 at Findlay, and 75 at Columbus. It was cloudy, with a temperature of 71 at Toledo Express, and 72 at Cleveland. Reports from nearby cities outside Ohio, temperatures were between 74 and 77 degrees. It was partly cloudy at Pittsburgh, Buffalo, and Chicago. At Indianapolis, it was mostly cloudy. At Detroit, it was cloudy. The current time is 10:19 p.m. Eastern Daylight Time. 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We supply the latest available information for the Central Highlands over station WWG57 from Butler on a frequency of 162.450 MHz. The extended forecast for the Central Highlands. Monday, partly sunny. Showers likely in the morning, then a chance of showers and thunderstorms in the afternoon. Highs in the mid-80s. Chance of rain 60%. Monday night, mostly cloudy with a chance of thunderstorms. A chance of showers in the evening, then showers likely after midnight. Lows in the upper 60s. Chance of rain 60%. Tuesday, showers likely. A chance of thunderstorms in the afternoon. Highs in the lower 80s. Chance of rain 70%. Tuesday night, a chance of thunderstorms in the evening. Showers likely. Lows in the mid-60s. Chance of rain 70%. Wednesday, a chance of showers in the morning, then showers likely with a chance of thunderstorms in the afternoon. Highs around 80. Chance of rain 60%. Wednesday night, mostly cloudy. Showers likely with a chance of thunderstorms in the evening, then a chance of showers after midnight. Lows in the lower 60s. Chance of rain 60%. Thursday, partly sunny with a chance of showers. Highs in the upper 70s. Chance of rain 40%. The forecast for the Central Highlands. Tonight, partly cloudy with a slight chance of showers and thunderstorms this evening, then mostly cloudy with a chance of showers and thunderstorms after midnight. Lows in the upper 60s. South winds around 5 miles per hour. Chance of rain 50%. Friday, mostly cloudy with a chance of thunderstorms. A chance of showers in the morning, then showers likely in the afternoon. Humid with highs in the lower 80s. Southwest winds 5 to 10 miles per hour. Chance of rain 70%. Friday night, a chance of thunderstorms in the evening. Mostly cloudy with a chance of showers. Humid with lows in the upper 60s. Southwest winds 5 to 10 miles per hour. Chance of rain 50%. Saturday, mostly cloudy. A chance of showers in the morning, then showers likely with a chance of thunderstorms in the afternoon. Humid with highs in the lower 80s. Southwest winds 10 to 15 miles per hour. Chance of rain 70%. Saturday night, partly cloudy with showers likely with a chance of thunderstorms in the evening, then clear after midnight.
humid with lows around 60. West winds 5 to 10 miles per hour. Chance of rain 70%. Sunday, mostly sunny in the morning, then partly cloudy with a chance of showers in the afternoon. Highs in the lower 80s. Chance of rain 30%. Sunday night, mostly cloudy with a chance of thunderstorms. A chance of showers in the evening, then showers likely after midnight. Lows in the mid-60s. Chance of rain 60%. At 10 p.m., weather reports for selected cities. At Mansfield Long Regional Airport, it was mostly cloudy. The temperature was 70 degrees, the dew point 66, and the relative humidity 87%. The wind was east, at 5 miles an hour. The pressure was 30.16 inches and steady. Elsewhere across Ohio, at Dayton, rain was falling, with a temperature of 74. It was partly cloudy, with a temperature of 71 at Wooster, 76 at Akron-Canton Regional Airport, and 70 at Youngstown. It was mostly cloudy, with a temperature of 71 at Marion, 78 at Cincinnati, 72 at Findlay, and 75 at Columbus. It was cloudy, with a temperature of 71 at Toledo Express, and 72 at Cleveland. Reports from nearby cities outside Ohio, temperatures were between 74 and 77 degrees. It was partly cloudy at Pittsburgh, Buffalo, and Chicago. At Indianapolis, it was mostly cloudy. At Detroit, it was cloudy. The current time is 10:24 p.m. Eastern Daylight Time. 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We supply the latest available information for the Central Highlands over station WWG57 from Butler on a frequency of 162.450 MHz. The forecast for the Central Highlands. Tonight, partly cloudy with a slight chance of showers and thunderstorms this evening, then mostly cloudy with a chance of showers and thunderstorms after midnight. Lows in the upper 60s. South winds around 5 miles per hour. Chance of rain 50%. Friday, mostly cloudy with a chance of thunderstorms. A chance of showers in the morning, then showers likely in the afternoon. Humid with highs in the lower 80s. Southwest winds 5 to 10 miles per hour. Chance of rain 70%. Friday night, a chance of thunderstorms in the evening. Mostly cloudy with a chance of showers. Humid with lows in the upper 60s. Southwest winds 5 to 10 miles per hour. Chance of rain 50%. Saturday, mostly cloudy. A chance of showers in the morning, then showers likely with a chance of thunderstorms in the afternoon. Humid with highs in the lower 80s. Southwest winds 10 to 15 miles per hour. Chance of rain 70%. Saturday night, partly cloudy with showers likely with a chance of thunderstorms in the evening, then clear after midnight. Humid with lows around 60. West winds 5 to 10 miles per hour. Chance of rain 70%. Sunday, mostly sunny in the morning, then partly cloudy with a chance of showers in the afternoon. Highs in the lower 80s. Chance of rain 30%. Sunday night, mostly cloudy with a chance of thunderstorms. A chance of showers in the evening, then showers likely after midnight. Lows in the mid-60s. Chance of rain 60%. At 10 p.m., weather reports for selected cities. At Mansfield Long Regional Airport, it was mostly cloudy. The temperature was 70 degrees, the dew point 66, and the relative humidity 87%. The wind was east, at 5 miles an hour. The pressure was 30.16 inches and steady. Elsewhere across Ohio, at Dayton, rain was falling, with a temperature of 74. It was partly cloudy, with a temperature of 71 at Wooster, 76 at Akron-Canton Regional Airport, and 70 at Youngstown. It was mostly cloudy, with a temperature of 71 at Marion, 78 at Cincinnati, 72 at Findlay, and 75 at Columbus. It was cloudy, with a temperature of 71 at Toledo Express, and 72 at Cleveland. Reports from nearby cities outside Ohio, temperatures were between 74 and 77 degrees. It was partly cloudy at Pittsburgh, Buffalo, and Chicago. At Indianapolis, it was mostly cloudy. At Detroit, it was cloudy.
The current time is 10:27 p.m. Eastern Daylight Time. 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

chance of rain 70%. Friday night, a chance of thunderstorms in the evening. Mostly cloudy with a chance of showers. Humid with lows in the upper 60s. Southwest winds 5 to 10 miles per hour. Chance of rain 50%. Saturday, mostly cloudy. A chance of showers in the morning, then showers likely with a chance of thunderstorms in the afternoon. Humid with highs in the lower 80s. Southwest winds 10 to 15 miles per hour. Chance of rain 70%. Saturday night, partly cloudy with showers likely with a chance of thunderstorms in the evening, then clear after midnight. Humid with lows around 60. West winds 5 to 10 miles per hour. Chance of rain 70%. Sunday, mostly sunny in the morning, then partly cloudy with a chance of showers in the afternoon. Highs in the lower 80s. Chance of rain 30%. Sunday night, mostly cloudy with a chance of thunderstorms. A chance of showers in the evening, then showers likely after midnight. Lows in the mid-60s. Chance of rain 60%. At 10 p.m., weather reports for selected cities. At Mansfield Lawn Regional Airport, it was mostly cloudy. The temperature was 70 degrees, the dew point 66, and the relative humidity 87%. The wind was east, at 5 miles an hour. The pressure was 30.16 inches and steady. Elsewhere across Ohio, at Dayton, rain was falling, with a temperature of 74. It was partly cloudy, with a temperature of 71 at Worcester, 76 at Akron-Canton Regional Airport, and 70 at Youngstown. It was mostly cloudy, with a temperature of 71 at Marion, 78 at Cincinnati, 72 at Findlay, and 75 at Columbus. It was cloudy, with a temperature of 71 at Toledo Express, and 72 at Cleveland. Reports from nearby cities outside Ohio, temperatures were between 74 and 77 degrees. It was partly cloudy at Pittsburgh, Buffalo, and Chicago. At Indianapolis, it was mostly cloudy. At Detroit, it was cloudy. The extended forecast for the Central Highlands. Monday, partly sunny. Showers likely in the morning, then a chance of showers and thunderstorms in the afternoon. Highs in the mid-80s. Chance of rain 60%. Monday night, mostly cloudy with a chance of thunderstorms. A chance of showers in the evening, then showers likely after midnight. Lows in the upper 60s. Chance of rain 60%. Tuesday, showers likely. A chance of thunderstorms in the afternoon. Highs in the lower 80s. Chance of rain 70%. Tuesday night, a chance of thunderstorms in the evening. Showers likely. Lows in the mid-60s. Chance of rain 70%. Wednesday, a chance of showers in the morning, then showers likely with a chance of thunderstorms in the afternoon. Highs around 80. Chance of rain 60%. Wednesday night, mostly cloudy. Showers likely with a chance of thunderstorms in the evening, then a chance of showers after midnight. Lows in the lower 60s. Chance of rain 60%. Thursday, partly sunny with a chance of showers. Highs in the upper 70s. Chance of rain 40%. The Mansfield, Ohio climate summary for this evening, as of 5:15 p.m., August 6, 2026. Today's high temperature was 85 degrees. The normal high is 82. The record high is 99 degrees, which was set in 1918. Today's low temperature was 64 degrees. The normal low is 62. The record low is 39 degrees, which was set in 1957. No precipitation fell today. No snow fell today, which brings the monthly total to 0.0 inches. The total snowfall since July 1st still stands at 0.0 inches. Sunset tonight is at 8:40 p.m. Sunrise tomorrow is at 6:32 a.m. The current time is 10:33 p.m. Eastern Daylight Time. 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The forecast for the Central Highlands. Tonight, partly cloudy with a slight chance of showers and thunderstorms this

evening, then mostly cloudy with a chance of showers and thunderstorms after midnight. Lows in the upper 60s. South winds around 5 miles per hour. Chance of rain 50%. Friday, mostly cloudy with a chance of thunderstorms. A chance of showers in the morning, then showers likely in the afternoon. Humid with highs in the lower 80s. Southwest winds 5 to 10 miles per hour. Chance of rain 70%. Friday night, a chance of thunderstorms in the evening. Mostly cloudy with a chance of showers. Humid with lows in the upper 60s. Southwest winds 5 to 10 miles per hour. Chance of rain 50%. Saturday, mostly cloudy. A chance of showers in the morning, then showers likely with a chance of thunderstorms in the afternoon. Humid with highs in the lower 80s. Southwest winds 10 to 15 miles per hour. Chance of rain 70%. Saturday night, partly cloudy with showers likely with a chance of thunderstorms in the evening, then clear after midnight. Humid with lows around 60. West winds 5 to 10 miles per hour. Chance of rain 70%. Sunday, mostly sunny in the morning, then partly cloudy with a chance of showers in the afternoon. Highs in the lower 80s. Chance of rain 30%. Sunday night, mostly cloudy with a chance of thunderstorms. A chance of showers in the evening, then showers likely after midnight. Lows in the mid-60s. Chance of rain 60%. At 10 p.m., weather reports for selected cities. At Mansfield Long Regional Airport, it was mostly cloudy. The temperature was 70 degrees, the dew point 66, and the relative humidity 87%. The wind was east, at 5 miles an hour. The pressure was 30.16 inches and steady. Elsewhere across Ohio, at Dayton, rain was falling, with a temperature of 74. It was partly cloudy, with a temperature of 71 at Wooster, 76 at Akron-Canton Regional Airport, and 70 at Youngstown. It was mostly cloudy, with a temperature of 71 at Marion, 78 at Cincinnati, 72 at Findlay, and 75 at Columbus. It was cloudy, with a temperature of 71 at Toledo Express, and 72 at Cleveland. Reports from nearby cities outside Ohio, temperatures were between 74 and 77 degrees. It was partly cloudy at Pittsburgh, Buffalo, and Chicago. At Indianapolis, it was mostly cloudy. At Detroit, it was cloudy. The current time is 10:36 p.m. Eastern Daylight Time. 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We supply the latest available information for the Central Highlands over station WWG 57 from Butler on a frequency of 162.450 MHz. The forecast for the Central Highlands. Tonight, partly cloudy with a slight chance of showers and thunderstorms this evening, then mostly cloudy with a chance of showers and thunderstorms after midnight. Lows in the upper 60s. South winds around 5 miles per hour. Chance of rain 50%. Friday, mostly cloudy with a chance of thunderstorms. A chance of showers in the morning, then showers likely in the afternoon. Humid with highs in the lower 80s. Southwest winds 5 to 10 miles per hour. Chance of rain 70%. Friday night, a chance of thunderstorms in the evening. Mostly cloudy with a chance of showers. Humid with lows in the upper 60s. Southwest winds 5 to 10 miles per hour. Chance of rain 50%. Saturday, mostly cloudy. A chance of showers in the morning, then showers likely with a chance of thunderstorms in the afternoon. Humid with highs in the lower 80s. Southwest winds 10 to 15 miles per hour. Chance of rain 70%. Saturday night, partly cloudy with showers likely with a chance of thunderstorms in the evening, then clear after midnight. Humid with lows around 60. West winds 5 to 10 miles per hour. Chance of rain 70%. Sunday, mostly sunny in the morning, then partly cloudy with a chance of showers in the afternoon. Highs in the lower 80s. Chance of rain 30%. Sunday night, mostly cloudy with a chance of thunderstorms. A chance of showers in the evening, then showers likely after midnight. Lows in the mid-60s. Chance of rain 60%.
at 10 p.m. Weather reports for selected cities. At Mansfield Lom Regional Airport, it was mostly cloudy. The temperature was 70 degrees, the dew point 66, and the relative humidity 87%. The wind was east, at 5 miles an hour. The pressure was 30.16 inches and steady. Elsewhere across Ohio, at Dayton, rain was falling, with a temperature of 74. It was partly cloudy, with a temperature of 71 at Wooster, 76 at Akron-Canton Regional Airport, and 70 at Youngstown. It was mostly cloudy, with a temperature of 71 at Marion, 78 at Cincinnati, 72 at Findlay, and 75 at Columbus. It was cloudy, with a temperature of 71 at Toledo Express, and 72 at Cleveland. Reports from nearby cities outside Ohio, temperatures were between 74 and 77 degrees. It was partly cloudy at Pittsburgh, Buffalo, and Chicago. At Indianapolis, it was mostly cloudy. At Detroit, it was cloudy. The current time is 10:39 p.m. Eastern Daylight Time. 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We supply the latest available information for the Central Highlands over station WWG57 from Butler on a frequency of 162.450 MHz. The extended forecast for the Central Highlands. Monday, partly sunny. Showers likely in the morning, then a chance of showers and thunderstorms in the afternoon. Highs in the mid-80s. Chance of rain 60%. Monday night, mostly cloudy with a chance of thunderstorms. A chance of showers in the evening, then showers likely after midnight. Lows in the upper 60s. Chance of rain 60%. Tuesday, showers likely. A chance of thunderstorms in the afternoon. Highs in the lower 80s. Chance of rain 70%. Tuesday night, a chance of thunderstorms in the evening. Showers likely. Lows in the mid 60s. Chance of rain 70%. Wednesday, a chance of showers in the morning, then showers likely with a chance of thunderstorms in the afternoon. Highs around 80. Chance of rain 60%. Wednesday night, mostly cloudy. Showers likely with a chance of thunderstorms in the evening, then a chance of showers after midnight. Lows in the lower 60s. Chance of rain 60%. Thursday, partly sunny with a chance of showers. Highs in the upper 70s. Chance of rain 40%. The forecast for the Central Highlands. Tonight, partly cloudy with a slight chance of showers and thunderstorms this evening, then mostly cloudy with a chance of showers and thunderstorms after midnight. Lows in the upper 60s. South winds around 5 miles per hour. Chance of rain 50%. Friday, mostly cloudy with a chance of thunderstorms. A chance of showers in the morning, then showers likely in the afternoon. Humid with highs in the lower 80s. Southwest winds 5 to 10 miles per hour. Chance of rain 70%. Friday night, a chance of thunderstorms in the evening. Mostly cloudy with a chance of showers. Humid with lows in the upper 60s. Southwest winds 5 to 10 miles per hour. Chance of rain 50%. Saturday, mostly cloudy. A chance of showers in the morning, then showers likely with a chance of thunderstorms in the afternoon. Humid with highs in the lower 80s. Southwest winds 10 to 15 miles per hour. Chance of rain 70%. Saturday night, partly cloudy with showers likely with a chance of thunderstorms in the evening, then clear after midnight. Humid with lows around 60. West winds 5 to 10 miles per hour. Chance of rain 70%. Sunday, mostly sunny in the morning, then partly cloudy with a chance of showers in the afternoon. Highs in the lower 80s. Chance of rain 30%. Sunday night, mostly cloudy with a chance of thunderstorms. A chance of showers in the evening, then showers likely after midnight. Lows in the mid-60s. Chance of rain 60%. At 10 p.m., weather reports for selected cities. At Mansfield Lom Regional Airport, it was mostly cloudy. The temperature was 70 degrees, the dew point 66, and the relative humidity 87%. The wind was east, at 5 miles an hour. The pressure was 30.16 inches and steady.
Elsewhere across Ohio, at Dayton, rain was falling, with a temperature of 74. It was partly cloudy, with a temperature of 71 at Worcester, 76 at Akron-Canton Regional Airport, and 70 at Youngstown. It was mostly cloudy, with a temperature of 71 at Marion, 78 at Cincinnati, 72 at Findlay, and 75 at Columbus. It was cloudy, with a temperature of 71 at Toledo Express, and 72 at Cleveland. Reports from nearby cities outside Ohio, temperatures were between 74 and 77 degrees. It was partly cloudy at Pittsburgh, Buffalo, and Chicago. At Indianapolis, it was mostly cloudy. At Detroit, it was cloudy. The current time is 10:44 p.m. Eastern Daylight Time. 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We supply the latest available information for the Central Highlands over station WWG57 from Butler on a frequency of 162.450 MHz. The forecast for the Central Highlands. Tonight, partly cloudy with a slight chance of showers and thunderstorms this evening, then mostly cloudy with a chance of showers and thunderstorms after midnight. Lows in the upper 60s. South winds around 5 miles per hour. Chance of rain 50%. Friday, mostly cloudy with a chance of thunderstorms. A chance of showers in the morning, then showers likely in the afternoon. Humid with highs in the lower 80s. Southwest winds 5 to 10 miles per hour. Chance of rain 70%. Friday night, a chance of thunderstorms in the evening. Mostly cloudy with a chance of showers. Humid with lows in the upper 60s. Southwest winds 5 to 10 miles per hour. Chance of rain 50%. Saturday, mostly cloudy. A chance of showers in the morning, then showers likely with a chance of thunderstorms in the afternoon. Humid with highs in the lower 80s. Southwest winds 10 to 15 miles per hour. Chance of rain 70%. Saturday night, partly cloudy with showers likely with a chance of thunderstorms in the evening, then clear after midnight. Humid with lows around 60. West winds 5 to 10 miles per hour. Chance of rain 70%. Sunday, mostly sunny in the morning, then partly cloudy with a chance of showers in the afternoon. Highs in the lower 80s. Chance of rain 30%. Sunday night, mostly cloudy with a chance of thunderstorms. A chance of showers in the evening, then showers likely after midnight. Lows in the mid-60s. Chance of rain 60%. The Mansfield, Ohio climate summary for this evening, as of 5:15 p.m., August 6, 2026. Today's high temperature was 85 degrees. The normal high is 82. The record high is 99 degrees, which was set in 1918. Today's low temperature was 64 degrees. The normal low is 62. The record low is 39 degrees, which was set in 1957. No precipitation fell today. No snow fell today, which brings the monthly total to 0.0 inches. The total snowfall since July 1st still stands at 0.0 inches. Sunset tonight is at 8:40 p.m. Sunrise tomorrow is at 6:32 a.m. At 10 p.m., weather reports for selected cities. At Mansfield Long Regional Airport, it was mostly cloudy. The temperature was 70 degrees. The dew point 66, and the relative humidity 87%. The wind was east, at 5 miles an hour. The pressure was 30.16 inches and steady. Elsewhere across Ohio, at Dayton, rain was falling, with a temperature of 74. It was partly cloudy, with a temperature of 71 at Worcester, 76 at Akron-Canton Regional Airport, and 70 at Youngstown. It was mostly cloudy, with a temperature of 71 at Marion, 78 at Cincinnati, 72 at Findlay, and 75 at Columbus. It was cloudy, with a temperature of 71 at Toledo Express, and 72 at Cleveland. Reports from nearby cities outside Ohio, temperatures were between 74 and 77 degrees. It was partly cloudy at Pittsburgh, Buffalo, and Chicago. At Indianapolis, it was mostly cloudy. At Detroit, it was cloudy. The current time is 10:48 p.m. Eastern Daylight Time.
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The forecast for the Central Highlands. Tonight, partly cloudy with a slight chance of showers and thunderstorms this evening, then mostly cloudy with a chance of showers and thunderstorms after midnight. Lows in the upper 60s. South winds around 5 miles per hour. Chance of rain 50%. Friday, mostly cloudy with a chance of thunderstorms. A chance of showers in the morning, then showers likely in the afternoon. Humid with highs in the lower 80s. Southwest winds 5 to 10 miles per hour. Chance of rain 70%. Friday night, a chance of thunderstorms in the evening. Mostly cloudy with a chance of showers. Humid with lows in the upper 60s. Southwest winds 5 to 10 miles per hour. Chance of rain 50%. Saturday, mostly cloudy. A chance of showers in the morning, then showers likely with a chance of thunderstorms in the afternoon. Humid with highs in the lower 80s. Southwest winds 10 to 15 miles per hour. Chance of rain 70%. Saturday night, partly cloudy with showers likely with a chance of thunderstorms in the evening, then clear after midnight. Humid with lows around 60. West winds 5 to 10 miles per hour. Chance of rain 70%. Sunday, mostly sunny in the morning, then partly cloudy with a chance of showers in the afternoon. Highs in the lower 80s. Chance of rain 30%. Sunday night, mostly cloudy with a chance of thunderstorms. A chance of showers in the evening, then showers likely after midnight. Lows in the mid-60s. Chance of rain 60%. The extended forecast for the Central Highlands. Monday, partly sunny. Showers likely in the morning, then a chance of showers and thunderstorms in the afternoon. Highs in the mid-80s. Chance of rain 60%. Monday night, mostly cloudy with a chance of thunderstorms. A chance of showers in the evening, then showers likely after midnight. Lows in the upper 60s. Chance of rain 60%. Tuesday, showers likely. A chance of thunderstorms in the afternoon. Highs in the lower 80s. Chance of rain 70%. Tuesday night, a chance of thunderstorms in the evening. Showers likely. Lows in the mid-60s. Chance of rain 70%. Wednesday, a chance of showers in the morning, then showers likely with a chance of thunderstorms in the afternoon. Highs around 80. Chance of rain 60%. Wednesday night, mostly cloudy. Showers likely with a chance of thunderstorms in the evening, then a chance of showers after midnight. Lows in the lower 60s. Chance of rain 60%. Thursday, partly sunny with a chance of showers. Highs in the upper 70s. Chance of rain 40%. At 10 p.m., weather reports for selected cities. At Mansfield-Lom Regional Airport, it was mostly cloudy. The temperature was 70 degrees, the dew point 66, and the relative humidity 87%. The wind was east, at 5 miles an hour. The pressure was 30.16 inches and steady. Elsewhere across Ohio, at Dayton, rain was falling, with a temperature of 74. It was partly cloudy, with a temperature of 71 at Worcester, 76 at Akron-Canton Regional Airport, and 70 at Youngstown. It was mostly cloudy, with a temperature of 71 at Marion, 78 at Cincinnati, 72 at Findlay, and 75 at Columbus. It was cloudy, with a temperature of 71 at Toledo Express, and 72 at Cleveland. Reports from nearby cities outside Ohio, temperatures were between 74 and 77 degrees. It was partly cloudy at Pittsburgh, Buffalo, and Chicago. At Indianapolis, it was mostly cloudy. At Detroit, it was cloudy. The current time is 10:53 p.m. Eastern Daylight Time. 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
The forecast for the Central Highlands. Tonight, partly cloudy with a slight chance of showers and thunderstorms this evening, then mostly cloudy with a chance of showers and thunderstorms after midnight. Lows in the upper 60s. South winds around 5 miles per hour. Chance of rain 50%. Friday, mostly cloudy with a chance of thunderstorms. A chance of showers in the morning, then showers likely in the afternoon. Humid with highs in the lower 80s. Southwest winds 5 to 10 miles per hour. Chance of rain 70%. Friday night, a chance of thunderstorms in the evening. Mostly cloudy with a chance of showers. Humid with lows in the upper 60s. Southwest winds 5 to 10 miles per hour. Chance of rain 50%. Saturday, mostly cloudy. A chance of showers in the morning, then showers likely with a chance of thunderstorms in the afternoon. Humid with highs in the lower 80s. Southwest winds 10 to 15 miles per hour. Chance of rain 70%. Saturday night, partly cloudy with showers likely with a chance of thunderstorms in the evening, then clear after midnight. Humid with lows around 60. West winds 5 to 10 miles per hour. Chance of rain 70%. Sunday, mostly sunny in the morning, then partly cloudy with a chance of showers in the afternoon. Highs in the lower 80s. Chance of rain 30%. Sunday night, mostly cloudy with a chance of thunderstorms. A chance of showers in the evening, then showers likely after midnight. Lows in the mid-60s. Chance of rain 60%. At 10 p.m., weather reports for selected cities. At Mansfield Long Regional Airport, it was mostly cloudy. The temperature was 70 degrees, the dew point 66, and the relative humidity 87%. The wind was east, at 5 miles an hour. The pressure was 30.16 inches and steady. Elsewhere across Ohio, at Dayton, rain was falling, with a temperature of 74. It was partly cloudy, with a temperature of 71 at Wooster, 76 at Akron-Canton Regional Airport, and 70 at Youngstown. It was mostly cloudy, with a temperature of 71 at Marion, 78 at Cincinnati, 72 at Findlay, and 75 at Columbus. It was cloudy, with a temperature of 71 at Toledo Express, and 72 at Cleveland. Reports from nearby cities outside Ohio, temperatures were between 74 and 77 degrees. It was partly cloudy at Pittsburgh, Buffalo, and Chicago. At Indianapolis, it was mostly cloudy. At Detroit, it was cloudy. The current time is 10:56 p.m. Eastern Daylight Time. 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We supply the latest available information for the Central Highlands over station WWG 57 from Butler on a frequency of 162.450 MHz. The forecast for the Central Highlands. Tonight, partly cloudy with a slight chance of showers and thunderstorms this evening, then mostly cloudy with a chance of showers and thunderstorms after midnight. Lows in the upper 60s. South winds around 5 miles per hour. Chance of rain 50%. Friday, mostly cloudy with a chance of thunderstorms. A chance of showers in the morning, then showers likely in the afternoon. Humid with highs in the lower 80s. Southwest winds 5 to 10 miles per hour. Chance of rain 70%. Friday night, a chance of thunderstorms in the evening. Mostly cloudy with a chance of showers. Humid with lows in the upper 60s. Southwest winds 5 to 10 miles per hour. Chance of rain 50%. Saturday, mostly cloudy. A chance of showers in the morning, then showers likely with a chance of thunderstorms in the afternoon. Humid with highs in the lower 80s. Southwest winds 10 to 15 miles per hour. Chance of rain 70%. Saturday night, partly cloudy with showers likely with a chance of thunderstorms in the evening, then clear after midnight. Humid with lows around 60. West winds 5 to 10 miles per hour. Chance of rain 70%. Sunday, mostly sunny in the morning, then partly cloudy with a chance of showers in the afternoon. Highs in the lower 80s. Chance of rain 30%. Sunday night, mostly cloudy with a chance of thunderstorms. A chance of showers in the evening, then showers likely after midnight.
lows in the mid-60s. Chance of rain 60%. At 10 p.m., weather reports for selected cities. At Mansfield-Lom Regional Airport, it was mostly cloudy. The temperature was 70 degrees, the dew point 66, and the relative humidity 87%. The wind was east, at 5 miles an hour. The pressure was 30.16 inches and steady. Elsewhere across Ohio, at Dayton, rain was falling, with a temperature of 74. It was partly cloudy, with a temperature of 71 at Wooster, 76 at Akron-Canton Regional Airport, and 70 at Youngstown. It was mostly cloudy, with a temperature of 71 at Marion, 78 at Cincinnati, 72 at Findlay, and 75 at Columbus. It was cloudy, with a temperature of 71 at Toledo Express, and 72 at Cleveland. Reports from nearby cities outside Ohio, temperatures were between 74 and 77 degrees. It was partly cloudy at Pittsburgh, Buffalo, and Chicago. At Indianapolis, it was mostly cloudy. At Detroit, it was cloudy. The current time is 10:59 p.m. Eastern Daylight Time. 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The Nearshore Marine Forecast. For the following marine location, the islands to Vermilion. Rest of tonight, south winds less than 10 knots. A slight chance of showers and thunderstorms late this evening, then a chance of showers with a slight chance of thunderstorms after midnight. A chance of showers and thunderstorms late. Waves 1 foot or less. Friday, south winds 5 to 10 knots. A chance of showers and thunderstorms. Waves 1 foot or less. Friday night, south winds 5 to 10 knots becoming southwest. A chance of showers and thunderstorms in the evening, then a chance of showers overnight. Waves 1 foot or less. Saturday, southwest winds 5 to 15 knots becoming west. A chance of showers in the morning, then a chance of showers and thunderstorms in the afternoon. Waves 2 feet or less. Winds and waves higher in and near thunderstorms. The water temperature off Toledo is 75 degrees, off Cleveland 74 degrees, and off Derry 75 degrees. The extended forecast for the Central Highlands. Monday, partly sunny. Showers likely in the morning, then a chance of showers and thunderstorms in the afternoon. Highs in the mid-80s. Chance of rain 60%. Monday night, mostly cloudy with a chance of thunderstorms. A chance of showers in the evening, then showers likely after midnight. Lows in the upper 60s. Chance of rain 60%. Tuesday, showers likely. A chance of thunderstorms in the afternoon. Highs in the lower 80s. Chance of rain 70%. Tuesday night, a chance of thunderstorms in the evening. Showers likely. Lows in the mid-60s. Chance of rain 70%. Wednesday, a chance of showers in the morning, then showers likely with a chance of thunderstorms in the afternoon. Highs around 80. Chance of rain 60%. Wednesday night, mostly cloudy. Showers likely with a chance of thunderstorms in the evening, then a chance of showers after midnight. Lows in the lower 60s. Chance of rain 60%. Thursday, partly sunny with a chance of showers. Highs in the upper 70s. Chance of rain 40%. The forecast for the Central Highlands. Tonight, partly cloudy with a slight chance of showers and thunderstorms this evening, then mostly cloudy with a chance of showers and thunderstorms after midnight. Lows in the upper 60s. South winds around 5 miles per hour. Chance of rain 50%. Friday, mostly cloudy with a chance of thunderstorms. A chance of showers in the morning, then showers likely in the afternoon. Humid with highs in the lower 80s. Southwest winds 5 to 10 miles per hour. Chance of rain 70%. Friday night, a chance of thunderstorms in the evening. Mostly cloudy with a chance of showers. Humid with lows in the upper 60s. Southwest winds 5 to 10 miles per hour. Chance of rain 50%. Saturday, mostly cloudy.
a chance of showers in the morning, then showers likely with a chance of thunderstorms in the afternoon. Humid with highs in the lower 80s. Southwest winds 10 to 15 miles per hour. Chance of rain 70%. Saturday night, partly cloudy with showers likely with a chance of thunderstorms in the evening, then clear after midnight. Humid with lows around 60. West winds 5 to 10 miles per hour. Chance of rain 70%. Sunday, mostly sunny in the morning, then partly cloudy with a chance of showers in the afternoon. Highs in the lower 80s. Chance of rain 30%. Sunday night, mostly cloudy with a chance of thunderstorms. A chance of showers in the evening, then showers likely after midnight. Lows in the mid-60s. Chance of rain 60%. At 10 p.m., weather reports for selected cities. At Mansfield Long Regional Airport, it was mostly cloudy. The temperature was 70 degrees, the dew point 66, and the relative humidity 87%. The wind was east, at 5 miles an hour. The pressure was 30.16 inches and steady. Elsewhere across Ohio, at Dayton, rain was falling, with a temperature of 74. It was partly cloudy, with a temperature of 71 at Worcester, 76 at Akron-Canton Regional Airport, and 70 at Youngstown. It was mostly cloudy, with a temperature of 71 at Marion, 78 at Cincinnati, 72 at Findlay, and 75 at Columbus. It was cloudy, with a temperature of 71 at Toledo Express, and 72 at Cleveland. Reports from nearby cities outside Ohio, temperatures were between 74 and 77 degrees. It was partly cloudy at Pittsburgh, Buffalo, and Chicago. At Indianapolis, it was mostly cloudy. At Detroit, it was cloudy. At 11 p.m., weather reports for selected cities. At Mansfield Long Regional Airport, it was cloudy. The temperature was 71 degrees, the dew point 66, and the relative humidity 84%. The wind was south, at 5 miles an hour. The pressure was 30.16 inches and steady. Elsewhere across Ohio, at Worcester, rain was falling, with a temperature of 70. It was partly cloudy, with a temperature of 73 at Akron-Canton Regional Airport, and 70 at Youngstown. It was mostly cloudy, with a temperature of 71 at Marion, 79 at Cincinnati, and 76 at Columbus. It was cloudy, with a temperature of 71 at Toledo Express, 72 at Cleveland, 74 at Dayton, and 71 at Findlay. Reports from nearby cities outside Ohio, temperatures were between 73 and 77 degrees. It was partly cloudy at Pittsburgh and Buffalo. At Chicago, it was mostly cloudy. It was cloudy at Detroit and Indianapolis. The current time is 11:06 p.m. Eastern Daylight Time. 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The forecast for the Central Highlands. Tonight, partly cloudy with a slight chance of showers and thunderstorms this evening, then mostly cloudy with a chance of showers and thunderstorms after midnight. Lows in the upper 60s. South winds around 5 miles per hour. Chance of rain 50%. Friday, mostly cloudy with a chance of thunderstorms. A chance of showers in the morning, then showers likely in the afternoon. Humid with highs in the lower 80s. Southwest winds 5 to 10 miles per hour. Chance of rain 70%. Friday night, a chance of thunderstorms in the evening. Mostly cloudy with a chance of showers. Humid with lows in the upper 60s. Southwest winds 5 to 10 miles per hour. Chance of rain 50%. Saturday, mostly cloudy. A chance of showers in the morning, then showers likely with a chance of thunderstorms in the afternoon. Humid with highs in the lower 80s. Southwest winds 10 to 15 miles per hour. Chance of rain 70%. Saturday night, partly cloudy with showers likely with a chance of thunderstorms in the evening, then clear after midnight. Humid with lows around 60. West winds 5 to 10 miles per hour. Chance of rain 70%.
Sunday, mostly sunny in the morning, then partly cloudy with a chance of showers in the afternoon. Highs in the lower 80s. Chance of rain 30%. Sunday night, mostly cloudy with a chance of thunderstorms. A chance of showers in the evening, then showers likely after midnight. Lows in the mid-60s. Chance of rain 60%. At 11 p.m., weather reports for selected cities. At Mansfield Lawn Regional Airport, it was cloudy. The temperature was 71 degrees, the dew point 66, and the relative humidity 84%. The wind was south, at 5 miles an hour. The pressure was 30.16 inches and steady. Elsewhere across Ohio, at Worcester, rain was falling, with a temperature of 70. It was partly cloudy, with a temperature of 73 at Akron-Canton Regional Airport, and 70 at Youngstown. It was mostly cloudy, with a temperature of 71 at Marion, 79 at Cincinnati, and 76 at Columbus. It was cloudy, with a temperature of 71 at Toledo Express, 72 at Cleveland, 74 at Dayton, and 71 at Findlay. Reports from nearby cities outside Ohio, temperatures were between 73 and 77 degrees. It was partly cloudy at Pittsburgh and Buffalo. At Chicago, it was mostly cloudy. It was cloudy at Detroit and Indianapolis. The extended forecast for the Central Highlands. Monday, partly sunny. Showers likely in the morning, then a chance of showers and thunderstorms in the afternoon. Highs in the mid-80s. Chance of rain 60%. Monday night, mostly cloudy with a chance of thunderstorms. A chance of showers in the evening, then showers likely after midnight. Lows in the upper 60s. Chance of rain 60%. Tuesday, showers likely. A chance of thunderstorms in the afternoon. Highs in the lower 80s. Chance of rain 70%. Tuesday night, a chance of thunderstorms in the evening. Showers likely. Lows in the mid-60s. Chance of rain 70%. Wednesday, a chance of showers in the morning, then showers likely with a chance of thunderstorms in the afternoon. Highs around 80. Chance of rain 60%. Wednesday night, mostly cloudy. Showers likely with a chance of thunderstorms in the evening, then a chance of showers after midnight. Lows in the lower 60s. Chance of rain 60%. Thursday, partly sunny with a chance of showers. Highs in the upper 70s. Chance of rain 40%. The current time is 11:11 p.m. Eastern Daylight Time. 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The forecast for the Central Highlands. Tonight, partly cloudy with a slight chance of showers and thunderstorms this evening, then mostly cloudy with a chance of showers and thunderstorms after midnight. Lows in the upper 60s. South winds around 5 miles per hour. Chance of rain 50%. Friday, mostly cloudy with a chance of thunderstorms. A chance of showers in the morning, then showers likely in the afternoon. Humid with highs in the lower 80s. Southwest winds 5 to 10 miles per hour. Chance of rain 70%. Friday night, a chance of thunderstorms in the evening. Mostly cloudy with a chance of showers. Humid with lows in the upper 60s. Southwest winds 5 to 10 miles per hour. Chance of rain 50%. Saturday, mostly cloudy. A chance of showers in the morning, then showers likely with a chance of thunderstorms in the afternoon. Humid with highs in the lower 80s. Southwest winds 10 to 15 miles per hour. Chance of rain 70%. Saturday night, partly cloudy with showers likely with a chance of thunderstorms in the evening, then clear after midnight. Humid with lows around 60. West winds 5 to 10 miles per hour. Chance of rain 70%. Sunday, mostly sunny in the morning, then partly cloudy with a chance of showers in the afternoon. Highs in the lower 80s. Chance of rain 30%. Sunday night, mostly cloudy with a chance of thunderstorms. A chance of showers in the evening, then showers likely after midnight. Lows in the mid-60s.
chance of rain 60%. At 11 p.m., weather reports for selected cities. At Mansfield Lom Regional Airport, it was cloudy. The temperature was 71 degrees, the dew point 66, and the relative humidity 84%. The wind was south, at 5 miles an hour. The pressure was 30.16 inches and steady. Elsewhere across Ohio, at Worcester, rain was falling, with a temperature of 70. It was partly cloudy, with a temperature of 73 at Akron-Canton Regional Airport, and 70 at Youngstown. It was mostly cloudy, with a temperature of 71 at Marion, 79 at Cincinnati, and 76 at Columbus. It was cloudy, with a temperature of 71 at Toledo Express, 72 at Cleveland, 74 at Dayton, and 71 at Findlay. Reports from nearby cities outside Ohio, temperatures were between 73 and 77 degrees. It was partly cloudy at Pittsburgh and Buffalo. At Chicago, it was mostly cloudy. It was cloudy at Detroit and Indianapolis. At 11 p.m., weather reports for selected cities. At Mansfield Lom Regional Airport, it was cloudy. The temperature was 71 degrees, the dew point 66, and the relative humidity 84%. The wind was south, at 5 miles an hour. The pressure was 30.16 inches and steady. Elsewhere across Ohio, at Worcester, rain was falling, with a temperature of 70. It was partly cloudy, with a temperature of 73 at Akron-Canton Regional Airport, and 70 at Youngstown. At Columbus, it was mostly cloudy, with a temperature of 76. It was cloudy, with a temperature of 71 at Marion, 71 at Toledo Express, and 72 at Cleveland. Under cloudy skies, Cincinnati reported 79, Dayton reported 74, and Findlay reported 71. Reports from nearby cities outside Ohio, temperatures were between 73 and 77 degrees. It was partly cloudy at Pittsburgh and Buffalo. At Chicago, it was mostly cloudy. It was cloudy at Detroit and Indianapolis. The current time is 11:15 p.m. Eastern Daylight Time. 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The forecast for the Central Highlands. Tonight, partly cloudy with a slight chance of showers and thunderstorms this evening, then mostly cloudy with a chance of showers and thunderstorms after midnight. Lows in the upper 60s. South winds around 5 miles per hour. Chance of rain 50%. Friday, mostly cloudy with a chance of thunderstorms. A chance of showers in the morning, then showers likely in the afternoon. Humid with highs in the lower 80s. Southwest winds 5 to 10 miles per hour. Chance of rain 70%. Friday night, a chance of thunderstorms in the evening. Mostly cloudy with a chance of showers. Humid with lows in the upper 60s. Southwest winds 5 to 10 miles per hour. Chance of rain 50%. Saturday, mostly cloudy. A chance of showers in the morning, then showers likely with a chance of thunderstorms in the afternoon. Humid with highs in the lower 80s. Southwest winds 10 to 15 miles per hour. Chance of rain 70%. Saturday night, partly cloudy with showers likely with a chance of thunderstorms in the evening, then clear after midnight. Humid with lows around 60. West winds 5 to 10 miles per hour. Chance of rain 70%. Sunday, mostly sunny in the morning, then partly cloudy with a chance of showers in the afternoon. Highs in the lower 80s. Chance of rain 30%. Sunday night, mostly cloudy with a chance of thunderstorms. A chance of showers in the evening, then showers likely after midnight. Lows in the mid-60s. Chance of rain 60%. At 11 p.m., weather reports for selected cities. At Mansfield Lom Regional Airport, it was cloudy. The temperature was 71 degrees, the dew point 66, and the relative humidity 84%. The wind was south, at 5 miles an hour. The pressure was 30.16 inches and steady. Elsewhere across Ohio, at Worcester, rain was falling, with a temperature of 70.
It was partly cloudy, with a temperature of 73 at Akron-Canton Regional Airport and 70 at Youngstown. At Columbus, it was mostly cloudy, with a temperature of 76. It was cloudy, with a temperature of 71 at Marion, 71 at Toledo Express, and 72 at Cleveland. Under cloudy skies, Cincinnati reported 79, Dayton reported 74, and Findlay reported 71. Reports from nearby cities outside Ohio, temperatures were between 73 and 77 degrees. It was partly cloudy at Pittsburgh and Buffalo. At Chicago, it was mostly cloudy. It was cloudy at Detroit and Indianapolis. The current time is 11:19 p.m. Eastern Daylight Time. 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We supply the latest available information for the Central Highlands over station WWG57 from Butler on a frequency of 162.450 MHz. The forecast for the Central Highlands. Tonight, partly cloudy with a slight chance of showers and thunderstorms this evening, then mostly cloudy with a chance of showers and thunderstorms after midnight. Lows in the upper 60s. South winds around 5 miles per hour. Chance of rain 50%. Friday, mostly cloudy with a chance of thunderstorms. A chance of showers in the morning, then showers likely in the afternoon. Humid with highs in the lower 80s. Southwest winds 5 to 10 miles per hour. Chance of rain 70%. Friday night, a chance of thunderstorms in the evening. Mostly cloudy with a chance of showers. Humid with lows in the upper 60s. Southwest winds 5 to 10 miles per hour. Chance of rain 50%. Saturday, mostly cloudy. A chance of showers in the morning, then showers likely with a chance of thunderstorms in the afternoon. Humid with highs in the lower 80s. Southwest winds 10 to 15 miles per hour. Chance of rain 70%. Saturday night, partly cloudy with showers likely with a chance of thunderstorms in the evening, then clear after midnight. Humid with lows around 60. West winds 5 to 10 miles per hour. Chance of rain 70%. Sunday, mostly sunny in the morning, then partly cloudy with a chance of showers in the afternoon. Highs in the lower 80s. Chance of rain 30%. Sunday night, mostly cloudy with a chance of thunderstorms. A chance of showers in the evening, then showers likely after midnight. Lows in the mid-60s. Chance of rain 60%. The extended forecast for the Central Highlands. Monday, partly sunny. Showers likely in the morning, then a chance of showers and thunderstorms in the afternoon. Highs in the mid-80s. Chance of rain 60%. Monday night, mostly cloudy with a chance of thunderstorms. A chance of showers in the evening, then showers likely after midnight. Lows in the upper 60s. Chance of rain 60%. Tuesday, showers likely. A chance of thunderstorms in the afternoon. Highs in the lower 80s. Chance of rain 70%. Tuesday night, a chance of thunderstorms in the evening. Showers likely. Lows in the mid-60s. Chance of rain 70%. Wednesday, a chance of showers in the morning, then showers likely with a chance of thunderstorms in the afternoon. Highs around 80. Chance of rain 60%. Wednesday night, mostly cloudy. Showers likely with a chance of thunderstorms in the evening, then a chance of showers after midnight. Lows in the lower 60s. Chance of rain 60%. Thursday, partly sunny with a chance of showers. Highs in the upper 70s. Chance of rain 40%. At 11 p.m., weather reports for selected cities. At Mansfield-Long Regional Airport, it was cloudy. The temperature was 71 degrees, the dew point 66, and the relative humidity 84%. The wind was south, at 5 miles an hour. The pressure was 30.16 inches and steady. Elsewhere across Ohio, at Wooster, rain was falling, with a temperature of 70. It was partly cloudy, with a temperature of 73 at Akron-Canton Regional Airport and 70 at Youngstown. At Columbus, it was mostly cloudy, with a temperature of 76.
It was cloudy, with a temperature of 71 at Marion, 71 at Toledo Express, and 72 at Cleveland. Under cloudy skies, Cincinnati reported 79, Dayton reported 74, and Findlay reported 71. Reports from nearby cities outside Ohio, temperatures were between 73 and 77 degrees. It was partly cloudy at Pittsburgh and Buffalo. At Chicago, it was mostly cloudy. It was cloudy at Detroit and Indianapolis. The current time is 11:24 p.m. Eastern Daylight Time. 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We supply the latest available information for the Central Highlands over station WWG 57 from Butler on a frequency of 162.450 MHz. The forecast for the Central Highlands. Tonight, partly cloudy with a slight chance of showers and thunderstorms this evening, then mostly cloudy with a chance of showers and thunderstorms after midnight. Lows in the upper 60s. South winds around 5 miles per hour. Chance of rain 50%. Friday, mostly cloudy with a chance of thunderstorms. A chance of showers in the morning, then showers likely in the afternoon. Humid with highs in the lower 80s. Southwest winds 5 to 10 miles per hour. Chance of rain 70%. Friday night, a chance of thunderstorms in the evening. Mostly cloudy with a chance of showers. Humid with lows in the upper 60s. Southwest winds 5 to 10 miles per hour. Chance of rain 50%. Saturday, mostly cloudy. A chance of showers in the morning, then showers likely with a chance of thunderstorms in the afternoon. Humid with highs in the lower 80s. Southwest winds 10 to 15 miles per hour. Chance of rain 70%. Saturday night, partly cloudy with showers likely with a chance of thunderstorms in the evening, then clear after midnight. Humid with lows around 60. West winds 5 to 10 miles per hour. Chance of rain 70%. Sunday, mostly sunny in the morning, then partly cloudy with a chance of showers in the afternoon. Highs in the lower 80s. Chance of rain 30%. Sunday night, mostly cloudy with a chance of thunderstorms. A chance of showers in the evening, then showers likely after midnight. Lows in the mid-60s. Chance of rain 60%. At 11 p.m., weather reports for selected cities. At Mansfield Long Regional Airport, it was cloudy. The temperature was 71 degrees, the dew point 66, and the relative humidity 84%. The wind was south, at 5 miles an hour. The pressure was 30.16 inches and steady. Elsewhere across Ohio, at Worcester, rain was falling, with a temperature of 70. It was partly cloudy, with a temperature of 73 at Akron-Canton Regional Airport, and 70 at Youngstown. At Columbus, it was mostly cloudy, with a temperature of 76. It was cloudy, with a temperature of 71 at Marion, 71 at Toledo Express, and 72 at Cleveland. Under cloudy skies, Cincinnati reported 79, Dayton reported 74, and Findlay reported 71. Reports from nearby cities outside Ohio, temperatures were between 73 and 77 degrees. It was partly cloudy at Pittsburgh and Buffalo. At Chicago, it was mostly cloudy. It was cloudy at Detroit and Indianapolis. The current time is 11:27 p.m. Eastern Daylight Time. 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We supply the latest available information for the Central Highlands over station WWG 57 from Butler on a frequency of 162.450 MHz. The forecast for the Central Highlands. Tonight, partly cloudy with a slight chance of showers and thunderstorms this evening, then mostly cloudy with a chance of showers and thunderstorms after midnight. Lows in the upper 60s. South winds around 5 miles per hour. Chance of rain 50%. Friday, mostly cloudy with a chance of thunderstorms. A chance of showers in the morning, then showers likely in the afternoon. Humid with highs in the lower 80s. Southwest winds 5 to 10 miles per hour. Chance of rain 70%. Friday night, a chance of thunderstorms in the evening.
mostly cloudy with a chance of showers. Humid with lows in the upper 60s. Southwest winds 5 to 10 miles per hour. Chance of rain 50%. Saturday, mostly cloudy. A chance of showers in the morning, then showers likely with a chance of thunderstorms in the afternoon.

the mid-60s. Chance of rain 60%. At 11 p.m., weather reports for selected cities. At Mansfield Lawn Regional Airport, it was cloudy. The temperature was 71 degrees, the dew point 66, and the relative humidity 84%. The wind was south, at 5 miles an hour. The pressure was 30.16 inches and steady. Elsewhere across Ohio, at Worcester, rain was falling, with a temperature of 70. It was partly cloudy, with a temperature of 73 at Akron-Canton Regional Airport, and 70 at Youngstown. At Columbus, it was mostly cloudy, with a temperature of 76. It was cloudy, with a temperature of 71 at Marion, 71 at Toledo Express, and 72 at Cleveland. Under cloudy skies, Cincinnati reported 79, Dayton reported 74, and Findlay reported 71. Reports from nearby cities outside Ohio, temperatures were between 73 and 77 degrees. It was partly cloudy at Pittsburgh and Buffalo. At Chicago, it was mostly cloudy. It was cloudy at Detroit and Indianapolis. The extended forecast for the Central Highlands. Monday, partly sunny. Showers likely in the morning, then a chance of showers and thunderstorms in the afternoon. Highs in the mid-80s. Chance of rain 60%. Monday night, mostly cloudy with a chance of thunderstorms. A chance of showers in the evening, then showers likely after midnight. Lows in the upper 60s. Chance of rain 60%. Tuesday, showers likely. A chance of thunderstorms in the afternoon. Highs in the lower 80s. Chance of rain 70%. Tuesday night, a chance of thunderstorms in the evening. Showers likely. Lows in the mid-60s. Chance of rain 70%. Wednesday, a chance of showers in the morning, then showers likely with a chance of thunderstorms in the afternoon. Highs around 80. Chance of rain 60%. Wednesday night, mostly cloudy. Showers likely with a chance of thunderstorms in the evening, then a chance of showers after midnight. Lows in the lower 60s. Chance of rain 60%. Thursday, partly sunny with a chance of showers. Highs in the upper 70s. Chance of rain 40%. The current time is 11:32 p.m. Eastern Daylight Time. 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The forecast for the Central Highlands. Tonight, partly cloudy with a slight chance of showers and thunderstorms this evening, then mostly cloudy with a chance of showers and thunderstorms after midnight. Lows in the upper 60s. South winds around 5 miles per hour. Chance of rain 50%. Friday, mostly cloudy with a chance of thunderstorms. A chance of showers in the morning, then showers likely in the afternoon. Humid with highs in the lower 80s. Southwest winds 5 to 10 miles per hour. Chance of rain 70%. Friday night, a chance of thunderstorms in the evening. Mostly cloudy with a chance of showers. Humid with lows in the upper 60s. Southwest winds 5 to 10 miles per hour. Chance of rain 50%. Chance of rain 50%. Saturday, mostly cloudy. A chance of showers in the morning, then showers likely with a chance of thunderstorms in the afternoon. Humid with highs in the lower 80s. Southwest winds 10 to 15 miles per hour. Chance of rain 70%. Saturday night, partly cloudy with showers likely with a chance of thunderstorms in the evening, then clear after midnight. Humid with lows around 60. West winds 5 to 10 miles per hour. Chance of rain 70%. Sunday, mostly sunny in the morning, then partly cloudy with a chance of showers in the afternoon. Highs in the lower 80s. Chance of rain 30%. Sunday night, mostly cloudy with a chance of thunderstorms. A chance of showers in the evening, then showers likely after midnight. Lows in the mid-60s. Chance of rain 60%. At 11 p.m., weather reports for selected cities. At Mansfield Lawn Regional Airport, it was cloudy. The temperature was 71 degrees, the dew point 60.

56, and the relative humidity 84%. The wind was south, at 5 miles an hour. The pressure was 30.16 inches and steady. Elsewhere across Ohio, at Wooster, rain was falling, with a temperature of 70. It was partly cloudy, with a temperature of 73 at Akron-Canton Regional Airport, and 70 at Youngstown. At Columbus, it was mostly cloudy, with a temperature of 76. It was cloudy, with a temperature of 71 at Marion, 71 at Toledo Express, and 72 at Cleveland. Under cloudy skies, Cincinnati reported 79, Dayton reported 74, and Findlay reported 71. Reports from nearby cities outside Ohio, temperatures were between 73 and 77 degrees. It was partly cloudy at Pittsburgh and Buffalo. At Chicago, it was mostly cloudy. It was cloudy at Detroit and Indianapolis. The current time is 11:35 p.m. Eastern Daylight Time. 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The forecast for the Central Highlands. Tonight, partly cloudy with a slight chance of showers and thunderstorms this evening, then mostly cloudy with a chance of showers and thunderstorms after midnight. Lows in the upper 60s. South winds around 5 miles per hour. Chance of rain 50%. Friday, mostly cloudy with a chance of thunderstorms. A chance of showers in the morning, then showers likely in the afternoon. Humid with highs in the lower 80s. Southwest winds 5 to 10 miles per hour. Chance of rain 70%. Friday night, a chance of thunderstorms in the evening. Mostly cloudy with a chance of showers. Humid with lows in the upper 60s. Southwest winds 5 to 10 miles per hour. Chance of rain 50%. Saturday, mostly cloudy. A chance of showers in the morning, then showers likely with a chance of thunderstorms in the afternoon. Humid with highs in the lower 80s. Southwest winds 10 to 15 miles per hour. Chance of rain 70%. Saturday night, partly cloudy with showers likely with a chance of thunderstorms in the evening, then clear after midnight. Humid with lows around 60. West winds 5 to 10 miles per hour. Chance of rain 70%. Sunday, mostly sunny in the morning, then partly cloudy with a chance of showers in the afternoon. Highs in the lower 80s. Chance of rain 30%. Sunday night, mostly cloudy with a chance of thunderstorms. A chance of showers in the evening, then showers likely after midnight. Lows in the mid-60s. Chance of rain 60%. At 11 p.m., weather reports for selected cities. At Mansfield Long Regional Airport, it was cloudy. The temperature was 71 degrees, the dew point 66, and the relative humidity 84%. The wind was south, at 5 miles an hour. The pressure was 30.16 inches and steady. Elsewhere across Ohio, at Wooster, rain was falling, with a temperature of 70. It was partly cloudy, with a temperature of 73 at Akron-Canton Regional Airport, and 70 at Youngstown. At Columbus, it was mostly cloudy, with a temperature of 76. It was cloudy, with a temperature of 71 at Marion, 71 at Toledo Express, and 72 at Cleveland. Under cloudy skies, Cincinnati reported 79, Dayton reported 74, and Findlay reported 71. Reports from nearby cities outside Ohio, temperatures were between 73 and 77 degrees. It was partly cloudy at Pittsburgh and Buffalo. At Chicago, it was mostly cloudy. It was cloudy at Detroit and Indianapolis. The current time is 11:38 p.m. Eastern Daylight Time. 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The forecast for the Central Highlands. Tonight, partly cloudy with a slight chance of showers and thunderstorms this evening, then mostly cloudy with a chance of showers and thunderstorms after midnight.
lows in the upper 60s. South winds around 5 miles per hour. Chance of rain 50%. Friday, mostly cloudy with a chance of thunderstorms. A chance of showers in the morning, then showers likely in the afternoon. Humid with highs in the lower 80s. Southwest winds 5 to 10 miles per hour. Chance of rain 70%. Friday night, a chance of thunderstorms in the evening. Mostly cloudy with a chance of showers. Humid with lows in the upper 60s. Southwest winds 5 to 10 miles per hour. Chance of rain 50%. Saturday, mostly cloudy. A chance of showers in the morning, then showers likely with a chance of thunderstorms in the afternoon. Humid with highs in the lower 80s. Southwest winds 10 to 15 miles per hour. Chance of rain 70%. Saturday night, partly cloudy with showers likely with a chance of thunderstorms in the evening, then clear after midnight. Humid with lows around 60. West winds 5 to 10 miles per hour. Chance of rain 70%. Sunday, mostly sunny in the morning, then partly cloudy with a chance of showers in the afternoon. Highs in the lower 80s. Chance of rain 30%. Sunday night, mostly cloudy with a chance of thunderstorms. A chance of showers in the evening, then showers likely after midnight. Lows in the mid-60s. Chance of rain 60%. The extended forecast for the Central Highlands. Monday, partly sunny. Showers likely in the morning, then a chance of showers and thunderstorms in the afternoon. Highs in the mid-80s. Chance of rain 60%. Monday night, mostly cloudy with a chance of thunderstorms. A chance of showers in the evening, then showers likely after midnight. Lows in the upper 60s. Chance of rain 60%. Tuesday, showers likely. A chance of thunderstorms in the afternoon. Highs in the lower 80s. Chance of rain 70%. Tuesday night, a chance of thunderstorms in the evening. Showers likely. Lows in the mid-60s. Chance of rain 70%. Wednesday, a chance of showers in the morning, then showers likely with a chance of thunderstorms in the afternoon. Highs around 80. Chance of rain 60%. Wednesday night, mostly cloudy. Showers likely with a chance of thunderstorms in the evening, then a chance of showers after midnight. Lows in the lower 60s. Chance of rain 60%. Thursday, partly sunny with a chance of showers. Highs in the upper 70s. Chance of rain 40%. At 11 p.m., weather reports for selected cities. At Mansfield Lawn Regional Airport, it was cloudy. The temperature was 71 degrees, the dew point 66, and the relative humidity 84%. The wind was south, at 5 miles an hour. The pressure was 30.16 inches and steady. Elsewhere across Ohio, at Wooster, rain was falling, with a temperature of 70. It was partly cloudy, with a temperature of 73 at Akron-Canton Regional Airport, and 70 at Youngstown. At Columbus, it was mostly cloudy, with a temperature of 76. It was cloudy, with a temperature of 71 at Marion, 71 at Toledo Express, and 72 at Cleveland. Under cloudy skies, Cincinnati reported 79, Dayton reported 74, and Findlay reported 71. Reports from nearby cities outside Ohio, temperatures were between 73 and 77 degrees. It was partly cloudy at Pittsburgh and Buffalo. At Chicago, it was mostly cloudy. It was cloudy at Detroit and Indianapolis. The current time is 11:43 p.m. Eastern Daylight Time. 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We supply the latest available information for the Central Highlands over station WWG57 from Butler on a frequency of 162.450 MHz. The forecast for the Central Highlands. Tonight, partly cloudy with a slight chance of showers and thunderstorms this evening, then mostly cloudy with a chance of showers and thunderstorms after midnight. Lows in the upper 60s. South winds around 5 miles per hour. Chance of rain 50%. Friday, mostly cloudy with a chance of thunderstorms. A chance of showers in the morning, then showers likely in the afternoon.
humid with highs in the lower 80s. Southwest winds 5 to 10 miles per hour. Chance of rain 70%. Friday night, a chance of thunderstorms in the evening. Mostly cloudy with a chance of showers. Humid with lows in the upper 60s. Southwest winds 5 to 10 miles per hour. Chance of rain 50%. Saturday, mostly cloudy. A chance of showers in the morning, then showers likely with a chance of thunderstorms in the afternoon. Humid with highs in the lower 80s. Southwest winds 10 to 15 miles per hour. Chance of rain 70%. Saturday night, partly cloudy with showers likely with a chance of thunderstorms in the evening, then clear after midnight. Humid with lows around 60. West winds 5 to 10 miles per hour. Chance of rain 70%. Sunday, mostly sunny in the morning, then partly cloudy with a chance of showers in the afternoon. Highs in the lower 80s. Chance of rain 30%. Sunday night, mostly cloudy with a chance of thunderstorms. A chance of showers in the evening, then showers likely after midnight. Lows in the mid-60s. Chance of rain 60%. At 11 p.m., weather reports for selected cities. At Mansfield Long Regional Airport, it was cloudy. The temperature was 71 degrees, the dew point 66, and the relative humidity 84%. The wind was south, at 5 miles an hour. The pressure was 30.16 inches and steady. Elsewhere across Ohio, at Worcester, rain was falling, with a temperature of 70. It was partly cloudy, with a temperature of 73 at Akron-Canton Regional Airport, and 70 at Youngstown. At Columbus, it was mostly cloudy, with a temperature of 76. It was cloudy, with a temperature of 71 at Marion, 71 at Toledo Express, and 72 at Cleveland. Under cloudy skies, Cincinnati reported 79, Dayton reported 74, and Findlay reported 71. Reports from nearby cities outside Ohio, temperatures were between 73 and 77 degrees. It was partly cloudy at Pittsburgh and Buffalo. At Chicago, it was mostly cloudy. It was cloudy at Detroit and Indianapolis. The current time is 11:46 p.m. Eastern Daylight Time. 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The forecast for the Central Highlands. Tonight, partly cloudy with a slight chance of showers and thunderstorms this evening, then mostly cloudy with a chance of showers and thunderstorms after midnight. Lows in the upper 60s. South winds around 5 miles per hour. Chance of rain 50%. Friday, mostly cloudy with a chance of thunderstorms. A chance of showers in the morning, then showers likely in the afternoon. Humid with highs in the lower 80s. Southwest winds 5 to 10 miles per hour. Chance of rain 70%. Friday night, a chance of thunderstorms in the evening. Mostly cloudy with a chance of showers. Humid with lows in the upper 60s. Southwest winds 5 to 10 miles per hour. Chance of rain 50%. Saturday, mostly cloudy. A chance of showers in the morning, then showers likely with a chance of thunderstorms in the afternoon. Humid with highs in the lower 80s. Southwest winds 10 to 15 miles per hour. Chance of rain 70%. Saturday night, partly cloudy with showers likely with a chance of thunderstorms in the evening, then clear after midnight. Humid with lows around 60. West winds 5 to 10 miles per hour. Chance of rain 70%. Sunday, mostly sunny in the morning, then partly cloudy with a chance of showers in the afternoon. Highs in the lower 80s. Chance of rain 30%. Sunday night, mostly cloudy with a chance of thunderstorms. A chance of showers in the evening, then showers likely after midnight. Lows in the mid-60s. Chance of rain 60%. At 11 p.m., weather reports for selected cities. At Mansfield Long Regional Airport, it was cloudy. The temperature was 71 degrees, the dew point 66, and the relative humidity 84%. The wind was south, at 5 miles an hour.
the pressure was 30.16 inches and steady. Elsewhere across Ohio, at Wooster, rain was falling, with a temperature of 70. It was partly cloudy, with a temperature of 73 at Akron-Canton Regional Airport, and 70 at Youngstown. At Columbus, it was mostly cloudy, with a temperature of 76. It was cloudy, with a temperature of 71 at Marion, 71 at Toledo Express, and 72 at Cleveland. Under cloudy skies, Cincinnati reported 79, Dayton reported 74, and Findlay reported 71. Reports from nearby cities outside Ohio, temperatures were between 73 and 77 degrees. It was partly cloudy at Pittsburgh and Buffalo. At Chicago, it was mostly cloudy. It was cloudy at Detroit and Indianapolis. The extended forecast for the Central Highlands. Monday, partly sunny. Showers likely in the morning, then a chance of showers and thunderstorms in the afternoon. Highs in the mid-80s. Chance of rain 60%. Monday night, mostly cloudy with a chance of thunderstorms. A chance of showers in the evening, then showers likely after midnight. Lows in the upper 60s. Chance of rain 60%. Tuesday, showers likely. A chance of thunderstorms in the afternoon. Highs in the lower 80s. Chance of rain 70%. Tuesday night, a chance of thunderstorms in the evening. Showers likely. Lows in the mid-60s. Chance of rain 70%. Wednesday, a chance of showers in the morning, then showers likely with a chance of thunderstorms in the afternoon. Highs around 80. Chance of rain 60%. Wednesday night, mostly cloudy. Showers likely with a chance of thunderstorms in the evening, then a chance of showers after midnight. Lows in the lower 60s. Chance of rain 60%. Thursday, partly sunny with a chance of showers. Highs in the upper 70s. Chance of rain 40%. The current time is 11:51 p.m. Eastern Daylight Time. 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The forecast for the Central Highlands. Tonight, partly cloudy with a slight chance of showers and thunderstorms this evening, then mostly cloudy with a chance of showers and thunderstorms after midnight. Lows in the upper 60s. South winds around 5 miles per hour. Chance of rain 50%. Friday, mostly cloudy with a chance of thunderstorms. A chance of showers in the morning, then showers likely in the afternoon. Humid with highs in the lower 80s. Southwest winds 5 to 10 miles per hour. Chance of rain 70%. Friday night, a chance of thunderstorms in the evening. Mostly cloudy with a chance of showers. Humid with lows in the upper 60s. Southwest winds 5 to 10 miles per hour. Chance of rain 50%. Saturday, mostly cloudy. A chance of showers in the morning, then showers likely with a chance of thunderstorms in the afternoon. Humid with highs in the lower 80s. Southwest winds 10 to 15 miles per hour. Chance of rain 70%. Saturday night, partly cloudy with showers likely with a chance of thunderstorms in the evening, then clear after midnight. Humid with lows around 60. West winds 5 to 10 miles per hour. Chance of rain 70%. Sunday, mostly sunny in the morning, then partly cloudy with a chance of showers in the afternoon. Highs in the lower 80s. Chance of rain 30%. Sunday night, mostly cloudy with a chance of thunderstorms. A chance of showers in the evening, then showers likely after midnight. Lows in the mid-60s. Chance of rain 60%. At 11 p.m., weather reports for selected cities. At Mansfield Long Regional Airport, it was cloudy. The temperature was 71 degrees. The dew point 66, and the relative humidity 84%. The wind was south, at 5 miles an hour. The pressure was 30.16 inches and steady. Elsewhere across Ohio, at Wooster, rain was falling, with a temperature of 70. It was partly cloudy, with a temperature of 73 at Akron-Canton Regional Airport, and 70 at Youngstown.
At Columbus, it was mostly cloudy, with a temperature of 76. It was cloudy, with a temperature of 71 at Marion, 71 at Toledo Express, and 72 at Cleveland. Under cloudy skies, Cincinnati reported 79, Dayton reported 74, and Findlay reported 71. Reports from nearby cities outside Ohio, temperatures were between 73 and 77 degrees. It was partly cloudy at Pittsburgh and Buffalo. At Chicago, it was mostly cloudy. It was cloudy at Detroit and Indianapolis. The current time is 11:55 p.m. Eastern Daylight Time. 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The forecast for the Central Highlands. Tonight, partly cloudy with a slight chance of showers and thunderstorms this evening, then mostly cloudy with a chance of showers and thunderstorms after midnight. Lows in the upper 60s. South winds around 5 miles per hour. Chance of rain 50%. Friday, mostly cloudy with a chance of thunderstorms. A chance of showers in the morning, then showers likely in the afternoon. Humid with highs in the lower 80s. Southwest winds 5 to 10 miles per hour. Chance of rain 70%. Friday night, a chance of thunderstorms in the evening. Mostly cloudy with a chance of showers. Humid with lows in the upper 60s. Southwest winds 5 to 10 miles per hour. Chance of rain 50%. Saturday, mostly cloudy. A chance of showers in the morning, then showers likely with a chance of thunderstorms in the afternoon. Humid with highs in the lower 80s. Southwest winds 10 to 15 miles per hour. Chance of rain 70%. Saturday night, partly cloudy with showers likely with a chance of thunderstorms in the evening, then clear after midnight. Humid with lows around 60. West winds 5 to 10 miles per hour. Chance of rain 70%. Sunday, mostly sunny in the morning, then partly cloudy with a chance of showers in the afternoon. Highs in the lower 80s. Chance of rain 30%. Sunday night, mostly cloudy with a chance of thunderstorms. A chance of showers in the evening, then showers likely after midnight. Lows in the mid 60s. Chance of rain 60%. At 11 p.m., weather reports for selected cities. At Mansfield Long Regional Airport, it was cloudy. The temperature was 71 degrees, the dew point 66, and the relative humidity 84%. The wind was south, at 5 miles an hour. The pressure was 30.16 inches and steady. Elsewhere across Ohio, at Wooster, rain was falling, with a temperature of 70. It was partly cloudy, with a temperature of 73 at Akron-Canton Regional Airport, and 70 at Youngstown. At Columbus, it was mostly cloudy, with a temperature of 76. It was cloudy, with a temperature of 71 at Marion, 71 at Toledo Express, and 72 at Cleveland. Under cloudy skies, Cincinnati reported 79, Dayton reported 74, and Findlay reported 71. Reports from nearby cities outside Ohio, temperatures were between 73 and 77 degrees. It was partly cloudy at Pittsburgh and Buffalo. At Chicago, it was mostly cloudy. It was cloudy at Detroit and Indianapolis. The current time is 11:58 p.m. Eastern Daylight Time. 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The forecast for the Central Highlands. Tonight, partly cloudy with a slight chance of showers and thunderstorms this evening, then mostly cloudy with a chance of showers and thunderstorms after midnight. Lows in the upper 60s. South winds around 5 miles per hour. Chance of rain 50%. Friday, mostly cloudy with a chance of thunderstorms. A chance of showers in the morning, then showers likely in the afternoon. Humid with highs in the lower 80s. Southwest winds 5 to 10 miles per hour.
chance of rain 70%. Friday night, a chance of thunderstorms in the evening. Mostly cloudy with a chance of showers. Humid with lows in the upper 60s. Southwest winds 5 to 10 miles per hour. Chance of rain 50%. Saturday, mostly cloudy. A chance of showers in the morning, then showers likely with a chance of thunderstorms in the afternoon. Humid with highs in the lower 80s. Southwest winds 10 to 15 miles per hour. Chance of rain 70%. Saturday night, partly cloudy with showers likely with a chance of thunderstorms in the evening, then clear after midnight. Humid with lows around 60. West winds 5 to 10 miles per hour. Chance of rain 70%. Sunday, mostly sunny in the morning, then partly cloudy with a chance of showers in the afternoon. Highs in the lower 80s. Chance of rain 30%. Sunday night, mostly cloudy with a chance of thunderstorms. A chance of showers in the evening, then showers likely after midnight. Lows in the mid-60s. Chance of rain 60%. The Nearshore Marine Forecast. For the following marine location, the islands to Vermilion. West of tonight, south winds less than 10 knots. A slight chance of showers and thunderstorms late this evening, then a chance of showers with a slight chance of thunderstorms after midnight. A chance of showers and thunderstorms late. Waves 1 foot or less. Friday, south winds 5 to 10 knots. A chance of showers and thunderstorms. Waves 1 foot or less. Friday night, south winds 5 to 10 knots becoming southwest. A chance of showers and thunderstorms in the evening, then a chance of showers overnight. Waves 1 foot or less. Saturday, southwest winds 5 to 15 knots becoming west. A chance of showers in the morning, then a chance of showers and thunderstorms in the afternoon. Waves 2 feet or less. Winds and waves higher in and near thunderstorms. The water temperature off Toledo is 75 degrees, off Cleveland 74 degrees, and off Erie 75 degrees. The extended forecast for the Central Highlands. Monday, partly sunny. Showers likely in the morning, then a chance of showers and thunderstorms in the afternoon. Highs in the mid-80s. Chance of rain 60%. Monday night, mostly cloudy with a chance of thunderstorms. A chance of showers in the evening, then showers likely after midnight. Lows in the upper 60s. Chance of rain 60%. Tuesday, showers likely. A chance of thunderstorms in the afternoon. Highs in the lower 80s. Chance of rain 70%. Tuesday night, a chance of thunderstorms in the evening. Showers likely. Lows in the mid-60s. Chance of rain 70%. Wednesday, a chance of showers in the morning, then showers likely with a chance of thunderstorms in the afternoon. Highs around 80. Chance of rain 60%. Wednesday night, mostly cloudy. Showers likely with a chance of thunderstorms in the evening, then a chance of showers after midnight. Lows in the lower 60s. Chance of rain 60%. Thursday, partly sunny with a chance of showers. Highs in the upper 70s. Chance of rain 40%. At 11 p.m., weather reports for selected cities. At Mansfield Lawn Regional Airport, it was cloudy. The temperature was 71 degrees, the dew point 66, and the relative humidity 84%. The wind was south, at 5 miles an hour. The pressure was 30.16 inches and steady. Elsewhere across Ohio, at Wooster, rain was falling, with a temperature of 70. It was partly cloudy, with a temperature of 73 at Akron-Canton Regional Airport, and 70 at Youngstown. At Columbus, it was mostly cloudy, with a temperature of 76. It was cloudy, with a temperature of 71 at Marion, 71 at Toledo Express, and 72 at Cleveland. Under cloudy skies, Cincinnati reported 79, Dayton reported 74, and Findlay reported 71. Reports from nearby cities outside Ohio, temperatures were between 73 and 77 degrees. It was partly cloudy at Pittsburgh and Buffalo. At Chicago, it was mostly cloudy. It was cloudy at Detroit and Indianapolis. The current time is 12:04 a.m. Eastern Daylight Time.
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The forecast for the Central Highlands. Tonight, partly cloudy with a slight chance of showers and thunderstorms this evening, then mostly cloudy with a chance of showers and thunderstorms after midnight. Lows in the upper 60s. South winds around 5 miles per hour. Chance of rain 50%. Friday, mostly cloudy with a chance of thunderstorms. A chance of showers in the morning, then showers likely in the afternoon. Humid with highs in the lower 80s. Southwest winds 5 to 10 miles per hour. Chance of rain 70%. Friday night, a chance of thunderstorms in the evening. Mostly cloudy with a chance of showers. Humid with lows in the upper 60s. Southwest winds 5 to 10 miles per hour. Chance of rain 50%. Saturday, mostly cloudy. A chance of showers in the morning, then showers likely with a chance of thunderstorms in the afternoon. Humid with highs in the lower 80s. Southwest winds 10 to 15 miles per hour. Chance of rain 70%. Saturday night, partly cloudy with showers likely with a chance of thunderstorms in the evening, then clear after midnight. Humid with lows around 60. West winds 5 to 10 miles per hour. Chance of rain 70%. Sunday, mostly sunny in the morning, then partly cloudy with a chance of showers in the afternoon. Highs in the lower 80s. Chance of rain 30%. Sunday night, mostly cloudy with a chance of thunderstorms. A chance of showers in the evening, then showers likely after midnight. Lows in the mid-60s. Chance of rain 60%. At midnight, weather reports for selected cities. At Mansfield Lawn Regional Airport, it was cloudy. The temperature was 71 degrees, the dew point 66, and the relative humidity 84%. The wind was south, at 5 miles an hour. The pressure was 30.17 inches and rising. Elsewhere across Ohio, temperatures were between 70 and 75 degrees. Rain was falling at Marion, Cleveland, Dayton, and Findlay. It was mostly cloudy at Wooster, Akron-Canton Regional Airport, Youngstown, and Cincinnati. It was cloudy at Toledo Express, and Columbus. Reports from nearby cities outside Ohio, temperatures were between 73 and 75 degrees. It was partly cloudy at Pittsburgh and Chicago. At Buffalo, it was mostly cloudy. It was cloudy at Detroit and Indianapolis. The current time is 12:07 a.m. Eastern Daylight Time. 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We supply the latest available information for the Central Highlands over station WWG57 from Butler on a frequency of 162.450 MHz. The forecast for the Central Highlands. Tonight, partly cloudy with a slight chance of showers and thunderstorms this evening, then mostly cloudy with a chance of showers and thunderstorms after midnight. Lows in the upper 60s. South winds around 5 miles per hour. Chance of rain 50%. Friday, mostly cloudy with a chance of thunderstorms. A chance of showers in the morning, then showers likely in the afternoon. Humid with highs in the lower 80s. Southwest winds 5 to 10 miles per hour. Chance of rain 70%. Friday night, a chance of thunderstorms in the evening. Mostly cloudy with a chance of showers. Humid with lows in the upper 60s. Southwest winds 5 to 10 miles per hour. Chance of rain 50%. Saturday, mostly cloudy. A chance of showers in the morning, then showers likely with a chance of thunderstorms in the afternoon. Humid with highs in the lower 80s. Southwest winds 10 to 15 miles per hour. Chance of rain 70%. Saturday night, partly cloudy with showers likely with a chance of thunderstorms in the evening, then clear after midnight. Humid with lows around 60. West winds 5 to 10 miles per hour. Chance of rain 70%. Sunday, mostly sunny in the morning, then partly cloudy with a chance of showers in the afternoon. Highs in the lower 80s. Chance of rain 30%.
Sunday night, mostly cloudy with a chance of thunderstorms. A chance of showers in the evening, then showers likely after midnight. Lows in the mid-60s. Chance of rain 60%. At midnight, weather reports for selected cities. At Mansfield-Lom Regional Airport, it was cloudy. The temperature was 71 degrees, the dew point 66, and the relative humidity 84%. The wind was south, at 5 miles an hour. The pressure was 30.17 inches and rising. Elsewhere across Ohio, temperatures were between 70 and 75 degrees. Rain was falling at Marion, Cleveland, Dayton, and Findlay. It was mostly cloudy at Wooster, Akron-Canton Regional Airport, Youngstown, and Cincinnati. It was cloudy at Toledo Express, and Columbus. Reports from nearby cities outside Ohio, temperatures were between 73 and 75 degrees. It was partly cloudy at Pittsburgh, and Chicago. At Buffalo, it was mostly cloudy. It was cloudy at Detroit, and Indianapolis. The extended forecast for the Central Highlands. Monday, partly sunny. Showers likely in the morning, then a chance of showers and thunderstorms in the afternoon. Highs in the mid-80s. Chance of rain 60%. Monday night, mostly cloudy with a chance of thunderstorms. A chance of showers in the evening, then showers likely after midnight. Lows in the upper 60s. Chance of rain 60%. Tuesday, showers likely. A chance of thunderstorms in the afternoon. Highs in the lower 80s. Chance of rain 70%. Tuesday night, a chance of thunderstorms in the evening. Showers likely. Lows in the mid-60s. Chance of rain 70%. Wednesday, a chance of showers in the morning, then showers likely with a chance of thunderstorms in the afternoon. Highs around 80. Chance of rain 60%. Wednesday night, mostly cloudy. Showers likely with a chance of thunderstorms in the evening, then a chance of showers after midnight. Lows in the lower 60s. Chance of rain 60%. Thursday, partly sunny with a chance of showers. Highs in the upper 70s. Chance of rain 40%. The current time is 12:11 a.m. Eastern Daylight Time. 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The forecast for the Central Highlands. Tonight, partly cloudy with a slight chance of showers and thunderstorms this evening, then mostly cloudy with a chance of showers and thunderstorms after midnight. Lows in the upper 60s. South winds around 5 miles per hour. Chance of rain 50%. Friday, mostly cloudy with a chance of thunderstorms. A chance of showers in the morning, then showers likely in the afternoon. Humid with highs in the lower 80s. Southwest winds 5 to 10 miles per hour. Chance of rain 70%. Friday night, a chance of thunderstorms in the evening. Mostly cloudy with a chance of showers. Humid with lows in the upper 60s. Southwest winds 5 to 10 miles per hour. Chance of rain 50%. Saturday, mostly cloudy. A chance of showers in the morning, then showers likely with a chance of thunderstorms in the afternoon. Humid with highs in the lower 80s. Southwest winds 10 to 15 miles per hour. Chance of rain 70%. Saturday night, partly cloudy with showers likely with a chance of thunderstorms in the evening, then clear after midnight. Humid with lows around 60. West winds 5 to 10 miles per hour. Chance of rain 70%. Sunday, mostly sunny in the morning, then partly cloudy with a chance of showers in the afternoon. Highs in the lower 80s. Chance of rain 30%. Sunday night, mostly cloudy with a chance of thunderstorms. A chance of showers in the evening, then showers likely after midnight. Lows in the mid-60s. Chance of rain 60%. At midnight, weather reports for selected cities. At Mansfield-Lom Regional Airport, it was cloudy. The temperature was 71 degrees. The dew point 66, and the relative humidity 84%. The wind was south, at 5 miles an hour.
the pressure was 30.17 inches and rising. Elsewhere across Ohio, temperatures were between 70 and 75 degrees. Rain was falling at Marion, Cleveland, Dayton, and Findlay. It was mostly cloudy at Akron-Canton Regional Airport, Youngstown, and Cincinnati. It was cloudy at Worcester, Toledo Express, and Columbus. Reports from nearby cities outside Ohio, temperatures were between 73 and 75 degrees. It was partly cloudy at Pittsburgh and Chicago. At Buffalo, it was mostly cloudy. It was cloudy at Detroit and Indianapolis. The current time is 12:14 a.m. Eastern Daylight Time. 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We supply the latest available information for the Central Highlands over station WWG57 from Butler on a frequency of 162.450 MHz. The forecast for the Central Highlands. Tonight, partly cloudy with a slight chance of showers and thunderstorms this evening, then mostly cloudy with a chance of showers and thunderstorms after midnight. Lows in the upper 60s. South winds around 5 miles per hour. Chance of rain 50%. Friday, mostly cloudy with a chance of thunderstorms. A chance of showers in the morning, then showers likely in the afternoon. Humid with highs in the lower 80s. Southwest winds 5 to 10 miles per hour. Chance of rain 70%. Friday night, a chance of thunderstorms in the evening. Mostly cloudy with a chance of showers. Humid with lows in the upper 60s. Southwest winds 5 to 10 miles per hour. Chance of rain 50%. Saturday, mostly cloudy. A chance of showers in the morning, then showers likely with a chance of thunderstorms in the afternoon. Humid with highs in the lower 80s. Southwest winds 10 to 15 miles per hour. Chance of rain 70%. Saturday night, partly cloudy with showers likely with a chance of thunderstorms in the evening, then clear after midnight. Humid with lows around 60. West winds 5 to 10 miles per hour. Chance of rain 70%. Sunday, mostly sunny in the morning, then partly cloudy with a chance of showers in the afternoon. Highs in the lower 80s. Chance of rain 30%. Sunday night, mostly cloudy with a chance of thunderstorms. A chance of showers in the evening, then showers likely after midnight. Lows in the mid-60s. Chance of rain 60%. At midnight, weather reports for selected cities. At Mansfield-Long Regional Airport, it was cloudy. The temperature was 71 degrees, the dew point 66, and the relative humidity 84%. The wind was south, at 5 miles an hour. The pressure was 30.17 inches and rising. Elsewhere across Ohio, temperatures were between 70 and 75 degrees. Rain was falling at Marion, Cleveland, Dayton, and Findlay. It was mostly cloudy at Akron-Canton Regional Airport, Youngstown, and Cincinnati. It was cloudy at Worcester, Toledo Express, and Columbus. Reports from nearby cities outside Ohio, temperatures were between 73 and 75 degrees. It was partly cloudy at Pittsburgh and Chicago. At Buffalo, it was mostly cloudy. It was cloudy at Detroit and Indianapolis. The current time is 12:18 a.m. Eastern Daylight Time. 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The forecast for the Central Highlands. Tonight, partly cloudy with a slight chance of showers and thunderstorms this evening, then mostly cloudy with a chance of showers and thunderstorms after midnight. Lows in the upper 60s. South winds around 5 miles per hour. Chance of rain 50%. Friday, mostly cloudy with a chance of thunderstorms. A chance of showers in the morning, then showers likely in the afternoon. Humid with highs in the lower 80s. Southwest winds 5 to 10 miles per hour. Chance of rain 70%. Friday night, a chance of thunderstorms in the evening. Mostly cloudy with a chance of showers. Humid with lows in the upper 60s.
southwest winds 5 to 10 miles per hour. Chance of rain 50%. Saturday, mostly cloudy. A chance of showers in the morning, then showers likely with a chance of thunderstorms in the afternoon. Humid with highs in the lower 80s. Southwest winds 10 to 15 miles per hour. Chance of rain 70%. Saturday night, partly cloudy with showers likely with a chance of thunderstorms in the evening, then clear after midnight. Humid with lows around 60. West winds 5 to 10 miles per hour. Chance of rain 70%. Sunday, mostly sunny in the morning, then partly cloudy with a chance of showers in the afternoon. Highs in the lower 80s. Chance of rain 30%. Sunday night, mostly cloudy with a chance of thunderstorms. A chance of showers in the evening, then showers likely after midnight. Lows in the mid-60s. Chance of rain 60%. The extended forecast for the Central Highlands. Monday, partly sunny. Showers likely in the morning, then a chance of showers and thunderstorms in the afternoon. Highs in the mid-80s. Chance of rain 60%. Monday night, mostly cloudy with a chance of thunderstorms. A chance of showers in the evening, then showers likely after midnight. Lows in the upper 60s. Chance of rain 60%. Tuesday, showers likely. A chance of thunderstorms in the afternoon. Highs in the lower 80s. Chance of rain 70%. Tuesday night, a chance of thunderstorms in the evening. Showers likely. Lows in the mid-60s. Chance of rain 70%. Wednesday, a chance of showers in the morning, then showers likely with a chance of thunderstorms in the afternoon. Highs around 80. Chance of rain 60%. Wednesday night, mostly cloudy. Showers likely with a chance of thunderstorms in the evening, then a chance of showers after midnight. Lows in the lower 60s. Chance of rain 60%. Thursday, partly sunny with a chance of showers. Highs in the upper 70s. Chance of rain 40%. At midnight, weather reports for selected cities. At Mansfield Long Regional Airport, it was cloudy. The temperature was 71 degrees, the dew point 66, and the relative humidity 84%. The wind was south, at 5 miles an hour. The pressure was 30.17 inches and rising. Elsewhere across Ohio, temperatures were between 70 and 75 degrees. Rain was falling at Marion, Cleveland, Dayton, and Findlay. It was mostly cloudy at Akron-Canton Regional Airport, Youngstown, and Cincinnati. It was cloudy at Wooster, Toledo Express, and Columbus. Reports from nearby cities outside Ohio, temperatures were between 73 and 75 degrees. It was partly cloudy at Pittsburgh and Chicago. At Buffalo, it was mostly cloudy. It was cloudy at Detroit and Indianapolis. The current time is 12:22 a.m. Eastern Daylight Time. 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We supply the latest available information for the Central Highlands over station WWG 57 from Butler on a frequency of 162.450 MHz. The forecast for the Central Highlands. Tonight, partly cloudy with a slight chance of showers and thunderstorms this evening, then mostly cloudy with a chance of showers and thunderstorms after midnight. Lows in the upper 60s. South winds around 5 miles per hour. Chance of rain 50%. Friday, mostly cloudy with a chance of thunderstorms. A chance of showers in the morning, then showers likely in the afternoon. Humid with highs in the lower 80s. Southwest winds 5 to 10 miles per hour. Chance of rain 70%. Friday night, a chance of thunderstorms in the evening. Mostly cloudy with a chance of showers. Humid with lows in the upper 60s. Southwest winds 5 to 10 miles per hour. Chance of rain 50%. Saturday, mostly cloudy. A chance of showers in the morning, then showers likely with a chance of thunderstorms in the afternoon. Humid with highs in the lower 80s. Southwest winds 10 to 15 miles per hour. Chance of rain 70%. Saturday night, partly cloudy with showers likely with a chance of thunderstorms in the evening, then clear after midnight. Humid with lows around 60.
West winds 5 to 10 miles per hour. Chance of rain 70%. Sunday, mostly sunny in the morning, then partly cloudy with a chance of showers in the afternoon. Highs in the lower 80s. Chance of rain 30%. Sunday night, mostly cloudy with a chance of thunderstorms. A chance of showers in the evening, then showers likely after midnight. Lows in the mid-60s. Chance of rain 60%. At midnight, weather reports for selected cities. At Mansfield Lawn Regional Airport, it was cloudy. The temperature was 71 degrees, the dew point 66, and the relative humidity 84%. The wind was south, at 5 miles an hour. The pressure was 30.17 inches and rising. Elsewhere across Ohio, temperatures were between 70 and 75 degrees. Rain was falling at Marion, Cleveland, Dayton, and Findlay. It was mostly cloudy at Akron-Canton Regional Airport, Youngstown, and Cincinnati. It was cloudy at Wooster, Toledo Express, and Columbus. Reports from nearby cities outside Ohio, temperatures were between 73 and 75 degrees. It was partly cloudy at Pittsburgh and Chicago. At Buffalo, it was mostly cloudy. It was cloudy at Detroit and Indianapolis. The current time is 12:25 a.m. Eastern Daylight Time. 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We supply the latest available information for the Central Highlands over station WWG 57 from Butler on a frequency of 162.450 MHz. The forecast for the Central Highlands. Tonight, partly cloudy with a slight chance of showers and thunderstorms this evening, then mostly cloudy with a chance of showers and thunderstorms after midnight. Lows in the upper 60s. South winds around 5 miles per hour. Chance of rain 50%. Friday, mostly cloudy with a chance of thunderstorms. A chance of showers in the morning, then showers likely in the afternoon. Humid with highs in the lower 80s. Southwest winds 5 to 10 miles per hour. Chance of rain 70%. Friday night, a chance of thunderstorms in the evening. Mostly cloudy with a chance of showers. Humid with lows in the upper 60s. Southwest winds 5 to 10 miles per hour. Chance of rain 50%. Saturday, mostly cloudy. A chance of showers in the morning, then showers likely with a chance of thunderstorms in the afternoon. Humid with highs in the lower 80s. Southwest winds 10 to 15 miles per hour. Chance of rain 70%. Saturday night, partly cloudy with showers likely with a chance of thunderstorms in the evening, then clear after midnight. Humid with lows around 60. West winds 5 to 10 miles per hour. Chance of rain 70%. Sunday, mostly sunny in the morning, then partly cloudy with a chance of showers in the afternoon. Highs in the lower 80s. Chance of rain 30%. Sunday night, mostly cloudy with a chance of thunderstorms. A chance of showers in the evening, then showers likely after midnight. Lows in the mid-60s. Chance of rain 60%. At midnight, weather reports for selected cities. At Mansfield Lawn Regional Airport, it was cloudy. The temperature was 71 degrees, the dew point 66, and the relative humidity 84%. The wind was south, at 5 miles an hour. The pressure was 30.17 inches and rising. Elsewhere across Ohio, temperatures were between 70 and 75 degrees. Rain was falling at Marion, Cleveland, Dayton, and Findlay. It was mostly cloudy at Akron-Canton Regional Airport, Youngstown, and Cincinnati. It was cloudy at Wooster, Toledo Express, and Columbus. Reports from nearby cities outside Ohio, temperatures were between 73 and 75 degrees. It was partly cloudy at Pittsburgh and Chicago. At Buffalo, it was mostly cloudy. It was cloudy at Detroit and Indianapolis. The current time is 12:28 a.m. Eastern Daylight Time. 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We supply the latest available information for the Central Highlands over station WWG 57 from Butler on a frequency of 162.450 MHz.
The forecast for the Central Highlands. Tonight, partly cloudy with a slight chance of showers and thunderstorms this evening, then mostly cloudy with a chance of showers and thunderstorms after midnight. Lows

Partly cloudy with showers, likely with a chance of thunderstorms in the evening, then clear after midnight. Humid with lows around 60. West winds 5 to 10 miles per hour. Chance of rain 70%. Sunday, mostly sunny in the morning, then partly cloudy with a chance of showers in the afternoon. Highs in the lower 80s. Chance of rain 30%. Sunday night, mostly cloudy with a chance of thunderstorms. A chance of showers in the evening, then showers likely after midnight. Lows in the mid-60s. Chance of rain 60%. The extended forecast for the Central Highlands. Monday, partly sunny. Showers likely in the morning, then a chance of showers and thunderstorms in the afternoon. Highs in the mid-80s. Chance of rain 60%. Monday night, mostly cloudy with a chance of thunderstorms. A chance of showers in the evening, then showers likely after midnight. Lows in the upper 60s. Chance of rain 60%. Tuesday, showers likely. A chance of thunderstorms in the afternoon. Highs in the lower 80s. Chance of rain 70%. Tuesday night, a chance of thunderstorms in the evening. Showers likely. Lows in the mid-60s. Chance of rain 70%. Wednesday, a chance of showers in the morning, then showers likely with a chance of thunderstorms in the afternoon. Highs around 80. Chance of rain 60%. Wednesday night, mostly cloudy. Showers likely with a chance of thunderstorms in the evening, then a chance of showers after midnight. Lows in the lower 60s. Chance of rain 60%. Thursday, partly sunny with a chance of showers. Highs in the upper 70s. Chance of rain 40%. At midnight, weather reports for selected cities. At Mansfield Lawn Regional Airport, it was cloudy. The temperature was 71 degrees, the dew point 66, and the relative humidity 84%. The wind was south, at 5 miles an hour. The pressure was 30.17 inches and rising. Elsewhere across Ohio, temperatures were between 70 and 75 degrees. Rain was falling at Marion, Cleveland, Dayton, and Findlay. It was mostly cloudy at Akron-Canton Regional Airport, Youngstown, and Cincinnati. It was cloudy at Wooster, Toledo Express, and Columbus. Reports from nearby cities outside Ohio, temperatures were between 73 and 75 degrees. It was partly cloudy at Pittsburgh and Chicago. At Buffalo, it was mostly cloudy. It was cloudy at Detroit and Indianapolis. The current time is 12:33 a.m. Eastern Daylight Time. 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The forecast for the Central Highlands. Tonight, partly cloudy with a slight chance of showers and thunderstorms this evening, then mostly cloudy with a chance of showers and thunderstorms after midnight. Lows in the upper 60s. South winds around 5 miles per hour. Chance of rain 50%. Friday, mostly cloudy with a chance of thunderstorms. A chance of showers in the morning, then showers likely in the afternoon. Humid with highs in the lower 80s. Southwest winds 5 to 10 miles per hour. Chance of rain 70%. Friday night, a chance of thunderstorms in the evening. Mostly cloudy with a chance of showers. Humid with lows in the upper 60s. Southwest winds 5 to 10 miles per hour. Chance of rain 50%. Saturday, mostly cloudy. A chance of showers in the morning, then showers likely with a chance of thunderstorms in the afternoon. Humid with highs in the lower 80s. Southwest winds 10 to 15 miles per hour. Chance of rain 70%. Saturday night, partly cloudy with showers likely with a chance of thunderstorms in the evening, then clear after midnight. Humid with lows around 60. West winds 5 to 10 miles per hour. Chance of rain 70%. Sunday, mostly sunny in the morning, then partly cloudy with a chance of showers in the afternoon. Highs in the lower 80s. Chance of rain 30%. Sunday night, mostly cloudy with a chance of thunderstorms. A chance of showers in the evening, then showers.

hours, likely after midnight. Lows in the mid-60s. Chance of rain 60%. At midnight, weather reports for selected cities. At Mansfield Long Regional Airport, it was cloudy. The temperature was 71 degrees, the dew point 66, and the relative humidity 84%. The wind was south, at 5 miles an hour. The pressure was 30.17 inches and rising. Elsewhere across Ohio, temperatures were between 70 and 75 degrees. Rain was falling at Marion, Cleveland, Dayton, and Findlay. It was mostly cloudy at Akron-Canton Regional Airport, Youngstown, and Cincinnati. It was cloudy at Wooster, Toledo Express, and Columbus. Reports from nearby cities outside Ohio, temperatures were between 73 and 75 degrees. It was partly cloudy at Pittsburgh and Chicago. At Buffalo, it was mostly cloudy. It was cloudy at Detroit and Indianapolis. The current time is 12:36 a.m. Eastern Daylight Time. 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The forecast for the Central Highlands. Tonight, partly cloudy with a slight chance of showers and thunderstorms this evening, then mostly cloudy with a chance of showers and thunderstorms after midnight. Lows in the upper 60s. South winds around 5 miles per hour. Chance of rain 50%. Friday, mostly cloudy with a chance of thunderstorms. A chance of showers in the morning, then showers likely in the afternoon. Humid with highs in the lower 80s. Southwest winds 5 to 10 miles per hour. Chance of rain 70%. Friday night, a chance of thunderstorms in the evening. Mostly cloudy with a chance of showers. Humid with lows in the upper 60s. Southwest winds 5 to 10 miles per hour. Chance of rain 50%. Saturday, mostly cloudy. A chance of showers in the morning, then showers likely with a chance of thunderstorms in the afternoon. Humid with highs in the lower 80s. Southwest winds 10 to 15 miles per hour. Chance of rain 70%. Saturday night, partly cloudy with showers likely with a chance of thunderstorms in the evening, then clear after midnight. Humid with lows around 60. West winds 5 to 10 miles per hour. Chance of rain 70%. Sunday, mostly sunny in the morning, then partly cloudy with a chance of showers in the afternoon. Highs in the lower 80s. Chance of rain 30%. Sunday night, mostly cloudy with a chance of thunderstorms. A chance of showers in the evening, then showers likely after midnight. Lows in the mid-60s. Chance of rain 60%. At midnight, weather reports for selected cities. At Mansfield Long Regional Airport, it was cloudy. The temperature was 71 degrees, the dew point 66, and the relative humidity 84%. The wind was south, at 5 miles an hour. The pressure was 30.17 inches and rising. Elsewhere across Ohio, temperatures were between 70 and 75 degrees. Rain was falling at Marion, Cleveland, Dayton, and Findlay. It was mostly cloudy at Akron-Canton Regional Airport, Youngstown, and Cincinnati. It was cloudy at Wooster, Toledo Express, and Columbus. Reports from nearby cities outside Ohio, temperatures were between 73 and 75 degrees. It was partly cloudy at Pittsburgh and Chicago. At Buffalo, it was mostly cloudy. It was cloudy at Detroit and Indianapolis. The current time is 12:39 a.m. Eastern Daylight Time. 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We supply the latest available information for the Central Highlands over station WWG57 from Butler on a frequency of 162.450 MHz. The forecast for the Central Highlands. Tonight, partly cloudy with a slight chance of showers and thunderstorms this evening, then mostly cloudy with a chance of showers and thunderstorms after midnight. Lows in the upper 60s. South winds around 5 miles per hour. Chance of rain 50%. Friday, mostly cloudy with a chance of thunderstorms.
thunderstorms. A chance of showers in the morning, then showers likely in the afternoon. Humid with highs in the lower 80s. Southwest winds 5 to 10 miles per hour. Chance of rain 70%. Friday night, a chance of thunderstorms in the evening. Mostly cloudy with a chance of showers. Humid with lows in the upper 60s. Southwest winds 5 to 10 miles per hour. Chance of rain 50%. Saturday, mostly cloudy. A chance of showers in the morning, then showers likely with a chance of thunderstorms in the afternoon. Humid with highs in the lower 80s. Southwest winds 10 to 15 miles per hour. Chance of rain 70%. Saturday night, partly cloudy with showers likely with a chance of thunderstorms in the evening, then clear after midnight. Humid with lows around 60. West winds 5 to 10 miles per hour. Chance of rain 70%. Sunday, mostly sunny in the morning, then partly cloudy with a chance of showers in the afternoon. Highs in the lower 80s. Chance of rain 30%. Sunday night, mostly cloudy with a chance of thunderstorms. A chance of showers in the evening, then showers likely after midnight. Lows in the mid-60s. Chance of rain 60%. The extended forecast for the Central Highlands. Monday, partly sunny. Showers likely in the morning, then a chance of showers and thunderstorms in the afternoon. Highs in the mid-80s. Chance of rain 60%. Monday night, mostly cloudy with a chance of thunderstorms. A chance of showers in the evening, then showers likely after midnight. Lows in the upper 60s. Chance of rain 60%. Tuesday, showers likely. A chance of thunderstorms in the afternoon. Highs in the lower 80s. Chance of rain 70%. Tuesday night, a chance of thunderstorms in the evening. Showers likely. Lows in the mid-60s. Chance of rain 70%. Wednesday, a chance of showers in the morning, then showers likely with a chance of thunderstorms in the afternoon. Highs around 80. Chance of rain 60%. Wednesday night, mostly cloudy. Showers likely with a chance of thunderstorms in the evening, then a chance of showers after midnight. Lows in the lower 60s. Chance of rain 60%. Thursday, partly sunny with a chance of showers. Highs in the upper 70s. Chance of rain 40%. At midnight, weather reports for selected cities. At Mansfield Lawn Regional Airport, it was cloudy. The temperature was 71 degrees, the dew point 66, and the relative humidity 84%. The wind was south, at 5 miles an hour. The pressure was 30.17 inches and rising. Elsewhere across Ohio, temperatures were between 70 and 75 degrees. Rain was falling at Marion, Cleveland, Dayton, and Findlay. It was mostly cloudy at Akron-Canton Regional Airport, Youngstown, and Cincinnati. It was cloudy at Wooster, Toledo Express, and Columbus. Reports from nearby cities outside Ohio, temperatures were between 73 and 75 degrees. It was partly cloudy at Pittsburgh and Chicago. At Buffalo, it was mostly cloudy. It was cloudy at Detroit and Indianapolis. The current time is 12:44 a.m. Eastern Daylight Time. 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The forecast for the Central Highlands. Tonight, partly cloudy with a slight chance of showers and thunderstorms this evening, then mostly cloudy with a chance of showers and thunderstorms after midnight. Lows in the upper 60s. South winds around 5 miles per hour. Chance of rain 50%. Friday, mostly cloudy with a chance of thunderstorms. A chance of showers in the morning, then showers likely in the afternoon. Humid with highs in the lower 80s. Southwest winds 5 to 10 miles per hour. Chance of rain 70%. Friday night, a chance of thunderstorms in the evening. Mostly cloudy with a chance of showers. Humid with lows in the upper 60s. Southwest winds 5 to 10 miles per hour. Chance of rain 50%. Saturday, mostly cloudy.
A chance of showers in the morning, then showers likely with a chance of thunderstorms in the afternoon. Humid with highs in the lower 80s. Southwest winds 10 to 15 miles per hour. Chance of rain 70%. Saturday night, partly cloudy with showers likely with a chance of thunderstorms in the evening, then clear after midnight. Humid with lows around 60. West winds 5 to 10 miles per hour. Chance of rain 70%. Sunday, mostly sunny in the morning, then partly cloudy with a chance of showers in the afternoon. Highs in the lower 80s. Chance of rain 30%. Sunday night, mostly cloudy with a chance of thunderstorms. A chance of showers in the evening, then showers likely after midnight. Lows in the mid-60s. Chance of rain 60%. At midnight, weather reports for selected cities. At Mansfield Lawn Regional Airport, it was cloudy. The temperature was 71 degrees, the dew point 66, and the relative humidity 84%. The wind was south, at 5 miles an hour. The pressure was 30.17 inches and rising. Elsewhere across Ohio, temperatures were between 70 and 75 degrees. Rain was falling at Marion, Cleveland, Dayton, and Findlay. It was mostly cloudy at Akron-Canton Regional Airport, Youngstown, and Cincinnati. It was cloudy at Wooster, Toledo Express, and Columbus. Reports from nearby cities outside Ohio, temperatures were between 73 and 75 degrees. It was partly cloudy at Pittsburgh and Chicago. At Buffalo, it was mostly cloudy. It was cloudy at Detroit and Indianapolis. The current time is 12:47 a.m. Eastern Daylight Time. 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The forecast for the Central Highlands. Tonight, partly cloudy with a slight chance of showers and thunderstorms this evening, then mostly cloudy with a chance of showers and thunderstorms after midnight. Lows in the upper 60s. South winds around 5 miles per hour. Chance of rain 50%. Friday, mostly cloudy with a chance of thunderstorms. A chance of showers in the morning, then showers likely in the afternoon. Humid with highs in the lower 80s. Southwest winds 5 to 10 miles per hour. Chance of rain 70%. Friday night, a chance of thunderstorms in the evening. Mostly cloudy with a chance of showers. Humid with lows in the upper 60s. Southwest winds 5 to 10 miles per hour. Chance of rain 50%. Saturday, mostly cloudy. A chance of showers in the morning, then showers likely with a chance of thunderstorms in the afternoon. Humid with highs in the lower 80s. Southwest winds 10 to 15 miles per hour. Chance of rain 70%. Saturday night, partly cloudy with showers likely with a chance of thunderstorms in the evening, then clear after midnight. Humid with lows around 60. West winds 5 to 10 miles per hour. Chance of rain 70%. Sunday, mostly sunny in the morning, then partly cloudy with a chance of showers in the afternoon. Highs in the lower 80s. Chance of rain 30%. Sunday night, mostly cloudy with a chance of thunderstorms. A chance of showers in the evening, then showers likely after midnight. Lows in the mid-60s. Chance of rain 60%. At midnight, weather reports for selected cities. At Mansfield Lawn Regional Airport, it was cloudy. The temperature was 71 degrees, the dew point 66, and the relative humidity 84%. The wind was south, at 5 miles an hour. The pressure was 30.17 inches and rising. Elsewhere across Ohio, temperatures were between 70 and 75 degrees. Rain was falling at Marion, Cleveland, Dayton, and Findlay. It was mostly cloudy at Akron-Canton Regional Airport, Youngstown, and Cincinnati. It was cloudy at Wooster, Toledo Express, and Columbus. Reports from nearby cities outside Ohio, temperatures were between 73 and 75 degrees. It was partly cloudy at Pittsburgh and Chicago. At Buffalo, it was mostly cloudy. It was cloudy at Detroit and Indianapolis.
The extended forecast for the Central Highlands. Monday, partly sunny. Showers likely in the morning, then a chance of showers and thunderstorms in the afternoon. Highs in the mid-80s. Chance of rain 60%. Monday night, mostly cloudy with a chance of thunderstorms. A chance of showers in the evening, then showers likely after midnight. Lows in the upper 60s. Chance of rain 60%. Tuesday, showers likely. A chance of thunderstorms in the afternoon. Highs in the lower 80s. Chance of rain 70%. Tuesday night, a chance of thunderstorms in the evening. Showers likely. Lows in the mid-60s. Chance of rain 70%. Wednesday, a chance of showers in the morning, then showers likely with a chance of thunderstorms in the afternoon. Highs around 80. Chance of rain 60%. Wednesday night, mostly cloudy. Showers likely with a chance of thunderstorms in the evening, then a chance of showers after midnight. Lows in the lower 60s. Chance of rain 60%. Thursday, partly sunny with a chance of showers. Highs in the upper 70s. Chance of rain 40%. The current time is 12:51 a.m. Eastern Daylight Time. 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The forecast for the Central Highlands. Tonight, partly cloudy with a slight chance of showers and thunderstorms this evening, then mostly cloudy with a chance of showers and thunderstorms after midnight. Lows in the upper 60s. South winds around 5 miles per hour. Chance of rain 50%. Friday, mostly cloudy with a chance of thunderstorms. A chance of showers in the morning, then showers likely in the afternoon. Humid with highs in the lower 80s. Southwest winds 5 to 10 miles per hour. Chance of rain 70%. Friday night, a chance of thunderstorms in the evening. Mostly cloudy with a chance of showers. Humid with lows in the upper 60s. Southwest winds 5 to 10 miles per hour. Chance of rain 50%. Saturday, mostly cloudy. A chance of showers in the morning, then showers likely with a chance of thunderstorms in the afternoon. Humid with highs in the lower 80s. Southwest winds 10 to 15 miles per hour. Chance of rain 70%. Saturday night, partly cloudy with showers likely with a chance of thunderstorms in the evening, then clear after midnight. Humid with lows around 60. West winds 5 to 10 miles per hour. Chance of rain 70%. Sunday, mostly sunny in the morning, then partly cloudy with a chance of showers in the afternoon. Highs in the lower 80s. Chance of rain 30%. Sunday night, mostly cloudy with a chance of thunderstorms. A chance of showers in the evening, then showers likely after midnight. Lows in the mid-60s. Chance of rain 60%. At midnight, weather reports for selected cities. At Mansfield Long Regional Airport, it was cloudy. The temperature was 71 degrees, the dew point 66, and the relative humidity 84%. The wind was south, at 5 miles an hour. The pressure was 30.17 inches and rising. Elsewhere across Ohio, temperatures were between 70 and 75 degrees. Rain was falling at Marion, Cleveland, Dayton, and Findlay. It was mostly cloudy at Akron-Canton Regional Airport, Youngstown, and Cincinnati. It was cloudy at Worcester, Toledo Express, and Columbus. Reports from nearby cities outside Ohio, temperatures were between 73 and 75 degrees. It was partly cloudy at Pittsburgh and Chicago. At Buffalo, it was mostly cloudy. It was cloudy at Detroit and Indianapolis. The current time is 12:54 a.m. Eastern Daylight Time. 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The forecast for the Central Highlands. Tonight,
partly cloudy with a slight chance of showers and thunderstorms this evening, then mostly cloudy with a chance of showers and thunderstorms after midnight. Lows in the upper 60s. South winds around 5 miles per hour. Chance of rain 50%. Friday, mostly cloudy with a chance of thunderstorms. A chance of showers in the morning, then showers likely in the afternoon. Humid with highs in the lower 80s. Southwest winds 5 to 10 miles per hour. Chance of rain 70%. Friday night, a chance of thunderstorms in the evening. Mostly cloudy with a chance of showers. Humid with lows in the upper 60s. Southwest winds 5 to 10 miles per hour. Chance of rain 50%. Saturday, mostly cloudy. A chance of showers in the morning, then showers likely with a chance of thunderstorms in the afternoon. Humid with highs in the lower 80s. Southwest winds 10 to 15 miles per hour. Chance of rain 70%. Saturday night, partly cloudy with showers likely with a chance of thunderstorms in the evening, then clear after midnight. Humid with lows around 60. West winds 5 to 10 miles per hour. Chance of rain 70%. Sunday, mostly sunny in the morning, then partly cloudy with a chance of showers in the afternoon. Highs in the lower 80s. Chance of rain 30%. Sunday night, mostly cloudy with a chance of thunderstorms. A chance of showers in the evening, then showers likely after midnight. Lows in the mid-60s. Chance of rain 60%. At midnight, weather reports for selected cities. At Mansfield Lawn Regional Airport, it was cloudy. The temperature was 71 degrees, the dew point 66, and the relative humidity 84%. The wind was south, at 5 miles an hour. The pressure was 30.17 inches and rising. Elsewhere across Ohio, temperatures were between 70 and 75 degrees. Rain was falling at Marion, Cleveland, Dayton, and Findlay. It was mostly cloudy at Akron-Canton Regional Airport, Youngstown, and Cincinnati. It was cloudy at Wooster, Toledo Express, and Columbus. Reports from nearby cities outside Ohio, temperatures were between 73 and 75 degrees. It was partly cloudy at Pittsburgh and Chicago. At Buffalo, it was mostly cloudy. It was cloudy at Detroit and Indianapolis. The current time is 12:57 a.m. Eastern Daylight Time. 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We supply the latest available information for the Central Highlands over station WWG57 from Butler on a frequency of 162.450 MHz. The forecast for the Central Highlands. Tonight, partly cloudy with a slight chance of showers and thunderstorms this evening, then mostly cloudy with a chance of showers and thunderstorms after midnight. Lows in the upper 60s. South winds around 5 miles per hour. Chance of rain 50%. Friday, mostly cloudy with a chance of thunderstorms. A chance of showers in the morning, then showers likely in the afternoon. Humid with highs in the lower 80s. Southwest winds 5 to 10 miles per hour. Chance of rain 70%. Friday night, a chance of thunderstorms in the evening. Mostly cloudy with a chance of showers. Humid with lows in the upper 60s. Southwest winds 5 to 10 miles per hour. Chance of rain 50%. Saturday, mostly cloudy. A chance of showers in the morning, then showers likely with a chance of thunderstorms in the afternoon. Humid with highs in the lower 80s. Southwest winds 10 to 15 miles per hour. Chance of rain 70%. Saturday night, partly cloudy with showers likely with a chance of thunderstorms in the evening, then clear after midnight. Humid with lows around 60. West winds 5 to 10 miles per hour. Chance of rain 70%. Sunday, mostly sunny in the morning, then partly cloudy with a chance of showers in the afternoon. Highs in the lower 80s. Chance of rain 30%. Sunday night, mostly cloudy with a chance of thunderstorms. A chance of showers in the evening, then showers likely after midnight. Lows in the mid-60s. Chance of rain 60%. The Nearshore Marine Forecast. For the following marine location, the islands to Vermilion. Rest of tonight,
South winds less than 10 knots. A slight chance of showers and thunderstorms late this evening, then a chance of showers with a slight chance of thunderstorms after midnight. A chance of showers and thunderstorms late. Waves 1 foot or less. Friday, south winds 5 to 10 knots. A chance of showers and thunderstorms. Waves 1 foot or less. Friday night, south winds 5 to 10 knots becoming southwest. A chance of showers and thunderstorms in the evening, then a chance of showers overnight. Waves 1 foot or less. Saturday, southwest winds 5 to 15 knots becoming west. A chance of showers in the morning, then a chance of showers and thunderstorms in the afternoon. Waves 2 feet or less. Winds and waves higher in and near thunderstorms. The water temperature off Toledo is 75 degrees, off Cleveland 74 degrees, and off Derry 75 degrees. The extended forecast for the Central Highlands. Monday, partly sunny. Showers likely in the morning, then a chance of showers and thunderstorms in the afternoon. Highs in the mid-80s. Chance of rain 60%. Monday night, mostly cloudy with a chance of thunderstorms. A chance of showers in the evening, then showers likely after midnight. Lows in the upper 60s. Chance of rain 60%. Tuesday, showers likely. A chance of thunderstorms in the afternoon. Highs in the lower 80s. Chance of rain 70%. Tuesday night, a chance of thunderstorms in the evening. Showers likely. Lows in the mid-60s. Chance of rain 70%. Wednesday, a chance of showers in the morning, then showers likely with a chance of thunderstorms in the afternoon. Highs around 80. Chance of rain 60%. Wednesday night, mostly cloudy. Showers likely with a chance of thunderstorms in the evening, then a chance of showers after midnight. Lows in the lower 60s. Chance of rain 60%. Thursday, partly sunny with a chance of showers. Highs in the upper 70s. Chance of rain 40%. At midnight, weather reports for selected cities. At Mansfield Long Regional Airport, it was cloudy. The temperature was 71 degrees, the dew point 66, and the relative humidity 84%. The wind was south, at 5 miles an hour. The pressure was 30.17 inches and rising. Elsewhere across Ohio, temperatures were between 70 and 75 degrees. Rain was falling at Marion, Cleveland, Dayton, and Findlay. It was mostly cloudy at Akron-Canton Regional Airport, Youngstown, and Cincinnati. It was cloudy at Wooster, Toledo Express, and Columbus. Reports from nearby cities outside Ohio, temperatures were between 73 and 75 degrees. It was partly cloudy at Pittsburgh and Chicago. At Buffalo, it was mostly cloudy. It was cloudy at Detroit and Indianapolis. The current time is 1:03 a.m. Eastern Daylight Time. 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The forecast for the Central Highlands. Tonight, partly cloudy with a slight chance of showers and thunderstorms this evening, then mostly cloudy with a chance of showers and thunderstorms after midnight. Lows in the upper 60s. South winds around 5 miles per hour. Chance of rain 50%. Friday, mostly cloudy with a chance of thunderstorms. A chance of showers in the morning, then showers likely in the afternoon. Humid with highs in the lower 80s. Southwest winds 5 to 10 miles per hour. Chance of rain 70%. Friday night, a chance of thunderstorms in the evening. Mostly cloudy with a chance of showers. Humid with lows in the upper 60s. Southwest winds 5 to 10 miles per hour. Chance of rain 50%. Saturday, mostly cloudy. A chance of showers in the morning, then showers likely with a chance of thunderstorms in the afternoon. Humid with highs in the lower 80s. Southwest winds 10 to 15 miles per hour. Chance of rain 70%. Saturday night, partly cloudy with showers likely with a chance of thunderstorms in the evening, then clear after midnight. Humid with lows around 60.
West winds 5 to 10 miles per hour. Chance of rain 70%. Sunday, mostly sunny in the morning, then partly cloudy with a chance of showers in the afternoon. Highs in the lower 80s. Chance of rain 30%. Sunday night, mostly cloudy with a chance of thunderstorms. A chance of showers in the evening, then showers likely after midnight. Lows in the mid-60s. Chance of rain 60%. At 1 a.m., weather reports for selected cities. At Mansfield Lawn Regional Airport, light rain was falling. The temperature was 69 degrees, the dew point 68, and the relative humidity 96%. The wind was north, at 3 miles an hour. The pressure was 30.18 inches and rising. Elsewhere across Ohio, skies ranged from mostly cloudy to cloudy. It was 71 at Worcester, 71 at Marion, 70 at Toledo Express, 72 at Cleveland, and 73 at Akron-Canton Regional Airport. Youngstown reported 72, Cincinnati reported 77, Dayton reported 73, Findlay reported 71, and Columbus reported 74. Reports from nearby cities outside Ohio, temperatures were between 72 and 75 degrees. It was partly cloudy at Pittsburgh and Chicago. At Indianapolis, it was mostly cloudy. It was cloudy at Detroit and Buffalo. The current time is 1:06 a.m. Eastern Daylight Time. 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The forecast for the Central Highlands. Tonight, partly cloudy with a slight chance of showers and thunderstorms this evening, then mostly cloudy with a chance of showers and thunderstorms after midnight. Lows in the upper 60s. South winds around 5 miles per hour. Chance of rain 50%. Friday, mostly cloudy with a chance of thunderstorms. A chance of showers in the morning, then showers likely in the afternoon. Humid with highs in the lower 80s. Southwest winds 5 to 10 miles per hour. Chance of rain 70%. Friday night, a chance of thunderstorms in the evening. Mostly cloudy with a chance of showers. Humid with lows in the upper 60s. Southwest winds 5 to 10 miles per hour. Chance of rain 50%. Saturday, mostly cloudy. A chance of showers in the morning, then showers likely with a chance of thunderstorms in the afternoon. Humid with highs in the lower 80s. Southwest winds 10 to 15 miles per hour. Chance of rain 70%. Saturday night, partly cloudy with showers likely with a chance of thunderstorms in the evening, then clear after midnight. Humid with lows around 60. West winds 5 to 10 miles per hour. Chance of rain 70%. Sunday, mostly sunny in the morning, then partly cloudy with a chance of showers in the afternoon. Highs in the lower 80s. Chance of rain 30%. Sunday night, mostly cloudy with a chance of thunderstorms. A chance of showers in the evening, then showers likely after midnight. Lows in the mid-60s. Chance of rain 60%. At 1 a.m., weather reports for selected cities. At Mansfield Lawn Regional Airport, light rain was falling. The temperature was 69 degrees, the dew point 68, and the relative humidity 96%. The wind was north, at 3 miles an hour. The pressure was 30.18 inches and rising. Elsewhere across Ohio, skies ranged from mostly cloudy to cloudy. It was 71 at Worcester, 71 at Marion, 70 at Toledo Express, 72 at Cleveland, and 73 at Akron-Canton Regional Airport. Youngstown reported 72, Cincinnati reported 77, Dayton reported 73, Findlay reported 71, and Columbus reported 74. Reports from nearby cities outside Ohio, temperatures were between 72 and 75 degrees. It was partly cloudy at Pittsburgh and Chicago. At Indianapolis, it was mostly cloudy. It was cloudy at Detroit and Buffalo. The extended forecast for the Central Highlands. Monday, partly sunny. Showers likely in the morning, then a chance of showers and thunderstorms in the afternoon. Highs in the mid-80s.
Chance of rain 60%. Monday night, mostly cloudy with a chance of thunderstorms. A chance of showers in the evening, then showers likely after midnight. Lows in the upper 60s. Chance of rain 60%. Tuesday, showers likely. A chance of thunderstorms in the afternoon. Highs in the lower 80s. Chance of rain 70%. Tuesday night, a chance of thunderstorms in the evening. Showers likely. Lows in the mid-60s. Chance of rain 70%. Wednesday, a chance of showers in the morning, then showers likely with a chance of thunderstorms in the afternoon. Highs around 80. Chance of rain 60%. Wednesday night, mostly cloudy. Showers likely with a chance of thunderstorms in the evening, then a chance of showers after midnight. Lows in the lower 60s. Chance of rain 60%. Thursday, partly sunny with a chance of showers. Highs in the upper 70s. Chance of rain 40%. The current time is 1:11 a.m. Eastern Daylight Time. 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The forecast for the Central Highlands. Tonight, partly cloudy with a slight chance of showers and thunderstorms this evening, then mostly cloudy with a chance of showers and thunderstorms after midnight. Lows in the upper 60s. South winds around 5 miles per hour. Chance of rain 50%. Friday, mostly cloudy with a chance of thunderstorms. A chance of showers in the morning, then showers likely in the afternoon. Humid with highs in the lower 80s. Southwest winds 5 to 10 miles per hour. Chance of rain 70%. Friday night, a chance of thunderstorms in the evening. Mostly cloudy with a chance of showers. Humid with lows in the upper 60s. Southwest winds 5 to 10 miles per hour. Chance of rain 50%. Saturday, mostly cloudy. A chance of showers in the morning, then showers likely with a chance of thunderstorms in the afternoon. Humid with highs in the lower 80s. Southwest winds 10 to 15 miles per hour. Chance of rain 70%. Saturday night, partly cloudy with showers likely with a chance of thunderstorms in the evening, then clear after midnight. Humid with lows around 60. West winds 5 to 10 miles per hour. Chance of rain 70%. Sunday, mostly sunny in the morning, then partly cloudy with a chance of showers in the afternoon. Highs in the lower 80s. Chance of rain 30%. Sunday night, mostly cloudy with a chance of thunderstorms. A chance of showers in the evening, then showers likely after midnight. Lows in the mid-60s. Chance of rain 60%. At 1 a.m., weather reports for selected cities. At Mansfield Long Regional Airport, light rain was falling. The temperature was 69 degrees, the dew point 68, and the relative humidity 96%. The wind was north, at 3 miles an hour. The pressure was 30.18 inches and rising. Elsewhere across Ohio, skies ranged from mostly cloudy to cloudy. It was 71 at Worcester, 71 at Marion, 70 at Toledo Express, 72 at Cleveland, and 73 at Akron-Canton Regional Airport. Youngstown reported 72, Cincinnati reported 77, Dayton reported 73, Findlay reported 71, and Columbus reported 74. Reports from nearby cities outside Ohio, temperatures were between 72 and 75 degrees. It was partly cloudy at Pittsburgh and Chicago. At Indianapolis, it was mostly cloudy. It was cloudy at Detroit and Buffalo. At 1 a.m., weather reports for selected cities. At Mansfield Long Regional Airport, light rain was falling. The temperature was 69 degrees, the dew point 68, and the relative humidity 96%. The wind was north, at 3 miles an hour. The pressure was 30.18 inches and rising. Elsewhere across Ohio, skies ranged from mostly cloudy to cloudy. It was 71 at Worcester, 71 at Marion, 70 at Toledo Express, 72 at Cleveland, and 73 at Akron-Canton Regional Airport.
Youngstown reported 72, Cincinnati reported 77, Dayton reported 73, Findlay reported 71, and Columbus reported 74. Reports from nearby cities outside Ohio, temperatures were between 72 and 75 degrees. It was partly cloudy at Pittsburgh and Chicago. At Indianapolis, it was mostly cloudy. It was cloudy at Detroit and Buffalo. The current time is 1:15 a.m. Eastern Daylight Time. 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We supply the latest available information for the Central Highlands over station WWG57 from Butler on a frequency of 162.450 MHz. The forecast for the Central Highlands. Tonight, partly cloudy with a slight chance of showers and thunderstorms this evening, then mostly cloudy with a chance of showers and thunderstorms after midnight. Lows in the upper 60s. South winds around 5 miles per hour. Chance of rain 50%. Friday, mostly cloudy with a chance of thunderstorms. A chance of showers in the morning, then showers likely in the afternoon. Humid with highs in the lower 80s. Southwest winds 5 to 10 miles per hour. Chance of rain 70%. Friday night, a chance of thunderstorms in the evening. Mostly cloudy with a chance of showers. Humid with lows in the upper 60s. Southwest winds 5 to 10 miles per hour. Chance of rain 50%. Saturday, mostly cloudy. A chance of showers in the morning, then showers likely with a chance of thunderstorms in the afternoon. Humid with highs in the lower 80s. Southwest winds 10 to 15 miles per hour. Chance of rain 70%. Saturday night, partly cloudy with showers likely with a chance of thunderstorms in the evening, then clear after midnight. Humid with lows around 60. West winds 5 to 10 miles per hour. Chance of rain 70%. Sunday, mostly sunny in the morning, then partly cloudy with a chance of showers in the afternoon. Highs in the lower 80s. Chance of rain 30%. Sunday night, mostly cloudy with a chance of thunderstorms. A chance of showers in the evening, then showers likely after midnight. Lows in the mid-60s. Chance of rain 60%. At 1 a.m., weather reports for selected cities. At Mansfield-Lom Regional Airport, light rain was falling. The temperature was 69 degrees, the dew point 68, and the relative humidity 96%. The wind was north, at 3 miles an hour. The pressure was 30.18 inches and rising. Elsewhere across Ohio, skies ranged from mostly cloudy to cloudy. It was 71 at Worcester, 71 at Marion, 70 at Toledo Express, 72 at Cleveland, and 73 at Akron-Canton Regional Airport. Youngstown reported 72, Cincinnati reported 77, Dayton reported 73, Findlay reported 71, and Columbus reported 74. Reports from nearby cities outside Ohio, temperatures were between 72 and 75 degrees. It was partly cloudy at Pittsburgh and Chicago. At Indianapolis, it was mostly cloudy. It was cloudy at Detroit and Buffalo. The current time is 1:18 a.m. Eastern Daylight Time. 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The forecast for the Central Highlands. Tonight, partly cloudy with a slight chance of showers and thunderstorms this evening, then mostly cloudy with a chance of showers and thunderstorms after midnight. Lows in the upper 60s. South winds around 5 miles per hour. Chance of rain 50%. Friday, mostly cloudy with a chance of thunderstorms. A chance of showers in the morning, then showers likely in the afternoon. Humid with highs in the lower 80s. Southwest winds 5 to 10 miles per hour. Chance of rain 70%. Friday night, a chance of thunderstorms in the evening. Mostly cloudy with a chance of showers. Humid with lows in the upper 60s. Southwest winds 5 to 10 miles per hour. Chance of rain 50%. Saturday, mostly cloudy.
A chance of showers in the morning, then showers likely with a chance of thunderstorms in the afternoon. Humid with highs in the lower 80s. Southwest winds 10 to 15 miles per hour. Chance of rain 70%. Saturday night, partly cloudy with showers likely with a chance of thunderstorms in the evening, then clear after midnight. Humid with lows around 60. West winds 5 to 10 miles per hour. Chance of rain 70%. Sunday, mostly sunny in the morning, then partly cloudy with a chance of showers in the afternoon. Highs in the lower 80s. Chance of rain 30%. Sunday night, mostly cloudy with a chance of thunderstorms. A chance of showers in the evening, then showers likely after midnight. Lows in the mid-60s. Chance of rain 60%. The extended forecast for the Central Highlands. Monday, partly sunny. Showers likely in the morning, then a chance of showers and thunderstorms in the afternoon. Highs in the mid-80s. Chance of rain 60%. Monday night, mostly cloudy with a chance of thunderstorms. A chance of showers in the evening, then showers likely after midnight. Lows in the upper 60s. Chance of rain 60%. Tuesday, showers likely. A chance of thunderstorms in the afternoon. Highs in the lower 80s. Chance of rain 70%. Tuesday night, a chance of thunderstorms in the evening. Showers likely. Lows in the mid-60s. Chance of rain 70%. Wednesday, a chance of showers in the morning, then showers likely with a chance of thunderstorms in the afternoon. Highs around 80. Chance of rain 60%. Wednesday night, mostly cloudy. Showers likely with a chance of thunderstorms in the evening, then a chance of showers after midnight. Lows in the lower 60s. Chance of rain 60%. Thursday, partly sunny with a chance of showers. Highs in the upper 70s. Chance of rain 40%. At 1 a.m., weather reports for selected cities. At Mansfield Lawn Regional Airport, light rain was falling. The temperature was 69 degrees, the dew point 68, and the relative humidity 96%. The wind was north, at 3 miles an hour. The pressure was 30.18 inches and rising. Elsewhere across Ohio, skies ranged from mostly cloudy to cloudy. It was 71 at Worcester, 71 at Marion, 70 at Toledo Express, 72 at Cleveland, and 73 at Akron-Canton Regional Airport. Youngstown reported 72, Cincinnati reported 77, Dayton reported 73, Findlay reported 71, and Columbus reported 74. Reports from nearby cities outside Ohio, temperatures were between 72 and 75 degrees. It was partly cloudy at Pittsburgh and Chicago. At Indianapolis, it was mostly cloudy. It was cloudy at Detroit and Buffalo. The current time is 1:23 a.m. Eastern Daylight Time. 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We supply the latest available information for the Central Highlands over station WWG57 from Butler on a frequency of 162.450 MHz. The forecast for the Central Highlands. Tonight, partly cloudy with a slight chance of showers and thunderstorms this evening, then mostly cloudy with a chance of showers and thunderstorms after midnight. Lows in the upper 60s. South winds around 5 miles per hour. Chance of rain 50%. Friday, mostly cloudy with a chance of thunderstorms. A chance of showers in the morning, then showers likely in the afternoon. Humid with highs in the lower 80s. Southwest winds 5 to 10 miles per hour. Chance of rain 70%. Friday night, a chance of thunderstorms in the evening. Mostly cloudy with a chance of showers. Humid with lows in the upper 60s. Southwest winds 5 to 10 miles per hour. Chance of rain 50%. Saturday, mostly cloudy. A chance of showers in the morning, then showers likely with a chance of thunderstorms in the afternoon. Humid with highs in the lower 80s. Southwest winds 10 to 15 miles per hour. Chance of rain 70%. Saturday night, partly cloudy with showers likely with a chance of thunderstorms in the evening, then clear after midnight. Humid with lows around 60.
West winds 5 to 10 miles per hour. Chance of rain 70%. Sunday, mostly sunny in the morning, then partly cloudy with a chance of showers in the afternoon. Highs in the lower 80s. Chance of rain 30%. Sunday night, mostly cloudy with a chance of thunderstorms. A chance of showers in the evening, then showers likely after midnight. Lows in the mid-60s. Chance of rain 60%. At 1 a.m., weather reports for selected cities. At Mansfield-Lom Regional Airport, light rain was falling. The temperature was 69 degrees, the dew point 68, and the relative humidity 96%. The wind was north, at 3 miles an hour. The pressure was 30.18 inches and rising. Elsewhere across Ohio, skies ranged from mostly cloudy to cloudy. It was 71 at Wooster, 71 at Marion, 70 at Toledo Express, 72 at Cleveland, and 73 at Akron-Canton Regional Airport. Youngstown reported 72, Cincinnati reported 77, Dayton reported 73, Findlay reported 71, and Columbus reported 74. Reports from nearby cities outside Ohio, temperatures were between 72 and 75 degrees. It was partly cloudy at Pittsburgh and Chicago. At Indianapolis, it was mostly cloudy. It was cloudy at Detroit and Buffalo. The current time is 1:26 a.m. Eastern Daylight Time. 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We supply the latest available information for the Central Highlands over station WWG57 from Butler on a frequency of 162.450 MHz. The forecast for the Central Highlands. Tonight, partly cloudy with a slight chance of showers and thunderstorms this evening, then mostly cloudy with a chance of showers and thunderstorms after midnight. Lows in the upper 60s. South winds around 5 miles per hour. Chance of rain 50%. Friday, mostly cloudy with a chance of thunderstorms. A chance of showers in the morning, then showers likely in the afternoon. Humid with highs in the lower 80s. Southwest winds 5 to 10 miles per hour. Chance of rain 70%. Friday night, a chance of thunderstorms in the evening. Mostly cloudy with a chance of showers. Humid with lows in the upper 60s. Southwest winds 5 to 10 miles per hour. Chance of rain 50%. Saturday, mostly cloudy. A chance of showers in the morning, then showers likely with a chance of thunderstorms in the afternoon. Humid with highs in the lower 80s. Southwest winds 10 to 15 miles per hour. Chance of rain 70%. Saturday night, partly cloudy with showers likely with a chance of thunderstorms in the evening, then clear after midnight. Humid with lows around 60. West winds 5 to 10 miles per hour. Chance of rain 70%. Sunday, mostly sunny in the morning, then partly cloudy with a chance of showers in the afternoon. Highs in the lower 80s. Chance of rain 30%. Sunday night, mostly cloudy with a chance of thunderstorms. A chance of showers in the evening, then showers likely after midnight. Lows in the mid-60s. Chance of rain 60%. At 1 a.m., weather reports for selected cities. At Mansfield-Lom Regional Airport, light rain was falling. The temperature was 69 degrees, the dew point 68, and the relative humidity 96%. The wind was north, at 3 miles an hour. The pressure was 30.18 inches and rising. Elsewhere across Ohio, skies ranged from mostly cloudy to cloudy. It was 71 at Wooster, 71 at Marion, 70 at Toledo Express, 72 at Cleveland, and 73 at Akron-Canton Regional Airport. Youngstown reported 72, Cincinnati reported 77, Dayton reported 73, Findlay reported 71, and Columbus reported 74. Reports from nearby cities outside Ohio, temperatures were between 72 and 75 degrees. It was partly cloudy at Pittsburgh and Chicago. At Indianapolis, it was mostly cloudy. It was cloudy at Detroit and Buffalo. The current time is 1:29 a.m. Eastern Daylight Time. 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
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The extended forecast for the Central Highlands.

showers likely. Lows in the mid-60s. Chance of rain 70%. Wednesday, a chance of showers in the morning, then showers likely with a chance of thunderstorms in the afternoon. Highs around 80. Chance of rain 60%. Wednesday night, mostly cloudy. Showers likely with a chance of thunderstorms in the evening, then a chance of showers after midnight. Lows in the lower 60s. Chance of rain 60%. Thursday, partly sunny with a chance of showers. Highs in the upper 70s. Chance of rain 40%. The forecast for the Central Highlands. Tonight, partly cloudy with a slight chance of showers and thunderstorms this evening, then mostly cloudy with a chance of showers and thunderstorms after midnight. Lows in the upper 60s. South winds around 5 miles per hour. Chance of rain 50%. Friday, mostly cloudy with a chance of thunderstorms. A chance of showers in the morning, then showers likely in the afternoon. Humid with highs in the lower 80s. Southwest winds 5 to 10 miles per hour. Chance of rain 70%. Friday night, a chance of thunderstorms in the evening. Mostly cloudy with a chance of showers. Humid with lows in the upper 60s. Southwest winds 5 to 10 miles per hour. Chance of rain 50%. Saturday, mostly cloudy. A chance of showers in the morning, then showers likely with a chance of thunderstorms in the afternoon. Humid with highs in the lower 80s. Southwest winds 10 to 15 miles per hour. Chance of rain 70%. Saturday night, partly cloudy with showers likely with a chance of thunderstorms in the evening, then clear after midnight. Humid with lows around 60. West winds 5 to 10 miles per hour. Chance of rain 70%. Sunday, mostly sunny in the morning, then partly cloudy with a chance of showers in the afternoon. Highs in the lower 80s. Chance of rain 30%. Sunday night, mostly cloudy with a chance of thunderstorms. A chance of showers in the evening, then showers likely after midnight. After midnight. Lows in the mid-60s. Chance of rain 60%. At 1 a.m., weather reports for selected cities. At Mansfield Lawn Regional Airport, light rain was falling. The temperature was 69 degrees, the dew point 68, and the relative humidity 96%. The wind was north, at 3 miles an hour. The pressure was 30.18 inches and rising. Elsewhere across Ohio, skies ranged from mostly cloudy to cloudy. It was 71 at Worcester, 71 at Marion, 70 at Toledo Express, 72 at Cleveland, and 73 at Akron-Canton Regional Airport. Youngstown reported 72, Cincinnati reported 77, Dayton reported 73, Findlay reported 71, and Columbus reported 74. Reports from nearby cities outside Ohio, temperatures were between 72 and 75 degrees. It was partly cloudy at Pittsburgh and Chicago. At Indianapolis, it was mostly cloudy. It was cloudy at Detroit and Buffalo. The current time is 1:34 a.m. Eastern Daylight Time. 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We supply the latest available information for the Central Highlands over station WWG57 from Butler on a frequency of 162.450 MHz. The forecast for the Central Highlands. Tonight, partly cloudy with a slight chance of showers and thunderstorms this evening, then mostly cloudy with a chance of showers and thunderstorms after midnight. Lows in the upper 60s. South winds around 5 miles per hour. Chance of rain 50%. Friday, mostly cloudy with a chance of thunderstorms. A chance of showers in the morning, then showers likely in the afternoon. Humid with highs in the lower 80s. Southwest winds 5 to 10 miles per hour. Chance of rain 70%. Friday night, a chance of thunderstorms in the evening. Mostly cloudy with a chance of showers. Humid with lows in the upper 60s. Southwest winds 5 to 10 miles per hour. Chance of rain 50%. Saturday, mostly cloudy. A chance of showers in the morning, then showers likely with a chance of thunderstorms in the afternoon. Humid with highs in the lower 80s. Southwest winds 10 to 15 miles per hour.

chance of rain 70%. Saturday night, partly cloudy with showers, likely with a chance of thunderstorms in the evening, then clear after midnight. Humid with lows around 60. West winds 5 to 10 miles per hour. Chance of rain 70%. Sunday, mostly sunny in the morning, then partly cloudy with a chance of showers in the afternoon. Highs in the lower 80s. Chance of rain 30%. Sunday night, mostly cloudy with a chance of thunderstorms. A chance of showers in the evening, then showers likely after midnight. Lows in the mid-60s. Chance of rain 60%. At 1 a.m., weather reports for selected cities. At Mansfield Lawn Regional Airport, light rain was falling. The temperature was 69 degrees, the dew point 68, and the relative humidity 96%. The wind was north, at 3 miles an hour. The pressure was 30.18 inches and rising. Elsewhere across Ohio, skies ranged from mostly cloudy to cloudy. It was 71 at Worcester, 71 at Marion, 70 at Toledo Express, 72 at Cleveland, and 73 at Akron-Canton Regional Airport. Youngstown reported 72, Cincinnati reported 77, Dayton reported 73, Findlay reported 71, and Columbus reported 74. Reports from nearby cities outside Ohio, temperatures were between 72 and 75 degrees. It was partly cloudy at Pittsburgh and Chicago. At Indianapolis, it was mostly cloudy. It was cloudy at Detroit and Buffalo. The current time is 1:37 a.m. Eastern Daylight Time. 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We supply the latest available information for the Central Highlands over station WWG57 from Butler on a frequency of 162.450 MHz. The forecast for the Central Highlands. Tonight, partly cloudy with a slight chance of showers and thunderstorms this evening, then mostly cloudy with a chance of showers and thunderstorms after midnight. Lows in the upper 60s. South winds around 5 miles per hour. Chance of rain 50%. Friday, mostly cloudy with a chance of thunderstorms. A chance of showers in the morning, then showers likely in the afternoon. Humid with highs in the lower 80s. Southwest winds 5 to 10 miles per hour. Chance of rain 70%. Friday night, a chance of thunderstorms in the evening. Mostly cloudy with a chance of showers. Humid with lows in the upper 60s. Southwest winds 5 to 10 miles per hour. Chance of rain 50%. Saturday, mostly cloudy. A chance of showers in the morning, then showers likely with a chance of thunderstorms in the afternoon. Humid with highs in the lower 80s. Southwest winds 10 to 15 miles per hour. Chance of rain 70%. Saturday night, partly cloudy with showers likely with a chance of thunderstorms in the evening, then clear after midnight. Humid with lows around 60. West winds 5 to 10 miles per hour. Chance of rain 70%. Sunday, mostly sunny in the morning, then partly cloudy with a chance of showers in the afternoon. Highs in the lower 80s. Chance of rain 30%. Sunday night, mostly cloudy with a chance of thunderstorms. A chance of showers in the evening, then showers likely after midnight. Lows in the mid-60s. Chance of rain 60%. At 1 a.m., weather reports for selected cities. At Mansfield Lawn Regional Airport, light rain was falling. The temperature was 69 degrees, the dew point 68, and the relative humidity 96%. The wind was north, at 3 miles an hour. The pressure was 30.18 inches and rising. Elsewhere across Ohio, skies ranged from mostly cloudy to cloudy. It was 71 at Worcester, 71 at Marion, 70 at Toledo Express, 72 at Cleveland, and 73 at Akron-Canton Regional Airport. Youngstown reported 72, Cincinnati reported 77, Dayton reported 73, Findlay reported 71, and Columbus reported 74. Reports from nearby cities outside Ohio, temperatures were between 72 and 75 degrees. It was partly cloudy at Pittsburgh and Chicago. At Indianapolis, it was mostly cloudy. It was cloudy at Detroit and Buffalo.
The extended forecast for the Central Highlands. Monday, partly sunny. Showers likely in the morning, then a chance of showers and thunderstorms in the afternoon. Highs in the mid-80s. Chance of rain 60%. Monday night, mostly cloudy with a chance of thunderstorms. A chance of showers in the evening, then showers likely after midnight. Lows in the upper 60s. Chance of rain 60%. Tuesday, showers likely. A chance of thunderstorms in the afternoon. Highs in the lower 80s. Chance of rain 70%. Tuesday night, a chance of thunderstorms in the evening. Showers likely. Lows in the mid-60s. Chance of rain 70%. Wednesday, a chance of showers in the morning, then showers likely with a chance of thunderstorms in the afternoon. Highs around 80. Chance of rain 60%. Wednesday night, mostly cloudy. Showers likely with a chance of thunderstorms in the evening, then a chance of showers after midnight. Lows in the lower 60s. Chance of rain 60%. Thursday, partly sunny with a chance of showers. Highs in the upper 70s. Chance of rain 40%. The current time is 1:42 a.m. Eastern Daylight Time. 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The forecast for the Central Highlands. Tonight, partly cloudy with a slight chance of showers and thunderstorms this evening, then mostly cloudy with a chance of showers and thunderstorms after midnight. Lows in the upper 60s. South winds around 5 miles per hour. Chance of rain 50%. Friday, mostly cloudy with a chance of thunderstorms. A chance of showers in the morning, then showers likely in the afternoon. Humid with highs in the lower 80s. Southwest winds 5 to 10 miles per hour. Chance of rain 70%. Friday night, a chance of thunderstorms in the evening. Mostly cloudy with a chance of showers. Humid with lows in the upper 60s. Southwest winds 5 to 10 miles per hour. Chance of rain 50%. Saturday, mostly cloudy. A chance of showers in the morning, then showers likely with a chance of thunderstorms in the afternoon. Humid with highs in the lower 80s. Southwest winds 10 to 15 miles per hour. Chance of rain 70%. Saturday night, partly cloudy with showers likely with a chance of thunderstorms in the evening, then clear after midnight. Humid with lows around 60. West winds 5 to 10 miles per hour. Chance of rain 70%. Sunday, mostly sunny in the morning, then partly cloudy with a chance of showers in the afternoon. Highs in the lower 80s. Chance of rain 30%. Sunday night, mostly cloudy with a chance of thunderstorms. A chance of showers in the evening, then showers likely after midnight. Lows in the mid-60s. Chance of rain 60%. At 1 a.m., weather reports for selected cities. At Mansfield Lawn Regional Airport, light rain was falling. The temperature was 69 degrees, the dew point 68, and the relative humidity 96%. The wind was north, at 3 miles an hour. The pressure was 30.18 inches and rising. Elsewhere across Ohio, skies ranged from mostly cloudy to cloudy. It was 71 at Worcester, 71 at Marion, 70 at Toledo Express, 72 at Cleveland, and 73 at Akron-Canton Regional Airport. Youngstown reported 72, Cincinnati reported 77, Dayton reported 73, Findlay reported 71, and Columbus reported 74. Reports from nearby cities outside Ohio, temperatures were between 72 and 75 degrees. It was partly cloudy at Pittsburgh and Chicago. At Indianapolis, it was mostly cloudy. It was cloudy at Detroit and Buffalo. The current time is 1:45 a.m. Eastern Daylight Time. 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
the forecast for the Central Highlands. Tonight, partly cloudy with a slight chance of showers and thunderstorms this evening, then mostly cloudy with a chance of showers and thunderstorms after midnight. Lows in the upper 60s. South winds around 5 miles per hour. Chance of rain 50%. Friday, mostly cloudy with a chance of thunderstorms. A chance of showers in the morning, then showers likely in the afternoon. Humid with highs in the lower 80s. Southwest winds 5 to 10 miles per hour. Chance of rain 70%. Friday night, a chance of thunderstorms in the evening. Mostly cloudy with a chance of showers. Humid with lows in the upper 60s. Southwest winds 5 to 10 miles per hour. Chance of rain 50%. Saturday, mostly cloudy. A chance of showers in the morning, then showers likely with a chance of thunderstorms in the afternoon. Humid with highs in the lower 80s. Southwest winds 10 to 15 miles per hour. Chance of rain 70%. Saturday night, partly cloudy with showers likely with a chance of thunderstorms in the evening, then clear after midnight. Humid with lows around 60. West winds 5 to 10 miles per hour. Chance of rain 70%. Sunday, mostly sunny in the morning, then partly cloudy with a chance of showers in the afternoon. Highs in the lower 80s. Chance of rain 30%. Sunday night, mostly cloudy with a chance of thunderstorms. A chance of showers in the evening, then showers likely after midnight. Lows in the mid-60s. Chance of rain 60%. At 1 a.m., weather reports for selected cities. At Mansfield Long Regional Airport, light rain was falling. The temperature was 69 degrees, the dew point 68, and the relative humidity 96%. The wind was north, at 3 miles an hour. The pressure was 30.18 inches and rising. Elsewhere across Ohio, skies ranged from mostly cloudy to cloudy. It was 71 at Worcester, 71 at Marion, 70 at Toledo Express, 72 at Cleveland, and 73 at Akron-Canton Regional Airport. Youngstown reported 72, Cincinnati reported 77, Dayton reported 73, Findlay reported 71, and Columbus reported 74. Reports from nearby cities outside Ohio, temperatures were between 72 and 75 degrees. It was partly cloudy at Pittsburgh and Chicago. At Indianapolis, it was mostly cloudy. It was cloudy at Detroit and Buffalo. The current time is 1:48 a.m. Eastern Daylight Time. 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We supply the latest available information for the Central Highlands over station WWG 57 from Butler on a frequency of 162.450 MHz. The forecast for the Central Highlands. Tonight, partly cloudy with a slight chance of showers and thunderstorms this evening, then mostly cloudy with a chance of showers and thunderstorms after midnight. Lows in the upper 60s. South winds around 5 miles per hour. Chance of rain 50%. Friday, mostly cloudy with a chance of thunderstorms. A chance of showers in the morning, then showers likely in the afternoon. Humid with highs in the lower 80s. Southwest winds 5 to 10 miles per hour. Chance of rain 70%. Friday night, a chance of thunderstorms in the evening. Mostly cloudy with a chance of showers. Humid with lows in the upper 60s. Southwest winds 5 to 10 miles per hour. Chance of rain 50%. Saturday, mostly cloudy. A chance of showers in the morning, then showers likely with a chance of thunderstorms in the afternoon. Humid with highs in the lower 80s. Southwest winds 10 to 15 miles per hour. Chance of rain 70%. Saturday night, partly cloudy with showers likely with a chance of thunderstorms in the evening, then clear after midnight. Humid with lows around 60. West winds 5 to 10 miles per hour. Chance of rain 70%. Sunday, mostly sunny in the morning, then partly cloudy with a chance of showers in the afternoon. Highs in the lower 80s. Chance of rain 30%. Sunday night, mostly cloudy with a chance of thunderstorms. A chance of showers in the evening, then showers likely after midnight. Lows in the mid-60s. Chance of rain 60%.
The extended forecast for the Central Highlands. Monday, partly sunny. Showers likely in the morning, then a chance of showers and thunderstorms in the afternoon. Highs in the mid-80s. Chance of rain 60%. Monday night, mostly cloudy with a chance of thunderstorms. A chance of showers in the evening, then showers likely after midnight. Lows in the upper 60s. Chance of rain 60%. Tuesday, showers likely. A chance of thunderstorms in the afternoon. Highs in the lower 80s. Chance of rain 70%. Tuesday night, a chance of thunderstorms in the evening. Showers likely. Lows in the mid-60s. Chance of rain 70%. Wednesday, a chance of showers in the morning, then showers likely with a chance of thunderstorms in the afternoon. Highs around 80. Chance of rain 60%. Wednesday night, mostly cloudy. Showers likely with a chance of thunderstorms in the evening, then a chance of showers after midnight. Lows in the lower 60s. Chance of rain 60%. Thursday, partly sunny with a chance of showers. Highs in the upper 70s. Chance of rain 40%. At 1 a.m., weather reports for selected cities. At Mansfield Long Regional Airport, light rain was falling. The temperature was 69 degrees, the dew point 68, and the relative humidity 96%. The wind was north, at 3 miles an hour. The pressure was 30.18 inches and rising. Elsewhere across Ohio, skies ranged from mostly cloudy to cloudy. It was 71 at Worcester, 71 at Marion, 70 at Toledo Express, 72 at Cleveland, and 73 at Akron-Canton Regional Airport. Youngstown reported 72, Cincinnati reported 77, Dayton reported 73, Findlay reported 71, and Columbus reported 74. Reports from nearby cities outside Ohio, temperatures were between 72 and 75 degrees. It was partly cloudy at Pittsburgh and Chicago. At Indianapolis, it was mostly cloudy. It was cloudy at Detroit and Buffalo. The current time is 1:53 a.m. Eastern Daylight Time. 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We supply the latest available information for the Central Highlands over station WWG57 from Butler on a frequency of 162.450 MHz. The forecast for the Central Highlands. Tonight, partly cloudy with a slight chance of showers and thunderstorms this evening, then mostly cloudy with a chance of showers and thunderstorms after midnight. Lows in the upper 60s. South winds around 5 miles per hour. Chance of rain 50%. Friday, mostly cloudy with a chance of thunderstorms. A chance of showers in the morning, then showers likely in the afternoon. Humid with highs in the lower 80s. Southwest winds 5 to 10 miles per hour. Chance of rain 70%. Friday night, a chance of thunderstorms in the evening. Mostly cloudy with a chance of showers. Humid with lows in the upper 60s. Southwest winds 5 to 10 miles per hour. Chance of rain 50%. Saturday, mostly cloudy. A chance of showers in the morning, then showers likely with a chance of thunderstorms in the afternoon. Humid with highs in the lower 80s. Southwest winds 10 to 15 miles per hour. Chance of rain 70%. Saturday night, partly cloudy with showers likely with a chance of thunderstorms in the evening, then clear after midnight. Humid with lows around 60. West winds 5 to 10 miles per hour. Chance of rain 70%. Sunday, mostly sunny in the morning, then partly cloudy with a chance of showers in the afternoon. Highs in the lower 80s. Chance of rain 30%. Sunday night, mostly cloudy with a chance of thunderstorms. A chance of showers in the evening, then showers likely after midnight. Lows in the mid-60s. Chance of rain 60%. At 1 a.m., weather reports for selected cities. At Mansfield Long Regional Airport, light rain was falling. The temperature was 69 degrees, the dew point 68, and the relative humidity 96%. The wind was north, at 3 miles an hour. The pressure was 30.18 inches and rising. Elsewhere across Ohio, skies ranged from mostly cloudy to cloudy.
It was 71 at Worcester, 71 at Marion, 70 at Toledo Express, 72 at Cleveland, and 73 at Akron-Canton Regional Airport. Youngstown reported 72, Cincinnati reported 77, Dayton reported 73, Findlay reported 71, and Columbus reported 74. Reports from nearby cities outside Ohio, temperatures were between 72 and 75 degrees. It was partly cloudy at Pittsburgh and Chicago. At Indianapolis, it was mostly cloudy. It was cloudy at Detroit and Buffalo. The current time is 1:56 a.m. Eastern Daylight Time. 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We supply the latest available information for the Central Highlands over station WWG 57 from Butler on a frequency of 162.450 MHz. The forecast for the Central Highlands. Tonight, partly cloudy with a slight chance of showers and thunderstorms this evening, then mostly cloudy with a chance of showers and thunderstorms after midnight. Lows in the upper 60s. South winds around 5 miles per hour. Chance of rain 50%. Friday, mostly cloudy with a chance of thunderstorms. A chance of showers in the morning, then showers likely in the afternoon. Humid with highs in the lower 80s. Southwest winds 5 to 10 miles per hour. Chance of rain 70%. Friday night, a chance of thunderstorms in the evening. Mostly cloudy with a chance of showers. Humid with lows in the upper 60s. Southwest winds 5 to 10 miles per hour. Chance of rain 50%. Saturday, mostly cloudy. A chance of showers in the morning, then showers likely with a chance of thunderstorms in the afternoon. Humid with highs in the lower 80s. Southwest winds 10 to 15 miles per hour. Chance of rain 70%. Saturday night, partly cloudy with showers likely with a chance of thunderstorms in the evening, then clear after midnight. Humid with lows around 60. West winds 5 to 10 miles per hour. Chance of rain 70%. Sunday, mostly sunny in the morning, then partly cloudy with a chance of showers in the afternoon. Highs in the lower 80s. Chance of rain 30%. Sunday night, mostly cloudy with a chance of thunderstorms. A chance of showers in the evening, then showers likely after midnight. Lows in the mid-60s. Chance of rain 60%. At 1 a.m., weather reports for selected cities. At Mansfield Long Regional Airport, light rain was falling. The temperature was 69 degrees, the dew point 68, and the relative humidity 96%. The wind was north, at 3 miles an hour. The pressure was 30.18 inches and rising. Elsewhere across Ohio, skies ranged from mostly cloudy to cloudy. It was 71 at Worcester, 71 at Marion, 70 at Toledo Express, 72 at Cleveland, and 73 at Akron-Canton Regional Airport. Youngstown reported 72, Cincinnati reported 77, Dayton reported 73, Findlay reported 71, and Columbus reported 74. Reports from nearby cities outside Ohio, temperatures were between 72 and 75 degrees. It was partly cloudy at Pittsburgh and Chicago. At Indianapolis, it was mostly cloudy. It was cloudy at Detroit and Buffalo. The current time is 1:59 a.m. Eastern Daylight Time. 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The Nearshore Marine Forecast. For the following marine location, the islands to Vermilion. West of tonight, south winds less than 10 knots. A slight chance of showers and thunderstorms late this evening, then a chance of showers with a slight chance of thunderstorms after midnight. A chance of showers and thunderstorms late. Waves 1 foot or less. Friday, south winds 5 to 10 knots. A chance of showers and thunderstorms. Waves 1 foot or less. Friday night, south winds 5 to 10 knots becoming southwest. A chance of showers and thunderstorms in the evening, then a chance of showers overnight. Waves 1 foot or less.
Saturday, southwest winds 5 to 15 knots becoming west. A chance of showers in the morning, then a chance of showers and thunderstorms in the afternoon. Waves 2 feet or less. Winds and waves higher in and near thunderstorms. The water temperature off Toledo is 75 degrees, off Cleveland 74 degrees, and off Erie 75 degrees. The extended forecast for the Central Highlands. Monday, partly sunny. Showers likely in the morning, then a chance of showers and thunderstorms in the afternoon. Highs in the mid-80s. Chance of rain 60%. Monday night, mostly cloudy with a chance of thunderstorms. A chance of showers in the evening, then showers likely after midnight. Lows in the upper 60s. Chance of rain 60%. Tuesday, showers likely. A chance of thunderstorms in the afternoon. Highs in the lower 80s. Chance of rain 70%. Tuesday night, a chance of thunderstorms in the evening. Showers likely. Lows in the mid-60s. Chance of rain 70%. Wednesday, a chance of showers in the morning, then showers likely with a chance of thunderstorms in the afternoon. Highs around 80. Chance of rain 60%. Wednesday night, mostly cloudy. Showers likely with a chance of thunderstorms in the evening, then a chance of showers after midnight. Lows in the lower 60s. Chance of rain 60%. Thursday, partly sunny with a chance of showers. Highs in the upper 70s. Chance of rain 40%. The forecast for the Central Highlands. Tonight, partly cloudy with a slight chance of showers and thunderstorms this evening, then mostly cloudy with a chance of showers and thunderstorms after midnight. Lows in the upper 60s. South winds around 5 miles per hour. Chance of rain 50%. Friday, mostly cloudy with a chance of thunderstorms. A chance of showers in the morning, then showers likely in the afternoon. Humid with highs in the lower 80s. Southwest winds 5 to 10 miles per hour. Chance of rain 70%. Friday night, a chance of thunderstorms in the evening. Mostly cloudy with a chance of showers. Humid with lows in the upper 60s. Southwest winds 5 to 10 miles per hour. Chance of rain 50%. Saturday, mostly cloudy. A chance of showers in the morning, then showers likely with a chance of thunderstorms in the afternoon. Humid with highs in the lower 80s. Southwest winds 10 to 15 miles per hour. Chance of rain 70%. Saturday night, partly cloudy with showers likely with a chance of thunderstorms in the evening, then clear after midnight. Humid with lows around 60. West winds 5 to 10 miles per hour. Chance of rain 70%. Sunday, mostly sunny in the morning, then partly cloudy with a chance of showers in the afternoon. Highs in the lower 80s. Chance of rain 30%. Sunday night, mostly cloudy with a chance of thunderstorms. A chance of showers in the evening, then showers likely after midnight. Lows in the mid-60s. Chance of rain 60%. At 1 a.m., weather reports for selected cities. At Mansfield Long Regional Airport, light rain was falling. The temperature was 69 degrees, the dew point 68, and the relative humidity 96%. The wind was north, at 3 miles an hour. The pressure was 30.18 inches and rising. Elsewhere across Ohio, skies ranged from mostly cloudy to cloudy. It was 71 at Worcester, 71 at Marion, 70 at Toledo Express, 72 at Cleveland, and 73 at Akron-Canton Regional Airport. Youngstown reported 72, Cincinnati reported 77, Dayton reported 73, Findlay reported 71, and Columbus reported 74. Reports from nearby cities outside Ohio, temperatures were between 72 and 75 degrees. It was partly cloudy at Pittsburgh and Chicago. At Indianapolis, it was mostly cloudy. It was cloudy at Detroit and Buffalo. At 2 a.m., weather reports for selected cities. At Mansfield Long Regional Airport, it was mostly cloudy. The temperature was 70 degrees, the dew point 68, and the relative humidity 93%. The wind was southeast, at 6 miles an hour. The pressure was 30.16 inches and falling.
Elsewhere across Ohio, rain was falling, with a temperature of 72 at Cleveland, 70 at Findlay, and 74 at Columbus. It was mostly cloudy, with a temperature of 70 at Toledo Express, 72 at Youngstown, 76 at Cincinnati, and 72 at Dayton. It was cloudy, with a temperature of 71 at Worcester, 71 at Marion, and 74 at Akron-Canton Regional Airport. Reports from nearby cities outside Ohio, temperatures were between 72 and 74 degrees. It was partly cloudy at Pittsburgh and Chicago. At Indianapolis, it was mostly cloudy. It was cloudy at Detroit and Buffalo. The current time is 2:06 a.m. Eastern Daylight Time. 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We supply the latest available information for the Central Highlands over station WWG57 from Butler on a frequency of 162.450 MHz. The forecast for the Central Highlands. Tonight, partly cloudy with a slight chance of showers and thunderstorms this evening, then mostly cloudy with a chance of showers and thunderstorms after midnight. Lows in the upper 60s. South winds around 5 miles per hour. Chance of rain 50%. Friday, mostly cloudy with a chance of thunderstorms. A chance of showers in the morning, then showers likely in the afternoon. Humid with highs in the lower 80s. Southwest winds 5 to 10 miles per hour. Chance of rain 70%. Friday night, a chance of thunderstorms in the evening. Mostly cloudy with a chance of showers. Humid with lows in the upper 60s. Southwest winds 5 to 10 miles per hour. Chance of rain 50%. Saturday, mostly cloudy. A chance of showers in the morning, then showers likely with a chance of thunderstorms in the afternoon. Humid with highs in the lower 80s. Southwest winds 10 to 15 miles per hour. Chance of rain 70%. Saturday night, partly cloudy with showers likely with a chance of thunderstorms in the evening, then clear after midnight. Humid with lows around 60. West winds 5 to 10 miles per hour. Chance of rain 70%. Sunday, mostly sunny in the morning, then partly cloudy with a chance of showers in the afternoon. Highs in the lower 80s. Chance of rain 30%. Sunday night, mostly cloudy with a chance of thunderstorms. A chance of showers in the evening, then showers likely after midnight. Lows in the mid-60s. Chance of rain 60%. At 2 a.m., weather reports for selected cities. At Mansfield Long Regional Airport, it was mostly cloudy. The temperature was 70 degrees, the dew point 68, and the relative humidity 93%. The wind was southeast, at 6 miles an hour. The pressure was 30.16 inches and falling. Elsewhere across Ohio, rain was falling, with a temperature of 72 at Cleveland, 70 at Findlay, and 74 at Columbus. It was mostly cloudy, with a temperature of 70 at Toledo Express, 72 at Youngstown, 76 at Cincinnati, and 72 at Dayton. It was cloudy, with a temperature of 71 at Worcester, 71 at Marion, and 74 at Akron-Canton Regional Airport. Reports from nearby cities outside Ohio, temperatures were between 72 and 74 degrees. It was partly cloudy at Pittsburgh and Chicago. At Indianapolis, it was mostly cloudy. It was cloudy at Detroit and Buffalo. The current time is 2:09 a.m. Eastern Daylight Time. 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The extended forecast for the Central Highlands. Monday, partly sunny. Showers likely in the morning, then a chance of showers and thunderstorms in the afternoon. Highs in the mid-80s. Chance of rain 60%. Monday night, mostly cloudy with a chance of thunderstorms. A chance of showers in the evening, then showers likely after midnight. Lows in the upper 60s. Chance of rain 60%. Tuesday, showers likely. A chance of thunderstorms in the afternoon. Highs in the lower 80s.
chance of rain 70%. Tuesday night, a chance of thunderstorms in the evening. Showers likely. Lows in the mid-60s. Chance of rain 70%. Wednesday, a chance of showers in the morning, then showers likely with a chance of thunderstorms in the afternoon. Highs around 80. Chance of rain 60%. Wednesday night, mostly cloudy. Showers likely with a chance of thunderstorms in the evening, then a chance of showers after midnight. Lows in the lower 60s. Chance of rain 60%. Thursday, partly sunny with a chance of showers. Highs in the upper 70s. Chance of rain 40%. The forecast for the Central Highlands. Tonight, partly cloudy with a slight chance of showers and thunderstorms this evening, then mostly cloudy with a chance of showers and thunderstorms after midnight. Lows in the upper 60s. South winds around 5 miles per hour. Chance of rain 50%. Friday, mostly cloudy with a chance of thunderstorms. A chance of showers in the morning, then showers likely in the afternoon. Humid with highs in the lower 80s. Southwest winds 5 to 10 miles per hour. Chance of rain 70%. Friday night, a chance of thunderstorms in the evening. Mostly cloudy with a chance of showers. Humid with lows in the upper 60s. Southwest winds 5 to 10 miles per hour. Chance of rain 50%. Saturday, mostly cloudy. A chance of showers in the morning, then showers likely with a chance of thunderstorms in the afternoon. Humid with highs in the lower 80s. Southwest winds 10 to 15 miles per hour. Chance of rain 70%. Saturday night, partly cloudy with showers likely with a chance of thunderstorms in the evening, then clear after midnight. Humid with lows around 60. West winds 5 to 10 miles per hour. Chance of rain 70%. Sunday, mostly sunny in the morning, then partly cloudy with a chance of showers in the afternoon. Highs in the lower 80s. Chance of rain 30%. Sunday night, mostly cloudy with a chance of thunderstorms. A chance of showers in the evening, then showers likely after midnight. Lows in the mid-60s. Chance of rain 60%. At 2 a.m., weather reports for selected cities. At Mansfield Long Regional Airport, it was mostly cloudy. The temperature was 70 degrees, the dew point 68, and the relative humidity 93%. The wind was southeast, at 6 miles an hour. The pressure was 30.16 inches and falling. Elsewhere across Ohio, rain was falling, with a temperature of 72 at Cleveland, 70 at Findlay, and 74 at Columbus. It was mostly cloudy, with a temperature of 70 at Toledo Express, 72 at Youngstown, 76 at Cincinnati, and 72 at Dayton. It was cloudy, with a temperature of 71 at Worcester, 71 at Marion, and 74 at Akron-Canton Regional Airport. Reports from nearby cities outside Ohio, temperatures were between 72 and 74 degrees. It was partly cloudy at Pittsburgh and Chicago. At Indianapolis, it was mostly cloudy. It was cloudy at Detroit and Buffalo. At 2 a.m., weather reports for selected cities. At Mansfield Long Regional Airport, it was mostly cloudy. The temperature was 70 degrees, the dew point 68, and the relative humidity 93%. The wind was southeast, at 6 miles an hour. The pressure was 30.16 inches and falling. Elsewhere across Ohio, rain was falling, with a temperature of 72 at Cleveland, 70 at Findlay, and 74 at Columbus. It was mostly cloudy, with a temperature of 70 at Toledo Express, 72 at Youngstown, 76 at Cincinnati, and 72 at Dayton. It was cloudy, with a temperature of 71 at Worcester, 71 at Marion, and 74 at Akron-Canton Regional Airport. Reports from nearby cities outside Ohio, temperatures were between 72 and 74 degrees. It was partly cloudy at Pittsburgh and Chicago. At Indianapolis, it was mostly cloudy. It was cloudy at Detroit and Buffalo. The current time is 2:15 a.m. Eastern Daylight Time. 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
We supply the latest available information for the Central Highlands over station WWG57 from Butler on a frequency of 162.450 MHz. The forecast for the Central Highlands. Tonight, partly cloudy with a slight chance of showers and thunderstorms this evening, then mostly cloudy with a chance of showers and thunderstorms after midnight. Lows in the upper 60s. South winds around 5 miles per hour. Chance of rain 50%. Friday, mostly cloudy with a chance of thunderstorms. A chance of showers in the morning, then showers likely in the afternoon. Humid with highs in the lower 80s. Southwest winds 5 to 10 miles per hour. Chance of rain 70%. Friday night, a chance of thunderstorms in the evening. Mostly cloudy with a chance of showers. Humid with lows in the upper 60s. Southwest winds 5 to 10 miles per hour. Chance of rain 50%. Saturday, mostly cloudy. A chance of showers in the morning, then showers likely with a chance of thunderstorms in the afternoon. Humid with highs in the lower 80s. Southwest winds 10 to 15 miles per hour. Chance of rain 70%. Saturday night, partly cloudy with showers likely with a chance of thunderstorms in the evening, then clear after midnight. Humid with lows around 60. West winds 5 to 10 miles per hour. Chance of rain 70%. Sunday, mostly sunny in the morning, then partly cloudy with a chance of showers in the afternoon. Highs in the lower 80s. Chance of rain 30%. Sunday night, mostly cloudy with a chance of thunderstorms. A chance of showers in the evening, then showers likely after midnight. Lows in the mid-60s. Chance of rain 60%. At 2 a.m., weather reports for selected cities. At Mansfield Long Regional Airport, it was mostly cloudy. The temperature was 70 degrees, the dew point 68, and the relative humidity 93%. The wind was southeast, at 6 miles an hour. The pressure was 30.16 inches and falling. Elsewhere across Ohio, rain was falling, with a temperature of 72 at Cleveland, 70 at Findlay, and 74 at Columbus. It was mostly cloudy, with a temperature of 70 at Toledo Express, 72 at Youngstown, 76 at Cincinnati, and 72 at Dayton. It was cloudy, with a temperature of 71 at Worcester, 71 at Marion, and 74 at Akron-Canton Regional Airport. Reports from nearby cities outside Ohio, temperatures were between 72 and 74 degrees. It was partly cloudy at Pittsburgh and Chicago. At Indianapolis, it was mostly cloudy. It was cloudy at Detroit and Buffalo. The current time is 2:18 a.m. Eastern Daylight Time. 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We supply the latest available information for the Central Highlands over station WWG57 from Butler on a frequency of 162.450 MHz. The forecast for the Central Highlands. Tonight, partly cloudy with a slight chance of showers and thunderstorms this evening, then mostly cloudy with a chance of showers and thunderstorms after midnight. Lows in the upper 60s. South winds around 5 miles per hour. Chance of rain 50%. Friday, mostly cloudy with a chance of thunderstorms. A chance of showers in the morning, then showers likely in the afternoon. Humid with highs in the lower 80s. Southwest winds 5 to 10 miles per hour. Chance of rain 70%. Friday night, a chance of thunderstorms in the evening. Mostly cloudy with a chance of showers. Humid with lows in the upper 60s. Southwest winds 5 to 10 miles per hour. Chance of rain 50%. Saturday, mostly cloudy. A chance of showers in the morning, then showers likely with a chance of thunderstorms in the afternoon. Humid with highs in the lower 80s. Southwest winds 10 to 15 miles per hour. Chance of rain 70%. Saturday night, partly cloudy with showers likely with a chance of thunderstorms in the evening, then clear after midnight. Humid with lows around 60. West winds 5 to 10 miles per hour. Chance of rain 70%. Sunday, mostly sunny in the morning, then partly cloudy with a chance of showers in the afternoon. Highs in the lower 80s. Chance of rain 30%.
Sunday night, mostly cloudy with a chance of thunderstorms. A chance of showers in the evening, then showers likely after midnight. Lows in the mid-60s. Chance of rain 60%. The extended forecast for the Central Highlands. Monday, partly sunny. Showers likely in the morning, then a chance of showers and thunderstorms in the afternoon. Highs in the mid-80s. Chance of rain 60%. Monday night, mostly cloudy with a chance of thunderstorms. A chance of showers in the evening, then showers likely after midnight. Lows in the upper 60s. Chance of rain 60%. Tuesday, showers likely. A chance of thunderstorms in the afternoon. Highs in the lower 80s. Chance of rain 70%. Tuesday night, a chance of thunderstorms in the evening. Showers likely. Lows in the mid-60s. Chance of rain 70%. Wednesday, a chance of showers in the morning, then showers likely with a chance of thunderstorms in the afternoon. Highs around 80. Chance of rain 60%. Wednesday night, mostly cloudy. Showers likely with a chance of thunderstorms in the evening, then a chance of showers after midnight. Lows in the lower 60s. Chance of rain 60%. Thursday, partly sunny with a chance of showers. Highs in the upper 70s. Chance of rain 40%. At 2 a.m., weather reports for selected cities. At Mansfield Long Regional Airport, it was mostly cloudy. The temperature was 70 degrees, the dew point 68, and the relative humidity 93%. The wind was southeast, at 6 miles an hour. The pressure was 30.16 inches and falling. Elsewhere across Ohio, rain was falling, with a temperature of 72 at Cleveland, 70 at Findlay, and 74 at Columbus. It was mostly cloudy, with a temperature of 70 at Toledo Express, 72 at Youngstown, 76 at Cincinnati, and 72 at Dayton. It was cloudy, with a temperature of 71 at Worcester, 71 at Marion, and 74 at Akron-Canton Regional Airport. Reports from nearby cities outside Ohio, temperatures were between 72 and 74 degrees. It was partly cloudy at Pittsburgh and Chicago. At Indianapolis, it was mostly cloudy. It was cloudy at Detroit and Buffalo. The current time is 2:23 a.m. Eastern Daylight Time. 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We supply the latest available information for the Central Highlands over station WWG 57 from Butler on a frequency of 162.450 MHz. The forecast for the Central Highlands. Tonight, partly cloudy with a slight chance of showers and thunderstorms this evening, then mostly cloudy with a chance of showers and thunderstorms after midnight. Lows in the upper 60s. South winds around 5 miles per hour. Chance of rain 50%. Friday, mostly cloudy with a chance of thunderstorms. A chance of showers in the morning, then showers likely in the afternoon. Humid with highs in the lower 80s. Southwest winds 5 to 10 miles per hour. Chance of rain 70%. Friday night, a chance of thunderstorms in the evening. Mostly cloudy with a chance of showers. Humid with lows in the upper 60s. Southwest winds 5 to 10 miles per hour. Chance of rain 50%. Saturday, mostly cloudy. A chance of showers in the morning, then showers likely with a chance of thunderstorms in the afternoon. Humid with highs in the lower 80s. Southwest winds 10 to 15 miles per hour. Chance of rain 70%. Saturday night, partly cloudy with showers likely with a chance of thunderstorms in the evening, then clear after midnight. Humid with lows around 60. West winds 5 to 10 miles per hour. Chance of rain 70%. Sunday, mostly sunny in the morning, then partly cloudy with a chance of showers in the afternoon. Highs in the lower 80s. Chance of rain 30%. Sunday night, mostly cloudy with a chance of thunderstorms. A chance of showers in the evening, then showers likely after midnight. Lows in the mid-60s. Chance of rain 60%. At 2 a.m., weather reports for selected cities. At Mansfield Long Regional Airport, it was mostly cloudy. The temperature was 70 degrees,
the dew point 68, and the relative humidity 93%. The wind was southeast, at 6 miles an hour. The pressure was 30.16 inches and falling. Elsewhere across Ohio, rain was falling, with a temperature of 72 at Cleveland, 70 at Findlay, and 74 at Columbus. It was mostly cloudy, with a temperature of 70 at Toledo Express, 72 at Youngstown, 76 at Cincinnati, and 72 at Dayton. It was cloudy, with a temperature of 71 at Worcester, 71 at Marion, and 74 at Akron-Canton Regional Airport. Reports from nearby cities outside Ohio, temperatures were between 72 and 74 degrees. It was partly cloudy at Pittsburgh and Chicago. At Indianapolis, it was mostly cloudy. It was cloudy at Detroit and Buffalo. The current time is 2:26 a.m. Eastern Daylight Time. 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The forecast for the Central Highlands. Tonight, partly cloudy with a slight chance of showers and thunderstorms this evening, then mostly cloudy with a chance of showers and thunderstorms after midnight. Lows in the upper 60s. South winds around 5 miles per hour. Chance of rain 50%. Friday, mostly cloudy with a chance of thunderstorms. A chance of showers in the morning, then showers likely in the afternoon. Humid with highs in the lower 80s. Southwest winds 5 to 10 miles per hour. Chance of rain 70%. Friday night, a chance of thunderstorms in the evening. Mostly cloudy with a chance of showers. Humid with lows in the upper 60s. Southwest winds 5 to 10 miles per hour. Chance of rain 50%. Saturday, mostly cloudy. A chance of showers in the morning, then showers likely with a chance of thunderstorms in the afternoon. Humid with highs in the lower 80s. Southwest winds 10 to 15 miles per hour. Chance of rain 70%. Saturday night, partly cloudy with showers likely with a chance of thunderstorms in the evening, then clear after midnight. Humid with lows around 60. West winds 5 to 10 miles per hour. Chance of rain 70%. Sunday, mostly sunny in the morning, then partly cloudy with a chance of showers in the afternoon. Highs in the lower 80s. Chance of rain 30%. Sunday night, mostly cloudy with a chance of thunderstorms. A chance of showers in the evening, then showers likely after midnight. Lows in the mid-60s. Chance of rain 60%. At 2 a.m., weather reports for selected cities. At Mansfield-Long Regional Airport, it was mostly cloudy. The temperature was 70 degrees, the dew point 68, and the relative humidity 93%. The wind was southeast, at 6 miles an hour. The pressure was 30.16 inches and falling. Elsewhere across Ohio, rain was falling, with a temperature of 72 at Cleveland, 70 at Findlay, and 74 at Columbus. It was mostly cloudy, with a temperature of 70 at Toledo Express, 72 at Youngstown, 76 at Cincinnati, and 72 at Dayton. It was cloudy, with a temperature of 71 at Worcester, 71 at Marion, and 74 at Akron-Canton Regional Airport. Reports from nearby cities outside Ohio, temperatures were between 72 and 74 degrees. It was partly cloudy at Pittsburgh and Chicago. At Indianapolis, it was mostly cloudy. It was cloudy at Detroit and Buffalo. The current time is 2:29 a.m. Eastern Daylight Time. 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The extended forecast for the Central Highlands. Monday, partly sunny. Showers likely in the morning, then a chance of showers and thunderstorms in the afternoon. Highs in the mid-80s. Chance of rain 60%. Monday night, mostly cloudy with a chance of thunderstorms. A chance of showers in the evening, then showers likely after midnight.
lows in the upper 60s. Chance of rain 60%. Tuesday, showers likely. A chance of thunderstorms in the afternoon. Highs in the lower 80s. Chance of rain 70%. Tuesday night, a chance of thunderstorms in the evening. Showers likely.

The forecast for the Central Highlands. Tonight, partly cloudy with a slight chance of showers and thunderstorms this evening, then mostly cloudy with a chance of showers and thunderstorms after midnight. Lows in the upper 60s. South winds around 5 miles per hour. Chance of rain 50%. Friday, mostly cloudy with a chance of thunderstorms. A chance of showers in the morning, then showers likely in the afternoon. Humid with highs in the lower 80s. Southwest winds 5 to 10 miles per hour. Chance of rain 70%. Friday night, a chance of thunderstorms in the evening. Mostly cloudy with a chance of showers. Humid with lows in the upper 60s. Southwest winds 5 to 10 miles per hour. Chance of rain 50%. Saturday, mostly cloudy. A chance of showers in the morning, then showers likely with a chance of thunderstorms in the afternoon. Humid with highs in the lower 80s. Southwest winds 10 to 15 miles per hour. Chance of rain 70%. Saturday night, partly cloudy with showers likely with a chance of thunderstorms in the evening, then clear after midnight. Humid with lows around 60. West winds 5 to 10 miles per hour. Chance of rain 70%. Sunday, mostly sunny in the morning, then partly cloudy with a chance of showers in the afternoon. Highs in the lower 80s. Chance of rain 30%. Sunday night, mostly cloudy with a chance of thunderstorms. A chance of showers in the evening, then showers likely after midnight. Lows in the mid-60s. Chance of rain 60%. At 2 a.m., weather reports for selected cities. At Mansfield Lawn Regional Airport, it was mostly cloudy. The temperature was 70 degrees, the dew point 68, and the relative humidity 93%. The wind was southeast, at 6 miles an hour. The pressure was 30.16 inches and falling. Elsewhere across Ohio, rain was falling, with a temperature of 72 at Cleveland, 70 at Findlay, and 74 at Columbus. It was mostly cloudy, with a temperature of 70 at Toledo Express, 72 at Youngstown, 76 at Cincinnati, and 72 at Dayton. It was cloudy, with a temperature of 71 at Worcester, 71 at Marion, and 74 at Akron-Canton Regional Airport. Reports from nearby cities outside Ohio, temperatures were between 72 and 74 degrees. It was partly cloudy at Pittsburgh and Chicago. At Indianapolis, it was mostly cloudy. It was cloudy at Detroit and Buffalo. The current time is 2:34 a.m. Eastern Daylight Time. 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We supply the latest available information for the Central Highlands over station WWG 57 from Butler on a frequency of 162.450 MHz. The forecast for the Central Highlands. West of tonight, mostly cloudy with a chance of showers and thunderstorms. Patchy fog. Lows in the upper 60s. South winds around 5 miles per hour. Chance of rain 50%. Friday, mostly cloudy with a chance of showers with a slight chance of thunderstorms in the morning, then partly sunny with showers likely with a chance of thunderstorms in the afternoon. Humid with highs in the mid-80s. Southwest winds 5 to 10 miles per hour. Chance of rain 70%. Friday night, showers likely. Thunderstorms likely, mainly in the evening. Humid with lows in the upper 60s. Southwest winds 5 to 10 miles per hour. Chance of rain 70%. Saturday, partly sunny. A chance of showers and thunderstorms in the afternoon. Humid with highs in the mid-80s. Southwest winds 10 to 15 miles per hour. Chance of rain 50%. Saturday night, partly cloudy with a chance of showers and thunderstorms in the evening, then mostly clear after midnight. Humid with lows in the lower 60s. West winds 5 to 10 miles per hour. Chance of rain 50%. Sunday, mostly sunny. Highs in the mid-80s. Sunday night, partly cloudy in the evening, then mostly cloudy with showers likely with a chance of thunderstorms after midnight. Lows in the upper 60s. Chance of rain 60%. The extended forecast for the Central Highlands. Monday, showers likely with a chance of thunderstorms.

Highs in the mid-80s. Chance of rain 60%. Monday night, a chance of thunderstorms. Showers likely. Lows in the upper 60s. Chance of rain 70%. Tuesday, a chance of thunderstorms. Showers likely. Highs in the lower 80s. Chance of rain 70%. Tuesday night, showers likely with a chance of thunderstorms. Lows in the mid-60s. Chance of rain 70%. Wednesday, mostly cloudy in the morning, then becoming partly sunny. A chance of showers. A chance of thunderstorms in the afternoon. Highs around 80. Chance of rain 50%. Wednesday night, mostly cloudy with a chance of thunderstorms. A chance of showers. Lows in the lower 60s. Chance of rain 50%. Thursday, partly sunny with a chance of showers. A chance of thunderstorms in the afternoon. Highs in the upper 70s. Chance of rain 50%. At 2 a.m., weather reports for selected cities. At Mansfield-Lom Regional Airport, it was mostly cloudy. The temperature was 70 degrees, the dew point 68, and the relative humidity 93%. The wind was southeast, at 6 miles an hour. The pressure was 30.16 inches and falling. Elsewhere across Ohio, rain was falling, with a temperature of 72 at Cleveland, 70 at Findlay, and 74 at Columbus. It was mostly cloudy, with a temperature of 70 at Toledo Express, 72 at Youngstown, 76 at Cincinnati, and 72 at Dayton. It was cloudy, with a temperature of 71 at Worcester, 71 at Marion, and 74 at Akron-Canton Regional Airport. Reports from nearby cities outside Ohio, temperatures were between 72 and 74 degrees. It was partly cloudy at Pittsburgh and Chicago. At Indianapolis, it was mostly cloudy. It was cloudy at Detroit and Buffalo. The Mansfield, Ohio climate summary for yesterday, August 6, 2026. Yesterday's high temperature was 85 degrees. The normal high is 82. Yesterday's low temperature was 64 degrees. The normal low is 62. 0.01 inches of precipitation fell yesterday, which brings the monthly total to 1.21 inches. This is 0.50 inches above the normal amount of 0.71 inches for August. The total precipitation for the year now stands at 25.26 inches, which is 1.65 inches below normal. No snow fell yesterday, which brings the monthly total to 0.0 inches. The total snowfall since July 1st still stands at 0.0 inches. There were no heating degree days yesterday. This leaves the monthly total at 0. The yearly total since July 1st is 5. There were 10 cooling degree days yesterday. This brings the monthly total to 42. The yearly total since January 1st is 521. The normal high temperature for today is 82 degrees, and the normal low is 62. The record high for today is 96, which occurred in 1931, and the record low is 42, which occurred in 1957. Sunrise today is at 6:32 a.m. and sunset is at 8:39 p.m. The extended forecast for the Central Highlands. Monday, showers likely with a chance of thunderstorms. Highs in the mid-80s. Chance of rain 60%. Monday night, a chance of thunderstorms. Showers likely. Lows in the upper 60s. Chance of rain 70%. Tuesday, a chance of thunderstorms. Showers likely. Highs in the lower 80s. Chance of rain 70%. Tuesday night, showers likely with a chance of thunderstorms. Lows in the mid-60s. Chance of rain 70%. Wednesday, mostly cloudy in the morning, then becoming partly sunny. A chance of showers. A chance of thunderstorms in the afternoon. Highs around 80. Chance of rain 50%. Wednesday night, mostly cloudy with a chance of thunderstorms. A chance of showers. Lows in the lower 60s. Chance of rain 50%. Thursday, partly sunny with a chance of showers. A chance of thunderstorms in the afternoon. Highs in the upper 70s. Chance of rain 50%. The current time is 2:41 a.m. Eastern Daylight Time.
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The forecast for the Central Highlands. Rest of tonight, mostly cloudy with a chance of showers and thunderstorms. Patchy fog. Lows in the upper 60s. South winds around 5 miles per hour. Chance of rain 50%. Friday, mostly cloudy with a chance of showers with a slight chance of thunderstorms in the morning, then partly sunny with showers likely with a chance of thunderstorms in the afternoon. Humid with highs in the mid-80s. Southwest winds 5 to 10 miles per hour. Chance of rain 70%. Friday night, showers likely. Thunderstorms likely, mainly in the evening. Humid with lows in the upper 60s. Southwest winds 5 to 10 miles per hour. Chance of rain 70%. Saturday, partly sunny. A chance of showers and thunderstorms in the afternoon. Humid with highs in the mid-80s. Southwest winds 10 to 15 miles per hour. Chance of rain 50%. Saturday night, partly cloudy with a chance of showers and thunderstorms in the evening, then mostly clear after midnight. Humid with lows in the lower 60s. West winds 5 to 10 miles per hour. Chance of rain 50%. Sunday, mostly sunny. Highs in the mid-80s. Sunday night, partly cloudy in the evening, then mostly cloudy with showers likely with a chance of thunderstorms after midnight. Lows in the upper 60s. Chance of rain 60%. At 2 a.m., weather reports for selected cities. At Mansfield Long Regional Airport, it was mostly cloudy. The temperature was 70 degrees, the dew point 68, and the relative humidity 93%. The wind was southeast, at 6 miles an hour. The pressure was 30.16 inches and falling. Elsewhere across Ohio, rain was falling, with a temperature of 72 at Cleveland, 70 at Findlay, and 74 at Columbus. It was mostly cloudy, with a temperature of 70 at Toledo Express, 72 at Youngstown, 76 at Cincinnati, and 72 at Dayton. It was cloudy, with a temperature of 71 at Worcester, 71 at Marion, and 74 at Akron-Canton Regional Airport. Reports from nearby cities outside Ohio, temperatures were between 72 and 74 degrees. It was partly cloudy at Pittsburgh and Chicago. At Indianapolis, it was mostly cloudy. It was cloudy at Detroit and Buffalo. The current time is 2:44 a.m. Eastern Daylight Time. 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We supply the latest available information for the Central Highlands over station WWG 57 from Butler on a frequency of 162.450 MHz. On the latest weather map, a weak cold front will become quasi-stationary over the region today and tonight before pushing south Saturday and Saturday night as high pressure briefly builds in for Sunday. The front will lift back north as a warm front Sunday night ahead of a stronger low pressure system and cold front for Monday. The Mansfield, Ohio climate summary for yesterday, August 6, 2026. Yesterday's high temperature was 85 degrees. The normal high is 82. Yesterday's low temperature was 64 degrees. The normal low is 62. 0.01 inches of precipitation fell yesterday, which brings the monthly total to 1.21 inches. This is 0.50 inches above the normal amount of 0.71 inches for August. The total precipitation for the year now stands at 25.26 inches, which is 1.65 inches below normal. No snow fell yesterday, which brings the monthly total to 0.0 inches. The total snowfall since July 1st still stands at 0.0 inches. There were no heating degree days yesterday. This leaves the monthly total at zero. The yearly total since July 1st is 5. There were 10 cooling degree days yesterday. This brings the monthly total to 42. The yearly total since January 1st is 521. The normal high temperature for today is 82 degrees, and the normal low is 62.
The record high for today is 96, which occurred in 1931, and the record low is 42, which occurred in 1957. Sunrise today is at 6:32 a.m. and sunset is at 8:39 p.m. The forecast for the Central Highlands. West of tonight, mostly cloudy with a chance of showers and thunderstorms. Patchy fog. Lows in the upper 60s. South winds around 5 miles per hour. Chance of rain 50%. Friday, mostly cloudy with a chance of showers with a slight chance of thunderstorms in the morning, then partly sunny with showers likely with a chance of thunderstorms in the afternoon. Humid with highs in the mid-80s. Southwest winds 5 to 10 miles per hour. Chance of rain 70%. Friday night, showers likely. Thunderstorms likely, mainly in the evening. Humid with lows in the upper 60s. Southwest winds 5 to 10 miles per hour. Chance of rain 70%. Saturday, partly sunny. A chance of showers and thunderstorms in the afternoon. Humid with highs in the mid-80s. Southwest winds 10 to 15 miles per hour. Chance of rain 50%. Saturday night, partly cloudy with a chance of showers and thunderstorms in the evening, then mostly clear after midnight. Humid with lows in the lower 60s. West winds 5 to 10 miles per hour. Chance of rain 50%. Sunday, mostly sunny. Highs in the mid-80s. Sunday night, partly cloudy in the evening, then mostly cloudy with showers likely with a chance of thunderstorms after midnight. Lows in the upper 60s. Chance of rain 60%. At 2 a.m., weather reports for selected cities. At Mansfield Long Regional Airport, it was mostly cloudy. The temperature was 70 degrees, the dew point 68, and the relative humidity 93%. The wind was southeast, at 6 miles an hour. The pressure was 30.16 inches and falling. Elsewhere across Ohio, rain was falling, with a temperature of 72 at Cleveland, 70 at Findlay, and 74 at Columbus. It was mostly cloudy, with a temperature of 70 at Toledo Express, 72 at Youngstown, 76 at Cincinnati, and 72 at Dayton. It was cloudy, with a temperature of 71 at Worcester, 71 at Marion, and 74 at Akron-Canton Regional Airport. Reports from nearby cities outside Ohio, temperatures were between 72 and 74 degrees. It was partly cloudy at Pittsburgh and Chicago. At Indianapolis, it was mostly cloudy. It was cloudy at Detroit and Buffalo. The current time is 2:49 a.m. Eastern Daylight Time. 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We supply the latest available information for the Central Highlands over station WWG 57 from Butler on a frequency of 162.450 MHz. On the latest weather map, a weak cold front will become quasi-stationary over the region today and tonight before pushing south Saturday and Saturday night as high pressure briefly builds in for Sunday. The front will lift back north as a warm front Sunday night ahead of a stronger low pressure system and cold front for Monday. The extended forecast for the Central Highlands. Monday, showers likely with a chance of thunderstorms. Highs in the mid-80s. Chance of rain 60%. Monday night, a chance of thunderstorms. Showers likely. Lows in the upper 60s. Chance of rain 70%. Tuesday, a chance of thunderstorms. Showers likely. Highs in the lower 80s. Chance of rain 70%. Tuesday night, showers likely with a chance of thunderstorms. Lows in the mid-60s. Chance of rain 70%. Wednesday, mostly cloudy in the morning, then becoming partly sunny. A chance of showers. A chance of thunderstorms in the afternoon. Highs around 80. Chance of rain 50%. Wednesday night, mostly cloudy with a chance of thunderstorms. A chance of showers. Lows in the lower 60s. Chance of rain 50%. Thursday, partly sunny with a chance of showers. A chance of thunderstorms in the afternoon. Highs in the upper 70s. Chance of rain 50%. The forecast for the Central Highlands. Rest of tonight, mostly cloudy with a chance of showers and thunderstorms.
patchy fog. Lows in the upper 60s. South winds around 5 miles per hour. Chance of rain 50%. Friday, mostly cloudy with a chance of showers with a slight chance of thunderstorms in the morning, then partly sunny with showers likely with a chance of thunderstorms in the afternoon. Humid with highs in the mid-80s. Southwest winds 5 to 10 miles per hour. Chance of rain 70%. Friday night, showers likely. Thunderstorms likely, mainly in the evening. Humid with lows in the upper 60s. Southwest winds 5 to 10 miles per hour. Chance of rain 70%. Saturday, partly sunny. A chance of showers and thunderstorms in the afternoon. Humid with highs in the mid-80s. Southwest winds 10 to 15 miles per hour. Chance of rain 50%. Saturday night, partly cloudy with a chance of showers and thunderstorms in the evening, then mostly clear after midnight. Humid with lows in the lower 60s. West winds 5 to 10 miles per hour. Chance of rain 50%. Sunday, mostly sunny. Highs in the mid-80s. Sunday night, partly cloudy in the evening, then mostly cloudy with showers likely with a chance of thunderstorms after midnight. Lows in the upper 60s. Chance of rain 60%. At 2 a.m., weather reports for selected cities. At Mansfield Long Regional Airport, it was mostly cloudy. The temperature was 70 degrees, the dew point 68, and the relative humidity 93%. The wind was southeast, at 6 miles an hour. The pressure was 30.16 inches and falling. Elsewhere across Ohio, rain was falling, with a temperature of 72 at Cleveland, 70 at Findlay, and 74 at Columbus. It was mostly cloudy, with a temperature of 70 at Toledo Express, 72 at Youngstown, 76 at Cincinnati, and 72 at Dayton. It was cloudy, with a temperature of 71 at Worcester, 71 at Marion, and 74 at Akron-Canton Regional Airport. Reports from nearby cities outside Ohio, temperatures were between 72 and 74 degrees. It was partly cloudy at Pittsburgh and Chicago. At Indianapolis, it was mostly cloudy. It was cloudy at Detroit and Buffalo. The current time is 2:53 a.m. Eastern Daylight Time. 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We supply the latest available information for the Central Highlands over station WWG57 from Butler on a frequency of 162.450 MHz. On the latest weather map, a weak cold front will become quasi-stationary over the region today and tonight before pushing south Saturday and Saturday night as high pressure briefly builds in for Sunday. The front will lift back north as a warm front Sunday night ahead of a stronger low pressure system and cold front for Monday. The forecast for the Central Highlands. West of tonight, mostly cloudy with a chance of showers and thunderstorms. Patchy fog. Lows in the upper 60s. South winds around 5 miles per hour. Chance of rain 50%. Friday, mostly cloudy with a chance of showers with a slight chance of thunderstorms in the morning, then partly sunny with showers likely with a chance of thunderstorms in the afternoon. Humid with highs in the mid-80s. Southwest winds 5 to 10 miles per hour. Chance of rain 70%. Friday night, showers likely. Thunderstorms likely, mainly in the evening. Humid with lows in the upper 60s. Southwest winds 5 to 10 miles per hour. Chance of rain 70%. Saturday, partly sunny. A chance of showers and thunderstorms in the afternoon. Humid with highs in the mid-80s. Southwest winds 10 to 15 miles per hour. Chance of rain 50%. Saturday night, partly cloudy with a chance of showers and thunderstorms in the evening, then mostly clear after midnight. Humid with lows in the lower 60s. West winds 5 to 10 miles per hour. Chance of rain 50%. Sunday, mostly sunny. Highs in the mid-80s. Sunday night, partly cloudy in the evening, then mostly cloudy with showers likely with a chance of thunderstorms after midnight. Lows in the upper 60s. Chance of rain 60%. At 2 a.m., weather reports for selected cities. At Mansfield Long Regional Airport, it was mostly cloudy.
The temperature was 70 degrees, the dew point 68, and the relative humidity 93%. The wind was southeast, at 6 miles an hour. The pressure was 30.16 inches and falling. Elsewhere across Ohio, rain was falling, with a temperature of 72 at Cleveland, 70 at Findlay, and 74 at Columbus. It was mostly cloudy, with a temperature of 70 at Toledo Express, 72 at Youngstown, 76 at Cincinnati, and 72 at Dayton. It was cloudy, with a temperature of 71 at Worcester, 71 at Marion, and 74 at Akron-Canton Regional Airport. Reports from nearby cities outside Ohio, temperatures were between 72 and 74 degrees. It was partly cloudy at Pittsburgh and Chicago. At Indianapolis, it was mostly cloudy. It was cloudy at Detroit and Buffalo. The current time is 2:57 a.m. Eastern Daylight Time. 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We supply the latest available information for the Central Highlands over station WWG57 from Butler on a frequency of 162.450 MHz. On the latest weather map, a weak cold front will become quasi-stationary over the region today and tonight before pushing south Saturday and Saturday night as high pressure briefly builds in for Sunday. The front will lift back north as a warm front Sunday night ahead of a stronger low pressure system and cold front for Monday. The forecast for the Central Highlands. West of tonight, mostly cloudy with a chance of showers and thunderstorms. Patchy fog. Lows in the upper 60s. South winds around 5 miles per hour. Chance of rain 50%. Friday, mostly cloudy with a chance of showers with a slight chance of thunderstorms in the morning, then partly sunny with showers likely with a chance of thunderstorms in the afternoon. Humid with highs in the mid-80s. Southwest winds 5 to 10 miles per hour. Chance of rain 70%. Friday night, showers likely. Thunderstorms likely, mainly in the evening. Humid with lows in the upper 60s. Southwest winds 5 to 10 miles per hour. Chance of rain 70%. Saturday, partly sunny. A chance of showers and thunderstorms in the afternoon. Humid with highs in the mid-80s. Southwest winds 10 to 15 miles per hour. Chance of rain 50%. Saturday night, partly cloudy with a chance of showers and thunderstorms in the evening, then mostly clear after midnight. Humid with lows in the lower 60s. West winds 5 to 10 miles per hour. Chance of rain 50%. Sunday, mostly sunny. Highs in the mid-80s. Sunday night, partly cloudy in the evening, then mostly cloudy with showers likely with a chance of thunderstorms after midnight. Lows in the upper 60s. Chance of rain 60%. At 2 a.m., weather reports for selected cities. At Mansfield-Lom Regional Airport, it was mostly cloudy. The temperature was 70 degrees, the dew point 68, and the relative humidity 93%. The wind was southeast, at 6 miles an hour. The pressure was 30.16 inches and falling. Elsewhere across Ohio, rain was falling, with a temperature of 72 at Cleveland, 70 at Findlay, and 74 at Columbus. It was mostly cloudy, with a temperature of 70 at Toledo Express, 72 at Youngstown, 76 at Cincinnati, and 72 at Dayton. It was cloudy, with a temperature of 71 at Worcester, 71 at Marion, and 74 at Akron-Canton Regional Airport. Reports from nearby cities outside Ohio, temperatures were between 72 and 74 degrees. It was partly cloudy at Pittsburgh and Chicago. At Indianapolis, it was mostly cloudy. It was cloudy at Detroit and Buffalo. The Nearshore Marine Forecast. For the following marine location, the islands to Vermilion. West of tonight, south winds less than 10 knots. A slight chance of showers and thunderstorms late this evening, then a chance of showers with a slight chance of thunderstorms after midnight. A chance of showers and thunderstorms late. Waves 1 foot or less. Friday, south winds 5 to 10 knots. A chance of showers and thunderstorms. Waves 1 foot or less. Friday night, south winds 5 to 10 knots becoming southwest.
a chance of showers and thunderstorms in the evening, then a chance of showers overnight. Waves 1 foot or less. Saturday, southwest winds 5 to 15 knots becoming west. A chance of showers in the morning, then a chance of showers and thunderstorms in the afternoon. Waves 2 feet or less. Winds and waves higher in and near thunderstorms. The water temperature off Toledo is 75 degrees, off Cleveland 74 degrees, and off Erie 75 degrees. The extended forecast for the Central Highlands. Monday, showers likely with a chance of thunderstorms. Highs in the mid-80s. Chance of rain 60%. Monday night, a chance of thunderstorms. Showers likely. Lows in the upper 60s. Chance of rain 70%. Tuesday, a chance of thunderstorms. Showers likely. Highs in the lower 80s. Chance of rain 70%. Tuesday night, showers likely with a chance of thunderstorms. Lows in the mid-60s. Chance of rain 70%. Wednesday, mostly cloudy in the morning, then becoming partly sunny. A chance of showers. A chance of thunderstorms in the afternoon. Highs around 80. Chance of rain 50%. Wednesday night, mostly cloudy with a chance of thunderstorms. A chance of showers. Lows in the lower 60s. Chance of rain 50%. Thursday, partly sunny with a chance of showers. A chance of thunderstorms in the afternoon. Highs in the upper 70s. Chance of rain 50%. The Mansfield, Ohio climate summary for yesterday, August 6, 2026. Yesterday's high temperature was 85 degrees. The normal high is 82. Yesterday's low temperature was 64 degrees. The normal low is 62. 0.01 inches of precipitation fell yesterday, which brings the monthly total to 1.21 inches. This is 0.50 inches above the normal amount of 0.71 inches for August. The total precipitation for the year now stands at 25.26 inches, which is 1.65 inches below normal. No snow fell yesterday, which brings the monthly total to 0.0 inches. The total snowfall since July 1st still stands at 0.0 inches. There were no heating degree days yesterday. This leaves the monthly total at zero. The yearly total since July 1st is 5. There were 10 cooling degree days yesterday. This brings the monthly total to 42. The yearly total since January 1st is 521. The normal high temperature for today is 82 degrees, and the normal low is 62. The record high for today is 96, which occurred in 1931, and the record low is 42, which occurred in 1957. Sunrise today is at 6:32 a.m. and sunset is at 8:39 p.m. The current time is 3:04 a.m. Eastern Daylight Time. 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On the latest weather map, a weak cold front will become quasi-stationary over the region today and tonight before pushing south Saturday and Saturday night as high pressure briefly builds in for Sunday. The front will lift back north as a warm front Sunday night ahead of a stronger low pressure system and cold front for Monday. The forecast for the Central Highlands. West of tonight, mostly cloudy with a chance of showers and thunderstorms. Patchy fog. Lows in the upper 60s. South winds around 5 miles per hour. Chance of rain 50%. Friday, mostly cloudy with a chance of showers with a slight chance of thunderstorms in the morning, then partly sunny with showers likely with a chance of thunderstorms in the afternoon. Humid with highs in the mid-80s. Southwest winds 5 to 10 miles per hour. Chance of rain 70%. Friday night, showers likely. Thunderstorms likely, mainly in the evening. Humid with lows in the upper 60s. Southwest winds 5 to 10 miles per hour. Chance of rain 70%. Saturday, partly sunny. A chance of showers and thunderstorms in the afternoon. Humid with highs in the mid-80s. Southwest winds 10 to 15 miles per hour. Chance of rain 50%.
Saturday night, partly cloudy with a chance of showers and thunderstorms in the evening, then mostly clear after midnight. Humid with lows in the lower 60s. West winds 5 to 10 miles per hour. Chance of rain 50%. Sunday, mostly sunny. Highs in the mid-80s. Sunday night, partly cloudy in the evening, then mostly cloudy with showers likely with a chance of thunderstorms after midnight. Lows in the upper 60s. Chance of rain 60%. The current time is 3:06 a.m. Eastern Daylight Time. 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On the latest weather map, a weak cold front will become quasi-stationary over the region today and tonight before pushing south Saturday and Saturday night as high pressure briefly builds in for Sunday. The front will lift back north as a warm front Sunday night ahead of a stronger low pressure system and cold front for Monday. The forecast for the Central Highlands. West of tonight, mostly cloudy with a chance of showers and thunderstorms. Patchy fog. Lows in the upper 60s. South winds around 5 miles per hour. Chance of rain 50%. Friday, mostly cloudy with a chance of showers with a slight chance of thunderstorms in the morning, then partly sunny with showers likely with a chance of thunderstorms in the afternoon. Humid with highs in the mid-80s. Southwest winds 5 to 10 miles per hour. Chance of rain 70%. Friday night, showers likely. Thunderstorms likely, mainly in the evening. Humid with lows in the upper 60s. Southwest winds 5 to 10 miles per hour. Chance of rain 70%. Saturday, partly sunny. A chance of showers and thunderstorms in the afternoon. Humid with highs in the mid-80s. Southwest winds 10 to 15 miles per hour. Chance of rain 50%. Saturday night, partly cloudy with a chance of showers and thunderstorms in the evening, then mostly clear after midnight. Humid with lows in the lower 60s. West winds 5 to 10 miles per hour. Chance of rain 50%. Sunday, mostly sunny. Highs in the mid-80s. Sunday night, partly cloudy in the evening, then mostly cloudy with showers likely with a chance of thunderstorms after midnight. Lows in the upper 60s. Chance of rain 60%. At 3 a.m., weather reports for selected cities. At Mansfield-Lom Regional Airport, it was cloudy. The temperature was 70 degrees, the dew point 68, and the relative humidity 93%. The wind was calm. The pressure was 30.15 inches and falling. Elsewhere across Ohio, rain was falling, with a temperature of 70 at Worcester and 71 at Cleveland. It was mostly cloudy, with a temperature of 70 at Youngstown, 72 at Cincinnati, and 70 at Findlay. It was cloudy, with a temperature of 71 at Marion, 72 at Akron-Canton Regional Airport, 72 at Dayton, and 75 at Columbus. Reports from nearby cities outside Ohio, temperatures were between 71 and 73 degrees. It was partly cloudy at Pittsburgh and Chicago. At Indianapolis, it was mostly cloudy. It was cloudy at Detroit and Buffalo. The extended forecast for the Central Highlands. Monday, showers likely with a chance of thunderstorms. Highs in the mid-80s. Chance of rain 60%. Monday night, a chance of thunderstorms. Showers likely. Lows in the upper 60s. Chance of rain 70%. Tuesday, a chance of thunderstorms. Showers likely. Highs in the lower 80s. Chance of rain 70%. Tuesday night, showers likely with a chance of thunderstorms. Lows in the mid-60s. Chance of rain 70%. Wednesday, mostly cloudy in the morning, then becoming partly sunny. A chance of showers. A chance of thunderstorms in the afternoon. Highs around 80. Chance of rain 50%. Wednesday night, mostly cloudy with a chance of thunderstorms. A chance of showers. Lows in the lower 60s. Chance of rain 50%. Thursday, partly sunny with a chance of showers. A chance of thunderstorms in the afternoon.
Highs in the upper 70s. Chance of rain 50%. The current time is 3:11 a.m. Eastern Daylight Time. 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On the latest weather map, a weak cold front will become quasi-stationary over the region today and tonight before pushing south Saturday and Saturday night as high pressure briefly builds in for Sunday. The front will lift back north as a warm front Sunday night ahead of a stronger low pressure system and cold front for Monday. The forecast for the Central Highlands. West of tonight, mostly cloudy with a chance of showers and thunderstorms. Patchy fog. Lows in the upper 60s. South winds around 5 miles per hour. Chance of rain 50%. Friday, mostly cloudy with a chance of showers with a slight chance of thunderstorms in the morning, then partly sunny with showers likely with a chance of thunderstorms in the afternoon. Humid with highs in the mid-80s. Southwest winds 5 to 10 miles per hour. Chance of rain 70%. Friday night, showers likely. Thunderstorms likely, mainly in the evening. Humid with lows in the upper 60s. Southwest winds 5 to 10 miles per hour. Chance of rain 70%. Saturday, partly sunny. A chance of showers and thunderstorms in the afternoon. Humid with highs in the mid-80s. Southwest winds 10 to 15 miles per hour. Chance of rain 50%. Saturday night, partly cloudy with a chance of showers and thunderstorms in the evening, then mostly clear after midnight. Humid with lows in the lower 60s. West winds 5 to 10 miles per hour. Chance of rain 50%. Sunday, mostly sunny. Highs in the mid-80s. Sunday night, partly cloudy in the evening, then mostly cloudy with showers likely with a chance of thunderstorms after midnight. Lows in the upper 60s. Chance of rain 60%. At 3 a.m., weather reports for selected cities. At Mansfield Long Regional Airport, it was cloudy. The temperature was 70 degrees, the dew point 68, and the relative humidity 93%. The wind was calm. The pressure was 30.15 inches and falling. Elsewhere across Ohio, rain was falling, with a temperature of 70 at Worcester and 71 at Cleveland. It was mostly cloudy, with a temperature of 70 at Youngstown, 72 at Cincinnati, and 70 at Findlay. It was cloudy, with a temperature of 71 at Marion, 72 at Akron-Canton Regional Airport, 72 at Dayton, and 75 at Columbus. Reports from nearby cities outside Ohio, temperatures were between 71 and 73 degrees. It was partly cloudy at Pittsburgh and Chicago. At Indianapolis, it was mostly cloudy. It was cloudy at Detroit and Buffalo. At 3 a.m., weather reports for selected cities. At Mansfield Long Regional Airport, it was cloudy. The temperature was 70 degrees, the dew point 68, and the relative humidity 93%. The wind was calm. The pressure was 30.15 inches and falling. Elsewhere across Ohio, rain was falling, with a temperature of 70 at Worcester and 71 at Cleveland. It was mostly cloudy, with a temperature of 70 at Youngstown, 72 at Cincinnati, and 70 at Findlay. It was cloudy, with a temperature of 71 at Marion, 72 at Akron-Canton Regional Airport, 72 at Dayton, and 75 at Columbus. Reports from nearby cities outside Ohio, temperatures were between 71 and 73 degrees. It was partly cloudy at Pittsburgh and Chicago. At Indianapolis, it was mostly cloudy. It was cloudy at Detroit and Buffalo. The Mansfield, Ohio climate summary for yesterday, August 6, 2026. Yesterday's high temperature was 85 degrees. The normal high is 82. Yesterday's low temperature was 64 degrees. The normal low is 62. 0.01 inches of precipitation fell yesterday, which brings the monthly total to 1.21 inches. This is 0.50 inches above the normal amount of 0.71 inches for August. The total precipitation for the year now stands at 25.26 inches, which is 1.65 inches below normal.
No snow fell yesterday, which brings the monthly total to 0.0 inches. The total snowfall since July 1st still stands at 0.0 inches. There were no heating degree days yesterday. This leaves the monthly total at zero. The yearly total since July 1st is 5. There were 10 cooling degree days yesterday. This brings the monthly total to 42. The yearly total since January 1st is 521. The normal high temperature for today is 82 degrees, and the normal low is 62. The record high for today is 96, which occurred in 1931, and the record low is 42, which occurred in 1957. Sunrise today is at 6:32 a.m. and sunset is at 8:39 p.m. The current time is 3:17 a.m. Eastern Daylight Time. 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On the latest weather map, a weak cold front will become quasi-stationary over the region today and tonight before pushing south Saturday and Saturday night as high pressure briefly builds in for Sunday. The front will lift back north as a warm front Sunday night ahead of a stronger low pressure system and cold front for Monday. The forecast for the Central Highlands. West of tonight, mostly cloudy with a chance of showers and thunderstorms. Patchy fog. Lows in the upper 60s. South winds around 5 miles per hour. Chance of rain 50%. Friday, mostly cloudy with a chance of showers with a slight chance of thunderstorms in the morning, then partly sunny with showers likely with a chance of thunderstorms in the afternoon. Humid with highs in the mid-80s. Southwest winds 5 to 10 miles per hour. Chance of rain 70%. Friday night, showers likely. Thunderstorms likely, mainly in the evening. Humid with lows in the upper 60s. Southwest winds 5 to 10 miles per hour. Chance of rain 70%. Saturday, partly sunny. A chance of showers and thunderstorms in the afternoon. Humid with highs in the mid-80s. Southwest winds 10 to 15 miles per hour. Chance of rain 50%. Saturday night, partly cloudy with a chance of showers and thunderstorms in the evening, then mostly clear after midnight. Humid with lows in the lower 60s. West winds 5 to 10 miles per hour. Chance of rain 50%. Sunday, mostly sunny. Highs in the mid-80s. Sunday night, partly cloudy in the evening, then mostly cloudy with showers likely with a chance of thunderstorms after midnight. Lows in the upper 60s. Chance of rain 60%. At 3 a.m., weather reports for selected cities. At Mansfield Lawn Regional Airport, it was cloudy. The temperature was 70 degrees, the dew point 68, and the relative humidity 93%. The wind was calm. The pressure was 30.15 inches and falling. Elsewhere across Ohio, rain was falling, with a temperature of 70 at Worcester and 71 at Cleveland. It was mostly cloudy, with a temperature of 70 at Youngstown, 72 at Cincinnati, and 70 at Findlay. It was cloudy, with a temperature of 71 at Marion, 72 at Akron-Canton Regional Airport, 72 at Dayton, and 75 at Columbus. Reports from nearby cities outside Ohio, temperatures were between 71 and 73 degrees. It was partly cloudy at Pittsburgh and Chicago. At Indianapolis, it was mostly cloudy. It was cloudy at Detroit and Buffalo. The extended forecast for the Central Highlands. Monday, showers likely with a chance of thunderstorms. Highs in the mid-80s. Chance of rain 60%. Monday night, a chance of thunderstorms. Showers likely. Lows in the upper 60s. Chance of rain 70%. Tuesday, a chance of thunderstorms. Showers likely. Highs in the lower 80s. Chance of rain 70%. Tuesday night, showers likely with a chance of thunderstorms. Lows in the mid-60s. Chance of rain 70%. Wednesday, mostly cloudy in the morning, then becoming partly sunny. A chance of showers. A chance of thunderstorms in the afternoon. Highs around 80. Chance of rain 50%.
Wednesday night, mostly cloudy with a chance of thunderstorms. A chance of showers. Lows in the lower 60s. Chance of rain 50%. Thursday, partly sunny with a chance of showers. A chance of thunderstorms in the afternoon. Highs in the upper 70s. Chance of rain 50%. The current time is 3:21 a.m. Eastern Daylight Time. 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On the latest weather map, a weak cold front will become quasi-stationary over the region today and tonight before pushing south Saturday and Saturday night as high pressure briefly builds in for Sunday. The front will lift back north as a warm front Sunday night ahead of a stronger low-pressure system and cold front for Monday. The forecast for the Central Highlands. West of tonight, mostly cloudy with a chance of showers and thunderstorms. Patchy fog. Lows in the upper 60s. South winds around 5 miles per hour. Chance of rain 50%. Friday, mostly cloudy with a chance of showers with a slight chance of thunderstorms in the morning, then partly sunny with showers likely with a chance of thunderstorms in the afternoon. Humid with highs in the mid-80s. Southwest winds 5 to 10 miles per hour. Chance of rain 70%. Friday night, showers likely. Thunderstorms likely, mainly in the evening. Humid with lows in the upper 60s. Southwest winds 5 to 10 miles per hour. Chance of rain 70%. Saturday, partly sunny. A chance of showers and thunderstorms in the afternoon. Humid with highs in the mid-80s. Southwest winds 10 to 15 miles per hour. Chance of rain 50%. Saturday night, partly cloudy with a chance of showers and thunderstorms in the evening, then mostly clear after midnight. Humid with lows in the lower 60s. West winds 5 to 10 miles per hour. Chance of rain 50%. Sunday, mostly sunny. Highs in the mid-80s. Sunday night, partly cloudy in the evening, then mostly cloudy with showers likely with a chance of thunderstorms after midnight. Lows in the upper 60s. Chance of rain 60%. At 3 a.m., weather reports for selected cities. At Mansfield Lawn Regional Airport, it was cloudy. The temperature was 70 degrees, the dew point 68, and the relative humidity 93%. The wind was calm. The pressure was 30.15 inches and falling. Elsewhere across Ohio, rain was falling, with a temperature of 70 at Worcester and 71 at Cleveland. It was mostly cloudy, with a temperature of 70 at Youngstown, 72 at Cincinnati, and 70 at Findlay. It was cloudy, with a temperature of 71 at Marion, 72 at Akron-Canton Regional Airport, 72 at Dayton, and 75 at Columbus. Reports from nearby cities outside Ohio, temperatures were between 71 and 73 degrees. It was partly cloudy at Pittsburgh and Chicago. At Indianapolis, it was mostly cloudy. It was cloudy at Detroit and Buffalo. The current time is 3:25 a.m. Eastern Daylight Time. 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We supply the latest available information for the Central Highlands over station WWG57 from Butler on a frequency of 162.450 MHz. On the latest weather map, a weak cold front will become quasi-stationary over the region today and tonight before pushing south Saturday and Saturday night as high pressure briefly builds in for Sunday. The front will lift back north as a warm front Sunday night ahead of a stronger low-pressure system and cold front for Monday. The forecast for the Central Highlands. West of tonight, mostly cloudy with a chance of showers and thunderstorms. Patchy fog. Lows in the upper 60s. South winds around 5 miles per hour. Chance of rain 50%. Friday, mostly cloudy with a chance of showers with a slight chance of thunderstorms in the morning, then partly sunny with showers likely with a chance of thunderstorms in the afternoon. Humid with highs in the mid-80s. Southwest winds 5 to 10 miles per hour. Chance of rain 70%. Friday night, showers likely.
Thunderstorms likely, mainly in the evening. Humid with lows in the upper 60s. Southwest winds 5 to 10 miles per hour. Chance of rain 70%. Saturday, partly sunny. A chance of showers and thunderstorms in the afternoon. Humid with highs in the mid-80s. Southwest winds 10 to 15 miles per hour. Chance of rain 50%. Saturday night, partly cloudy with a chance of showers and thunderstorms in the evening, then mostly clear after midnight. Humid with lows in the lower 60s. West winds 5 to 10 miles per hour. Chance of rain 50%. Sunday, mostly sunny. Highs in the mid-80s. Sunday night, partly cloudy in the evening, then mostly cloudy with showers likely with a chance of thunderstorms after midnight. Lows in the upper 60s. Chance of rain 60%. At 3 a.m., weather reports for selected cities. At Mansfield Long Regional Airport, it was cloudy. The temperature was 70 degrees, the dew point 68, and the relative humidity 93%. The wind was calm. The pressure was 30.15 inches and falling. Elsewhere across Ohio, rain was falling, with a temperature of 70 at Wooster and 71 at Cleveland. It was mostly cloudy, with a temperature of 70 at Youngstown, 72 at Cincinnati, and 70 at Findlay. It was cloudy, with a temperature of 71 at Marion, 72 at Akron-Canton Regional Airport, 72 at Dayton, and 75 at Columbus. Reports from nearby cities outside Ohio, temperatures were between 71 and 73 degrees. It was partly cloudy at Pittsburgh and Chicago. At Indianapolis, it was mostly cloudy. It was cloudy at Detroit and Buffalo. The current time is 3:28 a.m. Eastern Daylight Time. 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We supply the latest available information for the Central Highlands over station WWG57 from Butler on a frequency of 162.450 MHz. On the latest weather map, a weak cold front will become quasi-stationary over the region today and tonight before pushing south Saturday and Saturday night as high pressure briefly builds in for Sunday. The front will lift back north as a warm front Sunday night ahead of a stronger low pressure system and cold front for Monday. The forecast for the Central Highlands. Rest of tonight, mostly cloudy with a chance of showers and thunderstorms. Patchy fog. Lows in the upper 60s. South winds around 5 miles per hour. Chance of rain 50%. Friday, mostly cloudy with a chance of showers with a slight chance of thunderstorms in the morning, then partly sunny with showers likely with a chance of thunderstorms in the afternoon. Humid with highs in the mid-80s. Southwest winds 5 to 10 miles per hour. Chance of rain 70%. Friday night, showers likely. Thunderstorms likely, mainly in the evening. Humid with lows in the upper 60s. Southwest winds 5 to 10 miles per hour. Chance of rain 70%. Saturday, partly sunny. A chance of showers and thunderstorms in the afternoon. Humid with highs in the mid-80s. Southwest winds 10 to 15 miles per hour. Chance of rain 50%. Saturday night, partly cloudy with a chance of showers and thunderstorms in the evening, then mostly clear after midnight. Humid with lows in the lower 60s. West winds 5 to 10 miles per hour. Chance of rain 50%. Sunday, mostly sunny. Highs in the mid-80s. Sunday night, partly cloudy in the evening, then mostly cloudy with showers likely with a chance of thunderstorms after midnight. Lows in the upper 60s. Chance of rain 60%. The extended forecast for the Central Highlands. Monday, showers likely with a chance of thunderstorms. Highs in the mid-80s. Chance of rain 60%. Monday night, a chance of thunderstorms. Showers likely. Lows in the upper 60s. Chance of rain 70%. Tuesday, a chance of thunderstorms. Showers likely. Highs in the lower 80s. Chance of rain 70%. Tuesday night, showers likely with a chance of thunderstorms. Lows in the mid 60s. Chance of rain 70%. Wednesday, mostly cloudy in the morning, then becoming partly sunny.
A chance of showers. A chance of thunderstorms in the afternoon. Highs around 80. Chance of rain 50%. Wednesday night, mostly cloudy with a chance of thunderstorms.

of precipitation fell yesterday, which brings the monthly total to 1.21 inches. This is 0.50 inches above the normal amount of 0.71 inches for August. The total precipitation for the year now stands at 25.26 inches, which is 1.65 inches below normal. No snow fell yesterday, which brings the monthly total to 0.0 inches. The total snowfall since July 1st still stands at 0.0 inches. There were no heating degree days yesterday. This leaves the monthly total at zero. The yearly total since July 1st is 5. There were 10 cooling degree days yesterday. This brings the monthly total to 42. The yearly total since January 1st is 521. The normal high temperature for today is 82 degrees, and the normal low is 62. The record high for today is 96, which occurred in 1931, and the record low is 42, which occurred in 1957. Sunrise today is at 6:32 a.m. and sunset is at 8:39 p.m. At 3 a.m., weather reports for selected cities. At Mansfield Long Regional Airport, it was cloudy. The temperature was 70 degrees, the dew point 68, and the relative humidity 93%. The wind was calm. The pressure was 30.15 inches and falling. Elsewhere across Ohio, rain was falling, with a temperature of 70 at Worcester and 71 at Cleveland. It was mostly cloudy, with a temperature of 70 at Youngstown, 72 at Cincinnati, and 70 at Findlay. It was cloudy, with a temperature of 71 at Marion, 72 at Akron-Canton Regional Airport, 72 at Dayton, and 75 at Columbus. Reports from nearby cities outside Ohio, temperatures were between 71 and 73 degrees. It was partly cloudy at Pittsburgh and Chicago. At Indianapolis, it was mostly cloudy. It was cloudy at Detroit and Buffalo. The current time is 3:34 a.m. Eastern Daylight Time. 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We supply the latest available information for the Central Highlands over station WWG 57 from Butler on a frequency of 162.450 MHz. On the latest weather map, a weak cold front will become quasi-stationary over the region today and tonight before pushing south Saturday and Saturday night as high pressure briefly builds in for Sunday. The front will lift back north as a warm front Sunday night ahead of a stronger low pressure system and cold front for Monday. The forecast for the Central Highlands. West of tonight, mostly cloudy with a chance of showers and thunderstorms. Patchy fog. Lows in the upper 60s. South winds around 5 miles per hour. Chance of rain 50%. Friday, mostly cloudy with a chance of showers with a slight chance of thunderstorms in the morning, then partly sunny with showers likely with a chance of thunderstorms in the afternoon. Humid with highs in the mid-80s. Southwest winds 5 to 10 miles per hour. Chance of rain 70%. Friday night, showers likely. Thunderstorms likely, mainly in the evening. Humid with lows in the upper 60s. Southwest winds 5 to 10 miles per hour. Chance of rain 70%. Saturday, partly sunny. A chance of showers and thunderstorms in the afternoon. Humid with highs in the mid-80s. Southwest winds 10 to 15 miles per hour. Chance of rain 50%. Saturday night, partly cloudy with a chance of showers and thunderstorms in the evening, then mostly clear after midnight. Humid with lows in the lower 60s. West winds 5 to 10 miles per hour. Chance of rain 50%. Sunday, mostly sunny. Highs in the mid-80s. Sunday night, partly cloudy in the evening, then mostly cloudy with showers likely with a chance of thunderstorms after midnight. Lows in the upper 60s. Chance of rain 60%. At 3 a.m., weather reports for selected cities. At Mansfield Long Regional Airport, it was cloudy. The temperature was 70 degrees, the dew point 68, and the relative humidity 93%. The wind was calm. The pressure was 30.15 inches and falling. Elsewhere across Ohio, rain was falling, with a temperature of 70 at Worcester and 71 at Cleveland. It was mostly cloudy, with a temperature of 70 at Youngstown, 72 at Cincinnati,

70 at Findlay. It was cloudy, with a temperature of 71 at Marion, 72 at Akron-Canton Regional Airport, 72 at Dayton, and 75 at Columbus. Reports from nearby cities outside Ohio, temperatures were between 71 and 73 degrees. It was partly cloudy at Pittsburgh and Chicago. At Indianapolis, it was mostly cloudy. It was cloudy at Detroit and Buffalo. The current time is 3:37 a.m. Eastern Daylight Time. 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On the latest weather map, a weak cold front will become quasi-stationary over the region today and tonight before pushing south Saturday and Saturday night as high pressure briefly builds in for Sunday. The front will lift back north as a warm front Sunday night ahead of a stronger low pressure system and cold front for Monday. The forecast for the Central Highlands. West of tonight, mostly cloudy with a chance of showers and thunderstorms. Patchy fog. Lows in the upper 60s. South winds around 5 miles per hour. Chance of rain 50%. Friday, mostly cloudy with a chance of showers with a slight chance of thunderstorms in the morning, then partly sunny with showers likely with a chance of thunderstorms in the afternoon. Humid with highs in the mid-80s. Southwest winds 5 to 10 miles per hour. Chance of rain 70%. Friday night, showers likely. Thunderstorms likely, mainly in the evening. Humid with lows in the upper 60s. Southwest winds 5 to 10 miles per hour. Chance of rain 70%. Saturday, partly sunny. A chance of showers and thunderstorms in the afternoon. Humid with highs in the mid-80s. Southwest winds 10 to 15 miles per hour. Chance of rain 50%. Saturday night, partly cloudy with a chance of showers and thunderstorms in the evening, then mostly clear after midnight. Humid with lows in the lower 60s. West winds 5 to 10 miles per hour. Chance of rain 50%. Sunday, mostly sunny. Highs in the mid-80s. Sunday night, partly cloudy in the evening, then mostly cloudy with showers likely with a chance of thunderstorms after midnight. Lows in the upper 60s. Chance of rain 60%. At 3 a.m., weather reports for selected cities. At Mansfield Lawn Regional Airport, it was cloudy. The temperature was 70 degrees, the dew point 68, and the relative humidity 93%. The wind was calm. The pressure was 30.15 inches and falling. Elsewhere across Ohio, rain was falling, with a temperature of 70 at Worcester and 71 at Cleveland. It was mostly cloudy, with a temperature of 70 at Youngstown, 72 at Cincinnati, and 70 at Findlay. It was cloudy, with a temperature of 71 at Marion, 72 at Akron-Canton Regional Airport, 72 at Dayton, and 75 at Columbus. Reports from nearby cities outside Ohio, temperatures were between 71 and 73 degrees. It was partly cloudy at Pittsburgh and Chicago. At Indianapolis, it was mostly cloudy. It was cloudy at Detroit and Buffalo. The extended forecast for the Central Highlands. Monday, showers likely with a chance of thunderstorms. Highs in the mid-80s. Chance of rain 60%. Monday night, a chance of thunderstorms. Showers likely. Lows in the upper 60s. Chance of rain 70%. Tuesday, a chance of thunderstorms. Showers likely. Highs in the lower 80s. Chance of rain 70%. Tuesday night, showers likely with a chance of thunderstorms. Lows in the mid-60s. Chance of rain 70%. Wednesday, mostly cloudy in the morning, then becoming partly sunny. A chance of showers. A chance of thunderstorms in the afternoon. Highs around 80. Chance of rain 50%. Wednesday night, mostly cloudy with a chance of thunderstorms. A chance of showers. Lows in the lower 60s. Chance of rain 50%. Thursday, partly sunny with a chance of showers. A chance of thunderstorms in the afternoon. Highs in the upper 70s. Chance of rain 50%.
The current time is 3:42 a.m. Eastern Daylight Time. 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On the latest weather map, a weak cold front will become quasi-stationary over the region today and tonight before pushing south Saturday and Saturday night as high pressure briefly builds in for Sunday. The front will lift back north as a warm front Sunday night ahead of a stronger low pressure system and cold front for Monday. The forecast for the Central Highlands. West of tonight, mostly cloudy with a chance of showers and thunderstorms. Patchy fog. Lows in the upper 60s. South winds around 5 miles per hour. Chance of rain 50%. Friday, mostly cloudy with a chance of showers with a slight chance of thunderstorms in the morning, then partly sunny with showers likely with a chance of thunderstorms in the afternoon. Humid with highs in the mid-80s. Southwest winds 5 to 10 miles per hour. Chance of rain 70%. Friday night, showers likely. Thunderstorms likely, mainly in the evening. Humid with lows in the upper 60s. Southwest winds 5 to 10 miles per hour. Chance of rain 70%. Saturday, partly sunny. A chance of showers and thunderstorms in the afternoon. Humid with highs in the mid-80s. Southwest winds 10 to 15 miles per hour. Chance of rain 50%. Saturday night, partly cloudy with a chance of showers and thunderstorms in the evening, then mostly clear after midnight. Humid with lows in the lower 60s. West winds 5 to 10 miles per hour. Chance of rain 50%. Sunday, mostly sunny. Highs in the mid-80s. Sunday night, partly cloudy in the evening, then mostly cloudy with showers likely with a chance of thunderstorms after midnight. Lows in the upper 60s. Chance of rain 60%. At 3 a.m., weather reports for selected cities. At Mansfield Long Regional Airport, it was cloudy. The temperature was 70 degrees, the dew point 68, and the relative humidity 93%. The wind was calm. The pressure was 30.15 inches and falling. Elsewhere across Ohio, rain was falling, with a temperature of 70 at Worcester and 71 at Cleveland. It was mostly cloudy, with a temperature of 70 at Youngstown, 72 at Cincinnati, and 70 at Findlay. It was cloudy, with a temperature of 71 at Marion, 72 at Akron-Canton Regional Airport, 72 at Dayton, and 75 at Columbus. Reports from nearby cities outside Ohio, temperatures were between 71 and 73 degrees. It was partly cloudy at Pittsburgh and Chicago. At Indianapolis, it was mostly cloudy. It was cloudy at Detroit and Buffalo. The Mansfield, Ohio climate summary for yesterday, August 6, 2026. Yesterday's high temperature was 85 degrees. The normal high is 82. Yesterday's low temperature was 64 degrees. The normal low is 62. 0.01 inches of precipitation fell yesterday, which brings the monthly total to 1.21 inches. This is 0.50 inches above the normal amount of 0.71 inches for August. The total precipitation for the year now stands at 25.26 inches, which is 1.65 inches below normal. No snow fell yesterday, which brings the monthly total to 0.0 inches. The total snowfall since July 1st still stands at 0.0 inches. There were no heating degree days yesterday. This leaves the monthly total at 0. The yearly total since July 1st is 5. There were 10 cooling degree days yesterday. This brings the monthly total to 42. The yearly total since January 1st is 521. The normal high temperature for today is 82 degrees, and the normal low is 62. The record high for today is 96, which occurred in 1931, and the record low is 42, which occurred in 1957. Sunrise today is at 6:32 a.m. and sunset is at 8:39 p.m. The current time is 3:46 a.m. Eastern Daylight Time. 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
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On the latest weather map, a weak cold front will become quasi-stationary over the region today and tonight before pushing south Saturday and Saturday night as high pressure briefly builds in for Sunday. The front will lift back north as a warm front Sunday night ahead of a stronger low pressure system and cold front for Monday. The forecast for the Central Highlands. West of tonight, mostly cloudy with a chance of showers and thunderstorms. Patchy fog. Lows in the upper 60s. South winds around 5 miles per hour. Chance of rain 50%. Friday, mostly cloudy with a chance of showers with a slight chance of thunderstorms in the morning, then partly sunny with showers likely with a chance of thunderstorms in the afternoon. Humid with highs in the mid-80s. Southwest winds 5 to 10 miles per hour. Chance of rain 70%. Friday night, showers likely. Thunderstorms likely, mainly in the evening. Humid with lows in the upper 60s. Southwest winds 5 to 10 miles per hour. Chance of rain 70%. Saturday, partly sunny. A chance of showers and thunderstorms in the afternoon. Humid with highs in the mid-80s. Southwest winds 10 to 15 miles per hour. Chance of rain 50%. Saturday night, partly cloudy with a chance of showers and thunderstorms in the evening, then mostly clear after midnight. Humid with lows in the lower 60s. West winds 5 to 10 miles per hour. Chance of rain 50%. Sunday, mostly sunny. Highs in the mid-80s. Sunday night, partly cloudy in the evening, then mostly cloudy with showers likely with a chance of thunderstorms after midnight. Lows in the upper 60s. Chance of rain 60%. At 3 a.m., weather reports for selected cities. At Mansfield Long Regional Airport, it was cloudy. The temperature was 70 degrees, the dew point 68, and the relative humidity 93%. The wind was calm. The pressure was 30.15 inches and falling. Elsewhere across Ohio, rain was falling, with a temperature of 70 at Worcester and 71 at Cleveland. It was mostly cloudy, with a temperature of 70 at Youngstown, 72 at Cincinnati, and 70 at Findlay. It was cloudy, with a temperature of 71 at Marion, 72 at Akron-Canton Regional Airport, 72 at Dayton, and 75 at Columbus. Reports from nearby cities outside Ohio, temperatures were between 71 and 73 degrees. It was partly cloudy at Pittsburgh and Chicago. At Indianapolis, it was mostly cloudy. It was cloudy at Detroit and Buffalo. The extended forecast for the Central Highlands. Monday, showers likely with a chance of thunderstorms. Highs in the mid-80s. Chance of rain 60%. Monday night, a chance of thunderstorms. Showers likely. Lows in the upper 60s. Chance of rain 70%. Tuesday, a chance of thunderstorms. Showers likely. Highs in the lower 80s. Chance of rain 70%. Tuesday night, showers likely with a chance of thunderstorms. Lows in the mid-60s. Chance of rain 70%. Wednesday, mostly cloudy in the morning, then becoming partly sunny. A chance of showers. A chance of thunderstorms in the afternoon. Highs around 80. Chance of rain 50%. Wednesday night, mostly cloudy with a chance of thunderstorms. A chance of showers. Lows in the lower 60s. Chance of rain 50%. Thursday, partly sunny with a chance of showers. A chance of thunderstorms in the afternoon. Highs in the upper 70s. Chance of rain 50%. The current time is 3:51 a.m. Eastern Daylight Time. 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On the latest weather map, a weak cold front will become quasi-stationary over the region today and tonight before pushing south Saturday and Saturday night as high pressure briefly builds in for Sunday.
The front will lift back north as a warm front Sunday night ahead of a stronger low-pressure system and cold front for Monday. The forecast for the Central Highlands. West of tonight, mostly cloudy with a chance of showers and thunderstorms. Patchy fog. Lows in the upper 60s. South winds around 5 miles per hour. Chance of rain 50%. Friday, mostly cloudy with a chance of showers with a slight chance of thunderstorms in the morning, then partly sunny with showers likely with a chance of thunderstorms in the afternoon. Humid with highs in the mid-80s. Southwest winds 5 to 10 miles per hour. Chance of rain 70%. Friday night, showers likely. Thunderstorms likely, mainly in the evening. Humid with lows in the upper 60s. Southwest winds 5 to 10 miles per hour. Chance of rain 70%. Saturday, partly sunny. A chance of showers and thunderstorms in the afternoon. Humid with highs in the mid-80s. Southwest winds 10 to 15 miles per hour. Chance of rain 50%. Saturday night, partly cloudy with a chance of showers and thunderstorms in the evening, then mostly clear after midnight. Humid with lows in the lower 60s. West winds 5 to 10 miles per hour. Chance of rain 50%. Sunday, mostly sunny. Highs in the mid-80s. Sunday night, partly cloudy in the evening, then mostly cloudy with showers likely with a chance of thunderstorms after midnight. Lows in the upper 60s. Chance of rain 60%. At 3 a.m., weather reports for selected cities. At Mansfield Long Regional Airport, it was cloudy. The temperature was 70 degrees, the dew point 68, and the relative humidity 93%. The wind was calm. The pressure was 30.15 inches and falling. Elsewhere across Ohio, rain was falling, with a temperature of 70 at Wooster and 71 at Cleveland. It was mostly cloudy, with a temperature of 70 at Youngstown, 72 at Cincinnati, and 70 at Findlay. It was cloudy, with a temperature of 71 at Marion, 72 at Akron-Canton Regional Airport, 72 at Dayton, and 75 at Columbus. Reports from nearby cities outside Ohio, temperatures were between 71 and 73 degrees. It was partly cloudy at Pittsburgh and Chicago. At Indianapolis, it was mostly cloudy. It was cloudy at Detroit and Buffalo. The current time is 3:54 a.m. Eastern Daylight Time. 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We supply the latest available information for the Central Highlands over station WWG57 from Butler on a frequency of 162.450 MHz. On the latest weather map, a weak cold front will become quasi-stationary over the region today and tonight before pushing south Saturday and Saturday night as high pressure briefly builds in for Sunday. The front will lift back north as a warm front Sunday night ahead of a stronger low-pressure system and cold front for Monday. The forecast for the Central Highlands. West of tonight, mostly cloudy with a chance of showers and thunderstorms. Patchy fog. Lows in the upper 60s. South winds around 5 miles per hour. Chance of rain 50%. Friday, mostly cloudy with a chance of showers with a slight chance of thunderstorms in the morning, then partly sunny with showers likely with a chance of thunderstorms in the afternoon. Humid with highs in the mid-80s. Southwest winds 5 to 10 miles per hour. Chance of rain 70%. Friday night, showers likely. Thunderstorms likely, mainly in the evening. Humid with lows in the upper 60s. Southwest winds 5 to 10 miles per hour. Chance of rain 70%. Saturday, partly sunny. A chance of showers and thunderstorms in the afternoon. Humid with highs in the mid-80s. Southwest winds 10 to 15 miles per hour. Chance of rain 50%. Saturday night, partly cloudy with a chance of showers and thunderstorms in the evening, then mostly clear after midnight. Humid with lows in the lower 60s. West winds 5 to 10 miles per hour. Chance of rain 50%. Sunday, mostly sunny. Highs in the mid-80s. Sunday night, partly cloudy in the evening, then mostly cloudy with showers likely with a chance of thunderstorms after midnight. Lows in the upper 60s.
chance of rain 60%. At 3 a.m., weather reports for selected cities. At Mansfield Long Regional Airport, it was cloudy. The temperature was 70 degrees, the dew point 68, and the relative humidity 93%. The wind was calm. The pressure was 30.15 inches and falling. Elsewhere across Ohio, rain was falling, with a temperature of 70 at Worcester and 71 at Cleveland. It was mostly cloudy, with a temperature of 70 at Youngstown, 72 at Cincinnati, and 70 at Findlay. It was cloudy, with a temperature of 71 at Marion, 72 at Akron-Canton Regional Airport, 72 at Dayton, and 75 at Columbus. Reports from nearby cities outside Ohio, temperatures were between 71 and 73 degrees. It was partly cloudy at Pittsburgh and Chicago. At Indianapolis, it was mostly cloudy. It was cloudy at Detroit and Buffalo. The current time is 3:58 a.m. Eastern Daylight Time. 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We supply the latest available information for the Central Highlands over station WWG57 from Butler on a frequency of 162.450 MHz. On the latest weather map, a weak cold front will become quasi-stationary over the region today and tonight before pushing south Saturday and Saturday night as high pressure briefly builds in for Sunday. The front will lift back north as a warm front Sunday night ahead of a stronger low pressure system and cold front for Monday. The forecast for the Central Highlands. West of tonight, mostly cloudy with a chance of showers and thunderstorms. Patchy fog. Lows in the upper 60s. South winds around 5 miles per hour. Chance of rain 50%. Friday, mostly cloudy with a chance of showers with a slight chance of thunderstorms in the morning, then partly sunny with showers likely with a chance of thunderstorms in the afternoon. Humid with highs in the mid-80s. Southwest winds 5 to 10 miles per hour. Chance of rain 70%. Friday night, showers likely. Thunderstorms likely, mainly in the evening. Humid with lows in the upper 60s. Southwest winds 5 to 10 miles per hour. Chance of rain 70%. Saturday, partly sunny. A chance of showers and thunderstorms in the afternoon. Humid with highs in the mid-80s. Southwest winds 10 to 15 miles per hour. Chance of rain 50%. Saturday night, partly cloudy with a chance of showers and thunderstorms in the evening, then mostly clear after midnight. Humid with lows in the lower 60s. West winds 5 to 10 miles per hour. Chance of rain 50%. Sunday, mostly sunny. Highs in the mid-80s. Sunday night, partly cloudy in the evening, then mostly cloudy with showers likely with a chance of thunderstorms after midnight. Lows in the upper 60s. Chance of rain 60%. The Nearshore Marine Forecast. For the following marine location, the islands to Vermilion. West of tonight, south winds less than 10 knots. A slight chance of showers and thunderstorms late this evening, then a chance of showers with a slight chance of thunderstorms after midnight. A chance of showers and thunderstorms late. Waves 1 foot or less. Friday, south winds 5 to 10 knots. A chance of showers and thunderstorms. Waves 1 foot or less. Friday night, south winds 5 to 10 knots becoming southwest. A chance of showers and thunderstorms in the evening, then a chance of showers overnight. Waves 1 foot or less. Saturday, southwest winds 5 to 15 knots becoming west. A chance of showers in the morning, then a chance of showers and thunderstorms in the afternoon. Waves 2 feet or less. Winds and waves higher in and near thunderstorms. The water temperature off Toledo is 75 degrees, off Cleveland 74 degrees, and off Derry 75 degrees. The extended forecast for the Central Highlands. Monday, showers likely with a chance of thunderstorms. Highs in the mid-80s. Chance of rain 60%. Monday night, a chance of thunderstorms. Showers likely. Lows in the upper 60s. Chance of rain 70%. Tuesday, a chance of thunderstorms. Showers likely. Highs in the lower 80s. Chance of rain 70%.
Tuesday night, showers likely with a chance of thunderstorms. Lows in the mid-60s. Chance of rain 70%. Wednesday, mostly cloudy in the morning, then becoming partly sunny. A chance of showers. A chance of thunderstorms in the afternoon. Highs around 80. Chance of rain 50%. Wednesday night, mostly cloudy with a chance of thunderstorms. A chance of showers. Lows in the lower 60s. Chance of rain 50%. Thursday, partly sunny with a chance of showers. A chance of thunderstorms in the afternoon. Highs in the upper 70s. Chance of rain 50%. The Mansfield, Ohio climate summary for yesterday, August 6, 2026. Yesterday's high temperature was 85 degrees. The normal high is 82. Yesterday's low temperature was 64 degrees. The normal low is 62. 0.01 inches of precipitation fell yesterday, which brings the monthly total to 1.21 inches. This is 0.50 inches above the normal amount of 0.71 inches for August. The total precipitation for the year now stands at 25.26 inches, which is 1.65 inches below normal. No snow fell yesterday, which brings the monthly total to 0.0 inches. The total snowfall since July 1st still stands at 0.0 inches. There were no heating degree days yesterday. This leaves the monthly total at 0. The yearly total since July 1st is 5. There were 10 cooling degree days yesterday. This brings the monthly total to 42. The yearly total since January 1st is 521. The normal high temperature for today is 82 degrees, and the normal low is 62. The record high for today is 96, which occurred in 1931, and the record low is 42, which occurred in 1957. Sunrise today is at 6:32 a.m. and sunset is at 8:39 p.m. At 3 a.m., weather reports for selected cities. At Mansfield Long Regional Airport, it was cloudy. The temperature was 70 degrees, the dew point 68, and the relative humidity 93%. The wind was calm. The pressure was 30.15 inches and falling. Elsewhere across Ohio, rain was falling, with a temperature of 70 at Wooster and 71 at Cleveland. It was mostly cloudy, with a temperature of 70 at Youngstown, 72 at Cincinnati, and 70 at Findlay. It was cloudy, with a temperature of 71 at Marion, 72 at Akron-Canton Regional Airport, 72 at Dayton, and 75 at Columbus. Reports from nearby cities outside Ohio, temperatures were between 71 and 73 degrees. It was partly cloudy at Pittsburgh and Chicago. At Indianapolis, it was mostly cloudy. It was cloudy at Detroit and Buffalo. The Nearshore Marine Forecast. For the following marine location, the islands to Vermilion. Today, south winds 10 knots or less. A chance of showers with a slight chance of thunderstorms early, then a slight chance of showers and thunderstorms late this morning. A chance of showers and thunderstorms this afternoon. Waves 1 foot or less. Tonight, south winds 5 to 15 knots becoming southwest. Showers likely with a chance of thunderstorms in the evening, then a chance of showers and thunderstorms overnight. Waves 1 foot or less. Saturday, southwest winds 10 to 15 knots. A chance of showers and thunderstorms in the afternoon. Waves 2 feet or less. Saturday night, west winds 10 to 15 knots. Mostly clear. Waves 2 feet or less. Winds and waves higher in and near thunderstorms. The water temperature off Toledo is 75 degrees, off Cleveland 74 degrees, and off Erie 75 degrees. The current time is 4:06 a.m. Eastern Daylight Time. 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On the latest weather map, a weak cold front will become quasi-stationary over the region today and tonight before pushing south Saturday and Saturday night as high pressure briefly builds in for Sunday. The front will lift back north as a warm front Sunday night ahead of a stronger low-pressure system and cold front for Monday.
the forecast for the Central Highlands. Rest of tonight, mostly cloudy with a chance of showers and thunderstorms. Patchy fog. Lows in the upper 60s. South winds around 5 miles per hour. Chance of rain 50%. Friday, mostly cloudy with a chance of showers with a slight chance of thunderstorms in the morning, then partly sunny with showers likely with a chance of thunderstorms in the afternoon. Humid with highs in the mid-80s. Southwest winds 5 to 10 miles per hour. Chance of rain 70%. Friday night, showers likely. Thunderstorms likely, mainly in the evening. Humid with lows in the upper 60s. Southwest winds 5 to 10 miles per hour. Chance of rain 70%. Saturday, partly sunny. A chance of showers and thunderstorms in the afternoon. Humid with highs in the mid-80s. Southwest winds 10 to 15 miles per hour. Chance of rain 50%. Saturday night, partly cloudy with a chance of showers and thunderstorms in the evening, then mostly clear after midnight. Humid with lows in the lower 60s. West winds 5 to 10 miles per hour. Chance of rain 50%. Sunday, mostly sunny. Highs in the mid-80s. Sunday night, partly cloudy in the evening, then mostly cloudy with showers likely with a chance of thunderstorms after midnight. Lows in the upper 60s. Chance of rain 60%. At 4 a.m., weather reports for selected cities. At Mansfield Long Regional Airport, it was cloudy. The temperature was 68 degrees, the dew point 68, and the relative humidity 100%. The wind was north, at 5 miles an hour. The pressure was 30.15 inches and steady. Elsewhere across Ohio, at Cleveland, a thunderstorm was reported, with a temperature of 70. At Wooster, rain was falling, with a temperature of 69. It was mostly cloudy, with a temperature of 69 at Marion, 70 at Toledo Express, 74 at Cincinnati, and 69 at Findlay. It was cloudy, with a temperature of 72 at Akron-Canton Regional Airport, 70 at Youngstown, 73 at Dayton, and 75 at Columbus. Reports from nearby cities outside Ohio, temperatures were between 70 and 72 degrees. At Chicago, it was clear. At Pittsburgh, it was partly cloudy. It was mostly cloudy at Buffalo and Indianapolis. At Detroit, it was cloudy. The current time is 4:09 a.m. Eastern Daylight Time. 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We supply the latest available information for the Central Highlands over station WWG57 from Butler on a frequency of 162.450 MHz. The extended forecast for the Central Highlands. Monday, showers likely with a chance of thunderstorms. Highs in the mid-80s. Chance of rain 60%. Monday night, a chance of thunderstorms. Showers likely. Lows in the upper 60s. Chance of rain 70%. Tuesday, a chance of thunderstorms. Showers likely. Highs in the lower 80s. Chance of rain 70%. Tuesday night, showers likely with a chance of thunderstorms. Lows in the mid 60s. Chance of rain 70%. Wednesday, mostly cloudy in the morning, then becoming partly sunny. A chance of showers. A chance of thunderstorms in the afternoon. Highs around 80. Chance of rain 50%. Wednesday night, mostly cloudy with a chance of thunderstorms. A chance of showers. Lows in the lower 60s. Chance of rain 50%. Thursday, partly sunny with a chance of showers. A chance of thunderstorms in the afternoon. Highs in the upper 70s. Chance of rain 50%. On the latest weather map, a weak cold front will become quasi-stationary over the region today and tonight before pushing south Saturday and Saturday night as high pressure briefly builds in for Sunday. The front will lift back north as a warm front Sunday night ahead of a stronger low pressure system and cold front for Monday. The forecast for the Central Highlands. Rest of tonight, mostly cloudy with a chance of showers and thunderstorms. Patchy fog. Lows in the upper 60s. South winds around 5 miles per hour. Chance of rain 50%.
Friday, mostly cloudy with a chance of showers with a slight chance of thunderstorms in the morning, then partly sunny with showers likely with a chance of thunderstorms in the afternoon. Humid with highs in the mid-80s. Southwest winds 5 to 10 miles per hour. Chance of rain 70%. Friday night, showers likely. Thunderstorms likely, mainly in the evening. Humid with lows in the upper 60s. Southwest winds 5 to 10 miles per hour. Chance of rain 70%. Saturday, partly sunny. A chance of showers and thunderstorms in the afternoon. Humid with highs in the mid-80s. Southwest winds 10 to 15 miles per hour. Chance of rain 50%. Saturday night, partly cloudy with a chance of showers and thunderstorms in the evening, then mostly clear after midnight. Humid with lows in the lower 60s. West winds 5 to 10 miles per hour. Chance of rain 50%. Sunday, mostly sunny. Highs in the mid-80s. Sunday night, partly cloudy in the evening, then mostly cloudy with showers likely with a chance of thunderstorms after midnight. Lows in the upper 60s. Chance of rain 60%. At 4 a.m., weather reports for selected cities. At Mansfield Lawn Regional Airport, it was cloudy. The temperature was 68 degrees, the dew point 68, and the relative humidity 100%. The wind was north, at 5 miles an hour. The pressure was 30.15 inches and steady. Elsewhere across Ohio, at Cleveland, a thunderstorm was reported, with a temperature of 70. At Worcester, rain was falling, with a temperature of 69. It was mostly cloudy, with a temperature of 69 at Marion, 70 at Toledo Express, 74 at Cincinnati, and 69 at Findlay. It was cloudy, with a temperature of 72 at Akron-Canton Regional Airport, 70 at Youngstown, 73 at Dayton, and 75 at Columbus. Reports from nearby cities outside Ohio, temperatures were between 70 and 72 degrees. At Chicago, it was clear. At Pittsburgh, it was partly cloudy. It was mostly cloudy at Buffalo and Indianapolis. At Detroit, it was cloudy. At 4 a.m., weather reports for selected cities. At Mansfield Lawn Regional Airport, it was cloudy. The temperature was 68 degrees, the dew point 68, and the relative humidity 100%. The wind was north, at 5 miles an hour. The pressure was 30.15 inches and steady. Elsewhere across Ohio, rain was falling, with a temperature of 69 at Worcester and 70 at Cleveland. It was mostly cloudy, with a temperature of 69 at Marion, 70 at Toledo Express, 74 at Cincinnati, and 69 at Findlay. It was cloudy, with a temperature of 72 at Akron-Canton Regional Airport, 70 at Youngstown, 73 at Dayton, and 75 at Columbus. Reports from nearby cities outside Ohio, temperatures were between 70 and 72 degrees. At Chicago, it was clear. At Pittsburgh, it was partly cloudy. It was mostly cloudy at Buffalo and Indianapolis. At Detroit, it was cloudy. The Mansfield, Ohio climate summary for yesterday, August 6, 2026. Yesterday's high temperature was 85 degrees. The normal high is 82. Yesterday's low temperature was 64 degrees. The normal low is 62. 0.01 inches of precipitation fell yesterday, which brings the monthly total to 1.21 inches. This is 0.50 inches above the normal amount of 0.71 inches for August. The total precipitation for the year now stands at 25.26 inches, which is 1.65 inches below normal. No snow fell yesterday, which brings the monthly total to 0.0 inches. The total snowfall since July 1st still stands at 0.0 inches. There were no heating degree days yesterday. This leaves the monthly total at 0. The yearly total since July 1st is 5. There were 10 cooling degree days yesterday. This brings the monthly total to 42. The yearly total since January 1st is 521. The normal high temperature for today is 82 degrees, and the normal low is 62. The record high for today is 96, which occurred in 1931, and the record low is 42, which occurred in 1957. Sunrise today is at 6:32 a.m. and sunset is at 8:39 p.m.
The current time is 4:16 a.m. Eastern Daylight Time. 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On the latest weather map, a weak cold front will become quasi-stationary over the region today and tonight before pushing south Saturday and Saturday night as high pressure briefly builds in for Sunday. The front will lift back north as a warm front Sunday night ahead of a stronger low pressure system and cold front for Monday. The forecast for the Central Highlands. Rest of tonight, mostly cloudy with a chance of showers and thunderstorms. Patchy fog. Lows in the upper 60s. South winds around 5 miles per hour. Chance of rain 50%. Friday, mostly cloudy with a chance of showers with a slight chance of thunderstorms in the morning, then partly sunny with showers likely with a chance of thunderstorms in the afternoon. Humid with highs in the mid-80s. Southwest winds 5 to 10 miles per hour. Chance of rain 70%. Friday night, showers likely. Thunderstorms likely, mainly in the evening. Humid with lows in the upper 60s. Southwest winds 5 to 10 miles per hour. Chance of rain 70%. Saturday, partly sunny. A chance of showers and thunderstorms in the afternoon. Humid with highs in the mid-80s. Southwest winds 10 to 15 miles per hour. Chance of rain 50%. Saturday night, partly cloudy with a chance of showers and thunderstorms in the evening, then mostly clear after midnight. Humid with lows in the lower 60s. West winds 5 to 10 miles per hour. Chance of rain 50%. Sunday, mostly sunny. Highs in the mid-80s. Sunday night, partly cloudy in the evening, then mostly cloudy with showers likely with a chance of thunderstorms after midnight. Lows in the upper 60s. Chance of rain 60%. At 4 a.m., weather reports for selected cities. At Mansfield-Lom Regional Airport, it was cloudy. The temperature was 68 degrees, the dew point 68, and the relative humidity 100%. The wind was north, at 5 miles an hour. The pressure was 30.15 inches and steady. Elsewhere across Ohio, rain was falling, with a temperature of 69 at Worcester and 70 at Cleveland. It was mostly cloudy, with a temperature of 69 at Marion, 70 at Toledo Express, 74 at Cincinnati, and 69 at Findlay. It was cloudy, with a temperature of 72 at Akron-Canton Regional Airport, 70 at Youngstown, 73 at Dayton, and 75 at Columbus. Reports from nearby cities outside Ohio, temperatures were between 70 and 72 degrees. At Chicago, it was clear. At Pittsburgh, it was partly cloudy. It was mostly cloudy at Buffalo and Indianapolis. At Detroit, it was cloudy. The extended forecast for the Central Highlands. Monday, showers likely with a chance of thunderstorms. Highs in the mid-80s. Chance of rain 60%. Monday night, a chance of thunderstorms. Showers likely. Lows in the upper 60s. Chance of rain 70%. Tuesday, a chance of thunderstorms. Showers likely. Highs in the lower 80s. Chance of rain 70%. Tuesday night, showers likely with a chance of thunderstorms. Lows in the mid-60s. Chance of rain 70%. Wednesday, mostly cloudy in the morning, then becoming partly sunny. A chance of showers. A chance of thunderstorms in the afternoon. Highs around 80. Chance of rain 50%. Wednesday night, mostly cloudy with a chance of thunderstorms. A chance of showers. Lows in the lower 60s. Chance of rain 50%. Thursday, partly sunny with a chance of showers. A chance of thunderstorms in the afternoon. Highs in the upper 70s. Chance of rain 50%. The current time is 4:21 a.m. Eastern Daylight Time. 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
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On the latest weather map, a weak cold front will become quasi-stationary over the region today and tonight before pushing south Saturday and Saturday night as high pressure briefly builds in for Sunday. The front will lift back north as a warm front Sunday night ahead of a stronger low pressure system and cold front for Monday. The forecast for the Central Highlands. Rest of tonight, mostly cloudy with a chance of showers and thunderstorms. Patchy fog. Lows in the upper 60s. South winds around 5 miles per hour. Chance of rain 50%. Friday, mostly cloudy with a chance of showers with a slight chance of thunderstorms in the morning, then partly sunny with showers likely with a chance of thunderstorms in the afternoon. Humid with highs in the mid-80s. Southwest winds 5 to 10 miles per hour. Chance of rain 70%. Friday night, showers likely. Thunderstorms likely, mainly in the evening. Humid with lows in the upper 60s. Southwest winds 5 to 10 miles per hour. Chance of rain 70%. Saturday, partly sunny. A chance of showers and thunderstorms in the afternoon. Humid with highs in the mid-80s. Southwest winds 10 to 15 miles per hour. Chance of rain 50%. Saturday night, partly cloudy with a chance of showers and thunderstorms in the evening, then mostly clear after midnight. Humid with lows in the lower 60s. West winds 5 to 10 miles per hour. Chance of rain 50%. Sunday, mostly sunny. Highs in the mid-80s. Sunday night, partly cloudy in the evening, then mostly cloudy with showers likely with a chance of thunderstorms after midnight. Lows in the upper 60s. Chance of rain 60%. At 4 a.m., weather reports for selected cities. At Mansfield-Lom Regional Airport, it was cloudy. The temperature was 68 degrees, the dew point 68, and the relative humidity 100%. The wind was north, at 5 miles an hour. The pressure was 30.15 inches and steady. Elsewhere across Ohio, rain was falling, with a temperature of 69 at Worcester and 70 at Cleveland. It was mostly cloudy, with a temperature of 69 at Marion, 70 at Toledo Express, 74 at Cincinnati, and 69 at Findlay. It was cloudy, with a temperature of 72 at Akron-Canton Regional Airport, 70 at Youngstown, 73 at Dayton, and 75 at Columbus. Reports from nearby cities outside Ohio, temperatures were between 70 and 72 degrees. At Chicago, it was clear. At Pittsburgh, it was partly cloudy. It was mostly cloudy at Buffalo and Indianapolis. At Detroit, it was cloudy. The current time is 4:24 a.m. Eastern Daylight Time. 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We supply the latest available information for the Central Highlands over station WWG57 from Butler on a frequency of 162.450 MHz. On the latest weather map, a weak cold front will become quasi-stationary over the region today and tonight before pushing south Saturday and Saturday night as high pressure briefly builds in for Sunday. The front will lift back north as a warm front Sunday night ahead of a stronger low pressure system and cold front for Monday. The forecast for the Central Highlands. Rest of tonight, mostly cloudy with a chance of showers and thunderstorms. Patchy fog. Lows in the upper 60s. South winds around 5 miles per hour. Chance of rain 50%. Friday, mostly cloudy with a chance of showers with a slight chance of thunderstorms in the morning, then partly sunny with showers likely with a chance of thunderstorms in the afternoon. Humid with highs in the mid-80s. Southwest winds 5 to 10 miles per hour. Chance of rain 70%. Friday night, showers likely. Thunderstorms likely, mainly in the evening. Humid with lows in the upper 60s. Southwest winds 5 to 10 miles per hour. Chance of rain 70%. Saturday, partly sunny. A chance of showers and thunderstorms in the afternoon. Humid with highs in the mid-80s. Southwest winds 10 to 15 miles per hour. Chance of rain 50%.
Saturday night, partly cloudy with a chance of showers and thunderstorms in the evening, then mostly clear after midnight. Humid with lows in the lower 60s. West winds 5 to 10 miles per hour. Chance of rain 50%. Sunday, mostly sunny. Highs in the mid-80s. Sunday night, partly cloudy in the evening, then mostly cloudy with showers likely with a chance of thunderstorms after midnight. Lows in the upper 60s. Chance of rain 60%. At 4 a.m., weather reports for selected cities, at Mansfield-Lom Regional Airport, it was cloudy. The temperature was 68 degrees, the dew point 68, and the relative humidity 100%. The wind was north, at 5 miles an hour. The pressure was 30.15 inches and steady. Elsewhere across Ohio, rain was falling, with a temperature of 69 at Wooster, and 70 at Cleveland. It was mostly cloudy, with a temperature of 69 at Marion, 70 at Toledo Express, 74 at Cincinnati, and 69 at Findlay. It was cloudy, with a temperature of 72 at Akron-Canton Regional Airport, 70 at Youngstown, 73 at Dayton, and 75 at Columbus. Reports from nearby cities outside Ohio, temperatures were between 70 and 72 degrees. At Chicago, it was clear. At Pittsburgh, it was partly cloudy. It was mostly cloudy at Buffalo and Indianapolis. At Detroit, it was cloudy. The current time is 4:28 a.m. Eastern Daylight Time. 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We supply the latest available information for the Central Highlands over station WWG57 from Butler on a frequency of 162.450 MHz. On the latest weather map, a weak cold front will become quasi-stationary over the region today and tonight before pushing south Saturday and Saturday night as high pressure briefly builds in for Sunday. The front will lift back north as a warm front Sunday night ahead of a stronger low pressure system and cold front for Monday. The forecast for the Central Highlands. West of tonight, mostly cloudy with a chance of showers and thunderstorms. Patchy fog. Lows in the upper 60s. South winds around 5 miles per hour. Chance of rain 50%. Friday, mostly cloudy with a chance of showers with a slight chance of thunderstorms in the morning, then partly sunny with showers likely with a chance of thunderstorms in the afternoon. Humid with highs in the mid-80s. Southwest winds 5 to 10 miles per hour. Chance of rain 70%. Friday night, showers likely. Thunderstorms likely, mainly in the evening. Humid with lows in the upper 60s. Southwest winds 5 to 10 miles per hour. Chance of rain 70%. Saturday, partly sunny. A chance of showers and thunderstorms in the afternoon. Humid with highs in the mid-80s. Southwest winds 10 to 15 miles per hour. Chance of rain 50%. Saturday night, partly cloudy with a chance of showers and thunderstorms in the evening, then mostly clear after midnight. Humid with lows in the lower 60s. West winds 5 to 10 miles per hour. Chance of rain 50%. Sunday, mostly sunny. Highs in the mid-80s. Sunday night, partly cloudy in the evening, then mostly cloudy with showers likely with a chance of thunderstorms after midnight. Lows in the upper 60s. Chance of rain 60%. The extended forecast for the Central Highlands. Monday, showers likely with a chance of thunderstorms. Highs in the mid-80s. Chance of rain 60%. Monday night, a chance of thunderstorms. Showers likely. Lows in the upper 60s. Chance of rain 70%. Tuesday, a chance of thunderstorms. Showers likely. Highs in the lower 80s. Chance of rain 70%. Tuesday night, showers likely with a chance of thunderstorms. Lows in the mid-60s. Chance of rain 70%. Wednesday, mostly cloudy in the morning, then becoming partly sunny. A chance of showers. A chance of thunderstorms in the afternoon. Highs around 80. Chance of rain 50%. Wednesday night, mostly cloudy with a chance of thunderstorms. A chance of showers. Lows in the lower 60s. Chance of rain 50%. Thursday,
partly sunny with a chance of showers. A chance of thunderstorms in the afternoon. Highs in the upper 70s. Chance of rain 50%. The Mansfield, Ohio climate summary for yesterday, August 6, 2026. Yesterday's high temperature was 85 degrees. The normal high is 82. Yesterday's low temperature was 64 degrees.

This leaves the monthly total at 0. The yearly total since July 1st is 5. There were 10 cooling degree days yesterday. This brings the monthly total to 42. The yearly total since January 1st is 521. The normal high temperature for today is 82 degrees, and the normal low is 62. The record high for today is 96, which occurred in 1931, and the record low is 42, which occurred in 1957. Sunrise today is at 6:32 a.m. and sunset is at 8:39 p.m. At 4 a.m. At 4 a.m., weather reports for selected cities. At Mansfield Lawn Regional Airport, it was cloudy. The temperature was 68 degrees, the dew point 68, and the relative humidity 100%. The wind was north, at 5 miles an hour. The pressure was 30.15 inches and steady. Elsewhere across Ohio, rain was falling, with a temperature of 69 at Worcester and 70 at Cleveland. It was mostly cloudy, with a temperature of 69 at Marion, 70 at Toledo Express, 74 at Cincinnati, and 69 at Findlay. It was cloudy, with a temperature of 72 at Akron-Canton Regional Airport, 70 at Youngstown, 73 at Dayton, and 75 at Columbus. Reports from nearby cities outside Ohio, temperatures were between 70 and 72 degrees. At Chicago, it was clear. At Pittsburgh, it was partly cloudy. It was mostly cloudy at Buffalo and Indianapolis. At Detroit, it was cloudy. The current time is 4:34 a.m. Eastern Daylight Time. 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We supply the latest available information for the Central Highlands over station WWG57 from Butler on a frequency of 162.450 MHz. On the latest weather map, a weak cold front will become quasi-stationary over the region today and tonight before pushing south Saturday and Saturday night as high pressure briefly builds in for Sunday. The front will lift back north as a warm front Sunday night ahead of a stronger low pressure system and cold front for Monday. The forecast for the Central Highlands. West of tonight, mostly cloudy with a chance of showers and thunderstorms. Patchy fog. Lows in the upper 60s. South winds around 5 miles per hour. Chance of rain 50%. Friday, mostly cloudy with a chance of showers with a slight chance of thunderstorms in the morning, then partly sunny with showers likely with a chance of thunderstorms in the afternoon. Humid with highs in the mid-80s. Southwest winds 5 to 10 miles per hour. Chance of rain 70%. Friday night, showers likely. Thunderstorms likely, mainly in the evening. Humid with lows in the upper 60s. Southwest winds 5 to 10 miles per hour. Chance of rain 70%. Saturday, partly sunny. A chance of showers and thunderstorms in the afternoon. Humid with highs in the mid-80s. Southwest winds 10 to 15 miles per hour. Chance of rain 50%. Saturday night, partly cloudy with a chance of showers and thunderstorms in the evening, then mostly clear after midnight. Humid with lows in the lower 60s. West winds 5 to 10 miles per hour. Chance of rain 50%. Sunday, mostly sunny. Highs in the mid-80s. Sunday night, partly cloudy in the evening, then mostly cloudy with showers likely with a chance of thunderstorms after midnight. Lows in the upper 60s. Chance of rain 60%. At 4 a.m., weather reports for selected cities. At Mansfield Lawn Regional Airport, it was cloudy. The temperature was 68 degrees, the dew point 68, and the relative humidity 100%. The wind was north, at 5 miles an hour. The pressure was 30.15 inches and steady. Elsewhere across Ohio, rain was falling, with a temperature of 69 at Worcester and 70 at Cleveland. It was mostly cloudy, with a temperature of 69 at Marion, 70 at Toledo Express, 74 at Cincinnati, and 69 at Findlay. It was cloudy, with a temperature of 72 at Akron-Canton Regional Airport, 70 at Youngstown, 73 at Dayton, and 75 at Columbus. Reports from nearby cities outside Ohio, temperatures were between 70 and 72 degrees. At Chicago, it was clear. At Pittsburgh, it was partly cloudy.

was mostly cloudy at Buffalo and Indianapolis. At Detroit, it was cloudy. The current time is 4:37 a.m. Eastern Daylight Time. 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We supply the latest available information for the Central Highlands over station WWG 57 from Butler on a frequency of 162.450 MHz. On the latest weather map, a weak cold front will become quasi-stationary over the region today and tonight before pushing south Saturday and Saturday night as high pressure briefly builds in for Sunday. The front will lift back north as a warm front Sunday night ahead of a stronger low pressure system and cold front for Monday. The forecast for the Central Highlands. Rest of tonight, mostly cloudy with a chance of showers and thunderstorms. Patchy fog. Lows in the upper 60s. South winds around 5 miles per hour. Chance of rain 50%. Friday, mostly cloudy with a chance of showers with a slight chance of thunderstorms in the morning, then partly sunny with showers likely with a chance of thunderstorms in the afternoon. Humid with highs in the mid-80s. Southwest winds 5 to 10 miles per hour. Chance of rain 70%. Friday night, showers likely. Thunderstorms likely, mainly in the evening. Humid with lows in the upper 60s. Southwest winds 5 to 10 miles per hour. Chance of rain 70%. Saturday, partly sunny. A chance of showers and thunderstorms in the afternoon. Humid with highs in the mid-80s. Southwest winds 10 to 15 miles per hour. Chance of rain 50%. Saturday night, partly cloudy with a chance of showers and thunderstorms in the evening, then mostly clear after midnight. Humid with lows in the lower 60s. West winds 5 to 10 miles per hour. Chance of rain 50%. Sunday, mostly sunny. Highs in the mid-80s. Sunday night, partly cloudy in the evening, then mostly cloudy with showers likely with a chance of thunderstorms after midnight. Lows in the upper 60s. Chance of rain 60%. The extended forecast for the Central Highlands. Monday, showers likely with a chance of thunderstorms. Highs in the mid-80s. Chance of rain 60%. Monday night, a chance of thunderstorms. Showers likely. Lows in the upper 60s. Chance of rain 70%. Tuesday, a chance of thunderstorms. Showers likely. Highs in the lower 80s. Chance of rain 70%. Tuesday night, showers likely with a chance of thunderstorms. Lows in the mid 60s. Chance of rain 70%. Wednesday, mostly cloudy in the morning, then becoming partly sunny. A chance of showers. A chance of thunderstorms in the afternoon. Highs around 80. Chance of rain 50%. Wednesday night, mostly cloudy with a chance of thunderstorms. A chance of showers. Lows in the lower 60s. Chance of rain 50%. Thursday, partly sunny with a chance of showers. A chance of thunderstorms in the afternoon. Highs in the upper 70s. Chance of rain 50%. At 4 a.m., weather reports for selected cities. At Mansfield-Lom Regional Airport, it was cloudy. The temperature was 68 degrees, the dew point 68, and the relative humidity 100%. The wind was north, at 5 miles an hour. The pressure was 30.15 inches and steady. Elsewhere across Ohio, rain was falling, with a temperature of 69 at Worcester and 70 at Cleveland. It was mostly cloudy, with a temperature of 69 at Marion, 70 at Toledo Express, 74 at Cincinnati, and 69 at Findlay. It was cloudy, with a temperature of 72 at Akron-Canton Regional Airport, 70 at Youngstown, 73 at Dayton, and 75 at Columbus. Reports from nearby cities outside Ohio, temperatures were between 70 and 72 degrees. At Chicago, it was clear. At Pittsburgh, it was partly cloudy. It was mostly cloudy at Buffalo and Indianapolis. At Detroit, it was cloudy. The current time is 4:42 a.m. Eastern Daylight Time. This is NOAA Weather Radio WWG 57 originating from the National Weather Service Forecast Office in Cleveland.
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On the latest weather map, a weak cold front will become quasi-stationary over the region today and tonight before pushing south Saturday and Saturday night as high pressure briefly builds in for Sunday. The front will lift back north as a warm front Sunday night ahead of a stronger low pressure system and cold front for Monday. The forecast for the Central Highlands. West of tonight, mostly cloudy with a chance of showers and thunderstorms. Patchy fog. Lows in the upper 60s. South winds around 5 miles per hour. Chance of rain 50%. Friday, mostly cloudy with a chance of showers with a slight chance of thunderstorms in the morning, then partly sunny with showers likely with a chance of thunderstorms in the afternoon. Humid with highs in the mid-80s. Southwest winds 5 to 10 miles per hour. Chance of rain 70%. Friday night, showers likely. Thunderstorms likely, mainly in the evening. Humid with lows in the upper 60s. Southwest winds 5 to 10 miles per hour. Chance of rain 70%. Saturday, partly sunny. A chance of showers and thunderstorms in the afternoon. Humid with highs in the mid-80s. Southwest winds 10 to 15 miles per hour. Chance of rain 50%. Saturday night, partly cloudy with a chance of showers and thunderstorms in the evening, then mostly clear after midnight. Humid with lows in the lower 60s. West winds 5 to 10 miles per hour. Chance of rain 50%. Sunday, mostly sunny. Highs in the mid-80s. Sunday night, partly cloudy in the evening, then mostly cloudy with showers likely with a chance of thunderstorms after midnight. Lows in the upper 60s. Chance of rain 60%. At 4 a.m., weather reports for selected cities. At Mansfield Long Regional Airport, it was cloudy. The temperature was 68 degrees, the dew point 68, and the relative humidity 100%. The wind was north, at 5 miles an hour. The pressure was 30.15 inches and steady. Elsewhere across Ohio, rain was falling, with a temperature of 69 at Worcester, and 70 at Cleveland. It was mostly cloudy, with a temperature of 69 at Marion, 70 at Toledo Express, 74 at Cincinnati, and 69 at Findlay. It was cloudy, with a temperature of 72 at Akron-Canton Regional Airport, 70 at Youngstown, 73 at Dayton, and 75 at Columbus. Reports from nearby cities outside Ohio, temperatures were between 70 and 72 degrees. At Chicago, it was clear. At Pittsburgh, it was partly cloudy. It was mostly cloudy at Buffalo and Indianapolis. At Detroit, it was cloudy. The Mansfield, Ohio climate summary for yesterday, August 6, 2026. Yesterday's high temperature was 85 degrees. The normal high is 82. Yesterday's low temperature was 64 degrees. The normal low is 62. 0.01 inches of precipitation fell yesterday, which brings the monthly total to 1.21 inches. This is 0.50 inches above the normal amount of 0.71 inches for August. The total precipitation for the year now stands at 25.26 inches, which is 1.65 inches below normal. No snow fell yesterday, which brings the monthly total to 0.0 inches. The total snowfall since July 1st still stands at 0.0 inches. There were no heating degree days yesterday. This leaves the monthly total at 0. The yearly total since July 1st is 5. There were 10 cooling degree days yesterday. This brings the monthly total to 42. The yearly total since January 1st is 521. The normal high temperature for today is 82 degrees, and the normal low is 62. The record high for today is 96, which occurred in 1931, and the record low is 42, which occurred in 1957. Sunrise today is at 6:32 a.m. and sunset is at 8:39 p.m. The current time is 4:47 a.m. Eastern Daylight Time. 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
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On the latest weather map, a weak cold front will become quasi-stationary over the region today and tonight before pushing south Saturday and Saturday night as high pressure briefly builds in for Sunday. The front will lift back north as a warm front Sunday night ahead of a stronger low pressure system and cold front for Monday. The forecast for the Central Highlands. West of tonight, mostly cloudy with a chance of showers and thunderstorms. Patchy fog. Lows in the upper 60s. South winds around 5 miles per hour. Chance of rain 50%. Friday, mostly cloudy with a chance of showers with a slight chance of thunderstorms in the morning, then partly sunny with showers likely with a chance of thunderstorms in the afternoon. Humid with highs in the mid-80s. Southwest winds 5 to 10 miles per hour. Chance of rain 70%. Friday night, showers likely. Thunderstorms likely, mainly in the evening. Humid with lows in the upper 60s. Southwest winds 5 to 10 miles per hour. Chance of rain 70%. Saturday, partly sunny. A chance of showers and thunderstorms in the afternoon. Humid with highs in the mid-80s. Southwest winds 10 to 15 miles per hour. Chance of rain 50%. Saturday night, partly cloudy with a chance of showers and thunderstorms in the evening, then mostly clear after midnight. Humid with lows in the lower 60s. West winds 5 to 10 miles per hour. Chance of rain 50%. Sunday, mostly sunny. Highs in the mid-80s. Sunday night, partly cloudy in the evening, then mostly cloudy with showers likely with a chance of thunderstorms after midnight. Lows in the upper 60s. Chance of rain 60%. At 4 a.m., weather reports for selected cities. At Mansfield-Lom Regional Airport, it was cloudy. The temperature was 68 degrees, the dew point 68, and the relative humidity 100%. The wind was north, at 5 miles an hour. The pressure was 30.15 inches and steady. Elsewhere across Ohio, rain was falling, with a temperature of 69 at Worcester, and 70 at Cleveland. It was mostly cloudy, with a temperature of 69 at Marion, 70 at Toledo Express, 74 at Cincinnati, and 69 at Findlay. It was cloudy, with a temperature of 72 at Akron-Canton Regional Airport, 70 at Youngstown, 73 at Dayton, and 75 at Columbus. Reports from nearby cities outside Ohio, temperatures were between 70 and 72 degrees. At Chicago, it was clear. At Pittsburgh, it was partly cloudy. It was mostly cloudy at Buffalo and Indianapolis. At Detroit, it was cloudy. The extended forecast for the Central Highlands. Monday, showers likely with a chance of thunderstorms. Highs in the mid-80s. Chance of rain 60%. Monday night, a chance of thunderstorms. Showers likely. Lows in the upper 60s. Chance of rain 70%. Tuesday, a chance of thunderstorms. Showers likely. Highs in the lower 80s. Chance of rain 70%. Tuesday night, showers likely with a chance of thunderstorms. Lows in the mid-60s. Chance of rain 70%. Wednesday, mostly cloudy in the morning, then becoming partly sunny. A chance of showers. A chance of thunderstorms in the afternoon. Highs around 80. Chance of rain 50%. Wednesday night, mostly cloudy with a chance of thunderstorms. A chance of showers. Lows in the lower 60s. Chance of rain 50%. Thursday, partly sunny with a chance of showers. A chance of thunderstorms in the afternoon. Highs in the upper 70s. Chance of rain 50%. The current time is 4:51 a.m. Eastern Daylight Time. 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On the latest weather map, a weak cold front will become quasi-stationary over the region today and tonight before pushing south Saturday and Saturday night as high pressure briefly builds in for Sunday.
the front will lift back north as a warm front Sunday night ahead of a stronger low-pressure system and cold front for Monday. The forecast for the Central Highlands. West of tonight, mostly cloudy with a chance of showers and thunderstorms. Patchy fog. Lows in the upper 60s. South winds around 5 miles per hour. Chance of rain 50%. Friday, mostly cloudy with a chance of showers with a slight chance of thunderstorms in the morning, then partly sunny with showers likely with a chance of thunderstorms in the afternoon. Humid with highs in the mid-80s. Southwest winds 5 to 10 miles per hour. Chance of rain 70%. Friday night, showers likely. Thunderstorms likely, mainly in the evening. Humid with lows in the upper 60s. Southwest winds 5 to 10 miles per hour. Chance of rain 70%. Saturday, partly sunny. A chance of showers and thunderstorms in the afternoon. Humid with highs in the mid-80s. Southwest winds 10 to 15 miles per hour. Chance of rain 50%. Saturday night, partly cloudy with a chance of showers and thunderstorms in the evening, then mostly clear after midnight. Humid with lows in the lower 60s. West winds 5 to 10 miles per hour. Chance of rain 50%. Sunday, mostly sunny. Highs in the mid-80s. Sunday night, partly cloudy in the evening, then mostly cloudy with showers likely with a chance of thunderstorms after midnight. Lows in the upper 60s. Chance of rain 60%. At 4 a.m., weather reports for selected cities. At Mansfield Long Regional Airport, it was cloudy. The temperature was 68 degrees, the dew point 68, and the relative humidity 100%. The wind was north, at 5 miles an hour. The pressure was 30.15 inches and steady. Elsewhere across Ohio, rain was falling, with a temperature of 69 at Worcester and 70 at Cleveland. It was mostly cloudy, with a temperature of 69 at Marion, 70 at Toledo Express, 74 at Cincinnati, and 69 at Findlay. It was cloudy, with a temperature of 72 at Akron-Canton Regional Airport, 70 at Youngstown, 73 at Dayton, and 75 at Columbus. Reports from nearby cities outside Ohio, temperatures were between 70 and 72 degrees. At Chicago, it was clear. At Pittsburgh, it was partly cloudy. It was mostly cloudy at Buffalo and Indianapolis. At Detroit, it was cloudy. The current time is 4:55 a.m. Eastern Daylight Time. 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We supply the latest available information for the Central Highlands over station WWG57 from Butler on a frequency of 162.450 MHz. On the latest weather map, a weak cold front will become quasi-stationary over the region today and tonight before pushing south Saturday and Saturday night as high pressure briefly builds in for Sunday. The front will lift back north as a warm front Sunday night ahead of a stronger low-pressure system and cold front for Monday. The forecast for the Central Highlands. West of tonight, mostly cloudy with a chance of showers and thunderstorms. Patchy fog. Lows in the upper 60s. South winds around 5 miles per hour. Chance of rain 50%. Friday, mostly cloudy with a chance of showers with a slight chance of thunderstorms in the morning, then partly sunny with showers likely with a chance of thunderstorms in the afternoon. Humid with highs in the mid-80s. Southwest winds 5 to 10 miles per hour. Chance of rain 70%. Friday night, showers likely. Thunderstorms likely, mainly in the evening. Humid with lows in the upper 60s. Southwest winds 5 to 10 miles per hour. Chance of rain 70%. Saturday, partly sunny. A chance of showers and thunderstorms in the afternoon. Humid with highs in the mid-80s. Southwest winds 10 to 15 miles per hour. Chance of rain 50%. Saturday night, partly cloudy with a chance of showers and thunderstorms in the evening, then mostly clear after midnight. Humid with lows in the lower 60s. West winds 5 to 10 miles per hour. Chance of rain 50%. Sunday, mostly sunny. Highs in the mid-80s.
Sunday night, partly cloudy in the evening, then mostly cloudy with showers likely with a chance of thunderstorms after midnight. Lows in the upper 60s. Chance of rain 60%. At 4 a.m., weather reports for selected cities. At Mansfield Long Regional Airport, it was cloudy. The temperature was 68 degrees, the dew point 68, and the relative humidity 100%. The wind was north, at 5 miles an hour. The pressure was 30.15 inches and steady. Elsewhere across Ohio, rain was falling, with a temperature of 69 at Worcester and 70 at Cleveland. It was mostly cloudy, with a temperature of 69 at Marion, 70 at Toledo Express, 74 at Cincinnati, and 69 at Findlay. It was cloudy, with a temperature of 72 at Akron-Canton Regional Airport, 70 at Youngstown, 73 at Dayton, and 75 at Columbus. Reports from nearby cities outside Ohio, temperatures were between 70 and 72 degrees. At Chicago, it was clear. At Pittsburgh, it was partly cloudy. It was mostly cloudy at Buffalo and Indianapolis. At Detroit, it was cloudy. The current time is 4:58 a.m. Eastern Daylight Time. 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We supply the latest available information for the Central Highlands over station WWG57 from Butler on a frequency of 162.450 MHz. On the latest weather map, a weak cold front will become quasi-stationary over the region today and tonight before pushing south Saturday and Saturday night as high pressure briefly builds in for Sunday. The front will lift back north as a warm front Sunday night ahead of a stronger low pressure system and cold front for Monday. The forecast for the Central Highlands. Rest of tonight, mostly cloudy with a chance of showers and thunderstorms. Patchy fog. Lows in the upper 60s. South winds around 5 miles per hour. Chance of rain 50%. Friday, mostly cloudy with a chance of showers with a slight chance of thunderstorms in the morning, then partly sunny with showers likely with a chance of thunderstorms in the afternoon. Humid with highs in the mid-80s. Southwest winds 5 to 10 miles per hour. Chance of rain 70%. Friday night, showers likely. Thunderstorms likely, mainly in the evening. Humid with lows in the upper 60s. Southwest winds 5 to 10 miles per hour. Chance of rain 70%. Saturday, partly sunny. A chance of showers and thunderstorms in the afternoon. Humid with highs in the mid-80s. Southwest winds 10 to 15 miles per hour. Chance of rain 50%. Saturday night, partly cloudy with a chance of showers and thunderstorms in the evening, then mostly clear after midnight. Humid with lows in the lower 60s. West winds 5 to 10 miles per hour. Chance of rain 50%. Sunday, mostly sunny. Highs in the mid-80s. Sunday night, partly cloudy in the evening, then mostly cloudy with showers likely with a chance of thunderstorms after midnight. Lows in the upper 60s. Chance of rain 60%. The Nearshore Marine Forecast. For the following marine location, the islands to Vermilion. Today, south winds 10 knots or less. A chance of showers with a slight chance of thunderstorms early, then a slight chance of showers and thunderstorms late this morning. A chance of showers and thunderstorms this afternoon. Waves 1 foot or less. Tonight, south winds 5 to 15 knots becoming southwest. Showers likely with a chance of thunderstorms in the evening, then a chance of showers and thunderstorms overnight. Waves 1 foot or less. Saturday, southwest winds 10 to 15 knots. A chance of showers and thunderstorms in the afternoon. Waves 2 feet or less. Saturday night, west winds 10 to 15 knots. Mostly clear. Waves 2 feet or less. Winds and waves higher in and near thunderstorms. The water temperature off Toledo is 75 degrees, off Cleveland 74 degrees, and off Erie 75 degrees. The extended forecast for the Central Highlands. Monday, showers likely with a chance of thunderstorms. Highs in the mid-80s. Chance of rain 60%. Monday night, a chance of thunderstorms. Showers likely. Lows in the upper 60s.
chance of rain 70%. Tuesday, a chance of thunderstorms. Showers likely. Highs in the lower 80s. Chance of rain 70%. Tuesday night, showers likely with a chance of thunderstorms. Lows in the mid-60s. Chance of rain 70%. Wednesday, mostly cloudy in the morning, then becoming partly sunny. A chance of showers. A chance of thunderstorms in the afternoon. Highs around 80. Chance of rain 50%. Wednesday night, mostly cloudy with a chance of thunderstorms. A chance of showers. Lows in the lower 60s. Chance of rain 50%. Thursday, partly sunny with a chance of showers. A chance of thunderstorms in the afternoon. Highs in the upper 70s. Chance of rain 50%. The Mansfield, Ohio climate summary for yesterday, August 6, 2026. Yesterday's high temperature was 85 degrees. The normal high is 82. Yesterday's low temperature was 64 degrees. The normal low is 62. 0.01 inches of precipitation fell yesterday, which brings the monthly total to 1.21 inches. This is 0.50 inches above the normal amount of 0.71 inches for August. The total precipitation for the year now stands at 25.26 inches, which is 1.65 inches below normal. No snow fell yesterday, which brings the monthly total to 0.0 inches. The total snowfall since July 1st still stands at 0.0 inches. There were no heating degree days yesterday. This leaves the monthly total at 0. The yearly total since July 1st is 5. There were 10 cooling degree days yesterday. This brings the monthly total to 42. The yearly total since January 1st is 521. The normal high temperature for today is 82 degrees, and the normal low is 62. The record high for today is 96, which occurred in 1931, and the record low is 42, which occurred in 1957. Sunrise today is at 6:32 a.m. and sunset is at 8:39 p.m. At 4 a.m., weather reports for selected cities. At Mansfield Long Regional Airport, it was cloudy. The temperature was 68 degrees, the dew point 68, and the relative humidity 100%. The wind was north, at 5 miles an hour. The pressure was 30.15 inches and steady. Elsewhere across Ohio, rain was falling, with a temperature of 69 at Wooster, and 70 at Cleveland. It was mostly cloudy, with a temperature of 69 at Marion, 70 at Toledo Express, 74 at Cincinnati, and 69 at Findlay. It was cloudy, with a temperature of 72 at Akron-Canton Regional Airport, 70 at Youngstown, 73 at Dayton, and 75 at Columbus. Reports from nearby cities outside Ohio, temperatures were between 70 and 72 degrees. At Chicago, it was clear. At Pittsburgh, it was partly cloudy. It was mostly cloudy at Buffalo and Indianapolis. At Detroit, it was cloudy. The current time is 5:05 a.m. Eastern Daylight Time. 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We supply the latest available information for the Central Highlands over station WWG 57 from Butler on a frequency of 162.450 MHz. On the latest weather map, a weak cold front will become quasi-stationary over the region today and tonight before pushing south Saturday and Saturday night as high pressure briefly builds in for Sunday. The front will lift back north as a warm front Sunday night ahead of a stronger low pressure system and cold front for Monday. The forecast for the Central Highlands. Rest of tonight, mostly cloudy with a chance of showers and thunderstorms. Patchy fog. Lows in the upper 60s. South winds around 5 miles per hour. Chance of rain 50%. Friday, mostly cloudy with a chance of showers with a slight chance of thunderstorms in the morning, then partly sunny with showers likely with a chance of thunderstorms in the afternoon. Humid with highs in the mid-80s. Southwest winds 5 to 10 miles per hour. Chance of rain 70%. Friday night, showers likely. Thunderstorms likely, mainly in the evening. Humid with lows in the upper 60s. Southwest winds 5 to 10 miles per hour. Chance of rain 70%.
Saturday, partly sunny. A chance of showers and thunderstorms in the afternoon. Humid with highs in the mid-80s. Southwest winds 10 to 15 miles per hour. Chance of rain 50%. Saturday night, partly cloudy with a chance of showers and thunderstorms in the evening, then mostly clear after midnight. Humid with lows in the lower 60s. West winds 5 to 10 miles per hour. Chance of rain 50%. Sunday, mostly sunny. Highs in the mid-80s. Sunday night, partly cloudy in the evening, then mostly cloudy with showers likely with a chance of thunderstorms after midnight. Lows in the upper 60s. Chance of rain 60%. At 5 a.m., weather reports for selected cities. At Mansfield Long Regional Airport, it was mostly cloudy. The temperature was 68 degrees, the dew point 67, and the relative humidity 96%. The wind was north, at 7 miles an hour. The pressure was 30.15 inches and steady. Elsewhere across Ohio, rain was falling, with a temperature of 70 at Cleveland and 70 at Youngstown. At Marion, thunder was reported, with a temperature of 68. It was partly cloudy, with a temperature of 69 at Worcester, 68 at Toledo Express, and 70 at Akron-Canton Regional Airport. It was mostly cloudy, with a temperature of 73 at Cincinnati, and 69 at Findlay. It was cloudy, with a temperature of 71 at Dayton, and 75 at Columbus. Reports from nearby cities outside Ohio, temperatures were between 69 and 72 degrees. At Chicago, it was clear. At Pittsburgh, it was partly cloudy. At Indianapolis, it was mostly cloudy. It was cloudy at Detroit and Buffalo. The current time is 5:09 a.m. Eastern Daylight Time. 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We supply the latest available information for the Central Highlands over station WWG57 from Butler on a frequency of 162.450 MHz. On the latest weather map, a weak cold front will become quasi-stationary over the region today and tonight before pushing south Saturday and Saturday night as high pressure briefly builds in for Sunday. The front will lift back north as a warm front Sunday night ahead of a stronger low pressure system and cold front for Monday. The extended forecast for the Central Highlands. Monday, showers likely with a chance of thunderstorms. Highs in the mid-80s. Chance of rain 60%. Monday night, a chance of thunderstorms. Showers likely. Lows in the upper 60s. Chance of rain 70%. Tuesday, a chance of thunderstorms. Showers likely. Highs in the lower 80s. Chance of rain 70%. Tuesday night, showers likely with a chance of thunderstorms. Lows in the mid-60s. Chance of rain 70%. Wednesday, mostly cloudy in the morning, then becoming partly sunny. A chance of showers. A chance of thunderstorms in the afternoon. Highs around 80. Chance of rain 50%. Wednesday night, mostly cloudy with a chance of thunderstorms. A chance of showers. Lows in the lower 60s. Chance of rain 50%. Thursday, partly sunny with a chance of showers. A chance of thunderstorms in the afternoon. Highs in the upper 70s. Chance of rain 50%. The forecast for the Central Highlands. Rest of tonight, mostly cloudy with a chance of showers and thunderstorms. Patchy fog. Lows in the upper 60s. South winds around 5 miles per hour. Chance of rain 50%. Friday, mostly cloudy with a chance of showers with a slight chance of thunderstorms in the morning, then partly sunny with showers likely with a chance of thunderstorms in the afternoon. Humid with highs in the mid-80s. Southwest winds 5 to 10 miles per hour. Chance of rain 70%. Friday night, showers likely. Thunderstorms likely, mainly in the evening. Humid with lows in the upper 60s. Southwest winds 5 to 10 miles per hour. Chance of rain 70%. Saturday, partly sunny. A chance of showers and thunderstorms in the afternoon. Humid with highs in the mid-80s. Southwest winds 10 to 15 miles per hour. Chance of rain 50%.
Saturday night, partly cloudy with a chance of showers and thunderstorms in the evening, then mostly clear after midnight. Humid with lows in the lower 60s. West winds 5 to 10 miles per hour. Chance of rain 50%. Sunday, mostly sunny. Highs in the mid-80s. Sunday night, partly cloudy in the evening, then mostly cloudy with showers likely with a chance of thunderstorms after midnight. Lows in the upper 60s. Chance of rain 60%. At 5 a.m., weather reports for selected cities. At Mansfield-Lom Regional Airport, it was mostly cloudy. The temperature was 68 degrees, the dew point 67, and the relative humidity 96%. The wind was north, at 7 miles an hour. The pressure was 30.15 inches and steady. Elsewhere across Ohio, rain was falling, with a temperature of 70 at Cleveland, and 70 at Youngstown. At Marion, thunder was reported, with a temperature of 68. It was partly cloudy, with a temperature of 69 at Worcester, 68 at Toledo Express, and 70 at Akron-Canton Regional Airport. It was mostly cloudy, with a temperature of 73 at Cincinnati, and 69 at Findlay. It was cloudy, with a temperature of 71 at Dayton, and 75 at Columbus. Reports from nearby cities outside Ohio, temperatures were between 69 and 72 degrees. At Chicago, it was clear. At Pittsburgh, it was partly cloudy. At Indianapolis, it was mostly cloudy. It was cloudy at Detroit and Buffalo. At 5 a.m., weather reports for selected cities. At Mansfield-Lom Regional Airport, it was mostly cloudy. The temperature was 68 degrees, the dew point 67, and the relative humidity 96%. The wind was north, at 7 miles an hour. The pressure was 30.15 inches and steady. Elsewhere across Ohio, rain was falling, with a temperature of 70 at Cleveland, and 70 at Youngstown. At Marion, thunder was reported, with a temperature of 68. It was mostly cloudy, with a temperature of 69 at Worcester, 68 at Toledo Express, 70 at Akron-Canton Regional Airport, 73 at Cincinnati, and 69 at Findlay. It was cloudy, with a temperature of 71 at Dayton, and 75 at Columbus. Reports from nearby cities outside Ohio, temperatures were between 69 and 72 degrees. At Chicago, it was clear. At Pittsburgh, it was partly cloudy. At Indianapolis, it was mostly cloudy. It was cloudy at Detroit and Buffalo. The Mansfield, Ohio climate summary for yesterday, August 6, 2026. Yesterday's high temperature was 85 degrees. The normal high is 82. Yesterday's low temperature was 64 degrees. The normal low is 62. 0.01 inches of precipitation fell yesterday, which brings the monthly total to 1.21 inches. This is 0.50 inches above the normal amount of 0.71 inches for August. The total precipitation for the year now stands at 25.26 inches, which is 1.65 inches below normal. No snow fell yesterday, which brings the monthly total to 0.0 inches. The total snowfall since July 1st still stands at 0.0 inches. There were no heating degree days yesterday. This leaves the monthly total at 0. The yearly total since July 1st is 5. There were 10 cooling degree days yesterday. This brings the monthly total to 42. The yearly total since January 1st is 521. The normal high temperature for today is 82 degrees, and the normal low is 62. The record high for today is 96, which occurred in 1931, and the record low is 42, which occurred in 1957. Sunrise today is at 6:32 a.m. and sunset is at 8:39 p.m. The current time is 5:16 a.m. Eastern Daylight Time. 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On the latest weather map, a weak cold front will become quasi-stationary over the region today and tonight before pushing south Saturday and Saturday night as high pressure briefly builds in for Sunday.
The front will lift back north as a warm front Sunday night ahead of a stronger low-pressure system and cold front for Monday. The forecast for the Central Highlands. West of tonight, mostly cloudy with a chance of showers and thunderstorms. Patchy fog. Lows in the upper 60s. South winds around 5 miles per hour. Chance of rain 50%. Friday, mostly cloudy with a chance of showers with a slight chance of thunderstorms in the morning, then partly sunny with showers likely with a chance of thunderstorms in the afternoon. Humid with highs in the mid-80s. Southwest winds 5 to 10 miles per hour. Chance of rain 70%. Friday night, showers likely. Thunderstorms likely, mainly in the evening. Humid with lows in the upper 60s. Southwest winds 5 to 10 miles per hour. Chance of rain 70%. Saturday, partly sunny. A chance of showers and thunderstorms in the afternoon. Humid with highs in the mid-80s. Southwest winds 10 to 15 miles per hour. Chance of rain 50%. Saturday night, partly cloudy with a chance of showers and thunderstorms in the evening, then mostly clear after midnight. Humid with lows in the lower 60s. West winds 5 to 10 miles per hour. Chance of rain 50%. Sunday, mostly sunny. Highs in the mid-80s. Sunday night, partly cloudy in the evening, then mostly cloudy with showers likely with a chance of thunderstorms after midnight. Lows in the upper 60s. Chance of rain 60%. At 5 a.m., weather reports for selected cities. At Mansfield-Lom Regional Airport, it was mostly cloudy. The temperature was 68 degrees, the dew point 67, and the relative humidity 96%. The wind was north, at 7 miles an hour. The pressure was 30.15 inches and steady. Elsewhere across Ohio, rain was falling, with a temperature of 70 at Cleveland and 70 at Youngstown. At Marion, thunder was reported, with a temperature of 68. It was mostly cloudy, with a temperature of 69 at Wooster, 68 at Toledo Express, 70 at Akron-Canton Regional Airport, 73 at Cincinnati, and 69 at Findlay. It was cloudy, with a temperature of 71 at Dayton, and 75 at Columbus. Reports from nearby cities outside Ohio, temperatures were between 69 and 72 degrees. At Chicago, it was clear. At Pittsburgh, it was partly cloudy. At Indianapolis, it was mostly cloudy. It was cloudy at Detroit and Buffalo. The extended forecast for the Central Highlands. Monday, showers likely with a chance of thunderstorms. Highs in the mid-80s. Chance of rain 60%. Monday night, a chance of thunderstorms. Showers likely. Lows in the upper 60s. Chance of rain 70%. Tuesday, a chance of thunderstorms. Showers likely. Highs in the lower 80s. Chance of rain 70%. Tuesday night, showers likely with a chance of thunderstorms. Lows in the mid-60s. Chance of rain 70%. Wednesday, mostly cloudy in the morning, then becoming partly sunny. A chance of showers. A chance of thunderstorms in the afternoon. Highs around 80. Chance of rain 50%. Wednesday night, mostly cloudy with a chance of thunderstorms. A chance of showers. Lows in the lower 60s. Chance of rain 50%. Thursday, partly sunny with a chance of showers. A chance of thunderstorms in the afternoon. Highs in the upper 70s. Chance of rain 50%. The current time is 5:21 a.m. Eastern Daylight Time. 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On the latest weather map, a weak cold front will become quasi-stationary over the region today and tonight before pushing south Saturday and Saturday night as high pressure briefly builds in for Sunday. The front will lift back north as a warm front Sunday night ahead of a stronger low-pressure system and cold front for Monday. The forecast for the Central Highlands. West of tonight, mostly cloudy with a chance of showers and thunderstorms. Patchy fog.
lows in the upper 60s. South winds around 5 miles per hour. Chance of rain 50%. Friday, mostly cloudy with a chance of showers with a slight chance of thunderstorms in the morning, then partly sunny with showers likely with a chance of thunderstorms in the afternoon. Humid with highs in the mid-80s. Southwest winds 5 to 10 miles per hour. Chance of rain 70%. Friday night, showers likely. Thunderstorms likely, mainly in the evening. Humid with lows in the upper 60s. Southwest winds 5 to 10 miles per hour. Chance of rain 70%. Saturday, partly sunny. A chance of showers and thunderstorms in the afternoon. Humid with highs in the mid-80s. Southwest winds 10 to 15 miles per hour. Chance of rain 50%. Saturday night, partly cloudy with a chance of showers and thunderstorms in the evening, then mostly clear after midnight. Humid with lows in the lower 60s. West winds 5 to 10 miles per hour. Chance of rain 50%. Sunday, mostly sunny. Highs in the mid-80s. Sunday night, partly cloudy in the evening, then mostly cloudy with showers likely with a chance of thunderstorms after midnight. Lows in the upper 60s. Chance of rain 60%. At 5 a.m., weather reports for selected cities. At Mansfield Long Regional Airport, it was mostly cloudy. The temperature was 68 degrees, the dew point 67, and the relative humidity 96%. The wind was north, at 7 miles an hour. The pressure was 30.15 inches and steady. Elsewhere across Ohio, rain was falling, with a temperature of 70 at Cleveland and 70 at Youngstown. At Marion, thunder was reported, with a temperature of 68. It was mostly cloudy, with a temperature of 69 at Wooster, 68 at Toledo Express, 70 at Akron-Canton Regional Airport, 73 at Cincinnati, and 69 at Findlay. It was cloudy, with a temperature of 71 at Dayton, and 75 at Columbus. Reports from nearby cities outside Ohio, temperatures were between 69 and 72 degrees. At Chicago, it was clear. At Pittsburgh, it was partly cloudy. At Indianapolis, it was mostly cloudy. It was cloudy at Detroit and Buffalo. The current time is 5:24 a.m. Eastern Daylight Time. 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We supply the latest available information for the Central Highlands over station WWG 57 from Butler on a frequency of 162.450 MHz. On the latest weather map, a weak cold front will become quasi-stationary over the region today and tonight before pushing south Saturday and Saturday night as high pressure briefly builds in for Sunday. The front will lift back north as a warm front Sunday night ahead of a stronger low pressure system and cold front for Monday. The forecast for the Central Highlands. Rest of tonight, mostly cloudy with a chance of showers and thunderstorms. Patchy fog. Lows in the upper 60s. South winds around 5 miles per hour. Chance of rain 50%. Friday, mostly cloudy with a chance of showers with a slight chance of thunderstorms in the morning, then partly sunny with showers likely with a chance of thunderstorms in the afternoon. Humid with highs in the mid-80s. Southwest winds 5 to 10 miles per hour. Chance of rain 70%. Friday night, showers likely. Thunderstorms likely, mainly in the evening. Humid with lows in the upper 60s. Southwest winds 5 to 10 miles per hour. Chance of rain 70%. Saturday, partly sunny. A chance of showers and thunderstorms in the afternoon. Humid with highs in the mid-80s. Southwest winds 10 to 15 miles per hour. Chance of rain 50%. Saturday night, partly cloudy with a chance of showers and thunderstorms in the evening, then mostly clear after midnight. Humid with lows in the lower 60s. West winds 5 to 10 miles per hour. Chance of rain 50%. Sunday, mostly sunny. Highs in the mid-80s. Sunday night, partly cloudy in the evening, then mostly cloudy with showers likely with a chance of thunderstorms after midnight. Lows in the upper 60s. Chance of rain 60%.
at 5 a.m. Weather reports for selected cities. At Mansfield Lawn Regional Airport, it was mostly cloudy. The temperature was 68 degrees, the dew point 67, and the relative humidity 96%. The wind was north, at 7 miles an hour. The pressure was 30.15 inches and steady. Elsewhere across Ohio, rain was falling, with a temperature of 70 at Cleveland and 70 at Youngstown. At Marion, thunder was reported, with a temperature of 68. It was mostly cloudy, with a temperature of 69 at Worcester, 68 at Toledo Express, 70 at Akron-Canton Regional Airport, 73 at Cincinnati, and 69 at Findlay. It was cloudy, with a temperature of 71 at Dayton, and 75 at Columbus. Reports from nearby cities outside Ohio, temperatures were between 69 and 72 degrees. At Chicago, it was clear. At Pittsburgh, it was partly cloudy. At Indianapolis, it was mostly cloudy. It was cloudy at Detroit and Buffalo. The current time is 5:28 a.m. Eastern Daylight Time. 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We supply the latest available information for the Central Highlands over station WWG57 from Butler on a frequency of 162.450 MHz. On the latest weather map, a weak cold front will become quasi-stationary over the region today and tonight before pushing south Saturday and Saturday night as high pressure briefly builds in for Sunday. The front will lift back north as a warm front Sunday night ahead of a stronger low pressure system and cold front for Monday. The forecast for the Central Highlands. West of tonight, mostly cloudy with a chance of showers and thunderstorms. Patchy fog. Lows in the upper 60s. South winds around 5 miles per hour. Chance of rain 50%. Friday, mostly cloudy with a chance of showers with a slight chance of thunderstorms in the morning, then partly sunny with showers likely with a chance of thunderstorms in the afternoon. Humid with highs in the mid-80s. Southwest winds 5 to 10 miles per hour. Chance of rain 70%. Friday night, showers likely. Thunderstorms likely, mainly in the evening. Humid with lows in the upper 60s. Southwest winds 5 to 10 miles per hour. Chance of rain 70%. Saturday, partly sunny. A chance of showers and thunderstorms in the afternoon. Humid with highs in the mid-80s. Southwest winds 10 to 15 miles per hour. Chance of rain 50%. Saturday night, partly cloudy with a chance of showers and thunderstorms in the evening, then mostly clear after midnight. Humid with lows in the lower 60s. West winds 5 to 10 miles per hour. Chance of rain 50%. Sunday, mostly sunny. Highs in the mid-80s. Sunday night, partly cloudy in the evening, then mostly cloudy with showers likely with a chance of thunderstorms after midnight. Lows in the upper 60s. Chance of rain 60%. The extended forecast for the Central Highlands. Monday, showers likely with a chance of thunderstorms. Highs in the mid-80s. Chance of rain 60%. Monday night, a chance of thunderstorms. Showers likely. Lows in the upper 60s. Chance of rain 70%. Tuesday, a chance of thunderstorms. Showers likely. Highs in the lower 80s. Chance of rain 70%. Tuesday night, showers likely with a chance of thunderstorms. Lows in the mid 60s. Chance of rain 70%. Wednesday, mostly cloudy in the morning, then becoming partly sunny. A chance of showers. A chance of thunderstorms in the afternoon. Highs around 80. Chance of rain 50%. Wednesday night, mostly cloudy with a chance of thunderstorms. A chance of showers. Lows in the lower 60s. Chance of rain 50%. Thursday, partly sunny with a chance of showers. A chance of thunderstorms in the afternoon. Highs in the upper 70s. Chance of rain 50%. The Mansfield, Ohio Climate Summary for yesterday, August 6, 2026. Yesterday's high temperature was 85 degrees. The normal high is 82. Yesterday's low temperature was 64 degrees. The normal low is 62.
0.01 inches of precipitation fell yesterday, which brings the monthly total to 1.21 inches. This is 0.50 inches above the normal amount of 0.71 inches for August. The total precipitation for the year now stands at 25.26 inches, which is 1.65 inches below normal. No snow fell yesterday, which brings the monthly total to 0.0 inches. The total snowfall since July 1st still stands at 0.0 inches. There were no heating degree days yesterday.

selected cities, at Mansfield-Lom Regional Airport, it was mostly cloudy. The temperature was 68 degrees, the dew point 67, and the relative humidity 96%. The wind was north, at 7 miles an hour. The pressure was 30.15 inches and steady. Elsewhere across Ohio, rain was falling, with a temperature of 70 at Cleveland and 70 at Youngstown. At Marion, thunder was reported, with a temperature of 68. It was mostly cloudy, with a temperature of 69 at Worcester, 68 at Toledo Express, 70 at Akron-Canton Regional Airport, 73 at Cincinnati, and 69 at Findlay. It was cloudy, with a temperature of 71 at Dayton, and 75 at Columbus. Reports from nearby cities outside Ohio, temperatures were between 69 and 72 degrees. At Chicago, it was clear. At Pittsburgh, it was partly cloudy. At Indianapolis, it was mostly cloudy. It was cloudy at Detroit and Buffalo. The current time is 5:34 a.m. Eastern Daylight Time. 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We supply the latest available information for the Central Highlands over station WWG57 from Butler on a frequency of 162.450 MHz. On the latest weather map, a weak cold front will become quasi-stationary over the region today and tonight before pushing south Saturday and Saturday night as high pressure briefly builds in for Sunday. The front will lift back north as a warm front Sunday night ahead of a stronger low pressure system and cold front for Monday. The forecast for the Central Highlands. West of tonight, mostly cloudy with a chance of showers and thunderstorms. Patchy fog. Lows in the upper 60s. South winds around 5 miles per hour. Chance of rain 50%. Friday, mostly cloudy with a chance of showers with a slight chance of thunderstorms in the morning, then partly sunny with showers likely with a chance of thunderstorms in the afternoon. Humid with highs in the mid-80s. Southwest winds 5 to 10 miles per hour. Chance of rain 70%. Friday night, showers likely. Thunderstorms likely, mainly in the evening. Humid with lows in the upper 60s. Southwest winds 5 to 10 miles per hour. Chance of rain 70%. Saturday, partly sunny. A chance of showers and thunderstorms in the afternoon. Humid with highs in the mid-80s. Southwest winds 10 to 15 miles per hour. Chance of rain 50%. Saturday night, partly cloudy with a chance of showers and thunderstorms in the evening, then mostly clear after midnight. Humid with lows in the lower 60s. West winds 5 to 10 miles per hour. Chance of rain 50%. Sunday, mostly sunny. Highs in the mid-80s. Sunday night, partly cloudy in the evening, then mostly cloudy with showers likely with a chance of thunderstorms after midnight. Lows in the upper 60s. Chance of rain 60%. At 5 a.m., weather reports for selected cities. At Mansfield-Lom Regional Airport, it was mostly cloudy. The temperature was 68 degrees, the dew point 67, and the relative humidity 96%. The wind was north, at 7 miles an hour. The pressure was 30.15 inches and steady. Elsewhere across Ohio, rain was falling, with a temperature of 70 at Cleveland and 70 at Youngstown. At Marion, thunder was reported, with a temperature of 68. It was mostly cloudy, with a temperature of 69 at Worcester, 68 at Toledo Express, 70 at Akron-Canton Regional Airport, 73 at Cincinnati, and 69 at Findlay. It was cloudy, with a temperature of 71 at Dayton, and 75 at Columbus. Reports from nearby cities outside Ohio, temperatures were between 69 and 72 degrees. At Chicago, it was clear. At Pittsburgh, it was partly cloudy. At Indianapolis, it was mostly cloudy. It was cloudy at Detroit and Buffalo. The current time is 5:37 a.m. Eastern Daylight Time. 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On the latest weather map,

week, cold front will become quasi-stationary over the region today and tonight before pushing south Saturday and Saturday night as high pressure briefly builds in for Sunday. The front will lift back north as a warm front Sunday night ahead of a stronger low pressure system and cold front for Monday. The forecast for the Central Highlands. West of tonight, mostly cloudy with a chance of showers and thunderstorms. Patchy fog. Lows in the upper 60s. South winds around 5 miles per hour. Chance of rain 50%. Friday, mostly cloudy with a chance of showers with a slight chance of thunderstorms in the morning, then partly sunny with showers likely with a chance of thunderstorms in the afternoon. Humid with highs in the mid-80s. Southwest winds 5 to 10 miles per hour. Chance of rain 70%. Friday night, showers likely. Thunderstorms likely, mainly in the evening. Humid with lows in the upper 60s. Southwest winds 5 to 10 miles per hour. Chance of rain 70%. Saturday, partly sunny. A chance of showers and thunderstorms in the afternoon. Humid with highs in the mid-80s. Southwest winds 10 to 15 miles per hour. Chance of rain 50%. Saturday night, partly cloudy with a chance of showers and thunderstorms in the evening, then mostly clear after midnight. Humid with lows in the lower 60s. West winds 5 to 10 miles per hour. Chance of rain 50%. Sunday, mostly sunny. Highs in the mid-80s. Sunday night, partly cloudy in the evening, then mostly cloudy with showers likely with a chance of thunderstorms after midnight. Lows in the upper 60s. Chance of rain 60%. The extended forecast for the Central Highlands. Monday, showers likely with a chance of thunderstorms. Highs in the mid-80s. Chance of rain 60%. Monday night, a chance of thunderstorms. Showers likely. Lows in the upper 60s. Chance of rain 70%. Tuesday, a chance of thunderstorms. Showers likely. Highs in the lower 80s. Chance of rain 70%. Tuesday night, showers likely with a chance of thunderstorms. Lows in the mid-60s. Chance of rain 70%. Wednesday, mostly cloudy in the morning, then becoming partly sunny. A chance of showers. A chance of thunderstorms in the afternoon. Highs around 80. Chance of rain 50%. Wednesday night, mostly cloudy with a chance of thunderstorms. A chance of showers. Lows in the lower 60s. Chance of rain 50%. Thursday, partly sunny with a chance of showers. A chance of thunderstorms in the afternoon. Highs in the upper 70s. Chance of rain 50%. At 5 a.m., weather reports for selected cities. At Mansfield Long Regional Airport, it was mostly cloudy. The temperature was 68 degrees, the dew point 67, and the relative humidity 96%. The wind was north, at 7 miles an hour. The pressure was 30.15 inches and steady. Elsewhere across Ohio, rain was falling, with a temperature of 70 at Cleveland and 70 at Youngstown. At Marion, thunder was reported, with a temperature of 68. It was mostly cloudy, with a temperature of 69 at Worcester, 68 at Toledo Express, 70 at Akron-Canton Regional Airport, 73 at Cincinnati, and 69 at Findlay. It was cloudy, with a temperature of 71 at Dayton, and 75 at Columbus. Reports from nearby cities outside Ohio, temperatures were between 69 and 72 degrees. At Chicago, it was clear. At Pittsburgh, it was partly cloudy. At Indianapolis, it was mostly cloudy. It was cloudy at Detroit and Buffalo. The current time is 5:42 a.m. Eastern Daylight Time. 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We supply the latest available information for the Central Highlands over station WWG57 from Butler on a frequency of 162.450 MHz. On the latest weather map, a weak cold front will become quasi-stationary over the region today and tonight before pushing south Saturday and Saturday night as high pressure briefly builds in for Sunday. The front will lift back north as a warm front Sunday night ahead of a stronger low pressure system and cold front for Monday.
The forecast for the Central Highlands. Rest of tonight, mostly cloudy with a chance showers and thunderstorms. Patchy fog. Lows in the upper 60s. South winds around 5 miles per hour. Chance of rain 50%. Friday, mostly cloudy with a chance of showers with a slight chance of thunderstorms in the morning, then partly sunny with showers likely with a chance of thunderstorms in the afternoon. Humid with highs in the mid-80s. Southwest winds 5 to 10 miles per hour. Chance of rain 70%. Friday night, showers likely. Thunderstorms likely, mainly in the evening. Humid with lows in the upper 60s. Southwest winds 5 to 10 miles per hour. Chance of rain 70%. Saturday, partly sunny. A chance of showers and thunderstorms in the afternoon. Humid with highs in the mid-80s. Southwest winds 10 to 15 miles per hour. Chance of rain 50%. Saturday night, partly cloudy with a chance of showers and thunderstorms in the evening, then mostly clear after midnight. Humid with lows in the lower 60s. West winds 5 to 10 miles per hour. Chance of rain 50%. Sunday, mostly sunny. Highs in the mid-80s. Sunday night, partly cloudy in the evening, then mostly cloudy with showers likely with a chance of thunderstorms after midnight. Lows in the upper 60s. Chance of rain 60%. At 5 a.m., weather reports for selected cities. At Mansfield Long Regional Airport, it was mostly cloudy. The temperature was 68 degrees, the dew point 67, and the relative humidity 96%. The wind was north, at 7 miles an hour. The pressure was 30.15 inches and steady. Elsewhere across Ohio, rain was falling, with a temperature of 70 at Cleveland and 70 at Youngstown. At Marion, thunder was reported, with a temperature of 68. It was mostly cloudy, with a temperature of 69 at Wooster, 68 at Toledo Express, 70 at Akron-Canton Regional Airport, 73 at Cincinnati, and 69 at Findlay. It was cloudy, with a temperature of 71 at Dayton, and 75 at Columbus. Reports from nearby cities outside Ohio, temperatures were between 69 and 72 degrees. At Chicago, it was clear. At Pittsburgh, it was partly cloudy. At Indianapolis, it was mostly cloudy. It was cloudy at Detroit and Buffalo. The Mansfield, Ohio climate summary for yesterday, August 6, 2026. Yesterday's high temperature was 85 degrees. The normal high is 82. Yesterday's low temperature was 64 degrees. The normal low is 62. 0.01 inches of precipitation fell yesterday, which brings the monthly total to 1.21 inches. This is 0.50 inches above the normal amount of 0.71 inches for August. The total precipitation for the year now stands at 25.26 inches, which is 1.65 inches below normal. No snow fell yesterday, which brings the monthly total to 0.0 inches. The total snowfall since July 1st still stands at 0.0 inches. There were no heating degree days yesterday. This leaves the monthly total at 0. The yearly total since July 1st is 5. There were 10 cooling degree days yesterday. This brings the monthly total to 42. The yearly total since January 1st is 521. The normal high temperature for today is 82 degrees, and the normal low is 62. The record high for today is 96, which occurred in 1931, and the record low is 42, which occurred in 1957. Sunrise today is at 6:32 a.m. and sunset is at 8:39 p.m. The current time is 5:47 a.m. Eastern Daylight Time. 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On the latest weather map, a weak cold front will become quasi-stationary over the region today and tonight before pushing south Saturday and Saturday night as high pressure briefly builds in for Sunday. The front will lift back north as a warm front Sunday night ahead of a stronger low pressure system and cold front for Monday. The forecast for the Central Highlands.
West of tonight, mostly cloudy with a chance of showers and thunderstorms. Patchy fog. Lows in the upper 60s. South winds around 5 miles per hour. Chance of rain 50%. Friday, mostly cloudy with a chance of showers with a slight chance of thunderstorms in the morning, then partly sunny with showers likely with a chance of thunderstorms in the afternoon. Humid with highs in the mid-80s. Southwest winds 5 to 10 miles per hour. Chance of rain 70%. Friday night, showers likely. Thunderstorms likely, mainly in the evening. Humid with lows in the upper 60s. Southwest winds 5 to 10 miles per hour. Chance of rain 70%. Saturday, partly sunny. A chance of showers and thunderstorms in the afternoon. Humid with highs in the mid-80s. Southwest winds 10 to 15 miles per hour. Chance of rain 50%. Saturday night, partly cloudy with a chance of showers and thunderstorms in the evening, then mostly clear after midnight. Humid with lows in the lower 60s. West winds 5 to 10 miles per hour. Chance of rain 50%. Sunday, mostly sunny. Highs in the mid-80s. Sunday night, partly cloudy in the evening, then mostly cloudy with showers likely with a chance of thunderstorms after midnight. Lows in the upper 60s. Chance of rain 60%. At 5 a.m., weather reports for selected cities. At Mansfield Long Regional Airport, it was mostly cloudy. The temperature was 68 degrees, the dew point 67, and the relative humidity 96%. The wind was north, at 7 miles an hour. The pressure was 30.15 inches and steady. Elsewhere across Ohio, rain was falling, with a temperature of 70 at Cleveland and 70 at Youngstown. At Marion, thunder was reported, with a temperature of 68. It was mostly cloudy, with a temperature of 69 at Wooster, 68 at Toledo Express, 70 at Akron-Canton Regional Airport, 73 at Cincinnati, and 69 at Findlay. It was cloudy, with a temperature of 71 at Dayton, and 75 at Columbus. Reports from nearby cities outside Ohio, temperatures were between 69 and 72 degrees. At Chicago, it was clear. At Pittsburgh, it was partly cloudy. At Indianapolis, it was mostly cloudy. It was cloudy at Detroit and Buffalo. The extended forecast for the Central Highlands. Monday, showers likely with a chance of thunderstorms. Highs in the mid-80s. Chance of rain 60%. Monday night, a chance of thunderstorms. Showers likely. Lows in the upper 60s. Chance of rain 70%. Tuesday, a chance of thunderstorms. Showers likely. Highs in the lower 80s. Chance of rain 70%. Tuesday night, showers likely with a chance of thunderstorms. Lows in the mid-60s. Chance of rain 70%. Wednesday, mostly cloudy in the morning, then becoming partly sunny. A chance of showers. A chance of thunderstorms in the afternoon. Highs around 80. Chance of rain 50%. Wednesday night, mostly cloudy with a chance of thunderstorms. A chance of showers. Lows in the lower 60s. Chance of rain 50%. Thursday, partly sunny with a chance of showers. A chance of thunderstorms in the afternoon. Highs in the upper 70s. Chance of rain 50%. The current time is 5:52 a.m. Eastern Daylight Time. 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On the latest weather map, a weak cold front will become quasi-stationary over the region today and tonight before pushing south Saturday and Saturday night as high pressure briefly builds in for Sunday. The front will lift back north as a warm front Sunday night ahead of a stronger low-pressure system and cold front for Monday. The forecast for the Central Highlands. West of tonight, mostly cloudy with a chance of showers and thunderstorms. Patchy fog. Lows in the upper 60s. South winds around 5 miles per hour. Chance of rain 50%.
Friday, mostly cloudy with a chance of showers with a slight chance of thunderstorms in the morning, then partly sunny with showers likely with a chance of thunderstorms in the afternoon. Humid with highs in the mid-80s. Southwest winds 5 to 10 miles per hour. Chance of rain 70%. Friday night, showers likely. Thunderstorms likely, mainly in the evening. Humid with lows in the upper 60s. Southwest winds 5 to 10 miles per hour. Chance of rain 70%. Saturday, partly sunny. A chance of showers and thunderstorms in the afternoon. Humid with highs in the mid-80s. Southwest winds 10 to 15 miles per hour. Chance of rain 50%. Saturday night, partly cloudy with a chance of showers and thunderstorms in the evening, then mostly clear after midnight. Humid with lows in the lower 60s. West winds 5 to 10 miles per hour. Chance of rain 50%. Sunday, mostly sunny. Highs in the mid-80s. Sunday night, partly cloudy in the evening, then mostly cloudy with showers likely with a chance of thunderstorms after midnight. Lows in the upper 60s. Chance of rain 60%. At 5 a.m., weather reports for selected cities. At Mansfield Lawn Regional Airport, it was mostly cloudy. The temperature was 68 degrees, the dew point 67, and the relative humidity 96%. The wind was north, at 7 miles an hour. The pressure was 30.15 inches and steady. Elsewhere across Ohio, rain was falling, with a temperature of 70 at Cleveland and 70 at Youngstown. At Marion, thunder was reported, with a temperature of 68. It was mostly cloudy, with a temperature of 69 at Worcester, 68 at Toledo Express, 70 at Akron-Canton Regional Airport, 73 at Cincinnati, and 69 at Findlay. It was cloudy, with a temperature of 71 at Dayton, and 75 at Columbus. Reports from nearby cities outside Ohio, temperatures were between 69 and 72 degrees. At Chicago, it was clear. At Pittsburgh, it was partly cloudy. At Indianapolis, it was mostly cloudy. It was cloudy at Detroit and Buffalo. The current time is 5:55 a.m. Eastern Daylight Time. 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We supply the latest available information for the Central Highlands over station WWG57 from Butler on a frequency of 162.450 MHz. On the latest weather map, a weak cold front will become quasi-stationary over the region today and tonight before pushing south Saturday and Saturday night as high pressure briefly builds in for Sunday. The front will lift back north as a warm front Sunday night ahead of a stronger low pressure system and cold front for Monday. The forecast for the Central Highlands. West of tonight, mostly cloudy with a chance of showers and thunderstorms. Patchy fog. Lows in the upper 60s. South winds around 5 miles per hour. Chance of rain 50%. Friday, mostly cloudy with a chance of showers with a slight chance of thunderstorms in the morning, then partly sunny with showers likely with a chance of thunderstorms in the afternoon. Humid with highs in the mid-80s. Southwest winds 5 to 10 miles per hour. Chance of rain 70%. Friday night, showers likely. Thunderstorms likely, mainly in the evening. Humid with lows in the upper 60s. Southwest winds 5 to 10 miles per hour. Chance of rain 70%. Saturday, partly sunny. A chance of showers and thunderstorms in the afternoon. Humid with highs in the mid-80s. Southwest winds 10 to 15 miles per hour. Chance of rain 50%. Saturday night, partly cloudy with a chance of showers and thunderstorms in the evening, then mostly clear after midnight. Humid with lows in the lower 60s. West winds 5 to 10 miles per hour. Chance of rain 50%. Sunday, mostly sunny. Highs in the mid-80s. Sunday night, partly cloudy in the evening, then mostly cloudy with showers likely with a chance of thunderstorms after midnight. Lows in the upper 60s. Chance of rain 60%. At 5 a.m., weather reports for selected cities. At Mansfield Lawn Regional Airport, it was mostly cloudy. The temperature was 68 degrees, the dew point 67, and the relative humidity 96%.
The wind was north, at 7 miles an hour. The pressure was 30.15 inches and steady. Elsewhere across Ohio, rain was falling, with a temperature of 70 at Cleveland and 70 at Youngstown. At Marion, thunder was reported, with a temperature of 68. It was mostly cloudy, with a temperature of 69 at Wooster, 68 at Toledo Express, 70 at Akron-Canton Regional Airport, 73 at Cincinnati, and 69 at Findlay. It was cloudy, with a temperature of 71 at Dayton, and 75 at Columbus. Reports from nearby cities outside Ohio, temperatures were between 69 and 72 degrees. At Chicago, it was clear. At Pittsburgh, it was partly cloudy. At Indianapolis, it was mostly cloudy. It was cloudy at Detroit and Buffalo. The current time is 5:59 a.m. Eastern Daylight Time. 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On the latest weather map, a weak cold front will become quasi-stationary over the region today and tonight before pushing south Saturday and Saturday night as high pressure briefly builds in for Sunday. The front will lift back north as a warm front Sunday night ahead of a stronger low pressure system and cold front for Monday. The forecast for the Central Highlands. Rest of tonight, mostly cloudy with a chance of showers and thunderstorms. Patchy fog. Lows in the upper 60s. South winds around 5 miles per hour. Chance of rain 50%. Friday, mostly cloudy with a chance of showers with a slight chance of thunderstorms in the morning, then partly sunny with showers likely with a chance of thunderstorms in the afternoon. Humid with highs in the mid-80s. Southwest winds 5 to 10 miles per hour. Chance of rain 70%. Friday night, showers likely. Thunderstorms likely, mainly in the evening. Humid with lows in the upper 60s. Southwest winds 5 to 10 miles per hour. Chance of rain 70%. Saturday, partly sunny. A chance of showers and thunderstorms in the afternoon. Humid with highs in the mid-80s. Southwest winds 10 to 15 miles per hour. Chance of rain 50%. Saturday night, partly cloudy with a chance of showers and thunderstorms in the evening, then mostly clear after midnight. Humid with lows in the lower 60s. West winds 5 to 10 miles per hour. Chance of rain 50%. Sunday, mostly sunny. Highs in the mid-80s. Sunday night, partly cloudy in the evening, then mostly cloudy with showers likely with a chance of thunderstorms after midnight. Lows in the upper 60s. Chance of rain 60%. The Nearshore Marine Forecast. For the following marine location, the islands to Vermilion. Today, south winds 10 knots or less. A chance of showers with a slight chance of thunderstorms early, then a slight chance of showers and thunderstorms late this morning. A chance of showers and thunderstorms this afternoon. Waves 1 foot or less. Tonight, south winds 5 to 15 knots becoming southwest. Showers likely with a chance of thunderstorms in the evening, then a chance of showers and thunderstorms overnight. Waves 1 foot or less. Saturday, southwest winds 10 to 15 knots. A chance of showers and thunderstorms in the afternoon. Waves 2 feet or less. Saturday night, west winds 10 to 15 knots. Mostly clear. Waves 2 feet or less. Winds and waves higher in and near thunderstorms. The water temperature off Toledo is 75 degrees, off Cleveland 74 degrees, and off Erie 75 degrees. The extended forecast for the Central Highlands. Monday, showers likely with a chance of thunderstorms. Highs in the mid-80s. Chance of rain 60%. Monday night, a chance of thunderstorms. Showers likely. Lows in the upper 60s. Chance of rain 70%. Tuesday, a chance of thunderstorms. Showers likely. Highs in the lower 80s. Chance of rain 70%. Tuesday night, showers likely with a chance of thunderstorms. Lows in the mid 60s. Chance of rain 70%.
Wednesday, mostly cloudy in the morning, then becoming partly sunny. A chance of showers. A chance of thunderstorms in the afternoon. Highs around 80. Chance of rain 50%. Wednesday night, mostly cloudy with a chance of thunderstorms. A chance of showers. Lows in the lower 60s. Chance of rain 50%. Thursday, partly sunny with a chance of showers. A chance of thunderstorms in the afternoon. Highs in the upper 70s. Chance of rain 50%. The Mansfield, Ohio climate summary for yesterday, August 6, 2026. Yesterday's high temperature was 85 degrees. The normal high is 82. Yesterday's low temperature was 64 degrees. The normal low is 62. 0.01 inches of precipitation fell yesterday, which brings the monthly total to 1.21 inches. This is 0.50 inches above the normal amount of 0.71 inches for August. The total precipitation for the year now stands at 25.26 inches, which is 1.65 inches below normal. No snow fell yesterday, which brings the monthly total to 0.0 inches. The total snowfall since July 1st still stands at 0.0 inches. There were no heating degree days yesterday. This leaves the monthly total at 0. The yearly total since July 1st is 5. There were 10 cooling degree days yesterday. This brings the monthly total to 42. The yearly total since January 1st is 521. The normal high temperature for today is 82 degrees, and the normal low is 62. The record high for today is 96, which occurred in 1931, and the record low is 42, which occurred in 1957. Sunrise today is at 6:32 a.m. and sunset is at 8:39 p.m. At 5 a.m., weather reports for selected cities. At Mansfield Lawn Regional Airport, it was mostly cloudy. The temperature was 68 degrees, the dew point 67, and the relative humidity 96%. The wind was north, at 7 miles an hour. The pressure was 30.15 inches and steady. Elsewhere across Ohio, rain was falling, with a temperature of 70 at Cleveland and 70 at Youngstown. At Marion, thunder was reported, with a temperature of 68. It was mostly cloudy, with a temperature of 69 at Worcester, 68 at Toledo Express, 70 at Akron-Canton Regional Airport, 73 at Cincinnati, and 69 at Findlay. It was cloudy, with a temperature of 71 at Dayton, and 75 at Columbus. Reports from nearby cities outside Ohio, temperatures were between 69 and 72 degrees. At Chicago, it was clear. At Pittsburgh, it was partly cloudy. At Indianapolis, it was mostly cloudy. It was cloudy at Detroit and Buffalo. The current time is 6:06 a.m. Eastern Daylight Time. 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We supply the latest available information for the Central Highlands over station WWG 57 from Butler on a frequency of 162.450 MHz. On the latest weather map, a weak cold front will become quasi-stationary over the region today and tonight before pushing south Saturday and Saturday night as high pressure briefly builds in for Sunday. The front will lift back north as a warm front Sunday night ahead of a stronger low-pressure system and cold front for Monday. The forecast for the Central Highlands. Rest of tonight, mostly cloudy with a chance of showers and thunderstorms. Patchy fog. Lows in the upper 60s. South winds around 5 miles per hour. Chance of rain 50%. Friday, mostly cloudy with a chance of showers with a slight chance of thunderstorms in the morning, then partly sunny with showers likely with a chance of thunderstorms in the afternoon. Humid with highs in the mid-80s. Southwest winds 5 to 10 miles per hour. Chance of rain 70%. Friday night, showers likely. Thunderstorms likely, mainly in the evening. Humid with lows in the upper 60s. Southwest winds 5 to 10 miles per hour. Chance of rain 70%. Saturday, partly sunny. A chance of showers and thunderstorms in the afternoon. Humid with highs in the mid-80s. Southwest winds 10 to 15 miles per hour. Chance of rain 50%. Saturday night,
partly cloudy with a chance of showers and thunderstorms in the evening, then mostly clear after midnight. Humid with lows in the lower 60s. West winds 5 to 10 miles per hour. Chance of rain 50%. Sunday, mostly sunny. Highs in the mid-80s. Sunday night, partly cloudy in the evening, then mostly cloudy with showers likely with a chance of thunderstorms after midnight. Lows in the upper 60s. Chance of rain 60%. At 6 a.m., weather reports for selected cities. At Mansfield Lawn Regional Airport, a thunderstorm was reported. The temperature was 68 degrees, the dew point 67, and the relative humidity 96%. The wind was north, at 3 miles an hour. The pressure was 30.16 inches and steady. Elsewhere across Ohio, at Cincinnati, a thunderstorm was reported, with a temperature of 73. Rain was falling, with a temperature of 69 at Wooster, 69 at Cleveland, 70 at Youngstown, and 72 at Dayton. It was mostly cloudy, with a temperature of 70 at Akron-Canton Regional Airport, and 69 at Findlay. It was cloudy, with a temperature of 69 at Marion, 68 at Toledo Express, and 75 at Columbus. Reports from nearby cities outside Ohio, temperatures were between 68 and 71 degrees. At Chicago, it was clear. It was mostly cloudy at Pittsburgh and Indianapolis. It was cloudy at Detroit and Buffalo. The current time is 6:09 a.m. Eastern Daylight Time. 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We supply the latest available information for the Central Highlands over station WWG57 from Butler on a frequency of 162.450 MHz. The extended forecast for the Central Highlands. Monday, showers likely with a chance of thunderstorms. Highs in the mid-80s. Chance of rain 60%. Monday night, a chance of thunderstorms. Showers likely. Lows in the upper 60s. Chance of rain 70%. Tuesday, a chance of thunderstorms. Showers likely. Highs in the lower 80s. Chance of rain 70%. Tuesday night, showers likely with a chance of thunderstorms. Lows in the mid 60s. Chance of rain 70%. Wednesday, mostly cloudy in the morning, then becoming partly sunny. A chance of showers. A chance of thunderstorms in the afternoon. Highs around 80. Chance of rain 50%. Wednesday night, mostly cloudy with a chance of thunderstorms. A chance of showers. Lows in the lower 60s. Chance of rain 50%. Thursday, partly sunny with a chance of showers. A chance of thunderstorms in the afternoon. Highs in the upper 70s. Chance of rain 50%. On the latest weather map, a weak cold front will become quasi-stationary over the region today and tonight before pushing south Saturday and Saturday night as high pressure briefly builds in for Sunday. The front will lift back north as a warm front Sunday night ahead of a stronger low pressure system and cold front for Monday. The forecast for the Central Highlands. Rest of tonight, mostly cloudy with a chance of showers and thunderstorms. Patchy fog. Lows in the upper 60s. South winds around 5 miles per hour. Chance of rain 50%. Friday, mostly cloudy with a chance of showers with a slight chance of thunderstorms in the morning, then partly sunny with showers likely with a chance of thunderstorms in the afternoon. Humid with highs in the mid-80s. Southwest winds 5 to 10 miles per hour. Chance of rain 70%. Friday night, showers likely. Thunderstorms likely, mainly in the evening. Humid with lows in the upper 60s. Southwest winds 5 to 10 miles per hour. Chance of rain 70%. Saturday, partly sunny. A chance of showers and thunderstorms in the afternoon. Humid with highs in the mid-80s. Southwest winds 10 to 15 miles per hour. Chance of rain 50%. Saturday night, partly cloudy with a chance of showers and thunderstorms in the evening, then mostly clear after midnight. Humid with lows in the lower 60s. West winds 5 to 10 miles per hour. Chance of rain 50%. Sunday, mostly sunny. Highs in the mid-80s.
Sunday night, partly cloudy in the evening, then mostly cloudy with showers likely with a chance of thunderstorms after midnight. Lows in the upper 60s. Chance of rain 60%. At 6 a.m., weather reports for selected cities. At Mansfield Long Regional Airport, a thunderstorm was reported. The temperature was 68 degrees, the dew point 67, and the relative humidity 96%. The wind was north, at 3 miles an hour. The pressure was 30.16 inches and steady. Elsewhere across Ohio, at Cincinnati, a thunderstorm was reported, with a temperature of 73. Rain was falling, with a temperature of 69 at Wooster, 69 at Cleveland, 70 at Youngstown, and 72 at Dayton. It was mostly cloudy, with a temperature of 70 at Akron-Canton Regional Airport, and 69 at Findlay. It was cloudy, with a temperature of 69 at Marion, 68 at Toledo Express, and 75 at Columbus. Reports from nearby cities outside Ohio, temperatures were between 68 and 71 degrees. At Chicago, it was clear. It was mostly cloudy at Pittsburgh and Indianapolis. It was cloudy at Detroit and Buffalo. At 6 a.m., weather reports for selected cities. At Mansfield Long Regional Airport, a thunderstorm was reported. The temperature was 68 degrees, the dew point 67, and the relative humidity 96%. The wind was north, at 3 miles an hour. The pressure was 30.16 inches and steady. Elsewhere across Ohio, at Cincinnati, a thunderstorm was reported, with a temperature of 71. Rain was falling, with a temperature of 69 at Wooster, 69 at Cleveland, 70 at Youngstown, and 72 at Dayton. It was mostly cloudy, with a temperature of 70 at Akron-Canton Regional Airport, and 69 at Findlay. It was cloudy, with a temperature of 69 at Marion, 68 at Toledo Express, and 75 at Columbus. Reports from nearby cities outside Ohio, temperatures were between 68 and 71 degrees. At Chicago, it was clear. It was mostly cloudy at Pittsburgh and Indianapolis. It was cloudy at Detroit and Buffalo. The Mansfield, Ohio climate summary for yesterday, August 6, 2026. Yesterday's high temperature was 85 degrees. The normal high is 82. Yesterday's low temperature was 64 degrees. The normal low is 62. 0.01 inches of precipitation fell yesterday, which brings the monthly total to 1.21 inches. This is 0.50 inches above the normal amount of 0.71 inches for August. The total precipitation for the year now stands at 25.26 inches, which is 1.65 inches below normal. No snow fell yesterday, which brings the monthly total to 0.0 inches. The total snowfall since July 1st still stands at 0.0 inches. There were no heating degree days yesterday. This leaves the monthly total at 0. The yearly total since July 1st is 5. There were 10 cooling degree days yesterday. This brings the monthly total to 42. The yearly total since January 1st is 521. The normal high temperature for today is 82 degrees, and the normal low is 62. The record high for today is 96, which occurred in 1931, and the record low is 42, which occurred in 1957. Sunrise today is at 6:32 a.m. and sunset is at 8:39 p.m. The current time is 6:17 a.m. Eastern Daylight Time. 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On the latest weather map, a weak cold front will become quasi-stationary over the region today and tonight before pushing south Saturday and Saturday night as high pressure briefly builds in for Sunday. The front will lift back north as a warm front Sunday night ahead of a stronger low pressure system and cold front for Monday. The forecast for the Central Highlands. West of tonight, mostly cloudy with a chance of showers and thunderstorms. Patchy fog. Lows in the upper 60s. South winds around 5 miles per hour. Chance of rain 50%.
Friday, mostly cloudy with a chance of showers with a slight chance of thunderstorms in the morning, then partly sunny with showers likely with a chance of thunderstorms in the afternoon. Humid with highs in the mid-80s. Southwest winds 5 to 10 miles per hour. Chance of rain 70%. Friday night, showers likely. Thunderstorms likely, mainly in the evening. Humid with lows in the upper 60s. Southwest winds 5 to 10 miles per hour. Chance of rain 70%. Saturday, partly sunny. A chance of showers and thunderstorms in the afternoon. Humid with highs in the mid-80s. Southwest winds 10 to 15 miles per hour. Chance of rain 50%. Saturday night, partly cloudy with a chance of showers and thunderstorms in the evening, then mostly clear after midnight. Humid with lows in the lower 60s. West winds 5 to 10 miles per hour. Chance of rain 50%. Sunday, mostly sunny. Highs in the mid-80s. Sunday night, partly cloudy in the evening, then mostly cloudy with showers likely with a chance of thunderstorms after midnight. Lows in the upper 60s. Chance of rain 60%. At 6 a.m., weather reports for selected cities. At Mansfield Long Regional Airport, a thunderstorm was reported. The temperature was 68 degrees, the dew point 67, and the relative humidity 96%. The wind was north, at 3 miles an hour. The pressure was 30.16 inches and steady. Elsewhere across Ohio, at Cincinnati, a thunderstorm was reported, with a temperature of 71. Rain was falling, with a temperature of 69 at Wooster, 69 at Cleveland, 70 at Youngstown, and 72 at Dayton. It was mostly cloudy, with a temperature of 70 at Akron-Canton Regional Airport, and 69 at Findlay. It was cloudy, with a temperature of 69 at Marion, 68 at Toledo Express, and 75 at Columbus. Reports from nearby cities outside Ohio, temperatures were between 68 and 71 degrees. At Chicago, it was clear. It was mostly cloudy at Pittsburgh and Indianapolis. It was cloudy at Detroit and Buffalo. The extended forecast for the Central Highlands. Monday, showers likely with a chance of thunderstorms. Highs in the mid-80s. Chance of rain 60%. Monday night, a chance of thunderstorms. Showers likely. Lows in the upper 60s. Chance of rain 70%. Tuesday, a chance of thunderstorms. Showers likely. Highs in the lower 80s. Chance of rain 70%. Tuesday night, showers likely with a chance of thunderstorms. Lows in the mid-60s. Chance of rain 70%. Wednesday, mostly cloudy in the morning, then becoming partly sunny. A chance of showers. A chance of thunderstorms in the afternoon. Highs around 80. Chance of rain 50%. Wednesday night, mostly cloudy with a chance of thunderstorms. A chance of showers. Lows in the lower 60s. Chance of rain 50%. Thursday, partly sunny with a chance of showers. A chance of thunderstorms in the afternoon. Highs in the upper 70s. Chance of rain 50%. The current time is 6:21 a.m. Eastern Daylight Time. 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On the latest weather map, a weak cold front will become quasi-stationary over the region today and tonight before pushing south Saturday and Saturday night as high pressure briefly builds in for Sunday. The front will lift back north as a warm front Sunday night ahead of a stronger low pressure system and cold front for Monday. The forecast for the Central Highlands. West of tonight, mostly cloudy with a chance of showers and thunderstorms. Patchy fog. Lows in the upper 60s. South winds around 5 miles per hour. Chance of rain 50%. Friday, mostly cloudy with a chance of showers with a slight chance of thunderstorms in the morning, then partly sunny with showers likely with a chance of thunderstorms in the afternoon. Humid with highs in the mid-80s. Southwest winds 5 to 10 miles per hour. Chance of rain 70%.
Friday night, showers likely. Thunderstorms likely, mainly in the evening. Humid with lows in the upper 60s. Southwest winds 5 to 10 miles per hour. Chance of rain 70%. Saturday, partly sunny. A chance of showers and thunderstorms in the afternoon. Humid with highs in the mid-80s. Southwest winds 10 to 15 miles per hour. Chance of rain 50%. Saturday night, partly cloudy with a chance of showers and thunderstorms in the evening, then mostly clear after midnight. Humid with lows in the lower 60s. West winds 5 to 10 miles per hour. Chance of rain 50%. Sunday, mostly sunny. Highs in the mid-80s. Sunday night, partly cloudy in the evening, then mostly cloudy with showers likely with a chance of thunderstorms after midnight. Lows in the upper 60s. Chance of rain 60%. At 6 a.m., weather reports for selected cities. At Mansfield Long Regional Airport, a thunderstorm was reported. The temperature was 68 degrees, the dew point 67, and the relative humidity 96%. The wind was north, at 3 miles an hour. The pressure was 30.16 inches and steady. Elsewhere across Ohio, at Cincinnati, a thunderstorm was reported, with a temperature of 71. Rain was falling, with a temperature of 69 at Worcester, 69 at Cleveland, 70 at Youngstown, and 72 at Dayton. It was mostly cloudy, with a temperature of 70 at Akron-Canton Regional Airport, and 69 at Findlay. It was cloudy, with a temperature of 69 at Marion, 68 at Toledo Express, and 75 at Columbus. Reports from nearby cities outside Ohio, temperatures were between 68 and 71 degrees. At Chicago, it was clear. It was mostly cloudy at Pittsburgh and Indianapolis. It was cloudy at Detroit and Buffalo. The current time is 6:25 a.m. Eastern Daylight Time. 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On the latest weather map, a weak cold front will become quasi-stationary over the region today and tonight before pushing south Saturday and Saturday night as high pressure briefly builds in for Sunday. The front will lift back north as a warm front Sunday night ahead of a stronger low pressure system and cold front for Monday. The forecast for the Central Highlands. West of tonight, mostly cloudy with a chance of showers and thunderstorms. Patchy fog. Lows in the upper 60s. South winds around 5 miles per hour. Chance of rain 50%. Friday, mostly cloudy with a chance of showers with a slight chance of thunderstorms in the morning, then partly sunny with showers likely with a chance of thunderstorms in the afternoon. Humid with highs in the mid-80s. Southwest winds 5 to 10 miles per hour. Chance of rain 70%. Friday night, showers likely. Thunderstorms likely, mainly in the evening. Humid with lows in the upper 60s. Southwest winds 5 to 10 miles per hour. Chance of rain 70%. Saturday, partly sunny. A chance of showers and thunderstorms in the afternoon. Humid with highs in the mid-80s. Southwest winds 10 to 15 miles per hour. Chance of rain 50%. Saturday night, partly cloudy with a chance of showers and thunderstorms in the evening, then mostly clear after midnight. Humid with lows in the lower 60s. West winds 5 to 10 miles per hour. Chance of rain 50%. Sunday, mostly sunny. Highs in the mid-80s. Sunday night, partly cloudy in the evening, then mostly cloudy with showers likely with a chance of thunderstorms after midnight. Lows in the upper 60s. Chance of rain 60%. At 6 a.m., weather reports for selected cities. At Mansfield Long Regional Airport, a thunderstorm was reported. The temperature was 68 degrees, the dew point 67, and the relative humidity 96%. The wind was north, at 3 miles an hour. The pressure was 30.16 inches and steady. Elsewhere across Ohio, at Cincinnati, a thunderstorm was reported, with a temperature of 71.
Rain was falling, with a temperature of 69 at Worcester, 69 at Cleveland, 70 at Youngstown, and 72 at Dayton. It was mostly cloudy, with a temperature of 70 at Akron-Canton Regional Airport, and 69 at Findlay. It was cloudy, with a temperature of 69 at Marion, 68 at Toledo Express, and 75 at Columbus. Reports from nearby cities outside Ohio, temperatures were between 68 and 71 degrees. At Chicago, it was clear. It was mostly cloudy at Pittsburgh and Indianapolis. It was cloudy at Detroit and Buffalo. The current time is 6:28 a.m. Eastern Daylight Time. 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On the latest weather map, a weak cold front will become quasi-stationary over the region today and tonight before pushing south Saturday and Saturday night as high pressure briefly builds in for Sunday. The front will lift back north as a warm front Sunday night ahead of a stronger low pressure system and cold front for Monday. The forecast for the Central Highlands. West of tonight, mostly cloudy with a chance of showers and thunderstorms. Patchy fog. Lows in the upper 60s. South winds around 5 miles per hour. Chance of rain 50%. Friday, mostly cloudy with a chance of showers with a slight chance of thunderstorms in the morning, then partly sunny with showers likely with a chance of thunderstorms in the afternoon. Humid with highs in the mid-80s. Southwest winds 5 to 10 miles per hour. Chance of rain 70%. Friday night, showers likely. Thunderstorms likely, mainly in the evening. Humid with lows in the upper 60s. Southwest winds 5 to 10 miles per hour. Chance of rain 70%. Saturday, partly sunny. A chance of showers and thunderstorms in the afternoon. Humid with highs in the mid-80s. Southwest winds 10 to 15 miles per hour. Chance of rain 50%. Saturday night, partly cloudy with a chance of showers and thunderstorms in the evening, then mostly clear after midnight. Humid with lows in the lower 60s. West winds 5 to 10 miles per hour. Chance of rain 50%. Sunday, mostly sunny. Highs in the mid-80s. Sunday night, partly cloudy in the evening, then mostly cloudy with showers likely with a chance of thunderstorms after midnight. Lows in the upper 60s. Chance of rain 60%. The extended forecast for the Central Highlands. Monday, showers likely with a chance of thunderstorms. Highs in the mid-80s. Chance of rain 60%. Monday night, a chance of thunderstorms. Showers likely. Lows in the upper 60s. Chance of rain 70%. Tuesday, a chance of thunderstorms. Showers likely. Highs in the lower 80s. Chance of rain 70%. Tuesday night, showers likely with a chance of thunderstorms. Lows in the mid-60s. Chance of rain 70%. Wednesday, mostly cloudy in the morning, then becoming partly sunny. A chance of showers. A chance of thunderstorms in the afternoon. Highs around 80. Chance of rain 50%. Wednesday night, mostly cloudy with a chance of thunderstorms. A chance of showers. Lows in the lower 60s. Chance of rain 50%. Thursday, partly sunny with a chance of showers. A chance of thunderstorms in the afternoon. Highs in the upper 70s. Chance of rain 50%. The Mansfield, Ohio climate summary for yesterday, August 6, 2026. Yesterday's high temperature was 85 degrees. The normal high is 82. Yesterday's low temperature was 64 degrees. The normal low is 62. 0.01 inches of precipitation fell yesterday, which brings the monthly total to 1.21 inches. This is 0.50 inches above the normal amount of 0.71 inches for August. The total precipitation for the year now stands at 25.26 inches, which is 1.65 inches below normal. No snow fell yesterday, which brings the monthly total to 0.0 inches. The total snowfall since July 1st still stands at 0.0 inches.
There were no heating degree days yesterday. This leaves the monthly total at zero. The yearly total since July 1st is 5. There were 10 cooling degree days yesterday. This brings the monthly total to 42. The yearly total since January 1st is 521. The normal high temperature for today is 82 degrees, and the normal is 82 degrees.

Cincinnati, a thunderstorm was reported with a temperature of 71. Rain was falling with a temperature of 69 at Worcester, 69 at Cleveland, 70 at Youngstown, and 72 at Dayton. It was mostly cloudy with a temperature of 70 at Akron-Canton Regional Airport and 69 at Findlay. It was cloudy with a temperature of 69 at Marion, 68 at Toledo Express, and 75 at Columbus. Reports from nearby cities outside Ohio, temperatures were between 68 and 71 degrees. At Chicago, it was clear. It was mostly cloudy at Pittsburgh and Indianapolis. It was cloudy at Detroit and Buffalo. The current time is 6:34 a.m. Eastern Daylight Time. 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On the latest weather map, a weak cold front will become quasi-stationary over the region today and tonight before pushing south Saturday and Saturday night as high pressure briefly builds in for Sunday. The front will lift back north as a warm front Sunday night ahead of a stronger low pressure system and cold front for Monday. The forecast for the Central Highlands. Rest of tonight, mostly cloudy with a chance of showers and thunderstorms. Patchy fog. Lows in the upper 60s. South winds around 5 miles per hour. Chance of rain 50%. Friday, mostly cloudy with a chance of showers with a slight chance of thunderstorms in the morning, then partly sunny with showers likely with a chance of thunderstorms in the afternoon. Humid with highs in the mid-80s. Southwest winds 5 to 10 miles per hour. Chance of rain 70%. Friday night, showers likely. Thunderstorms likely, mainly in the evening. Humid with lows in the upper 60s. Southwest winds 5 to 10 miles per hour. Chance of rain 70%. Saturday, partly sunny. A chance of showers and thunderstorms in the afternoon. Humid with highs in the mid-80s. Southwest winds 10 to 15 miles per hour. Chance of rain 50%. Saturday night, partly cloudy with a chance of showers and thunderstorms in the evening, then mostly clear after midnight. Humid with lows in the lower 60s. West winds 5 to 10 miles per hour. Chance of rain 50%. Sunday, mostly sunny. Highs in the mid-80s. Sunday night, partly cloudy in the evening, then mostly cloudy with showers likely with a chance of thunderstorms after midnight. Lows in the upper 60s. Chance of rain 60%. At 6 a.m., weather reports for selected cities. At Mansfield-Lom Regional Airport, a thunderstorm was reported. The temperature was 68 degrees, the dew point 67, and the relative humidity 96%. The wind was north, at 3 miles an hour. The pressure was 30.16 inches and steady. Elsewhere across Ohio, at Cincinnati, a thunderstorm was reported, with a temperature of 71. Rain was falling, with a temperature of 69 at Worcester, 69 at Cleveland, 70 at Youngstown, and 72 at Dayton. It was mostly cloudy, with a temperature of 70 at Akron-Canton Regional Airport, and 69 at Findlay. It was cloudy, with a temperature of 69 at Marion, 68 at Toledo Express, and 75 at Columbus. Reports from nearby cities outside Ohio, temperatures were between 68 and 71 degrees. At Chicago, it was clear. It was mostly cloudy at Pittsburgh and Indianapolis. It was cloudy at Detroit and Buffalo. The current time is 6:38 a.m. Eastern Daylight Time. 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On the latest weather map, a weak cold front will become quasi-stationary over the region today and tonight before pushing south Saturday and Saturday night as high pressure briefly builds in for Sunday. The front will lift back north as a warm front Sunday night ahead of a stronger low pressure system and cold front for Monday. The forecast for the Central Highlands. Rest of tonight, mostly cloudy with a chance of showers and thunderstorms.

patchy fog. Lows in the upper 60s. South winds around 5 miles per hour. Chance of rain 50%. Friday, mostly cloudy with a chance of showers with a slight chance of thunderstorms in the morning, then partly sunny with showers likely with a chance of thunderstorms in the afternoon. Humid with highs in the mid-80s. Southwest winds 5 to 10 miles per hour. Chance of rain 70%. Friday night, showers likely. Thunderstorms likely, mainly in the evening. Humid with lows in the upper 60s. Southwest winds 5 to 10 miles per hour. Chance of rain 70%. Saturday, partly sunny. A chance of showers and thunderstorms in the afternoon. Humid with highs in the mid-80s. Southwest winds 10 to 15 miles per hour. Chance of rain 50%. Saturday night, partly cloudy with a chance of showers and thunderstorms in the evening, then mostly clear after midnight. Humid with lows in the lower 60s. West winds 5 to 10 miles per hour. Chance of rain 50%. Sunday, mostly sunny. Highs in the mid-80s. Sunday night, partly cloudy in the evening, then mostly cloudy with showers likely with a chance of thunderstorms after midnight. Lows in the upper 60s. Chance of rain 60%. The extended forecast for the Central Highlands. Monday, showers likely with a chance of thunderstorms. Highs in the mid-80s. Chance of rain 60%. Monday night, a chance of thunderstorms. Showers likely. Lows in the upper 60s. Chance of rain 70%. Tuesday, a chance of thunderstorms. Showers likely. Highs in the lower 80s. Chance of rain 70%. Tuesday night, showers likely with a chance of thunderstorms. Lows in the mid-60s. Chance of rain 70%. Wednesday, mostly cloudy in the morning, then becoming partly sunny. A chance of showers. A chance of thunderstorms in the afternoon. Highs around 80. Chance of rain 50%. Wednesday night, mostly cloudy with a chance of thunderstorms. A chance of showers. Lows in the lower 60s. Chance of rain 50%. Thursday, partly sunny with a chance of showers. A chance of thunderstorms in the afternoon. Highs in the upper 70s. Chance of rain 50%. At 6 a.m., weather reports for selected cities. At Mansfield Long Regional Airport, a thunderstorm was reported. The temperature was 68 degrees, the dew point 67, and the relative humidity 96%. The wind was north, at 3 miles an hour. The pressure was 30.16 inches and steady. Elsewhere across Ohio, at Cincinnati, a thunderstorm was reported, with a temperature of 71. Rain was falling, with a temperature of 69 at Wooster, 69 at Cleveland, 70 at Youngstown, and 72 at Dayton. It was mostly cloudy, with a temperature of 70 at Akron-Canton Regional Airport, and 69 at Findlay. It was cloudy, with a temperature of 69 at Marion, 68 at Toledo Express, and 75 at Columbus. Reports from nearby cities outside Ohio, temperatures were between 68 and 71 degrees. At Chicago, it was clear. It was mostly cloudy at Pittsburgh and Indianapolis. It was cloudy at Detroit and Buffalo. The current time is 6:42 a.m. Eastern Daylight Time. 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On the latest weather map, a weak cold front will become quasi-stationary over the region today and tonight before pushing south Saturday and Saturday night as high pressure briefly builds in for Sunday. The front will lift back north as a warm front Sunday night ahead of a stronger low pressure system and cold front for Monday. The forecast for the Central Highlands. West of tonight, mostly cloudy with a chance of showers and thunderstorms. Patchy fog. Lows in the upper 60s. South winds around 5 miles per hour. Chance of rain 50%. Friday, mostly cloudy with a chance of showers with a slight chance of thunderstorms in the morning, then partly sunny with showers likely with a chance of thunderstorms in the afternoon.
humid with highs in the mid-80s. Southwest winds 5 to 10 miles per hour. Chance of rain 70%. Friday night, showers likely. Thunderstorms likely, mainly in the evening. Humid with lows in the upper 60s. Southwest winds 5 to 10 miles per hour. Chance of rain 70%. Saturday, partly sunny. A chance of showers and thunderstorms in the afternoon. Humid with highs in the mid-80s. Southwest winds 10 to 15 miles per hour. Chance of rain 50%. Saturday night, partly cloudy with a chance of showers and thunderstorms in the evening, then mostly clear after midnight. Humid with lows in the lower 60s. West winds 5 to 10 miles per hour. Chance of rain 50%. Sunday, mostly sunny. Highs in the mid-80s. Sunday night, partly cloudy in the evening, then mostly cloudy with showers likely with a chance of thunderstorms after midnight. Lows in the upper 60s. Chance of rain 60%. The Mansfield, Ohio climate summary for yesterday, August 6, 2026. Yesterday's high temperature was 85 degrees. The normal high is 82. Yesterday's low temperature was 64 degrees. The normal low is 62. 0.01 inches of precipitation fell yesterday, which brings the monthly total to 1.21 inches. This is 0.50 inches above the normal amount of 0.71 inches for August. The total precipitation for the year now stands at 25.26 inches, which is 1.65 inches below normal. No snow fell yesterday, which brings the monthly total to 0.0 inches. The total snowfall since July 1st still stands at 0.0 inches. There were no heating degree days yesterday. This leaves the monthly total at 0. The yearly total since July 1st is 5. There were 10 cooling degree days yesterday. This brings the monthly total to 42. The yearly total since January 1st is 521. The normal high temperature for today is 82 degrees, and the normal low is 62. The record high for today is 96, which occurred in 1931, and the record low is 42, which occurred in 1957. Sunrise today is at 6:32 a.m. and sunset is at 8:39 p.m. At 6 a.m., weather reports for selected cities. At Mansfield Lawn Regional Airport, a thunderstorm was reported. The temperature was 68 degrees, the dew point 67, and the relative humidity 96%. The wind was north, at 3 miles an hour. The pressure was 30.16 inches and steady. Elsewhere across Ohio, at Cincinnati, a thunderstorm was reported, with a temperature of 71. Rain was falling, with a temperature of 69 at Wooster, 69 at Cleveland, 70 at Youngstown, and 72 at Dayton. It was mostly cloudy, with a temperature of 70 at Akron-Canton Regional Airport, and 69 at Findlay. It was cloudy, with a temperature of 69 at Marion, 68 at Toledo Express, and 75 at Columbus. Reports from nearby cities outside Ohio, temperatures were between 68 and 71 degrees. At Chicago, it was clear. It was mostly cloudy at Pittsburgh and Indianapolis. It was cloudy at Detroit and Buffalo. The current time is 6:47 a.m. Eastern Daylight Time. 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On the latest weather map, a weak cold front will become quasi-stationary over the region today and tonight before pushing south Saturday and Saturday night as high pressure briefly builds in for Sunday. The front will lift back north as a warm front Sunday night ahead of a stronger low pressure system and cold front for Monday. The forecast for the Central Highlands. Rest of tonight, mostly cloudy with a chance of showers and thunderstorms. Patchy fog. Lows in the upper 60s. South winds around 5 miles per hour. Chance of rain 50%. Friday, mostly cloudy with a chance of showers with a slight chance of thunderstorms in the morning, then partly sunny with showers likely with a chance of thunderstorms in the afternoon. Humid with highs in the mid-80s. Southwest winds 5 to 10 miles per hour.
Chance of rain 70%. Friday night, showers likely. Thunderstorms likely, mainly in the evening. Humid with lows in the upper 60s. Southwest winds 5 to 10 miles per hour. Chance of rain 70%. Saturday, partly sunny. A chance of showers and thunderstorms in the afternoon. Humid with highs in the mid-80s. Southwest winds 10 to 15 miles per hour. Chance of rain 50%. Saturday night, partly cloudy with a chance of showers and thunderstorms in the evening, then mostly clear after midnight. Humid with lows in the lower 60s. West winds 5 to 10 miles per hour. Chance of rain 50%. Sunday, mostly sunny. Highs in the mid-80s. Sunday night, partly cloudy in the evening, then mostly cloudy with showers likely with a chance of thunderstorms after midnight. Lows in the upper 60s. Chance of rain 60%. The extended forecast for the Central Highlands. Monday, showers likely with a chance of thunderstorms. Highs in the mid-80s. Chance of rain 60%. Monday night, a chance of thunderstorms. Showers likely. Lows in the upper 60s. Chance of rain 70%. Tuesday, a chance of thunderstorms. Showers likely. Highs in the lower 80s. Chance of rain 70%. Tuesday night, showers likely with a chance of thunderstorms. Lows in the mid 60s. Chance of rain 70%. Wednesday, mostly cloudy in the morning, then becoming partly sunny. A chance of showers. A chance of thunderstorms in the afternoon. Highs around 80. Chance of rain 50%. Wednesday night, mostly cloudy with a chance of thunderstorms. A chance of showers. Lows in the lower 60s. Chance of rain 50%. Thursday, partly sunny with a chance of showers. A chance of thunderstorms in the afternoon. Highs in the upper 70s. Chance of rain 50%. At 6 a.m., weather reports for selected cities. At Mansfield Lawn Regional Airport, a thunderstorm was reported. The temperature was 68 degrees, the dew point 67, and the relative humidity 96%. The wind was north, at 3 miles an hour. The pressure was 30.16 inches and steady. Elsewhere across Ohio, at Cincinnati, a thunderstorm was reported, with a temperature of 71. Rain was falling, with a temperature of 69 at Worcester, 69 at Cleveland, 70 at Youngstown, and 72 at Dayton. It was mostly cloudy, with a temperature of 70 at Akron-Canton Regional Airport, and 69 at Findlay. It was cloudy, with a temperature of 69 at Marion, 68 at Toledo Express, and 75 at Columbus. Reports from nearby cities outside Ohio, temperatures were between 68 and 71 degrees. At Chicago, it was clear. It was mostly cloudy at Pittsburgh and Indianapolis. It was cloudy at Detroit and Buffalo. The current time is 6:52 a.m. Eastern Daylight Time. 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We supply the latest available information for the Central Highlands over station WWG57 from Butler on a frequency of 162.450 MHz. On the latest weather map, a weak cold front will become quasi-stationary over the region today and tonight before pushing south Saturday and Saturday night as high pressure briefly builds in for Sunday. The front will lift back north as a warm front Sunday night ahead of a stronger low pressure system and cold front for Monday. The forecast for the Central Highlands. West of tonight, mostly cloudy with a chance of showers and thunderstorms. Patchy fog. Lows in the upper 60s. South winds around 5 miles per hour. Chance of rain 50%. Friday, mostly cloudy with a chance of showers with a slight chance of thunderstorms in the morning, then partly sunny with showers likely with a chance of thunderstorms in the afternoon. Humid with highs in the mid-80s. Southwest winds 5 to 10 miles per hour. Chance of rain 70%. Friday night, showers likely. Thunderstorms likely, mainly in the evening. Humid with lows in the upper 60s. Southwest winds 5 to 10 miles per hour. Chance of rain 70%. Saturday, partly sunny.
a chance of showers and thunderstorms in the afternoon. Humid with highs in the mid-80s. Southwest winds 10 to 15 miles per hour. Chance of rain 50%. Saturday night, partly cloudy with a chance of showers and thunderstorms in the evening, then mostly clear after midnight. Humid with lows in the lower 60s. West winds 5 to 10 miles per hour. Chance of rain 50%. Sunday, mostly sunny. Highs in the mid-80s. Sunday night, partly cloudy in the evening, then mostly cloudy with showers likely with a chance of thunderstorms after midnight. Lows in the upper 60s. Chance of rain 60%. At 6 a.m., weather reports for selected cities. At Mansfield Long Regional Airport, a thunderstorm was reported. The temperature was 68 degrees, the dew point 67, and the relative humidity 96%. The wind was north, at 3 miles an hour. The pressure was 30.16 inches and steady. Elsewhere across Ohio, at Cincinnati, a thunderstorm was reported, with a temperature of 71. Rain was falling, with a temperature of 69 at Wooster, 69 at Cleveland, 70 at Youngstown, and 72 at Dayton. It was mostly cloudy, with a temperature of 70 at Akron-Canton Regional Airport, and 69 at Findlay. It was cloudy, with a temperature of 69 at Marion, 68 at Toledo Express, and 75 at Columbus. Reports from nearby cities outside Ohio, temperatures were between 68 and 71 degrees. At Chicago, it was clear. It was mostly cloudy at Pittsburgh and Indianapolis. It was cloudy at Detroit and Buffalo. The current time is 6:55 a.m. Eastern Daylight Time. 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We supply the latest available information for the Central Highlands over station WWG57 from Butler on a frequency of 162.450 MHz. On the latest weather map, a weak cold front will become quasi-stationary over the region today and tonight before pushing south Saturday and Saturday night as high pressure briefly builds in for Sunday. The front will lift back north as a warm front Sunday night ahead of a stronger low pressure system and cold front for Monday. The forecast for the Central Highlands. West of tonight, mostly cloudy with a chance of showers and thunderstorms. Patchy fog. Lows in the upper 60s. South winds around 5 miles per hour. Chance of rain 50%. Friday, mostly cloudy with a chance of showers with a slight chance of thunderstorms in the morning, then partly sunny with showers likely with a chance of thunderstorms in the afternoon. Humid with highs in the mid-80s. Southwest winds 5 to 10 miles per hour. Chance of rain 70%. Friday night, showers likely. Thunderstorms likely, mainly in the evening. Humid with lows in the upper 60s. Southwest winds 5 to 10 miles per hour. Chance of rain 70%. Saturday, partly sunny. A chance of showers and thunderstorms in the afternoon. Humid with highs in the mid-80s. Southwest winds 10 to 15 miles per hour. Chance of rain 50%. Saturday night, partly cloudy with a chance of showers and thunderstorms in the evening, then mostly clear after midnight. Humid with lows in the lower 60s. West winds 5 to 10 miles per hour. Chance of rain 50%. Sunday, mostly sunny. Highs in the mid-80s. Sunday night, partly cloudy in the evening, then mostly cloudy with showers likely with a chance of thunderstorms after midnight. Lows in the upper 60s. Chance of rain 60%. At 6 a.m., weather reports for selected cities. At Mansfield Long Regional Airport, a thunderstorm was reported. The temperature was 68 degrees, the dew point 67, and the relative humidity 96%. The wind was north, at 3 miles an hour. The pressure was 30.16 inches and steady. Elsewhere across Ohio, at Cincinnati, a thunderstorm was reported, with a temperature of 71. Rain was falling, with a temperature of 69 at Wooster, 69 at Cleveland, 70 at Youngstown, and 72 at Dayton. It was mostly cloudy, with a temperature of 70 at Akron-Canton Regional Airport, and 69 at Findlay.
It was cloudy, with a temperature of 69 at Marion, 68 at Toledo Express, and 75 at Columbus. Reports from nearby cities outside Ohio, temperatures were between 68 and 71 degrees. At Chicago, it was clear. It was mostly cloudy at Pittsburgh and Indianapolis. It was cloudy at Detroit and Buffalo. The current time is 6:59 a.m. Eastern Daylight Time. 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We supply the latest available information for the Central Highlands over station WWG 57 from Butler on a frequency of 162.450 MHz. On the latest weather map, a weak cold front will become quasi-stationary over the region today and tonight before pushing south Saturday and Saturday night as high pressure briefly builds in for Sunday. The front will lift back north as a warm front Sunday night ahead of a stronger low pressure system and cold front for Monday. The forecast for the Central Highlands. Rest of tonight, mostly cloudy with a chance of showers and thunderstorms. Patchy fog. Lows in the upper 60s. South winds around 5 miles per hour. Chance of rain 50%. Friday, mostly cloudy with a chance of showers with a slight chance of thunderstorms in the morning, then partly sunny with showers likely with a chance of thunderstorms in the afternoon. Humid with highs in the mid-80s. Southwest winds 5 to 10 miles per hour. Chance of rain 70%. Friday night, showers likely. Thunderstorms likely, mainly in the evening. Humid with lows in the upper 60s. Southwest winds 5 to 10 miles per hour. Chance of rain 70%. Saturday, partly sunny. A chance of showers and thunderstorms in the afternoon. Humid with highs in the mid-80s. Southwest winds 10 to 15 miles per hour. Chance of rain 50%. Saturday night, partly cloudy with a chance of showers and thunderstorms in the evening, then mostly clear after midnight. Humid with lows in the lower 60s. West winds 5 to 10 miles per hour. Chance of rain 50%. Sunday, mostly sunny. Highs in the mid-80s. Sunday night, partly cloudy in the evening, then mostly cloudy with showers likely with a chance of thunderstorms after midnight. Lows in the upper 60s. Chance of rain 60%. The Nearshore Marine Forecast. For the following marine location, the islands to Vermilion. Today, south winds 10 knots or less. A chance of showers with a slight chance of thunderstorms early, then a slight chance of showers and thunderstorms late this morning. A chance of showers and thunderstorms this afternoon. Waves 1 foot or less. Tonight, south winds 5 to 15 knots becoming southwest. Showers likely with a chance of thunderstorms in the evening, then a chance of showers and thunderstorms overnight. Waves 1 foot or less. Saturday, southwest winds 10 to 15 knots. A chance of showers and thunderstorms in the afternoon. Waves 2 feet or less. Saturday night, west winds 10 to 15 knots. Mostly clear. Waves 2 feet or less. Winds and waves higher in and near thunderstorms. The water temperature off Toledo is 75 degrees, off Cleveland 74 degrees, and off Derry 75 degrees. The extended forecast for the Central Highlands. Monday, showers likely with a chance of thunderstorms. Highs in the mid-80s. Chance of rain 60%. Monday night, a chance of thunderstorms. Showers likely. Lows in the upper 60s. Chance of rain 70%. Tuesday, a chance of thunderstorms. Showers likely. Highs in the lower 80s. Chance of rain 70%. Tuesday night, showers likely with a chance of thunderstorms. Lows in the mid-60s. Chance of rain 70%. Wednesday, mostly cloudy in the morning, then becoming partly sunny. A chance of showers. A chance of thunderstorms in the afternoon. Highs around 80. Chance of rain 50%. Wednesday night, mostly cloudy with a chance of thunderstorms. A chance of showers. Lows in the lower 60s. Chance of rain 50%. Thursday, partly sunny with a chance of showers. A chance of thunderstorms in the afternoon. Highs in the upper 70s.
chance of rain 50%. The Mansfield, Ohio climate summary for yesterday, August 6, 2026. Yesterday's high temperature was 85 degrees. The normal high is 82. Yesterday's low temperature was 64 degrees. The normal low is 62. 0.01 inches of precipitation fell yesterday, which brings the monthly total to 1.21 inches. This is 0.50 inches above the normal amount of 0.71 inches for August. The total precipitation for the year now stands at 25.26 inches, which is 1.65 inches below normal. No snow fell yesterday, which brings the monthly total to 0.0 inches. The total snowfall since July 1st still stands at 0.0 inches. There were no heating degree days yesterday. This leaves the monthly total at 0. The yearly total since July 1st is 5. There were 10 cooling degree days yesterday. This brings the monthly total to 42. The yearly total since January 1st is 521. The normal high temperature for today is 82 degrees, and the normal low is 62. The record high for today is 96, which occurred in 1931, and the record low is 42, which occurred in 1957. Sunrise today is at 6:32 a.m. and sunset is at 8:39 p.m. The current time is 7:05 a.m. Eastern Daylight Time. 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On the latest weather map, a weak cold front will become quasi-stationary over the region today and tonight before pushing south Saturday and Saturday night as high pressure briefly builds in for Sunday. The front will lift back north as a warm front Sunday night ahead of a stronger low pressure system and cold front for Monday. The forecast for the Central Highlands. West of tonight, mostly cloudy with a chance of showers and thunderstorms. Patchy fog. Lows in the upper 60s. South winds around 5 miles per hour. Chance of rain 50%. Friday, mostly cloudy with a chance of showers with a slight chance of thunderstorms in the morning, then partly sunny with showers likely with a chance of thunderstorms in the afternoon. Humid with highs in the mid-80s. Southwest winds 5 to 10 miles per hour. Chance of rain 70%. Friday night, showers likely. Thunderstorms likely, mainly in the evening. Humid with lows in the upper 60s. Southwest winds 5 to 10 miles per hour. Chance of rain 70%. Saturday, partly sunny. A chance of showers and thunderstorms in the afternoon. Humid with highs in the mid-80s. Southwest winds 10 to 15 miles per hour. Chance of rain 50%. Saturday night, partly cloudy with a chance of showers and thunderstorms in the evening, then mostly clear after midnight. Humid with lows in the lower 60s. West winds 5 to 10 miles per hour. Chance of rain 50%. Sunday, mostly sunny. Highs in the mid-80s. Sunday night, partly cloudy in the evening, then mostly cloudy with showers likely with a chance of thunderstorms after midnight. Lows in the upper 60s. Chance of rain 60%. At 7 a.m., weather reports for selected cities. At Mansfield Long Regional Airport, it was mostly cloudy. The temperature was 68 degrees, the dew point 67, and the relative humidity 96%. The wind was east, at 5 miles an hour. The pressure was 30.16 inches and steady. Elsewhere across Ohio, rain was falling, with a temperature of 69 at Wooster, 69 at Cleveland, 70 at Youngstown, 69 at Cincinnati, and 72 at Dayton. It was mostly cloudy, with a temperature of 69 at Marion, and 74 at Columbus. It was cloudy, with a temperature of 68 at Toledo Express, 69 at Akron-Canton Regional Airport, and 69 at Findlay. Reports from nearby cities outside Ohio, temperatures were between 69 and 71 degrees. At Buffalo, rain was falling. At Chicago, it was partly cloudy. At Indianapolis, it was mostly cloudy. It was cloudy at Pittsburgh and Detroit. The current time is 7:08 a.m. Eastern Daylight Time.
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We supply the latest available information for the Central Highlands over station WWG 57 from Butler on a frequency of 162.450 MHz. On the latest weather map, a weak cold front will become quasi-stationary over the region today and tonight before pushing south Saturday and Saturday night as high pressure briefly builds in for Sunday. The front will lift back north as a warm front Sunday night ahead of a stronger low pressure system and cold front for Monday. The forecast for the Central Highlands. Rest of tonight, mostly cloudy with a chance of showers and thunderstorms. Patchy fog. Lows in the upper 60s. South winds around 5 miles per hour. Chance of rain 50%. Friday, mostly cloudy with a chance of showers with a slight chance of thunderstorms in the morning, then partly sunny with showers likely with a chance of thunderstorms in the afternoon. Humid with highs in the mid-80s. Southwest winds 5 to 10 miles per hour. Chance of rain 70%. Friday night, showers likely. Thunderstorms likely, mainly in the evening. Humid with lows in the upper 60s. Southwest winds 5 to 10 miles per hour. Chance of rain 70%. Saturday, partly sunny. A chance of showers and thunderstorms in the afternoon. Humid with highs in the mid-80s. Southwest winds 10 to 15 miles per hour. Chance of rain 50%. Saturday night, partly cloudy with a chance of showers and thunderstorms in the evening, then mostly clear after midnight. Humid with lows in the lower 60s. West winds 5 to 10 miles per hour. Chance of rain 50%. Sunday, mostly sunny. Highs in the mid-80s. Sunday night, partly cloudy in the evening, then mostly cloudy with showers likely with a chance of thunderstorms after midnight. Lows in the upper 60s. Chance of rain 60%. The extended forecast for the Central Highlands. Monday, showers likely with a chance of thunderstorms. Highs in the mid-80s. Chance of rain 60%. Monday night, a chance of thunderstorms. Showers likely. Lows in the upper 60s. Chance of rain 70%. Tuesday, a chance of thunderstorms. Showers likely. Highs in the lower 80s. Chance of rain 70%. Tuesday night, showers likely with a chance of thunderstorms. Lows in the mid-60s. Chance of rain 70%. Wednesday, mostly cloudy in the morning, then becoming partly sunny. A chance of showers. A chance of thunderstorms in the afternoon. Highs around 80. Chance of rain 50%. Wednesday night, mostly cloudy with a chance of thunderstorms. A chance of showers. Lows in the lower 60s. Chance of rain 50%. Thursday, partly sunny with a chance of showers. A chance of thunderstorms in the afternoon. Highs in the upper 70s. Chance of rain 50%. At 7 a.m., weather reports for selected cities. At Mansfield Long Regional Airport, it was mostly cloudy. The temperature was 68 degrees, the dew point 67, and the relative humidity 96%. The wind was east, at 5 miles an hour. The pressure was 30.16 inches and steady. Elsewhere across Ohio, rain was falling, with a temperature of 69 at Worcester, 69 at Cleveland, 70 at Youngstown, 69 at Cincinnati, and 72 at Dayton. It was mostly cloudy, with a temperature of 69 at Marion, and 74 at Columbus. It was cloudy, with a temperature of 68 at Toledo Express, 69 at Akron-Canton Regional Airport, and 69 at Findlay. Reports from nearby cities outside Ohio, temperatures were between 69 and 71 degrees. At Buffalo, rain was falling. At Chicago, it was partly cloudy. At Indianapolis, it was mostly cloudy. It was cloudy at Pittsburgh and Detroit. The current time is 7:13 a.m. Eastern Daylight Time. 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On the latest weather map,
A weak cold front will become quasi-stationary over the region today and tonight before pushing south Saturday and Saturday night as high pressure briefly builds in for Sunday. The front will lift back north as a warm front Sunday night ahead of a stronger low pressure system and cold front for Monday. The forecast for the Central Highlands. Rest of tonight, mostly cloudy with a chance of showers and thunderstorms. Patchy fog. Lows in the upper 60s. South winds around 5 miles per hour. Chance of rain 50%. Friday, mostly cloudy with a chance of showers with a slight chance of thunderstorms in the morning, then partly sunny with showers likely with a chance of thunderstorms in the afternoon. Humid with highs in the mid-80s. Southwest winds 5 to 10 miles per hour. Chance of rain 70%. Friday night, showers likely. Thunderstorms likely, mainly in the evening. Humid with lows in the upper 60s. Southwest winds 5 to 10 miles per hour. Chance of rain 70%. Saturday, partly sunny. A chance of showers and thunderstorms in the afternoon. Humid with highs in the mid-80s. Southwest winds 10 to 15 miles per hour. Chance of rain 50%. Saturday night, partly cloudy with a chance of showers and thunderstorms in the evening, then mostly clear after midnight. Humid with lows in the lower 60s. West winds 5 to 10 miles per hour. Chance of rain 50%. Sunday, mostly sunny. Highs in the mid-80s. Sunday night, partly cloudy in the evening, then mostly cloudy with showers likely with a chance of thunderstorms after midnight. Lows in the upper 60s. Chance of rain 60%. The Mansfield, Ohio climate summary for yesterday, August 6, 2026. Yesterday's high temperature was 85 degrees. The normal high is 82. Yesterday's low temperature was 64 degrees. The normal low is 62. 0.01 inches of precipitation fell yesterday, which brings the monthly total to 1.21 inches. This is 0.50 inches above the normal amount of 0.71 inches for August. The total precipitation for the year now stands at 25.26 inches, which is 1.65 inches below normal. No snow fell yesterday, which brings the monthly total to 0.0 inches. The total snowfall since July 1st still stands at 0.0 inches. There were no heating degree days yesterday. This leaves the monthly total at 0. The yearly total since July 1st is 5. There were 10 cooling degree days yesterday. This brings the monthly total to 42. The yearly total since January 1st is 521. The normal high temperature for today is 82 degrees, and the normal low is 62. The record high for today is 96, which occurred in 1931, and the record low is 42, which occurred in 1957. Sunrise today is at 6:32 a.m. and sunset is at 8:39 p.m. At 7 a.m., weather reports for selected cities. At Mansfield Lawn Regional Airport, it was cloudy. The temperature was 68 degrees, the dew point 67, and the relative humidity 96%. The wind was east, at 5 miles an hour. The pressure was 30.16 inches and steady. Elsewhere across Ohio, rain was falling, with a temperature of 69 at Wooster, 69 at Cleveland, 70 at Youngstown, 69 at Cincinnati, and 72 at Dayton. At Columbus, it was mostly cloudy, with a temperature of 74. It was cloudy, with a temperature of 69 at Marion, 68 at Toledo Express, 69 at Akron-Canton Regional Airport, and 69 at Findlay. Reports from nearby cities outside Ohio, temperatures were between 69 and 71 degrees. At Buffalo, rain was falling. At Chicago, it was partly cloudy. At Indianapolis, it was mostly cloudy. It was cloudy at Pittsburgh and Detroit. The current time is 7:18 a.m. Eastern Daylight Time. 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On the latest weather map, a weak cold front will become quasi-stationary over the region today and tonight before pushing south Saturday and Saturday night as high pressure briefly builds in for Sunday.
The front will lift back north as a warm front Sunday night ahead of a stronger low-pressure system and cold front for Monday. The forecast for the Central Highlands. Today, mostly cloudy with a chance of showers with a slight chance of thunderstorms this morning, then partly sunny with showers likely with a chance of thunderstorms this afternoon. Highs in the mid-80s. Southwest winds 5 to 10 miles per hour. Chance of rain 70%. Tonight, showers likely. Thunderstorms likely, mainly in the evening. Humid with lows in the upper 60s. Southwest winds 5 to 10 miles per hour. Chance of rain 70%. Saturday, partly sunny. A chance of showers and thunderstorms in the afternoon. Humid with highs in the mid-80s. Southwest winds 10 to 15 miles per hour. Chance of rain 50%. Saturday night, partly cloudy with a chance of showers and thunderstorms in the evening, then mostly clear after midnight. Humid with lows in the lower 60s. West winds 5 to 10 miles per hour. Chance of rain 50%. Sunday, mostly sunny. Highs in the mid-80s. Southwest winds 5 to 10 miles per hour. Sunday night, partly cloudy in the evening, then mostly cloudy with showers likely with a chance of thunderstorms after midnight. Lows in the upper 60s. Chance of rain 60%. The extended forecast for the Central Highlands. Monday, showers likely with a chance of thunderstorms. Highs in the mid-80s. Chance of rain 60%. Monday night, a chance of thunderstorms. Showers likely. Lows in the upper 60s. Chance of rain 70%. Tuesday, a chance of thunderstorms. Showers likely. Highs in the lower 80s. Chance of rain 70%. Tuesday night, showers likely with a chance of thunderstorms. Lows in the mid-60s. Chance of rain 70%. Wednesday, mostly cloudy in the morning, then becoming partly sunny. A chance of showers. A chance of thunderstorms in the afternoon. Highs around 80. Chance of rain 50%. Wednesday night, mostly cloudy with a chance of thunderstorms. A chance of showers. Lows in the lower 60s. Chance of rain 50%. Thursday, partly sunny with a chance of showers. A chance of thunderstorms in the afternoon. Highs in the upper 70s. Chance of rain 50%. At 7 a.m., weather reports for selected cities. At Mansfield Long Regional Airport, it was cloudy. The temperature was 68 degrees, the dew point 67, and the relative humidity 96%. The wind was east, at 5 miles an hour. The pressure was 30.16 inches and steady. Elsewhere across Ohio, rain was falling, with a temperature of 69 at Wooster, 69 at Cleveland, 70 at Youngstown, 69 at Cincinnati, and 72 at Dayton. At Columbus, it was mostly cloudy, with a temperature of 74. It was cloudy, with a temperature of 69 at Marion, 68 at Toledo Express, 69 at Akron-Canton Regional Airport, and 69 at Findlay. Reports from nearby cities outside Ohio, temperatures were between 69 and 71 degrees. At Buffalo, rain was falling. At Chicago, it was partly cloudy. At Indianapolis, it was mostly cloudy. It was cloudy at Pittsburgh and Detroit. The current time is 7:22 a.m. Eastern Daylight Time. 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On the latest weather map, a weak cold front will become quasi-stationary over the region today and tonight before pushing south Saturday and Saturday night as high pressure briefly builds in for Sunday. The front will lift back north as a warm front Sunday night ahead of a stronger low pressure system and cold front for Monday. The forecast for the Central Highlands. Today, mostly cloudy with a chance of showers with a slight chance of thunderstorms this morning, then partly sunny with showers likely with a chance of thunderstorms this afternoon. Highs in the mid-80s. Southwest winds 5 to 10 miles per hour. Chance of rain 70%. Tonight, showers likely.
Thunderstorms likely, mainly in the evening. Humid with lows in the upper 60s. Southwest winds 5 to 10 miles per hour. Chance of rain 70%. Saturday, partly sunny. A chance of showers and thunderstorms in the afternoon. Humid with highs in the mid-80s. Southwest winds 10 to 15 miles per hour. Chance of rain 50%. Saturday night, partly cloudy with a chance of showers and thunderstorms in the evening, then mostly clear after midnight. Humid with lows in the lower 60s. West winds 5 to 10 miles per hour. Chance of rain 50%. Sunday, mostly sunny. Highs in the mid-80s. Southwest winds 5 to 10 miles per hour. Sunday night, partly cloudy in the evening, then mostly cloudy with showers likely with a chance of thunderstorms after midnight. Lows in the upper 60s. Chance of rain 60%. At 7 a.m., weather reports for selected cities. At Mansfield Long Regional Airport, it was cloudy. The temperature was 68 degrees, the dew point 67, and the relative humidity 96%. The wind was east, at 5 miles an hour. The pressure was 30.16 inches and steady. Elsewhere across Ohio, rain was falling, with a temperature of 69 at Wooster, 69 at Cleveland, 70 at Youngstown, 69 at Cincinnati, and 72 at Dayton. At Columbus, it was mostly cloudy, with a temperature of 74. It was cloudy, with a temperature of 69 at Marion, 68 at Toledo Express, 69 at Akron-Canton Regional Airport, and 69 at Findlay. Reports from nearby cities outside Ohio, temperatures were between 69 and 71 degrees. At Buffalo, rain was falling. At Chicago, it was partly cloudy. At Indianapolis, it was mostly cloudy. It was cloudy at Pittsburgh and Detroit. The current time is 7:25 a.m. Eastern Daylight Time. 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On the latest weather map, a weak cold front will become quasi-stationary over the region today and tonight before pushing south Saturday and Saturday night as high pressure briefly builds in for Sunday. The front will lift back north as a warm front Sunday night ahead of a stronger low pressure system and cold front for Monday. The forecast for the Central Highlands. Today, mostly cloudy with a chance of showers with a slight chance of thunderstorms this morning, then partly sunny with showers likely with a chance of thunderstorms this afternoon. Highs in the mid-80s. Southwest winds 5 to 10 miles per hour. Chance of rain 70%. Tonight, showers likely. Thunderstorms likely, mainly in the evening. Humid with lows in the upper 60s. Southwest winds 5 to 10 miles per hour. Chance of rain 70%. Saturday, partly sunny. A chance of showers and thunderstorms in the afternoon. Humid with highs in the mid-80s. Southwest winds 10 to 15 miles per hour. Chance of rain 50%. Saturday night, partly cloudy with a chance of showers and thunderstorms in the evening, then mostly clear after midnight. Humid with lows in the lower 60s. West winds 5 to 10 miles per hour. Chance of rain 50%. Sunday, mostly sunny. Highs in the mid-80s. Southwest winds 5 to 10 miles per hour. Sunday night, partly cloudy in the evening, then mostly cloudy with showers likely with a chance of thunderstorms after midnight. Lows in the upper 60s. Chance of rain 60%. At 7 a.m., weather reports for selected cities. At Mansfield Long Regional Airport, it was cloudy. The temperature was 68 degrees, the dew point 67, and the relative humidity 96%. The wind was east, at 5 miles an hour. The pressure was 30.16 inches and steady. Elsewhere across Ohio, rain was falling, with a temperature of 69 at Wooster, 69 at Cleveland, 70 at Youngstown, 69 at Cincinnati, and 72 at Dayton. At Columbus, it was mostly cloudy, with a temperature of 74. It was cloudy, with a temperature of 69 at Marion,
68 at Toledo Express, 69 at Akron Canton Regional Airport, and 69 at Findlay. Reports from nearby cities outside Ohio, temperatures were between 69 and 71 degrees. At Buffalo, rain was falling. At Chicago, it was partly cloudy. At Indianapolis, it was mostly cloudy. It was cloudy at Pittsburgh and Detroit. The current time is 7:29 a.m. Eastern Daylight Time. 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We supply the latest available information for the Central Highlands over station WWG57 from Butler on a frequency of 162.450 MHz. On the latest weather map, a weak cold front will become quasi-stationary over the region today and tonight before pushing south Saturday and Saturday night as high pressure briefly builds in for Sunday. The front will lift back north as a warm front Sunday night ahead of a stronger low-pressure system and cold front for Monday. The forecast for the Central Highlands. Today, mostly cloudy with a chance of showers with a slight chance of thunderstorms this morning, then partly sunny with showers likely with a chance of thunderstorms this afternoon. Highs in the mid-80s. Southwest winds 5 to 10 miles per hour. Chance of rain 70%. Tonight, showers likely. Thunderstorms likely, mainly in the evening. Humid with lows in the upper 60s. Southwest winds 5 to 10 miles per hour. Chance of rain 70%. Saturday, partly sunny. A chance of showers and thunderstorms in the afternoon. Humid with highs in the mid-80s. Southwest winds 10 to 15 miles per hour. Chance of rain 50%. Saturday night, partly cloudy with a chance of showers and thunderstorms in the evening, then mostly clear after midnight. Humid with lows in the lower 60s. West winds 5 to 10 miles per hour. Chance of rain 50%. Sunday, mostly sunny. Highs in the mid-80s. Southwest winds 5 to 10 miles per hour. Sunday night, partly cloudy in the evening, then mostly cloudy with showers likely with a chance of thunderstorms after midnight. Lows in the upper 60s. Chance of rain 60%. The extended forecast for the Central Highlands. Monday, showers likely with a chance of thunderstorms. Highs in the mid-80s. Chance of rain 60%. Monday night, a chance of thunderstorms. Showers likely. Lows in the upper 60s. Chance of rain 70%. Tuesday, a chance of thunderstorms. Showers likely. Highs in the lower 80s. Chance of rain 70%. Tuesday night, showers likely with a chance of thunderstorms. Lows in the mid-60s. Chance of rain 70%. Wednesday, mostly cloudy in the morning, then becoming partly sunny. A chance of showers. A chance of thunderstorms in the afternoon. Highs around 80. Chance of rain 50%. Wednesday night, mostly cloudy with a chance of thunderstorms. A chance of showers. Lows in the lower 60s. Chance of rain 50%. Thursday, partly sunny with a chance of showers. A chance of thunderstorms in the afternoon. Highs in the upper 70s. Chance of rain 50%. The Mansfield, Ohio climate summary for yesterday, August 6, 2026. Yesterday's high temperature was 85 degrees. The normal high is 82. Yesterday's low temperature was 64 degrees. The normal low is 62. 0.01 inches of precipitation fell yesterday, which brings the monthly total to 1.21 inches. This is 0.50 inches above the normal amount of 0.71 inches for August. The total precipitation for the year now stands at 25.26 inches, which is 1.65 inches below normal. No snow fell yesterday, which brings the monthly total to 0.0 inches. The total snowfall since July 1st still stands at 0.0 inches. There were no heating degree days yesterday. This leaves the monthly total at 0. The yearly total since July 1st is 5. There were 10 cooling degree days yesterday. This brings the monthly total to 42. The yearly total since January 1st is 521. The normal high temperature for today is 82 degrees, and the normal low is 62.
The record high for today is 96, which occurred in 1931, and the record low is 42, which occurred in 1957. Sunrise today is at 6:32 a.m. and sunset is at 8:39 p.m.

74. It was cloudy, with a temperature of 69 at Marion, 68 at Toledo Express, 69 at Akron-Canton Regional Airport, and 69 at Findlay. Reports from nearby cities outside Ohio, temperatures were between 69 and 71 degrees. At Buffalo, rain was falling. At Chicago, it was partly cloudy. At Indianapolis, it was mostly cloudy. It was cloudy at Pittsburgh and Detroit. The current time is 7:35 a.m. Eastern Daylight Time. 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We supply the latest available information for the Central Highlands over station WWG57 from Butler on a frequency of 162.450 MHz. On the latest weather map, a weak cold front will become quasi-stationary over the region today and tonight before pushing south Saturday and Saturday night as high pressure briefly builds in for Sunday. The front will lift back north as a warm front Sunday night ahead of a stronger low pressure system and cold front for Monday. The forecast for the Central Highlands. Today, mostly cloudy with a chance of showers with a slight chance of thunderstorms this morning, then partly sunny with showers likely with a chance of thunderstorms this afternoon. Highs in the mid-80s. Southwest winds 5 to 10 miles per hour. Chance of rain 70%. Tonight, showers likely. Thunderstorms likely, mainly in the evening. Humid with lows in the upper 60s. Southwest winds 5 to 10 miles per hour. Chance of rain 70%. Saturday, partly sunny. A chance of showers and thunderstorms in the afternoon. Humid with highs in the mid-80s. Southwest winds 10 to 15 miles per hour. Chance of rain 50%. Saturday night, partly cloudy with a chance of showers and thunderstorms in the evening, then mostly clear after midnight. Humid with lows in the lower 60s. West winds 5 to 10 miles per hour. Chance of rain 50%. Sunday, mostly sunny. Highs in the mid-80s. Southwest winds 5 to 10 miles per hour. Sunday night, partly cloudy in the evening, then mostly cloudy with showers likely with a chance of thunderstorms after midnight. Lows in the upper 60s. Chance of rain 60%. At 7 a.m., weather reports for selected cities. At Mansfield-Lawn Regional Airport, it was cloudy. The temperature was 68 degrees, the dew point 67, and the relative humidity 96%. The wind was east, at 5 miles an hour. The pressure was 30.16 inches and steady. Elsewhere across Ohio, rain was falling, with a temperature of 69 at Wooster, 69 at Cleveland, 70 at Youngstown, 69 at Cincinnati, and 72 at Dayton. At Columbus, it was mostly cloudy, with a temperature of 74. It was cloudy, with a temperature of 69 at Marion, 68 at Toledo Express, 69 at Akron-Canton Regional Airport, and 69 at Findlay. Reports from nearby cities outside Ohio, temperatures were between 69 and 71 degrees. At Buffalo, rain was falling. At Chicago, it was partly cloudy. At Indianapolis, it was mostly cloudy. It was cloudy at Pittsburgh and Detroit. The current time is 7:38 a.m. Eastern Daylight Time. 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On the latest weather map, a weak cold front will become quasi-stationary over the region today and tonight before pushing south Saturday and Saturday night as high pressure briefly builds in for Sunday. The front will lift back north as a warm front Sunday night ahead of a stronger low pressure system and cold front for Monday. The forecast for the Central Highlands. Today, mostly cloudy with a chance of showers with a slight chance of thunderstorms this morning, then partly sunny with showers likely with a chance of thunderstorms this afternoon. Highs in the mid-80s. Southwest winds 5 to 10 miles per hour. Chance of rain 70%. Tonight, showers likely. Thunderstorms likely, mainly in the evening. Humid with lows in the upper 60s. Southwest winds 5 to 10 miles per hour. Chance of rain 70%.

Saturday, partly sunny. A chance of showers and thunderstorms in the afternoon. Humid with highs in the mid-80s. Southwest winds 10 to 15 miles per hour. Chance of rain 50%. Saturday night, partly cloudy with a chance of showers and thunderstorms in the evening, then mostly clear after midnight. Humid with lows in the lower 60s. West winds 5 to 10 miles per hour. Chance of rain 50%. Sunday, mostly sunny. Highs in the mid-80s. Southwest winds 5 to 10 miles per hour. Sunday night, partly cloudy in the evening, then mostly cloudy with showers likely with a chance of thunderstorms after midnight. Lows in the upper 60s. Chance of rain 60%. The extended forecast for the Central Highlands. Monday, showers likely with a chance of thunderstorms. Highs in the mid-80s. Chance of rain 60%. Monday night, a chance of thunderstorms. Showers likely. Lows in the upper 60s. Chance of rain 70%. Tuesday, a chance of thunderstorms. Showers likely. Highs in the lower 80s. Chance of rain 70%. Tuesday night, showers likely with a chance of thunderstorms. Lows in the mid 60s. Chance of rain 70%. Wednesday, mostly cloudy in the morning, then becoming partly sunny. A chance of showers. A chance of thunderstorms in the afternoon. Highs around 80. Chance of rain 50%. Wednesday night, mostly cloudy with a chance of thunderstorms. A chance of showers. Lows in the lower 60s. Chance of rain 50%. Thursday, partly sunny with a chance of showers. A chance of thunderstorms in the afternoon. Highs in the upper 70s. Chance of rain 50%. At 7 a.m., weather reports for selected cities. At Mansfield Long Regional Airport, it was cloudy. The temperature was 68 degrees, the dew point 67, and the relative humidity 96%. The wind was east, at 5 miles an hour. The pressure was 30.16 inches and steady. Elsewhere across Ohio, rain was falling, with a temperature of 69 at Wooster, 69 at Cleveland, 70 at Youngstown, 69 at Cincinnati, and 72 at Dayton. At Columbus, it was mostly cloudy, with a temperature of 74. It was cloudy, with a temperature of 69 at Marion, 68 at Toledo Express, 69 at Akron-Canton Regional Airport, and 69 at Findlay. Reports from nearby cities outside Ohio, temperatures were between 69 and 71 degrees. At Buffalo, rain was falling. At Chicago, it was partly cloudy. At Indianapolis, it was mostly cloudy. It was cloudy at Pittsburgh and Detroit. The current time is 7:42 a.m. Eastern Daylight Time. 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We supply the latest available information for the Central Highlands over station WWG 57 from Butler on a frequency of 162.450 MHz. On the latest weather map, a weak cold front will become quasi-stationary over the region today and tonight before pushing south Saturday and Saturday night as high pressure briefly builds in for Sunday. The front will lift back north as a warm front Sunday night ahead of a stronger low pressure system and cold front for Monday. The forecast for the Central Highlands. Today, mostly cloudy with a chance of showers with a slight chance of thunderstorms this morning, then partly sunny with showers likely with a chance of thunderstorms this afternoon. Highs in the mid-80s. Southwest winds 5 to 10 miles per hour. Chance of rain 70%. Tonight, showers likely. Thunderstorms likely, mainly in the evening. Humid with lows in the upper 60s. Southwest winds 5 to 10 miles per hour. Chance of rain 70%. Saturday, partly sunny. A chance of showers and thunderstorms in the afternoon. Humid with highs in the mid-80s. Southwest winds 10 to 15 miles per hour. Chance of rain 50%. Saturday night, partly cloudy with a chance of showers and thunderstorms in the evening, then mostly clear after midnight. Humid with lows in the lower 60s. West winds 5 to 10 miles per hour. Chance of rain 50%. Sunday, mostly sunny. Highs in the mid-80s.
southwest winds 5 to 10 miles per hour. Sunday night, partly cloudy in the evening, then mostly cloudy with showers likely with a chance of thunderstorms after midnight. Lows in the upper 60s. Chance of rain 60%. At 7 a.m., weather reports for selected cities. At Mansfield Long Regional Airport, it was cloudy. The temperature was 68 degrees, the dew point 67, and the relative humidity 96%. The wind was east, at 5 miles an hour. The pressure was 30.16 inches and steady. Elsewhere across Ohio, rain was falling, with a temperature of 69 at Worcester, 69 at Cleveland, 70 at Youngstown, 69 at Cincinnati, and 72 at Dayton. At Columbus, it was mostly cloudy, with a temperature of 74. It was cloudy, with a temperature of 69 at Marion, 68 at Toledo Express, 69 at Akron-Canton Regional Airport, and 69 at Findlay. Reports from nearby cities outside Ohio, temperatures were between 69 and 71 degrees. At Buffalo, rain was falling. At Chicago, it was partly cloudy. At Indianapolis, it was mostly cloudy. It was cloudy at Pittsburgh and Detroit. The Mansfield, Ohio climate summary for yesterday, August 6, 2026. Yesterday's high temperature was 85 degrees. The normal high is 82. Yesterday's low temperature was 64 degrees. The normal low is 62. 0.01 inches of precipitation fell yesterday, which brings the monthly total to 1.21 inches. This is 0.50 inches above the normal amount of 0.71 inches for August. The total precipitation for the year now stands at 25.26 inches, which is 1.65 inches below normal. No snow fell yesterday, which brings the monthly total to 0.0 inches. The total snowfall since July 1st still stands at 0.0 inches. There were no heating degree days yesterday. This leaves the monthly total at 0. The yearly total since July 1st is 5. There were 10 cooling degree days yesterday. This brings the monthly total to 42. The yearly total since January 1st is 521. The normal high temperature for today is 82 degrees, and the normal low is 62. The record high for today is 96, which occurred in 1931, and the record low is 42, which occurred in 1957. Sunrise today is at 6:32 a.m. and sunset is at 8:39 p.m. The current time is 7:47 a.m. Eastern Daylight Time. 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On the latest weather map, a weak cold front will become quasi-stationary over the region today and tonight before pushing south Saturday and Saturday night as high pressure briefly builds in for Sunday. The front will lift back north as a warm front Sunday night ahead of a stronger low-pressure system and cold front for Monday. The forecast for the Central Highlands. Today, mostly cloudy with a chance of showers with a slight chance of thunderstorms this morning, then partly sunny with showers likely with a chance of thunderstorms this afternoon. Highs in the mid-80s. Southwest winds 5 to 10 miles per hour. Chance of rain 70%. Tonight, showers likely. Thunderstorms likely, mainly in the evening. Humid with lows in the upper 60s. Southwest winds 5 to 10 miles per hour. Chance of rain 70%. Saturday, partly sunny. A chance of showers and thunderstorms in the afternoon. Humid with highs in the mid-80s. Southwest winds 10 to 15 miles per hour. Chance of rain 50%. Saturday night, partly cloudy with a chance of showers and thunderstorms in the evening, then mostly clear after midnight. Humid with lows in the lower 60s. West winds 5 to 10 miles per hour. Chance of rain 50%. Sunday, mostly sunny. Highs in the mid-80s. Southwest winds 5 to 10 miles per hour. Sunday night, partly cloudy in the evening, then mostly cloudy with showers likely with a chance of thunderstorms after midnight. Lows in the upper 60s. Chance of rain 60%.
at 7 a.m., weather reports for selected cities. At Mansfield Lawn Regional Airport, it was cloudy. The temperature was 68 degrees, the dew point 67, and the relative humidity 96%. The wind was east, at 5 miles an hour. The pressure was 30.16 inches and steady. Elsewhere across Ohio, rain was falling, with a temperature of 69 at Wooster, 69 at Cleveland, 70 at Youngstown, 69 at Cincinnati, and 72 at Dayton. At Columbus, it was mostly cloudy, with a temperature of 74. It was cloudy, with a temperature of 69 at Marion, 68 at Toledo Express, 69 at Akron-Canton Regional Airport, and 69 at Findlay. Reports from nearby cities outside Ohio, temperatures were between 69 and 71 degrees. At Buffalo, rain was falling. At Chicago, it was partly cloudy. At Indianapolis, it was mostly cloudy. It was cloudy at Pittsburgh and Detroit. The extended forecast for the Central Highlands. Monday, showers likely with a chance of thunderstorms. Highs in the mid-80s. Chance of rain 60%. Monday night, a chance of thunderstorms. Showers likely. Lows in the upper 60s. Chance of rain 70%. Tuesday, a chance of thunderstorms. Showers likely. Highs in the lower 80s. Chance of rain 70%. Tuesday night, showers likely with a chance of thunderstorms. Lows in the mid-60s. Chance of rain 70%. Wednesday, mostly cloudy in the morning, then becoming partly sunny. A chance of showers. A chance of thunderstorms in the afternoon. Highs around 80. Chance of rain 50%. Wednesday night, mostly cloudy with a chance of thunderstorms. A chance of showers. Lows in the lower 60s. Chance of rain 50%. Thursday, partly sunny with a chance of showers. A chance of thunderstorms in the afternoon. Highs in the upper 70s. Chance of rain 50%. The current time is 7:51 a.m. Eastern Daylight Time. 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On the latest weather map, a weak cold front will become quasi-stationary over the region today and tonight before pushing south Saturday and Saturday night as high pressure briefly builds in for Sunday. The front will lift back north as a warm front Sunday night ahead of a stronger low pressure system and cold front for Monday. The forecast for the Central Highlands. Today, mostly cloudy with a chance of showers with a slight chance of thunderstorms this morning, then partly sunny with showers likely with a chance of thunderstorms this afternoon. Highs in the mid-80s. Southwest winds 5 to 10 miles per hour. Chance of rain 70%. Tonight, showers likely. Thunderstorms likely, mainly in the evening. Humid with lows in the upper 60s. Southwest winds 5 to 10 miles per hour. Chance of rain 70%. Saturday, partly sunny. A chance of showers and thunderstorms in the afternoon. Humid with highs in the mid-80s. Southwest winds 10 to 15 miles per hour. Chance of rain 50%. Saturday night, partly cloudy with a chance of showers and thunderstorms in the evening, then mostly clear after midnight. Humid with lows in the lower 60s. West winds 5 to 10 miles per hour. Chance of rain 50%. Sunday, mostly sunny. Highs in the mid-80s. Southwest winds 5 to 10 miles per hour. Sunday night, partly cloudy in the evening, then mostly cloudy with showers likely with a chance of thunderstorms after midnight. Lows in the upper 60s. Chance of rain 60%. At 7 a.m., weather reports for selected cities. At Mansfield Lawn Regional Airport, it was cloudy. The temperature was 68 degrees, the dew point 67, and the relative humidity 96%. The wind was east, at 5 miles an hour. The pressure was 30.16 inches and steady. Elsewhere across Ohio, rain was falling, with a temperature of 69 at Wooster, 69 at Cleveland, 70 at Youngstown, 69 at Cincinnati, and 72 at Dayton.
At Columbus, it was mostly cloudy, with a temperature of 74. It was cloudy, with a temperature of 69 at Marion, 68 at Toledo Express, 69 at Akron-Canton Regional Airport, and 69 at Findlay. Reports from nearby cities outside Ohio, temperatures were between 69 and 71 degrees. At Buffalo, rain was falling. At Chicago, it was partly cloudy. At Indianapolis, it was mostly cloudy. It was cloudy at Pittsburgh and Detroit. The current time is 7:55 a.m. Eastern Daylight Time. 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On the latest weather map, a weak cold front will become quasi-stationary over the region today and tonight before pushing south Saturday and Saturday night as high pressure briefly builds in for Sunday. The front will lift back north as a warm front Sunday night ahead of a stronger low pressure system and cold front for Monday. The forecast for the Central Highlands. Today, mostly cloudy with a chance of showers with a slight chance of thunderstorms this morning, then partly sunny with showers likely with a chance of thunderstorms this afternoon. Highs in the mid-80s. Southwest winds 5 to 10 miles per hour. Chance of rain 70%. Tonight, showers likely. Thunderstorms likely, mainly in the evening. Humid with lows in the upper 60s. Southwest winds 5 to 10 miles per hour. Chance of rain 70%. Saturday, partly sunny. A chance of showers and thunderstorms in the afternoon. Humid with highs in the mid-80s. Southwest winds 10 to 15 miles per hour. Chance of rain 50%. Saturday night, partly cloudy with a chance of showers and thunderstorms in the evening, then mostly clear after midnight. Humid with lows in the lower 60s. West winds 5 to 10 miles per hour. Chance of rain 50%. Sunday, mostly sunny. Highs in the mid-80s. Southwest winds 5 to 10 miles per hour. Sunday night, partly cloudy in the evening, then mostly cloudy with showers likely with a chance of thunderstorms after midnight. Lows in the upper 60s. Chance of rain 60%. At 7 a.m., weather reports for selected cities. At Mansfield-Lom Regional Airport, it was cloudy. The temperature was 68 degrees, the dew point 67, and the relative humidity 96%. The wind was east, at 5 miles an hour. The pressure was 30.16 inches and steady. Elsewhere across Ohio, rain was falling, with a temperature of 69 at Wooster, 69 at Cleveland, 70 at Youngstown, 69 at Cincinnati, and 72 at Dayton. At Columbus, it was mostly cloudy, with a temperature of 74. It was cloudy, with a temperature of 69 at Marion, 68 at Toledo Express, 69 at Akron-Canton Regional Airport, and 69 at Findlay. Reports from nearby cities outside Ohio, temperatures were between 69 and 71 degrees. At Buffalo, rain was falling. At Chicago, it was partly cloudy. At Indianapolis, it was mostly cloudy. It was cloudy at Pittsburgh and Detroit. The current time is 7:58 a.m. Eastern Daylight Time. 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We supply the latest available information for the Central Highlands over station WWG 57 from Butler on a frequency of 162.450 MHz. On the latest weather map, a weak cold front will become quasi-stationary over the region today and tonight before pushing south Saturday and Saturday night as high pressure briefly builds in for Sunday. The front will lift back north as a warm front Sunday night ahead of a stronger low pressure system and cold front for Monday. The forecast for the Central Highlands. Today, mostly cloudy with a chance of showers with a slight chance of thunderstorms this morning, then partly sunny with showers likely with a chance of thunderstorms this afternoon. Highs in the mid-80s. Southwest winds 5 to 10 miles per hour. Chance of rain 70%. Tonight, showers likely. Thunderstorms likely, mainly in the evening. Humid with lows in the upper 60s.
southwest winds 5 to 10 miles per hour. Chance of rain 70%. Saturday, partly sunny. A chance of showers and thunderstorms in the afternoon. Humid with highs in the mid-80s. Southwest winds 10 to 15 miles per hour. Chance of rain 50%. Saturday night, partly cloudy with a chance of showers and thunderstorms in the evening, then mostly clear after midnight. Humid with lows in the lower 60s. West winds 5 to 10 miles per hour. Chance of rain 50%. Sunday, mostly sunny. Highs in the mid-80s. Southwest winds 5 to 10 miles per hour. Sunday night, partly cloudy in the evening, then mostly cloudy with showers likely with a chance of thunderstorms after midnight. Lows in the upper 60s. Chance of rain 60%. The Nearshore Marine Forecast. For the following marine location, the islands to Vermilion. Today, south winds 10 knots or less. A chance of showers with a slight chance of thunderstorms early, then a slight chance of showers and thunderstorms late this morning. A chance of showers and thunderstorms this afternoon. Waves 1 foot or less. Tonight, south winds 5 to 15 knots becoming southwest. Showers likely with a chance of thunderstorms in the evening, then a chance of showers and thunderstorms overnight. Waves 1 foot or less. Saturday, southwest winds 10 to 15 knots. A chance of showers and thunderstorms in the afternoon. Waves 2 feet or less. Saturday night, west winds 10 to 15 knots. Mostly clear. Waves 2 feet or less. Winds and waves higher in and near thunderstorms. The water temperature off Toledo is 75 degrees, off Cleveland 74 degrees, and off Derry 75 degrees. The extended forecast for the Central Highlands. Monday, showers likely with a chance of thunderstorms. Highs in the mid-80s. Chance of rain 60%. Monday night, a chance of thunderstorms. Showers likely. Lows in the upper 60s. Chance of rain 70%. Tuesday, a chance of thunderstorms. Showers likely. Highs in the lower 80s. Chance of rain 70%. Tuesday night, showers likely with a chance of thunderstorms. Lows in the mid-60s. Chance of rain 70%. Wednesday, mostly cloudy in the morning, then becoming partly sunny. A chance of showers. A chance of thunderstorms in the afternoon. Highs around 80. Chance of rain 50%. Wednesday night, mostly cloudy with a chance of thunderstorms. A chance of showers. Lows in the lower 60s. Chance of rain 50%. Thursday, partly sunny with a chance of showers. A chance of thunderstorms in the afternoon. Highs in the upper 70s. Chance of rain 50%. The Mansfield, Ohio Climate Summary for yesterday, August 6, 2026. Yesterday's high temperature was 85 degrees. The normal high is 82. Yesterday's low temperature was 64 degrees. The normal low is 62. 0.01 inches of precipitation fell yesterday, which brings the monthly total to 1.21 inches. This is 0.50 inches above the normal amount of 0.71 inches for August. The total precipitation for the year now stands at 25.26 inches, which is 1.65 inches below normal. No snow fell yesterday, which brings the monthly total to 0.0 inches. The total snowfall since July 1st still stands at 0.0 inches. There were no heating degree days yesterday. This leaves the monthly total at 0. The yearly total since July 1st is 5. There were 10 cooling degree days yesterday. This brings the monthly total to 42. The yearly total since January 1st is 521. The normal high temperature for today is 82 degrees, and the normal low is 62. The record high for today is 96, which occurred in 1931, and the record low is 42, which occurred in 1957. Sunrise today is at 6:32 a.m. and sunset is at 8:39 p.m. At 7 a.m., weather reports for selected cities. At Mansfield Long Regional Airport, it was cloudy. The temperature was 68 degrees, the dew point 67, and the relative humidity 96%. The wind was east, at 5 miles an hour.
the pressure was 30.16 inches and steady. Elsewhere across Ohio, rain was falling, with a temperature of 69 at Wooster, 69 at Cleveland, 70 at Youngstown, 69 at Cincinnati, and 72 at Dayton. At Columbus, it was mostly cloudy, with a temperature of 74. It was cloudy, with a temperature of 69 at Marion, 68 at Toledo Express, 69 at Akron-Canton Regional Airport, and 69 at Findlay. Reports from nearby cities outside Ohio, temperatures were between 69 and 71 degrees. At Buffalo, rain was falling. At Chicago, it was partly cloudy. At Indianapolis, it was mostly cloudy. It was cloudy at Pittsburgh and Detroit. The current time is 8.05 a.m. Eastern Daylight Time. 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We supply the latest available information for the Central Highlands over station WWG57 from Butler on a frequency of 162.450 MHz. On the latest weather map, a weak cold front will become quasi-stationary over the region today and tonight before pushing south Saturday and Saturday night as high pressure briefly builds in for Sunday. The front will lift back north as a warm front Sunday night ahead of a stronger low pressure system and cold front for Monday. The forecast for the Central Highlands. Today, mostly cloudy with a chance of showers with a slight chance of thunderstorms this morning, then partly sunny with showers likely with a chance of thunderstorms this afternoon. Highs in the mid-80s. Southwest winds 5 to 10 miles per hour. Chance of rain 70%. Tonight, showers likely. Thunderstorms likely, mainly in the evening. Humid with lows in the upper 60s. Southwest winds 5 to 10 miles per hour. Chance of rain 70%. Saturday, partly sunny. A chance of showers and thunderstorms in the afternoon. Humid with highs in the mid-80s. Southwest winds 10 to 15 miles per hour. Chance of rain 50%. Saturday night, partly cloudy with a chance of showers and thunderstorms in the evening, then mostly clear after midnight. Humid with lows in the lower 60s. West winds 5 to 10 miles per hour. Chance of rain 50%. Sunday, mostly sunny. Highs in the mid-80s. Southwest winds 5 to 10 miles per hour. Sunday night, partly cloudy in the evening, then mostly cloudy with showers likely with a chance of thunderstorms after midnight. Lows in the upper 60s. Chance of rain 60%. At 8 a.m., weather reports for selected cities. At Mansfield-Long Regional Airport, it was partly sunny. The temperature was 68 degrees, the dew point 67, and the relative humidity 96%. The wind was southeast, at 6 miles an hour. The pressure was 30.17 inches and rising. Elsewhere across Ohio, rain was falling, with a temperature of 69 at Wooster, 69 at Akron-Canton Regional Airport, 70 at Youngstown, and 72 at Dayton. It was partly sunny, with a temperature of 69 at Marion, 69 at Toledo Express, 69 at Cincinnati, 69 at Findlay, and 75 at Columbus. At Cleveland, it was cloudy, with a temperature of 69. Reports from nearby cities outside Ohio, temperatures were between 70 and 73 degrees. At Chicago, it was mostly sunny. It was partly sunny at Pittsburgh and Indianapolis. It was cloudy at Detroit and Buffalo. The current time is 8.08 a.m. Eastern Daylight Time. 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On the latest weather map, a weak cold front will become quasi-stationary over the region today and tonight before pushing south Saturday and Saturday night as high pressure briefly builds in for Sunday. The front will lift back north as a warm front Sunday night ahead of a stronger low pressure system and cold front for Monday. The forecast for the Central Highlands. Today, mostly cloudy with a chance of showers with a slight chance of thunderstorms this morning, then partly sunny with showers likely with a chance of thunderstorms this afternoon. Highs in the mid-80s. Southwest winds 5 to 10 miles per hour.
Chance of rain 70%. Tonight, showers likely. Thunderstorms likely, mainly in the evening. Humid with lows in the upper 60s. Southwest winds 5 to 10 miles per hour. Chance of rain 70%. Saturday, partly sunny. A chance of showers and thunderstorms in the afternoon. Humid with highs in the mid-80s. Southwest winds 10 to 15 miles per hour. Chance of rain 50%. Saturday night, partly cloudy with a chance of showers and thunderstorms in the evening, then mostly clear after midnight. Humid with lows in the lower 60s. West winds 5 to 10 miles per hour. Chance of rain 50%. Sunday, mostly sunny. Highs in the mid-80s. Southwest winds 5 to 10 miles per hour. Sunday night, partly cloudy in the evening, then mostly cloudy with showers likely with a chance of thunderstorms after midnight. Lows in the upper 60s. Chance of rain 60%. The extended forecast for the Central Highlands. Monday, showers likely with a chance of thunderstorms. Highs in the mid-80s. Chance of rain 60%. Monday night, a chance of thunderstorms. Showers likely. Lows in the upper 60s. Chance of rain 70%. Tuesday, a chance of thunderstorms. Showers likely. Highs in the lower 80s. Chance of rain 70%. Tuesday night, showers likely with a chance of thunderstorms. Lows in the mid-60s. Chance of rain 70%. Wednesday, mostly cloudy in the morning, then becoming partly sunny. A chance of showers. A chance of thunderstorms in the afternoon. Highs around 80. Chance of rain 50%. Wednesday night, mostly cloudy with a chance of thunderstorms. A chance of showers. Lows in the lower 60s. Chance of rain 50%. Thursday, partly sunny with a chance of showers. A chance of thunderstorms in the afternoon. Highs in the upper 70s. Chance of rain 50%. At 8 a.m., weather reports for selected cities. At Mansfield Long Regional Airport, it was partly sunny. The temperature was 68 degrees, the dew point 67, and the relative humidity 96%. The wind was southeast, at 6 miles an hour. The pressure was 30.17 inches and rising. Elsewhere across Ohio, rain was falling, with a temperature of 69 at Wooster, 69 at Akron-Canton Regional Airport, 70 at Youngstown, and 72 at Dayton. It was partly sunny, with a temperature of 69 at Marion, 69 at Toledo Express, 69 at Cincinnati, 69 at Findlay, and 75 at Columbus. At Cleveland, it was cloudy, with a temperature of 69. Reports from nearby cities outside Ohio, temperatures were between 70 and 73 degrees. At Chicago, it was mostly sunny. It was partly sunny at Pittsburgh and Indianapolis. It was cloudy at Detroit and Buffalo. The current time is 8:12 a.m. Eastern Daylight Time. 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On the latest weather map, a weak cold front will become quasi-stationary over the region today and tonight before pushing south Saturday and Saturday night as high pressure briefly builds in for Sunday. The front will lift back north as a warm front Sunday night ahead of a stronger low pressure system and cold front for Monday. The forecast for the Central Highlands. Today, mostly cloudy with a chance of showers with a slight chance of thunderstorms this morning, then partly sunny with showers likely with a chance of thunderstorms this afternoon. Highs in the mid-80s. Southwest winds 5 to 10 miles per hour. Chance of rain 70%. Tonight, showers likely. Thunderstorms likely, mainly in the evening. Humid with lows in the upper 60s. Southwest winds 5 to 10 miles per hour. Chance of rain 70%. Saturday, partly sunny. A chance of showers and thunderstorms in the afternoon. Humid with highs in the mid-80s. Southwest winds 10 to 15 miles per hour. Chance of rain 50%.
Saturday night, partly cloudy with a chance of showers and thunderstorms in the evening, then mostly clear after midnight. Humid with lows in the lower 60s. West winds 5 to 10 miles per hour. Chance of rain 50%. Sunday, mostly sunny. Highs in the mid-80s. Southwest winds 5 to 10 miles per hour. Sunday night, partly cloudy in the evening, then mostly cloudy with showers likely with a chance of thunderstorms after midnight. Lows in the upper 60s. Chance of rain 60%. The Mansfield, Ohio climate summary for yesterday, August 6, 2026. Yesterday's high temperature was 85 degrees. The normal high is 82. Yesterday's low temperature was 64 degrees. The normal low is 62. 0.01 inches of precipitation fell yesterday, which brings the monthly total to 1.21 inches. This is 0.50 inches above the normal amount of 0.71 inches for August. The total precipitation for the year now stands at 25.26 inches, which is 1.65 inches below normal. No snow fell yesterday, which brings the monthly total to 0.0 inches. The total snowfall since July 1st still stands at 0.0 inches. There were no heating degree days yesterday. This leaves the monthly total at 0. The yearly total since July 1st is 5. There were 10 cooling degree days yesterday. This brings the monthly total to 42. The yearly total since January 1st is 521. The normal high temperature for today is 82 degrees, and the normal low is 62. The record high for today is 96, which occurred in 1931, and the record low is 42, which occurred in 1957. Sunrise today is at 6:32 a.m. and sunset is at 8:39 p.m. At 8 a.m., weather reports for selected cities. At Mansfield Lawn Regional Airport, it was partly sunny. The temperature was 68 degrees, the dew point 67, and the relative humidity 96%. The wind was southeast, at 6 miles an hour. The pressure was 30.17 inches and rising. Elsewhere across Ohio, rain was falling, with a temperature of 69 at Wooster, 69 at Akron-Canton Regional Airport, 70 at Youngstown, and 72 at Dayton. It was partly sunny, with a temperature of 69 at Marion, 69 at Toledo Express, 69 at Cincinnati, and 75 at Columbus. It was cloudy, with a temperature of 69 at Cleveland, and 69 at Findlay. Reports from nearby cities outside Ohio, temperatures were between 70 and 73 degrees. At Chicago, it was mostly sunny. It was partly sunny at Pittsburgh and Indianapolis. It was cloudy at Detroit and Buffalo. The current time is 8:17 a.m. Eastern Daylight Time. 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On the latest weather map, a weak cold front will become quasi-stationary over the region today and tonight before pushing south Saturday and Saturday night as high pressure briefly builds in for Sunday. The front will lift back north as a warm front Sunday night ahead of a stronger low pressure system and cold front for Monday. The forecast for the Central Highlands. Today, mostly cloudy with a chance of showers with a slight chance of thunderstorms this morning, then partly sunny with showers likely with a chance of thunderstorms this afternoon. Highs in the mid-80s. Southwest winds 5 to 10 miles per hour. Chance of rain 70%. Tonight, showers likely. Thunderstorms likely, mainly in the evening. Humid with lows in the upper 60s. Southwest winds 5 to 10 miles per hour. Chance of rain 70%. Saturday, partly sunny. A chance of showers and thunderstorms in the afternoon. Humid with highs in the mid-80s. Southwest winds 10 to 15 miles per hour. Chance of rain 50%. Saturday night, partly cloudy with a chance of showers and thunderstorms in the evening, then mostly clear after midnight. Humid with lows in the lower 60s. West winds 5 to 10 miles per hour. Chance of rain 50%. Sunday, mostly sunny. Highs in the mid-80s. Southwest winds 5 to 10 miles per hour.
Sunday night, partly cloudy in the evening, then mostly cloudy with showers likely with a chance of thunderstorms after midnight. Lows in the upper 60s. Chance of rain 60%. At 8 a.m., weather reports for selected cities. At Mansfield Lawn Regional Airport, it was partly sunny. The temperature was 68 degrees, the dew point 67, and the relative humidity 96%. The wind was southeast, at 6 miles an hour. The pressure was 30.17 inches and rising. Elsewhere across Ohio, rain was falling, with a temperature of 69 at Wooster, 69 at Akron-Canton Regional Airport, 70 at Youngstown, and 72 at Dayton. It was partly sunny, with a temperature of 69 at Marion, 69 at Toledo Express, 69 at Cincinnati, and 75 at Columbus. It was cloudy, with a temperature of 69 at Cleveland, and 69 at Findlay. Reports from nearby cities outside Ohio, temperatures were between 70 and 73 degrees. At Chicago, it was mostly sunny. It was partly sunny at Pittsburgh and Indianapolis. It was cloudy at Detroit and Buffalo. The extended forecast for the Central Highlands. Monday, showers likely with a chance of thunderstorms. Highs in the mid-80s. Chance of rain 60%. Monday night, a chance of thunderstorms. Showers likely. Lows in the upper 60s. Chance of rain 70%. Tuesday, a chance of thunderstorms. Showers likely. Highs in the lower 80s. Chance of rain 70%. Tuesday night, showers likely with a chance of thunderstorms. Lows in the mid 60s. Chance of rain 70%. Wednesday, mostly cloudy in the morning, then becoming partly sunny. A chance of showers. A chance of thunderstorms in the afternoon. Highs around 80. Chance of rain 50%. Wednesday night, mostly cloudy with a chance of thunderstorms. A chance of showers. Lows in the lower 60s. Chance of rain 50%. Thursday, partly sunny with a chance of showers. A chance of thunderstorms in the afternoon. Highs in the upper 70s. Chance of rain 50%. The current time is 8:21 a.m. Eastern Daylight Time. 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On the latest weather map, a weak cold front will become quasi-stationary over the region today and tonight before pushing south Saturday and Saturday night as high pressure briefly builds in for Sunday. The front will lift back north as a warm front Sunday night ahead of a stronger low pressure system and cold front for Monday. The forecast for the Central Highlands. Today, mostly cloudy with a chance of showers with a slight chance of thunderstorms this morning, then partly sunny with showers likely with a chance of thunderstorms this afternoon. Highs in the mid-80s. Southwest winds 5 to 10 miles per hour. Chance of rain 70%. Tonight, showers likely. Thunderstorms likely, mainly in the evening. Humid with lows in the upper 60s. Southwest winds 5 to 10 miles per hour. Chance of rain 70%. Saturday, partly sunny. A chance of showers and thunderstorms in the afternoon. Humid with highs in the mid-80s. Southwest winds 10 to 15 miles per hour. Chance of rain 50%. Saturday night, partly cloudy with a chance of showers and thunderstorms in the evening, then mostly clear after midnight. Humid with lows in the lower 60s. West winds 5 to 10 miles per hour. Chance of rain 50%. Sunday, mostly sunny. Highs in the mid-80s. Southwest winds 5 to 10 miles per hour. Sunday night, partly cloudy in the evening, then mostly cloudy with showers likely with a chance of thunderstorms after midnight. Lows in the upper 60s. Chance of rain 60%. At 8 a.m., weather reports for selected cities. At Mansfield Lawn Regional Airport, it was partly sunny. The temperature was 68 degrees, the dew point 67, and the relative humidity 96%. The wind was southeast, at 6 miles an hour. The pressure was 30.17 inches and rising.
Elsewhere across Ohio, rain was falling, with a temperature of 69 at Wooster, 69 at Akron-Canton Regional Airport, 70 at Youngstown, and 72 at Dayton. It was partly sunny, with a temperature of 69 at Marion, 69 at Toledo Express, 69 at Cincinnati, and 75 at Columbus. It was cloudy, with a temperature of 69 at Cleveland, and 69 at Findlay. Reports from nearby cities outside Ohio, temperatures were between 70 and 73 degrees. At Chicago, it was mostly sunny. It was partly sunny at Pittsburgh and Indianapolis. It was cloudy at Detroit and Buffalo. The current time is 8:25 a.m. Eastern Daylight Time. 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On the latest weather map, a weak cold front will become quasi-stationary over the region today and tonight before pushing south Saturday and Saturday night as high pressure briefly builds in for Sunday. The front will lift back north as a warm front Sunday night ahead of a stronger low pressure system and cold front for Monday. The forecast for the Central Highlands. Today, mostly cloudy with a chance of showers with a slight chance of thunderstorms this morning, then partly sunny with showers likely with a chance of thunderstorms this afternoon. Highs in the mid-80s. Southwest winds 5 to 10 miles per hour. Chance of rain 70%. Tonight, showers likely. Thunderstorms likely, mainly in the evening. Humid with lows in the upper 60s. Southwest winds 5 to 10 miles per hour. Chance of rain 70%. Saturday, partly sunny. A chance of showers and thunderstorms in the afternoon. Humid with highs in the mid-80s. Southwest winds 10 to 15 miles per hour. Chance of rain 50%. Saturday night, partly cloudy with a chance of showers and thunderstorms in the evening, then mostly clear after midnight. Humid with lows in the lower 60s. West winds 5 to 10 miles per hour. Chance of rain 50%. Sunday, mostly sunny. Highs in the mid-80s. Southwest winds 5 to 10 miles per hour. Sunday night, partly cloudy in the evening, then mostly cloudy with showers likely with a chance of thunderstorms after midnight. Lows in the upper 60s. Chance of rain 60%. At 8 a.m., weather reports for selected cities. At Mansfield-Lom Regional Airport, it was partly sunny. The temperature was 68 degrees, the dew point 67, and the relative humidity 96%. The wind was southeast, at 6 miles an hour. The pressure was 30.17 inches and rising. Elsewhere across Ohio, rain was falling, with a temperature of 69 at Wooster, 69 at Akron-Canton Regional Airport, 70 at Youngstown, and 72 at Dayton. It was partly sunny, with a temperature of 69 at Marion, 69 at Toledo Express, 69 at Cincinnati, and 75 at Columbus. It was cloudy, with a temperature of 69 at Cleveland, and 69 at Findlay. Reports from nearby cities outside Ohio, temperatures were between 70 and 73 degrees. At Chicago, it was mostly sunny. It was partly sunny at Pittsburgh and Indianapolis. It was cloudy at Detroit and Buffalo. The current time is 8:28 a.m. Eastern Daylight Time. 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On the latest weather map, a weak cold front will become quasi-stationary over the region today and tonight before pushing south Saturday and Saturday night as high pressure briefly builds in for Sunday. The front will lift back north as a warm front Sunday night ahead of a stronger low pressure system and cold front for Monday. The forecast for the Central Highlands. Today, mostly cloudy with a chance of showers with a slight chance of thunderstorms this morning, then partly sunny with showers likely with a chance of thunderstorms this afternoon. Highs in the mid-80s. Southwest winds 5 to 10 miles per hour. Chance of rain 70%. Tonight, showers likely.
Thunderstorms likely, mainly in the evening. Humid with lows in the upper 60s. Southwest winds 5 to 10 miles per hour. Chance of rain 70%. Saturday, partly sunny. A chance of showers and thunderstorms in the afternoon. Humid with highs in the mid-80s. Southwest winds 10 to 15 miles per hour. Chance of rain 50%. Saturday night, partly cloudy with a chance of showers and thunderstorms in the evening, then mostly clear after midnight. Humid with lows in the lower 60s. West winds 5 to 10 miles per hour. Chance of rain 50%. Sunday, mostly sunny. Highs in the mid-80s. Southwest winds 5 to 10 miles per hour. Sunday night, partly cloudy in the evening, then mostly cloudy with showers likely with a chance of thunderstorms after midnight. Lows in the upper 60s. Chance of rain 60%. The extended forecast for the Central Highlands. Monday, showers likely with a chance of thunderstorms. Highs in the mid-80s. Chance of rain 60%. Monday night, a chance of thunderstorms. Showers likely. Lows in the upper 60s. Chance of rain 70%. Tuesday, a chance of thunderstorms. Showers likely. Highs in the lower 80s. Chance of rain 70%. Tuesday night, showers likely with a chance of thunderstorms. Lows in the mid-60s. Chance of rain 70%. Wednesday, mostly cloudy in the morning, then becoming partly sunny. A chance of showers. A chance of thunderstorms in the afternoon. Highs around 80. Chance of rain 50%. Wednesday night, mostly cloudy with a chance of thunderstorms. A chance of showers. Lows in the lower 60s. Chance of rain 50%. Thursday, partly sunny with a chance of showers. A chance of thunderstorms in the afternoon. Highs in the upper 70s. Chance of rain 50%. The Mansfield, Ohio climate summary for yesterday, August 6, 2026. Yesterday's high temperature was 85 degrees. The normal high is 82. Yesterday's low temperature was 64 degrees. The normal low is 62. 0.01 inches of precipitation fell yesterday, which brings the monthly total to 1.21 inches. This is 0.50 inches above the normal amount of 0.71 inches for August. The total precipitation for the year now stands at 25.26 inches, which is 1.65 inches below normal. No snow fell yesterday, which brings the monthly total to 0.0 inches. The total snowfall since July 1st still stands at 0.0 inches. There were no heating degree days yesterday. This leaves the monthly total at 0. The yearly total since July 1st is 5. There were 10 cooling degree days yesterday. This brings the monthly total to 42. The yearly total since January 1st is 521. The normal high temperature for today is 82 degrees, and the normal low is 62. The record high for today is 96, which occurred in 1931, and the record low is 42, which occurred in 1957. Sunrise today is at 6:32 a.m. and sunset is at 8:39 p.m. At 8 a.m., weather reports for selected cities. At Mansfield Long Regional Airport, it was partly sunny. The temperature was 68 degrees, the dew point 67, and the relative humidity 96%. The wind was southeast, at 6 miles an hour. The pressure was 30.17 inches and rising. Elsewhere across Ohio, rain was falling, with a temperature of 69 at Wooster, 69 at Akron-Canton Regional Airport, 70 at Youngstown, and 72 at Dayton. It was partly sunny, with a temperature of 69 at Marion, 69 at Toledo Express, 69 at Cincinnati, and 75 at Columbus. It was cloudy, with a temperature of 69 at Cleveland, and 69 at Findlay. Reports from nearby cities outside Ohio, temperatures were between 70 and 73 degrees. At Chicago, it was mostly sunny. It was partly sunny at Pittsburgh and Indianapolis. It was cloudy at Detroit and Buffalo. The current time is 8:34 a.m. Eastern Daylight Time.
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a chance of showers and thunderstorms in the afternoon. Humid with highs in the mid-80s. Southwest winds 10 to 15 miles per hour. Chance of rain 50%. Saturday night, partly cloudy with a chance of showers and thunderstorms in the evening, then mostly clear after midnight. Humid with lows in the lower 60s. West winds 5 to 10 miles per hour. Chance of rain 50%. Sunday, mostly sunny. Highs in the mid-80s. Southwest winds 5 to 10 miles per hour. Sunday night, partly cloudy in the evening, then mostly cloudy with showers likely with a chance of thunderstorms after midnight. Lows in the upper 60s. Chance of rain 60%. At 8 a.m., weather reports for selected cities. At Mansfield Long Regional Airport, it was partly sunny. The temperature was 68 degrees, the dew point 67, and the relative humidity 96%. The wind was southeast, at 6 miles an hour. The pressure was 30.17 inches and rising. Elsewhere across Ohio, rain was falling, with a temperature of 69 at Wooster, 69 at Akron-Canton Regional Airport, 70 at Youngstown, and 72 at Dayton. It was partly sunny, with a temperature of 69 at Marion, 69 at Toledo Express, 69 at Cincinnati, and 75 at Columbus. It was cloudy, with a temperature of 69 at Cleveland, and 69 at Findlay. Reports from nearby cities outside Ohio, temperatures were between 70 and 73 degrees. At Chicago, it was mostly sunny. It was partly sunny at Pittsburgh and Indianapolis. It was cloudy at Detroit and Buffalo. The current time is 8:37 a.m. Eastern Daylight Time. 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On the latest weather map, a weak cold front will become quasi-stationary over the region today and tonight before pushing south Saturday and Saturday night as high pressure briefly builds in for Sunday. The front will lift back north as a warm front Sunday night ahead of a stronger low pressure system and cold front for Monday. The forecast for the Central Highlands. Today, mostly cloudy with a chance of showers with a slight chance of thunderstorms this morning, then partly sunny with showers likely with a chance of thunderstorms this afternoon. Highs in the mid-80s. Southwest winds 5 to 10 miles per hour. Chance of rain 70%. Tonight, showers likely. Thunderstorms likely, mainly in the evening. Humid with lows in the upper 60s. Southwest winds 5 to 10 miles per hour. Chance of rain 70%. Saturday, partly sunny. A chance of showers and thunderstorms in the afternoon. Humid with highs in the mid-80s. Southwest winds 10 to 15 miles per hour. Chance of rain 50%. Saturday night, partly cloudy with a chance of showers and thunderstorms in the evening, then mostly clear after midnight. Humid with lows in the lower 60s. West winds 5 to 10 miles per hour. Chance of rain 50%. Sunday, mostly sunny. Highs in the mid-80s. Southwest winds 5 to 10 miles per hour. Sunday night, partly cloudy in the evening, then mostly cloudy with showers likely with a chance of thunderstorms after midnight. Lows in the upper 60s. Chance of rain 60%. At 8 a.m., weather reports for selected cities. At Mansfield Long Regional Airport, it was partly sunny. The temperature was 68 degrees, the dew point 67, and the relative humidity 96%. The wind was southeast, at 6 miles an hour. The pressure was 30.17 inches and rising. Elsewhere across Ohio, rain was falling, with a temperature of 69 at Wooster, 69 at Akron-Canton Regional Airport, 70 at Youngstown, and 72 at Dayton. It was partly sunny, with a temperature of 69 at Marion, 69 at Toledo Express, 69 at Cincinnati, and 75 at Columbus. It was cloudy, with a temperature of 69 at Cleveland, and 69 at Findlay. Reports from nearby cities outside Ohio, temperatures were between 70 and 73 degrees. At Chicago, it was mostly sunny. It was partly sunny at Pittsburgh and Indianapolis. It was cloudy at Detroit.

and Buffalo. The extended forecast for the Central Highlands. Monday, showers likely with a chance of thunderstorms. Highs in the mid-80s. Chance of rain 60%. Monday night, a chance of thunderstorms. Showers likely. Lows in the upper 60s. Chance of rain 70%. Tuesday, a chance of thunderstorms. Showers likely. Highs in the lower 80s. Chance of rain 70%. Tuesday night, showers likely with a chance of thunderstorms. Lows in the mid-60s. Chance of rain 70%. Wednesday, mostly cloudy in the morning, then becoming partly sunny. A chance of showers. A chance of thunderstorms in the afternoon. Highs around 80. Chance of rain 50%. Wednesday night, mostly cloudy with a chance of thunderstorms. A chance of showers. Lows in the lower 60s. Chance of rain 50%. Thursday, partly sunny with a chance of showers. A chance of thunderstorms in the afternoon. Highs in the upper 70s. Chance of rain 50%. The current time is 8:41 a.m. Eastern Daylight Time. 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On the latest weather map, a weak cold front will become quasi-stationary over the region today and tonight before pushing south Saturday and Saturday night as high pressure briefly builds in for Sunday. The front will lift back north as a warm front Sunday night ahead of a stronger low pressure system and cold front for Monday. The forecast for the Central Highlands. Today, mostly cloudy with a chance of showers with a slight chance of thunderstorms this morning, then partly sunny with showers likely with a chance of thunderstorms this afternoon. Highs in the mid-80s. Southwest winds 5 to 10 miles per hour. Chance of rain 70%. Tonight, showers likely. Thunderstorms likely, mainly in the evening. Humid with lows in the upper 60s. Southwest winds 5 to 10 miles per hour. Chance of rain 70%. Saturday, partly sunny. A chance of showers and thunderstorms in the afternoon. Humid with highs in the mid-80s. Southwest winds 10 to 15 miles per hour. Chance of rain 50%. Saturday night, partly cloudy with a chance of showers and thunderstorms in the evening, then mostly clear after midnight. Humid with lows in the lower 60s. West winds 5 to 10 miles per hour. Chance of rain 50%. Sunday, mostly sunny. Highs in the mid-80s. Southwest winds 5 to 10 miles per hour. Sunday night, partly cloudy in the evening, then mostly cloudy with showers likely with a chance of thunderstorms after midnight. Lows in the upper 60s. Chance of rain 60%. At 8 a.m., weather reports for selected cities. At Mansfield-Lom Regional Airport, it was partly sunny. The temperature was 68 degrees, the dew point 67, and the relative humidity 96%. The wind was southeast, at 6 miles an hour. The pressure was 30.17 inches and rising. Elsewhere across Ohio, rain was falling, with a temperature of 69 at Wooster, 69 at Akron-Canton Regional Airport, 70 at Youngstown, and 72 at Dayton. It was partly sunny, with a temperature of 69 at Marion, 69 at Toledo Express, 69 at Cincinnati, and 75 at Columbus. It was cloudy, with a temperature of 69 at Cleveland, and 69 at Findlay. Reports from nearby cities outside Ohio, temperatures were between 70 and 73 degrees. At Chicago, it was mostly sunny. It was partly sunny at Pittsburgh and Indianapolis. It was cloudy at Detroit and Buffalo. The current time is 8:44 a.m. Eastern Daylight Time. The Mansfield, Ohio climate summary for yesterday, August 6, 2026. Yesterday's high temperature was 85 degrees. The normal high is 82. Yesterday's low temperature was 64 degrees. The normal low is 62. 0.01 inches of precipitation fell yesterday, which brings the monthly total to 1.21 inches.
This is 0.50 inches above the normal amount of 0.71 inches for August. The total precipitation for the year now stands at 25.26 inches, which is 1.65 inches below normal. No snow fell yesterday, which brings the monthly total to 0.0 inches. The total snowfall since July 1st still stands at 0.0 inches. There were no heating degree days yesterday. This leaves the monthly total at zero. The yearly total since July 1st is 5. There were 10 cooling degree days yesterday. This brings the monthly total to 42. The yearly total since January 1st is 521. The normal high temperature for today is 82 degrees, and the normal low is 62. The record high for today is 96, which occurred in 1931, and the record low is 42, which occurred in 1957. Sunrise today is at 6:32 a.m. and sunset is at 8:39 p.m. This is NOAA Weather Radio WWG57 originating from the National Weather Service Forecast Office in Cleveland. 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On the latest weather map, a weak cold front will become quasi-stationary over the region today and tonight before pushing south Saturday and Saturday night as high pressure briefly builds in for Sunday. The front will lift back north as a warm front Sunday night ahead of a stronger low pressure system and cold front for Monday. The forecast for the Central Highlands. Today, mostly cloudy with a chance of showers with a slight chance of thunderstorms this morning, then partly sunny with showers likely with a chance of thunderstorms this afternoon. Highs in the mid-80s. Southwest winds 5 to 10 miles per hour. Chance of rain 70%. Tonight, showers likely. Thunderstorms likely, mainly in the evening. Humid with lows in the upper 60s. Southwest winds 5 to 10 miles per hour. Chance of rain 70%. Saturday, partly sunny. A chance of showers and thunderstorms in the afternoon. Humid with highs in the mid-80s. Southwest winds 10 to 15 miles per hour. Chance of rain 50%. Saturday night, partly cloudy with a chance of showers and thunderstorms in the evening, then mostly clear after midnight. Humid with lows in the lower 60s. West winds 5 to 10 miles per hour. Chance of rain 50%. Sunday, mostly sunny. Highs in the mid-80s. Southwest winds 5 to 10 miles per hour. Sunday night, partly cloudy in the evening, then mostly cloudy with showers likely with a chance of thunderstorms after midnight. Lows in the upper 60s. Chance of rain 60%. At 8 a.m., weather reports for selected cities. At Mansfield Long Regional Airport, it was partly sunny. The temperature was 68 degrees, the dew point 67, and the relative humidity 96%. The wind was southeast, at 6 miles an hour. The pressure was 30.17 inches and rising. Elsewhere across Ohio, rain was falling, with a temperature of 69 at Wooster, 69 at Akron-Canton Regional Airport, 70 at Youngstown, and 72 at Dayton. It was partly sunny, with a temperature of 69 at Marion, 69 at Toledo Express, 69 at Cincinnati, and 75 at Columbus. It was cloudy, with a temperature of 69 at Cleveland, and 69 at Findlay. Reports from nearby cities outside Ohio, temperatures were between 70 and 73 degrees. At Chicago, it was mostly sunny. It was partly sunny at Pittsburgh and Indianapolis. It was cloudy at Detroit and Buffalo. The current time is 8:49 a.m. Eastern Daylight Time. 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On the latest weather map, a weak cold front will become quasi-stationary over the region today and tonight before pushing south Saturday and Saturday night as high pressure briefly builds in for Sunday. The front will lift back north as a warm front Sunday night ahead of a stronger low pressure system and cold front for Monday. The extended forecast for the Central Highlands. Monday, showers likely with a chance of thunderstorms. Highs in the mid-80s.
chance of rain 60%. Monday night, a chance of thunderstorms. Showers likely. Lows in the upper 60s. Chance of rain 70%. Tuesday, a chance of thunderstorms. Showers likely. Highs in the lower 80s. Chance of rain 70%. Tuesday night, showers likely with a chance of thunderstorms. Lows in the mid-60s. Chance of rain 70%. Wednesday, mostly cloudy in the morning, then becoming partly sunny. A chance of showers. A chance of thunderstorms in the afternoon. Highs around 80. Chance of rain 50%. Wednesday night, mostly cloudy with a chance of thunderstorms. A chance of showers. Lows in the lower 60s. Chance of rain 50%. Thursday, partly sunny with a chance of showers. A chance of thunderstorms in the afternoon. Highs in the upper 70s. Chance of rain 50%. The forecast for the Central Highlands. Today, mostly cloudy with a chance of showers with a slight chance of thunderstorms this morning, then partly sunny with showers likely with a chance of thunderstorms this afternoon. Highs in the mid-80s. Southwest winds 5 to 10 miles per hour. Chance of rain 70%. Tonight, showers likely. Thunderstorms likely, mainly in the evening. Humid with lows in the upper 60s. Southwest winds 5 to 10 miles per hour. Chance of rain 70%. Saturday, partly sunny. A chance of showers and thunderstorms in the afternoon. Humid with highs in the mid-80s. Southwest winds 10 to 15 miles per hour. Chance of rain 50%. Saturday night, partly cloudy with a chance of showers and thunderstorms in the evening, then mostly clear after midnight. Humid with lows in the lower 60s. West winds 5 to 10 miles per hour. Chance of rain 50%. Sunday, mostly sunny. Highs in the mid-80s. Southwest winds 5 to 10 miles per hour. Sunday night, partly cloudy in the evening, then mostly cloudy with showers likely with a chance of thunderstorms after midnight. Lows in the upper 60s. Chance of rain 60%. At 8 a.m., weather reports for selected cities. At Mansfield Long Regional Airport, it was partly sunny. The temperature was 68 degrees, the dew point 67, and the relative humidity 96%. The wind was southeast, at 6 miles an hour. The pressure was 30.17 inches and rising. Elsewhere across Ohio, rain was falling, with a temperature of 69 at Wooster, 69 at Akron-Canton Regional Airport, 70 at Youngstown, and 72 at Dayton. It was partly sunny, with a temperature of 69 at Marion, 69 at Toledo Express, 69 at Cincinnati, and 75 at Columbus. It was cloudy, with a temperature of 69 at Cleveland, and 69 at Findlay. Reports from nearby cities outside Ohio, temperatures were between 70 and 73 degrees. At Chicago, it was mostly sunny. It was partly sunny at Pittsburgh and Indianapolis. It was cloudy at Detroit and Buffalo. The current time is 8:53 a.m. Eastern Daylight Time. 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We supply the latest available information for the Central Highlands over station WWG57 from Butler on a frequency of 162.450 MHz. On the latest weather map, a weak cold front will become quasi-stationary over the region today and tonight before pushing south Saturday and Saturday night as high pressure briefly builds in for Sunday. The front will lift back north as a warm front Sunday night ahead of a stronger low pressure system and cold front for Monday. The forecast for the Central Highlands. Today, mostly cloudy with a chance of showers with a slight chance of thunderstorms this morning, then partly sunny with showers likely with a chance of thunderstorms this afternoon. Highs in the mid-80s. Southwest winds 5 to 10 miles per hour. Chance of rain 70%. Tonight, showers likely. Thunderstorms likely, mainly in the evening. Humid with lows in the upper 60s. Southwest winds 5 to 10 miles per hour. Chance of rain 70%. Saturday, partly sunny. A chance of showers and thunderstorms in the afternoon. Humid with highs in the mid-80s.
southwest winds 10 to 15 miles per hour. Chance of rain 50%. Saturday night, partly cloudy with a chance of showers and thunderstorms in the evening, then mostly clear after midnight. Humid with lows in the lower 60s. West winds 5 to 10 miles per hour. Chance of rain 50%. Sunday, mostly sunny. Highs in the mid-80s. Southwest winds 5 to 10 miles per hour. Sunday night, partly cloudy in the evening, then mostly cloudy with showers likely with a chance of thunderstorms after midnight. Lows in the upper 60s. Chance of rain 60%. At 8 a.m., weather reports for selected cities. At Mansfield Lawn Regional Airport, it was partly sunny. The temperature was 68 degrees, the dew point 67, and the relative humidity 96%. The wind was southeast, at 6 miles an hour. The pressure was 30.17 inches and rising. Elsewhere across Ohio, rain was falling, with a temperature of 69 at Wooster, 69 at Akron-Canton Regional Airport, 70 at Youngstown, and 72 at Dayton. It was partly sunny, with a temperature of 69 at Marion, 69 at Toledo Express, 69 at Cincinnati, and 75 at Columbus. It was cloudy, with a temperature of 69 at Cleveland, and 69 at Findlay. Reports from nearby cities outside Ohio, temperatures were between 70 and 73 degrees. At Chicago, it was mostly sunny. It was partly sunny at Pittsburgh and Indianapolis. It was cloudy at Detroit and Buffalo. The current time is 8:57 a.m. Eastern Daylight Time. 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On the latest weather map, a weak cold front will become quasi-stationary over the region today and tonight before pushing south Saturday and Saturday night as high pressure briefly builds in for Sunday. The front will lift back north as a warm front Sunday night ahead of a stronger low pressure system and cold front for Monday. The forecast for the Central Highlands. Today, mostly cloudy with a chance of showers with a slight chance of thunderstorms this morning, then partly sunny with showers likely with a chance of thunderstorms this afternoon. Highs in the mid-80s. Southwest winds 5 to 10 miles per hour. Chance of rain 70%. Tonight, showers likely. Thunderstorms likely, mainly in the evening. Humid with lows in the upper 60s. Southwest winds 5 to 10 miles per hour. Chance of rain 70%. Saturday, partly sunny. A chance of showers and thunderstorms in the afternoon. Humid with highs in the mid-80s. Southwest winds 10 to 15 miles per hour. Chance of rain 50%. Saturday night, partly cloudy with a chance of showers and thunderstorms in the evening, then mostly clear after midnight. Humid with lows in the lower 60s. West winds 5 to 10 miles per hour. Chance of rain 50%. Sunday, mostly sunny. Highs in the mid-80s. Southwest winds 5 to 10 miles per hour. Sunday night, partly cloudy in the evening, then mostly cloudy with showers likely with a chance of thunderstorms after midnight. Lows in the upper 60s. Chance of rain 60%. At 8 a.m., weather reports for selected cities. At Mansfield Lawn Regional Airport, it was partly sunny. The temperature was 68 degrees, the dew point 67, and the relative humidity 96%. The wind was southeast, at 6 miles an hour. The pressure was 30.17 inches and rising. Elsewhere across Ohio, rain was falling, with a temperature of 69 at Wooster, 69 at Akron-Canton Regional Airport, 70 at Youngstown, and 72 at Dayton. It was partly sunny, with a temperature of 69 at Marion, 69 at Toledo Express, 69 at Cincinnati, and 75 at Columbus. It was cloudy, with a temperature of 69 at Cleveland, and 69 at Findlay. Reports from nearby cities outside Ohio, temperatures were between 70 and 73 degrees. At Chicago, it was mostly sunny. It was partly sunny at Pittsburgh and Indianapolis. It was cloudy at Detroit and Buffalo. The Nearshore Marine Forecast. For the following marine location,
the islands to Vermilion. Today, south winds 10 knots or less. A chance of showers with a slight chance of thunderstorms early, then a slight chance of showers and thunderstorms late this morning. A chance of showers and thunderstorms this afternoon. Waves 1 foot or less. Tonight, south winds 5 to 15 knots becoming southwest. Showers likely with a chance of thunderstorms in the evening, then a chance of showers and thunderstorms overnight. Waves 1 foot or less. Saturday, southwest winds 10 to 15 knots. A chance of showers and thunderstorms in the afternoon. Waves 2 feet or less. Saturday night, west winds 10 to 15 knots. Mostly clear. Waves 2 feet or less. Winds and waves higher in and near thunderstorms. The water temperature off Toledo is 75 degrees, off Cleveland 74 degrees, and off Erie 75 degrees. The extended forecast for the Central Highlands. Monday, showers likely with a chance of thunderstorms. Highs in the mid-80s. Chance of rain 60%. Monday night, a chance of thunderstorms. Showers likely. Lows in the upper 60s. Chance of rain 70%. Tuesday, a chance of thunderstorms. Showers likely. Highs in the lower 80s. Chance of rain 70%. Tuesday night, showers likely with a chance of thunderstorms. Lows in the mid-60s. Chance of rain 70%. Wednesday, mostly cloudy in the morning, then becoming partly sunny. A chance of showers. A chance of thunderstorms in the afternoon. Highs around 80. Chance of rain 50%. Wednesday night, mostly cloudy with a chance of thunderstorms. A chance of showers. Lows in the lower 60s. Chance of rain 50%. Thursday, partly sunny with a chance of showers. A chance of thunderstorms in the afternoon. Highs in the upper 70s. Chance of rain 50%. The Mansfield, Ohio climate summary for yesterday, August 6, 2026. Yesterday's high temperature was 85 degrees. The normal high is 82. Yesterday's low temperature was 64 degrees. The normal low is 62. 0.01 inches of precipitation fell yesterday, which brings the monthly total to 1.21 inches. This is 0.50 inches above the normal amount of 0.71 inches for August. The total precipitation for the year now stands at 25.26 inches, which is 1.65 inches below normal. No snow fell yesterday, which brings the monthly total to 0.0 inches. The total snowfall since July 1st still stands at 0.0 inches. There were no heating degree days yesterday. This leaves the monthly total at 0. The yearly total since July 1st is 5. There were 10 cooling degree days yesterday. This brings the monthly total to 42. The yearly total since January 1st is 521. The normal high temperature for today is 82 degrees, and the normal low is 62. The record high for today is 96, which occurred in 1931, and the record low is 42, which occurred in 1957. Sunrise today is at 6:32 a.m. and sunset is at 8:39 p.m. The current time is 9:04 a.m. Eastern Daylight Time. 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On the latest weather map, a weak cold front will become quasi-stationary over the region today and tonight before pushing south Saturday and Saturday night as high pressure briefly builds in for Sunday. The front will lift back north as a warm front Sunday night ahead of a stronger low pressure system and cold front for Monday. The forecast for the Central Highlands. Today, mostly cloudy with a chance of showers with a slight chance of thunderstorms this morning, then partly sunny with showers likely with a chance of thunderstorms this afternoon. Highs in the mid-80s. Southwest winds 5 to 10 miles per hour. Chance of rain 70%. Tonight, showers likely. Thunderstorms likely, mainly in the evening. Humid with lows in the upper 60s. Southwest winds 5 to 10 miles per hour. Chance of rain 70%.
Saturday, partly sunny. A chance of showers and thunderstorms in the afternoon. Humid with highs in the mid-80s. Southwest winds 10 to 15 miles per hour. Chance of rain 50%. Saturday night, partly cloudy with a chance of showers and thunderstorms in the evening, then mostly clear after midnight. Humid with lows in the lower 60s. West winds 5 to 10 miles per hour. Chance of rain 50%. Sunday, mostly sunny. Highs in the mid-80s. Southwest winds 5 to 10 miles per hour. Sunday night, partly cloudy in the evening, then mostly cloudy with showers likely with a chance of thunderstorms after midnight. Lows in the upper 60s. Chance of rain 60%. The current time is 9:06 a.m. Eastern Daylight Time. 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On the latest weather map, a weak cold front will become quasi-stationary over the region today and tonight before pushing south Saturday and Saturday night as high pressure briefly builds in for Sunday. The front will lift back north as a warm front Sunday night ahead of a stronger low-pressure system and cold front for Monday. The forecast for the Central Highlands. Today, mostly cloudy with a chance of showers with a slight chance of thunderstorms this morning, then partly sunny with showers likely with a chance of thunderstorms this afternoon. Highs in the mid-80s. Southwest winds 5 to 10 miles per hour. Chance of rain 70%. Tonight, showers likely. Thunderstorms likely, mainly in the evening. Humid with lows in the upper 60s. Southwest winds 5 to 10 miles per hour. Chance of rain 70%. Saturday, partly sunny. A chance of showers and thunderstorms in the afternoon. Humid with highs in the mid-80s. Southwest winds 10 to 15 miles per hour. Chance of rain 50%. Saturday night, partly cloudy with a chance of showers and thunderstorms in the evening, then mostly clear after midnight. Humid with lows in the lower 60s. West winds 5 to 10 miles per hour. Chance of rain 50%. Sunday, mostly sunny. Highs in the mid-80s. Southwest winds 5 to 10 miles per hour. Sunday night, partly cloudy in the evening, then mostly cloudy with showers likely with a chance of thunderstorms after midnight. Lows in the upper 60s. Chance of rain 60%. At 9 a.m., weather reports for selected cities. At Mansfield Long Regional Airport, it was partly sunny. The temperature was 70 degrees, the dew point 68, and the relative humidity 93%. The wind was southeast, at 5 miles an hour. The pressure was 30.17 inches and steady. Elsewhere across Ohio, at Akron-Canton Regional Airport, rain was falling, with a temperature of 69. At Cincinnati, it was mostly sunny, with a temperature of 73. It was partly sunny, with a temperature of 70 at Wooster, 72 at Marion, and 70 at Toledo Express. Under partly sunny skies, Dayton reported 73, Findlay reported 70, and Columbus reported 76. It was cloudy, with a temperature of 71 at Cleveland, and 71 at Youngstown. Reports from nearby cities outside Ohio, temperatures were between 72 and 74 degrees. At Buffalo, rain was falling. At Chicago, it was partly sunny. It was cloudy at Pittsburgh, Detroit, and Indianapolis. The current time is 9:09 a.m. Eastern Daylight Time. 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On the latest weather map, a weak cold front will become quasi-stationary over the region today and tonight before pushing south Saturday and Saturday night as high pressure briefly builds in for Sunday. The front will lift back north as a warm front Sunday night ahead of a stronger low-pressure system and cold front for Monday. The extended forecast for the Central Highlands. Monday, showers likely with a chance of thunderstorms. Highs in the mid-80s. Chance of rain 60%.
Monday night, a chance of thunderstorms. Showers likely. Lows in the upper 60s. Chance of rain 70%. Tuesday, a chance of thunderstorms. Showers likely. Highs in the lower 80s. Chance of rain 70%. Tuesday night, showers likely with a chance of thunderstorms. Lows in the mid 60s. Chance of rain 70%. Wednesday, mostly cloudy in the morning, then becoming partly sunny. A chance of showers. A chance of thunderstorms in the afternoon. Highs around 80. Chance of rain 50%. Wednesday night, mostly cloudy with a chance of thunderstorms. A chance of showers. Lows in the lower 60s. Chance of rain 50%. Thursday, partly sunny with a chance of showers. A chance of thunderstorms in the afternoon. Highs in the upper 70s. Chance of rain 50%. The forecast for the Central Highlands. Today, mostly cloudy with a chance of showers with a slight chance of thunderstorms this morning, then partly sunny with showers likely with a chance of thunderstorms this afternoon. Highs in the mid-80s. Southwest winds 5 to 10 miles per hour. Chance of rain 70%. Tonight, showers likely. Thunderstorms likely, mainly in the evening. Humid with lows in the upper 60s. Southwest winds 5 to 10 miles per hour. Chance of rain 70%. Saturday, partly sunny. A chance of showers and thunderstorms in the afternoon. Humid with highs in the mid-80s. Southwest winds 10 to 15 miles per hour. Chance of rain 50%. Saturday night, partly cloudy with a chance of showers and thunderstorms in the evening, then mostly clear after midnight. Humid with lows in the lower 60s. West winds 5 to 10 miles per hour. Chance of rain 50%. Sunday, mostly sunny. Highs in the mid-80s. Southwest winds 5 to 10 miles per hour. Sunday night, partly cloudy in the evening, then mostly cloudy with showers likely with a chance of thunderstorms after midnight. Lows in the upper 60s. Chance of rain 60%. At 9 a.m., weather reports for selected cities. At Mansfield Lawn Regional Airport, it was partly sunny. The temperature was 70 degrees, the dew point 68, and the relative humidity 93%. The wind was southeast, at 5 miles an hour. The pressure was 30.17 inches and steady. Elsewhere across Ohio, at Akron-Canton Regional Airport, rain was falling, with a temperature of 69. At Cincinnati, it was mostly sunny, with a temperature of 73. It was partly sunny, with a temperature of 70 at Wooster, 72 at Marion, and 70 at Toledo Express. Under partly sunny skies, Dayton reported 73, Findlay reported 70, and Columbus reported 76. It was cloudy, with a temperature of 71 at Cleveland, and 71 at Youngstown. Reports from nearby cities outside Ohio, temperatures were between 72 and 74 degrees. At Buffalo, rain was falling. At Chicago, it was partly sunny. It was cloudy at Pittsburgh, Detroit, and Indianapolis. At 9 a.m., weather reports for selected cities. At Mansfield Lawn Regional Airport, it was partly sunny. The temperature was 70 degrees, the dew point 68, and the relative humidity 93%. The wind was southeast, at 5 miles an hour. The pressure was 30.17 inches and steady. Elsewhere across Ohio, at Akron-Canton Regional Airport, rain was falling, with a temperature of 69. At Cincinnati, it was mostly sunny, with a temperature of 73. It was partly sunny, with a temperature of 70 at Wooster, 72 at Marion, 70 at Toledo Express, and 76 at Columbus. It was cloudy, with a temperature of 71 at Cleveland, 71 at Youngstown, 73 at Dayton, and 70 at Findlay. Reports from nearby cities outside Ohio, temperatures were between 72 and 74 degrees. At Buffalo, rain was falling. At Chicago, it was mostly sunny. It was cloudy at Pittsburgh, Detroit, and Indianapolis. The Mansfield, Ohio climate summary for yesterday, August 6, 2026. Yesterday's high temperature was 85 degrees. The normal high is 82. Yesterday's low temperature was 64 degrees. The normal low is 62.
0.01 inches of precipitation fell yesterday, which brings the monthly total to 1.21 inches. This is 0.50 inches above the normal amount of 0.71 inches for August. The total precipitation for the year now stands at 25.26 inches, which is 1.65 inches below normal. No snow fell yesterday, which brings the monthly total to 0.0 inches. The total snowfall since July 1st still stands at 0.0 inches. There were no heating degree days yesterday. This leaves the monthly total at zero. The yearly total since July 1st is 5. There were 10 cooling degree days yesterday. This brings the monthly total to 42. The yearly total since January 1st is 521. The normal high temperature for today is 82 degrees, and the normal low is 62. The record high for today is 96, which occurred in 1931, and the record low is 42, which occurred in 1957. Sunrise today is at 6:32 a.m. and sunset is at 8:39 p.m. The current time is 9:16 a.m. Eastern Daylight Time. 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On the latest weather map, a weak cold front will become quasi-stationary over the region today and tonight before pushing south Saturday and Saturday night as high pressure briefly builds in for Sunday. The front will lift back north as a warm front Sunday night ahead of a stronger low pressure system and cold front for Monday. The forecast for the Central Highlands. Today, mostly cloudy with a chance of showers with a slight chance of thunderstorms this morning, then partly sunny with showers likely with a chance of thunderstorms this afternoon. Highs in the mid-80s. Southwest winds 5 to 10 miles per hour. Chance of rain 70%. Tonight, showers likely. Thunderstorms likely, mainly in the evening. Humid with lows in the upper 60s. Southwest winds 5 to 10 miles per hour. Chance of rain 70%. Saturday, partly sunny. A chance of showers and thunderstorms in the afternoon. Humid with highs in the mid-80s. Southwest winds 10 to 15 miles per hour. Chance of rain 50%. Saturday night, partly cloudy with a chance of showers and thunderstorms in the evening, then mostly clear after midnight. Humid with lows in the lower 60s. West winds 5 to 10 miles per hour. Chance of rain 50%. Sunday, mostly sunny. Highs in the mid-80s. Southwest winds 5 to 10 miles per hour. Sunday night, partly cloudy in the evening, then mostly cloudy with showers likely with a chance of thunderstorms after midnight. Lows in the upper 60s. Chance of rain 60%. At 9 a.m., weather reports for selected cities. At Mansfield Long Regional Airport, it was partly sunny. The temperature was 70 degrees, the dew point 68, and the relative humidity 93%. The wind was southeast, at 5 miles an hour. The pressure was 30.17 inches and steady. Elsewhere across Ohio, at Akron-Canton Regional Airport, rain was falling, with a temperature of 69. At Cincinnati, it was mostly sunny, with a temperature of 73. It was partly sunny, with a temperature of 70 at Wooster, 72 at Marion, 70 at Toledo Express, and 76 at Columbus. It was cloudy, with a temperature of 71 at Cleveland, 71 at Youngstown, 73 at Dayton, and 70 at Findlay. Reports from nearby cities outside Ohio, temperatures were between 72 and 74 degrees. At Buffalo, rain was falling. At Chicago, it was mostly sunny. It was cloudy at Pittsburgh, Detroit, and Indianapolis. The current time is 9:19 a.m. Eastern Daylight Time. 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The extended forecast for the Central Highlands. Monday, showers likely with a chance of thunderstorms. Highs in the mid-80s. Chance of rain 60%.
Monday night, a chance of thunderstorms. Showers likely. Lows in the upper 60s. Chance of rain 70%. Tuesday, a chance of thunderstorms. Showers likely. Highs in the lower 80s. Chance of rain 70%. Tuesday night, showers likely with a chance of thunderstorms. Lows in the mid 60s. Chance of rain 70%. Wednesday, mostly cloudy in the morning, then becoming partly sunny. A chance of showers. A chance of thunderstorms in the afternoon. Highs around 80. Chance of rain 50%. Wednesday night, mostly cloudy with a chance of thunderstorms. A chance of showers. Lows in the lower 60s. Chance of rain 50%. Thursday, partly sunny with a chance of showers. A chance of thunderstorms in the afternoon. Highs in the upper 70s. Chance of rain 50%. On the latest weather map, a weak cold front will become quasi-stationary over the region today and tonight before pushing south Saturday and Saturday night as high pressure briefly builds in for Sunday. The front will lift back north as a warm front Sunday night ahead of a stronger low pressure system and cold front for Monday. The forecast for the Central Highlands. Today, mostly cloudy with a chance of showers with a slight chance of thunderstorms this morning, then partly sunny with showers likely with a chance of thunderstorms this afternoon. Highs in the mid-80s. Southwest winds 5 to 10 miles per hour. Chance of rain 70%. Tonight, showers likely. Thunderstorms likely, mainly in the evening. Humid with lows in the upper 60s. Southwest winds 5 to 10 miles per hour. Chance of rain 70%. Saturday, partly sunny. A chance of showers and thunderstorms in the afternoon. Humid with highs in the mid-80s. Southwest winds 10 to 15 miles per hour. Chance of rain 50%. Saturday night, partly cloudy with a chance of showers and thunderstorms in the evening, then mostly clear after midnight. Humid with lows in the lower 60s. West winds 5 to 10 miles per hour. Chance of rain 50%. Sunday, mostly sunny. Highs in the mid-80s. Southwest winds 5 to 10 miles per hour. Sunday night, partly cloudy in the evening, then mostly cloudy with showers likely with a chance of thunderstorms after midnight. Lows in the upper 60s. Chance of rain 60%. At 9 a.m., weather reports for selected cities. At Mansfield Long Regional Airport, it was partly sunny. The temperature was 70 degrees, the dew point 68, and the relative humidity 93%. The wind was southeast, at 5 miles an hour. The pressure was 30.17 inches and steady. Elsewhere across Ohio, at Akron-Canton Regional Airport, rain was falling, with a temperature of 69. At Cincinnati, it was mostly sunny, with a temperature of 73. It was partly sunny, with a temperature of 70 at Wooster, 72 at Marion, 70 at Toledo Express, and 76 at Columbus. It was cloudy, with a temperature of 71 at Cleveland, 71 at Youngstown, 73 at Dayton, and 70 at Findlay. Reports from nearby cities outside Ohio, temperatures were between 72 and 74 degrees. At Buffalo, rain was falling. At Chicago, it was mostly sunny. It was cloudy at Pittsburgh, Detroit, and Indianapolis. The current time is 9:24 a.m. Eastern Daylight Time. 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On the latest weather map, a weak cold front will become quasi-stationary over the region today and tonight before pushing south Saturday and Saturday night as high pressure briefly builds in for Sunday. The front will lift back north as a warm front Sunday night ahead of a stronger low pressure system and cold front for Monday. The forecast for the Central Highlands. Today, mostly cloudy with a chance of showers with a slight chance of thunderstorms this morning, then partly sunny with showers likely with a chance of thunderstorms this afternoon. Highs in the mid-80s. Southwest winds 5 to 10 miles per hour. Chance of rain 70%. Tonight, showers likely. Thunderstorms likely, mainly in the evening.
humid with lows in the upper 60s. Southwest winds 5 to 10 miles per hour. Chance of rain 70%. Saturday, partly sunny. A chance of showers and thunderstorms in the afternoon. Humid with highs in the mid-80s. Southwest winds 10 to 15 miles per hour. Chance of rain 50%. Saturday night, partly cloudy with a chance of showers and thunderstorms in the evening, then mostly clear after midnight. Humid with lows in the lower 60s. West winds 5 to 10 miles per hour. Chance of rain 50%. Sunday, mostly sunny. Highs in the mid-80s. Southwest winds 5 to 10 miles per hour. Sunday night, partly cloudy in the evening, then mostly cloudy with showers likely with a chance of thunderstorms after midnight. Lows in the upper 60s. Chance of rain 60%. At 9 a.m., weather reports for selected cities. At Mansfield Long Regional Airport, it was partly sunny. The temperature was 70 degrees, the dew point 68, and the relative humidity 93%. The wind was southeast, at 5 miles an hour. The pressure was 30.17 inches and steady. Elsewhere across Ohio, at Akron-Canton Regional Airport, rain was falling, with a temperature of 69. At Cincinnati, it was mostly sunny, with a temperature of 73. It was partly sunny, with a temperature of 70 at Wooster, 72 at Marion, 70 at Toledo Express, and 76 at Columbus. It was cloudy, with a temperature of 71 at Cleveland, 71 at Youngstown, 73 at Dayton, and 70 at Findlay. Reports from nearby cities outside Ohio, temperatures were between 72 and 74 degrees. At Buffalo, rain was falling. At Chicago, it was mostly sunny. It was cloudy at Pittsburgh, Detroit, and Indianapolis. The Nearshore Marine Forecast. For the following marine location, the Islands to Vermilion. Rest of today, south winds 10 knots or less. A slight chance of showers and thunderstorms late this morning, then a chance of showers and thunderstorms this afternoon. Waves 1 foot or less. Tonight, south winds 5 to 15 knots becoming southwest. Showers likely with a chance of thunderstorms in the evening, then a chance of showers and thunderstorms overnight. Waves 1 foot or less. Saturday, southwest winds 10 to 15 knots. A chance of showers and thunderstorms in the afternoon. Waves 2 feet or less. Saturday night, west winds 10 to 15 knots. Mostly clear. Waves 2 feet or less. Winds and waves higher in and near thunderstorms. The water temperature off Toledo is 76 degrees, off Cleveland 74 degrees, and off Derry 75 degrees. The current time is 9:28 a.m. Eastern Daylight Time. 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On the latest weather map, a weak cold front will become quasi-stationary over the region today and tonight before pushing south Saturday and Saturday night as high pressure briefly builds in for Sunday. The front will lift back north as a warm front Sunday night ahead of a stronger low pressure system and cold front for Monday. The forecast for the Central Highlands. Today, mostly cloudy with a chance of showers with a slight chance of thunderstorms this morning, then partly sunny with showers likely with a chance of thunderstorms this afternoon. Highs in the mid-80s. Southwest winds 5 to 10 miles per hour. Chance of rain 70%. Tonight, showers likely. Thunderstorms likely, mainly in the evening. Humid with lows in the upper 60s. Southwest winds 5 to 10 miles per hour. Chance of rain 70%. Saturday, partly sunny. A chance of showers and thunderstorms in the afternoon. Humid with highs in the mid-80s. Southwest winds 10 to 15 miles per hour. Chance of rain 50%. Saturday night, partly cloudy with a chance of showers and thunderstorms in the evening, then mostly clear after midnight. Humid with lows in the lower 60s. West winds 5 to 10 miles per hour. Chance of rain 50%. Sunday, mostly sunny. Highs in the mid-80s.
southwest winds 5 to 10 miles per hour. Sunday night, partly cloudy in the evening, then mostly cloudy with showers likely with a chance of thunderstorms after midnight. Lows in the upper 60s. Chance of rain 60%. The extended forecast for the Central Highlands. Monday, showers likely with a chance of thunderstorms. Highs in the mid-80s. Chance of rain 60%. Monday night, a chance of thunderstorms. Showers likely. Lows in the upper 60s. Chance of rain 70%. Tuesday, a chance of thunderstorms. Showers likely. Highs in the lower 80s. Chance of rain 70%. Tuesday night, showers likely with a chance of thunderstorms. Lows in the mid-60s. Chance of rain 70%. Wednesday, mostly cloudy in the morning, then becoming partly sunny. A chance of showers. A chance of thunderstorms in the afternoon. Highs around 80. Chance of rain 50%. Wednesday night, mostly cloudy with a chance of thunderstorms. A chance of showers. Lows in the lower 60s. Chance of rain 50%. Thursday, partly sunny with a chance of showers. A chance of thunderstorms in the afternoon. Highs in the upper 70s. Chance of rain 50%. The Mansfield, Ohio climate summary for yesterday, August 6, 2026. Yesterday's high temperature was 85 degrees. The normal high is 82. Yesterday's low temperature was 64 degrees. The normal low is 62. 0.01 inches of precipitation fell yesterday, which brings the monthly total to 1.21 inches. This is 0.50 inches above the normal amount of 0.71 inches for August. The total precipitation for the year now stands at 25.26 inches, which is 1.65 inches below normal. No snow fell yesterday, which brings the monthly total to 0.0 inches. The total snowfall since July 1st still stands at 0.0 inches. There were no heating degree days yesterday. This leaves the monthly total at 0. The yearly total since July 1st is 5. There were 10 cooling degree days yesterday. This brings the monthly total to 42. The yearly total since January 1st is 521. The normal high temperature for today is 82 degrees, and the normal low is 62. The record high for today is 96, which occurred in 1931, and the record low is 42, which occurred in 1957. Sunrise today is at 6:32 a.m. and sunset is at 8:39 p.m. 8:39 p.m. At 9 a.m., weather reports for selected cities. At Mansfield Lawn Regional Airport, it was partly sunny. The temperature was 70 degrees, the dew point 68, and the relative humidity 93%. The wind was southeast, at 5 miles an hour. The pressure was 30.17 inches and steady. Elsewhere across Ohio, at Akron-Canton Regional Airport, rain was falling, with a temperature of 69. At Cincinnati, it was mostly sunny, with a temperature of 73. It was partly sunny, with a temperature of 70 at Wooster, 72 at Marion, 70 at Toledo Express, and 76 at Columbus. It was cloudy, with a temperature of 71 at Cleveland, 71 at Youngstown, 73 at Dayton, and 70 at Findlay. Reports from nearby cities outside Ohio, temperatures were between 72 and 74 degrees. At Buffalo, rain was falling. At Chicago, it was mostly sunny. It was cloudy at Pittsburgh, Detroit, and Indianapolis. The current time is 9:34 a.m. Eastern Daylight Time. 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On the latest weather map, a weak cold front will become quasi-stationary over the region today and tonight before pushing south Saturday and Saturday night as high pressure briefly builds in for Sunday. The front will lift back north as a warm front Sunday night ahead of a stronger low pressure system and cold front for Monday. The forecast for the Central Highlands. Today,
mostly cloudy with a chance of showers with a slight chance of thunderstorms this morning, then partly sunny with showers likely with a chance of thunderstorms this afternoon. Highs in the mid-80s. Southwest winds 5 to 10 miles per

then mostly clear after midnight. Humid with lows in the lower 60s. West winds 5 to 10 miles per hour. Chance of rain 50%. Sunday, mostly sunny. Highs in the mid-80s. Southwest winds 5 to 10 miles per hour. Sunday night, partly cloudy in the evening, then mostly cloudy with showers likely with a chance of thunderstorms after midnight. Lows in the upper 60s. Chance of rain 60%. At 9 a.m., weather reports for selected cities. At Mansfield Long Regional Airport, it was partly sunny. The temperature was 70 degrees, the dew point 68, and the relative humidity 93%. The wind was southeast, at 5 miles an hour. The pressure was 30.17 inches and steady. Elsewhere across Ohio, at Akron-Canton Regional Airport, rain was falling, with a temperature of 69. At Cincinnati, it was mostly sunny, with a temperature of 73. It was partly sunny, with a temperature of 70 at Worcester, 72 at Marion, 70 at Toledo Express, and 76 at Columbus. It was cloudy, with a temperature of 71 at Cleveland, 71 at Youngstown, 73 at Dayton, and 70 at Findlay. Reports from nearby cities outside Ohio, temperatures were between 72 and 74 degrees. At Buffalo, rain was falling. At Chicago, it was mostly sunny. It was cloudy at Pittsburgh, Detroit, and Indianapolis. The current time is 9:37 a.m. Eastern Daylight Time. 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On the latest weather map, a weak cold front will become quasi-stationary over the region today and tonight before pushing south Saturday and Saturday night as high pressure briefly builds in for Sunday. The front will lift back north as a warm front Sunday night ahead of a stronger low pressure system and cold front for Monday. The forecast for the Central Highlands. Today, mostly cloudy with a chance of showers with a slight chance of thunderstorms this morning, then partly sunny with showers likely with a chance of thunderstorms this afternoon. Highs in the mid-80s. Southwest winds 5 to 10 miles per hour. Chance of rain 70%. Tonight, showers likely. Thunderstorms likely, mainly in the evening. Humid with lows in the upper 60s. Southwest winds 5 to 10 miles per hour. Chance of rain 70%. Saturday, partly sunny. A chance of showers and thunderstorms in the afternoon. Humid with highs in the mid-80s. Southwest winds 10 to 15 miles per hour. Chance of rain 50%. Saturday night, partly cloudy with a chance of showers and thunderstorms in the evening, then mostly clear after midnight. Humid with lows in the lower 60s. West winds 5 to 10 miles per hour. Chance of rain 50%. Sunday, mostly sunny. Highs in the mid-80s. Southwest winds 5 to 10 miles per hour. Sunday night, partly cloudy in the evening, then mostly cloudy with showers likely with a chance of thunderstorms after midnight. Lows in the upper 60s. Chance of rain 60%. At 9 a.m., weather reports for selected cities. At Mansfield Long Regional Airport, it was partly sunny. The temperature was 70 degrees, the dew point 68, and the relative humidity 93%. The wind was southeast, at 5 miles an hour. The pressure was 30.17 inches and steady. Elsewhere across Ohio, at Akron-Canton Regional Airport, rain was falling, with a temperature of 69. At Cincinnati, it was mostly sunny, with a temperature of 73. It was partly sunny, with a temperature of 70 at Worcester, 72 at Marion, 70 at Toledo Express, and 76 at Columbus. It was cloudy, with a temperature of 71 at Cleveland, 71 at Youngstown, 73 at Dayton, and 70 at Findlay. Reports from nearby cities outside Ohio, temperatures were between 72 and 74 degrees. At Buffalo, rain was falling. At Chicago, it was mostly sunny. It was cloudy at Pittsburgh, Detroit, and Indianapolis. The extended forecast for the Central Highlands. Monday, showers likely with a chance of thunderstorms. Highs in the mid-80s.

chance of rain 60%. Monday night, a chance of thunderstorms. Showers likely. Lows in the upper 60s. Chance of rain 70%. Tuesday, a chance of thunderstorms. Showers likely. Highs in the lower 80s. Chance of rain 70%. Tuesday night, showers likely with a chance of thunderstorms. Lows in the mid 60s. Chance of rain 70%. Wednesday, mostly cloudy in the morning, then becoming partly sunny. A chance of showers. A chance of thunderstorms in the afternoon. Highs around 80. Chance of rain 50%. Wednesday night, mostly cloudy with a chance of thunderstorms. A chance of showers. Lows in the lower 60s. Chance of rain 50%. Thursday, partly sunny with a chance of showers. A chance of thunderstorms in the afternoon. Highs in the upper 70s. Chance of rain 50%. A special weather statement. For the following county, Licking, Ohio. A strong thunderstorm will impact portions of east central Franklin, northwestern Fairfield, and southwestern Licking counties through 10:15 a.m. Eastern Daylight Time. At 9:37 a.m. Eastern Daylight Time, a strong thunderstorm was located over Pickerington, moving northeast at 40 miles per hour. Hazard, wind gusts up to 45 miles per hour. Source, radar indicated. Impact, gusty winds could knock down tree limbs and blow around unsecured objects. Locations impacted include Columbus, Newark, Reynoldsburg, Pickerington, Heath, Grahamville, Pawtuskala, Canal Winchester, Buckeye Lake, Hebron, Beechwood Trail, Harbor Hills, Granville South, Summit Station, Fairfield Beach, Edna, Jersey, Kirkersville, Alexandria, and Bryce. This includes I-70 in Ohio between mile markers 110 and 133. 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The current time is 9:43 a.m. Eastern Daylight Time. 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On the latest weather map, a weak cold front will become quasi-stationary over the region today and tonight before pushing south Saturday and Saturday night as high pressure briefly builds in for Sunday. The front will lift back north as a warm front Sunday night ahead of a stronger low pressure system and cold front for Monday. The forecast for the Central Highlands. Today, mostly cloudy with a chance of showers with a slight chance of thunderstorms this morning, then partly sunny with showers likely with a chance of thunderstorms this afternoon. Highs in the mid-80s. Southwest winds 5 to 10 miles per hour. Chance of rain 70%. Tonight, showers likely. Thunderstorms likely, mainly in the evening. Humid with lows in the upper 60s. Southwest winds 5 to 10 miles per hour. Chance of rain 70%. Saturday, partly sunny. A chance of showers and thunderstorms in the afternoon. Humid with highs in the mid-80s. Southwest winds 10 to 15 miles per hour. Chance of rain 50%. Saturday night, partly cloudy with a chance of showers and thunderstorms in the evening, then mostly clear after midnight. Humid with lows in the lower 60s. West winds 5 to 10 miles per hour. Chance of rain 50%. Sunday, mostly sunny. Highs in the mid-80s. Southwest winds 5 to 10 miles per hour. Sunday night, partly cloudy in the evening, then mostly cloudy with showers likely with a chance of thunderstorms after midnight. Lows in the upper 60s. Chance of rain 60%. The Mansfield, Ohio climate summary for yesterday, August 6, 2026. Yesterday's high temperature was 85 degrees. The normal high is 82. Yesterday's low temperature was 64 degrees. The normal low is 62. 0.01 inches of precipitation fell yesterday, which brings the monthly total to 1.21 inches. This is 0.50 inches above the normal amount of 0.71 inches for August.
The total precipitation for the year now stands at 25.26 inches, which is 1.65 inches below normal. No snow fell yesterday, which brings the monthly total to 0.0 inches. The total snowfall since July 1st still stands at 0.0 inches. There were no heating degree days yesterday. This leaves the monthly total at zero. The yearly total since July 1st is 5. There were 10 cooling degree days yesterday. This brings the monthly total to 42. The yearly total since January 1st is 521. The normal high temperature for today is 82 degrees, and the normal low is 62. The record high for today is 96, which occurred in 1931, and the record low is 42, which occurred in 1957. Sunrise today is at 6:32 a.m. and sunset is at 8:39 p.m. At 9 a.m., weather reports for selected cities. At Mansfield Long Regional Airport, it was partly sunny. The temperature was 70 degrees, the dew point 68, and the relative humidity 93%. The wind was southeast, at 5 miles an hour. The pressure was 30.17 inches and steady. Elsewhere across Ohio, at Akron-Kent Regional Airport, rain was falling, with a temperature of 69. At Cincinnati, it was mostly sunny, with a temperature of 73. It was partly sunny, with a temperature of 70 at Wooster, 72 at Marion, 70 at Toledo Express, and 76 at Columbus. It was cloudy, with a temperature of 71 at Cleveland, 71 at Youngstown, 73 at Dayton, and 70 at Findlay. Reports from nearby cities outside Ohio, temperatures were between 72 and 74 degrees. At Buffalo, rain was falling. At Chicago, it was mostly sunny. It was cloudy at Pittsburgh, Detroit, and Indianapolis. A special weather statement. For the following county, Licking, Ohio. A strong thunderstorm will impact portions of east-central Franklin, northwestern Fairfield, and southwestern Licking counties through 10:15 a.m. Eastern Daylight Time. At 9:37 a.m. Eastern Daylight Time, a strong thunderstorm was located over Pickerington, moving northeast at 40 miles per hour. Hazard, wind gusts up to 45 miles per hour. Source, radar indicated. Impact, gusty winds could knock down tree limbs and blow around unsecured objects. Locations impacted include Columbus, Newark, Reynoldsburg, Pickerington, Heath, Grahamville, Pataskala, Canal Winchester, Buckeye Lake, Hebron, Beachwood Trail, Harbor Hills, Granville South, Summit Station, Fairfield Beach, Edna, Jersey, Kirkersville, Alexandria, and Bryce. This includes I-70 in Ohio between mile markers 110 and 133. 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The current time is 9:49 a.m. Eastern Daylight Time. 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On the latest weather map, a weak cold front will become quasi-stationary over the region today and tonight before pushing south Saturday and Saturday night as high pressure briefly builds in for Sunday. The front will lift back north as a warm front Sunday night ahead of a stronger low-pressure system and cold front for Monday. The extended forecast for the Central Highlands. Monday, showers likely with a chance of thunderstorms. Highs in the mid-80s. Chance of rain 60%. Monday night, a chance of thunderstorms. Showers likely. Lows in the upper 60s. Chance of rain 70%. Tuesday, a chance of thunderstorms. Showers likely. Highs in the lower 80s. Chance of rain 70%. Tuesday night, showers likely with a chance of thunderstorms. Lows in the mid-60s. Chance of rain 70%. Wednesday, mostly cloudy in the morning, then becoming partly sunny. A chance of showers. A chance of thunderstorms in the afternoon. Highs around 80. Chance of rain 50%. Wednesday night, mostly cloudy with a chance of thunderstorms.
a chance of showers. Lows in the lower 60s. Chance of rain 50%. Thursday, partly sunny with a chance of showers. A chance of thunderstorms in the afternoon. Highs in the upper 70s. Chance of rain 50%. The forecast for the Central Highlands. Today, mostly cloudy with a chance of showers with a slight chance of thunderstorms this morning. Then partly sunny with showers likely with a chance of thunderstorms this afternoon. Highs in the mid-80s. Southwest winds 5 to 10 miles per hour. Chance of rain 70%. Tonight, showers likely. Thunderstorms likely, mainly in the evening. Humid with lows in the upper 60s. Southwest winds 5 to 10 miles per hour. Chance of rain 70%. Saturday, partly sunny. A chance of showers and thunderstorms in the afternoon. Humid with highs in the mid-80s. Southwest winds 10 to 15 miles per hour. Chance of rain 50%. Saturday night, partly cloudy with a chance of showers and thunderstorms in the evening, then mostly clear after midnight. Humid with lows in the lower 60s. West winds 5 to 10 miles per hour. Chance of rain 50%. Sunday, mostly sunny. Highs in the mid-80s. Southwest winds 5 to 10 miles per hour. Sunday night, partly cloudy in the evening, then mostly cloudy with showers likely with a chance of thunderstorms after midnight. Lows in the upper 60s. Chance of rain 60%. At 9 a.m., weather reports for selected cities. At Mansfield Lawn Regional Airport, it was partly sunny. The temperature was 70 degrees, the dew point 68, and the relative humidity 93%. The wind was southeast, at 5 miles an hour. The pressure was 30.17 inches and steady. Elsewhere across Ohio, at Akron-Canton Regional Airport, rain was falling, with a temperature of 69. At Cincinnati, it was mostly sunny, with a temperature of 73. It was partly sunny, with a temperature of 70 at Worcester, 72 at Marion, 70 at Toledo Express, and 76 at Columbus. It was cloudy, with a temperature of 71 at Cleveland, 71 at Youngstown, 73 at Dayton, and 70 at Findlay. Reports from nearby cities outside Ohio, temperatures were between 72 and 74 degrees. At Buffalo, rain was falling. At Chicago, it was mostly sunny. It was cloudy at Pittsburgh, Detroit, and Indianapolis. A special weather statement. For the following county, Licking, Ohio. A strong thunderstorm will impact portions of east-central Franklin, northwestern Fairfield, and southwestern Licking counties through 10:15 a.m. Eastern Daylight Time. At 9:37 a.m. Eastern Daylight Time, a strong thunderstorm was located over Pickerington, moving northeast at 40 miles per hour. Hazard, wind gusts up to 45 miles per hour. Source, radar indicated. Impact, gusty winds could knock down tree limbs and blow around unsecured objects. Locations impacted include Columbus, Newark, Reynoldsburg, Pickerington, Heath, Grahamville, Pataskala, Canal Winchester, Buckeye Lake, Hebron, Beechwood Trail, Harbor Hills, Granville South, Summit Station, Fairfield Beach, Edna, Jersey, Kirkersville, Alexandria, and Bryce. This includes I-70 in Ohio between mile markers 110 and 133. 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The current time is 9:55 a.m. Eastern Daylight Time. 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On the latest weather map, a weak cold front will become quasi-stationary over the region today and tonight before pushing south Saturday and Saturday night as high pressure briefly builds in for Sunday. The front will lift back north as a warm front Sunday night ahead of a stronger low pressure system and cold front for Monday. The forecast for the Central Highlands. Today, mostly cloudy with a chance of showers with a slight chance of thunderstorms this morning, then partly sunny with showers likely with a chance of thunderstorms this afternoon.
Highs in the mid-80s. Southwest winds 5 to 10 miles per hour. Chance of rain 70%. Tonight, showers likely. Thunderstorms likely, mainly in the evening. Humid with lows in the upper 60s. Southwest winds 5 to 10 miles per hour. Chance of rain 70%. Saturday, partly sunny. A chance of showers and thunderstorms in the afternoon. Humid with highs in the mid-80s. Southwest winds 10 to 15 miles per hour. Chance of rain 50%. Saturday night, partly cloudy with a chance of showers and thunderstorms in the evening, then mostly clear after midnight. Humid with lows in the lower 60s. West winds 5 to 10 miles per hour. Chance of rain 50%. Sunday, mostly sunny. Highs in the mid-80s. Southwest winds 5 to 10 miles per hour. Sunday night, partly cloudy in the evening, then mostly cloudy with showers likely with a chance of thunderstorms after midnight. Lows in the upper 60s. Chance of rain 60%. At 9 a.m., weather reports for selected cities. At Mansfield Long Regional Airport, it was partly sunny. The temperature was 70 degrees, the dew point 68, and the relative humidity 93%. The wind was southeast, at 5 miles an hour. The pressure was 30.17 inches and steady. Elsewhere across Ohio, at Akron-Canton Regional Airport, rain was falling, with a temperature of 69. At Cincinnati, it was mostly sunny, with a temperature of 73. It was partly sunny, with a temperature of 70 at Wooster, 72 at Marion, 70 at Toledo Express, and 76 at Columbus. It was cloudy, with a temperature of 71 at Cleveland, 71 at Youngstown, 73 at Dayton, and 70 at Findlay. Reports from nearby cities outside Ohio, temperatures were between 72 and 74 degrees. At Buffalo, rain was falling. At Chicago, it was mostly sunny. It was cloudy at Pittsburgh, Detroit, and Indianapolis. A special weather statement. For the following county, Licking, Ohio. A strong thunderstorm will impact portions of east-central Franklin, northwestern Fairfield, and southwestern Licking counties through 10:15 a.m. Eastern Daylight Time. At 9:37 a.m. Eastern Daylight Time, a strong thunderstorm was located over Pickerington, moving northeast at 40 miles per hour. Hazard, wind gusts up to 45 miles per hour. Source, radar indicated. Impact, gusty winds could knock down tree limbs and blow around unsecured objects. Locations impacted include Columbus, Newark, Reynoldsburg, Pickerington, Heath, Granville, Pataskala, Canal Winchester, Buckeye Lake, Hebron, Beechwood Trail, Harbor Hills, Granville South, Summit Station, Fairfield Beach, Edna, Jersey, Kirkersville, Alexandria, and Bryce. This includes I-70 in Ohio between mile markers 110 and 133. If outdoors, consider seeking shelter inside a sturdy building. 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The current time is 9:59 a.m. Eastern Daylight Time. 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On the latest weather map, a weak cold front will become quasi-stationary over the region today and tonight before pushing south Saturday and Saturday night as high pressure briefly builds in for Sunday. The front will lift back north as a warm front Sunday night ahead of a stronger low-pressure system and cold front for Monday. The Nearshore Marine Forecast. For the following marine location, the islands to Vermilion. West of today, south winds 10 knots or less. A slight chance of showers and thunderstorms late this morning, then a chance of showers and thunderstorms this afternoon. Waves 1 foot or less. Tonight, south winds 5 to 15 knots becoming southwest. Showers likely with a chance of thunderstorms in the evening, then a chance of showers and thunderstorms overnight. Waves 1 foot or less. Saturday, southwest winds 10 to 15 knots. A chance of showers and thunderstorms in the afternoon. Waves 2 feet or less.
Saturday night, west winds 10 to 15 knots. Mostly clear. Waves 2 feet or less. Winds and waves higher in and near thunderstorms. The water temperature off Toledo is 76 degrees, off Cleveland 74 degrees, and off Erie 75 degrees. The extended forecast for the Central Highlands. Monday, showers likely with a chance of thunderstorms. Highs in the mid-80s. Chance of rain 60%. Monday night, a chance of thunderstorms. Showers likely. Lows in the upper 60s. Chance of rain 70%. Tuesday, a chance of thunderstorms. Showers likely. Highs in the lower 80s. Chance of rain 70%. Tuesday night, showers likely with a chance of thunderstorms. Lows in the mid-60s. Chance of rain 70%. Wednesday, mostly cloudy in the morning, then becoming partly sunny. A chance of showers. A chance of thunderstorms in the afternoon. Highs around 80. Chance of rain 50%. Wednesday night, mostly cloudy with a chance of thunderstorms. A chance of showers. Lows in the lower 60s. Chance of rain 50%. Thursday, partly sunny with a chance of showers. A chance of thunderstorms in the afternoon. Highs in the upper 70s. Chance of rain 50%. The forecast for the Central Highlands. Today, mostly cloudy with a chance of showers with a slight chance of thunderstorms this morning, then partly sunny with showers likely with a chance of thunderstorms this afternoon. Highs in the mid-80s. Southwest winds 5 to 10 miles per hour. Chance of rain 70%. Tonight, showers likely. Thunderstorms likely, mainly in the evening. Humid with lows in the upper 60s. Southwest winds 5 to 10 miles per hour. Chance of rain 70%. Saturday, partly sunny. A chance of showers and thunderstorms in the afternoon. Humid with highs in the mid-80s. Southwest winds 10 to 15 miles per hour. Chance of rain 50%. Saturday night, partly cloudy with a chance of showers and thunderstorms in the evening, then mostly clear after midnight. Humid with lows in the lower 60s. West winds 5 to 10 miles per hour. Chance of rain 50%. Sunday, mostly sunny. Highs in the mid-80s. Southwest winds 5 to 10 miles per hour. Sunday night, partly cloudy in the evening, then mostly cloudy with showers likely with a chance of thunderstorms after midnight. Lows in the upper 60s. Chance of rain 60%. At 9 a.m., weather reports for selected cities. At Mansfield Long Regional Airport, it was partly sunny. The temperature was 70 degrees, the dew point 68, and the relative humidity 93%. The wind was southeast, at 5 miles an hour. The pressure was 30.17 inches and steady. Elsewhere across Ohio, at Akron-Canton Regional Airport, rain was falling, with a temperature of 69. At Cincinnati, it was mostly sunny, with a temperature of 73. It was partly sunny, with a temperature of 70 at Wooster, 72 at Marion, 70 at Toledo Express, and 76 at Columbus. It was cloudy, with a temperature of 71 at Cleveland, 71 at Youngstown, 73 at Dayton, and 70 at Findlay. Reports from nearby cities outside Ohio, temperatures were between 72 and 74 degrees. At Buffalo, rain was falling. At Chicago, it was mostly sunny. It was cloudy at Pittsburgh, Detroit, and Indianapolis. A special weather statement. For the following county, Licking, Ohio. A strong thunderstorm will impact portions of north-central Fairfield and southeastern Licking counties through 10:30 a.m. Eastern Daylight Time. At 10:03 a.m. Eastern Daylight Time, a strong thunderstorm was located over Hebron, moving east at 35 miles per hour. Hazard, wind gusts up to 45 miles per hour. Source, radar indicated. Impact, gusty winds could knock down tree limbs and blow around unsecured objects. Locations impacted include Newark, Heath, Grahamville, Buckeye Lake, Hebron, Millersport, Hanover, Fairfield Beach, Harbor Hills, Marne, Granville South, Thornport, Kirkersville, Gratiot, Toboso, Brownsville, Interstate 70 at State Route 37, and Interstate 70 at State Route 13.
This includes I-70 in Ohio between mile markers 123 and 142, and near mile marker 144. If outdoors, consider seeking shelter inside a sturdy building. 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The current time is 10:06 a.m. Eastern Daylight Time. This is NOAA Weather Radio WWG56.

urgent weather message. The National Weather Service in Wilmington has issued a severe thunderstorm warning for southeastern Licking County in central Ohio until 10:30 a.m. Eastern Daylight Time. At 10:05 a.m. Eastern Daylight Time, a severe thunderstorm was located over Hebron, moving northeast at 35 miles per hour. Hazard, 60 miles per hour wind gusts. Source, radar indicated. Impact, expects damage to trees and power lines. Locations impacted include Newark, Heath, Grahamville, Buckeye Lake, Hebron, Hanover, Larne, Granville South, Harbor Hills, Interstate 70 at State Route 37, and Toboso. This includes I-70 in Ohio between mile markers 125 and 132. 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Repeating, a severe thunderstorm warning has been issued until 10:30 a.m. Eastern Daylight Time for the following county, Licking, Ohio. 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The forecast for the Central Highlands. Today, mostly cloudy with a chance of showers with a slight chance of thunderstorms this morning, then partly sunny with showers likely with a chance of thunderstorms this afternoon. Highs in the mid-80s. Southwest winds 5 to 10 miles per hour. Chance of rain 70%. Tonight, showers likely. Thunderstorms likely, mainly in the evening. Humid with lows in the upper 60s. Southwest winds 5 to 10 miles per hour. Chance of rain 70%. Saturday, partly sunny. A chance of showers and thunderstorms in the afternoon. Humid with highs in the mid-80s. Southwest winds 10 to 15 miles per hour. Chance of rain 50%. Saturday night, partly cloudy with a chance of showers and thunderstorms in the evening, then mostly clear after midnight. Humid with lows in the lower 60s. West winds 5 to 10 miles per hour. Chance of rain 50%. Sunday, mostly sunny. Highs in the mid-80s. Southwest winds 5 to 10 miles per hour. Sunday night, partly cloudy in the evening, then mostly cloudy with showers likely with a chance of thunderstorms after midnight. Lows in the upper 60s. Chance of rain 60%. The urgent weather message. The National Weather Service in Wilmington has issued a severe thunderstorm warning for southeastern Licking County in central Ohio until 10:30 a.m. Eastern Daylight Time. At 10:05 a.m. Eastern Daylight Time, a severe thunderstorm was located over Hebron, moving northeast at 35 miles per hour. Hazard, 60 miles per hour wind gusts. Source, radar indicated. Impact, expects damage to trees and power lines. Locations impacted include Newark, Heath, Grahamville, Buckeye Lake, Hebron, Hanover, Larne, Granville South, Harbor Hills, Interstate 70 at State Route 37, and Toboso. This includes I-70 in Ohio between mile markers 125 and 132. For your protection, move to an interior room on the lowest floor of a building. To report severe weather, go to our website at weather.gov/ilm and submit your report via social media when you can do so safely. Repeating, a severe thunderstorm warning has been issued until 10:30 a.m. Eastern Daylight Time for the following county, Licking, Ohio. A special weather statement. For the following county, Licking, Ohio. A strong thunderstorm will impact portions of north-central Fairfield and southeastern Licking counties through 10:30 a.m. Eastern Daylight Time. At 10:03 a.m. Eastern Daylight Time, a strong thunderstorm was located over Hebron, moving east at 35 miles per hour. Hazard, wind gusts up to 45 miles per hour. Source, radar indicated. Impact, gusty winds could knock down tree limbs and blow around unsecured objects. Locations impacted include Newark, Heath, Grahamville, Buckeye Lake, Hebron, Millersport, Hanover, Fairfield Beach, Harbor Hills, Larne, Granville South, Thornport,
Kirkersville, Gratiot, Toboso, Brownsville, Interstate 70 at State Route 37, and Interstate 70 at State Route 13. This includes I-70 in Ohio between mile markers 123 and 142, and near mile marker 144. If outdoors, consider seeking shelter inside a sturdy building. 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The forecast for the Central Highlands. Today, mostly cloudy with a chance of showers with a slight chance of thunderstorms this morning, then partly sunny with showers likely with a chance of thunderstorms this afternoon. Highs in the mid-80s. Southwest winds 5 to 10 miles per hour. Chance of rain 70%. Tonight, showers likely. Thunderstorms likely, mainly in the evening. Humid with lows in the upper 60s. Southwest winds 5 to 10 miles per hour. Chance of rain 70%. Saturday, partly sunny. A chance of showers and thunderstorms in the afternoon. Humid with highs in the mid-80s. Southwest winds 10 to 15 miles per hour. Chance of rain 50%. Saturday night, partly cloudy with a chance of showers and thunderstorms in the evening, then mostly clear after midnight. Humid with lows in the lower 60s. West winds 5 to 10 miles per hour. Chance of rain 50%. Sunday, mostly sunny. Highs in the mid-80s. Southwest winds 5 to 10 miles per hour. Sunday night, partly cloudy in the evening, then mostly cloudy with showers likely with a chance of thunderstorms after midnight. Lows in the upper 60s. Chance of rain 60%. The urgent weather message. The National Weather Service in Wilmington has issued a severe thunderstorm warning for southeastern Licking County in central Ohio until 10:30 a.m. Eastern Daylight Time. At 10:05 a.m. Eastern Daylight Time, a severe thunderstorm was located over Hebron, moving northeast at 35 miles per hour. Hazard, 60 miles per hour wind gusts. Source, radar indicated. Impact, expects damage to trees and power lines. Locations impacted include Newark, Heath, Grahamville, Buckeye Lake, Hebron, Hanover, Marne, Grandville South, Harbor Hills, Interstate 70 at State Route 37, and Toboso. This includes I-70 in Ohio between mile markers 125 and 132. 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Repeating, a severe thunderstorm warning has been issued until 10:30 a.m. Eastern Daylight Time for the following county, Licking, Ohio. A special weather statement. For the following county, Licking, Ohio. A strong thunderstorm will impact portions of north-central Fairfield and southeastern Licking counties through 10:30 a.m. Eastern Daylight Time. At 10:03 a.m. Eastern Daylight Time, a strong thunderstorm was located over Hebron, moving east at 35 miles per hour. Hazard, wind gusts up to 45 miles per hour. Source, radar indicated. Impact, gusty winds could knock down tree limbs and blow around unsecured objects. Locations impacted include Newark, Heath, Grahamville, Buckeye Lake, Hebron, Millersport, Hanover, Fairfield Beach, Harbor Hills, Marne, Grahamville South, Thornport, Kirkersville, Gratiot, Toboso, Brownsville, Interstate 70 at State Route 37, and Interstate 70 at State Route 13. This includes I-70 in Ohio between mile markers 123 and 142, and near mile marker 144. If outdoors, consider seeking shelter inside a sturdy building. 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This is NOAA Weather Radio WWG57 originating from the National Weather Service Forecast Office in Cleveland.
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The forecast for the Central Highlands. Today, mostly cloudy with a chance of showers with a slight chance of thunderstorms this morning, then partly sunny with showers likely with a chance of thunderstorms this afternoon. Highs in the mid-80s. Southwest winds 5 to 10 miles per hour. Chance of rain 70%. Tonight, showers likely. Thunderstorms likely, mainly in the evening. Humid with lows in the upper 60s. Southwest winds 5 to 10 miles per hour. Chance of rain 70%. Saturday, partly sunny. A chance of showers and thunderstorms in the afternoon. Humid with highs in the mid-80s. Southwest winds 10 to 15 miles per hour. Chance of rain 50%. Saturday night, partly cloudy with a chance of showers and thunderstorms in the evening, then mostly clear after midnight. Humid with lows in the lower 60s. West winds 5 to 10 miles per hour. Chance of rain 50%. Sunday, mostly sunny. Highs in the mid-80s. Southwest winds 5 to 10 miles per hour. Sunday night, partly cloudy in the evening, then mostly cloudy with showers likely with a chance of thunderstorms after midnight. Lows in the upper 60s. Chance of rain 60%. The urgent weather message. The National Weather Service in Wilmington has issued a severe thunderstorm warning for southeastern Licking County in central Ohio until 10:30 a.m. Eastern Daylight Time. At 10:05 a.m. Eastern Daylight Time, a severe thunderstorm was located over Hebron, moving northeast at 35 miles per hour. Hazard, 60 miles per hour wind gusts. Source, radar indicated. Impact, expects damage to trees and power lines. Locations impacted include Newark, Heath, Grahamville, Buckeye Lake, Hebron, Hanover, Lorne, Granville South, Harbor Hills, Interstate 70 at State Route 37, and Toboso. This includes I-70 in Ohio between mile markers 125 and 132. 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Repeating, a severe thunderstorm warning has been issued until 10:30 a.m. Eastern Daylight Time for the following county, Licking, Ohio. A special weather statement. For the following county, Licking, Ohio. A strong thunderstorm will impact portions of north-central Fairfield and southeastern Licking counties through 10:30 a.m. Eastern Daylight Time. At 10:03 a.m. Eastern Daylight Time, a strong thunderstorm was located over Hebron, moving east at 35 miles per hour. Hazard, wind gusts up to 45 miles per hour. Source, radar indicated. Impact, gusty winds could knock down tree limbs and blow around unsecured objects. Locations impacted include Newark, Heath, Grahamville, Buckeye Lake, Hebron, Millersport, Hanover, Fairfield Beach, Harbor Hills, Lorne, Granville South, Thornport, Kirkersville, Gratiot, Toboso, Brownsville, Interstate 70 at State Route 37, and Interstate 70 at State Route 13. This includes I-70 in Ohio between mile markers 123 and 142, and near mile marker 144. 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This is NOAA Weather Radio WWG57 originating from the National Weather Service Forecast Office in Cleveland. 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The forecast for the Central Highlands. Today, mostly cloudy with a chance of showers with a slight chance of thunderstorms this morning, then partly sunny with showers likely with a chance of thunderstorms this afternoon. Highs in the mid-80s. Southwest winds 5 to 10 miles per hour. Chance of rain 70%. Tonight, showers likely. Thunderstorms likely, mainly in the evening. Humid with lows in the upper 60s. Southwest winds 5 to 10 miles per hour.
chance of rain 70%. Saturday, partly sunny. A chance of showers and thunderstorms in the afternoon. Humid with highs in the mid-80s. Southwest winds 10 to 15 miles per hour. Chance of rain 50%. Saturday night, partly cloudy with a chance of showers and thunderstorms in the evening, then mostly clear after midnight. Humid with lows in the lower 60s. West winds 5 to 10 miles per hour. Chance of rain 50%. Sunday, mostly sunny. Highs in the mid-80s. Southwest winds 5 to 10 miles per hour. Sunday night, partly cloudy in the evening, then mostly cloudy with showers likely with a chance of thunderstorms after midnight. Lows in the upper 60s. Chance of rain 60%. The urgent weather message. The National Weather Service in Wilmington has issued a severe thunderstorm warning for southeastern Licking County in central Ohio until 10:30 a.m. Eastern Daylight Time. At 10:05 a.m. Eastern Daylight Time, a severe thunderstorm was located over Hebron, moving northeast at 35 miles per hour. Hazard, 60 miles per hour wind gusts. Source, radar indicated. Impact, expects damage to trees and power lines. Locations impacted include Newark, Heath, Grahamville, Buckeye Lake, Hebron, Hanover, Marne, Grandville South, Harbor Hills, Interstate 70 at State Route 37, and Toboso. This includes I-70 in Ohio between mile markers 125 and 132. 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Repeating, a severe thunderstorm warning has been issued until 10:30 a.m. Eastern Daylight Time for the following county, Licking, Ohio. A special weather statement. For the following county, Licking, Ohio. A strong thunderstorm will impact portions of north-central Fairfield and southeastern Licking counties through 10:30 a.m. Eastern Daylight Time. At 10:03 a.m. Eastern Daylight Time, a strong thunderstorm was located over Hebron, moving east at 35 miles per hour. Hazard, wind gusts up to 45 miles per hour. Source, radar indicated. Impact, gusty winds could knock down tree limbs and blow around unsecured objects. Locations impacted include Newark, Heath, Grahamville, Buckeye Lake, Hebron, Millersport, Hanover, Fairfield Beach, Harbor Hills, Marne, Grahamville South, Thornport, Kirkersville, Gratiot, Toboso, Brownsville, Interstate 70 at State Route 37, and Interstate 70 at State Route 13. This includes I-70 in Ohio between mile markers 123 and 142, and near mile marker 144. The urgent weather message. A severe thunderstorm warning remains in effect until 10:30 a.m. Eastern Daylight Time for southeastern Licking County. At 10:24 a.m. Eastern Daylight Time, a severe thunderstorm was located over Heath, moving northeast at 35 miles per hour. Hazard, 60 miles per hour wind gusts. Source, radar indicated. Impact, expects damage to trees and power lines. Locations impacted include Newark, Heath, Hanover, Marne, and Toboso. 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To report severe weather, go to our website at weather.gov/ilm and submit your report via social media when you can do so safely. Repeating, a severe thunderstorm warning remains in effect until 10:30 a.m. Eastern Daylight Time for the following county, Licking, Ohio. A special weather statement. For the following county, Licking, Ohio. A strong thunderstorm will impact portions of north-central Fairfield and southeastern Licking counties through 10:30 a.m. Eastern Daylight Time. At 10:03 a.m. Eastern Daylight Time, a strong thunderstorm was located over Hebron, moving east at 35 miles per hour. Hazard, wind gusts up to 45 miles per hour. Source, radar indicated. Impact, gusty winds could knock down tree limbs and blow around unsecured objects. Locations impacted include Newark, Heath, Grahamville, Buckeye Lake, Hebron, Millersport, Hanover, Fairfield Beach, Harbor Hills, Marne, Grahamville South, Thornport, Kirkersville, Gratiot, Toboso, Brownsville, Interstate 70 at State Route 37, and Interstate 70 at State Route 13.
This includes I-70 in Ohio between mile markers 123 and 142, and near mile marker 144. If outdoors, consider seeking shelter inside a sturdy building. 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The forecast for the Central Highlands. Today, mostly cloudy with a chance of showers with a slight chance of thunderstorms this morning, then partly sunny with showers likely with a chance of thunderstorms this afternoon. Highs in the mid-80s. Southwest winds 5 to 10 miles per hour. Chance of rain 70%. Tonight, showers likely. Thunderstorms likely, mainly in the evening. Humid with lows in the upper 60s. Southwest winds 5 to 10 miles per hour. Chance of rain 70%. Saturday, partly sunny. A chance of showers and thunderstorms in the afternoon. Humid with highs in the mid-80s. Southwest winds 10 to 15 miles per hour. Chance of rain 50%. Saturday night, partly cloudy with a chance of showers and thunderstorms in the evening, then mostly clear after midnight. Humid with lows in the lower 60s. West winds 5 to 10 miles per hour. Chance of rain 50%. Sunday, mostly sunny. Highs in the mid-80s. Southwest winds 5 to 10 miles per hour. Sunday night, partly cloudy in the evening, then mostly cloudy with showers likely with a chance of thunderstorms after midnight. Lows in the upper 60s. Chance of rain 60%. The urgent weather message. A severe thunderstorm warning remains in effect until 10:30 a.m. Eastern Daylight Time for southeastern Licking County. At 10:24 a.m. Eastern Daylight Time, a severe thunderstorm was located over Heath, moving northeast at 35 miles per hour. Hazard, 60 miles per hour wind gusts. Source: the urgent weather message. The severe thunderstorm warning for southeastern Licking County will expire at 10:30 a.m. Eastern Daylight Time. The storm which prompted the warning has weakened below severe limits and has exited the warned area. Therefore, the warning will be allowed to expire. 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Repeating, the severe thunderstorm warning has been allowed to expire for the following county, Licking, Ohio. A special weather statement. For the following county, Licking, Ohio. A strong thunderstorm will impact portions of southeastern Licking County through 10:45 a.m. Eastern Daylight Time. At 10:28 a.m. Eastern Daylight Time, a strong thunderstorm was located over Hanover, moving northeast at 35 miles per hour. Hazard, wind gusts up to 50 miles per hour. Source, radar indicated. Impact, gusty winds could knock down tree limbs and blow around unsecured objects. Locations impacted include Hanover, Marne, and Toboso. If outdoors, consider seeking shelter inside a sturdy building. 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The forecast for the Central Highlands. Today, mostly cloudy with a chance of showers with a slight chance of thunderstorms this morning, then partly sunny with showers likely with a chance of thunderstorms this afternoon. Highs in the mid-80s. Southwest winds 5 to 10 miles per hour. Chance of rain 70%. Tonight, showers likely. Thunderstorms likely, mainly in the evening. Humid with lows in the upper 60s. Southwest winds 5 to 10 miles per hour. Chance of rain 70%. Saturday, partly sunny. A chance of showers and thunderstorms in the afternoon. Humid with highs in the mid-80s.
southwest winds 10 to 15 miles per hour. Chance of rain 50%. Saturday night, partly cloudy with a chance of showers and thunderstorms in the evening, then mostly clear after midnight. Humid with lows in the lower 60s. West winds 5 to 10 miles per hour. Chance of rain 50%. Sunday, mostly sunny. Highs in the mid-80s. Southwest winds 5 to 10 miles per hour. Sunday night, partly cloudy in the evening, then mostly cloudy with showers likely with a chance of thunderstorms after midnight. Lows in the upper 60s. Chance of rain 60%. The urgent weather message. The severe thunderstorm warning for southeastern Licking County will expire at 10:30 a.m. Eastern Daylight Time. The storm which prompted the warning has weakened below severe limits and has exited the warned area. Therefore, the warning will be allowed to expire. Please report previous wind damage or hail to the National Weather Service by going to our website at weather.gov/ilm and submitting your report via social media. Repeating, the severe thunderstorm warning has been allowed to expire for the following county, Licking, Ohio. A special weather statement. For the following county, Licking, Ohio. A strong thunderstorm will impact portions of southeastern Licking County through 10:45 a.m. Eastern Daylight Time. At 10:28 a.m. Eastern Daylight Time, a strong thunderstorm was located over Hanover, moving northeast at 35 miles per hour. Hazard, wind gusts up to 50 miles per hour. Source, radar indicated. Impact, gusty winds could knock down tree limbs and blow around unsecured objects. Locations impacted include Hanover, Marne, and Toboso. If outdoors, consider seeking shelter inside a sturdy building. 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The forecast for the Central Highlands. Today, mostly cloudy with a chance of showers with a slight chance of thunderstorms this morning, then partly sunny with showers likely with a chance of thunderstorms this afternoon. Highs in the mid-80s. Southwest winds 5 to 10 miles per hour. Chance of rain 70%. Tonight, showers likely. Thunderstorms likely, mainly in the evening. Humid with lows in the upper 60s. Southwest winds 5 to 10 miles per hour. Chance of rain 70%. Saturday, partly sunny. A chance of showers and thunderstorms in the afternoon. Humid with highs in the mid-80s. Southwest winds 10 to 15 miles per hour. Chance of rain 50%. Saturday night, partly cloudy with a chance of showers and thunderstorms in the evening, then mostly clear after midnight. Humid with lows in the lower 60s. West winds 5 to 10 miles per hour. Chance of rain 50%. Sunday, mostly sunny. Highs in the mid-80s. Southwest winds 5 to 10 miles per hour. Sunday night, partly cloudy in the evening, then mostly cloudy with showers likely with a chance of thunderstorms after midnight. Lows in the upper 60s. Chance of rain 60%. The urgent weather message. The severe thunderstorm warning for southeastern Licking County will expire at 10:30 a.m. Eastern Daylight Time. The storm which prompted the warning has weakened below severe limits and has exited the warned area. Therefore, the warning will be allowed to expire. 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

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The forecast for the Central Highlands. Today, mostly cloudy with a chance of showers with a slight chance of thunderstorms this morning, then partly sunny with showers likely with a chance of thunderstorms this afternoon. Highs in the mid-80s. Southwest winds 5 to 10 miles per hour. Chance of rain 70%. Tonight, showers likely. Thunderstorms likely, mainly in the evening. Humid with lows in the upper 60s. Southwest winds 5 to 10 miles per hour. Chance of rain 70%. Saturday, partly sunny. A chance of showers and thunderstorms in the afternoon. Humid with highs in the mid-80s. Southwest winds 10 to 15 miles per hour. Chance of rain 50%. Saturday night, partly cloudy with a chance of showers and thunderstorms in the evening, then mostly clear after midnight. Humid with lows in the lower 60s. West winds 5 to 10 miles per hour. Chance of rain 50%. Sunday, mostly sunny. Highs in the mid-80s. Southwest winds 5 to 10 miles per hour. Sunday night, partly cloudy in the evening, then mostly cloudy with showers likely with a chance of thunderstorms after midnight. Lows in the upper 60s. Chance of rain 60%. The extended forecast for the Central Highlands. Monday, showers likely with a chance of thunderstorms. Highs in the mid-80s. Chance of rain 60%. Monday night, a chance of thunderstorms. Showers likely. Lows in the upper 60s. Chance of rain 70%. Tuesday, a chance of thunderstorms. Showers likely. Highs in the lower 80s. Chance of rain 70%. Tuesday night, showers likely with a chance of thunderstorms. Lows in the mid 60s. Chance of rain 70%. Wednesday, mostly cloudy in the morning, then becoming partly sunny. A chance of showers. A chance of thunderstorms in the afternoon. Highs around 80. Chance of rain 50%. Wednesday night, mostly cloudy with a chance of thunderstorms. A chance of showers. Lows in the lower 60s. Chance of rain 50%. Thursday, partly sunny with a chance of showers. A chance of thunderstorms in the afternoon. Highs in the upper 70s. Chance of rain 50%. The current time is 10:39 a.m. Eastern Daylight Time. 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On the latest weather map, a weak cold front will become quasi-stationary over the region today and tonight before pushing south Saturday and Saturday night as high pressure briefly builds in for Sunday. The front will lift back north as a warm front Sunday night ahead of a stronger low pressure system and cold front for Monday. The forecast for the Central Highlands. Today, mostly cloudy with a chance of showers with a slight chance of thunderstorms this morning, then partly sunny with showers likely with a chance of thunderstorms this afternoon. Highs in the mid-80s. Southwest winds 5 to 10 miles per hour. Chance of rain 70%. Tonight, showers likely. Thunderstorms likely, mainly in the evening. Humid with lows in the upper 60s. Southwest winds 5 to 10 miles per hour. Chance of rain 70%. Saturday, partly sunny. A chance of showers and thunderstorms in the afternoon. Humid with highs in the mid-80s. Southwest winds 10 to 15 miles per hour. Chance of rain 50%. Saturday night, partly cloudy with a chance of showers and thunderstorms in the evening, then mostly clear after midnight. Humid with lows in the lower 60s. West winds 5 to 10 miles per hour.

chance of rain 50%. Sunday, mostly sunny. Highs in the mid-80s. Southwest winds 5 to 10 miles per hour. Sunday night, partly cloudy in the evening, then mostly cloudy with showers likely with a chance of thunderstorms after midnight. Lows in the upper 60s. Chance of rain 60%. At 10 a.m., weather reports for selected cities. At Mansfield Long Regional Airport, it was partly sunny. The temperature was 74 degrees, the dew point 68, and the relative humidity 81%. The wind was south, at 6 miles an hour. The pressure was 30.16 inches and falling. Elsewhere across Ohio, at Columbus, a thunderstorm was reported, with a temperature of 74. At Youngstown, rain was falling, with a temperature of 71. It was partly sunny, with a temperature of 72 at Wooster, 73 at Toledo Express, and 73 at Cleveland. Under partly sunny skies, Cincinnati reported 77, Dayton reported 75, and Findlay reported 73. It was cloudy, with a temperature of 73 at Marion, and 71 at Akron-Canton Regional Airport. Reports from nearby cities outside Ohio. Skies ranged from partly sunny to cloudy, and temperatures were between 72 and 75 degrees. A special weather statement. For the following county, Licking, Ohio. A strong thunderstorm will impact portions of southeastern Licking County through 10:45 a.m. Eastern Daylight Time. At 10:28 a.m. Eastern Daylight Time, a strong thunderstorm was located over Hanover, moving northeast at 35 miles per hour. Hazard, wind gusts up to 50 miles per hour. Source, radar indicated. Impact, gusty winds could knock down tree limbs and blow around unsecured objects. Locations impacted include Hanover, Marne, and Toboso. 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The extended forecast for the Central Highlands. Monday, showers likely with a chance of thunderstorms. Highs in the mid-80s. Chance of rain 60%. Monday night, a chance of thunderstorms. Showers likely. Lows in the upper 60s. Chance of rain 70%. Tuesday, a chance of thunderstorms. Showers likely. Highs in the lower 80s. Chance of rain 70%. Tuesday night, showers likely with a chance of thunderstorms. Lows in the mid-60s. Chance of rain 70%. Wednesday, mostly cloudy in the morning, then becoming partly sunny. A chance of showers. A chance of thunderstorms in the afternoon. Highs around 80. Chance of rain 50%. Wednesday night, mostly cloudy with a chance of thunderstorms. A chance of showers. Lows in the lower 60s. Chance of rain 50%. Thursday, partly sunny with a chance of showers. A chance of thunderstorms in the afternoon. Highs in the upper 70s. Chance of rain 50%. The current time is 10:45 a.m. Eastern Daylight Time. 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On the latest weather map, a weak cold front will become quasi-stationary over the region today and tonight before pushing south Saturday and Saturday night as high pressure briefly builds in for Sunday. The front will lift back north as a warm front Sunday night ahead of a stronger low pressure system and cold front for Monday. The forecast for the Central Highlands. Today, mostly cloudy with a chance of showers with a slight chance of thunderstorms this morning, then partly sunny with showers likely with a chance of thunderstorms this afternoon. Highs in the mid-80s. Southwest winds 5 to 10 miles per hour. Chance of rain 70%. Tonight, showers likely. Thunderstorms likely, mainly in the evening. Humid with lows in the upper 60s. Southwest winds 5 to 10 miles per hour. Chance of rain 70%. Saturday, partly sunny. A chance of showers and thunderstorms in the afternoon. Humid with highs in the mid-80s.
Southwest winds 10 to 15 miles per hour. Chance of rain 50%. Saturday night, partly cloudy with a chance of showers and thunderstorms in the evening, then mostly clear after midnight. Humid with lows in the lower 60s. West winds 5 to 10 miles per hour. Chance of rain 50%. Sunday, mostly sunny. Highs in the mid-80s. Southwest winds 5 to 10 miles per hour. Sunday night, partly cloudy in the evening, then mostly cloudy with showers likely with a chance of thunderstorms after midnight. Lows in the upper 60s. Chance of rain 60%. At 10 a.m., weather reports for selected cities. At Mansfield Lawn Regional Airport, it was partly sunny. The temperature was 74 degrees, the dew point 68, and the relative humidity 81%. The wind was south, at 6 miles an hour. The pressure was 30.16 inches and falling. Elsewhere across Ohio, at Columbus, a thunderstorm was reported, with a temperature of 74. At Youngstown, rain was falling, with a temperature of 71. It was partly sunny, with a temperature of 72 at Wooster, 73 at Toledo Express, and 73 at Cleveland. Under partly sunny skies, Cincinnati reported 77, Dayton reported 75, and Findlay reported 73. It was cloudy, with a temperature of 73 at Marion, and 71 at Akron-Canton Regional Airport. Reports from nearby cities outside Ohio, skies ranged from partly sunny to cloudy, and temperatures were between 72 and 75 degrees. The current time is 10:48 a.m. Eastern Daylight Time. 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On the latest weather map, a weak cold front will become quasi-stationary over the region today and tonight before pushing south Saturday and Saturday night as high pressure briefly builds in for Sunday. The front will lift back north as a warm front Sunday night ahead of a stronger low pressure system and cold front for Monday. The forecast for the Central Highlands. Today, mostly cloudy with a chance of showers with a slight chance of thunderstorms this morning, then partly sunny with showers likely with a chance of thunderstorms this afternoon. Highs in the mid-80s. Southwest winds 5 to 10 miles per hour. Chance of rain 70%. Tonight, showers likely. Thunderstorms likely, mainly in the evening. Humid with lows in the upper 60s. Southwest winds 5 to 10 miles per hour. Chance of rain 70%. Saturday, partly sunny. A chance of showers and thunderstorms in the afternoon. Humid with highs in the mid-80s. Southwest winds 10 to 15 miles per hour. Chance of rain 50%. Saturday night, partly cloudy with a chance of showers and thunderstorms in the evening, then mostly clear after midnight. Humid with lows in the lower 60s. West winds 5 to 10 miles per hour. Chance of rain 50%. Sunday, mostly sunny. Highs in the mid-80s. Southwest winds 5 to 10 miles per hour. Sunday night, partly cloudy in the evening, then mostly cloudy with showers likely with a chance of thunderstorms after midnight. Lows in the upper 60s. Chance of rain 60%. The extended forecast for the Central Highlands. Monday, showers likely with a chance of thunderstorms. Highs in the mid-80s. Chance of rain 60%. Monday night, a chance of thunderstorms. Showers likely. Lows in the upper 60s. Chance of rain 70%. Tuesday, a chance of thunderstorms. Showers likely. Highs in the lower 80s. Chance of rain 70%. Tuesday night, showers likely with a chance of thunderstorms. Lows in the mid-60s. Chance of rain 70%. Wednesday, mostly cloudy in the morning, then becoming partly sunny. A chance of showers. A chance of thunderstorms in the afternoon. Highs around 80. Chance of rain 50%. Wednesday night, mostly cloudy with a chance of thunderstorms. A chance of showers. Lows in the lower 60s. Chance of rain 50%. Thursday, partly sunny with a chance of showers.
a chance of thunderstorms in the afternoon. Highs in the upper 70s. Chance of rain 50%. At 10 a.m., weather reports for selected cities. At Mansfield Lawn Regional Airport, it was partly sunny. The temperature was 74 degrees, the dew point 68, and the relative humidity 81%. The wind was south, at 6 miles an hour. The pressure was 30.16 inches and falling. Elsewhere across Ohio, at Columbus, a thunderstorm was reported, with a temperature of 74. At Youngstown, rain was falling, with a temperature of 71. It was partly sunny, with a temperature of 72 at Wooster, 73 at Toledo Express, and 73 at Cleveland. Under partly sunny skies, Cincinnati reported 77, Dayton reported 75, and Findlay reported 73. It was cloudy, with a temperature of 73 at Marion, and 71 at Akron-Canton Regional Airport. Reports from nearby cities outside Ohio, skies ranged from partly sunny to cloudy, and temperatures were between 72 and 75 degrees. The current time is 10:52 a.m. Eastern Daylight Time. 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On the latest weather map, a weak cold front will become quasi-stationary over the region today and tonight before pushing south Saturday and Saturday night as high pressure briefly builds in for Sunday. The front will lift back north as a warm front Sunday night ahead of a stronger low pressure system and cold front for Monday. The forecast for the Central Highlands. Today, mostly cloudy with a chance of showers with a slight chance of thunderstorms this morning, then partly sunny with showers likely with a chance of thunderstorms this afternoon. Highs in the mid-80s. Southwest winds 5 to 10 miles per hour. Chance of rain 70%. Tonight, showers likely. Thunderstorms likely, mainly in the evening. Humid with lows in the upper 60s. Southwest winds 5 to 10 miles per hour. Chance of rain 70%. Saturday, partly sunny. A chance of showers and thunderstorms in the afternoon. Humid with highs in the mid-80s. Southwest winds 10 to 15 miles per hour. Chance of rain 50%. Saturday night, partly cloudy with a chance of showers and thunderstorms in the evening, then mostly clear after midnight. Humid with lows in the lower 60s. West winds 5 to 10 miles per hour. Chance of rain 50%. Sunday, mostly sunny. Highs in the mid-80s. Southwest winds 5 to 10 miles per hour. Sunday night, partly cloudy in the evening, then mostly cloudy with showers likely with a chance of thunderstorms after midnight. Lows in the upper 60s. Chance of rain 60%. At 10 a.m., weather reports for selected cities. At Mansfield Lawn Regional Airport, it was partly sunny. The temperature was 74 degrees, the dew point 68, and the relative humidity 81%. The wind was south, at 6 miles an hour. The pressure was 30.16 inches and falling. Elsewhere across Ohio, at Columbus, a thunderstorm was reported, with a temperature of 74. At Youngstown, rain was falling, with a temperature of 71. It was partly sunny, with a temperature of 72 at Wooster, 73 at Toledo Express, and 73 at Cleveland. Under partly sunny skies, Cincinnati reported 77, Dayton reported 75, and Findlay reported 73. It was cloudy, with a temperature of 73 at Marion, and 71 at Akron-Canton Regional Airport. Reports from nearby cities outside Ohio, skies ranged from partly sunny to cloudy, and temperatures were between 72 and 75 degrees. The current time is 10:56 a.m. Eastern Daylight Time. 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On the latest weather map, a weak cold front will become quasi-stationary over the region today and tonight before pushing south Saturday and Saturday night as high pressure briefly builds in for Sunday.
The front will lift back north as a warm front Sunday night ahead of a stronger low-pressure system and cold front for Monday. The forecast for the Central Highlands. Today, mostly cloudy with a chance of showers with a slight chance of thunderstorms this morning, then partly sunny with showers likely with a chance of thunderstorms this afternoon. Highs in the mid-80s. Southwest winds 5 to 10 miles per hour. Chance of rain 70%. Tonight, showers likely. Thunderstorms likely, mainly in the evening. Humid with lows in the upper 60s. Southwest winds 5 to 10 miles per hour. Chance of rain 70%. Saturday, partly sunny. A chance of showers and thunderstorms in the afternoon. Humid with highs in the mid-80s. Southwest winds 10 to 15 miles per hour. Chance of rain 50%. Saturday night, partly cloudy with a chance of showers and thunderstorms in the evening, then mostly clear after midnight. Humid with lows in the lower 60s. West winds 5 to 10 miles per hour. Chance of rain 50%. Sunday, mostly sunny. Highs in the mid-80s. Southwest winds 5 to 10 miles per hour. Sunday night, partly cloudy in the evening, then mostly cloudy with showers likely with a chance of thunderstorms after midnight. Lows in the upper 60s. Chance of rain 60%. At 10 a.m., weather reports for selected cities. At Mansfield Long Regional Airport, it was partly sunny. The temperature was 74 degrees, the dew point 68, and the relative humidity 81%. The wind was south, at 6 miles an hour. The pressure was 30.16 inches and falling. Elsewhere across Ohio, at Columbus, a thunderstorm was reported, with a temperature of 74. At Youngstown, rain was falling, with a temperature of 71. It was partly sunny, with a temperature of 72 at Wooster, 73 at Toledo Express, and 73 at Cleveland. Under partly sunny skies, Cincinnati reported 77, Dayton reported 75, and Findlay reported 73. It was cloudy, with a temperature of 73 at Marion, and 71 at Akron-Canton Regional Airport. Reports from nearby cities outside Ohio, skies ranged from partly sunny to cloudy, and temperatures were between 72 and 75 degrees. The current time is 10:59 a.m. Eastern Daylight Time. 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On the latest weather map, a weak cold front will become quasi-stationary over the region today and tonight before pushing south Saturday and Saturday night as high pressure briefly builds in for Sunday. The front will lift back north as a warm front Sunday night ahead of a stronger low-pressure system and cold front for Monday. The forecast for the Central Highlands. Today, mostly cloudy with a chance of showers with a slight chance of thunderstorms this morning, then partly sunny with showers likely with a chance of thunderstorms this afternoon. Highs in the mid-80s. Southwest winds 5 to 10 miles per hour. Chance of rain 70%. Tonight, showers likely. Thunderstorms likely, mainly in the evening. Humid with lows in the upper 60s. Southwest winds 5 to 10 miles per hour. Chance of rain 70%. Saturday, partly sunny. A chance of showers and thunderstorms in the afternoon. Humid with highs in the mid-80s. Southwest winds 10 to 15 miles per hour. Chance of rain 50%. Saturday night, partly cloudy with a chance of showers and thunderstorms in the evening, then mostly clear after midnight. Humid with lows in the lower 60s. West winds 5 to 10 miles per hour. Chance of rain 50%. Sunday, mostly sunny. Highs in the mid-80s. Southwest winds 5 to 10 miles per hour. Sunday night, partly cloudy in the evening, then mostly cloudy with showers likely with a chance of thunderstorms after midnight. Lows in the upper 60s. Chance of rain 60%. The Nearshore Marine Forecast. For the following marine location, the islands to Vermilion. Rest of today, south winds 10 knots or less. A slight chance of showers and thunderstorms late this morning, then a chance of showers and thunderstorms this afternoon.
waves 1 foot or less. Tonight, south winds 5 to 15 knots becoming southwest. Showers likely with a chance of thunderstorms in the evening, then a chance of showers and thunderstorms overnight. Waves 1 foot or less. Saturday, southwest winds 10 to 15 knots. A chance of showers and thunderstorms in the afternoon. Waves 2 feet or less. Saturday night, west winds 10 to 15 knots. Mostly clear. Waves 2 feet or less. Winds and waves higher in and near thunderstorms. The water temperature off Toledo is 76 degrees, off Cleveland 74 degrees, and off Derry 75 degrees. The extended forecast for the Central Highlands. Monday, showers likely with a chance of thunderstorms. Highs in the mid-80s. Chance of rain 60%. Monday night, a chance of thunderstorms. Showers likely. Lows in the upper 60s. Chance of rain 70%. Tuesday, a chance of thunderstorms. Showers likely. Highs in the lower 80s. Chance of rain 70%. Tuesday night, showers likely with a chance of thunderstorms. Lows in the mid-60s. Chance of rain 70%. Wednesday, mostly cloudy in the morning, then becoming partly sunny. A chance of showers. A chance of thunderstorms in the afternoon. Highs around 80. Chance of rain 50%. Wednesday night, mostly cloudy with a chance of thunderstorms. A chance of showers. Lows in the lower 60s. Chance of rain 50%. Thursday, partly sunny with a chance of showers. A chance of thunderstorms in the afternoon. Highs in the upper 70s. Chance of rain 50%. At 10 a.m., weather reports for selected cities. At Mansfield Long Regional Airport, it was partly sunny. The temperature was 74 degrees, the dew point 68, and the relative humidity 81%. The wind was south, at 6 miles an hour. The pressure was 30.16 inches and falling. Elsewhere across Ohio, at Columbus, a thunderstorm was reported, with a temperature of 74. At Youngstown, rain was falling, with a temperature of 71. It was partly sunny, with a temperature of 72 at Wooster, 73 at Toledo Express, and 73 at Cleveland. Under partly sunny skies, Cincinnati reported 77, Dayton reported 75, and Findlay reported 73. It was cloudy, with a temperature of 73 at Marion, and 71 at Akron-Canton Regional Airport. Reports from nearby cities outside Ohio. Skies ranged from partly sunny to cloudy, and temperatures were between 72 and 75 degrees. The current time is 11:04 a.m. Eastern Daylight Time. 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On the latest weather map, a weak cold front will become quasi-stationary over the region today and tonight before pushing south Saturday and Saturday night as high pressure briefly builds in for Sunday. The front will lift back north as a warm front Sunday night ahead of a stronger low pressure system and cold front for Monday. The forecast for the Central Highlands. Today, mostly cloudy with a chance of showers with a slight chance of thunderstorms this morning, then partly sunny with showers likely with a chance of thunderstorms this afternoon. Highs in the mid-80s. Southwest winds 5 to 10 miles per hour. Chance of rain 70%. Tonight, showers likely. Thunderstorms likely, mainly in the evening. Humid with lows in the upper 60s. Southwest winds 5 to 10 miles per hour. Chance of rain 70%. Saturday, partly sunny. A chance of showers and thunderstorms in the afternoon. Humid with highs in the mid-80s. Southwest winds 10 to 15 miles per hour. Chance of rain 50%. Saturday night, partly cloudy with a chance of showers and thunderstorms in the evening, then mostly clear after midnight. Humid with lows in the lower 60s. West winds 5 to 10 miles per hour. Chance of rain 50%. Sunday, mostly sunny. Highs in the mid-80s. Southwest winds 5 to 10 miles per hour.
Sunday night, partly cloudy in the evening, then mostly cloudy with showers likely with a chance of thunderstorms after midnight. Lows in the upper 60s. Chance of rain 60%. At 11 a.m., weather reports for selected cities. At Mansfield-Lom Regional Airport, it was partly sunny. The temperature was 75 degrees, the dew point 68, and the relative humidity 78%. The wind was south, at 7 miles an hour. The pressure was 30.16 inches and steady. Elsewhere across Ohio, at Youngstown, rain was falling, with a temperature of 72. It was partly sunny, with a temperature of 75 at Wooster, 75 at Marion, 76 at Akron-Canton Regional Airport, and 78 at Cincinnati. Under partly sunny skies, Dayton reported 78, Findlay reported 77, and Columbus reported 74. It was cloudy, with a temperature of 75 at Toledo Express, and 76 at Cleveland. Reports from nearby cities outside Ohio. At Buffalo, rain was falling, with a temperature of 72. At Pittsburgh, thunder was reported, with a temperature of 75. At Chicago, it was mostly sunny, with a temperature of 78. At Indianapolis, it was partly sunny, with a temperature of 75. At Detroit, it was cloudy, with a temperature of 76. The current time is 11:08 a.m. Eastern Daylight Time. 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On the latest weather map, a weak cold front will become quasi-stationary over the region today and tonight before pushing south Saturday and Saturday night as high pressure briefly builds in for Sunday. The front will lift back north as a warm front Sunday night ahead of a stronger low-pressure system and cold front for Monday. The forecast for the Central Highlands. Today, mostly cloudy with a chance of showers with a slight chance of thunderstorms this morning, then partly sunny with showers likely with a chance of thunderstorms this afternoon. Highs in the mid-80s. Southwest winds 5 to 10 miles per hour. Chance of rain 70%. Tonight, showers likely. Thunderstorms likely, mainly in the evening. Humid with lows in the upper 60s. Southwest winds 5 to 10 miles per hour. Chance of rain 70%. Saturday, partly sunny. A chance of showers and thunderstorms in the afternoon. Humid with highs in the mid-80s. Southwest winds 10 to 15 miles per hour. Chance of rain 50%. Saturday night, partly cloudy with a chance of showers and thunderstorms in the evening, then mostly clear after midnight. Humid with lows in the lower 60s. West winds 5 to 10 miles per hour. Chance of rain 50%. Sunday, mostly sunny. Highs in the mid-80s. Southwest winds 5 to 10 miles per hour. Sunday night, partly cloudy in the evening, then mostly cloudy with showers likely with a chance of thunderstorms after midnight. Lows in the upper 60s. Chance of rain 60%. The extended forecast for the Central Highlands. Monday, showers likely with a chance of thunderstorms. Highs in the mid-80s. Chance of rain 60%. Monday night, a chance of thunderstorms. Showers likely. Lows in the upper 60s. Chance of rain 70%. Tuesday, a chance of thunderstorms. Showers likely. Highs in the lower 80s. Chance of rain 70%. Tuesday night, showers likely with a chance of thunderstorms. Lows in the mid-60s. Chance of rain 70%. Wednesday, mostly cloudy in the morning, then becoming partly sunny. A chance of showers. A chance of thunderstorms in the afternoon. Highs around 80. Chance of rain 50%. Wednesday night, mostly cloudy with a chance of thunderstorms. A chance of showers. Lows in the lower 60s. Chance of rain 50%. Thursday, partly sunny with a chance of showers. A chance of thunderstorms in the afternoon. Highs in the upper 70s. Chance of rain 50%. At 11 a.m., weather reports for selected cities. At Mansfield-Lom Regional Airport, it was partly sunny.
The temperature was 75 degrees, the dew point 68, and the relative humidity 78%. The wind was south, at 7 miles an hour. The pressure was 30.16 inches and steady. Elsewhere across Ohio, at Youngstown, rain was falling, with a temperature of 72. It was partly sunny, with a temperature of 75 at Wooster, 75 at Marion, 76 at Akron-Canton Regional Airport, and 78 at Cincinnati. Under partly sunny skies, Dayton reported 78, Findlay reported 77, and Columbus reported 74. It was cloudy, with a temperature of 75 at Toledo Express, and 76 at Cleveland. Reports from nearby cities outside Ohio, at Buffalo, rain was falling, with a temperature of 72. At Pittsburgh, thunder was reported, with a temperature of 75. At Chicago, it was mostly sunny, with a temperature of 78. At Indianapolis, it was partly sunny, with a temperature of 75. At Detroit, it was cloudy, with a temperature of 76. The current time is 11:12 a.m. Eastern Daylight Time. 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On the latest weather map, a weak cold front will become quasi-stationary over the region today and tonight before pushing south Saturday and Saturday night as high pressure briefly builds in for Sunday. The front will lift back north as a warm front Sunday night ahead of a stronger low pressure system and cold front for Monday. The forecast for the Central Highlands. Today, mostly cloudy with a chance of showers with a slight chance of thunderstorms this morning, then partly sunny with showers likely with a chance of thunderstorms this afternoon. Highs in the mid-80s. Southwest winds 5 to 10 miles per hour. Chance of rain 70%. Tonight, showers likely. Thunderstorms likely, mainly in the evening. Humid with lows in the upper 60s. Southwest winds 5 to 10 miles per hour. Chance of rain 70%. Saturday, partly sunny. A chance of showers and thunderstorms in the afternoon. Humid with highs in the mid-80s. Southwest winds 10 to 15 miles per hour. Chance of rain 50%. Saturday night, partly cloudy with a chance of showers and thunderstorms in the evening, then mostly clear after midnight. Humid with lows in the lower 60s. West winds 5 to 10 miles per hour. Chance of rain 50%. Sunday, mostly sunny. Highs in the mid-80s. Southwest winds 5 to 10 miles per hour. Sunday night, partly cloudy in the evening, then mostly cloudy with showers likely with a chance of thunderstorms after midnight. Lows in the upper 60s. Chance of rain 60%. At 11 a.m., weather reports for selected cities. At Mansfield-Long Regional Airport, it was partly sunny. The temperature was 75 degrees, the dew point 68, and the relative humidity 78%. The wind was south, at 7 miles an hour. The pressure was 30.16 inches and steady. Elsewhere across Ohio, at Youngstown, rain was falling, with a temperature of 72. At Wooster, it was mostly sunny, with a temperature of 75. It was partly sunny, with a temperature of 75 at Toledo Express, 76 at Akron-Canton Regional Airport, 78 at Cincinnati, 78 at Dayton, and 77 at Findlay. It was cloudy, with a temperature of 75 at Marion, 76 at Cleveland, and 74 at Columbus. Reports from nearby cities outside Ohio, at Buffalo, rain was falling, with a temperature of 72. At Pittsburgh, thunder was reported, with a temperature of 75. At Chicago, it was mostly sunny, with a temperature of 78. At Detroit, it was partly sunny, with a temperature of 76. At Indianapolis, it was cloudy, with a temperature of 75. The current time is 11:16 a.m. Eastern Daylight Time. 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On the latest weather map,
A weak cold front will become quasi-stationary over the region today and tonight before pushing south Saturday and Saturday night as high pressure briefly builds in for Sunday. The front will lift back north as a warm front Sunday night ahead of a stronger low pressure system and cold front for Monday. The forecast for the Central Highlands. Today, mostly cloudy with a chance of showers with a slight chance of thunderstorms this morning, then partly sunny with showers likely with a chance of thunderstorms this afternoon. Highs in the mid-80s. Southwest winds 5 to 10 miles per hour. Chance of rain 70%. Tonight, showers likely. Thunderstorms likely, mainly in the evening. Humid with lows in the upper 60s. Southwest winds 5 to 10 miles per hour. Chance of rain 70%. Saturday, partly sunny. A chance of showers and thunderstorms in the afternoon. Humid with highs in the mid-80s. Southwest winds 10 to 15 miles per hour. Chance of rain 50%. Saturday night, partly cloudy with a chance of showers and thunderstorms in the evening, then mostly clear after midnight. Humid with lows in the lower 60s. West winds 5 to 10 miles per hour. Chance of rain 50%. Sunday, mostly sunny. Highs in the mid-80s. Southwest winds 5 to 10 miles per hour. Sunday night, partly cloudy in the evening, then mostly cloudy with showers likely with a chance of thunderstorms after midnight. Lows in the upper 60s. Chance of rain 60%. At 11 a.m., weather reports for selected cities. At Mansfield-Lom Regional Airport, it was partly sunny. The temperature was 75 degrees, the dew point 68, and the relative humidity 78%. The wind was south, at 7 miles an hour. The pressure was 30.16 inches and steady. Elsewhere across Ohio, at Youngstown, rain was falling, with a temperature of 72. At Worcester, it was mostly sunny, with a temperature of 75. It was partly sunny, with a temperature of 75 at Toledo Express, 76 at Akron-Canton Regional Airport, 78 at Cincinnati, 78 at Dayton, and 77 at Findlay. It was cloudy, with a temperature of 75 at Marion, 76 at Cleveland, and 74 at Columbus. Reports from nearby cities outside Ohio, at Buffalo, rain was falling, with a temperature of 72. At Pittsburgh, thunder was reported, with a temperature of 75. At Chicago, it was mostly sunny, with a temperature of 78. At Detroit, it was partly sunny, with a temperature of 76. At Indianapolis, it was cloudy, with a temperature of 75. The current time is 11:19 a.m. Eastern Daylight Time. 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On the latest weather map, a weak cold front will become quasi-stationary over the region today and tonight before pushing south Saturday and Saturday night as high pressure briefly builds in for Sunday. The front will lift back north as a warm front Sunday night ahead of a stronger low-pressure system and cold front for Monday. The extended forecast for the Central Highlands. Monday, showers likely with a chance of thunderstorms. Highs in the mid-80s. Chance of rain 60%. Monday night, a chance of thunderstorms. Showers likely. Lows in the upper 60s. Chance of rain 70%. Tuesday, a chance of thunderstorms. Showers likely. Highs in the lower 80s. Chance of rain 70%. Tuesday night, showers likely with a chance of thunderstorms. Lows in the mid 60s. Chance of rain 70%. Wednesday, mostly cloudy in the morning, then becoming partly sunny. A chance of showers. A chance of thunderstorms in the afternoon. Highs around 80. Chance of rain 50%. Wednesday night, mostly cloudy with a chance of thunderstorms. A chance of showers. Lows in the lower 60s. Chance of rain 50%. Thursday, partly sunny with a chance of showers. A chance of thunderstorms in the afternoon. Highs in the upper 70s. Chance of rain 50%. The forecast for the Central Highlands.
Today, mostly cloudy with a chance of showers with a slight chance of thunderstorms this morning. Then partly sunny with showers likely with a chance of thunderstorms this afternoon. Highs in the mid-80s. Southwest winds 5 to 10 miles per hour. Chance of rain 70%. Tonight, showers likely. Thunderstorms likely, mainly in the evening. Humid with lows in the upper 60s. Southwest winds 5 to 10 miles per hour. Chance of rain 70%. Saturday, partly sunny. A chance of showers and thunderstorms in the afternoon. Humid with highs in the mid-80s. Southwest winds 10 to 15 miles per hour. Chance of rain 50%. Saturday night, partly cloudy with a chance of showers and thunderstorms in the evening, then mostly clear after midnight. Humid with lows in the lower 60s. West winds 5 to 10 miles per hour. Chance of rain 50%. Sunday, mostly sunny. Highs in the mid-80s. Southwest winds 5 to 10 miles per hour. Sunday night, partly cloudy in the evening, then mostly cloudy with showers likely with a chance of thunderstorms after midnight. Lows in the upper 60s. Chance of rain 60%. At 11 a.m., weather reports for selected cities. At Mansfield Long Regional Airport, it was partly sunny. The temperature was 75 degrees, the dew point 68, and the relative humidity 78%. The wind was south, at 7 miles an hour. The pressure was 30.16 inches and steady. Elsewhere across Ohio, at Youngstown, rain was falling, with a temperature of 72. At Worcester, it was mostly sunny, with a temperature of 75. It was partly sunny, with a temperature of 75 at Toledo Express, 76 at Akron-Canton Regional Airport, 78 at Cincinnati, 78 at Dayton, and 77 at Findlay. It was cloudy, with a temperature of 75 at Marion, 76 at Cleveland, and 74 at Columbus. Reports from nearby cities outside Ohio. At Buffalo, rain was falling, with a temperature of 72. At Pittsburgh, thunder was reported, with a temperature of 75. At Chicago, it was mostly sunny, with a temperature of 78. At Detroit, it was partly sunny, with a temperature of 76. At Indianapolis, it was cloudy, with a temperature of 75. The current time is 11:24 a.m. Eastern Daylight Time. 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On the latest weather map, a weak cold front will become quasi-stationary over the region today and tonight before pushing south Saturday and Saturday night as high pressure briefly builds in for Sunday. The front will lift back north as a warm front Sunday night ahead of a stronger low pressure system and cold front for Monday. The forecast for the Central Highlands. Today, mostly cloudy with a chance of showers with a slight chance of thunderstorms this morning, then partly sunny with showers likely with a chance of thunderstorms this afternoon. Highs in the mid-80s. Southwest winds 5 to 10 miles per hour. Chance of rain 70%. Tonight, showers likely. Thunderstorms likely, mainly in the evening. Humid with lows in the upper 60s. Southwest winds 5 to 10 miles per hour. Chance of rain 70%. Saturday, partly sunny. A chance of showers and thunderstorms in the afternoon. Humid with highs in the mid-80s. Southwest winds 10 to 15 miles per hour. Chance of rain 50%. Saturday night, partly cloudy with a chance of showers and thunderstorms in the evening, then mostly clear after midnight. Humid with lows in the lower 60s. West winds 5 to 10 miles per hour. Chance of rain 50%. Sunday, mostly sunny. Highs in the mid-80s. Southwest winds 5 to 10 miles per hour. Sunday night, partly cloudy in the evening, then mostly cloudy with showers likely with a chance of thunderstorms after midnight. Lows in the upper 60s. Chance of rain 60%. At 11 a.m., weather reports for selected cities. At Mansfield Long Regional Airport, it was partly sunny. The temperature was 75 degrees, the dew point 68, and the relative humidity 78%.
The wind was south at 7 miles an hour. The pressure was 30.16 inches and steady. Elsewhere across Ohio, at Youngstown, rain was falling with a temperature of 72. At Worcester, it was mostly sunny with a temperature of 75. It was partly sunny with a temperature of 75 at Toledo Express, 76 at Akron-Canton Regional Airport, 78 at Cincinnati, 78 at Dayton, and 77 at Findlay. It was cloudy, with a temperature of 75 at Marion, 76 at Cleveland, and 74 at Columbus. Reports from nearby cities outside Ohio: at Buffalo, rain was falling, with a temperature of 72. At Pittsburgh, thunder was reported, with a temperature of 75. At Chicago, it was mostly sunny, with a temperature of 78. At Detroit, it was partly sunny, with a temperature of 76. At Indianapolis, it was cloudy, with a temperature of 75. The current time is 11:27 a.m. Eastern Daylight Time. 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On the latest weather map, a weak cold front will become quasi-stationary over the region today and tonight before pushing south Saturday and Saturday night as high pressure briefly builds in for Sunday. The front will lift back north as a warm front Sunday night ahead of a stronger low pressure system and cold front for Monday. The forecast for the Central Highlands. Today, mostly cloudy with a chance of showers with a slight chance of thunderstorms this morning, then partly sunny with showers likely with a chance of thunderstorms this afternoon. Highs in the mid-80s. Southwest winds 5 to 10 miles per hour. Chance of rain 70%. Tonight, showers likely. Thunderstorms likely, mainly in the evening. Humid with lows in the upper 60s. Southwest winds 5 to 10 miles per hour. Chance of rain 70%. Saturday, partly sunny. A chance of showers and thunderstorms in the afternoon. Humid with highs in the mid-80s. Southwest winds 10 to 15 miles per hour. Chance of rain 50%. Saturday night, partly cloudy with a chance of showers and thunderstorms in the evening, then mostly clear after midnight. Humid with lows in the lower 60s. West winds 5 to 10 miles per hour. Chance of rain 50%. Sunday, mostly sunny. Highs in the mid-80s. Southwest winds 5 to 10 miles per hour. Sunday night, partly cloudy in the evening, then mostly cloudy with showers likely with a chance of thunderstorms after midnight. Lows in the upper 60s. Chance of rain 60%. At 11 a.m., weather reports for selected cities. At Mansfield-Lom Regional Airport, it was partly sunny. The temperature was 75 degrees, the dew point 68, and the relative humidity 78%. The wind was south at 7 miles an hour. The pressure was 30.16 inches and steady. Elsewhere across Ohio, at Youngstown, rain was falling, with a temperature of 72. At Worcester, it was mostly sunny, with a temperature of 75. It was partly sunny, with a temperature of 75 at Toledo Express, 76 at Akron-Canton Regional Airport, 78 at Cincinnati, 78 at Dayton, and 77 at Findlay. It was cloudy, with a temperature of 75 at Marion, 76 at Cleveland, and 74 at Columbus. Reports from nearby cities outside Ohio: at Buffalo, rain was falling, with a temperature of 72. At Pittsburgh, thunder was reported, with a temperature of 75. At Chicago, it was mostly sunny, with a temperature of 78. At Detroit, it was partly sunny, with a temperature of 76. At Indianapolis, it was cloudy, with a temperature of 75. The extended forecast for the Central Highlands. Monday, showers likely with a chance of thunderstorms. Highs in the mid-80s. Chance of rain 60%. Monday night, a chance of thunderstorms. Showers likely. Lows in the upper 60s. Chance of rain 70%. Tuesday, a chance of thunderstorms. Showers likely. Highs in the lower 80s. Chance of rain 70%. Tuesday night,
Showers likely with a chance of thunderstorms. Lows in the mid-60s. Chance of rain 70%. Wednesday, mostly cloudy in the morning, then becoming partly sunny. A chance of showers. A chance of thunderstorms in the afternoon. Highs around 80. Chance of rain 50%. Wednesday night, mostly cloudy with a chance of thunderstorms. A chance of showers. Lows in the lower 60s. Chance of rain 50%. Thursday, partly sunny with a chance of showers. A chance of thunderstorms in the afternoon. Highs in the upper 70s. Chance of rain 50%. The current time is 11:32 a.m. Eastern Daylight Time. 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On the latest weather map, a weak cold front will become quasi-stationary over the region today and tonight before pushing south Saturday and Saturday night as high pressure briefly builds in for Sunday. The front will lift back north as a warm front Sunday night ahead of a stronger low pressure system and cold front for Monday. The forecast for the Central Highlands. Today, mostly cloudy with a chance of showers with a slight chance of thunderstorms this morning, then partly sunny with showers likely with a chance of thunderstorms this afternoon. Highs in the mid-80s. Southwest winds 5 to 10 miles per hour. Chance of rain 70%. Tonight, showers likely. Thunderstorms likely, mainly in the evening. Humid with lows in the upper 60s. Southwest winds 5 to 10 miles per hour. Chance of rain 70%. Saturday, partly sunny. A chance of showers and thunderstorms in the afternoon. Humid with highs in the mid-80s. Southwest winds 10 to 15 miles per hour. Chance of rain 50%. Saturday night, partly cloudy with a chance of showers and thunderstorms in the evening, then mostly clear after midnight. Humid with lows in the lower 60s. West winds 5 to 10 miles per hour. Chance of rain 50%. Sunday, mostly sunny. Highs in the mid-80s. Southwest winds 5 to 10 miles per hour. Sunday night, partly cloudy in the evening, then mostly cloudy with showers likely with a chance of thunderstorms after midnight. Lows in the upper 60s. Chance of rain 60%. At 11 a.m., weather reports for selected cities. At Mansfield Long Regional Airport, it was partly sunny. The temperature was 75 degrees, the dew point 68, and the relative humidity 78%. The wind was south, at 7 miles an hour. The pressure was 30.16 inches and steady. Elsewhere across Ohio, at Youngstown, rain was falling, with a temperature of 72. At Worcester, it was mostly sunny, with a temperature of 75. It was partly sunny, with a temperature of 75 at Toledo Express, 76 at Akron-Canton Regional Airport, 78 at Cincinnati, 78 at Dayton, and 77 at Findlay. It was cloudy, with a temperature of 75 at Marion, 76 at Cleveland, and 74 at Columbus. Reports from nearby cities outside Ohio, at Buffalo, rain was falling, with a temperature of 72. At Pittsburgh, thunder was reported, with a temperature of 75. At Chicago, it was mostly sunny, with a temperature of 78. At Detroit, it was partly sunny, with a temperature of 76. At Indianapolis, it was cloudy, with a temperature of 75. The current time is 11:35 a.m. Eastern Daylight Time. 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On the latest weather map, a weak cold front will become quasi-stationary over the region today and tonight before pushing south Saturday and Saturday night as high pressure briefly builds in for Sunday. The front will lift back north as a warm front Sunday night ahead of a stronger low-pressure system and cold front for Monday. The forecast for the Central Highlands. Today,
Mostly cloudy with a chance of showers with a slight chance of thunderstorms this morning. Then partly sunny with showers likely with a chance of thunderstorms this afternoon. Highs in the mid-80s. Southwest winds 5 to 10 miles per hour. Chance of rain 70%. Tonight, showers likely.

highs in the mid-80s. Southwest winds 5 to 10 miles per hour. Sunday night, partly cloudy in the evening, then mostly cloudy with showers likely with a chance of thunderstorms after midnight. Lows in the upper 60s. Chance of rain 60%. At 11 a.m., weather reports for selected cities, at Mansfield-Lawn Regional Airport, it was partly sunny. The temperature was 75 degrees, the dew point 68, and the relative humidity 78%. The wind was south, at 7 miles an hour. The pressure was 30.16 inches and steady. Elsewhere across Ohio, at Youngstown, rain was falling, with a temperature of 72. At Worcester, it was mostly sunny, with a temperature of 75. It was partly sunny, with a temperature of 75 at Toledo Express, 76 at Akron-Canton Regional Airport, 78 at Cincinnati, 78 at Dayton, and 77 at Findlay. It was cloudy, with a temperature of 75 at Marion, 76 at Cleveland, and 74 at Columbus. Reports from nearby cities outside Ohio, at Buffalo, rain was falling, with a temperature of 72. At Pittsburgh, thunder was reported, with a temperature of 75. At Chicago, it was mostly sunny, with a temperature of 78. At Detroit, it was partly sunny, with a temperature of 76. At Indianapolis, it was cloudy, with a temperature of 75. The current time is 11:38 a.m. Eastern Daylight Time. 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On the latest weather map, a weak cold front will become quasi-stationary over the region today and tonight before pushing south Saturday and Saturday night as high pressure briefly builds in for Sunday. The front will lift back north as a warm front Sunday night ahead of a stronger low pressure system and cold front for Monday. The forecast for the Central Highlands. Today, mostly cloudy with a chance of showers with a slight chance of thunderstorms this morning, then partly sunny with showers likely with a chance of thunderstorms this afternoon. Highs in the mid-80s. Southwest winds 5 to 10 miles per hour. Chance of rain 70%. Tonight, showers likely. Thunderstorms likely, mainly in the evening. Humid with lows in the upper 60s. Southwest winds 5 to 10 miles per hour. Chance of rain 70%. Saturday, partly sunny. A chance of showers and thunderstorms in the afternoon. Humid with highs in the mid-80s. Southwest winds 10 to 15 miles per hour. Chance of rain 50%. Saturday night, partly cloudy with a chance of showers and thunderstorms in the evening, then mostly clear after midnight. Humid with lows in the lower 60s. West winds 5 to 10 miles per hour. Chance of rain 50%. Sunday, mostly sunny. Highs in the mid-80s. Southwest winds 5 to 10 miles per hour. Sunday night, partly cloudy in the evening, then mostly cloudy with showers likely with a chance of thunderstorms after midnight. Lows in the upper 60s. Chance of rain 60%. The extended forecast for the Central Highlands. Monday, showers likely with a chance of thunderstorms. Highs in the mid-80s. Chance of rain 60%. Monday night, a chance of thunderstorms. Showers likely. Lows in the upper 60s. Chance of rain 70%. Tuesday, a chance of thunderstorms. Showers likely. Highs in the lower 80s. Chance of rain 70%. Tuesday night, showers likely with a chance of thunderstorms. Lows in the mid-60s. Chance of rain 70%. Wednesday, mostly cloudy in the morning, then becoming partly sunny. A chance of showers. A chance of thunderstorms in the afternoon. Highs around 80. Chance of rain 50%. Wednesday night, mostly cloudy with a chance of thunderstorms. A chance of showers. Lows in the lower 60s. Chance of rain 50%. Thursday, partly sunny with a chance of showers. A chance of thunderstorms in the afternoon. Highs in the upper 70s. Chance of rain 50%. At 11 a.m., weather reports for selected cities.

At Mansfield Lom Regional Airport, it was partly sunny. The temperature was 75 degrees, the dew point 68, and the relative humidity 78%. The wind was south, at 7 miles an hour. The pressure was 30.16 inches and steady. Elsewhere across Ohio, at Youngstown, rain was falling, with a temperature of 72. At Worcester, it was mostly sunny, with a temperature of 75. It was partly sunny, with a temperature of 75 at Toledo Express, 76 at Akron-Canton Regional Airport, 78 at Cincinnati, 78 at Dayton, and 77 at Findlay. It was cloudy, with a temperature of 75 at Marion, 76 at Cleveland, and 74 at Columbus. Reports from nearby cities outside Ohio: at Buffalo, rain was falling, with a temperature of 72. At Pittsburgh, thunder was reported, with a temperature of 75. At Chicago, it was mostly sunny, with a temperature of 78. At Detroit, it was partly sunny, with a temperature of 76. At Indianapolis, it was cloudy, with a temperature of 75. The current time is 11:43 a.m. Eastern Daylight Time. 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On the latest weather map, a weak cold front will become quasi-stationary over the region today and tonight before pushing south Saturday and Saturday night as high pressure briefly builds in for Sunday. The front will lift back north as a warm front Sunday night ahead of a stronger low pressure system and cold front for Monday. The forecast for the Central Highlands. Today, mostly cloudy with a chance of showers with a slight chance of thunderstorms this morning, then partly sunny with showers likely with a chance of thunderstorms this afternoon. Highs in the mid-80s. Southwest winds 5 to 10 miles per hour. Chance of rain 70%. Tonight, showers likely. Thunderstorms likely, mainly in the evening. Humid with lows in the upper 60s. Southwest winds 5 to 10 miles per hour. Chance of rain 70%. Saturday, partly sunny. A chance of showers and thunderstorms in the afternoon. Humid with highs in the mid-80s. Southwest winds 10 to 15 miles per hour. Chance of rain 50%. Saturday night, partly cloudy with a chance of showers and thunderstorms in the evening, then mostly clear after midnight. Humid with lows in the lower 60s. West winds 5 to 10 miles per hour. Chance of rain 50%. Sunday, mostly sunny. Highs in the mid-80s. Southwest winds 5 to 10 miles per hour. Sunday night, partly cloudy in the evening, then mostly cloudy with showers likely with a chance of thunderstorms after midnight. Lows in the upper 60s. Chance of rain 60%. At 11 a.m., weather reports for selected cities. At Mansfield Lom Regional Airport, it was partly sunny. The temperature was 75 degrees, the dew point 68, and the relative humidity 78%. The wind was south, at 7 miles an hour. The pressure was 30.16 inches and steady. Elsewhere across Ohio, at Youngstown, rain was falling, with a temperature of 72. At Worcester, it was mostly sunny, with a temperature of 75. It was partly sunny, with a temperature of 75 at Toledo Express, 76 at Akron-Canton Regional Airport, 78 at Cincinnati, 78 at Dayton, and 77 at Findlay. It was cloudy, with a temperature of 75 at Marion, 76 at Cleveland, and 74 at Columbus. Reports from nearby cities outside Ohio: at Buffalo, rain was falling, with a temperature of 72. At Pittsburgh, thunder was reported, with a temperature of 75. At Chicago, it was mostly sunny, with a temperature of 78. At Detroit, it was partly sunny, with a temperature of 76. At Indianapolis, it was cloudy, with a temperature of 75. The current time is 11:47 a.m. Eastern Daylight Time. 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
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On the latest weather map, a weak cold front will become quasi-stationary over the region today and tonight before pushing south Saturday and Saturday night as high pressure briefly builds in for Sunday. The front will lift back north as a warm front Sunday night ahead of a stronger low pressure system and cold front for Monday. The forecast for the Central Highlands. Today, mostly cloudy with a chance of showers with a slight chance of thunderstorms this morning, then partly sunny with showers likely with a chance of thunderstorms this afternoon. Highs in the mid-80s. Southwest winds 5 to 10 miles per hour. Chance of rain 70%. Tonight, showers likely. Thunderstorms likely, mainly in the evening. Humid with lows in the upper 60s. Southwest winds 5 to 10 miles per hour. Chance of rain 70%. Saturday, partly sunny. A chance of showers and thunderstorms in the afternoon. Humid with highs in the mid-80s. Southwest winds 10 to 15 miles per hour. Chance of rain 50%. Saturday night, partly cloudy with a chance of showers and thunderstorms in the evening, then mostly clear after midnight. Humid with lows in the lower 60s. West winds 5 to 10 miles per hour. Chance of rain 50%. Sunday, mostly sunny. Highs in the mid-80s. Southwest winds 5 to 10 miles per hour. Sunday night, partly cloudy in the evening, then mostly cloudy with showers likely with a chance of thunderstorms after midnight. Lows in the upper 60s. Chance of rain 60%. At 11 a.m., weather reports for selected cities. At Mansfield Lawn Regional Airport, it was partly sunny. The temperature was 75 degrees, the dew point 68, and the relative humidity 78%. The wind was south, at 7 miles an hour. The pressure was 30.16 inches and steady. Elsewhere across Ohio, at Youngstown, rain was falling, with a temperature of 72. At Worcester, it was mostly sunny, with a temperature of 75. It was partly sunny, with a temperature of 75 at Toledo Express, 76 at Akron-Canton Regional Airport, 78 at Cincinnati, 78 at Dayton, and 77 at Findlay. It was cloudy, with a temperature of 75 at Marion, 76 at Cleveland, and 74 at Columbus. Reports from nearby cities outside Ohio, at Buffalo, rain was falling, with a temperature of 72. At Pittsburgh, thunder was reported, with a temperature of 75. At Chicago, it was mostly sunny, with a temperature of 78. At Detroit, it was partly sunny, with a temperature of 76. At Indianapolis, it was cloudy, with a temperature of 75. The extended forecast for the Central Highlands. Monday, showers likely with a chance of thunderstorms. Highs in the mid-80s. Chance of rain 60%. Monday night, a chance of thunderstorms. Showers likely. Lows in the upper 60s. Chance of rain 70%. Tuesday, a chance of thunderstorms. Showers likely. Highs in the lower 80s. Chance of rain 70%. Tuesday night, showers likely with a chance of thunderstorms. Lows in the mid 60s. Chance of rain 70%. Wednesday, mostly cloudy in the morning, then becoming partly sunny. A chance of showers. A chance of thunderstorms in the afternoon. Highs around 80. Chance of rain 50%. Wednesday night, mostly cloudy with a chance of thunderstorms. A chance of showers. Lows in the lower 60s. Chance of rain 50%. Thursday, partly sunny with a chance of showers. A chance of thunderstorms in the afternoon. Highs in the upper 70s. Chance of rain 50%. The current time is 11:51 a.m. Eastern Daylight Time. 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On the latest weather map,
A weak cold front will become quasi-stationary over the region today and tonight before pushing south Saturday and Saturday night as high pressure briefly builds in for Sunday. The front will lift back north as a warm front Sunday night ahead of a stronger low pressure system and cold front for Monday. The forecast for the Central Highlands. Today, mostly cloudy with a chance of showers with a slight chance of thunderstorms this morning, then partly sunny with showers likely with a chance of thunderstorms this afternoon. Highs in the mid-80s. Southwest winds 5 to 10 miles per hour. Chance of rain 70%. Tonight, showers likely. Thunderstorms likely, mainly in the evening. Humid with lows in the upper 60s. Southwest winds 5 to 10 miles per hour. Chance of rain 70%. Saturday, partly sunny. A chance of showers and thunderstorms in the afternoon. Humid with highs in the mid-80s. Southwest winds 10 to 15 miles per hour. Chance of rain 50%. Saturday night, partly cloudy with a chance of showers and thunderstorms in the evening, then mostly clear after midnight. Humid with lows in the lower 60s. West winds 5 to 10 miles per hour. Chance of rain 50%. Sunday, mostly sunny. Highs in the mid-80s. Southwest winds 5 to 10 miles per hour. Sunday night, partly cloudy in the evening, then mostly cloudy with showers likely with a chance of thunderstorms after midnight. Lows in the upper 60s. Chance of rain 60%. At 11 a.m., weather reports for selected cities. At Mansfield Long Regional Airport, it was partly sunny. The temperature was 75 degrees, the dew point 68, and the relative humidity 78%. The wind was south, at 7 miles an hour. The pressure was 30.16 inches and steady. Elsewhere across Ohio, at Youngstown, rain was falling, with a temperature of 72. At Worcester, it was mostly sunny, with a temperature of 75. It was partly sunny, with a temperature of 75 at Toledo Express, 76 at Akron-Canton Regional Airport, 78 at Cincinnati, 78 at Dayton, and 77 at Findlay. It was cloudy, with a temperature of 75 at Marion, 76 at Cleveland, and 74 at Columbus. Reports from nearby cities outside Ohio, at Buffalo, rain was falling, with a temperature of 72. At Pittsburgh, thunder was reported, with a temperature of 75. At Chicago, it was mostly sunny, with a temperature of 78. At Detroit, it was partly sunny, with a temperature of 76. At Indianapolis, it was cloudy, with a temperature of 75. The current time is 11:55 a.m. Eastern Daylight Time. 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On the latest weather map, a weak cold front will become quasi-stationary over the region today and tonight before pushing south Saturday and Saturday night as high pressure briefly builds in for Sunday. The front will lift back north as a warm front Sunday night ahead of a stronger low pressure system and cold front for Monday. The forecast for the Central Highlands. Today, mostly cloudy with a chance of showers with a slight chance of thunderstorms this morning, then partly sunny with showers likely with a chance of thunderstorms this afternoon. Highs in the mid-80s. Southwest winds 5 to 10 miles per hour. Chance of rain 70%. Tonight, showers likely. Thunderstorms likely, mainly in the evening. Humid with lows in the upper 60s. Southwest winds 5 to 10 miles per hour. Chance of rain 70%. Saturday, partly sunny. A chance of showers and thunderstorms in the afternoon. Humid with highs in the mid-80s. Southwest winds 10 to 15 miles per hour. Chance of rain 50%. Saturday night, partly cloudy with a chance of showers and thunderstorms in the evening, then mostly clear after midnight. Humid with lows in the lower 60s. West winds 5 to 10 miles per hour. Chance of rain 50%. Sunday, mostly sunny. Highs in the mid-80s. Southwest winds 5 to 10 miles per hour. Sunday night, partly cloudy in the evening, then mostly cloudy with showers likely with a chance of thunderstorms after midnight.
lows in the upper 60s. Chance of rain 60%. At 11 a.m., weather reports for selected cities. At Mansfield Lawn Regional Airport, it was partly sunny. The temperature was 75 degrees, the dew point 68, and the relative humidity 78%. The wind was south, at 7 miles an hour. The pressure was 30.16 inches and steady. Elsewhere across Ohio, at Youngstown, rain was falling, with a temperature of 72. At Worcester, it was mostly sunny, with a temperature of 75. It was partly sunny, with a temperature of 75 at Toledo Express, 76 at Akron-Canton Regional Airport, 78 at Cincinnati, 78 at Dayton, and 77 at Findlay. It was cloudy, with a temperature of 75 at Marion, 76 at Cleveland, and 74 at Columbus. Reports from nearby cities outside Ohio. At Buffalo, rain was falling, with a temperature of 72. At Pittsburgh, thunder was reported, with a temperature of 75. At Chicago, it was mostly sunny, with a temperature of 78. At Detroit, it was partly sunny, with a temperature of 76. At Indianapolis, it was cloudy, with a temperature of 75. The current time is 11:58 a.m. Eastern Daylight Time. 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On the latest weather map, a weak cold front will become quasi-stationary over the region today and tonight before pushing south Saturday and Saturday night as high pressure briefly builds in for Sunday. The front will lift back north as a warm front Sunday night ahead of a stronger low-pressure system and cold front for Monday. The forecast for the Central Highlands. Today, mostly cloudy with a chance of showers with a slight chance of thunderstorms this morning, then partly sunny with showers likely with a chance of thunderstorms this afternoon. Highs in the mid-80s. Southwest winds 5 to 10 miles per hour. Chance of rain 70%. Tonight, showers likely. Thunderstorms likely, mainly in the evening. Humid with lows in the upper 60s. Southwest winds 5 to 10 miles per hour. Chance of rain 70%. Saturday, partly sunny. A chance of showers and thunderstorms in the afternoon. Humid with highs in the mid-80s. Southwest winds 10 to 15 miles per hour. Chance of rain 50%. Saturday night, partly cloudy with a chance of showers and thunderstorms in the evening, then mostly clear after midnight. Humid with lows in the lower 60s. West winds 5 to 10 miles per hour. Chance of rain 50%. Sunday, mostly sunny. Highs in the mid-80s. Southwest winds 5 to 10 miles per hour. Sunday night, partly cloudy in the evening, then mostly cloudy with showers likely with a chance of thunderstorms after midnight. Lows in the upper 60s. Chance of rain 60%. The Nearshore Marine Forecast. For the following marine location, the islands to Vermilion. Rest of today, south winds 10 knots or less. A slight chance of showers and thunderstorms late this morning, then a chance of showers and thunderstorms this afternoon. Waves 1 foot or less. Tonight, south winds 5 to 15 knots becoming southwest. Showers likely with a chance of thunderstorms in the evening, then a chance of showers and thunderstorms overnight. Waves 1 foot or less. Saturday, southwest winds 10 to 15 knots. A chance of showers and thunderstorms in the afternoon. Waves 2 feet or less. Saturday night, west winds 10 to 15 knots. Mostly clear. Waves 2 feet or less. Winds and waves higher in and near thunderstorms. The water temperature off Toledo is 76 degrees, off Cleveland 74 degrees, and off Derry 75 degrees. The extended forecast for the Central Highlands. Monday, showers likely with a chance of thunderstorms. Highs in the mid-80s. Chance of rain 60%. Monday night, a chance of thunderstorms. Showers likely. Lows in the upper 60s. Chance of rain 70%. Tuesday, a chance of thunderstorms. Showers likely. Highs in the lower 80s.
chance of rain 70%. Tuesday night, showers likely with a chance of thunderstorms. Lows in the mid-60s. Chance of rain 70%. Wednesday, mostly cloudy in the morning, then becoming partly sunny. A chance of showers. A chance of thunderstorms in the afternoon. Highs around 80. Chance of rain 50%. Wednesday night, mostly cloudy with a chance of thunderstorms. A chance of showers. Lows in the lower 60s. Chance of rain 50%. Thursday, partly sunny with a chance of showers. A chance of thunderstorms in the afternoon. Highs in the upper 70s. Chance of rain 50%. At 11 a.m., weather reports for selected cities. At Mansfield Long Regional Airport, it was partly sunny. The temperature was 75 degrees, the dew point 68, and the relative humidity 78%. The wind was south, at 7 miles an hour. The pressure was 30.16 inches and steady. Elsewhere across Ohio, at Youngstown, rain was falling, with a temperature of 72. At Worcester, it was mostly sunny, with a temperature of 75. It was partly sunny, with a temperature of 75 at Toledo Express, 76 at Akron-Canton Regional Airport, 78 at Cincinnati, 78 at Dayton, and 77 at Findlay. It was cloudy, with a temperature of 75 at Marion, 76 at Cleveland, and 74 at Columbus. Reports from nearby cities outside Ohio. At Buffalo, rain was falling, with a temperature of 72. At Pittsburgh, thunder was reported, with a temperature of 75. At Chicago, it was mostly sunny, with a temperature of 78. At Detroit, it was partly sunny, with a temperature of 76. At Indianapolis, it was cloudy, with a temperature of 75. The current time is 12:04 p.m. Eastern Daylight Time. 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We supply the latest available information for the Central Highlands over station WWG 57 from Butler on a frequency of 162.450 MHz. On the latest weather map, a weak cold front will become quasi-stationary over the region today and tonight before pushing south Saturday and Saturday night as high pressure briefly builds in for Sunday. The front will lift back north as a warm front Sunday night ahead of a stronger low pressure system and cold front for Monday. The forecast for the Central Highlands. Today, mostly cloudy with a chance of showers with a slight chance of thunderstorms this morning, then partly sunny with showers likely with a chance of thunderstorms this afternoon. Highs in the mid-80s. Southwest winds 5 to 10 miles per hour. Chance of rain 70%. Tonight, showers likely. Thunderstorms likely, mainly in the evening. Humid with lows in the upper 60s. Southwest winds 5 to 10 miles per hour. Chance of rain 70%. Saturday, partly sunny. A chance of showers and thunderstorms in the afternoon. Humid with highs in the mid-80s. Southwest winds 10 to 15 miles per hour. Chance of rain 50%. Saturday night, partly cloudy with a chance of showers and thunderstorms in the evening, then mostly clear after midnight. Humid with lows in the lower 60s. West winds 5 to 10 miles per hour. Chance of rain 50%. Sunday, mostly sunny. Highs in the mid-80s. Southwest winds 5 to 10 miles per hour. Sunday night, partly cloudy in the evening, then mostly cloudy with showers likely with a chance of thunderstorms after midnight. Lows in the upper 60s. Chance of rain 60%. At noon, weather reports for selected cities. At Mansfield Long Regional Airport, it was partly sunny. The temperature was 76 degrees, the dew point 70, and the relative humidity 82%. The wind was south, at 8 miles an hour. The pressure was 30.15 inches and falling. Elsewhere across Ohio, at Worcester, rain was falling, with a temperature of 75. It was partly sunny, with a temperature of 78 at Marion, 76 at Akron-Canton Regional Airport, 74 at Youngstown, and 81 at Cincinnati. Under partly sunny skies, Dayton reported 80, Findlay reported 79, and Columbus reported 79. It was cloudy, with a temperature of 75 at Toledo Express, and 77 at Cleveland.
Reports from nearby cities outside Ohio, at Buffalo, rain was falling, with a temperature of 73. At Indianapolis, thunder was reported, with a temperature of 77. At Chicago, it was mostly sunny, with a temperature of 80. At Pittsburgh, it was partly sunny, with a temperature of 78. At Detroit, it was cloudy, with a temperature of 78. The current time is 12:07 p.m. Eastern Daylight Time. 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On the latest weather map, a weak cold front will become quasi-stationary over the region today and tonight before pushing south Saturday and Saturday night as high pressure briefly builds in for Sunday. The front will lift back north as a warm front Sunday night ahead of a stronger low pressure system and cold front for Monday. The forecast for the Central Highlands. Today, mostly cloudy with a chance of showers with a slight chance of thunderstorms this morning, then partly sunny with showers likely with a chance of thunderstorms this afternoon. Highs in the mid-80s. Southwest winds 5 to 10 miles per hour. Chance of rain 70%. Tonight, showers likely. Thunderstorms likely, mainly in the evening. Humid with lows in the upper 60s. Southwest winds 5 to 10 miles per hour. Chance of rain 70%. Saturday, partly sunny. A chance of showers and thunderstorms in the afternoon. Humid with highs in the mid-80s. Southwest winds 10 to 15 miles per hour. Chance of rain 50%. Saturday night, partly cloudy with a chance of showers and thunderstorms in the evening, then mostly clear after midnight. Humid with lows in the lower 60s. West winds 5 to 10 miles per hour. Chance of rain 50%. Sunday, mostly sunny. Highs in the mid-80s. Southwest winds 5 to 10 miles per hour. Sunday night, partly cloudy in the evening, then mostly cloudy with showers likely with a chance of thunderstorms after midnight. Lows in the upper 60s. Chance of rain 60%. At noon, weather reports for selected cities. At Mansfield Long Regional Airport, it was partly sunny. The temperature was 76 degrees, the dew point 70, and the relative humidity 82%. The wind was south, at 8 miles an hour. The pressure was 30.15 inches and falling. Elsewhere across Ohio, at Wooster, rain was falling, with a temperature of 75. It was partly sunny, with a temperature of 78 at Marion, 76 at Akron-Canton Regional Airport, 74 at Youngstown, and 81 at Cincinnati. Under partly sunny skies, Dayton reported 80, Findlay reported 79, and Columbus reported 79. It was cloudy, with a temperature of 75 at Toledo Express, and 77 at Cleveland. Reports from nearby cities outside Ohio, at Buffalo, rain was falling, with a temperature of 73. At Indianapolis, thunder was reported, with a temperature of 77. At Chicago, it was mostly sunny, with a temperature of 80. At Pittsburgh, it was partly sunny, with a temperature of 78. At Detroit, it was cloudy, with a temperature of 78. The extended forecast for the Central Highlands. Monday, showers likely with a chance of thunderstorms. Highs in the mid-80s. Chance of rain 60%. Monday night, a chance of thunderstorms. Showers likely. Lows in the upper 60s. Chance of rain 70%. Tuesday, a chance of thunderstorms. Showers likely. Highs in the lower 80s. Chance of rain 70%. Tuesday night, showers likely with a chance of thunderstorms. Lows in the mid-60s. Chance of rain 70%. Wednesday, mostly cloudy in the morning, then becoming partly sunny. A chance of showers. A chance of thunderstorms in the afternoon. Highs around 80. Chance of rain 50%. Wednesday night, mostly cloudy with a chance of thunderstorms. A chance of showers. Lows in the lower 60s. Chance of rain 50%. Thursday, partly sunny with a chance of showers. A chance of thunderstorms in the afternoon. Highs in the upper 70s.
Chance of rain 50%. The current time is 12:12 p.m. Eastern Daylight Time. 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On the latest weather map, a weak cold front will become quasi-stationary over the region today and tonight before pushing south Saturday and Saturday night as high pressure briefly builds in for Sunday. The front will lift back north as a warm front Sunday night ahead of a stronger low pressure system and cold front for Monday. The forecast for the Central Highlands. Today, mostly cloudy with a chance of showers with a slight chance of thunderstorms this morning, then partly sunny with showers likely with a chance of thunderstorms this afternoon. Highs in the mid-80s. Southwest winds 5 to 10 miles per hour. Chance of rain 70%. Tonight, showers likely. Thunderstorms likely, mainly in the evening. Humid with lows in the upper 60s. Southwest winds 5 to 10 miles per hour. Chance of rain 70%. Saturday, partly sunny. A chance of showers and thunderstorms in the afternoon. Humid with highs in the mid-80s. Southwest winds 10 to 15 miles per hour. Chance of rain 50%. Saturday night, partly cloudy with a chance of showers and thunderstorms in the evening, then mostly clear after midnight. Humid with lows in the lower 60s. West winds 5 to 10 miles per hour. Chance of rain 50%. Sunday, mostly sunny. Highs in the mid-80s. Southwest winds 5 to 10 miles per hour. Sunday night, partly cloudy in the evening, then mostly cloudy with showers likely with a chance of thunderstorms after midnight. Lows in the upper 60s. Chance of rain 60%. At noon, weather reports for selected cities. At Mansfield Long Regional Airport, it was cloudy. The temperature was 76 degrees, the dew point 70, and the relative humidity 82%. The wind was south, at 8 miles an hour. The pressure was 30.15 inches and falling. Elsewhere across Ohio, at Worcester, rain was falling, with a temperature of 75. It was partly sunny, with a temperature of 76 at Akron-Canton Regional Airport, 81 at Cincinnati, 80 at Dayton, 79 at Findlay, and 79 at Columbus. It was cloudy, with a temperature of 78 at Marion, 75 at Toledo Express, 77 at Cleveland, and 74 at Youngstown. Reports from nearby cities outside Ohio, at Buffalo, rain was falling, with a temperature of 73. At Indianapolis, thunder was reported, with a temperature of 77. At Chicago, it was mostly sunny, with a temperature of 80. At Pittsburgh, it was partly sunny, with a temperature of 78. At Detroit, it was cloudy, with a temperature of 78. The current time is 12:15 p.m. Eastern Daylight Time. 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On the latest weather map, a weak cold front will become quasi-stationary over the region today and tonight before pushing south Saturday and Saturday night as high pressure briefly builds in for Sunday. The front will lift back north as a warm front Sunday night ahead of a stronger low pressure system and cold front for Monday. The forecast for the Central Highlands. Today, mostly cloudy with a chance of showers with a slight chance of thunderstorms this morning, then partly sunny with showers likely with a chance of thunderstorms this afternoon. Highs in the mid-80s. Southwest winds 5 to 10 miles per hour. Chance of rain 70%. Tonight, showers likely. Thunderstorms likely, mainly in the evening. Humid with lows in the upper 60s. Southwest winds 5 to 10 miles per hour. Chance of rain 70%. Saturday, partly sunny. A chance of showers and thunderstorms in the afternoon. Humid with highs in the mid-80s. Southwest winds 10 to 15 miles per hour. Chance of rain 50%. Saturday night, partly cloudy with a chance of showers and thunderstorms in the evening, then mostly clear after midnight.
humid with lows in the lower 60s. West winds 5 to 10 miles per hour. Chance of rain 50%. Sunday, mostly sunny. Highs in the mid-80s. Southwest winds 5 to 10 miles per hour. Sunday night, partly cloudy in the evening, then mostly cloudy with showers likely with a chance of thunderstorms after midnight. Lows in the upper 60s. Chance of rain 60%. At noon, weather reports for selected cities. At Mansfield Long Regional Airport, it was cloudy. The temperature was 76 degrees, the dew point 70, and the relative humidity 82%. The wind was south, at 8 miles an hour. The pressure was 30.15 inches and falling. Elsewhere across Ohio, at Worcester, rain was falling, with a temperature of 75. It was partly sunny, with a temperature of 76 at Akron-Canton Regional Airport, 81 at Cincinnati, 80 at Dayton, 79 at Findlay, and 79 at Columbus. It was cloudy, with a temperature of 78 at Marion, 75 at Toledo Express, 77 at Cleveland, and 74 at Youngstown. Reports from nearby cities outside Ohio. At Buffalo, rain was falling, with a temperature of 73. At Indianapolis, thunder was reported, with a temperature of 77. At Chicago, it was mostly sunny, with a temperature of 80. At Pittsburgh, it was partly sunny, with a temperature of 78. At Detroit, it was cloudy, with a temperature of 78. The current time is 12:18 p.m. Eastern Daylight Time. 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On the latest weather map, a weak cold front will become quasi-stationary over the region today and tonight before pushing south Saturday and Saturday night as high pressure briefly builds in for Sunday. The front will lift back north as a warm front Sunday night ahead of a stronger low pressure system and cold front for Monday. The forecast for the Central Highlands. Today, mostly cloudy with a chance of showers with a slight chance of thunderstorms this morning, then partly sunny with showers likely with a chance of thunderstorms this afternoon. Highs in the mid-80s. Southwest winds 5 to 10 miles per hour. Chance of rain 70%. Tonight, showers likely. Thunderstorms likely, mainly in the evening. Humid with lows in the upper 60s. Southwest winds 5 to 10 miles per hour. Chance of rain 70%. Saturday, partly sunny. A chance of showers and thunderstorms in the afternoon. Humid with highs in the mid-80s. Southwest winds 10 to 15 miles per hour. Chance of rain 50%. Saturday night, partly cloudy with a chance of showers and thunderstorms in the evening, then mostly clear after midnight. Humid with lows in the lower 60s. West winds 5 to 10 miles per hour. Chance of rain 50%. Sunday, mostly sunny. Highs in the mid-80s. Southwest winds 5 to 10 miles per hour. Sunday night, partly cloudy in the evening, then mostly cloudy with showers likely with a chance of thunderstorms after midnight. Lows in the upper 60s. Chance of rain 60%. The extended forecast for the Central Highlands. Monday, showers likely with a chance of thunderstorms. Highs in the mid-80s. Chance of rain 60%. Monday night, a chance of thunderstorms. Showers likely. Lows in the upper 60s. Chance of rain 70%. Tuesday, a chance of thunderstorms. Showers likely. Highs in the lower 80s. Chance of rain 70%. Tuesday night, showers likely with a chance of thunderstorms. Lows in the mid-60s. Chance of rain 70%. Wednesday, mostly cloudy in the morning, then becoming partly sunny. A chance of showers. A chance of thunderstorms in the afternoon. Highs around 80. Chance of rain 50%. Wednesday night, mostly cloudy with a chance of thunderstorms. A chance of showers. Lows in the lower 60s. Chance of rain 50%. Thursday, partly sunny with a chance of showers. A chance of thunderstorms in the afternoon. Highs in the upper 70s. Chance of rain 50%.
At noon, weather reports for selected cities. At Mansfield Lom Regional Airport, it was cloudy. The temperature was 76 degrees, the dew point 70, and the relative humidity 82%. The wind was south, at 8 miles an hour. The pressure was 30.15 inches and falling. Elsewhere across Ohio, at Worcester, rain was falling, with a temperature of 75. It was partly sunny, with a temperature of 76 at Akron-Canton Regional Airport, 81 at Cincinnati, 80 at Dayton, 79 at Findlay, and 79 at Columbus. It was cloudy, with a temperature of 78 at Marion, 75 at Toledo Express, 77 at Cleveland, and 74 at Youngstown. Reports from nearby cities outside Ohio, at Buffalo, rain was falling, with a temperature of 73. At Indianapolis, thunder was reported, with a temperature of 77. At Chicago, it was mostly sunny, with a temperature of 80. At Pittsburgh, it was partly sunny, with a temperature of 78. At Detroit, it was cloudy, with a temperature of 78. The current time is 12:23 p.m. Eastern Daylight Time. 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On the latest weather map, a weak cold front will become quasi-stationary over the region today and tonight before pushing south Saturday and Saturday night as high pressure briefly builds in for Sunday. The front will lift back north as a warm front Sunday night ahead of a stronger low-pressure system and cold front for Monday. The forecast for the Central Highlands. Today, mostly cloudy with a chance of showers with a slight chance of thunderstorms this morning, then partly sunny with showers likely with a chance of thunderstorms this afternoon. Highs in the mid-80s. Southwest winds 5 to 10 miles per hour. Chance of rain 70%. Tonight, showers likely. Thunderstorms likely, mainly in the evening. Humid with lows in the upper 60s. Southwest winds 5 to 10 miles per hour. Chance of rain 70%. Saturday, partly sunny. A chance of showers and thunderstorms in the afternoon. Humid with highs in the mid-80s. Southwest winds 10 to 15 miles per hour. Chance of rain 50%. Saturday night, partly cloudy with a chance of showers and thunderstorms in the evening, then mostly clear after midnight. Humid with lows in the lower 60s. West winds 5 to 10 miles per hour. Chance of rain 50%. Sunday, mostly sunny. Highs in the mid-80s. Southwest winds 5 to 10 miles per hour. Sunday night, partly cloudy in the evening, then mostly cloudy with showers likely with a chance of thunderstorms after midnight. Lows in the upper 60s. Chance of rain 60%. At noon, weather reports for selected cities. At Mansfield Lom Regional Airport, it was cloudy. The temperature was 76 degrees, the dew point 70, and the relative humidity 82%. The wind was south, at 8 miles an hour. The pressure was 30.15 inches and falling. Elsewhere across Ohio, at Worcester, rain was falling, with a temperature of 75. It was partly sunny, with a temperature of 76 at Akron-Canton Regional Airport, 81 at Cincinnati, 80 at Dayton, 79 at Findlay, and 79 at Columbus. It was cloudy, with a temperature of 78 at Marion, 75 at Toledo Express, 77 at Cleveland, and 74 at Youngstown. Reports from nearby cities outside Ohio, at Buffalo, rain was falling, with a temperature of 73. At Indianapolis, thunder was reported, with a temperature of 77. At Chicago, it was mostly sunny, with a temperature of 80. At Pittsburgh, it was partly sunny, with a temperature of 78. At Detroit, it was cloudy, with a temperature of 78. The current time is 12:26 p.m. Eastern Daylight Time. 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On the latest weather map,
A weak cold front will become quasi-stationary over the region today and tonight before pushing south Saturday and Saturday night as high pressure briefly builds in for Sunday. The front will lift back north as a warm front Sunday night ahead of a stronger low pressure system and cold front for Monday. The forecast for the Central Highlands. Today, mostly cloudy with a chance of showers with a slight chance of thunderstorms this morning, then partly sunny with showers likely with a chance of thunderstorms this afternoon. Highs in the mid-80s. Southwest winds 5 to 10 miles per hour. Chance of rain 70%. Tonight, showers likely. Thunderstorms likely, mainly in the evening. Humid with lows in the upper 60s. Southwest winds 5 to 10 miles per hour. Chance of rain 70%. Saturday, partly sunny. A chance of showers and thunderstorms in the afternoon. Humid with highs in the mid-80s. Southwest winds 10 to 15 miles per hour. Chance of rain 50%. Saturday night, partly cloudy with a chance of showers and thunderstorms in the evening, then mostly clear after midnight. Humid with lows in the lower 60s. West winds 5 to 10 miles per hour. Chance of rain 50%. Sunday, mostly sunny. Highs in the mid-80s. Southwest winds 5 to 10 miles per hour. Sunday night, partly cloudy in the evening, then mostly cloudy with showers likely with a chance of thunderstorms after midnight. Lows in the upper 60s. Chance of rain 60%. At noon, weather reports for selected cities. At Mansfield Lawn Regional Airport, it was cloudy. The temperature was 76 degrees, the dew point 70, and the relative humidity 82%. The wind was south, at 8 miles an hour. The pressure was 30.15 inches and falling. Elsewhere across Ohio, at Worcester, rain was falling, with a temperature of 75. It was partly sunny, with a temperature of 76 at Akron-Canton Regional Airport, 81 at Cincinnati, 80 at Dayton, 79 at Findlay, and 79 at Columbus. It was cloudy, with a temperature of 78 at Marion, 75 at Toledo Express, 77 at Cleveland, and 74 at Youngstown. Reports from nearby cities outside Ohio, at Buffalo, rain was falling, with a temperature of 73. At Indianapolis, thunder was reported, with a temperature of 77. At Chicago, it was mostly sunny, with a temperature of 80. At Pittsburgh, it was partly sunny, with a temperature of 78. At Detroit, it was cloudy, with a temperature of 78. The current time is 12:29 p.m. Eastern Daylight Time. 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The extended forecast for the Central Highlands. Monday, showers likely with a chance of thunderstorms. Highs in the mid-80s. Chance of rain 60%. Monday night, a chance of thunderstorms. Showers likely. Lows in the upper 60s. Chance of rain 70%. Tuesday, a chance of thunderstorms. Showers likely. Highs in the lower 80s. Chance of rain 70%. Tuesday night, showers likely with a chance of thunderstorms. Lows in the mid 60s. Chance of rain 70%. Wednesday, mostly cloudy in the morning, then becoming partly sunny. A chance of showers. A chance of thunderstorms in the afternoon. Highs around 80. Chance of rain 50%. Wednesday night, mostly cloudy with a chance of thunderstorms. A chance of showers. Lows in the lower 60s. Chance of rain 50%. Thursday, partly sunny with a chance of showers. A chance of thunderstorms in the afternoon. Highs in the upper 70s. Chance of rain 50%. On the latest weather map, a weak cold front will become quasi-stationary over the region today and tonight before pushing south Saturday and Saturday night as high pressure briefly builds in for Sunday. The front will lift back north as a warm front Sunday night ahead of a stronger low pressure system and cold front for Monday. The forecast for the Central Highlands.
Today, mostly cloudy with a chance of showers with a slight chance of thunderstorms this morning. Then partly sunny with showers likely with a chance of thunderstorms this afternoon. Highs in the mid-80s. Southwest winds 5 to 10 miles per hour. Chance of rain 70%. Tonight, showers likely. Thunderstorms likely, mainly in the evening. Humid with lows in the upper 60s. Southwest winds 5 to 10 miles per hour. Chance of rain 70%. Saturday, partly sunny. A chance of showers and thunderstorms in the afternoon. Humid with highs in the mid-80s. Southwest winds 10 to 15 miles per hour. Chance of rain 50%. Saturday night, partly cloudy with a chance of showers and thunderstorms in the evening, then mostly clear after midnight. Humid with lows in the lower 60s. West winds 5 to 10 miles per hour. Chance of rain 50%. Sunday, mostly sunny. Highs in the mid-80s. Southwest winds 5 to 10 miles per hour. Sunday night, partly cloudy in the evening, then mostly cloudy with showers likely with a chance of thunderstorms after midnight. Lows in the upper 60s. Chance of rain 60%. At noon, weather reports for selected cities. At Mansfield Lom Regional Airport, it was cloudy. The temperature was 76 degrees, the dew point 70, and the relative humidity 82%. The wind was south, at 8 miles an hour. The pressure was 30.15 inches and falling. Elsewhere across Ohio, at Worcester, rain was falling, with a temperature of 75. It was partly sunny, with a temperature of 76 at Akron-Canton Regional Airport, 81 at Cincinnati, 80 at Dayton, 79 at Findlay, and 79 at Columbus. It was cloudy, with a temperature of 78 at Marion, 75 at Toledo Express, 77 at Cleveland, and 74 at Youngstown. Reports from nearby cities outside Ohio, at Buffalo, rain was falling, with a temperature of 73. At Indianapolis, thunder was reported, with a temperature of 77. At Chicago, it was mostly sunny, with a temperature of 80. At Pittsburgh, it was partly sunny, with a temperature of 78. At Detroit, it was cloudy, with a temperature of 78. The current time is 12:34 p.m. Eastern Daylight Time. 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On the latest weather map, a weak cold front will become quasi-stationary over the region today and tonight before pushing south Saturday and Saturday night as high pressure briefly builds in for Sunday. The front will lift back north as a warm front Sunday night ahead of a stronger low pressure system and cold front for Monday. The forecast for the Central Highlands. Today, mostly cloudy with a chance of showers with a slight chance of thunderstorms this morning, then partly sunny with showers likely with a chance of thunderstorms this afternoon. Highs in the mid-80s. Southwest winds 5 to 10 miles per hour. Chance of rain 70%. Tonight, showers likely. Thunderstorms likely, mainly in the evening. Humid with lows in the upper 60s. Southwest winds 5 to 10 miles per hour. Chance of rain 70%. Saturday, partly sunny. A chance of showers and thunderstorms in the afternoon. Humid with highs in the mid-80s. Southwest winds 10 to 15 miles per hour. Chance of rain 50%. Saturday night, partly cloudy with a chance of showers and thunderstorms in the evening, then mostly clear after midnight. Humid with lows in the lower 60s. West winds 5 to 10 miles per hour. Chance of rain 50%. Sunday, mostly sunny. Highs in the mid-80s. Southwest winds 5 to 10 miles per hour. Sunday night, partly cloudy in the evening, then mostly cloudy with showers likely with a chance of thunderstorms after midnight. Lows in the upper 60s. Chance of rain 60%. At noon, weather reports for selected cities. At Mansfield Lom Regional Airport, it was cloudy. The temperature was 76 degrees, the dew point 70, and the relative humidity 82%. The wind was south, at 8 miles an hour. The pressure
pressure was 30.15 inches and falling. Elsewhere across Ohio, at Wooster, rain was falling, with a temperature of 75. It was partly sunny, with a temperature of 76 at Akron-Canton Regional Airport, 81 at Cincinnati, 80 at Dayton, 79 at Findlay, and 79 at Columbus. It was cloudy, with a temperature of 78 at Marion, 75 at Toledo Express, 77 at Cleveland, and 74 at Youngstown. Report.

We supply the latest available information for the Central Highlands over station WWG57 from Butler on a frequency of 162.450 MHz. On the latest weather map, a weak cold front will become quasi-stationary over the region today and tonight before pushing south Saturday and Saturday night as high pressure briefly builds in for Sunday. The front will lift back north as a warm front Sunday night ahead of a stronger low pressure system and cold front for Monday. The forecast for the Central Highlands. Today, mostly cloudy with a chance of showers with a slight chance of thunderstorms this morning, then partly sunny with showers likely with a chance of thunderstorms this afternoon. Highs in the mid-80s. Southwest winds 5 to 10 miles per hour. Chance of rain 70%. Tonight, showers likely. Thunderstorms likely, mainly in the evening. Humid with lows in the upper 60s. Southwest winds 5 to 10 miles per hour. Chance of rain 70%. Saturday, partly sunny. A chance of showers and thunderstorms in the afternoon. Humid with highs in the mid-80s. Southwest winds 10 to 15 miles per hour. Chance of rain 50%. Saturday night, partly cloudy with a chance of showers and thunderstorms in the evening, then mostly clear after midnight. Humid with lows in the lower 60s. West winds 5 to 10 miles per hour. Chance of rain 50%. Sunday, mostly sunny. Highs in the mid-80s. Southwest winds 5 to 10 miles per hour. Sunday night, partly cloudy in the evening, then mostly cloudy with showers likely with a chance of thunderstorms after midnight. Lows in the upper 60s. Chance of rain 60%. At noon, weather reports for selected cities. At Mansfield Lawn Regional Airport, it was cloudy. The temperature was 76 degrees, the dew point 70, and the relative humidity 82%. The wind was south, at 8 miles an hour. The pressure was 30.15 inches and falling. Elsewhere across Ohio, at Worcester, rain was falling, with a temperature of 75. It was partly sunny, with a temperature of 76 at Akron-Canton Regional Airport, 81 at Cincinnati, 80 at Dayton, 79 at Findlay, and 79 at Columbus. It was cloudy, with a temperature of 78 at Marion, 75 at Toledo Express, 77 at Cleveland, and 74 at Youngstown. Reports from nearby cities outside Ohio, at Buffalo, rain was falling, with a temperature of 73. At Indianapolis, thunder was reported, with a temperature of 77. At Chicago, it was mostly sunny, with a temperature of 80. At Pittsburgh, it was partly sunny, with a temperature of 78. At Detroit, it was cloudy, with a temperature of 78. The extended forecast for the Central Highlands. Monday, showers likely with a chance of thunderstorms. Highs in the mid-80s. Chance of rain 60%. Monday night, a chance of thunderstorms. Showers likely. Lows in the upper 60s. Chance of rain 70%. Tuesday, a chance of thunderstorms. Showers likely. Highs in the lower 80s. Chance of rain 70%. Tuesday night, showers likely with a chance of thunderstorms. Lows in the mid-60s. Chance of rain 70%. Wednesday, mostly cloudy in the morning, then becoming partly sunny. A chance of showers. A chance of thunderstorms in the afternoon. Highs around 80. Chance of rain 50%. Wednesday night, mostly cloudy with a chance of thunderstorms. A chance of showers. Lows in the lower 60s. Chance of rain 50%. Thursday, partly sunny with a chance of showers. A chance of thunderstorms in the afternoon. Highs in the upper 70s. Chance of rain 50%. The current time is 12:42 p.m. Eastern Daylight Time. 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On the latest weather map, a weak cold front will become quasi-stationary over the region today and tonight before pushing south Saturday and Saturday night as high pressure briefly builds in for Sunday. The front will lift back north as a warm front Sunday night ahead of a stronger low pressure system.

and cold front for Monday. The forecast for the Central Highlands. Today, mostly cloudy with a chance of showers with a slight chance of thunderstorms this morning, then partly sunny with showers likely with a chance of thunderstorms this afternoon. Highs in the mid-80s. Southwest winds 5 to 10 miles per hour. Chance of rain 70%. Tonight, showers likely. Thunderstorms likely, mainly in the evening. Humid with lows in the upper 60s. Southwest winds 5 to 10 miles per hour. Chance of rain 70%. Saturday, partly sunny. A chance of showers and thunderstorms in the afternoon. Humid with highs in the mid-80s. Southwest winds 10 to 15 miles per hour. Chance of rain 50%. Saturday night, partly cloudy with a chance of showers and thunderstorms in the evening, then mostly clear after midnight. Humid with lows in the lower 60s. West winds 5 to 10 miles per hour. Chance of rain 50%. Sunday, mostly sunny. Highs in the mid-80s. Southwest winds 5 to 10 miles per hour. Sunday night, partly cloudy in the evening, then mostly cloudy with showers likely with a chance of thunderstorms after midnight. Lows in the upper 60s. Chance of rain 60%. At noon, weather reports for selected cities. At Mansfield Long Regional Airport, it was cloudy. The temperature was 76 degrees, the dew point 70, and the relative humidity 82%. The wind was south, at 8 miles an hour. The pressure was 30.15 inches and falling. Elsewhere across Ohio, at Worcester, rain was falling, with a temperature of 75. It was partly sunny, with a temperature of 76 at Akron-Canton Regional Airport, 81 at Cincinnati, 80 at Dayton, 79 at Findlay, and 79 at Columbus. It was cloudy, with a temperature of 78 at Marion, 75 at Toledo Express, 77 at Cleveland, and 74 at Youngstown. Reports from nearby cities outside Ohio, at Buffalo, rain was falling, with a temperature of 73. At Indianapolis, thunder was reported, with a temperature of 77. At Chicago, it was mostly sunny, with a temperature of 80. At Pittsburgh, it was partly sunny, with a temperature of 78. At Detroit, it was cloudy, with a temperature of 78. The current time is 12:45 p.m. Eastern Daylight Time. 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On the latest weather map, a weak cold front will become quasi-stationary over the region today and tonight before pushing south Saturday and Saturday night as high pressure briefly builds in for Sunday. The front will lift back north as a warm front Sunday night ahead of a stronger low-pressure system and cold front for Monday. The forecast for the Central Highlands. Today, mostly cloudy with a chance of showers with a slight chance of thunderstorms this morning, then partly sunny with showers likely with a chance of thunderstorms this afternoon. Highs in the mid-80s. Southwest winds 5 to 10 miles per hour. Chance of rain 70%. Tonight, showers likely. Thunderstorms likely, mainly in the evening. Humid with lows in the upper 60s. Southwest winds 5 to 10 miles per hour. Chance of rain 70%. Saturday, partly sunny. A chance of showers and thunderstorms in the afternoon. Humid with highs in the mid-80s. Southwest winds 10 to 15 miles per hour. Chance of rain 50%. Saturday night, partly cloudy with a chance of showers and thunderstorms in the evening, then mostly clear after midnight. Humid with lows in the lower 60s. West winds 5 to 10 miles per hour. Chance of rain 50%. Sunday, mostly sunny. Highs in the mid-80s. Southwest winds 5 to 10 miles per hour. Sunday night, partly cloudy in the evening, then mostly cloudy with showers likely with a chance of thunderstorms after midnight. Lows in the upper 60s. Chance of rain 60%. At noon, weather reports for selected cities. At Mansfield Long Regional Airport, it was cloudy. The temperature was 76 degrees, the dew point 70, and the relative humidity 82%.
The wind was south at 8 miles an hour. The pressure was 30.15 inches and falling. Elsewhere across Ohio, at Wooster, rain was falling with a temperature of 75. It was partly sunny, with a temperature of 76 at Akron-Canton Regional Airport, 81 at Cincinnati, 80 at Dayton, 79 at Findlay, and 79 at Columbus. It was cloudy, with a temperature of 78 at Marion, 75 at Toledo Express, 77 at Cleveland, and 74 at Youngstown. Reports from nearby cities outside Ohio, at Buffalo, rain was falling, with a temperature of 73. At Indianapolis, thunder was reported, with a temperature of 77. At Chicago, it was mostly sunny, with a temperature of 80. At Pittsburgh, it was partly sunny, with a temperature of 78. At Detroit, it was cloudy, with a temperature of 78. The current time is 12:48 p.m. Eastern Daylight Time. 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On the latest weather map, a weak cold front will become quasi-stationary over the region today and tonight before pushing south Saturday and Saturday night as high pressure briefly builds in for Sunday. The front will lift back north as a warm front Sunday night ahead of a stronger low pressure system and cold front for Monday. The forecast for the Central Highlands. Today, mostly cloudy with a chance of showers with a slight chance of thunderstorms this morning, then partly sunny with showers likely with a chance of thunderstorms this afternoon. Highs in the mid-80s. Southwest winds 5 to 10 miles per hour. Chance of rain 70%. Tonight, showers likely. Thunderstorms likely, mainly in the evening. Humid with lows in the upper 60s. Southwest winds 5 to 10 miles per hour. Chance of rain 70%. Saturday, partly sunny. A chance of showers and thunderstorms in the afternoon. Humid with highs in the mid-80s. Southwest winds 10 to 15 miles per hour. Chance of rain 50%. Saturday night, partly cloudy with a chance of showers and thunderstorms in the evening, then mostly clear after midnight. Humid with lows in the lower 60s. West winds 5 to 10 miles per hour. Chance of rain 50%. Sunday, mostly sunny. Highs in the mid-80s. Southwest winds 5 to 10 miles per hour. Sunday night, partly cloudy in the evening, then mostly cloudy with showers likely with a chance of thunderstorms after midnight. Lows in the upper 60s. Chance of rain 60%. The extended forecast for the Central Highlands. Monday, showers likely with a chance of thunderstorms. Highs in the mid-80s. Chance of rain 60%. Monday night, a chance of thunderstorms. Showers likely. Lows in the upper 60s. Chance of rain 70%. Tuesday, a chance of thunderstorms. Showers likely. Highs in the lower 80s. Chance of rain 70%. Tuesday night, showers likely with a chance of thunderstorms. Lows in the mid-60s. Chance of rain 70%. Wednesday, mostly cloudy in the morning, then becoming partly sunny. A chance of showers. A chance of thunderstorms in the afternoon. Highs around 80. Chance of rain 50%. Wednesday night, mostly cloudy with a chance of thunderstorms. A chance of showers. Lows in the lower 60s. Chance of rain 50%. Thursday, partly sunny with a chance of showers. A chance of thunderstorms in the afternoon. Highs in the upper 70s. Chance of rain 50%. At noon, weather reports for selected cities. At Mansfield-Long Regional Airport, it was cloudy. The temperature was 76 degrees, the dew point 70, and the relative humidity 82%. The wind was south, at 8 miles an hour. The pressure was 30.15 inches and falling. Elsewhere across Ohio, at Wooster, rain was falling, with a temperature of 75. It was partly sunny, with a temperature of 76 at Akron-Canton Regional Airport, 81 at Cincinnati, 80 at Dayton, 79 at Findlay, and 79 at Columbus.
It was cloudy, with a temperature of 78 at Marion, 75 at Toledo Express, 77 at Cleveland, and 74 at Youngstown. Reports from nearby cities outside Ohio, at Buffalo, rain was falling, with a temperature of 73. At Indianapolis, thunder was reported, with a temperature of 77. At Chicago, it was mostly sunny, with a temperature of 80. At Pittsburgh, it was partly sunny, with a temperature of 78. At Detroit, it was cloudy, with a temperature of 78. The current time is 12:53 p.m. Eastern Daylight Time. 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On the latest weather map, a weak cold front will become quasi-stationary over the region today and tonight before pushing south Saturday and Saturday night as high pressure briefly builds in for Sunday. The front will lift back north as a warm front Sunday night ahead of a stronger low pressure system and cold front for Monday. The forecast for the Central Highlands. Today, mostly cloudy with a chance of showers with a slight chance of thunderstorms this morning, then partly sunny with showers likely with a chance of thunderstorms this afternoon. Highs in the mid-80s. Southwest winds 5 to 10 miles per hour. Chance of rain 70%. Tonight, showers likely. Thunderstorms likely, mainly in the evening. Humid with lows in the upper 60s. Southwest winds 5 to 10 miles per hour. Chance of rain 70%. Saturday, partly sunny. A chance of showers and thunderstorms in the afternoon. Humid with highs in the mid-80s. Southwest winds 10 to 15 miles per hour. Chance of rain 50%. Saturday night, partly cloudy with a chance of showers and thunderstorms in the evening, then mostly clear after midnight. Humid with lows in the lower 60s. West winds 5 to 10 miles per hour. Chance of rain 50%. Sunday, mostly sunny. Highs in the mid-80s. Southwest winds 5 to 10 miles per hour. Sunday night, partly cloudy in the evening, then mostly cloudy with showers likely with a chance of thunderstorms after midnight. Lows in the upper 60s. Chance of rain 60%. At noon, weather reports for selected cities. At Mansfield-Lom Regional Airport, it was cloudy. The temperature was 76 degrees, the dew point 70, and the relative humidity 82%. The wind was south, at 8 miles an hour. The pressure was 30.15 inches and falling. Elsewhere across Ohio, at Worcester, rain was falling, with a temperature of 75. It was partly sunny, with a temperature of 76 at Akron-Canton Regional Airport, 81 at Cincinnati, 80 at Dayton, 79 at Findlay, and 79 at Columbus. It was cloudy, with a temperature of 78 at Marion, 75 at Toledo Express, 77 at Cleveland, and 74 at Youngstown. Reports from nearby cities outside Ohio, at Buffalo, rain was falling, with a temperature of 73. At Indianapolis, thunder was reported, with a temperature of 77. At Chicago, it was mostly sunny, with a temperature of 80. At Pittsburgh, it was partly sunny, with a temperature of 78. At Detroit, it was cloudy, with a temperature of 78. The current time is 12:56 p.m. Eastern Daylight Time. 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We supply the latest available information for the Central Highlands over station WWG 57 from Butler on a frequency of 162.450 MHz. On the latest weather map, a weak cold front will become quasi-stationary over the region today and tonight before pushing south Saturday and Saturday night as high pressure briefly builds in for Sunday. The front will lift back north as a warm front Sunday night ahead of a stronger low-pressure system and cold front for Monday. The forecast for the Central Highlands. Today, mostly cloudy with a chance of showers with a slight chance of thunderstorms this morning, then partly sunny with showers likely with a chance of thunderstorms this afternoon. Highs in the mid-80s. Southwest winds 5 to 10 miles per hour. Chance of rain 70%. Tonight, showers likely.
Thunderstorms likely, mainly in the evening. Humid with lows in the upper 60s. Southwest winds 5 to 10 miles per hour. Chance of rain 70%. Saturday, partly sunny. A chance of showers and thunderstorms in the afternoon. Humid with highs in the mid-80s. Southwest winds 10 to 15 miles per hour. Chance of rain 50%. Saturday night, partly cloudy with a chance of showers and thunderstorms in the evening, then mostly clear after midnight. Humid with lows in the lower 60s. West winds 5 to 10 miles per hour. Chance of rain 50%. Sunday, mostly sunny. Highs in the mid-80s. Southwest winds 5 to 10 miles per hour. Sunday night, partly cloudy in the evening, then mostly cloudy with showers likely with a chance of thunderstorms after midnight. Lows in the upper 60s. Chance of rain 60%. At noon, weather reports for selected cities. At Mansfield Long Regional Airport, it was cloudy. The temperature was 76 degrees, the dew point 70, and the relative humidity 82%. The wind was south, at 8 miles an hour. The pressure was 30.15 inches and falling. Elsewhere across Ohio, at Worcester, rain was falling, with a temperature of 75. It was partly sunny, with a temperature of 76 at Akron-Canton Regional Airport, 81 at Cincinnati, 80 at Dayton, 79 at Findlay, and 79 at Columbus. It was cloudy, with a temperature of 78 at Marion, 75 at Toledo Express, 77 at Cleveland, and 74 at Youngstown. Reports from nearby cities outside Ohio, at Buffalo, rain was falling, with a temperature of 73. At Indianapolis, thunder was reported, with a temperature of 77. At Chicago, it was mostly sunny, with a temperature of 80. At Pittsburgh, it was partly sunny, with a temperature of 78. At Detroit, it was cloudy, with a temperature of 78. The Nearshore Marine Forecast. For the following marine location, the islands to Vermilion. West of today, south winds 10 knots or less. A slight chance of showers and thunderstorms late this morning, then a chance of showers and thunderstorms this afternoon. Waves 1 foot or less. Tonight, south winds 5 to 15 knots becoming southwest. Showers likely with a chance of thunderstorms in the evening, then a chance of showers and thunderstorms overnight. Waves 1 foot or less. Saturday, southwest winds 10 to 15 knots. A chance of showers and thunderstorms in the afternoon. Waves 2 feet or less. Saturday night, west winds 10 to 15 knots. Mostly clear. Waves 2 feet or less. Winds and waves higher in and near thunderstorms. The water temperature off Toledo is 76 degrees, off Cleveland 74 degrees, and off Erie 75 degrees. The extended forecast for the Central Highlands. Monday, showers likely with a chance of thunderstorms. Highs in the mid-80s. Chance of rain 60%. Monday night, a chance of thunderstorms. Showers likely. Lows in the upper 60s. Chance of rain 70%. Tuesday, a chance of thunderstorms. Showers likely. Highs in the lower 80s. Chance of rain 70%. Tuesday night, showers likely with a chance of thunderstorms. Lows in the mid-60s. Chance of rain 70%. Wednesday, mostly cloudy in the morning, then becoming partly sunny. A chance of showers. A chance of thunderstorms in the afternoon. Highs around 80. Chance of rain 50%. Wednesday night, mostly cloudy with a chance of thunderstorms. A chance of showers. Lows in the lower 60s. Chance of rain 50%. Thursday, partly sunny with a chance of showers. A chance of thunderstorms in the afternoon. Highs in the upper 70s. Chance of rain 50%. The current time is 1:02 p.m. Eastern Daylight Time. 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On the latest weather map,
A weak cold front will become quasi-stationary over the region today and tonight before pushing south Saturday and Saturday night as high pressure briefly builds in for Sunday. The front will lift back north as a warm front Sunday night ahead of a stronger low pressure system and cold front for Monday. The forecast for the Central Highlands. Today, mostly cloudy with a chance of showers with a slight chance of thunderstorms this morning, then partly sunny with showers likely with a chance of thunderstorms this afternoon. Highs in the mid-80s. Southwest winds 5 to 10 miles per hour. Chance of rain 70%. Tonight, showers likely. Thunderstorms likely, mainly in the evening. Humid with lows in the upper 60s. Southwest winds 5 to 10 miles per hour. Chance of rain 70%. Saturday, partly sunny. A chance of showers and thunderstorms in the afternoon. Humid with highs in the mid-80s. Southwest winds 10 to 15 miles per hour. Chance of rain 50%. Saturday night, partly cloudy with a chance of showers and thunderstorms in the evening, then mostly clear after midnight. Humid with lows in the lower 60s. West winds 5 to 10 miles per hour. Chance of rain 50%. Sunday, mostly sunny. Highs in the mid-80s. Southwest winds 5 to 10 miles per hour. Sunday night, partly cloudy in the evening, then mostly cloudy with showers likely with a chance of thunderstorms after midnight. Lows in the upper 60s. Chance of rain 60%. At noon, weather reports for selected cities. At Mansfield Long Regional Airport, it was cloudy. The temperature was 76 degrees, the dew point 70, and the relative humidity 82%. The wind was south, at 8 miles an hour. The pressure was 30.15 inches and falling. Elsewhere across Ohio, at Worcester, rain was falling, with a temperature of 75. It was partly sunny, with a temperature of 76 at Akron-Canton Regional Airport, 81 at Cincinnati, 80 at Dayton, 79 at Findlay, and 79 at Columbus. It was cloudy, with a temperature of 78 at Marion, 75 at Toledo Express, 77 at Cleveland, and 74 at Youngstown. Reports from nearby cities outside Ohio, at Buffalo, rain was falling, with a temperature of 73. At Indianapolis, thunder was reported, with a temperature of 77. At Chicago, it was mostly sunny, with a temperature of 80. At Pittsburgh, it was partly sunny, with a temperature of 78. At Detroit, it was cloudy, with a temperature of 78. At 1 p.m., weather reports for selected cities. At Mansfield Long Regional Airport, it was partly sunny. The temperature was 78 degrees, the dew point 71, and the relative humidity 79%. The wind was south, at 10 miles an hour. The pressure was 30.16 inches and rising. Elsewhere across Ohio, at Akron-Canton Regional Airport, rain was falling, with a temperature of 75. At Columbus, it was mostly sunny, with a temperature of 82. It was partly sunny, with a temperature of 76 at Worcester, 81 at Marion, and 78 at Toledo Express. Under partly sunny skies, Youngstown reported 76, Cincinnati reported 83, and Dayton reported 83. It was cloudy, with a temperature of 79 at Cleveland, and 80 at Findlay. Reports from nearby cities outside Ohio, at Buffalo, rain was falling, with a temperature of 74. It was mostly sunny, with a temperature of 81 at Indianapolis, and 81 at Chicago. It was partly sunny, with a temperature of 80 at Pittsburgh, and 80 at Detroit. The current time is 1:06 p.m. Eastern Daylight Time. 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On the latest weather map, a weak cold front will become quasi-stationary over the region today and tonight before pushing south Saturday and Saturday night as high pressure briefly builds in for Sunday. The front will lift back north as a warm front Sunday night ahead of a stronger low-pressure system and cold front for Monday. The forecast for the Central Highlands. Today, mostly cloudy with a chance of showers with a slight chance of thunderstorms this morning, then partly sunny with showers likely with a chance of thunderstorms this afternoon.
Highs in the mid-80s. Southwest winds 5 to 10 miles per hour. Chance of rain 70%. Tonight, showers likely. Thunderstorms likely, mainly in the evening. Humid with lows in the upper 60s. Southwest winds 5 to 10 miles per hour. Chance of rain 70%. Saturday, partly sunny. A chance of showers and thunderstorms in the afternoon. Humid with highs in the mid-80s. Southwest winds 10 to 15 miles per hour. Chance of rain 50%. Saturday night, partly cloudy with a chance of showers and thunderstorms in the evening, then mostly clear after midnight. Humid with lows in the lower 60s. West winds 5 to 10 miles per hour. Chance of rain 50%. Sunday, mostly sunny. Highs in the mid-80s. Southwest winds 5 to 10 miles per hour. Sunday night, partly cloudy in the evening, then mostly cloudy with showers likely with a chance of thunderstorms after midnight. Lows in the upper 60s. Chance of rain 60%. At 1 p.m., weather reports for selected cities. At Mansfield Lawn Regional Airport, it was partly sunny. The temperature was 78 degrees, the dew point 71, and the relative humidity 79%. The wind was south, at 10 miles an hour. The pressure was 30.16 inches and rising. Elsewhere across Ohio, at Akron-Canton Regional Airport, rain was falling, with a temperature of 75. At Columbus, it was mostly sunny, with a temperature of 82. It was partly sunny, with a temperature of 76 at Wooster, 81 at Marion, and 78 at Toledo Express. Under partly sunny skies, Youngstown reported 76, Cincinnati reported 83, and Dayton reported 83. It was cloudy, with a temperature of 79 at Cleveland, and 80 at Findlay. Reports from nearby cities outside Ohio, at Buffalo, rain was falling, with a temperature of 74. It was mostly sunny, with a temperature of 81 at Indianapolis, and 81 at Chicago. It was partly sunny, with a temperature of 80 at Pittsburgh, and 80 at Detroit. The extended forecast for the Central Highlands. Monday, showers likely with a chance of thunderstorms. Highs in the mid-80s. Chance of rain 60%. Monday night, a chance of thunderstorms. Showers likely. Lows in the upper 60s. Chance of rain 70%. Tuesday, a chance of thunderstorms. Showers likely. Highs in the lower 80s. Chance of rain 70%. Tuesday night, showers likely with a chance of thunderstorms. Lows in the mid-60s. Chance of rain 70%. Wednesday, mostly cloudy in the morning, then becoming partly sunny. A chance of showers. A chance of thunderstorms in the afternoon. Highs around 80. Chance of rain 50%. Wednesday night, mostly cloudy with a chance of thunderstorms. A chance of showers. Lows in the lower 60s. Chance of rain 50%. Thursday, partly sunny with a chance of showers. A chance of thunderstorms in the afternoon. Highs in the upper 70s. Chance of rain 50%. The current time is 1:11 p.m. Eastern Daylight Time. 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On the latest weather map, a weak cold front will become quasi-stationary over the region today and tonight before pushing south Saturday and Saturday night as high pressure briefly builds in for Sunday. The front will lift back north as a warm front Sunday night ahead of a stronger low-pressure system and cold front for Monday. The forecast for the Central Highlands. Today, mostly cloudy with a chance of showers with a slight chance of thunderstorms this morning, then partly sunny with showers likely with a chance of thunderstorms this afternoon. Highs in the mid-80s. Southwest winds 5 to 10 miles per hour. Chance of rain 70%. Tonight, showers likely. Thunderstorms likely, mainly in the evening. Humid with lows in the upper 60s. Southwest winds 5 to 10 miles per hour. Chance of rain 70%. Saturday, partly sunny.
a chance of showers and thunderstorms in the afternoon. Humid with highs in the mid-80s. Southwest winds 10 to 15 miles per hour. Chance of rain 50%. Saturday night, partly cloudy with a chance of showers and thunderstorms in the evening, then mostly clear after midnight. Humid with lows in the lower 60s. West winds 5 to 10 miles per hour. Chance of rain 50%. Sunday, mostly sunny. Highs in the mid-80s. Southwest winds 5 to 10 miles per hour. Sunday night, partly cloudy in the evening, then mostly cloudy with showers likely with a chance of thunderstorms after midnight. Lows in the upper 60s. Chance of rain 60%. At 1 p.m., weather reports for selected cities. At Mansfield Long Regional Airport, it was partly sunny. The temperature was 78 degrees, the dew point 71, and the relative humidity 79%. The wind was south, at 10 miles an hour. The pressure was 30.16 inches and rising. Elsewhere across Ohio, at Akron-Canton Regional Airport, rain was falling, with a temperature of 75. At Columbus, it was mostly sunny, with a temperature of 82. It was partly sunny, with a temperature of 76 at Wooster, 81 at Marion, and 78 at Toledo Express. Under partly sunny skies, Youngstown reported 76, Cincinnati reported 83, and Dayton reported 83. It was cloudy, with a temperature of 79 at Cleveland, and 80 at Findlay. Reports from nearby cities outside Ohio, at Buffalo, rain was falling, with a temperature of 74. It was mostly sunny, with a temperature of 81 at Indianapolis, and 81 at Chicago. It was partly sunny, with a temperature of 80 at Pittsburgh, and 80 at Detroit. At 1 p.m., weather reports for selected cities, at Mansfield Long Regional Airport, it was cloudy. The temperature was 78 degrees, the dew point 70, and the relative humidity 76%. The wind was south, at 9 miles an hour. The pressure was 30.16 inches and steady. Elsewhere across Ohio, at Akron-Canton Regional Airport, rain was falling, with a temperature of 75. At Cincinnati, thunder was reported, with a temperature of 84. At Columbus, it was mostly sunny, with a temperature of 82. It was partly sunny, with a temperature of 81 at Marion, 76 at Youngstown, and 83 at Dayton. It was cloudy, with a temperature of 76 at Wooster, 78 at Toledo Express, 79 at Cleveland, and 80 at Findlay. Reports from nearby cities outside Ohio, at Buffalo, rain was falling, with a temperature of 74. At Chicago, it was mostly sunny, with a temperature of 81. At Indianapolis, it was partly sunny, with a temperature of 81. It was cloudy, with a temperature of 80 at Pittsburgh, and 80 at Detroit. The current time is 1:15 p.m. Eastern Daylight Time. 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On the latest weather map, a weak cold front will become quasi-stationary over the region today and tonight before pushing south Saturday and Saturday night as high pressure briefly builds in for Sunday. The front will lift back north as a warm front Sunday night ahead of a stronger low-pressure system and cold front for Monday. The forecast for the Central Highlands. Today, mostly cloudy with a chance of showers with a slight chance of thunderstorms this morning, then partly sunny with showers likely with a chance of thunderstorms this afternoon. Highs in the mid-80s. Southwest winds 5 to 10 miles per hour. Chance of rain 70%. Tonight, showers likely. Thunderstorms likely, mainly in the evening. Humid with lows in the upper 60s. Southwest winds 5 to 10 miles per hour. Chance of rain 70%. Saturday, partly sunny. A chance of showers and thunderstorms in the afternoon. Humid with highs in the mid-80s. Southwest winds 10 to 15 miles per hour. Chance of rain 50%. Saturday night, partly cloudy with a chance of showers and thunderstorms in the evening, then mostly clear after midnight. Humid with lows in the lower 60s. West winds 5 to 10 miles per hour. Chance of rain 50%.
Sunday, mostly sunny. Highs in the mid-80s. Southwest winds 5 to 10 miles per hour. Sunday night, partly cloudy in the evening, then mostly cloudy with showers likely with a chance of thunderstorms after midnight. Lows in the upper 60s. Chance of rain 60%. At 1 p.m., weather reports for selected cities. At Mansfield Long Regional Airport, it was cloudy. The temperature was 78 degrees, the dew point 70, and the relative humidity 76%. The wind was south, at 9 miles an hour. The pressure was 30.16 inches and steady. Elsewhere across Ohio, at Akron-Canton Regional Airport, rain was falling, with a temperature of 75. At Cincinnati, thunder was reported, with a temperature of 84. At Columbus, it was mostly sunny, with a temperature of 82. It was partly sunny, with a temperature of 81 at Marion, 76 at Youngstown, and 83 at Dayton. It was cloudy, with a temperature of 76 at Worcester, 78 at Toledo Express, 79 at Cleveland, and 80 at Findlay. Reports from nearby cities outside Ohio, at Buffalo, rain was falling, with a temperature of 74. At Chicago, it was mostly sunny, with a temperature of 81. At Indianapolis, it was partly sunny, with a temperature of 81. It was cloudy, with a temperature of 80 at Pittsburgh, and 80 at Detroit. The current time is 1:19 p.m. Eastern Daylight Time. 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On the latest weather map, a weak cold front will become quasi-stationary over the region today and tonight before pushing south Saturday and Saturday night as high pressure briefly builds in for Sunday. The front will lift back north as a warm front Sunday night ahead of a stronger low-pressure system and cold front for Monday. The extended forecast for the Central Highlands. Monday, showers likely with a chance of thunderstorms. Highs in the mid-80s. Chance of rain 60%. Monday night, a chance of thunderstorms. Showers likely. Lows in the upper 60s. Chance of rain 70%. Tuesday, a chance of thunderstorms. Showers likely. Highs in the lower 80s. Chance of rain 70%. Tuesday night, showers likely with a chance of thunderstorms. Lows in the mid-60s. Chance of rain 70%. Wednesday, mostly cloudy in the morning, then becoming partly sunny. A chance of showers. A chance of thunderstorms in the afternoon. Highs around 80. Chance of rain 50%. Wednesday night, mostly cloudy with a chance of thunderstorms. A chance of showers. Lows in the lower 60s. Chance of rain 50%. Thursday, partly sunny with a chance of showers. A chance of thunderstorms in the afternoon. Highs in the upper 70s. Chance of rain 50%. The forecast for the Central Highlands. Today, mostly cloudy with a chance of showers with a slight chance of thunderstorms this morning, then partly sunny with showers likely with a chance of thunderstorms this afternoon. Highs in the mid-80s. Southwest winds 5 to 10 miles per hour. Chance of rain 70%. Tonight, showers likely. Thunderstorms likely, mainly in the evening. Humid with lows in the upper 60s. Southwest winds 5 to 10 miles per hour. Chance of rain 70%. Saturday, partly sunny. A chance of showers and thunderstorms in the afternoon. Humid with highs in the mid-80s. Southwest winds 10 to 15 miles per hour. Chance of rain 50%. Saturday night, partly cloudy with a chance of showers and thunderstorms in the evening, then mostly clear after midnight. Humid with lows in the lower 60s. West winds 5 to 10 miles per hour. Chance of rain 50%. Sunday, mostly sunny. Highs in the mid-80s. Southwest winds 5 to 10 miles per hour. Sunday night, partly cloudy in the evening, then mostly cloudy with showers likely with a chance of thunderstorms after midnight. Lows in the upper 60s. Chance of rain 60%.
at 1 p.m. Weather reports for selected cities. At Mansfield Long Regional Airport, it was cloudy. The temperature was 78 degrees, the dew point 70, and the relative humidity 76%. The wind was south, at 9 miles an hour. The pressure was 30.16 inches and steady. Elsewhere across Ohio, at Akron-Canton Regional Airport, rain was falling, with a temperature of 75. At Cincinnati, thunder was reported, with a temperature of 84. At Columbus, it was mostly sunny, with a temperature of 82. It was partly sunny, with a temperature of 81 at Marion, 76 at Youngstown, and 83 at Dayton. It was cloudy, with a temperature of 76 at Worcester, 78 at Toledo Express, 79 at Cleveland, and 80 at Findlay. Reports from nearby cities outside Ohio. At Buffalo, rain was falling, with a temperature of 74. At Chicago, it was mostly sunny, with a temperature of 81. At Indianapolis, it was partly sunny, with a temperature of 81. It was cloudy, with a temperature of 80 at Pittsburgh, and 80 at Detroit. The current time is 1:23 p.m. Eastern Daylight Time. 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On the latest weather map, a weak cold front will become quasi-stationary over the region today and tonight before pushing south Saturday and Saturday night as high pressure briefly builds in for Sunday. The front will lift back north as a warm front Sunday night ahead of a stronger low pressure system and cold front for Monday. The forecast for the Central Highlands. Today, mostly cloudy with a chance of showers with a slight chance of thunderstorms this morning, then partly sunny with showers likely with a chance of thunderstorms this afternoon. Highs in the mid-80s. Southwest winds 5 to 10 miles per hour. Chance of rain 70%. Tonight, showers likely. Thunderstorms likely, mainly in the evening. Humid with lows in the upper 60s. Southwest winds 5 to 10 miles per hour. Chance of rain 70%. Saturday, partly sunny. A chance of showers and thunderstorms in the afternoon. Humid with highs in the mid-80s. Southwest winds 10 to 15 miles per hour. Chance of rain 50%. Saturday night, partly cloudy with a chance of showers and thunderstorms in the evening, then mostly clear after midnight. Humid with lows in the lower 60s. West winds 5 to 10 miles per hour. Chance of rain 50%. Sunday, mostly sunny. Highs in the mid-80s. Southwest winds 5 to 10 miles per hour. Sunday night, partly cloudy in the evening, then mostly cloudy with showers likely with a chance of thunderstorms after midnight. Lows in the upper 60s. Chance of rain 60%. At 1 p.m., weather reports for selected cities. At Mansfield Long Regional Airport, it was cloudy. The temperature was 78 degrees, the dew point 70, and the relative humidity 76%. The wind was south, at 9 miles an hour. The pressure was 30.16 inches and steady. Elsewhere across Ohio, at Akron-Canton Regional Airport, rain was falling, with a temperature of 75. At Cincinnati, thunder was reported, with a temperature of 84. At Columbus, it was mostly sunny, with a temperature of 82. It was partly sunny, with a temperature of 81 at Marion, 76 at Youngstown, and 83 at Dayton. It was cloudy, with a temperature of 76 at Worcester, 78 at Toledo Express, 79 at Cleveland, and 80 at Findlay. Reports from nearby cities outside Ohio. At Buffalo, rain was falling, with a temperature of 74. At Chicago, it was mostly sunny, with a temperature of 81. At Indianapolis, it was partly sunny, with a temperature of 81. It was cloudy, with a temperature of 80 at Pittsburgh, and 80 at Detroit. The current time is 1:27 p.m. Eastern Daylight Time. 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
On the latest weather map, a weak cold front will become quasi-stationary over the region today and tonight before pushing south Saturday and Saturday night as high pressure briefly builds in for Sunday. The front will lift back north as a warm front Sunday night ahead of a stronger low pressure system and cold front for Monday. The forecast for the Central Highlands. Today, mostly cloudy with a chance of showers with a slight chance of thunderstorms this morning, then partly sunny with showers likely with a chance of thunderstorms this afternoon. Highs in the mid-80s. Southwest winds 5 to 10 miles per hour. Chance of rain 70%. Tonight, showers likely. Thunderstorms likely, mainly in the evening. Humid with lows in the upper 60s. Southwest winds 5 to 10 miles per hour. Chance of rain 70%. Saturday, partly sunny. A chance of showers and thunderstorms in the afternoon. Humid with highs in the mid-80s. Southwest winds 10 to 15 miles per hour. Chance of rain 50%. Saturday night, partly cloudy with a chance of showers and thunderstorms in the evening, then mostly clear after midnight. Humid with lows in the lower 60s. West winds 5 to 10 miles per hour. Chance of rain 50%. Sunday, mostly sunny. Highs in the mid-80s. Southwest winds 5 to 10 miles per hour. Sunday night, partly cloudy in the evening, then mostly cloudy with showers likely with a chance of thunderstorms after midnight. Lows in the upper 60s. Chance of rain 60%. At 1 p.m., weather reports for selected cities. At Mansfield Long Regional Airport, it was cloudy. The temperature was 78 degrees, the dew point 70, and the relative humidity 76%. The wind was south, at 9 miles an hour. The pressure was 30.16 inches and steady. Elsewhere across Ohio, at Akron-Canton Regional Airport, rain was falling, with a temperature of 75. At Cincinnati, thunder was reported, with a temperature of 84. At Columbus, it was mostly sunny, with a temperature of 82. It was partly sunny, with a temperature of 81 at Marion, 76 at Youngstown, and 83 at Dayton. It was cloudy, with a temperature of 76 at Wooster, 78 at Toledo Express, 79 at Cleveland, and 80 at Findlay. Reports from nearby cities outside Ohio, at Buffalo, rain was falling, with a temperature of 74. At Chicago, it was mostly sunny, with a temperature of 81. At Indianapolis, it was partly sunny, with a temperature of 81. It was cloudy, with a temperature of 80 at Pittsburgh, and 80 at Detroit. The extended forecast for the Central Highlands. Monday, showers likely with a chance of thunderstorms. Highs in the mid-80s. Chance of rain 60%. Monday night, a chance of thunderstorms. Showers likely. Lows in the upper 60s. Chance of rain 70%. Tuesday, a chance of thunderstorms. Showers likely. Highs in the lower 80s. Chance of rain 70%. Tuesday night, showers likely with a chance of thunderstorms. Lows in the mid-60s. Chance of rain 70%. Wednesday, mostly cloudy in the morning, then becoming partly sunny. A chance of showers. A chance of thunderstorms in the afternoon. Highs around 80. Chance of rain 50%. Wednesday night, mostly cloudy with a chance of thunderstorms. A chance of showers. Lows in the lower 60s. Chance of rain 50%. Thursday, partly sunny with a chance of showers. A chance of thunderstorms in the afternoon. Highs in the upper 70s. Chance of rain 50%. The current time is 1:31 p.m. Eastern Daylight Time. 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On the latest weather map, a weak cold front will become quasi-stationary over the region today and tonight before pushing south Saturday and Saturday night as high pressure briefly builds in for Sunday. The front will lift back north as a warm front Sunday night ahead of a stronger low-pressure system and cold front for Monday. The forecast for the Central Highlands.
Today, mostly cloudy with a chance of showers with a slight chance of thunderstorms this morning. Then partly sunny with showers likely with a chance of thunderstorms this afternoon. Highs in the mid-80s. Southwest winds 5 to 10 miles per hour. Chance of rain 70%. Tonight, showers likely. Thunderstorms likely, mainly in the evening. Humid with lows in the upper 60s. Southwest winds 5 to 10 miles per hour. Chance of rain 70%. Saturday, partly sunny. A chance of showers and thunderstorms in the afternoon. Humid with highs in the mid-80s. Southwest mid-80s. Southwest winds 10 to 15 miles per hour. Chance of rain 50%. Saturday night, partly cloudy with a chance of showers and thunderstorms in the evening, then mostly clear after midnight. Humid with lows in the lower 60s. West winds 5 to 10 miles per hour. Chance of rain 50%. Sunday, mostly sunny. Highs in the mid-80s. Southwest winds 5 to 10 miles per hour. Sunday night, partly cloudy in the evening, then mostly cloudy with showers likely with a chance of thunderstorms after midnight. Lows in the upper 60s. Chance of rain 60%. At 1 p.m., weather reports for selected cities. At Mansfield Long Regional Airport, it was cloudy. The temperature was 78 degrees, the dew point 70, and the relative humidity 76%. The wind was south, at 9 miles an hour. The pressure was 30.16 inches and steady. Elsewhere across Ohio, at Akron-Canton Regional Airport, rain was falling, with a temperature of 75. At Cincinnati, thunder was reported, with a temperature of 84. At Columbus, it was mostly sunny, with a temperature of 82. It was partly sunny, with a temperature of 81 at Marion, 76 at Youngstown, and 83 at Dayton. It was cloudy, with a temperature of 76 at Wooster, 78 at Toledo Express, 79 at Cleveland, and 80 at Findlay. Reports from nearby cities outside Ohio, at Buffalo, rain was falling, with a temperature of 74. At Chicago, it was mostly sunny, with a temperature of 81. At Indianapolis, it was partly sunny, with a temperature of 81. It was cloudy, with a temperature of 80 at Pittsburgh, and 80 at Detroit. The current time is 1:35 p.m. Eastern Daylight Time. 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On the latest weather map, a weak cold front will become quasi-stationary over the region today and tonight before pushing south Saturday and Saturday night as high pressure briefly builds in for Sunday. The front will lift back north as a warm front Sunday night ahead of a stronger low pressure system and cold front for Monday. The forecast for the Central Highlands. This afternoon, showers likely with a chance of thunderstorms. Highs in the mid-80s. Southwest winds 5 to 10 miles per hour. Chance of rain 70%. Tonight, mostly cloudy with a chance of thunderstorms. Showers likely, mainly in the evening. Humid with lows in the mid-60s. Southwest winds 5 to 10 miles per hour. Chance of rain 70%. Saturday, partly sunny with a chance of showers. A slight chance of thunderstorms in the morning, then a chance of thunderstorms in the afternoon. Humid with highs in the mid-80s. Southwest winds 5 to 10 miles per hour. Chance of rain 50%. Saturday night, partly cloudy with a chance of showers and thunderstorms in the evening, then mostly clear after midnight. Humid with lows in the lower 60s. West winds 5 to 10 miles per hour. Chance of rain 30%. Sunday, mostly sunny. Highs in the mid-80s. West winds around 5 miles per hour. Sunday night, mostly clear in the evening, then mostly cloudy with a chance of showers after midnight. Lows in the mid-60s. Chance of rain 50%. The extended forecast for the Central Highlands. Monday, partly sunny with a chance of showers in the morning, then mostly cloudy with showers likely with a chance of thunderstorms in the afternoon. Highs in the mid-80s. Chance of rain 70%.
Monday night, a chance of thunderstorms. Showers. Lows in the upper 60s. Chance of rain 80%. Tuesday, a chance of thunderstorms. A chance of showers in the morning, then showers likely in the afternoon. Highs in the lower 80s. Chance of rain 70%.

30%. At 1 p.m., weather reports for selected cities. At Mansfield Lom Regional Airport, it was cloudy. The temperature was 78 degrees, the dew point 70, and the relative humidity 76%. The wind was south, at 9 miles an hour. The pressure was 30.16 inches and steady. Elsewhere across Ohio, at Akron-Canton Regional Airport, rain was falling, with a temperature of 75. At Cincinnati, thunder was reported, with a temperature of 84. At Columbus, it was mostly sunny, with a temperature of 82. It was partly sunny, with a temperature of 81 at Marion, 76 at Youngstown, and 83 at Dayton. It was cloudy, with a temperature of 76 at Worcester, 78 at Toledo Express, 79 at Cleveland, and 80 at Findlay. Reports from nearby cities outside Ohio, at Buffalo, rain was falling, with a temperature of 74. At Chicago, it was mostly sunny, with a temperature of 81. At Indianapolis, it was partly sunny, with a temperature of 81. It was cloudy, with a temperature of 80 at Pittsburgh, and 80 at Detroit. The current time is 1:39 p.m. Eastern Daylight Time. 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The extended forecast for the Central Highlands. Monday, partly sunny with a chance of showers in the morning, then mostly cloudy with showers likely with a chance of thunderstorms in the afternoon. Highs in the mid-80s. Chance of rain 70%. Monday night, a chance of thunderstorms. Showers. Lows in the upper 60s. Chance of rain 80%. Tuesday, a chance of thunderstorms. A chance of showers in the morning, then showers likely in the afternoon. Highs in the lower 80s. Chance of rain 70%. Tuesday night, showers likely with a chance of thunderstorms. Lows in the mid 60s. Chance of rain 70%. Wednesday, showers likely with a chance of thunderstorms. Highs in the upper 70s. Chance of rain 70%. Wednesday night, mostly cloudy with a chance of thunderstorms. Showers likely, mainly in the evening. Lows in the lower 60s. Chance of rain 60%. Thursday, partly cloudy. A chance of showers and thunderstorms in the afternoon. Highs in the upper 70s. Chance of rain 30%. On the latest weather map, a weak cold front will become quasi-stationary over the region today and tonight before pushing south Saturday and Saturday night as high pressure briefly builds in for Sunday. The front will lift back north as a warm front Sunday night ahead of a stronger low pressure system and cold front for Monday. The forecast for the Central Highlands. This afternoon, showers likely with a chance of thunderstorms. Highs in the mid-80s. Southwest winds 5 to 10 miles per hour. Chance of rain 70%. Tonight, mostly cloudy with a chance of thunderstorms. Showers likely, mainly in the evening. Humid with lows in the mid-60s. Southwest winds 5 to 10 miles per hour. Chance of rain 70%. Saturday, partly sunny with a chance of showers. A slight chance of thunderstorms in the morning, then a chance of thunderstorms in the afternoon. Humid with highs in the mid-80s. Southwest winds 5 to 10 miles per hour. Chance of rain 50%. Saturday night, partly cloudy with a chance of showers and thunderstorms in the evening, then mostly clear after midnight. Humid with lows in the lower 60s. West winds 5 to 10 miles per hour. Chance of rain 30%. Sunday, mostly sunny. Highs in the mid-80s. West winds around 5 miles per hour. Sunday night, mostly clear in the evening, then mostly cloudy with a chance of showers after midnight. Lows in the mid-60s. Chance of rain 50%. At 1 p.m., weather reports for selected cities. At Mansfield Lom Regional Airport, it was cloudy. The temperature was 78 degrees, the dew point 70, and the relative humidity 76%. The wind was south, at 9 miles an hour. The pressure was 30.16 inches and steady. Elsewhere across Ohio, at Akron-Canton

regional airport, rain was falling, with a temperature of 75. At Cincinnati, thunder was reported, with a temperature of 84. At Columbus, it was mostly sunny, with a temperature of 82. It was partly sunny, with a temperature of 81 at Marion, 76 at Youngstown, and 83 at Dayton. It was cloudy, with a temperature of 76 at Worcester, 78 at Toledo Express, 79 at Cleveland, and 80 at Findlay. Reports from nearby cities outside Ohio, at Buffalo, rain was falling, with a temperature of 74. At Chicago, it was mostly sunny, with a temperature of 81. At Indianapolis, it was partly sunny, with a temperature of 81. It was cloudy, with a temperature of 80 at Pittsburgh, and 80 at Detroit. The current time is 1:44 p.m. Eastern Daylight Time. 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On the latest weather map, a weak cold front will become quasi-stationary over the region today and tonight before pushing south Saturday and Saturday night as high pressure briefly builds in for Sunday. The front will lift back north as a warm front Sunday night ahead of a stronger low pressure system and cold front for Monday. The forecast for the Central Highlands. This afternoon, showers likely with a chance of thunderstorms. Highs in the mid-80s. Southwest winds 5 to 10 miles per hour. Chance of rain 70%. Tonight, mostly cloudy with a chance of thunderstorms. Showers likely, mainly in the evening. Humid with lows in the mid-60s. Southwest winds 5 to 10 miles per hour. Chance of rain 70%. Saturday, partly sunny with a chance of showers. A slight chance of thunderstorms in the morning, then a chance of thunderstorms in the afternoon. Humid with highs in the mid-80s. Southwest winds 5 to 10 miles per hour. Chance of rain 50%. Saturday night, partly cloudy with a chance of showers and thunderstorms in the evening, then mostly clear after midnight. Humid with lows in the lower 60s. West winds 5 to 10 miles per hour. Chance of rain 30%. Sunday, mostly sunny. Highs in the mid-80s. West winds around 5 miles per hour. Sunday night, mostly clear in the evening, then mostly cloudy with a chance of showers after midnight. Lows in the mid-60s. Chance of rain 50%. At 1 p.m., weather reports for selected cities. At Mansfield-Lom Regional Airport, it was cloudy. The temperature was 78 degrees, the dew point 70, and the relative humidity 76%. The wind was south, at 9 miles an hour. The pressure was 30.16 inches and steady. Elsewhere across Ohio, at Akron-Canton Regional Airport, rain was falling, with a temperature of 75. At Cincinnati, thunder was reported, with a temperature of 84. At Columbus, it was mostly sunny, with a temperature of 82. It was partly sunny, with a temperature of 81 at Marion, 76 at Youngstown, and 83 at Dayton. It was cloudy, with a temperature of 76 at Worcester, 78 at Toledo Express, 79 at Cleveland, and 80 at Findlay. Reports from nearby cities outside Ohio, at Buffalo, rain was falling, with a temperature of 74. At Chicago, it was mostly sunny, with a temperature of 81. At Indianapolis, it was partly sunny, with a temperature of 81. It was cloudy, with a temperature of 80 at Pittsburgh, and 80 at Detroit. The current time is 1:47 p.m. Eastern Daylight Time. 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On the latest weather map, a weak cold front will become quasi-stationary over the region today and tonight before pushing south Saturday and Saturday night as high pressure briefly builds in for Sunday. The front will lift back north as a warm front Sunday night ahead of a stronger low pressure system and cold front for Monday. The forecast for the Central Highlands. This afternoon, showers likely with a chance of thunderstorms.
highs in the mid-80s. Southwest winds 5 to 10 miles per hour. Chance of rain 70%. Tonight, mostly cloudy with a chance of thunderstorms. Showers likely, mainly in the evening. Humid with lows in the mid-60s. Southwest winds 5 to 10 miles per hour. Chance of rain 70%. Saturday, partly sunny with a chance of showers. A slight chance of thunderstorms in the morning, then a chance of thunderstorms in the afternoon. Humid with highs in the mid-80s. Southwest winds 5 to 10 miles per hour. Chance of rain 50%. Saturday night, partly cloudy with a chance of showers and thunderstorms in the evening, then mostly clear after midnight. Humid with lows in the lower 60s. West winds 5 to 10 miles per hour. Chance of rain 30%. Sunday, mostly sunny. Highs in the mid-80s. West winds around 5 miles per hour. Sunday night, mostly clear in the evening, then mostly cloudy with a chance of showers after midnight. Lows in the mid-60s. Chance of rain 50%. At 1 p.m., weather reports for selected cities. At Mansfield Long Regional Airport, it was cloudy. The temperature was 78 degrees, the dew point 70, and the relative humidity 76%. The wind was south, at 9 miles an hour. The pressure was 30.16 inches and steady. Elsewhere across Ohio, at Akron-Canton Regional Airport, rain was falling, with a temperature of 75. At Cincinnati, thunder was reported, with a temperature of 84. At Columbus, it was mostly sunny, with a temperature of 82. It was partly sunny, with a temperature of 81 at Marion, 76 at Youngstown, and 83 at Dayton. It was cloudy, with a temperature of 76 at Worcester, 78 at Toledo Express, 79 at Cleveland, and 80 at Findlay. Reports from nearby cities outside Ohio, at Buffalo, rain was falling, with a temperature of 74. At Chicago, it was mostly sunny, with a temperature of 81. At Indianapolis, it was partly sunny, with a temperature of 81. It was cloudy, with a temperature of 80 at Pittsburgh, and 80 at Detroit. The extended forecast for the Central Highlands. Monday, partly sunny with a chance of showers in the morning, then mostly cloudy with showers likely with a chance of thunderstorms in the afternoon. Highs in the mid-80s. Chance of rain 70%. Monday night, a chance of thunderstorms. Showers. Lows in the upper 60s. Chance of rain 80%. Tuesday, a chance of thunderstorms. A chance of showers in the morning, then showers likely in the afternoon. Highs in the lower 80s. Chance of rain 70%. Tuesday night, showers likely with a chance of thunderstorms. Lows in the mid-60s. Chance of rain 70%. Wednesday, showers likely with a chance of thunderstorms. Highs in the upper 70s. Chance of rain 70%. Wednesday night, mostly cloudy with a chance of thunderstorms. Showers likely, mainly in the evening. Lows in the lower 60s. Chance of rain 60%. Thursday, partly cloudy. A chance of showers and thunderstorms in the afternoon. Highs in the upper 70s. Chance of rain 30%. The current time is 1:52 p.m. Eastern Daylight Time. 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On the latest weather map, a weak cold front will become quasi-stationary over the region today and tonight before pushing south Saturday and Saturday night as high pressure briefly builds in for Sunday. The front will lift back north as a warm front Sunday night ahead of a stronger low pressure system and cold front for Monday. The forecast for the Central Highlands. This afternoon, showers likely with a chance of thunderstorms. Highs in the mid-80s. Southwest winds 5 to 10 miles per hour. Chance of rain 70%. Tonight, mostly cloudy with a chance of thunderstorms. Showers likely, mainly in the evening. Humid with lows in the mid-60s. Southwest winds 5 to 10 miles per hour. Chance of rain 70%. Saturday,
partly sunny with a chance of showers. A slight chance of thunderstorms in the morning, then a chance of thunderstorms in the afternoon. Humid with highs in the mid-80s. Southwest winds 5 to 10 miles per hour. Chance of rain 50%. Saturday night, partly cloudy with a chance of showers and thunderstorms in the evening, then mostly clear after midnight. Humid with lows in the lower 60s. West winds 5 to 10 miles per hour. Chance of rain 30%. Sunday, mostly sunny. Highs in the mid-80s. West winds around 5 miles per hour. Sunday night, mostly clear in the evening, then mostly cloudy with a chance of showers after midnight. Lows in the mid-60s. Chance of rain 50%. At 1 p.m., weather reports for selected cities. At Mansfield Long Regional Airport, it was cloudy. The temperature was 78 degrees, the dew point 70, and the relative humidity 76%. The wind was south, at 9 miles an hour. The pressure was 30.16 inches and steady. Elsewhere across Ohio, at Akron-Canton Regional Airport, rain was falling, with a temperature of 75. At Cincinnati, thunder was reported, with a temperature of 84. At Columbus, it was mostly sunny, with a temperature of 82. It was partly sunny, with a temperature of 81 at Marion, 76 at Youngstown, and 83 at Dayton. It was cloudy, with a temperature of 76 at Wooster, 78 at Toledo Express, 79 at Cleveland, and 80 at Findlay. Reports from nearby cities outside Ohio, at Buffalo, rain was falling, with a temperature of 74. At Chicago, it was mostly sunny, with a temperature of 81. At Indianapolis, it was partly sunny, with a temperature of 81. It was cloudy, with a temperature of 80 at Pittsburgh, and 80 at Detroit. The current time is 1:55 p.m. Eastern Daylight Time. 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On the latest weather map, a weak cold front will become quasi-stationary over the region today and tonight before pushing south Saturday and Saturday night as high pressure briefly builds in for Sunday. The front will lift back north as a warm front Sunday night ahead of a stronger low pressure system and cold front for Monday. The forecast for the Central Highlands. This afternoon, showers likely with a chance of thunderstorms. Highs in the mid-80s. Southwest winds 5 to 10 miles per hour. Chance of rain 70%. Tonight, mostly cloudy with a chance of thunderstorms. Showers likely, mainly in the evening. Humid with lows in the mid-60s. Southwest winds 5 to 10 miles per hour. Chance of rain 70%. Saturday, partly sunny with a chance of showers. A slight chance of thunderstorms in the morning, then a chance of thunderstorms in the afternoon. Humid with highs in the mid-80s. Southwest winds 5 to 10 miles per hour. Chance of rain 50%. Saturday night, partly cloudy with a chance of showers and thunderstorms in the evening, then mostly clear after midnight. Humid with lows in the lower 60s. West winds 5 to 10 miles per hour. Chance of rain 30%. Sunday, mostly sunny. Highs in the mid-80s. West winds around 5 miles per hour. Sunday night, mostly clear in the evening, then mostly cloudy with a chance of showers after midnight. Lows in the mid-60s. Chance of rain 50%. At 1 p.m., weather reports for selected cities. At Mansfield Long Regional Airport, it was cloudy. The temperature was 78 degrees, the dew point 70, and the relative humidity 76%. The wind was south, at 9 miles an hour. The pressure was 30.16 inches and steady. Elsewhere across Ohio, at Akron-Canton Regional Airport, rain was falling, with a temperature of 75. At Cincinnati, thunder was reported, with a temperature of 84. At Columbus, it was mostly sunny, with a temperature of 82. It was partly sunny, with a temperature of 81 at Marion, 76 at Youngstown, and 83 at Dayton.
It was cloudy, with a temperature of 76 at Worcester, 78 at Toledo Express, 79 at Cleveland, and 80 at Findlay. Reports from nearby cities outside Ohio, at Buffalo, rain was falling, with a temperature of 74. At Chicago, it was mostly sunny, with a temperature of 81. At Indianapolis, it was partly sunny, with a temperature of 81. It was cloudy, with a temperature of 80 at Pittsburgh, and 80 at Detroit. The current time is 1:58 p.m. Eastern Daylight Time. 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On the latest weather map, a weak cold front will become quasi-stationary over the region today and tonight before pushing south Saturday and Saturday night as high pressure briefly builds in for Sunday. The front will lift back north as a warm front Sunday night ahead of a stronger low pressure system and cold front for Monday. The forecast for the Central Highlands. This afternoon, showers likely with a chance of thunderstorms. Highs in the mid-80s. Southwest winds 5 to 10 miles per hour. Chance of rain 70%. Tonight, mostly cloudy with a chance of thunderstorms. Showers likely, mainly in the evening. Humid with lows in the mid-60s. Southwest winds 5 to 10 miles per hour. Chance of rain 70%. Saturday, partly sunny with a chance of showers. A slight chance of thunderstorms in the morning, then a chance of thunderstorms in the afternoon. Humid with highs in the mid-80s. Southwest winds 5 to 10 miles per hour. Chance of rain 50%. Saturday night, partly cloudy with a chance of showers and thunderstorms in the evening, then mostly clear after midnight. Humid with lows in the lower 60s. West winds 5 to 10 miles per hour. Chance of rain 30%. Sunday, mostly sunny. Highs in the mid-80s. West winds around 5 miles per hour. Sunday night, mostly clear in the evening, then mostly cloudy with a chance of showers after midnight. Lows in the mid-60s. Chance of rain 50%. The Nearshore Marine Forecast. For the following marine location, the islands to Vermilion. Rest of today, south winds 10 knots or less. A slight chance of showers and thunderstorms late this morning, then a chance of showers and thunderstorms this afternoon. Waves 1 foot or less. Tonight, south winds 5 to 15 knots becoming southwest. Showers likely with a chance of thunderstorms in the evening, then a chance of showers and thunderstorms overnight. Waves 1 foot or less. Saturday, southwest winds 10 to 15 knots. A chance of showers and thunderstorms in the afternoon. Waves 2 feet or less. Saturday night, west winds 10 to 15 knots. Mostly clear. Waves 2 feet or less. Winds and waves higher in and near thunderstorms. The water temperature off Toledo is 76 degrees, off Cleveland 74 degrees, and off Derry 75 degrees. The extended forecast for the Central Highlands. Monday, partly sunny with a chance of showers in the morning, then mostly cloudy with showers likely with a chance of thunderstorms in the afternoon. Highs in the mid-80s. Chance of rain 70%. Monday night, a chance of thunderstorms. Showers. Lows in the upper 60s. Chance of rain 80%. Tuesday, a chance of thunderstorms. A chance of showers in the morning, then showers likely in the afternoon. Highs in the lower 80s. Chance of rain 70%. Tuesday night, showers likely with a chance of thunderstorms. Lows in the mid 60s. Chance of rain 70%. Wednesday, showers likely with a chance of thunderstorms. Highs in the upper 70s. Chance of rain 70%. Wednesday night, mostly cloudy with a chance of thunderstorms. Showers likely, mainly in the evening. Lows in the lower 60s. Chance of rain 60%. Thursday, partly cloudy. A chance of showers and thunderstorms in the afternoon. Highs in the upper 70s. Chance of rain 30%. At 1 p.m., weather reports for selected cities at Mansfield-Lawn Regional Airport, it was cloudy.
the temperature was 78 degrees, the dew point 70, and the relative humidity 76%. The wind was south, at 9 miles an hour. The pressure was 30.16 inches and steady. Elsewhere across Ohio, at Akron-Canton Regional Airport, rain was falling, with a temperature of 75. At Cincinnati, thunder was reported, with a temperature of 84. At Columbus, it was mostly sunny, with a temperature of 82. It was partly sunny, with a temperature of 81 at Marion, 76 at Youngstown, and 83 at Dayton. It was cloudy, with a temperature of 76 at Worcester, 78 at Toledo Express, 79 at Cleveland, and 80 at Findlay. Reports from nearby cities outside Ohio, at Buffalo, rain was falling, with a temperature of 74. At Chicago, it was mostly sunny, with a temperature of 81. At Indianapolis, it was partly sunny, with a temperature of 81. It was cloudy, with a temperature of 80 at Pittsburgh, and 80 at Detroit. The current time is 2:04 p.m. Eastern Daylight Time. 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On the latest weather map, a weak cold front will become quasi-stationary over the region today and tonight before pushing south Saturday and Saturday night as high pressure briefly builds in for Sunday. The front will lift back north as a warm front Sunday night ahead of a stronger low pressure system and cold front for Monday. The forecast for the Central Highlands. This afternoon, showers likely with a chance of thunderstorms. Highs in the mid-80s. Southwest winds 5 to 10 miles per hour. Chance of rain 70%. Tonight, mostly cloudy with a chance of thunderstorms. Showers likely, mainly in the evening. Humid with lows in the mid-60s. Southwest winds 5 to 10 miles per hour. Chance of rain 70%. Saturday, partly sunny with a chance of showers. A slight chance of thunderstorms in the morning, then a chance of thunderstorms in the afternoon. Humid with highs in the mid-80s. Southwest winds 5 to 10 miles per hour. Chance of rain 50%. Saturday night, partly cloudy with a chance of showers and thunderstorms in the evening, then mostly clear after midnight. Humid with lows in the lower 60s. West winds 5 to 10 miles per hour. Chance of rain 30%. Sunday, mostly sunny. Highs in the mid-80s. West winds around 5 miles per hour. Sunday night, mostly clear in the evening, then mostly cloudy with a chance of showers after midnight. Lows in the mid-60s. Chance of rain 50%. At 2 p.m., weather reports for selected cities. At Mansfield-Long Regional Airport, it was partly sunny. The temperature was 80 degrees, the dew point 69, and the relative humidity 69%. The wind was variable, at 5 miles an hour. The pressure was 30.15 inches and falling. Elsewhere across Ohio, a thunderstorm was reported, with a temperature of 76 at Cincinnati, and 76 at Dayton. At Columbus, it was mostly sunny, with a temperature of 85. It was partly sunny, with a temperature of 78 at Worcester, 84 at Marion, and 81 at Toledo Express. Under partly sunny skies, Cleveland reported 79, Akron-Canton Regional Airport reported 79, and Findlay reported 82. At Youngstown, it was cloudy, with a temperature of 76. Reports from nearby cities outside Ohio, it was mostly sunny, with a temperature of 82 at Indianapolis, and 82 at Chicago. It was partly sunny, with a temperature of 82 at Pittsburgh, and 83 at Detroit. At Buffalo, it was cloudy, with a temperature of 75. The current time is 2:07 p.m. Eastern Daylight Time. 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On the latest weather map, a weak cold front will become quasi-stationary over the region today and tonight before pushing south Saturday and Saturday night as high pressure briefly builds in for Sunday.
The front will lift back north as a warm front Sunday night ahead of a stronger low-pressure system and cold front for Monday. The forecast for the Central Highlands. This afternoon, showers likely with a chance of thunderstorms. Highs in the mid-80s. Southwest winds 5 to 10 miles per hour. Chance of rain 70%. Tonight, mostly cloudy with a chance of thunderstorms. Showers likely, mainly in the evening. Humid with lows in the mid-60s. Southwest winds 5 to 10 miles per hour. Chance of rain 70%. Saturday, partly sunny with a chance of showers. A slight chance of thunderstorms in the morning, then a chance of thunderstorms in the afternoon. Humid with highs in the mid-80s. Southwest winds 5 to 10 miles per hour. Chance of rain 50%. Saturday night, partly cloudy with a chance of showers and thunderstorms in the evening, then mostly clear after midnight. Humid with lows in the lower 60s. West winds 5 to 10 miles per hour. Chance of rain 30%. Sunday, mostly sunny. Highs in the mid-80s. West winds around 5 miles per hour. Sunday night, mostly clear in the evening, then mostly cloudy with a chance of showers after midnight. Lows in the mid-60s. Chance of rain 50%. At 2 p.m., weather reports for selected cities. At Mansfield Long Regional Airport, it was partly sunny. The temperature was 80 degrees, the dew point 69, and the relative humidity 69%. The wind was variable, at 5 miles an hour. The pressure was 30.15 inches and falling. Elsewhere across Ohio, a thunderstorm was reported, with a temperature of 76 at Cincinnati, and 76 at Dayton. At Columbus, it was mostly sunny, with a temperature of 85. It was partly sunny, with a temperature of 78 at Worcester, 84 at Marion, and 81 at Toledo Express. Under partly sunny skies, Cleveland reported 79, Akron-Canton Regional Airport reported 79, and Findlay reported 82. At Youngstown, it was cloudy, with a temperature of 76. Reports from nearby cities outside Ohio, it was mostly sunny, with a temperature of 82 at Indianapolis, and 82 at Chicago. It was partly sunny, with a temperature of 82 at Pittsburgh, and 83 at Detroit. At Buffalo, it was cloudy, with a temperature of 75. The extended forecast for the Central Highlands. Monday, partly sunny with a chance of showers in the morning, then mostly cloudy with showers likely with a chance of thunderstorms in the afternoon. Highs in the mid-80s. Chance of rain 70%. Monday night, a chance of thunderstorms. Showers. Lows in the upper 60s. Chance of rain 80%. Tuesday, a chance of thunderstorms. A chance of showers in the morning, then showers likely in the afternoon. Highs in the lower 80s. Chance of rain 70%. Tuesday night, showers likely with a chance of thunderstorms. Lows in the mid-60s. Chance of rain 70%. Wednesday, showers likely with a chance of thunderstorms. Highs in the upper 70s. Chance of rain 70%. Wednesday night, mostly cloudy with a chance of thunderstorms. Showers likely, mainly in the evening. Lows in the lower 60s. Chance of rain 60%. Thursday, partly cloudy. A chance of showers and thunderstorms in the afternoon. Highs in the upper 70s. Chance of rain 30%. The current time is 2:12 p.m. Eastern Daylight Time. 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On the latest weather map, a weak cold front will become quasi-stationary over the region today and tonight before pushing south Saturday and Saturday night as high pressure briefly builds in for Sunday. The front will lift back north as a warm front Sunday night ahead of a stronger low-pressure system and cold front for Monday. The forecast for the Central Highlands. This afternoon, showers likely with a chance of thunderstorms. Highs in the mid-80s. Southwest winds 5 to 10 miles per hour. Chance of rain 70%. Tonight, mostly cloudy with a chance of thunderstorms.
Showers likely, mainly in the evening. Humid with lows in the mid-60s. Southwest winds 5 to 10 miles per hour. Chance of rain 70%. Saturday, partly sunny with a chance of showers. A slight chance of thunderstorms in the morning, then a chance of thunderstorms in the afternoon. Humid with highs in the mid-80s. Southwest winds 5 to 10 miles per hour. Chance of rain 50%. Saturday night, partly cloudy with a chance of showers and thunderstorms in the evening, then mostly clear after midnight. Humid with lows in the lower 60s. West winds 5 to 10 miles per hour. Chance of rain 30%. Sunday, mostly sunny. Highs in the mid-80s. West winds around 5 miles per hour. Sunday night, mostly clear in the evening, then mostly cloudy with a chance of showers after midnight. Lows in the mid-60s. Chance of rain 50%. At 2 p.m., weather reports for selected cities. At Mansfield Long Regional Airport, it was partly sunny. The temperature was 81 degrees, the dew point 69, and the relative humidity 67%. The wind was south, at 9 miles an hour. The pressure was 30.15 inches and falling. Elsewhere across Ohio, a thunderstorm was reported, with a temperature of 76 at Cincinnati, and 76 at Dayton. At Columbus, it was mostly sunny, with a temperature of 85. It was partly sunny, with a temperature of 78 at Worcester, 84 at Marion, 81 at Toledo Express, 79 at Cleveland, and 82 at Findlay. It was cloudy, with a temperature of 79 at Akron-Canton Regional Airport, and 76 at Youngstown. Reports from nearby cities outside Ohio, it was mostly sunny, with a temperature of 82 at Indianapolis, and 82 at Chicago. It was partly sunny, with a temperature of 82 at Pittsburgh, and 83 at Detroit. At Buffalo, it was cloudy, with a temperature of 75. The current time is 2:15 p.m. Eastern Daylight Time. 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On the latest weather map, a weak cold front will become quasi-stationary over the region today and tonight before pushing south Saturday and Saturday night as high pressure briefly builds in for Sunday. The front will lift back north as a warm front Sunday night ahead of a stronger low pressure system and cold front for Monday. The forecast for the Central Highlands. This afternoon, showers likely with a chance of thunderstorms. Highs in the mid-80s. Southwest winds 5 to 10 miles per hour. Chance of rain 70%. Tonight, mostly cloudy with a chance of thunderstorms. Showers likely, mainly in the evening. Humid with lows in the mid-60s. Southwest winds 5 to 10 miles per hour. Chance of rain 70%. Saturday, partly sunny with a chance of showers. A slight chance of thunderstorms in the morning, then a chance of thunderstorms in the afternoon. Humid with highs in the mid-80s. Southwest winds 5 to 10 miles per hour. Chance of rain 50%. Saturday night, partly cloudy with a chance of showers and thunderstorms in the evening, then mostly clear after midnight. Humid with lows in the lower 60s. West winds 5 to 10 miles per hour. Chance of rain 30%. Sunday, mostly sunny. Highs in the mid-80s. West winds around 5 miles per hour. Sunday night, mostly clear in the evening, then mostly cloudy with a chance of showers after midnight. Lows in the mid-60s. Chance of rain 50%. At 2 p.m., weather reports for selected cities. At Mansfield Long Regional Airport, it was partly sunny. The temperature was 81 degrees, the dew point 69, and the relative humidity 67%. The wind was south, at 9 miles an hour. The pressure was 30.15 inches and falling. Elsewhere across Ohio, a thunderstorm was reported, with a temperature of 76 at Cincinnati, and 76 at Dayton. At Columbus, it was mostly sunny, with a temperature of 85. It was partly sunny, with a temperature of 78 at Worcester, 84 at Marion, 81 at Toledo Express, 79 at Cleveland, and 82 at Findlay.
It was cloudy, with a temperature of 79 at Akron-Canton Regional Airport and 76 at Youngstown. Reports from nearby cities outside Ohio, it was mostly sunny, with a temperature of 82 at Indianapolis and 82 at Chicago. It was partly sunny, with a temperature of 82 at Pittsburgh and 83 at Detroit. At Buffalo, it was cloudy, with a temperature of 75. The current time is 2:18 p.m. Eastern Daylight Time. 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On the latest weather map, a weak cold front will become quasi-stationary over the region today and tonight before pushing south Saturday and Saturday night as high pressure briefly builds in for Sunday. The front will lift back north as a warm front Sunday night ahead of a stronger low pressure system and cold front for Monday. The forecast for the Central Highlands. This afternoon, showers likely with a chance of thunderstorms. Highs in the mid-80s. Southwest winds 5 to 10 miles per hour. Chance of rain 70%. Tonight, mostly cloudy with a chance of thunderstorms. Showers likely, mainly in the evening. Humid with lows in the mid-60s. Southwest winds 5 to 10 miles per hour. Chance of rain 70%. Saturday, partly sunny with a chance of showers. A slight chance of thunderstorms in the morning, then a chance of thunderstorms in the afternoon. Humid with highs in the mid-80s. Southwest winds 5 to 10 miles per hour. Chance of rain 50%. Saturday night, partly cloudy with a chance of showers and thunderstorms in the evening, then mostly clear after midnight. Humid with lows in the lower 60s. West winds 5 to 10 miles per hour. Chance of rain 30%. Sunday, mostly sunny. Highs in the mid-80s. West winds around 5 miles per hour. Sunday night, mostly clear in the evening, then mostly cloudy with a chance of showers after midnight. Lows in the mid-60s. Chance of rain 50%. The extended forecast for the Central Highlands. Monday, partly sunny with a chance of showers in the morning, then mostly cloudy with showers likely with a chance of thunderstorms in the afternoon. Highs in the mid-80s. Chance of rain 70%. Monday night, a chance of thunderstorms. Showers. Lows in the upper 60s. Chance of rain 80%. Tuesday, a chance of thunderstorms. A chance of showers in the morning, then showers likely in the afternoon. Highs in the lower 80s. Chance of rain 70%. Tuesday night, showers likely with a chance of thunderstorms. Lows in the mid-60s. Chance of rain 70%. Wednesday, showers likely with a chance of thunderstorms. Highs in the upper 70s. Chance of rain 70%. Wednesday night, mostly cloudy with a chance of thunderstorms. Showers likely, mainly in the evening. Lows in the lower 60s. Chance of rain 60%. Thursday, partly cloudy. A chance of showers and thunderstorms in the afternoon. Highs in the upper 70s. Chance of rain 30%. At 2 p.m., weather reports for selected cities. At Mansfield-Lawn Regional Airport, it was partly sunny. The temperature was 81 degrees, the dew point 69, and the relative humidity 67%. The wind was south, at 9 miles an hour. The pressure was 30.15 inches and falling. Elsewhere across Ohio, a thunderstorm was reported, with a temperature of 76 at Cincinnati and 76 at Dayton. At Columbus, it was mostly sunny, with a temperature of 85. It was partly sunny, with a temperature of 78 at Worcester, 84 at Marion, 81 at Toledo Express, 79 at Cleveland, and 82 at Findlay. It was cloudy, with a temperature of 79 at Akron-Canton Regional Airport and 76 at Youngstown. Reports from nearby cities outside Ohio, it was mostly sunny, with a temperature of 82 at Indianapolis and 82 at Chicago. It was partly sunny, with a temperature of 82 at Pittsburgh and 83 at Detroit. At Buffalo, it was cloudy, with a temperature of 75.
The current time is 2:23 p.m. Eastern Daylight Time. 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On the latest weather map, a weak cold front will become quasi-stationary over the region today and tonight before pushing south Saturday and Saturday night as high pressure briefly builds in for Sunday. The front will lift back north as a warm front Sunday night ahead of a stronger low pressure system and cold front for Monday. The forecast for the Central Highlands. This afternoon, showers likely with a chance of thunderstorms. Highs in the mid-80s. Southwest winds 5 to 10 miles per hour. Chance of rain 70%. Tonight, mostly cloudy with a chance of thunderstorms. Showers likely, mainly in the evening. Humid with lows in the mid-60s. Southwest winds 5 to 10 miles per hour. Chance of rain 70%. Saturday, partly sunny with a chance of showers. A slight chance of thunderstorms in the morning, then a chance of thunderstorms in the afternoon. Humid with highs in the mid-80s. Southwest winds 5 to 10 miles per hour. Chance of rain 50%. Saturday night, partly cloudy with a chance of showers and thunderstorms in the evening, then mostly clear after midnight. Humid with lows in the lower 60s. West winds 5 to 10 miles per hour. Chance of rain 30%. Sunday, mostly sunny. Highs in the mid-80s. West winds around 5 miles per hour. Sunday night, mostly clear in the evening, then mostly cloudy with a chance of showers after midnight. Lows in the mid-60s. Chance of rain 50%. At 2 p.m., weather reports for selected cities. At Mansfield Long Regional Airport, it was partly sunny. The temperature was 81 degrees, the dew point 69, and the relative humidity 67%. The wind was south, at 9 miles an hour. The pressure was 30.15 inches and falling. Elsewhere across Ohio, a thunderstorm was reported, with a temperature of 76 at Cincinnati, and 76 at Dayton. At Columbus, it was mostly sunny, with a temperature of 85. It was partly sunny, with a temperature of 78 at Worcester, 84 at Marion, 81 at Toledo Express, 79 at Cleveland, and 82 at Findlay. It was cloudy, with a temperature of 79 at Akron-Canton Regional Airport, and 76 at Youngstown. Reports from nearby cities outside Ohio, it was mostly sunny, with a temperature of 82 at Indianapolis, and 82 at Chicago. It was partly sunny, with a temperature of 82 at Pittsburgh, and 83 at Detroit. At Buffalo, it was cloudy, with a temperature of 75. The current time is 2:26 p.m. Eastern Daylight Time. 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On the latest weather map, a weak cold front will become quasi-stationary over the region today and tonight before pushing south Saturday and Saturday night as high pressure briefly builds in for Sunday. The front will lift back north as a warm front Sunday night ahead of a stronger low pressure system and cold front for Monday. The forecast for the Central Highlands. This afternoon, showers likely with a chance of thunderstorms. Highs in the mid-80s. Southwest winds 5 to 10 miles per hour. Chance of rain 70%. Tonight, mostly cloudy with a chance of thunderstorms. Showers likely, mainly in the evening. Humid with lows in the mid-60s. Southwest winds 5 to 10 miles per hour. Chance of rain 70%. Saturday, partly sunny with a chance of showers. A slight chance of thunderstorms in the morning, then a chance of thunderstorms in the afternoon. Humid with highs in the mid-80s. Southwest winds 5 to 10 miles per hour. Chance of rain 50%. Saturday night, partly cloudy with a chance of showers and thunderstorms in the evening, then mostly clear after midnight. Humid with lows in the lower 60s. West winds 5 to 10 miles per hour. Chance of rain 30%. Sunday, mostly sunny.
highs in the mid-80s. West winds around 5 miles per hour. Sunday night, mostly clear in the evening, then mostly cloudy with a chance of showers after midnight. Lows in the mid-60s. Chance of rain 50%. At 2 p.m., weather reports for selected cities. At Mansfield Lom Regional Airport, it was partly sunny. The temperature was 81 degrees, the dew point 69, and the relative humidity 67%. The wind was south, at 9 miles an hour. The pressure was 30.15 inches and falling. Elsewhere across Ohio, a thunderstorm was reported, with a temperature of 76 at Cincinnati, and 76 at Dayton. At Columbus, it was mostly sunny, with a temperature of 85. It was partly sunny, with a temperature of 78 at Worcester, 84 at Marion, 81 at Toledo Express, 79 at Cleveland, and 82 at Findlay. It was cloudy, with a temperature of 79 at Akron-Canton Regional Airport, and 76 at Youngstown. Reports from nearby cities outside Ohio, it was mostly sunny, with a temperature of 82 at Indianapolis, and 82 at Chicago. It was partly sunny, with a temperature of 82 at Pittsburgh, and 83 at Detroit. At Buffalo, it was cloudy, with a temperature of 75. The current time is 2:29 p.m. Eastern Daylight Time. 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We supply the latest available information for the Central Highlands over station WWG 57 from Butler on a frequency of 162.450 MHz. The extended forecast for the Central Highlands. Monday, partly sunny with a chance of showers in the morning, then mostly cloudy with showers likely with a chance of thunderstorms in the afternoon. Highs in the mid-80s. Chance of rain 70%. Monday night, a chance of thunderstorms. Showers. Lows in the upper 60s. Chance of rain 80%. Tuesday, a chance of thunderstorms. A chance of showers in the morning, then showers likely in the afternoon. Highs in the lower 80s. Chance of rain 70%. Tuesday night, showers likely with a chance of thunderstorms. Lows in the mid-60s. Chance of rain 70%. Wednesday, showers likely with a chance of thunderstorms. Highs in the upper 70s. Chance of rain 70%. Wednesday night, mostly cloudy with a chance of thunderstorms. Showers likely, mainly in the evening. Lows in the lower 60s. Chance of rain 60%. Thursday, partly cloudy. A chance of showers and thunderstorms in the afternoon. Highs in the upper 70s. Chance of rain 30%. On the latest weather map, a weak cold front will become quasi-stationary over the region today and tonight before pushing south Saturday and Saturday night as high pressure briefly builds in for Sunday. The front will lift back north as a warm front Sunday night ahead of a stronger low pressure system and cold front for Monday. The forecast for the Central Highlands. This afternoon, showers likely with a chance of thunderstorms. Highs in the mid-80s. Southwest winds 5 to 10 miles per hour. Chance of rain 70%. Tonight, mostly cloudy with a chance of thunderstorms. Showers likely, mainly in the evening. Humid with lows in the mid-60s. Southwest winds 5 to 10 miles per hour. Chance of rain 70%. Saturday, partly sunny with a chance of showers. A slight chance of thunderstorms in the morning, then a chance of thunderstorms in the afternoon. Humid with highs in the mid-80s. Southwest winds 5 to 10 miles per hour. Chance of rain 50%. Saturday night, partly cloudy with a chance of showers and thunderstorms in the evening, then mostly clear after midnight. Humid with lows in the lower 60s. West winds 5 to 10 miles per hour. Chance of rain 30%. Sunday, mostly sunny. Highs in the mid-80s. West winds around 5 miles per hour. Sunday night, mostly clear in the evening, then mostly cloudy with a chance of showers after midnight. Lows in the mid-60s. Chance of rain 50%. At 2 p.m., weather reports for selected cities. At Mansfield Lom Regional Airport, it was partly sunny. The temperature was 81 degrees, the dew point 69, and the relative humidity 67%.
The wind was south. The pressure was 30.15 inches and falling. Elsewhere across Ohio, a thunderstorm was reported, with a temperature of 76 at Cincinnati and 76 at Dayton. At Columbus, it was mostly sunny, with a temperature

of 85. It was partly sunny, with a temperature of 78 at Worcester, 84 at Marion, 81 at Toledo Express, 79 at Cleveland, and 82 at Findlay. It was cloudy, with a temperature of 79 at Akron-Canton Regional Airport, and 76 at Youngstown. Reports from nearby cities outside Ohio, it was mostly sunny, with a temperature of 82 at Indianapolis, and 82 at Chicago. It was partly sunny, with a temperature of 82 at Pittsburgh, and 83 at Detroit. At Buffalo, it was cloudy, with a temperature of 75. The current time is 2:34 p.m. Eastern Daylight Time. 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We supply the latest available information for the Central Highlands over station WWG 57 from Butler on a frequency of 162.450 MHz. On the latest weather map, a weak cold front will become quasi-stationary over the region today and tonight before pushing south Saturday and Saturday night as high pressure briefly builds in for Sunday. The front will lift back north as a warm front Sunday night ahead of a stronger low pressure system and cold front for Monday. The forecast for the Central Highlands. This afternoon, showers likely with a chance of thunderstorms. Highs in the mid-80s. Southwest winds 5 to 10 miles per hour. Chance of rain 70%. Tonight, mostly cloudy with a chance of thunderstorms. Showers likely, mainly in the evening. Humid with lows in the mid-60s. Southwest winds 5 to 10 miles per hour. Chance of rain 70%. Saturday, partly sunny with a chance of showers. A slight chance of thunderstorms in the morning, then a chance of thunderstorms in the afternoon. Humid with highs in the mid-80s. Southwest winds 5 to 10 miles per hour. Chance of rain 50%. Saturday night, partly cloudy with a chance of showers and thunderstorms in the evening, then mostly clear after midnight. Humid with lows in the lower 60s. West winds 5 to 10 miles per hour. Chance of rain 30%. Sunday, mostly sunny. Highs in the mid-80s. West winds around 5 miles per hour. Sunday night, mostly clear in the evening, then mostly cloudy with a chance of showers after midnight. Lows in the mid-60s. Chance of rain 50%. The forecast for the Central Highlands. This afternoon, showers likely with a chance of thunderstorms. Near steady temperature in the lower 80s. Southwest winds 5 to 10 miles per hour. Chance of rain 70%. Tonight, mostly cloudy with a chance of thunderstorms. Showers likely, mainly in the evening. Humid with lows in the mid-60s. Southwest winds 5 to 10 miles per hour. Chance of rain 70%. Saturday, partly sunny with a chance of showers. A slight chance of thunderstorms in the morning, then a chance of thunderstorms in the afternoon. Humid with highs in the mid-80s. Southwest winds 5 to 10 miles per hour. Chance of rain 50%. Saturday night, partly cloudy with a chance of showers and thunderstorms in the evening, then mostly clear after midnight. Humid with lows in the lower 60s. West winds 5 to 10 miles per hour. Chance of rain 30%. Sunday, mostly sunny. Highs in the mid-80s. West winds around 5 miles per hour. Sunday night, mostly clear in the evening, then mostly cloudy with a chance of showers after midnight. Lows in the mid-60s. Chance of rain 50%. The extended forecast for the Central Highlands. Monday, partly sunny with a chance of showers in the morning, then mostly cloudy with showers likely with a chance of thunderstorms in the afternoon. Highs in the mid-80s. Chance of rain 70%. Monday night, a chance of thunderstorms. Showers likely. Lows in the upper 60s. Chance of rain 70%. Tuesday, a chance of thunderstorms. Showers likely. Highs in the lower 80s. Chance of rain 70%. Tuesday night, showers likely with a chance of thunderstorms. Lows in the mid-60s. Chance of rain 70%. Wednesday, a chance of thunderstorms. A chance of showers in the morning, then showers likely in the afternoon. Highs around 80. Chance of rain 70%. Wednesday night, mostly cloudy.

miles an hour. The pressure was 30.15 inches and falling. Elsewhere across Ohio, a thunderstorm was reported, with a temperature of 76 at Cincinnati and 76 at Dayton. At Columbus, it was mostly sunny, with a temperature of 85. It was partly sunny, with a temperature of 78 at Worcester, 84 at Marion, 81 at Toledo Express, 79 at Cleveland, and 82 at Findlay. It was cloudy, with a temperature of 79 at Akron-Canton Regional Airport and 76 at Youngstown. Reports from nearby cities outside Ohio, it was mostly sunny, with a temperature of 82 at Indianapolis and 82 at Chicago. It was partly sunny, with a temperature of 82 at Pittsburgh and 83 at Detroit. At Buffalo, it was cloudy, with a temperature of 75. The extended forecast for the Central Highlands. Monday, partly sunny with a chance of showers in the morning, then mostly cloudy with showers likely with a chance of thunderstorms in the afternoon. Highs in the mid-80s. Chance of rain 70%. Monday night, a chance of thunderstorms. Showers likely. Lows in the upper 60s. Chance of rain 70%. Tuesday, a chance of thunderstorms. Showers likely. Highs in the lower 80s. Chance of rain 70%. Tuesday night, showers likely with a chance of thunderstorms. Lows in the mid-60s. Chance of rain 70%. Wednesday, a chance of thunderstorms. A chance of showers in the morning, then showers likely in the afternoon. Highs around 80. Chance of rain 70%. Wednesday night, mostly cloudy with a chance of thunderstorms. Showers likely, mainly in the evening. Lows in the lower 60s. Chance of rain 60%. Thursday, partly sunny. A chance of showers and thunderstorms in the afternoon. Highs in the upper 70s. Chance of rain 30%. The current time is 2:41 p.m. Eastern Daylight Time. 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On the latest weather map, a weak cold front will become quasi-stationary over the region today and tonight before pushing south Saturday and Saturday night as high pressure briefly builds in for Sunday. The front will lift back north as a warm front Sunday night ahead of a stronger low pressure system and cold front for Monday. The forecast for the Central Highlands. This afternoon, showers likely with a chance of thunderstorms. Near steady temperature in the lower 80s. Southwest winds 5 to 10 miles per hour. Chance of rain 70%. Tonight, mostly cloudy with a chance of thunderstorms. Showers likely, mainly in the evening. Humid with lows in the mid-60s. Southwest winds 5 to 10 miles per hour. Chance of rain 70%. Saturday, partly sunny with a chance of showers. A slight chance of thunderstorms in the morning, then a chance of thunderstorms in the afternoon. Humid with highs in the mid-80s. Southwest winds 5 to 10 miles per hour. Chance of rain 50%. Saturday night, partly cloudy with a chance of showers and thunderstorms in the evening, then mostly clear after midnight. Humid with lows in the lower 60s. West winds 5 to 10 miles per hour. Chance of rain 30%. Sunday, mostly sunny. Highs in the mid-80s. West winds around 5 miles per hour. Sunday night, mostly clear in the evening, then mostly cloudy with a chance of showers after midnight. Lows in the mid-60s. Chance of rain 50%. At 2 p.m., weather reports for selected cities. At Mansfield-Lom Regional Airport, it was partly sunny. The temperature was 81 degrees, the dew point 69, and the relative humidity 67%. The wind was south, at 9 miles an hour. The pressure was 30.15 inches and falling. Elsewhere across Ohio, a thunderstorm was reported, with a temperature of 76 at Cincinnati and 76 at Dayton. At Columbus, it was mostly sunny, with a temperature of 85. It was partly sunny, with a temperature of 78 at Worcester, 84 at Marion, 81 at Toledo Express, 79 at Cleveland, and 82 at Findlay.

It was cloudy, with a temperature of 79 at Akron-Canton Regional Airport and 76 at Youngstown. Reports from nearby cities outside Ohio, it was mostly sunny, with a temperature of 82 at Indianapolis and 82 at Chicago. It was partly sunny, with a temperature of 82 at Pittsburgh and 83 at Detroit. At Buffalo, it was cloudy, with a temperature of 75. The current time is 2:44 p.m. Eastern Daylight Time. 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On the latest weather map, a weak cold front will become quasi-stationary over the region today and tonight before pushing south Saturday and Saturday night as high pressure briefly builds in for Sunday. The front will lift back north as a warm front Sunday night ahead of a stronger low pressure system and cold front for Monday. The forecast for the Central Highlands. This afternoon, showers likely with a chance of thunderstorms. Near steady temperature in the lower 80s. Southwest winds 5 to 10 miles per hour. Chance of rain 70%. Tonight, mostly cloudy with a chance of thunderstorms. Showers likely, mainly in the evening. Humid with lows in the mid-60s. Southwest winds 5 to 10 miles per hour. Chance of rain 70%. Saturday, partly sunny with a chance of showers. A slight chance of thunderstorms in the morning, then a chance of thunderstorms in the afternoon. Humid with highs in the mid-80s. Southwest winds 5 to 10 miles per hour. Chance of rain 50%. Saturday night, partly cloudy with a chance of showers and thunderstorms in the evening, then mostly clear after midnight. Humid with lows in the lower 60s. West winds 5 to 10 miles per hour. Chance of rain 30%. Sunday, mostly sunny. Highs in the mid-80s. West winds around 5 miles per hour. Sunday night, mostly clear in the evening, then mostly cloudy with a chance of showers after midnight. Lows in the mid-60s. Chance of rain 50%. At 2 p.m., weather reports for selected cities. At Mansfield Long Regional Airport, it was partly sunny. The temperature was 81 degrees, the dew point 69, and the relative humidity 67%. The wind was south, at 9 miles an hour. The pressure was 30.15 inches and falling. Elsewhere across Ohio, a thunderstorm was reported, with a temperature of 76 at Cincinnati, and 76 at Dayton. At Columbus, it was mostly sunny, with a temperature of 85. It was partly sunny, with a temperature of 78 at Worcester, 84 at Marion, 81 at Toledo Express, 79 at Cleveland, and 82 at Findlay. It was cloudy, with a temperature of 79 at Akron-Canton Regional Airport and 76 at Youngstown. Reports from nearby cities outside Ohio, it was mostly sunny, with a temperature of 82 at Indianapolis and 82 at Chicago. It was partly sunny, with a temperature of 82 at Pittsburgh and 83 at Detroit. At Buffalo, it was cloudy, with a temperature of 75. The current time is 2:47 p.m. Eastern Daylight Time. 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On the latest weather map, a weak cold front will become quasi-stationary over the region today and tonight before pushing south Saturday and Saturday night as high pressure briefly builds in for Sunday. The front will lift back north as a warm front Sunday night ahead of a stronger low pressure system and cold front for Monday. The forecast for the Central Highlands. This afternoon, showers likely with a chance of thunderstorms. Near steady temperature in the lower 80s. Southwest winds 5 to 10 miles per hour. Chance of rain 70%. Tonight, mostly cloudy with a chance of thunderstorms. Showers likely, mainly in the evening. Humid with lows in the mid-60s. Southwest winds 5 to 10 miles per hour. Chance of rain 70%. Saturday, partly sunny with a chance of showers.
a slight chance of thunderstorms in the morning, then a chance of thunderstorms in the afternoon. Humid with highs in the mid-80s. Southwest winds 5 to 10 miles per hour. Chance of rain 50%. Saturday night, partly cloudy with a chance of showers and thunderstorms in the evening, then mostly clear after midnight. Humid with lows in the lower 60s. West winds 5 to 10 miles per hour. Chance of rain 30%. Sunday, mostly sunny. Highs in the mid-80s. West winds around 5 miles per hour. Sunday night, mostly clear in the evening, then mostly cloudy with a chance of showers after midnight. Lows in the mid-60s. Chance of rain 50%. At 2 p.m., weather reports for selected cities. At Mansfield Long Regional Airport, it was partly sunny. The temperature was 81 degrees, the dew point 69, and the relative humidity 67%. The wind was south, at 9 miles an hour. The pressure was 30.15 inches and falling. Elsewhere across Ohio, a thunderstorm was reported, with a temperature of 76 at Cincinnati, and 76 at Dayton. At Columbus, it was mostly sunny, with a temperature of 85. It was partly sunny, with a temperature of 78 at Worcester, 84 at Marion, 81 at Toledo Express, 79 at Cleveland, and 82 at Findlay. It was cloudy, with a temperature of 79 at Akron-Canton Regional Airport, and 76 at Youngstown. Reports from nearby cities outside Ohio, it was mostly sunny, with a temperature of 82 at Indianapolis, and 82 at Chicago. It was partly sunny, with a temperature of 82 at Pittsburgh, and 83 at Detroit. At Buffalo, it was cloudy, with a temperature of 75. The extended forecast for the Central Highlands. Monday, partly sunny with a chance of showers in the morning, then mostly cloudy with showers likely with a chance of thunderstorms in the afternoon. Highs in the mid-80s. Chance of rain 70%. Monday night, a chance of thunderstorms. Showers likely. Lows in the upper 60s. Chance of rain 70%. Tuesday, a chance of thunderstorms. Showers likely. Highs in the lower 80s. Chance of rain 70%. Tuesday night, showers likely with a chance of thunderstorms. Lows in the mid 60s. Chance of rain 70%. Wednesday, a chance of thunderstorms. A chance of showers in the morning, then showers likely in the afternoon. Highs around 80. Chance of rain 70%. Wednesday night, mostly cloudy with a chance of thunderstorms. Showers likely, mainly in the evening. Lows in the lower 60s. Chance of rain 60%. Thursday, partly sunny. A chance of showers and thunderstorms in the afternoon. Highs in the upper 70s. Chance of rain 30%. The current time is 2:52 p.m. Eastern Daylight Time. 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On the latest weather map, a weak cold front will become quasi-stationary over the region today and tonight before pushing south Saturday and Saturday night as high pressure briefly builds in for Sunday. The front will lift back north as a warm front Sunday night ahead of a stronger low pressure system and cold front for Monday. The forecast for the Central Highlands. This afternoon, showers likely with a chance of thunderstorms. Near steady temperature in the lower 80s. Southwest winds 5 to 10 miles per hour. Chance of rain 70%. Tonight, mostly cloudy with a chance of thunderstorms. Showers likely, mainly in the evening. Humid with lows in the mid-60s. Southwest winds 5 to 10 miles per hour. Chance of rain 70%. Saturday, partly sunny with a chance of showers. A slight chance of thunderstorms in the morning, then a chance of thunderstorms in the afternoon. Humid with highs in the mid-80s. Southwest winds 5 to 10 miles per hour. Chance of rain 50%. Saturday night, partly cloudy with a chance of showers and thunderstorms in the evening, then mostly clear after midnight. Humid with lows in the lower 60s. West winds 5 to 10 miles per hour. Chance of rain 30%.
Sunday, mostly sunny. Highs in the mid-80s. West winds around 5 miles per hour. Sunday night, mostly clear in the evening, then mostly cloudy with a chance of showers after midnight. Lows in the mid-60s. Chance of rain 50%. At 2 p.m., weather reports for selected cities. At Mansfield Long Regional Airport, it was partly sunny. The temperature was 81 degrees, the dew point 69, and the relative humidity 67%. The wind was south, at 9 miles an hour. The pressure was 30.15 inches and falling. Elsewhere across Ohio, a thunderstorm was reported, with a temperature of 76 at Cincinnati, and 76 at Dayton. At Columbus, it was mostly sunny, with a temperature of 85. It was partly sunny, with a temperature of 78 at Worcester, 84 at Marion, 81 at Toledo Express, 79 at Cleveland, and 82 at Findlay. It was cloudy, with a temperature of 79 at Akron-Canton Regional Airport, and 76 at Youngstown. Reports from nearby cities outside Ohio, it was mostly sunny, with a temperature of 82 at Indianapolis, and 82 at Chicago. It was partly sunny, with a temperature of 82 at Pittsburgh, and 83 at Detroit. At Buffalo, it was cloudy, with a temperature of 75. The current time is 2:55 p.m. Eastern Daylight Time. 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On the latest weather map, a weak cold front will become quasi-stationary over the region today and tonight before pushing south Saturday and Saturday night as high pressure briefly builds in for Sunday. The front will lift back north as a warm front Sunday night ahead of a stronger low pressure system and cold front for Monday. The forecast for the Central Highlands. This afternoon, showers likely with a chance of thunderstorms. Near steady temperature in the lower 80s. Southwest winds 5 to 10 miles per hour. Chance of rain 70%. Tonight, mostly cloudy with a chance of thunderstorms. Showers likely, mainly in the evening. Humid with lows in the mid-60s. Southwest winds 5 to 10 miles per hour. Chance of rain 70%. Saturday, partly sunny with a chance of showers. A slight chance of thunderstorms in the morning, then a chance of thunderstorms in the afternoon. Humid with highs in the mid-80s. Southwest winds 5 to 10 miles per hour. Chance of rain 50%. Saturday night, partly cloudy with a chance of showers and thunderstorms in the evening, then mostly clear after midnight. Humid with lows in the lower 60s. West winds 5 to 10 miles per hour. Chance of rain 30%. Sunday, mostly sunny. Highs in the mid-80s. West winds around 5 miles per hour. Sunday night, mostly clear in the evening, then mostly cloudy with a chance of showers after midnight. Lows in the mid-60s. Chance of rain 50%. At 2 p.m., weather reports for selected cities. At Mansfield Long Regional Airport, it was partly sunny. The temperature was 81 degrees, the dew point 69, and the relative humidity 67%. The wind was south, at 9 miles an hour. The pressure was 30.15 inches and falling. Elsewhere across Ohio, a thunderstorm was reported, with a temperature of 76 at Cincinnati, and 76 at Dayton. At Columbus, it was mostly sunny, with a temperature of 85. It was partly sunny, with a temperature of 78 at Worcester, 84 at Marion, 81 at Toledo Express, 79 at Cleveland, and 82 at Findlay. It was cloudy, with a temperature of 79 at Akron-Canton Regional Airport, and 76 at Youngstown. Reports from nearby cities outside Ohio, it was mostly sunny, with a temperature of 82 at Indianapolis, and 82 at Chicago. It was partly sunny, with a temperature of 82 at Pittsburgh, and 83 at Detroit. At Buffalo, it was cloudy, with a temperature of 75. The current time is 2:58 p.m. Eastern Daylight Time. 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
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On the latest weather map, a weak cold front will become quasi-stationary over the region today and tonight before pushing south Saturday and Saturday night as high pressure briefly builds in for Sunday. The front will lift back north as a warm front Sunday night ahead of a stronger low pressure system and cold front for Monday. The forecast for the Central Highlands. This afternoon, showers likely with a chance of thunderstorms. Near steady temperature in the lower 80s. Southwest winds 5 to 10 miles per hour. Chance of rain 70%. Tonight, mostly cloudy with a chance of thunderstorms. Showers likely, mainly in the evening. Humid with lows in the mid-60s. Southwest winds 5 to 10 miles per hour. Chance of rain 70%. Saturday, partly sunny with a chance of showers. A slight chance of thunderstorms in the morning, then a chance of thunderstorms in the afternoon. Humid with highs in the mid-80s. Southwest winds 5 to 10 miles per hour. Chance of rain 50%. Saturday night, partly cloudy with a chance of showers and thunderstorms in the evening, then mostly clear after midnight. Humid with lows in the lower 60s. West winds 5 to 10 miles per hour. Chance of rain 30%. Sunday, mostly sunny. Highs in the mid-80s. West winds around 5 miles per hour. Sunday night, mostly clear in the evening, then mostly cloudy with a chance of showers after midnight. Lows in the mid-60s. Chance of rain 50%. The Nearshore Marine Forecast. For the following marine location, the islands to Vermilion. West of today, south winds 10 knots or less. A slight chance of showers and thunderstorms late this morning, then a chance of showers and thunderstorms this afternoon. Waves 1 foot or less. Tonight, south winds 5 to 15 knots becoming southwest. Showers likely with a chance of thunderstorms in the evening, then a chance of showers and thunderstorms overnight. Waves 1 foot or less. Saturday, southwest winds 10 to 15 knots. A chance of showers and thunderstorms in the afternoon. Waves 2 feet or less. Saturday night, west winds 10 to 15 knots. Mostly clear. Waves 2 feet or less. Winds and waves higher in and near thunderstorms. The water temperature off Toledo is 76 degrees, off Cleveland 74 degrees, and off Erie 75 degrees. The extended forecast for the Central Highlands. Monday, partly sunny with a chance of showers in the morning, then mostly cloudy with showers likely with a chance of thunderstorms in the afternoon. Highs in the mid-80s. Chance of rain 70%. Monday night, a chance of thunderstorms. Showers likely. Lows in the upper 60s. Chance of rain 70%. Tuesday, a chance of thunderstorms. Showers likely. Highs in the lower 80s. Chance of rain 70%. Tuesday night, showers likely with a chance of thunderstorms. Lows in the mid-60s. Chance of rain 70%. Wednesday, a chance of thunderstorms. A chance of showers in the morning, then showers likely in the afternoon. Highs around 80. Chance of rain 70%. Wednesday night, mostly cloudy with a chance of thunderstorms. Showers likely, mainly in the evening. Lows in the lower 60s. Chance of rain 60%. Thursday, partly sunny. A chance of showers and thunderstorms in the afternoon. Highs in the upper 70s. Chance of rain 30%. At 2 p.m., weather reports for selected cities. At Mansfield Lawn Regional Airport, it was partly sunny. The temperature was 81 degrees, the dew point 69, and the relative humidity 67%. The wind was south, at 9 miles an hour. The pressure was 30.15 inches and falling. Elsewhere across Ohio, a thunderstorm was reported, with a temperature of 76 at Cincinnati, and 76 at Dayton. At Columbus, it was mostly sunny, with a temperature of 85. It was partly sunny, with a temperature of 78 at Worcester, 84 at Marion, 81 at Toledo Express, 79 at Cleveland, and 82 at Findlay.
It was cloudy, with a temperature of 79 at Akron Canton Regional Airport and 76 at Youngstown. Reports from nearby cities outside Ohio, it was mostly sunny, with a temperature of 82 at Indianapolis and 82 at Chicago. It was partly sunny, with a temperature of 82 at Pittsburgh and 83 at Detroit. At Buffalo, it was cloudy, with a temperature of 75. The current time is 3:04 p.m. Eastern Daylight Time. 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On the latest weather map, a weak cold front will become quasi-stationary over the region today and tonight before pushing south Saturday and Saturday night as high pressure briefly builds in for Sunday. The front will lift back north as a warm front Sunday night ahead of a stronger low pressure system and cold front for Monday. The forecast for the Central Highlands. This afternoon, showers likely with a chance of thunderstorms. Near steady temperature in the lower 80s. Southwest winds 5 to 10 miles per hour. Chance of rain 70%. Tonight, mostly cloudy with a chance of thunderstorms. Showers likely, mainly in the evening. Humid with lows in the mid-60s. Southwest winds 5 to 10 miles per hour. Chance of rain 70%. Saturday, partly sunny with a chance of showers. A slight chance of thunderstorms in the morning, then a chance of thunderstorms in the afternoon. Humid with highs in the mid-80s. Southwest winds 5 to 10 miles per hour. Chance of rain 50%. Saturday night, partly cloudy with a chance of showers and thunderstorms in the evening, then mostly clear after midnight. Humid with lows in the lower 60s. West winds 5 to 10 miles per hour. Chance of rain 30%. Sunday, mostly sunny. Highs in the mid-80s. West winds around 5 miles per hour. Sunday night, mostly clear in the evening, then mostly cloudy with a chance of showers after midnight. Lows in the mid-60s. Chance of rain 50%. At 3 p.m., weather reports for selected cities. At Mansfield Long Regional Airport, it was partly sunny. The temperature was 82 degrees, the dew point 67, and the relative humidity 60%. The wind was southwest, at 9 miles an hour. The pressure was 30.13 inches and falling. Elsewhere across Ohio, at Dayton, thunder was reported, with a temperature of 73. It was mostly sunny, with a temperature of 80 at Wooster, 82 at Marion, 82 at Toledo Express, 81 at Cincinnati, and 83 at Findlay. It was partly sunny, with a temperature of 81 at Akron Canton Regional Airport, and 80 at Youngstown. It was cloudy, with a temperature of 77 at Cleveland, and 85 at Columbus. Reports from nearby cities outside Ohio, at Pittsburgh, a thunderstorm was reported, with a temperature of 78. It was mostly sunny, with a temperature of 85 at Indianapolis, and 85 at Chicago. At Detroit, it was partly sunny, with a temperature of 84. At Buffalo, it was cloudy, with a temperature of 77. The current time is 3:07 p.m. Eastern Daylight Time. 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On the latest weather map, a weak cold front will become quasi-stationary over the region today and tonight before pushing south Saturday and Saturday night as high pressure briefly builds in for Sunday. The front will lift back north as a warm front Sunday night ahead of a stronger low pressure system and cold front for Monday. The forecast for the Central Highlands. This afternoon, showers likely with a chance of thunderstorms. Near steady temperature in the lower 80s. Southwest winds 5 to 10 miles per hour. Chance of rain 70%. Tonight, mostly cloudy with a chance of thunderstorms. Showers likely, mainly in the evening. Humid with lows in the mid-60s. Southwest winds 5 to 10 miles per hour. Chance of rain 70%. Saturday, partly sunny with a chance of showers.
a slight chance of thunderstorms in the morning, then a chance of thunderstorms in the afternoon. Humid with highs in the mid-80s. Southwest winds 5 to 10 miles per hour. Chance of rain 50%. Saturday night, partly cloudy with a chance of showers and thunderstorms in the evening, then mostly clear after midnight. Humid with lows in the lower 60s. West winds 5 to 10 miles per hour. Chance of rain 30%. Sunday, mostly sunny. Highs in the mid-80s. West winds around 5 miles per hour. Sunday night, mostly clear in the evening, then mostly cloudy with a chance of showers after midnight. Lows in the mid-60s. Chance of rain 50%. At 3 p.m., weather reports for selected cities. At Mansfield Long Regional Airport, it was partly sunny. The temperature was 82 degrees, the dew point 67, and the relative humidity 60%. The wind was southwest, at 9 miles an hour. The pressure was 30.13 inches and falling. Elsewhere across Ohio, at Dayton, thunder was reported, with a temperature of 73. It was mostly sunny, with a temperature of 80 at Wooster, 82 at Marion, 82 at Toledo Express, 81 at Cincinnati, and 83 at Findlay. It was partly sunny, with a temperature of 81 at Akron-Canton Regional Airport, and 80 at Youngstown. It was cloudy, with a temperature of 77 at Cleveland, and 85 at Columbus. Reports from nearby cities outside Ohio. At Pittsburgh, a thunderstorm was reported, with a temperature of 78. It was mostly sunny, with a temperature of 85 at Indianapolis, and 85 at Chicago. At Detroit, it was partly sunny, with a temperature of 84. At Buffalo, it was cloudy, with a temperature of 77. The extended forecast for the Central Highlands. Monday, partly sunny with a chance of showers in the morning, then mostly cloudy with showers likely with a chance of thunderstorms in the afternoon. Highs in the mid-80s. Chance of rain 70%. Monday night, a chance of thunderstorms. Showers likely. Lows in the upper 60s. Chance of rain 70%. Tuesday, a chance of thunderstorms. Showers likely. Highs in the lower 80s. Chance of rain 70%. Tuesday night, showers likely with a chance of thunderstorms. Lows in the mid 60s. Chance of rain 70%. Wednesday, a chance of thunderstorms. A chance of showers in the morning, then showers likely in the afternoon. Highs around 80. Chance of rain 70%. Wednesday night, mostly cloudy with a chance of thunderstorms. Showers likely, mainly in the evening. Lows in the lower 60s. Chance of rain 60%. Thursday, partly sunny. A chance of showers and thunderstorms in the afternoon. Highs in the upper 70s. Chance of rain 30%. The current time is 3:12 p.m. Eastern Daylight Time. 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On the latest weather map, a weak cold front will become quasi-stationary over the region today and tonight before pushing south Saturday and Saturday night as high pressure briefly builds in for Sunday. The front will lift back north as a warm front Sunday night ahead of a stronger low pressure system and cold front for Monday. The forecast for the Central Highlands. This afternoon, showers likely with a chance of thunderstorms. Near steady temperature in the lower 80s. Southwest winds 5 to 10 miles per hour. Chance of rain 70%. Tonight, mostly cloudy with a chance of thunderstorms. Showers likely, mainly in the evening. Humid with lows in the mid-60s. Southwest winds 5 to 10 miles per hour. Chance of rain 70%. Saturday, partly sunny with a chance of showers. A slight chance of thunderstorms in the morning, then a chance of thunderstorms in the afternoon. Humid with highs in the mid-80s. Southwest winds 5 to 10 miles per hour. Chance of rain 50%. Saturday night, partly cloudy with a chance of showers and thunderstorms in the evening, then mostly clear after midnight. Humid with lows in the lower 60s. West winds 5 to 10 miles per hour.
chance of rain 30%. Sunday, mostly sunny. Highs in the mid-80s. West winds around 5 miles per hour. Sunday night, mostly clear in the evening, then mostly cloudy with a chance of showers after midnight. Lows in the mid-60s. Chance of rain 50%. At 3 p.m., weather reports for selected cities. At Mansfield-Lom Regional Airport, it was partly sunny. The temperature was 82 degrees, the dew point 67, and the relative humidity 60%. The wind was southwest, at 9 miles an hour. The pressure was 30.13 inches and falling. Elsewhere across Ohio, it was mostly sunny, with a temperature of 80 at Wooster, 82 at Marion, 82 at Toledo Express, and 83 at Findlay. It was partly sunny, with a temperature of 81 at Akron-Canton Regional Airport, and 81 at Cincinnati. It was cloudy, with a temperature of 77 at Cleveland, 80 at Youngstown, 73 at Dayton, and 85 at Columbus. Reports from nearby cities outside Ohio. At Pittsburgh, a thunderstorm was reported, with a temperature of 78. It was mostly sunny, with a temperature of 85 at Indianapolis, and 85 at Chicago. At Detroit, it was partly sunny, with a temperature of 84. At Buffalo, it was cloudy, with a temperature of 77. The current time is 3:15 p.m. Eastern Daylight Time. 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On the latest weather map, a weak cold front will become quasi-stationary over the region today and tonight before pushing south Saturday and Saturday night as high pressure briefly builds in for Sunday. The front will lift back north as a warm front Sunday night ahead of a stronger low-pressure system and cold front for Monday. The forecast for the Central Highlands. This afternoon, showers likely with a chance of thunderstorms. Near steady temperature in the lower 80s. Southwest winds 5 to 10 miles per hour. Chance of rain 70%. Tonight, mostly cloudy with a chance of thunderstorms. Showers likely, mainly in the evening. Humid with lows in the mid-60s. Southwest winds 5 to 10 miles per hour. Chance of rain 70%. Saturday, partly sunny with a chance of showers. A slight chance of thunderstorms in the morning, then a chance of thunderstorms in the afternoon. Humid with highs in the mid-80s. Southwest winds 5 to 10 miles per hour. Chance of rain 50%. Saturday night, partly cloudy with a chance of showers and thunderstorms in the evening, then mostly clear after midnight. Humid with lows in the lower 60s. West winds 5 to 10 miles per hour. Chance of rain 30%. Sunday, mostly sunny. Highs in the mid-80s. West winds around 5 miles per hour. Sunday night, mostly clear in the evening, then mostly cloudy with a chance of showers after midnight. Lows in the mid-60s. Chance of rain 50%. At 3 p.m., weather reports for selected cities. At Mansfield-Lom Regional Airport, it was partly sunny. The temperature was 82 degrees, the dew point 67, and the relative humidity 60%. The wind was southwest, at 9 miles an hour. The pressure was 30.13 inches and falling. Elsewhere across Ohio, it was mostly sunny, with a temperature of 80 at Wooster, 82 at Marion, 82 at Toledo Express, and 83 at Findlay. It was partly sunny, with a temperature of 81 at Akron-Canton Regional Airport, and 81 at Cincinnati. It was cloudy, with a temperature of 77 at Cleveland, 80 at Youngstown, 73 at Dayton, and 85 at Columbus. Reports from nearby cities outside Ohio. At Pittsburgh, a thunderstorm was reported, with a temperature of 78. It was mostly sunny, with a temperature of 85 at Indianapolis, and 85 at Chicago. At Detroit, it was partly sunny, with a temperature of 84. At Buffalo, it was cloudy, with a temperature of 77. The current time is 3:18 p.m. Eastern Daylight Time. 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
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On the latest weather map, a weak cold front will become quasi-stationary over the region today and tonight before pushing south Saturday and Saturday night as high pressure briefly builds in for Sunday. The front will lift back north as a warm front Sunday night ahead of a stronger low pressure system and cold front for Monday. The forecast for the Central Highlands. This afternoon, showers likely with a chance of thunderstorms. Near steady temperature in the lower 80s. Southwest winds 5 to 10 miles per hour. Chance of rain 70%. Tonight, mostly cloudy with a chance of thunderstorms. Showers likely, mainly in the evening. Humid with lows in the mid-60s. Southwest winds 5 to 10 miles per hour. Chance of rain 70%. Saturday, partly sunny with a chance of showers. A slight chance of thunderstorms in the morning, then a chance of thunderstorms in the afternoon. Humid with highs in the mid-80s. Southwest winds 5 to 10 miles per hour. Chance of rain 50%. Saturday night, partly cloudy with a chance of showers and thunderstorms in the evening, then mostly clear after midnight. Humid with lows in the lower 60s. West winds 5 to 10 miles per hour. Chance of rain 30%. Sunday, mostly sunny. Highs in the mid-80s. West winds around 5 miles per hour. Sunday night, mostly clear in the evening, then mostly cloudy with a chance of showers after midnight. Lows in the mid-60s. Chance of rain 50%. The extended forecast for the Central Highlands. Monday, partly sunny with a chance of showers in the morning, then mostly cloudy with showers likely with a chance of thunderstorms in the afternoon. Highs in the mid-80s. Chance of rain 70%. Monday night, a chance of thunderstorms. Showers likely. Lows in the upper 60s. Chance of rain 70%. Tuesday, a chance of thunderstorms. Showers likely. Highs in the lower 80s. Chance of rain 70%. Tuesday night, showers likely with a chance of thunderstorms. Lows in the mid-60s. Chance of rain 70%. Wednesday, a chance of thunderstorms. A chance of showers in the morning, then showers likely in the afternoon. Highs around 80. Chance of rain 70%. Wednesday night, mostly cloudy with a chance of thunderstorms. Showers likely, mainly in the evening. Lows in the lower 60s. Chance of rain 60%. Thursday, partly sunny. A chance of showers and thunderstorms in the afternoon. Highs in the upper 70s. Chance of rain 30%. At 3 p.m., weather reports for selected cities. At Mansfield Long Regional Airport, it was partly sunny. The temperature was 82 degrees, the dew point 67, and the relative humidity 60%. The wind was southwest, at 9 miles an hour. The pressure was 30.13 inches and falling. Elsewhere across Ohio, it was mostly sunny, with a temperature of 80 at Wooster, 82 at Marion, 82 at Toledo Express, and 83 at Findlay. It was partly sunny, with a temperature of 81 at Akron-Canton Regional Airport, and 81 at Cincinnati. It was cloudy, with a temperature of 77 at Cleveland, 80 at Youngstown, 73 at Dayton, and 85 at Columbus. Reports from nearby cities outside Ohio. At Pittsburgh, a thunderstorm was reported, with a temperature of 78. It was mostly sunny, with a temperature of 85 at Indianapolis, and 85 at Chicago. At Detroit, it was partly sunny, with a temperature of 84. At Buffalo, it was cloudy, with a temperature of 77. The current time is 3:23 p.m. Eastern Daylight Time. 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On the latest weather map, a weak cold front will become quasi-stationary over the region today and tonight before pushing south Saturday and Saturday night as high pressure briefly builds in for Sunday. The front will lift back north as a warm front Sunday night ahead of a stronger low pressure system and cold front for Monday.
the forecast for the Central Highlands. This afternoon, showers likely with a chance of thunderstorms. Near steady temperature in the lower 80s. Southwest winds 5 to 10 miles per hour. Chance of rain 70%. Tonight, mostly cloudy with a chance of thunderstorms. Showers likely, mainly in the evening. Humid with lows in the mid-60s. Southwest winds 5 to 10 miles per hour. Chance of rain 70%. Saturday, partly sunny with a chance of showers. A slight chance of thunderstorms in the morning, then a chance of thunderstorms in the afternoon. Humid with highs in the mid-80s. Southwest winds 5 to 10 miles per hour. Chance of rain 50%. Saturday night, partly cloudy with a chance of showers and thunderstorms in the evening, then mostly clear after midnight. Humid with lows in the lower 60s. West winds 5 to 10 miles per hour. Chance of rain 30%. Sunday, mostly sunny. Highs in the mid-80s. West winds around 5 miles per hour. Sunday night, mostly clear in the evening, then mostly cloudy with a chance of showers after midnight. Lows in the mid-60s. Chance of rain 50%. At 3 p.m., weather reports for selected cities. At Mansfield Lawn Regional Airport, it was partly sunny. The temperature was 82 degrees, the dew point 67, and the relative humidity 60%. The wind was southwest, at 9 miles an hour. The pressure was 30.13 inches and falling. Elsewhere across Ohio, it was mostly sunny, with a temperature of 80 at Wooster, 82 at Marion, 82 at Toledo Express, and 83 at Findlay. It was partly sunny, with a temperature of 81 at Akron-Canton Regional Airport, and 81 at Cincinnati. It was cloudy, with a temperature of 77 at Cleveland, 80 at Youngstown, 73 at Dayton, and 85 at Columbus. Reports from nearby cities outside Ohio. At Pittsburgh, a thunderstorm was reported, with a temperature of 78. It was mostly sunny, with a temperature of 85 at Indianapolis, and 85 at Chicago. At Detroit, it was partly sunny, with a temperature of 84. At Buffalo, it was cloudy, with a temperature of 77. The current time is 3:26 p.m. Eastern Daylight Time. 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On the latest weather map, a weak cold front will become quasi-stationary over the region today and tonight before pushing south Saturday and Saturday night as high pressure briefly builds in for Sunday. The front will lift back north as a warm front Sunday night ahead of a stronger low pressure system and cold front for Monday. The forecast for the Central Highlands. This afternoon, showers likely with a chance of thunderstorms. Near steady temperature in the lower 80s. Southwest winds 5 to 10 miles per hour. Chance of rain 70%. Tonight, mostly cloudy with a chance of thunderstorms. Showers likely, mainly in the evening. Humid with lows in the mid-60s. Southwest winds 5 to 10 miles per hour. Chance of rain 70%. Saturday, partly sunny with a chance of showers. A slight chance of thunderstorms in the morning, then a chance of thunderstorms in the afternoon. Humid with highs in the mid-80s. Southwest winds 5 to 10 miles per hour. Chance of rain 50%. Saturday night, partly cloudy with a chance of showers and thunderstorms in the evening, then mostly clear after midnight. Humid with lows in the lower 60s. West winds 5 to 10 miles per hour. Chance of rain 30%. Sunday, mostly sunny. Highs in the mid-80s. West winds around 5 miles per hour. Sunday night, mostly clear in the evening, then mostly cloudy with a chance of showers after midnight. Lows in the mid-60s. Chance of rain 50%. At 3 p.m., weather reports for selected cities. At Mansfield Lawn Regional Airport, it was partly sunny. The temperature was 82 degrees, the dew point 67, and the relative humidity 60%. The wind was southwest, at 9 miles an hour. The pressure was 30.13 inches and falling.
Elsewhere across Ohio, it was mostly sunny, with a temperature of 80 at Wooster, 82 at Marion, 82 at Toledo Express, and 83 at Findlay. It was partly sunny, with a temperature of 81 at Akron-Canton Regional Airport, and 81 at Cincinnati. It was cloudy, with a temperature of 77 at Cleveland, 80 at Youngstown, 73 at Dayton, and 85 at Columbus. Reports from nearby cities outside Ohio. At Pittsburgh, a thunderstorm was reported, with a temperature of 78. It was mostly sunny, with a temperature of 85 at Indianapolis, and 85 at Chicago. At Detroit, it was partly sunny, with a temperature of 84. At Buffalo, it was cloudy, with a temperature of 77. The current time is 3:29 p.m. Eastern Daylight Time. 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We supply the latest available information for the Central Highlands over station WWG57 from Butler on a frequency of 162.450 MHz. The extended forecast for the Central Highlands. Monday, partly sunny with a chance of showers in the morning, then mostly cloudy with showers likely with a chance of thunderstorms in the afternoon. Highs in the mid-80s. Chance of rain 70%. Monday night, a chance of thunderstorms. Showers likely. Lows in the upper 60s. Chance of rain 70%. Tuesday, a chance of thunderstorms. Showers likely. Highs in the lower 80s. Chance of rain 70%. Tuesday night, showers likely with a chance of thunderstorms. Lows in the mid-60s. Chance of rain 70%. Wednesday, a chance of thunderstorms. A chance of showers in the morning, then showers likely in the afternoon. Highs around 80. Chance of rain 70%. Wednesday night, mostly cloudy with a chance of thunderstorms. Showers likely, mainly in the evening. Lows in the lower 60s. Chance of rain 60%. Thursday, partly sunny. A chance of showers and thunderstorms in the afternoon. Highs in the upper 70s. Chance of rain 30%. On the latest weather map, a weak cold front will become quasi-stationary over the region today and tonight before pushing south Saturday and Saturday night as high pressure briefly builds in for Sunday. The front will lift back north as a warm front Sunday night ahead of a stronger low-pressure system and cold front for Monday. The forecast for the Central Highlands. This afternoon, showers likely with a chance of thunderstorms. Near steady temperature in the lower 80s. Southwest winds 5 to 10 miles per hour. Chance of rain 70%. Tonight, mostly cloudy with a chance of thunderstorms. Showers likely, mainly in the evening. Humid with lows in the mid-60s. Southwest winds 5 to 10 miles per hour. Chance of rain 70%. Saturday, partly sunny with a chance of showers. A slight chance of thunderstorms in the morning, then a chance of thunderstorms in the afternoon. Humid with highs in the mid-80s. Southwest winds 5 to 10 miles per hour. Chance of rain 50%. Saturday night, partly cloudy with a chance of showers and thunderstorms in the evening, then mostly clear after midnight. Humid with lows in the lower 60s. West winds 5 to 10 miles per hour. Chance of rain 30%. Sunday, mostly sunny. Highs in the mid-80s. West winds around 5 miles per hour. Sunday night, mostly clear in the evening, then mostly cloudy with a chance of showers after midnight. Lows in the mid-60s. Chance of rain 50%. At 3 p.m., weather reports for selected cities. At Mansfield-Lom Regional Airport, it was partly sunny. The temperature was 82 degrees, the dew point 67, and the relative humidity 60%. The wind was southwest. The wind was southwest, at 9 miles an hour. The pressure was 30.13 inches and falling. Elsewhere across Ohio, it was mostly sunny, with a temperature of 80 at Wooster, 82 at Marion, 82 at Toledo Express, and 83 at Findlay. It was partly sunny, with a temperature of 81 at Akron-Canton Regional Airport, and 81 at Cincinnati. It was cloudy, with a temperature of 77 at Cleveland, 80 at Youngstown, 73 at Dayton, and 85 at Columbus.
reports from nearby cities outside Ohio. At Pittsburgh, a thunderstorm was reported with a temperature of 78. It was mostly sunny, with a temperature of 85 at Indianapolis and 85 at Chicago. At Detroit, it was partly sunny, with a temperature of 84. At Buffalo, it was cloudy, with a temperature of

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The current time is 3:34 p.m. Eastern Daylight Time. 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On the latest weather map, a weak cold front will become quasi-stationary over the region today and tonight before pushing south Saturday and Saturday night as high pressure briefly builds in for Sunday. The front will lift back north as a warm front Sunday night ahead of a stronger low pressure system and cold front for Monday. The forecast for the Central Highlands. This afternoon, showers likely with a chance of thunderstorms. Near steady temperature in the lower 80s. Southwest winds 5 to 10 miles per hour. Chance of rain 70%. Tonight, mostly cloudy with a chance of thunderstorms. Showers likely, mainly in the evening. Humid with lows in the mid-60s. Southwest winds 5 to 10 miles per hour. Chance of rain 70%. Saturday, partly sunny with a chance of showers. A slight chance of thunderstorms in the morning, then a chance of thunderstorms in the afternoon. Humid with highs in the mid-80s. Southwest winds 5 to 10 miles per hour. Chance of rain 50%. Saturday night, partly cloudy with a chance of showers and thunderstorms in the evening, then mostly clear after midnight. Humid with lows in the lower 60s. West winds 5 to 10 miles per hour. Chance of rain 30%. Sunday, mostly sunny. Highs in the mid-80s. West winds around 5 miles per hour. Sunday night, mostly clear in the evening, then mostly cloudy with a chance of showers after midnight. Lows in the mid-60s. Chance of rain 50%. At 3 p.m., weather reports for selected cities. At Mansfield Lawn Regional Airport, it was partly sunny. The temperature was 82 degrees, the dew point 67, and the relative humidity 60%. The wind was southwest, at 9 miles an hour. The pressure was 30.13 inches and falling. Elsewhere across Ohio, it was mostly sunny, with a temperature of 80 at Wooster, 82 at Marion, 82 at Toledo Express, and 83 at Findlay. It was partly sunny, with a temperature of 81 at Akron-Canton Regional Airport, and 81 at Cincinnati. It was cloudy, with a temperature of 77 at Cleveland, 80 at Youngstown, 73 at Dayton, and 85 at Columbus. Reports from nearby cities outside Ohio. At Pittsburgh, a thunderstorm was reported, with a temperature of 78. It was mostly sunny, with a temperature of 85 at Indianapolis, and 85 at Chicago. At Detroit, it was partly sunny, with a temperature of 84. At Buffalo, it was cloudy, with a temperature of 77. The current time is 3:37 p.m. Eastern Daylight Time. 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On the latest weather map, a weak cold front will become quasi-stationary over the region today and tonight before pushing south Saturday and Saturday night as high pressure briefly builds in for Sunday. The front will lift back north as a warm front Sunday night ahead of a stronger low-pressure system and cold front for Monday. The forecast for the Central Highlands. This afternoon, showers likely with a chance of thunderstorms. Near steady temperature in the lower 80s. Southwest winds 5 to 10 miles per hour. Chance of rain 70%. Tonight, mostly cloudy with a chance of thunderstorms. Showers likely, mainly in the evening. Humid with lows in the mid-60s. Southwest winds 5 to 10 miles per hour. Chance of rain 70%. Saturday, partly sunny with a chance of showers. A slight chance of thunderstorms in the morning, then a chance of thunderstorms in the afternoon. Humid with highs in the mid-80s. Southwest winds 5 to 10 miles per hour. Chance of rain 50%. Saturday night, partly cloudy with a chance of showers and thunderstorms in the evening, then mostly clear after midnight. Humid with lows in the lower 60s. West winds 5 to 10 miles per hour. Chance of rain 30%.

3 inches and falling. Elsewhere across Ohio, it was mostly sunny, with a temperature of 80 at Wooster, 82 at Marion, 82 at Toledo Express, and 83 at Findlay. It was partly sunny, with a temperature of 81 at Akron-Canton Regional Airport, and 81 at Cincinnati. It was cloudy, with a temperature of 77 at Cleveland, 80 at Youngstown, 73 at Dayton, and 85 at Columbus. Reports from nearby cities outside Ohio. At Pittsburgh, a thunderstorm was reported, with a temperature of 78. It was mostly sunny, with a temperature of 85 at Indianapolis, and 85 at Chicago. At Detroit, it was partly sunny, with a temperature of 84. At Buffalo, it was cloudy, with a temperature of 77. The extended forecast for the Central Highlands. Monday, partly sunny with a chance of showers in the morning, then mostly cloudy with showers likely with a chance of thunderstorms in the afternoon. Highs in the mid-80s. Chance of rain 70%. Monday night, a chance of thunderstorms. Showers likely. Lows in the upper 60s. Chance of rain 70%. Tuesday, a chance of thunderstorms. Showers likely. Highs in the lower 80s. Chance of rain 70%. Tuesday night, showers likely with a chance of thunderstorms. Lows in the mid-60s. Chance of rain 70%. Wednesday, a chance of thunderstorms. A chance of showers in the morning, then showers likely in the afternoon. Highs around 80. Chance of rain 70%. Wednesday night, mostly cloudy with a chance of thunderstorms. Showers likely, mainly in the evening. Lows in the lower 60s. Chance of rain 60%. Thursday, partly sunny. A chance of showers and thunderstorms in the afternoon. Highs in the upper 70s. Chance of rain 30%. The current time is 3:41 p.m. Eastern Daylight Time. 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On the latest weather map, a weak cold front will become quasi-stationary over the region today and tonight before pushing south Saturday and Saturday night as high pressure briefly builds in for Sunday. The front will lift back north as a warm front Sunday night ahead of a stronger low pressure system and cold front for Monday. The forecast for the Central Highlands. This afternoon, showers likely with a chance of thunderstorms. Near steady temperature in the lower 80s. Southwest winds 5 to 10 miles per hour. Chance of rain 70%. Tonight, mostly cloudy with a chance of thunderstorms. Showers likely, mainly in the evening. Humid with lows in the mid-60s. Southwest winds 5 to 10 miles per hour. Chance of rain 70%. Saturday, partly sunny with a chance of showers. A slight chance of thunderstorms in the morning, then a chance of thunderstorms in the afternoon. Humid with highs in the mid-80s. Southwest winds 5 to 10 miles per hour. Chance of rain 50%. Saturday night, partly cloudy with a chance of showers and thunderstorms in the evening, then mostly clear after midnight. Humid with lows in the lower 60s. West winds 5 to 10 miles per hour. Chance of rain 30%. Sunday, mostly sunny. Highs in the mid-80s. West winds around 5 miles per hour. Sunday night, mostly clear in the evening, then mostly cloudy with a chance of showers after midnight. Lows in the mid-60s. Chance of rain 50%. At 3 p.m., weather reports for selected cities. At Mansfield Lawn Regional Airport, it was partly sunny. The temperature was 82 degrees, the dew point 67, and the relative humidity 60%. The wind was southwest, at 9 miles an hour. The pressure was 30.13 inches and falling. Elsewhere across Ohio, it was mostly sunny, with a temperature of 80 at Wooster, 82 at Marion, 82 at Toledo Express, and 83 at Findlay. It was partly sunny, with a temperature of 81 at Akron-Canton Regional Airport, and 81 at Cincinnati. It was cloudy, with a temperature of 77 at Cleveland, 80 at Youngstown, 73 at Dayton, and 85 at Columbus. Reports from nearby cities.

outside Ohio, at Pittsburgh, a thunderstorm was reported, with a temperature of 78. It was mostly sunny, with a temperature of 85 at Indianapolis, and 85 at Chicago. At Detroit, it was partly sunny, with a temperature of 84. At Buffalo, it was cloudy, with a temperature of 77. The Nearshore Marine Forecast. For the following marine location, the islands to Vermilion. Tonight, south winds 10 knots or less becoming southwest. A slight chance of showers and thunderstorms early, then a chance of showers and thunderstorms. A slight chance of showers and thunderstorms late. Waves 1 foot or less. Saturday, southwest winds 10 to 15 knots. A slight chance of showers and thunderstorms in the afternoon. Waves 2 feet or less. Saturday night, west winds 5 to 10 knots becoming northwest. Mostly clear. Waves 2 feet or less. Sunday, north winds 10 knots or less becoming south. Sunny. Waves 1 foot or less. Winds and waves higher in and near thunderstorms. The water temperature off Toledo is 76 degrees, off Cleveland 74 degrees, and off Derry 75 degrees. The current time is 3:46 p.m. Eastern Daylight Time. 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On the latest weather map, a weak cold front will become quasi-stationary over the region today and tonight before pushing south Saturday and Saturday night as high pressure briefly builds in for Sunday. The front will lift back north as a warm front Sunday night ahead of a stronger low pressure system and cold front for Monday. The forecast for the Central Highlands. This afternoon, showers likely with a chance of thunderstorms. Near steady temperature in the lower 80s. Southwest winds 5 to 10 miles per hour. Chance of rain 70%. Tonight, mostly cloudy with a chance of thunderstorms. Showers likely, mainly in the evening. Humid with lows in the mid-60s. Southwest winds 5 to 10 miles per hour. Chance of rain 70%. Saturday, partly sunny with a chance of showers. A slight chance of thunderstorms in the morning, then a chance of thunderstorms in the afternoon. Humid with highs in the mid-80s. Southwest winds 5 to 10 miles per hour. Chance of rain 50%. Saturday night, partly cloudy with a chance of showers and thunderstorms in the evening, then mostly clear after midnight. Humid with lows in the lower 60s. West winds 5 to 10 miles per hour. Chance of rain 30%. Sunday, mostly sunny. Highs in the mid-80s. West winds around 5 miles per hour. Sunday night, mostly clear in the evening, then mostly cloudy with a chance of showers after midnight. Lows in the mid-60s. Chance of rain 50%. At 3 p.m., weather reports for selected cities. At Mansfield Long Regional Airport, it was partly sunny. The temperature was 82 degrees, the dew point 67, and the relative humidity 60%. The wind was southwest, at 9 miles an hour. The pressure was 30.13 inches and falling. Elsewhere across Ohio, it was mostly sunny, with a temperature of 80 at Wooster, 82 at Marion, 82 at Toledo Express, and 83 at Findlay. It was partly sunny, with a temperature of 81 at Akron-Canton Regional Airport, and 81 at Cincinnati. It was cloudy, with a temperature of 77 at Cleveland, 80 at Youngstown, 73 at Dayton, and 85 at Columbus. Reports from nearby cities outside Ohio. At Pittsburgh, a thunderstorm was reported, with a temperature of 78. It was mostly sunny, with a temperature of 85 at Indianapolis, and 85 at Chicago. At Detroit, it was partly sunny, with a temperature of 84. At Buffalo, it was cloudy, with a temperature of 77. The current time is 3:49 p.m. Eastern Daylight Time. 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
On the latest weather map, a weak cold front will become quasi-stationary over the region today and tonight before pushing south Saturday and Saturday night as high pressure briefly builds in for Sunday. The front will lift back north as a warm front Sunday night ahead of a stronger low pressure system and cold front for Monday. The extended forecast for the Central Highlands. Monday, partly sunny with a chance of showers in the morning, then mostly cloudy with showers likely with a chance of thunderstorms in the afternoon. Highs in the mid-80s. Chance of rain 70%. Monday night, a chance of thunderstorms. Showers likely. Lows in the upper 60s. Chance of rain 70%. Tuesday, a chance of thunderstorms. Showers likely. Highs in the lower 80s. Chance of rain 70%. Tuesday night, showers likely with a chance of thunderstorms. Lows in the mid 60s. Chance of rain 70%. Wednesday, a chance of thunderstorms. A chance of showers in the morning, then showers likely in the afternoon. Highs around 80. Chance of rain 70%. Wednesday night, mostly cloudy with a chance of thunderstorms. Showers likely, mainly in the evening. Lows in the lower 60s. Chance of rain 60%. Thursday, partly sunny. A chance of showers and thunderstorms in the afternoon. Highs in the upper 70s. Chance of rain 30%. The forecast for the Central Highlands. This afternoon, showers likely with a chance of thunderstorms. Near steady temperature in the lower 80s. Southwest winds 5 to 10 miles per hour. Chance of rain 70%. Tonight, mostly cloudy with a chance of thunderstorms. Showers likely, mainly in the evening. Humid with lows in the mid-60s. Southwest winds 5 to 10 miles per hour. Chance of rain 70%. Saturday, partly sunny with a chance of showers. A slight chance of thunderstorms in the morning, then a chance of thunderstorms in the afternoon. Humid with highs in the mid-80s. Southwest winds 5 to 10 miles per hour. Chance of rain 50%. Saturday night, partly cloudy with a chance of showers and thunderstorms in the evening, then mostly clear after midnight. Humid with lows in the lower 60s. West winds 5 to 10 miles per hour. Chance of rain 30%. Sunday, mostly sunny. Highs in the mid-80s. West winds around 5 miles per hour. Sunday night, mostly clear in the evening, then mostly cloudy with a chance of showers after midnight. Lows in the mid-60s. Chance of rain 50%. At 3 p.m., weather reports for selected cities. At Mansfield Long Regional Airport, it was partly sunny. The temperature was 82 degrees, the dew point 67, and the relative humidity 60%. The wind was southwest, at 9 miles an hour. The pressure was 30.13 inches and falling. Elsewhere across Ohio, it was mostly sunny, with a temperature of 80 at Wooster, 82 at Marion, 82 at Toledo Express, and 83 at Findlay. It was partly sunny, with a temperature of 81 at Akron-Canton Regional Airport, and 81 at Cincinnati. It was cloudy, with a temperature of 77 at Cleveland, 80 at Youngstown, 73 at Dayton, and 85 at Columbus. Reports from nearby cities outside Ohio. At Pittsburgh, a thunderstorm was reported, with a temperature of 78. It was mostly sunny, with a temperature of 85 at Indianapolis, and 85 at Chicago. At Detroit, it was partly sunny, with a temperature of 84. At Buffalo, it was cloudy, with a temperature of 77. The current time is 3:53 p.m. Eastern Daylight Time. 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We supply the latest available information for the Central Highlands over station WWG 57 from Butler on a frequency of 162.450 MHz. On the latest weather map, a weak cold front will become quasi-stationary over the region today and tonight before pushing south Saturday and Saturday night as high pressure briefly builds in for Sunday. The front will lift back north as a warm front Sunday night ahead of a stronger low-pressure system and cold front for Monday. The forecast for the Central Highlands. This afternoon, showers likely with a chance of thunderstorms. Near steady temperature in the lower 80s.
southwest winds 5 to 10 miles per hour. Chance of rain 70%. Tonight, mostly cloudy with a chance of thunderstorms. Showers likely, mainly in the evening. Humid with lows in the mid-60s. Southwest winds 5 to 10 miles per hour. Chance of rain 70%. Saturday, partly sunny with a chance of showers. A slight chance of thunderstorms in the morning, then a chance of thunderstorms in the afternoon. Humid with highs in the mid-80s. Southwest winds 5 to 10 miles per hour. Chance of rain 50%. Saturday night, partly cloudy with a chance of showers and thunderstorms in the evening, then mostly clear after midnight. Humid with lows in the lower 60s. West winds 5 to 10 miles per hour. Chance of rain 30%. Sunday, mostly sunny. Highs in the mid-80s. West winds around 5 miles per hour. Sunday night, mostly clear in the evening, then mostly cloudy with a chance of showers after midnight. Lows in the mid-60s. Chance of rain 50%. At 3 p.m., weather reports for selected cities. At Mansfield Lawn Regional Airport, it was partly sunny. The temperature was 82 degrees, the dew point 67, and the relative humidity 60%. The wind was southwest, at 9 miles an hour. The pressure was 30.13 inches and falling. Elsewhere across Ohio, it was mostly sunny, with a temperature of 80 at Wooster, 82 at Marion, 82 at Toledo Express, and 83 at Findlay. It was partly sunny, with a temperature of 81 at Akron-Canton Regional Airport, and 81 at Cincinnati. It was cloudy, with a temperature of 77 at Cleveland, 80 at Youngstown, 73 at Dayton, and 85 at Columbus. Reports from nearby cities outside Ohio. At Pittsburgh, a thunderstorm was reported, with a temperature of 78. It was mostly sunny, with a temperature of 85 at Indianapolis, and 85 at Chicago. At Detroit, it was partly sunny, with a temperature of 84. At Buffalo, it was cloudy, with a temperature of 77. The current time is 3:57 p.m. Eastern Daylight Time. 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On the latest weather map, a weak cold front will become quasi-stationary over the region today and tonight before pushing south Saturday and Saturday night as high pressure briefly builds in for Sunday. The front will lift back north as a warm front Sunday night ahead of a stronger low pressure system and cold front for Monday. The forecast for the Central Highlands. This afternoon, showers likely with a chance of thunderstorms. Near steady temperature in the lower 80s. Southwest winds 5 to 10 miles per hour. Chance of rain 70%. Tonight, mostly cloudy with a chance of thunderstorms. Showers likely, mainly in the evening. Humid with lows in the mid-60s. Southwest winds 5 to 10 miles per hour. Chance of rain 70%. Saturday, partly sunny with a chance of showers. A slight chance of thunderstorms in the morning, then a chance of thunderstorms in the afternoon. Humid with highs in the mid-80s. Southwest winds 5 to 10 miles per hour. Chance of rain 50%. Saturday night, partly cloudy with a chance of showers and thunderstorms in the evening, then mostly clear after midnight. Humid with lows in the lower 60s. West winds 5 to 10 miles per hour. Chance of rain 30%. Sunday, mostly sunny. Highs in the mid-80s. West winds around 5 miles per hour. Sunday night, mostly clear in the evening, then mostly cloudy with a chance of showers after midnight. Lows in the mid-60s. Chance of rain 50%. At 3 p.m., weather reports for selected cities. At Mansfield Lawn Regional Airport, it was partly sunny. The temperature was 82 degrees, the dew point 67, and the relative humidity 60%. The wind was southwest, at 9 miles an hour. The pressure was 30.13 inches and falling. Elsewhere across Ohio, it was mostly sunny, with a temperature of 80 at Wooster, 82 at Marion, 82 at Toledo Express, and 83 at Findlay.
It was partly sunny, with a temperature of 81 at Akron-Canton Regional Airport and 81 at Cincinnati. It was cloudy, with a temperature of 77 at Cleveland, 80 at Youngstown, 73 at Dayton, and 85 at Columbus. Reports from nearby cities outside Ohio. At Pittsburgh, a thunderstorm was reported, with a temperature of 78. It was mostly sunny, with a temperature of 85 at Indianapolis, and 85 at Chicago. At Detroit, it was partly sunny, with a temperature of 84. At Buffalo, it was cloudy, with a temperature of 77. The Nearshore Marine Forecast. For the following marine location, the islands to Vermilion. Tonight, south winds 10 knots or less becoming southwest. A slight chance of showers and thunderstorms early, then a chance of showers and thunderstorms. A slight chance of showers and thunderstorms late. Waves 1 foot or less. Saturday, southwest winds 10 to 15 knots. A slight chance of showers and thunderstorms in the afternoon. Waves 2 feet or less. Saturday night, west winds 5 to 10 knots becoming northwest. Mostly clear. Waves 2 feet or less. Sunday, north winds 10 knots or less becoming south. Sunny. Waves 1 foot or less. Winds and waves higher in and near thunderstorms. The water temperature off Toledo is 76 degrees, off Cleveland 74 degrees, and off Erie 75 degrees. The extended forecast for the Central Highlands. Monday, partly sunny with a chance of showers in the morning, then mostly cloudy with showers likely with a chance of thunderstorms in the afternoon. Highs in the mid-80s. Chance of rain 70%. Monday night, a chance of thunderstorms. Showers likely. Lows in the upper 60s. Chance of rain 70%. Tuesday, a chance of thunderstorms. Showers likely. Highs in the lower 80s. Chance of rain 70%. Tuesday night, showers likely with a chance of thunderstorms. Lows in the mid-60s. Chance of rain 70%. Wednesday, a chance of thunderstorms. A chance of showers in the morning, then showers likely in the afternoon. Highs around 80. Chance of rain 70%. Wednesday night, mostly cloudy with a chance of thunderstorms. Showers likely, mainly in the evening. Lows in the lower 60s. Chance of rain 60%. Thursday, partly sunny. A chance of showers and thunderstorms in the afternoon. Highs in the upper 70s. Chance of rain 30%. The current time is 4:02 p.m. Eastern Daylight Time. 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On the latest weather map, a weak cold front will become quasi-stationary over the region today and tonight before pushing south Saturday and Saturday night as high pressure briefly builds in for Sunday. The front will lift back north as a warm front Sunday night ahead of a stronger low pressure system and cold front for Monday. The forecast for the Central Highlands. This afternoon, showers likely with a chance of thunderstorms. Near steady temperature in the lower 80s. Southwest winds 5 to 10 miles per hour. Chance of rain 70%. Tonight, mostly cloudy with a chance of thunderstorms. Showers likely, mainly in the evening. Humid with lows in the mid-60s. Southwest winds 5 to 10 miles per hour. Chance of rain 70%. Saturday, partly sunny with a chance of showers. A slight chance of thunderstorms in the morning, then a chance of thunderstorms in the afternoon. Humid with highs in the mid-80s. Southwest winds 5 to 10 miles per hour. Chance of rain 50%. Saturday night, partly cloudy with a chance of showers and thunderstorms in the evening, then mostly clear after midnight. Humid with lows in the lower 60s. West winds 5 to 10 miles per hour. Chance of rain 30%. Sunday, mostly sunny. Highs in the mid-80s. West winds around 5 miles per hour. Sunday night, mostly clear in the evening, then mostly cloudy with a chance of showers after midnight. Lows in the mid-60s. Chance of rain 50%.
at 3 p.m. Weather reports for selected cities. At Mansfield Long Regional Airport, it was partly sunny. The temperature was 82 degrees, the dew point 67, and the relative humidity 60%. The wind was southwest, at 9 miles an hour. The pressure was 30.13 inches and falling. Elsewhere across Ohio, it was mostly sunny, with a temperature of 80 at Wooster, 82 at Marion, 82 at Toledo Express, and 83 at Findlay. It was partly sunny, with a temperature of 81 at Akron-Canton Regional Airport, and 81 at Cincinnati. It was cloudy, with a temperature of 77 at Cleveland, 80 at Youngstown, 73 at Dayton, and 85 at Columbus. Reports from nearby cities outside Ohio. At Pittsburgh, a thunderstorm was reported, with a temperature of 78. It was mostly sunny, with a temperature of 85 at Indianapolis, and 85 at Chicago. At Detroit, it was partly sunny, with a temperature of 84. At Buffalo, it was cloudy, with a temperature of 77. At 4 p.m., weather reports for selected cities. At Mansfield Long Regional Airport, it was mostly sunny. The temperature was 82 degrees, the dew point 67, and the relative humidity 60%. The wind was southwest, at 8 miles an hour. The pressure was 30.11 inches and falling. Elsewhere across Ohio, a thunderstorm was reported, with a temperature of 78 at Cincinnati, and 83 at Columbus. It was mostly sunny, with a temperature of 80 at Wooster, and 83 at Toledo Express. It was partly sunny, with a temperature of 81 at Marion, 83 at Akron-Canton Regional Airport, 81 at Youngstown, and 82 at Findlay. It was cloudy, with a temperature of 77 at Cleveland, and 73 at Dayton. Reports from nearby cities outside Ohio. At Pittsburgh, a thunderstorm was reported, with a temperature of 75. It was partly sunny, with a temperature of 85 at Detroit, 87 at Indianapolis, and 86 at Chicago. At Buffalo, it was cloudy, with a temperature of 77. The current time is 4:07 p.m. Eastern Daylight Time. 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On the latest weather map, a weak cold front will become quasi-stationary over the region today and tonight before pushing south Saturday and Saturday night as high pressure briefly builds in for Sunday. The front will lift back north as a warm front Sunday night ahead of a stronger low pressure system and cold front for Monday. The forecast for the Central Highlands. This afternoon, showers likely with a chance of thunderstorms. Near steady temperature in the lower 80s. Southwest winds 5 to 10 miles per hour. Chance of rain 70%. Tonight, mostly cloudy with a chance of thunderstorms. Showers likely, mainly in the evening. Humid with lows in the mid-60s. Southwest winds 5 to 10 miles per hour. Chance of rain 70%. Saturday, partly sunny with a chance of showers. A slight chance of thunderstorms in the morning, then a chance of thunderstorms in the afternoon. Humid with highs in the mid-80s. Southwest winds 5 to 10 miles per hour. Chance of rain 50%. Saturday night, partly cloudy with a chance of showers and thunderstorms in the evening, then mostly clear after midnight. Humid with lows in the lower 60s. West winds 5 to 10 miles per hour. Chance of rain 30%. Sunday, mostly sunny. Highs in the mid-80s. West winds around 5 miles per hour. Sunday night, mostly clear in the evening, then mostly cloudy with a chance of showers after midnight. Lows in the mid-60s. Chance of rain 50%. At 4 p.m., weather reports for selected cities. At Mansfield Long Regional Airport, it was mostly sunny. The temperature was 82 degrees, the dew point 67, and the relative humidity 60%. The wind was southwest, at 8 miles an hour. The pressure was 30.11 inches and falling. Elsewhere across Ohio, a thunderstorm was reported, with a temperature of 78 at Cincinnati, and 83 at Columbus. It was mostly sunny, with a temperature of 80 at Wooster, and 83 at Toledo Express.
It was partly sunny, with a temperature of 81 at Marion, 83 at Akron-Canton Regional Airport, 81 at Youngstown, and 82 at Findlay. It was cloudy, with a temperature of 77 at Cleveland, and 73 at Dayton. Reports from nearby cities outside Ohio. At Pittsburgh, a thunderstorm was reported, with a temperature of 75. It was partly sunny, with a temperature of 85 at Detroit, 87 at Indianapolis, and 86 at Chicago. At Buffalo, it was cloudy, with a temperature of 77. The extended forecast for the Central Highlands. Monday, partly sunny with a chance of showers in the morning, then mostly cloudy with showers likely with a chance of thunderstorms in the afternoon. Highs in the mid-80s. Chance of rain 70%. Monday night, a chance of thunderstorms. Showers likely. Lows in the upper 60s. Chance of rain 70%. Tuesday, a chance of thunderstorms. Showers likely. Highs in the lower 80s. Chance of rain 70%. Tuesday night, showers likely with a chance of thunderstorms. Lows in the mid-60s. Chance of rain 70%. Wednesday, a chance of thunderstorms. A chance of showers in the morning, then showers likely in the afternoon. Highs around 80. Chance of rain 70%. Wednesday night, mostly cloudy with a chance of thunderstorms. Showers likely, mainly in the evening. Lows in the lower 60s. Chance of rain 60%. Thursday, partly sunny. A chance of showers and thunderstorms in the afternoon. Highs in the upper 70s. Chance of rain 30%. The current time is 4:11 p.m. Eastern Daylight Time. 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On the latest weather map, a weak cold front will become quasi-stationary over the region today and tonight before pushing south Saturday and Saturday night as high pressure briefly builds in for Sunday. The front will lift back north as a warm front Sunday night ahead of a stronger low pressure system and cold front for Monday. The forecast for the Central Highlands. This afternoon, showers likely with a chance of thunderstorms. Near steady temperature in the lower 80s. Southwest winds 5 to 10 miles per hour. Chance of rain 70%. Tonight, mostly cloudy with a chance of thunderstorms. Showers likely, mainly in the evening. Humid with lows in the mid-60s. Southwest winds 5 to 10 miles per hour. Chance of rain 70%. Saturday, partly sunny with a chance of showers. A slight chance of thunderstorms in the morning, then a chance of thunderstorms in the afternoon. Humid with highs in the mid-80s. Southwest winds 5 to 10 miles per hour. Chance of rain 50%. Saturday night, partly cloudy with a chance of showers and thunderstorms in the evening, then mostly clear after midnight. Humid with lows in the lower 60s. West winds 5 to 10 miles per hour. Chance of rain 30%. Sunday, mostly sunny. Highs in the mid-80s. West winds around 5 miles per hour. Sunday night, mostly clear in the evening, then mostly cloudy with a chance of showers after midnight. Lows in the mid-60s. Chance of rain 50%. At 4 p.m., weather reports for selected cities. At Mansfield-Lom Regional Airport, it was mostly sunny. The temperature was 82 degrees, the dew point 67, and the relative humidity 60%. The wind was southwest, at 8 miles an hour. The pressure was 30.11 inches and falling. Elsewhere across Ohio, a thunderstorm was reported, with a temperature of 78 at Cincinnati, and 83 at Columbus. It was mostly sunny, with a temperature of 80 at Wooster, and 83 at Toledo Express. It was partly sunny, with a temperature of 81 at Marion, 83 at Akron-Canton Regional Airport, 81 at Youngstown, and 82 at Findlay. It was cloudy, with a temperature of 77 at Cleveland, and 73 at Dayton. Reports from nearby cities outside Ohio. At Pittsburgh, a thunderstorm was reported, with a temperature of 75.
it was partly sunny, with a temperature of 85 at Detroit, 87 at Indianapolis, and 86 at Chicago. At Buffalo, it was cloudy, with a temperature of 77. At 4 p.m., weather reports for selected cities. At Mansfield Long Regional Airport, it was mostly sunny. The temperature was 82 degrees, the dew point 67, and the relative humidity 60%. The wind was southwest, at 8 miles an hour. The pressure was 30.11 inches and falling. Elsewhere across Ohio, a thunderstorm was reported, with a temperature of 76 at Cincinnati, and 83 at Columbus. It was mostly sunny, with a temperature of 80 at Wooster, and 83 at Toledo Express. It was partly sunny, with a temperature of 81 at Marion, 83 at Akron-Canton Regional Airport, 81 at Youngstown, and 82 at Findlay. It was cloudy, with a temperature of 77 at Cleveland, and 73 at Dayton. Reports from nearby cities outside Ohio. At Pittsburgh, a thunderstorm was reported, with a temperature of 75. It was partly sunny, with a temperature of 85 at Detroit, 87 at Indianapolis, and 86 at Chicago. At Buffalo, it was cloudy, with a temperature of 77. The current time is 4:16 p.m. Eastern Daylight Time. 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On the latest weather map, a weak cold front will become quasi-stationary over the region today and tonight before pushing south Saturday and Saturday night as high pressure briefly builds in for Sunday. The front will lift back north as a warm front Sunday night ahead of a stronger low pressure system and cold front for Monday. The forecast for the Central Highlands. This afternoon, showers likely with a chance of thunderstorms. Near steady temperature in the lower 80s. Southwest winds 5 to 10 miles per hour. Chance of rain 70%. Tonight, mostly cloudy with a chance of thunderstorms. Showers likely, mainly in the evening. Humid with lows in the mid-60s. Southwest winds 5 to 10 miles per hour. Chance of rain 70%. Saturday, partly sunny with a chance of showers. A slight chance of thunderstorms in the morning, then a chance of thunderstorms in the afternoon. Humid with highs in the mid-80s. Southwest winds 5 to 10 miles per hour. Chance of rain 50%. Saturday night, partly cloudy with a chance of showers and thunderstorms in the evening, then mostly clear after midnight. Humid with lows in the lower 60s. West winds 5 to 10 miles per hour. Chance of rain 30%. Sunday, mostly sunny. Highs in the mid-80s. West winds around 5 miles per hour. Sunday night, mostly clear in the evening, then mostly cloudy with a chance of showers after midnight. Lows in the mid-60s. Chance of rain 50%. At 4 p.m., weather reports for selected cities. At Mansfield Long Regional Airport, it was mostly sunny. The temperature was 82 degrees, the dew point 67, and the relative humidity 60%. The wind was southwest, at 8 miles an hour. The pressure was 30.11 inches and falling. Elsewhere across Ohio, a thunderstorm was reported, with a temperature of 76 at Cincinnati, and 83 at Columbus. It was mostly sunny, with a temperature of 80 at Wooster, and 83 at Toledo Express. It was partly sunny, with a temperature of 81 at Marion, 83 at Akron-Canton Regional Airport, 81 at Youngstown, and 82 at Findlay. It was cloudy, with a temperature of 77 at Cleveland, and 73 at Dayton. Reports from nearby cities outside Ohio. At Pittsburgh, a thunderstorm was reported, with a temperature of 75. It was partly sunny, with a temperature of 85 at Detroit, 87 at Indianapolis, and 86 at Chicago. At Buffalo, it was cloudy, with a temperature of 77. The current time is 4:19 p.m. Eastern Daylight Time. 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
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On the latest weather map, a weak cold front will become quasi-stationary over the region today and tonight before pushing south Saturday and Saturday night as high pressure briefly builds in for Sunday. The front will lift back north as a warm front Sunday night ahead of a stronger low pressure system and cold front for Monday. The forecast for the Central Highlands. This afternoon, showers likely with a chance of thunderstorms. Near steady temperature in the lower 80s. Southwest winds 5 to 10 miles per hour. Chance of rain 70%. Tonight, mostly cloudy with a chance of thunderstorms. Showers likely, mainly in the evening. Humid with lows in the mid-60s. Southwest winds 5 to 10 miles per hour. Chance of rain 70%. Saturday, partly sunny with a chance of showers. A slight chance of thunderstorms in the morning, then a chance of thunderstorms in the afternoon. Humid with highs in the mid-80s. Southwest winds 5 to 10 miles per hour. Chance of rain 50%. Saturday night, partly cloudy with a chance of showers and thunderstorms in the evening, then mostly clear after midnight. Humid with lows in the lower 60s. West winds 5 to 10 miles per hour. Chance of rain 30%. Sunday, mostly sunny. Highs in the mid-80s. West winds around 5 miles per hour. Sunday night, mostly clear in the evening, then mostly cloudy with a chance of showers after midnight. Lows in the mid-60s. Chance of rain 50%. The extended forecast for the Central Highlands. Monday, partly sunny with a chance of showers in the morning, then mostly cloudy with showers likely with a chance of thunderstorms in the afternoon. Highs in the mid-80s. Chance of rain 70%. Monday night, a chance of thunderstorms. Showers likely. Lows in the upper 60s. Chance of rain 70%. Tuesday, a chance of thunderstorms. Showers likely. Highs in the lower 80s. Chance of rain 70%. Tuesday night, showers likely with a chance of thunderstorms. Lows in the mid-60s. Chance of rain 70%. Wednesday, a chance of thunderstorms. A chance of showers in the morning, then showers likely in the afternoon. Highs around 80. Chance of rain 70%. Wednesday night, mostly cloudy with a chance of thunderstorms. Showers likely, mainly in the evening. Lows in the lower 60s. Chance of rain 60%. Thursday, partly sunny. A chance of showers and thunderstorms in the afternoon. Highs in the upper 70s. Chance of rain 30%. At 4 p.m., weather reports for selected cities. At Mansfield-Lom Regional Airport, it was mostly sunny. The temperature was 82 degrees, the dew point 67, and the relative humidity 60%. The wind was southwest, at 8 miles an hour. The pressure was 30.11 inches and falling. Elsewhere across Ohio, a thunderstorm was reported, with a temperature of 76 at Cincinnati, and 83 at Columbus. It was mostly sunny, with a temperature of 80 at Wooster, and 83 at Toledo Express. It was partly sunny, with a temperature of 81 at Marion, 83 at Akron-Canton Regional Airport, 81 at Youngstown, and 82 at Findlay. It was cloudy, with a temperature of 77 at Cleveland, and 73 at Dayton. Reports from nearby cities outside Ohio. At Pittsburgh, a thunderstorm was reported, with a temperature of 75. It was partly sunny, with a temperature of 85 at Detroit, 87 at Indianapolis, and 86 at Chicago. At Buffalo, it was cloudy, with a temperature of 77. The current time is 4:23 p.m. Eastern Daylight Time. 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On the latest weather map, a weak cold front will become quasi-stationary over the region today and tonight before pushing south Saturday and Saturday night as high pressure briefly builds in for Sunday.
The front will lift back north as a warm front Sunday night ahead of a stronger low-pressure system and cold front for Monday. The forecast for the Central Highlands. This afternoon, showers likely with a chance of thunderstorms. Near steady temperature in the lower 80s. Southwest winds 5 to 10 miles per hour. Chance of rain 70%. Tonight, mostly cloudy with a chance of thunderstorms. Showers likely, mainly in the evening. Humid with lows in the mid-60s. Southwest winds 5 to 10 miles per hour. Chance of rain 70%. Saturday, partly sunny with a chance of showers. A slight chance of thunderstorms in the morning, then a chance of thunderstorms in the afternoon. Humid with highs in the mid-80s. Southwest winds 5 to 10 miles per hour. Chance of rain 50%. Saturday night, partly cloudy with a chance of showers and thunderstorms in the evening, then mostly clear after midnight. Humid with lows in the lower 60s. West winds 5 to 10 miles per hour. Chance of rain 30%. Sunday, mostly sunny. Highs in the mid-80s. West winds around 5 miles per hour. Sunday night, mostly clear in the evening, then mostly cloudy with a chance of showers after midnight. Lows in the mid-60s. Chance of rain 50%. At 4 p.m., weather reports for selected cities. At Mansfield Long Regional Airport, it was mostly sunny. The temperature was 82 degrees, the dew point 67, and the relative humidity 60%. The wind was southwest, at 8 miles an hour. The pressure was 30.11 inches and falling. Elsewhere across Ohio, a thunderstorm was reported, with a temperature of 76 at Cincinnati, and 83 at Columbus. It was mostly sunny, with a temperature of 80 at Wooster, and 83 at Toledo Express. It was partly sunny, with a temperature of 81 at Marion, 83 at Akron-Canton Regional Airport, 81 at Youngstown, and 82 at Findlay. It was cloudy, with a temperature of 77 at Cleveland, and 73 at Dayton. Reports from nearby cities outside Ohio. At Pittsburgh, a thunderstorm was reported, with a temperature of 75. It was partly sunny, with a temperature of 85 at Detroit, 87 at Indianapolis, and 86 at Chicago. At Buffalo, it was cloudy, with a temperature of 77. The current time is 4:27 p.m. Eastern Daylight Time. 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On the latest weather map, a weak cold front will become quasi-stationary over the region today and tonight before pushing south Saturday and Saturday night as high pressure briefly builds in for Sunday. The front will lift back north as a warm front Sunday night ahead of a stronger low-pressure system and cold front for Monday. The forecast for the Central Highlands. This afternoon, showers likely with a chance of thunderstorms. Near steady temperature in the lower 80s. Southwest winds 5 to 10 miles per hour. Chance of rain 70%. Tonight, mostly cloudy with a chance of thunderstorms. Showers likely, mainly in the evening. Humid with lows in the mid-60s. Southwest winds 5 to 10 miles per hour. Chance of rain 70%. Saturday, partly sunny with a chance of showers. A slight chance of thunderstorms in the morning, then a chance of thunderstorms in the afternoon. Humid with highs in the mid-80s. Southwest winds 5 to 10 miles per hour. Chance of rain 50%. Saturday night, partly cloudy with a chance of showers and thunderstorms in the evening, then mostly clear after midnight. Humid with lows in the lower 60s. West winds 5 to 10 miles per hour. Chance of rain 30%. Sunday, mostly sunny. Highs in the mid-80s. West winds around 5 miles per hour. Sunday night, mostly clear in the evening, then mostly cloudy with a chance of showers after midnight. Lows in the mid-60s. Chance of rain 50%. At 4 p.m., weather reports for selected cities. At Mansfield Long Regional Airport, it was mostly sunny. The temperature was 82 degrees, the dew point 67, and the relative humidity 60%. The wind was southwest,
at 8 miles an hour. The pressure was 30.11 inches and falling. Elsewhere across Ohio, a thunderstorm was reported, with a temperature of 76 at Cincinnati and 83 at Columbus. It was mostly sunny, with a temperature of 80 at Wooster and 83 at Toledo Express. It was partly sunny, with a temperature of 81 at Marion, 83 at Akron-Canton Regional Airport, 81 at Youngstown, and 82 at Findlay. It was cloudy, with a temperature of 77 at Cleveland and 73 at Dayton. Reports from nearby cities outside Ohio. At Pittsburgh, a thunderstorm was reported, with a temperature of 75. It was partly sunny, with a temperature of 85 at Detroit, 87 at Indianapolis, and 86 at Chicago. At Buffalo, it was cloudy, with a temperature of 77. The extended forecast for the Central Highlands. Monday, partly sunny with a chance of showers in the morning, then mostly cloudy with showers likely with a chance of thunderstorms in the afternoon. Highs in the mid-80s. Chance of rain 70%. Monday night, a chance of thunderstorms. Showers likely. Lows in the upper 60s. Chance of rain 70%. Tuesday, a chance of thunderstorms. Showers likely. Highs in the lower 80s. Chance of rain 70%. Tuesday night, showers likely with a chance of thunderstorms. Lows in the mid-60s. Chance of rain 70%. Wednesday, a chance of thunderstorms. A chance of showers in the morning, then showers likely in the afternoon. Highs around 80. Chance of rain 70%. Wednesday night, mostly cloudy with a chance of thunderstorms. Showers likely, mainly in the evening. Lows in the lower 60s. Chance of rain 60%. Thursday, partly sunny. A chance of showers and thunderstorms in the afternoon. Highs in the upper 70s. Chance of rain 30%. The current time is 4:31 p.m. Eastern Daylight Time. 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On the latest weather map, a weak cold front will become quasi-stationary over the region today and tonight before pushing south Saturday and Saturday night as high pressure briefly builds in for Sunday. The front will lift back north as a warm front Sunday night ahead of a stronger low pressure system and cold front for Monday. The forecast for the Central Highlands. This afternoon, showers likely with a chance of thunderstorms. Near steady temperature in the lower 80s. Southwest winds 5 to 10 miles per hour. Chance of rain 70%. Tonight, mostly cloudy with a chance of thunderstorms. Showers likely, mainly in the evening. Humid with lows in the mid-60s. Southwest winds 5 to 10 miles per hour. Chance of rain 70%. Saturday, partly sunny with a chance of showers. A slight chance of thunderstorms in the morning, then a chance of thunderstorms in the afternoon. Humid with highs in the mid-80s. Southwest winds 5 to 10 miles per hour. Chance of rain 50%. Saturday night, partly cloudy with a chance of showers and thunderstorms in the evening, then mostly clear after midnight. Humid with lows in the lower 60s. West winds 5 to 10 miles per hour. Chance of rain 30%. Sunday, mostly in the mid-80s. West winds around 5 miles per hour. Sunday night, mostly clear in the evening, then mostly cloudy with a chance of showers after midnight. Lows in the mid-60s. Chance of rain 50%. At 4 p.m., weather reports for selected cities, Mansfield-Lom Regional Airport, it was mostly sunny. The temperature was 82 degrees, the dew point 67, and the relative humidity 60%. The wind was southwest, at 8 miles an hour. The pressure was 30.11 inches and falling. Elsewhere across Ohio, a thunderstorm was reported, with a temperature of 76 at Cincinnati and 83 at Columbus. It was mostly sunny, with a temperature of 80 at Wooster and 83 at Toledo Express. It was partly sunny, with a temperature of 81 at Marion, 83 at Akron-Canton Regional Airport, 81 at Youngstown, and 82 at Findlay.
It was cloudy, with a temperature of 77 at Cleveland and 73 at Dayton. Reports from nearby cities outside Ohio. At Pittsburgh, a thunderstorm was reported, with a temperature of 75. It was partly sunny, with a temperature of 85 at Detroit, 87 at Indianapolis, and 86 at Chicago. At Buffalo, it was cloudy, with a temperature of 77. The current time is 4:34.

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On the latest weather map, a weak cold front will become quasi-stationary over the region today and tonight before pushing south Saturday and Saturday night as high pressure briefly builds in for Sunday. The front will lift back north as a warm front Sunday night ahead of a stronger low pressure system and cold front for Monday. The forecast for the Central Highlands. This afternoon, showers likely with a chance of thunderstorms. Near steady temperature in the lower 80s. Southwest winds 5 to 10 miles per hour. Chance of rain 70%. Tonight, mostly cloudy with a chance of thunderstorms. Showers likely, mainly in the evening. Humid with lows in the mid-60s. Southwest winds 5 to 10 miles per hour. Chance of rain 70%. Saturday, partly sunny with a chance of showers. A slight chance of thunderstorms in the morning, then a chance of thunderstorms in the afternoon. Humid with highs in the mid-80s. Southwest winds 5 to 10 miles per hour. Chance of rain 50%. Saturday night, partly cloudy with a chance of showers and thunderstorms in the evening, then mostly clear after midnight. Humid with lows in the lower 60s. West winds 5 to 10 miles per hour. Chance of rain 30%. Sunday, mostly sunny. Highs in the mid-80s. West winds around 5 miles per hour. Sunday night, mostly clear in the evening, then mostly cloudy with a chance of showers after midnight. Lows in the mid-60s. Chance of rain 50%. At 4 p.m., weather reports for selected cities. At Mansfield-Long Regional Airport, it was mostly sunny. The temperature was 82 degrees, the dew point 67, and the relative humidity 60%. The wind was southwest, at 8 miles an hour. The pressure was 30.11 inches and falling. Elsewhere across Ohio, a thunderstorm was reported, with a temperature of 76 at Cincinnati, and 83 at Columbus. It was mostly sunny, with a temperature of 80 at Wooster, and 83 at Toledo Express. It was partly sunny, with a temperature of 81 at Marion, 83 at Akron-Canton Regional Airport, 81 at Youngstown, and 82 at Findlay. It was cloudy, with a temperature of 77 at Cleveland, and 73 at Dayton. Reports from nearby cities outside Ohio. At Pittsburgh, a thunderstorm was reported, with a temperature of 75. It was partly sunny, with a temperature of 85 at Detroit, 87 at Indianapolis, and 86 at Chicago. At Buffalo, it was cloudy, with a temperature of 77. The current time is 4:38 p.m. Eastern Daylight Time. 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On the latest weather map, a weak cold front will become quasi-stationary over the region today and tonight before pushing south Saturday and Saturday night as high pressure briefly builds in for Sunday. The front will lift back north as a warm front Sunday night ahead of a stronger low pressure system and cold front for Monday. The forecast for the Central Highlands. This afternoon, showers likely with a chance of thunderstorms. Near steady temperature in the lower 80s. Southwest winds 5 to 10 miles per hour. Chance of rain 70%. Tonight, mostly cloudy with a chance of thunderstorms. Showers likely, mainly in the evening. Humid with lows in the mid-60s. Southwest winds 5 to 10 miles per hour. Chance of rain 70%. Saturday, partly sunny with a chance of showers. A slight chance of thunderstorms in the morning, then a chance of thunderstorms in the afternoon. Humid with highs in the mid-80s. Southwest winds 5 to 10 miles per hour. Chance of rain 50%. Saturday night, partly cloudy with a chance of showers and thunderstorms in the evening, then mostly clear after midnight. Humid with lows in the lower 60s. West winds 5 to 10 miles per hour. Chance of rain 30%. Sunday, mostly sunny.

70%. Tuesday, a chance of thunderstorms. Showers likely. Highs in the lower 80s. Chance of rain 70%. Tuesday night, showers likely with a chance of thunderstorms. Lows in the mid-60s. Chance of rain 70%. Wednesday, a chance of thunderstorms. A chance of showers in the morning, then showers likely in the afternoon. Highs around 80. Chance of rain 70%. Wednesday night, mostly cloudy with a chance of thunderstorms. Showers likely, mainly in the evening. Lows in the lower 60s. Chance of rain 60%. Thursday, partly sunny. A chance of showers and thunderstorms in the afternoon. Highs in the upper 70s. Chance of rain 30%. At 4 p.m., weather reports for selected cities. At Mansfield-Lom Regional Airport, it was mostly sunny. The temperature was 82 degrees, the dew point 67, and the relative humidity 60%. The wind was southwest, at 8 miles an hour. The pressure was 30.11 inches and falling. Elsewhere across Ohio, a thunderstorm was reported, with a temperature of 76 at Cincinnati, and 83 at Columbus. It was mostly sunny, with a temperature of 80 at Wooster, and 83 at Toledo Express. It was partly sunny, with a temperature of 81 at Marion, 83 at Akron-Canton Regional Airport, 81 at Youngstown, and 82 at Findlay. It was cloudy, with a temperature of 77 at Cleveland, and 73 at Dayton. Reports from nearby cities outside Ohio. At Pittsburgh, a thunderstorm was reported, with a temperature of 75. It was partly sunny, with a temperature of 85 at Detroit, 87 at Indianapolis, and 86 at Chicago. At Buffalo, it was cloudy, with a temperature of 77. The current time is 4:42 p.m. Eastern Daylight Time. 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On the latest weather map, a weak cold front will become quasi-stationary over the region today and tonight before pushing south Saturday and Saturday night as high pressure briefly builds in for Sunday. The front will lift back north as a warm front Sunday night ahead of a stronger low-pressure system and cold front for Monday. The forecast for the Central Highlands. This afternoon, showers likely with a chance of thunderstorms. Near steady temperature in the lower 80s. Southwest winds 5 to 10 miles per hour. Chance of rain 70%. Tonight, mostly cloudy with a chance of thunderstorms. Showers likely, mainly in the evening. Humid with lows in the mid-60s. Southwest winds 5 to 10 miles per hour. Chance of rain 70%. Saturday, partly sunny with a chance of showers. A slight chance of thunderstorms in the morning, then a chance of thunderstorms in the afternoon. Humid with highs in the mid-80s. Southwest winds 5 to 10 miles per hour. Chance of rain 50%. Saturday night, partly cloudy with a chance of showers and thunderstorms in the evening, then mostly clear after midnight. Humid with lows in the lower 60s. West winds 5 to 10 miles per hour. Chance of rain 30%. Sunday, mostly sunny. Highs in the mid-80s. West winds around 5 miles per hour. Sunday night, mostly clear in the evening, then mostly cloudy with a chance of showers after midnight. Lows in the mid-60s. Chance of rain 50%. At 4 p.m., weather reports for selected cities. At Mansfield-Lom Regional Airport, it was mostly sunny. The temperature was 82 degrees, the dew point 67, and the relative humidity 60%. The wind was southwest, at 8 miles an hour. The pressure was 30.11 inches and falling. Elsewhere across Ohio, a thunderstorm was reported, with a temperature of 76 at Cincinnati, and 83 at Columbus. It was mostly sunny, with a temperature of 80 at Wooster, and 83 at Toledo Express. It was partly sunny, with a temperature of 81 at Marion, 83 at Akron-Canton Regional Airport, 81 at Youngstown, and 82 at Findlay. It was cloudy, with a temperature of 77 at Cleveland, and 73 at Dayton. Reports from nearby

cities outside Ohio. At Pittsburgh, a thunderstorm was reported with a temperature of 75. It was partly sunny, with a temperature of 85 at Detroit, 87 at Indianapolis, and 86 at Chicago. At Buffalo, it was cloudy, with a temperature of 77. The current time is 4:45 p.m. Eastern Daylight Time. 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On the latest weather map, a weak cold front will become quasi-stationary over the region today and tonight before pushing south Saturday and Saturday night as high pressure briefly builds in for Sunday. The front will lift back north as a warm front Sunday night ahead of a stronger low pressure system and cold front for Monday. The forecast for the Central Highlands. This afternoon, showers likely with a chance of thunderstorms. Near steady temperature in the lower 80s. Southwest winds 5 to 10 miles per hour. Chance of rain 70%. Tonight, mostly cloudy with a chance of thunderstorms. Showers likely, mainly in the evening. Humid with lows in the mid-60s. Southwest winds 5 to 10 miles per hour. Chance of rain 70%. Saturday, partly sunny with a chance of showers. A slight chance of thunderstorms in the morning, then a chance of thunderstorms in the afternoon. Humid with highs in the mid-80s. Southwest winds 5 to 10 miles per hour. Chance of rain 50%. Saturday night, partly cloudy with a chance of showers and thunderstorms in the evening, then mostly clear after midnight. Humid with lows in the lower 60s. West winds 5 to 10 miles per hour. Chance of rain 30%. Sunday, mostly sunny. Highs in the mid-80s. West winds around 5 miles per hour. Sunday night, mostly clear in the evening, then mostly cloudy with a chance of showers after midnight. Lows in the mid-60s. Chance of rain 50%. At 4 p.m., weather reports for selected cities. At Mansfield-Lom Regional Airport, it was mostly sunny. The temperature was 82 degrees, the dew point 67, and the relative humidity 60%. The wind was southwest, at 8 miles an hour. The pressure was 30.11 inches and falling. Elsewhere across Ohio, a thunderstorm was reported, with a temperature of 76 at Cincinnati, and 83 at Columbus. It was mostly sunny, with a temperature of 80 at Wooster, and 83 at Toledo Express. It was partly sunny, with a temperature of 81 at Marion, 83 at Akron-Canton Regional Airport, 81 at Youngstown, and 82 at Findlay. It was cloudy, with a temperature of 77 at Cleveland, and 73 at Dayton. Reports from nearby cities outside Ohio. At Pittsburgh, a thunderstorm was reported, with a temperature of 75. It was partly sunny, with a temperature of 85 at Detroit, 87 at Indianapolis, and 86 at Chicago. At Buffalo, it was cloudy, with a temperature of 77. The current time is 4:49 p.m. Eastern Daylight Time. 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On the latest weather map, a weak cold front will become quasi-stationary over the region today and tonight before pushing south Saturday and Saturday night as high pressure briefly builds in for Sunday. The front will lift back north as a warm front Sunday night ahead of a stronger low pressure system and cold front for Monday. The forecast for the Central Highlands. This afternoon, showers likely with a chance of thunderstorms. Near steady temperature in the lower 80s. Southwest winds 5 to 10 miles per hour. Chance of rain 70%. Tonight, mostly cloudy with a chance of thunderstorms. Showers likely, mainly in the evening. Humid with lows in the mid-60s. Southwest winds 5 to 10 miles per hour. Chance of rain 70%. Saturday, partly sunny with a chance of showers. A slight chance of thunderstorms in the morning, then a chance of thunderstorms in the afternoon. Humid with highs in the mid-80s.
Southwest winds 5 to 10 miles per hour. Chance of rain 50%. Saturday night, partly cloudy with a chance of showers and thunderstorms in the evening, then mostly clear after midnight. Humid with lows in the lower 60s. West winds 5 to 10 miles per hour. Chance of rain 30%. Sunday, mostly sunny. Highs in the mid-80s. West winds around 5 miles per hour. Sunday night, mostly clear in the evening, then mostly cloudy with a chance of showers after midnight. Lows in the mid-60s. Chance of rain 50%. The extended forecast for the Central Highlands. Monday, partly sunny with a chance of showers in the morning, then mostly cloudy with showers likely with a chance of thunderstorms in the afternoon. Highs in the mid-80s. Chance of rain 70%. Monday night, a chance of thunderstorms. Showers likely. Lows in the upper 60s. Chance of rain 70%. Tuesday, a chance of thunderstorms. Showers likely. Highs in the lower 80s. Chance of rain 70%. Tuesday night, showers likely with a chance of thunderstorms. Lows in the mid-60s. Chance of rain 70%. Wednesday, a chance of thunderstorms. A chance of showers in the morning, then showers likely in the afternoon. Highs around 80. Chance of rain 70%. Wednesday night, mostly cloudy with a chance of thunderstorms. Showers likely, mainly in the evening. Lows in the lower 60s. Chance of rain 60%. Thursday, partly sunny. A chance of showers and thunderstorms in the afternoon. Highs in the upper 70s. Chance of rain 30%. At 4 p.m., weather reports for selected cities. At Mansfield Lawn Regional Airport, it was mostly sunny. The temperature was 82 degrees, the dew point 67, and the relative humidity 60%. The wind was southwest, at 8 miles an hour. The pressure was 30.11 inches and falling. Elsewhere across Ohio, a thunderstorm was reported, with a temperature of 76 at Cincinnati, and 83 at Columbus. It was mostly sunny, with a temperature of 80 at Wooster, and 83 at Toledo Express. It was partly sunny, with a temperature of 81 at Marion, 83 at Akron-Canton Regional Airport, 81 at Youngstown, and 82 at Findlay. It was cloudy, with a temperature of 77 at Cleveland, and 73 at Dayton. Reports from nearby cities outside Ohio. At Pittsburgh, a thunderstorm was reported, with a temperature of 75. It was partly sunny, with a temperature of 85 at Detroit, 87 at Indianapolis, and 86 at Chicago. At Buffalo, it was cloudy, with a temperature of 77. The current time is 4:53 p.m. Eastern Daylight Time. 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On the latest weather map, a weak cold front will become quasi-stationary over the region today and tonight before pushing south Saturday and Saturday night as high pressure briefly builds in for Sunday. The front will lift back north as a warm front Sunday night ahead of a stronger low pressure system and cold front for Monday. The forecast for the Central Highlands. This afternoon, showers likely with a chance of thunderstorms. Near steady temperature in the lower 80s. Southwest winds 5 to 10 miles per hour. Chance of rain 70%. Tonight, mostly cloudy with a chance of thunderstorms. Showers likely, mainly in the evening. Humid with lows in the mid-60s. Southwest winds 5 to 10 miles per hour. Chance of rain 70%. Saturday, partly sunny with a chance of showers. A slight chance of thunderstorms in the morning, then a chance of thunderstorms in the afternoon. Humid with highs in the mid-80s. Southwest winds 5 to 10 miles per hour. Chance of rain 50%. Saturday night, partly cloudy with a chance of showers and thunderstorms in the evening, then mostly clear after midnight. Humid with lows in the lower 60s. West winds 5 to 10 miles per hour. Chance of rain 30%. Sunday, mostly sunny. Highs in the mid-80s. West winds around 5 miles per hour.
Sunday night, mostly clear in the evening, then mostly cloudy with a chance of showers after midnight. Lows in the mid-60s. Chance of rain 50%. At 4 p.m., weather reports for selected cities. At Mansfield Lawn Regional Airport, it was mostly sunny. The temperature was 82 degrees, the dew point 67, and the relative humidity 60%. The wind was southwest, at 8 miles an hour. The pressure was 30.11 inches and falling. Elsewhere across Ohio, a thunderstorm was reported, with a temperature of 76 at Cincinnati, and 83 at Columbus. It was mostly sunny, with a temperature of 80 at Wooster, and 83 at Toledo Express. It was partly sunny, with a temperature of 81 at Marion, 83 at Akron-Canton Regional Airport, 81 at Youngstown, and 82 at Findlay. It was cloudy, with a temperature of 77 at Cleveland, and 73 at Dayton. Reports from nearby cities outside Ohio. At Pittsburgh, a thunderstorm was reported, with a temperature of 75. It was partly sunny, with a temperature of 85 at Detroit, 87 at Indianapolis, and 86 at Chicago. At Buffalo, it was cloudy, with a temperature of 77. The current time is 4:56 p.m. Eastern Daylight Time. 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On the latest weather map, a weak cold front will become quasi-stationary over the region today and tonight before pushing south Saturday and Saturday night as high pressure briefly builds in for Sunday. The front will lift back north as a warm front Sunday night ahead of a stronger low pressure system and cold front for Monday. The forecast for the Central Highlands. This afternoon, showers likely with a chance of thunderstorms. Near steady temperature in the lower 80s. Southwest winds 5 to 10 miles per hour. Chance of rain 70%. Tonight, mostly cloudy with a chance of thunderstorms. Showers likely, mainly in the evening. Humid with lows in the mid-60s. Southwest winds 5 to 10 miles per hour. Chance of rain 70%. Saturday, partly sunny with a chance of showers. A slight chance of thunderstorms in the morning, then a chance of thunderstorms in the afternoon. Humid with highs in the mid-80s. Southwest winds 5 to 10 miles per hour. Chance of rain 50%. Saturday night, partly cloudy with a chance of showers and thunderstorms in the evening, then mostly clear after midnight. Humid with lows in the lower 60s. West winds 5 to 10 miles per hour. Chance of rain 30%. Sunday, mostly sunny. Highs in the mid-80s. West winds around 5 miles per hour. Sunday night, mostly clear in the evening, then mostly cloudy with a chance of showers after midnight. Lows in the mid-60s. Chance of rain 50%. At 4 p.m., weather reports for selected cities. At Mansfield Lawn Regional Airport, it was mostly sunny. The temperature was 82 degrees, the dew point 67, and the relative humidity 60%. The wind was southwest, at 8 miles an hour. The pressure was 30.11 inches and falling. Elsewhere across Ohio, a thunderstorm was reported, with a temperature of 76 at Cincinnati, and 83 at Columbus. It was mostly sunny, with a temperature of 80 at Wooster, and 83 at Toledo Express. It was partly sunny, with a temperature of 81 at Marion, 83 at Akron-Canton Regional Airport, 81 at Youngstown, and 82 at Findlay. It was cloudy, with a temperature of 77 at Cleveland, and 73 at Dayton. Reports from nearby cities outside Ohio. At Pittsburgh, a thunderstorm was reported, with a temperature of 75. It was partly sunny, with a temperature of 85 at Detroit, 87 at Indianapolis, and 86 at Chicago. At Buffalo, it was cloudy, with a temperature of 77. The Nearshore Marine Forecast. For the following marine location, the islands to Vermilion. Tonight, south winds 10 knots or less becoming southwest. A slight chance of showers and thunderstorms early, then a chance of showers and thunderstorms. A slight chance of showers and thunderstorms late. Waves 1 foot or less. Saturday,
southwest winds 10 to 15 knots. A slight chance of showers and thunderstorms in the afternoon. Waves 2 feet or less. Saturday night, west winds 5 to 10 knots becoming northwest. Mostly clear. Waves 2 feet or less. Sunday, north winds 10 knots or less becoming south. Sunny. Waves 1 foot or less. Winds and waves higher in and near thunderstorms. The water temperature off Toledo is 76 degrees, off Cleveland 74 degrees, and off Erie 75 degrees. The extended forecast for the Central Highlands. Monday, partly sunny with a chance of showers in the morning, then mostly cloudy with showers likely with a chance of thunderstorms in the afternoon. Highs in the mid-80s. Chance of rain 70%. Monday night, a chance of thunderstorms. Showers likely. Lows in the upper 60s. Chance of rain 70%. Tuesday, a chance of thunderstorms. Showers likely. Highs in the lower 80s. Chance of rain 70%. Tuesday night, showers likely with a chance of thunderstorms. Lows in the mid-60s. Chance of rain 70%. Wednesday, a chance of thunderstorms. A chance of showers in the morning, then showers likely in the afternoon. Highs around 80. Chance of rain 70%. Wednesday night, mostly cloudy with a chance of thunderstorms. Showers likely, mainly in the evening. Lows in the lower 60s. Chance of rain 60%. Thursday, partly sunny. A chance of showers and thunderstorms in the afternoon. Highs in the upper 70s. Chance of rain 30%. The current time is 5:02 p.m. Eastern Daylight Time. 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We supply the latest available information for the Central Highlands over station WWG57 from Butler on a frequency of 162.450 MHz. On the latest weather map, a weak cold front will become quasi-stationary over the region today and tonight before pushing south Saturday and Saturday night as high pressure briefly builds in for Sunday. The front will lift back north as a warm front Sunday night ahead of a stronger low pressure system and cold front for Monday. The forecast for the Central Highlands. This afternoon, showers likely with a chance of thunderstorms. Near steady temperature in the lower 80s. Southwest winds 5 to 10 miles per hour. Chance of rain 70%. Tonight, mostly cloudy with a chance of thunderstorms. Showers likely, mainly in the evening. Humid with lows in the mid-60s. Southwest winds 5 to 10 miles per hour. Chance of rain 70%. Saturday, partly sunny with a chance of showers. A slight chance of thunderstorms in the morning, then a chance of thunderstorms in the afternoon. Humid with highs in the mid-80s. Southwest winds 5 to 10 miles per hour. Chance of rain 50%. Saturday night, partly cloudy with a chance of showers and thunderstorms in the evening, then mostly clear after midnight. Humid with lows in the lower 60s. West winds 5 to 10 miles per hour. Chance of rain 30%. Sunday, mostly sunny. Highs in the mid-80s. West winds around 5 miles per hour. Sunday night, mostly clear in the evening, then mostly cloudy with a chance of showers after midnight. Lows in the mid-60s. Chance of rain 50%. At 4 p.m., weather reports for selected cities. At Mansfield-Long Regional Airport, it was mostly sunny. The temperature was 82 degrees, the dew point 67, and the relative humidity 60%. The wind was southwest, at 8 miles an hour. The pressure was 30.11 inches and falling. Elsewhere across Ohio, a thunderstorm was reported, with a temperature of 76 at Cincinnati, and 83 at Columbus. It was mostly sunny, with a temperature of 80 at Wooster, and 83 at Toledo Express. It was partly sunny, with a temperature of 81 at Marion, 83 at Akron-Canton Regional Airport, 81 at Youngstown, and 82 at Findlay. It was cloudy, with a temperature of 77 at Cleveland, and 73 at Dayton. Reports from nearby cities outside Ohio. At Pittsburgh, a thunderstorm was reported, with a temperature of 75.
It was partly sunny, with a temperature of 85 at Detroit, 87 at Indianapolis, and 86 at Chicago. At Buffalo, it was cloudy, with a temperature of 77. At 5 p.m., weather reports for selected cities. At Mansfield Long Regional Airport, it was partly sunny. The temperature was 80 degrees, the dew point 68, and the relative humidity 66%. The wind was west, at 6 miles an hour. The pressure was 30.09 inches and falling. Elsewhere across Ohio, at Dayton, rain was falling, with a temperature of 72. It was mostly sunny, with a temperature of 80 at Wooster, 84 at Toledo Express, and 84 at Findlay. It was partly sunny, with a temperature of 82 at Marion, 79 at Cleveland, 84 at Akron-Canton Regional Airport, 81 at Youngstown, and 76 at Cincinnati. At Columbus, it was cloudy, with a temperature of 78. Reports from nearby cities outside Ohio, skies ranged from mostly sunny to partly sunny. It was 80 at Pittsburgh, 85 at Detroit, 78 at Buffalo, 89 at Indianapolis, and 86 at Chicago. The current time is 5:06 p.m. Eastern Daylight Time. 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On the latest weather map, a weak cold front will become quasi-stationary over the region today and tonight before pushing south Saturday and Saturday night as high pressure briefly builds in for Sunday. The front will lift back north as a warm front Sunday night ahead of a stronger low pressure system and cold front for Monday. The forecast for the Central Highlands. This afternoon, showers likely with a chance of thunderstorms. Near steady temperature in the lower 80s. Southwest winds 5 to 10 miles per hour. Chance of rain 70%. Tonight, mostly cloudy with a chance of thunderstorms. Showers likely, mainly in the evening. Humid with lows in the mid-60s. Southwest winds 5 to 10 miles per hour. Chance of rain 70%. Saturday, partly sunny with a chance of showers. A slight chance of thunderstorms in the morning, then a chance of thunderstorms in the afternoon. Humid with highs in the mid-80s. Southwest winds 5 to 10 miles per hour. Chance of rain 50%. Saturday night, partly cloudy with a chance of showers and thunderstorms in the evening, then mostly clear after midnight. Humid with lows in the lower 60s. West winds 5 to 10 miles per hour. Chance of rain 30%. Sunday, mostly sunny. Highs in the mid-80s. West winds around 5 miles per hour. Sunday night, mostly clear in the evening, then mostly cloudy with a chance of showers after midnight. Lows in the mid-60s. Chance of rain 50%. At 5 p.m., weather reports for selected cities. At Mansfield Long Regional Airport, it was partly sunny. The temperature was 80 degrees, the dew point 68, and the relative humidity 66%. The wind was west, at 6 miles an hour. The pressure was 30.09 inches and falling. Elsewhere across Ohio, at Dayton, rain was falling, with a temperature of 72. It was mostly sunny, with a temperature of 80 at Wooster, 84 at Toledo Express, and 84 at Findlay. It was partly sunny, with a temperature of 82 at Marion, 79 at Cleveland, 84 at Akron-Canton Regional Airport, 81 at Youngstown, and 76 at Cincinnati. At Columbus, it was cloudy, with a temperature of 78. Reports from nearby cities outside Ohio, skies ranged from mostly sunny to partly sunny. It was 80 at Pittsburgh, 85 at Detroit, 78 at Buffalo, 89 at Indianapolis, and 86 at Chicago. The current time is 5:09 p.m. Eastern Daylight Time. 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The extended forecast for the Central Highlands.
Monday, partly sunny with a chance of showers in the morning, then mostly cloudy with showers likely with a chance of thunderstorms in the afternoon. Highs in the mid-80s. Chance of rain 70%. Monday night, a chance of thunderstorms. Showers likely. Lows in the upper 60s. Chance of rain 70%. Tuesday, a chance of thunderstorms. Showers likely. Highs in the lower 80s. Chance of rain 70%. Tuesday night, showers likely with a chance of thunderstorms. Lows in the mid 60s. Chance of rain 70%. Wednesday, a chance of thunderstorms. A chance of showers in the morning, then showers likely in the afternoon. Highs around 80. Chance of rain 70%. Wednesday night, mostly cloudy with a chance of thunderstorms. Showers likely, mainly in the evening. Lows in the lower 60s. Chance of rain 60%. Thursday, partly sunny. A chance of showers and thunderstorms in the afternoon. Highs in the upper 70s. Chance of rain 30%. On the latest weather map, a weak cold front will become quasi-stationary over the region today and tonight before pushing south Saturday and Saturday night as high pressure briefly builds in for Sunday. The front will lift back north as a warm front Sunday night ahead of a stronger low pressure system and cold front for Monday. The forecast for the Central Highlands. This afternoon, showers likely with a chance of thunderstorms. Near steady temperature in the lower 80s. Southwest winds 5 to 10 miles per hour. Chance of rain 70%. Tonight, mostly cloudy with a chance of thunderstorms. Showers likely, mainly in the evening. Humid with lows in the mid-60s. Southwest winds 5 to 10 miles per hour. Chance of rain 70%. Saturday, partly sunny with a chance of showers. A slight chance of thunderstorms in the morning, then a chance of thunderstorms in the afternoon. Humid with highs in the mid-80s. Southwest winds 5 to 10 miles per hour. Chance of rain 50%. Saturday night, partly cloudy with a chance of showers and thunderstorms in the evening, then mostly clear after midnight. Humid with lows in the lower 60s. West winds 5 to 10 miles per hour. Chance of rain 30%. Sunday, mostly sunny. Highs in the mid-80s. West winds around 5 miles per hour. Sunday night, mostly clear in the evening, then mostly cloudy with a chance of showers after midnight. Lows in the mid-60s. Chance of rain 50%. At 5 p.m., weather reports for selected cities. At Mansfield Lawn Regional Airport, it was partly sunny. The temperature was 80 degrees, the dew point 68, and the relative humidity 66%. The wind was west, at 6 miles an hour. The pressure was 30.09 inches and falling. Elsewhere across Ohio, at Dayton, rain was falling, with a temperature of 72. It was mostly sunny, with a temperature of 80 at Wooster, 84 at Toledo Express, and 84 at Findlay. It was partly sunny, with a temperature of 82 at Marion, 79 at Cleveland, 84 at Akron-Canton Regional Airport, 81 at Youngstown, and 76 at Cincinnati. At Columbus, it was cloudy, with a temperature of 78. Reports from nearby cities outside Ohio, skies ranged from mostly sunny to partly sunny. It was 80 at Pittsburgh, 85 at Detroit, 78 at Buffalo, 89 at Indianapolis, and 86 at Chicago. At 5 p.m., weather reports for selected cities. At Mansfield Lawn Regional Airport, it was partly sunny. The temperature was 80 degrees, the dew point 68, and the relative humidity 66%. The wind was west, at 6 miles an hour. The pressure was 30.09 inches and falling. Elsewhere across Ohio, at Dayton, rain was falling, with a temperature of 72. It was mostly sunny, with a temperature of 80 at Wooster, 84 at Toledo Express, and 84 at Findlay. It was partly sunny, with a temperature of 79 at Cleveland, 84 at Akron-Canton Regional Airport, 81 at Youngstown, and 76 at Cincinnati. It was cloudy, with a temperature of 82 at Marion, and 78 at Columbus. Reports from nearby cities outside Ohio, skies ranged from mostly sunny to partly sunny. It was 80 at Pittsburgh, 85 at Detroit,
78 at Buffalo, 89 at Indianapolis, and 86 at Chicago. The current time is 5:15 p.m. Eastern Daylight Time. 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On the latest weather map, a weak cold front will become quasi-stationary over the region today and tonight before pushing south Saturday and Saturday night as high pressure briefly builds in for Sunday. The front will lift back north as a warm front Sunday night ahead of a stronger low pressure system and cold front for Monday. The forecast for the Central Highlands. This afternoon, showers likely with a chance of thunderstorms. Near steady temperature in the lower 80s. Southwest winds 5 to 10 miles per hour. Chance of rain 70%. Tonight, mostly cloudy with a chance of thunderstorms. Showers likely, mainly in the evening. Humid with lows in the mid-60s. Southwest winds 5 to 10 miles per hour. Chance of rain 70%. Saturday, partly sunny with a chance of showers. A slight chance of thunderstorms in the morning, then a chance of thunderstorms in the afternoon. Humid with highs in the mid-80s. Southwest winds 5 to 10 miles per hour. Chance of rain 50%. Saturday night, partly cloudy with a chance of showers and thunderstorms in the evening, then mostly clear after midnight. Humid with lows in the lower 60s. West winds 5 to 10 miles per hour. Chance of rain 30%. Sunday, mostly sunny. Highs in the mid-80s. West winds around 5 miles per hour. Sunday night, mostly clear in the evening, then mostly cloudy with a chance of showers after midnight. Lows in the mid-60s. Chance of rain 50%. At 5 p.m., weather reports for selected cities. At Mansfield-Lawn Regional Airport, it was partly sunny. The temperature was 80 degrees, the dew point 68, and the relative humidity 66%. The wind was west, at 6 miles an hour. The pressure was 30.09 inches and falling. Elsewhere across Ohio, at Dayton, rain was falling, with a temperature of 72. It was mostly sunny, with a temperature of 80 at Wooster, 84 at Toledo Express, and 84 at Findlay. It was partly sunny, with a temperature of 79 at Cleveland, 84 at Akron-Canton Regional Airport, 81 at Youngstown, and 76 at Cincinnati. It was cloudy, with a temperature of 82 at Marion, and 78 at Columbus. Reports from nearby cities outside Ohio, skies ranged from mostly sunny to partly sunny. It was 80 at Pittsburgh, 85 at Detroit, 78 at Buffalo, 89 at Indianapolis, and 86 at Chicago. The current time is 5:18 p.m. Eastern Daylight Time. 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On the latest weather map, a weak cold front will become quasi-stationary over the region today and tonight before pushing south Saturday and Saturday night as high pressure briefly builds in for Sunday. The front will lift back north as a warm front Sunday night ahead of a stronger low pressure system and cold front for Monday. The forecast for the Central Highlands. This afternoon, showers likely with a chance of thunderstorms. Near steady temperature in the lower 80s. Southwest winds 5 to 10 miles per hour. Chance of rain 70%. Tonight, mostly cloudy with a chance of thunderstorms. Showers likely, mainly in the evening. Humid with lows in the mid-60s. Southwest winds 5 to 10 miles per hour. Chance of rain 70%. Saturday, partly sunny with a chance of showers. A slight chance of thunderstorms in the morning, then a chance of thunderstorms in the afternoon. Humid with highs in the mid-80s. Southwest winds 5 to 10 miles per hour. Chance of rain 50%. Saturday night, partly cloudy with a chance of showers and thunderstorms in the evening, then mostly clear after midnight. Humid with lows in the lower 60s. West winds 5 to 10 miles per hour. Chance of rain 30%.
Sunday, mostly sunny. Highs in the mid-80s. West winds around 5 miles per hour. Sunday night, mostly clear in the evening, then mostly cloudy with a chance of showers after midnight. Lows in the mid-60s. Chance of rain 50%. The extended forecast for the Central Highlands. Monday, partly sunny with a chance of showers in the morning, then mostly cloudy with showers likely with a chance of thunderstorms in the afternoon. Highs in the mid-80s. Chance of rain 70%. Monday night, a chance of thunderstorms. Showers likely. Lows in the upper 60s. Chance of rain 70%. Tuesday, a chance of thunderstorms. Showers likely. Highs in the lower 80s. Chance of rain 70%. Tuesday night, showers likely with a chance of thunderstorms. Lows in the mid-60s. Chance of rain 70%. Wednesday, a chance of thunderstorms. A chance of showers in the morning, then showers likely in the afternoon. Highs around 80. Chance of rain 70%. Wednesday night, mostly cloudy with a chance of thunderstorms. Showers likely, mainly in the evening. Lows in the lower 60s. Chance of rain 60%. Thursday, partly sunny. A chance of showers and thunderstorms in the afternoon. Highs in the upper 70s. Chance of rain 30%. At 5 p.m., weather reports for selected cities. At Mansfield Long Regional Airport, it was partly sunny. The temperature was 80 degrees, the dew point 68, and the relative humidity 66%. The wind was west, at 6 miles an hour. The pressure was 30.09 inches and falling. Elsewhere across Ohio, at Dayton, rain was falling, with a temperature of 72. It was mostly sunny, with a temperature of 80 at Wooster, 84 at Toledo Express, and 84 at Findlay. It was partly sunny, with a temperature of 79 at Cleveland, 84 at Akron-Canton Regional Airport, 81 at Youngstown, and 76 at Cincinnati. It was cloudy, with a temperature of 82 at Marion, and 78 at Columbus. Reports from nearby cities outside Ohio, skies ranged from mostly sunny to partly sunny. It was 80 at Pittsburgh, 85 at Detroit, 78 at Buffalo, 89 at Indianapolis, and 86 at Chicago. The current time is 5:22 p.m. Eastern Daylight Time. 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On the latest weather map, a weak cold front will become quasi-stationary over the region today and tonight before pushing south Saturday and Saturday night as high pressure briefly builds in for Sunday. The front will lift back north as a warm front Sunday night ahead of a stronger low pressure system and cold front for Monday. The forecast for the Central Highlands. This afternoon, showers likely with a chance of thunderstorms. Near steady temperature in the lower 80s. Southwest winds 5 to 10 miles per hour. Chance of rain 70%. Tonight, mostly cloudy with a chance of thunderstorms. Showers likely, mainly in the evening. Humid with lows in the mid-60s. Southwest winds 5 to 10 miles per hour. Chance of rain 70%. Saturday, partly sunny with a chance of showers. A slight chance of thunderstorms in the morning, then a chance of thunderstorms in the afternoon. Humid with highs in the mid-80s. Southwest winds 5 to 10 miles per hour. Chance of rain 50%. Saturday night, partly cloudy with a chance of showers and thunderstorms in the evening, then mostly clear after midnight. Humid with lows in the lower 60s. West winds 5 to 10 miles per hour. Chance of rain 30%. Sunday, mostly sunny. Highs in the mid-80s. West winds around 5 miles per hour. Sunday night, mostly clear in the evening, then mostly cloudy with a chance of showers after midnight. Lows in the mid-60s. Chance of rain 50%. At 5 p.m., weather reports for selected cities. At Mansfield Long Regional Airport, it was partly sunny. The temperature was 80 degrees, the dew point 68, and the relative humidity 66%.
The wind was west, at 6 miles an hour. The pressure was 30.09 inches and falling. Elsewhere across Ohio, at Dayton, rain was falling, with a temperature of 72. It was mostly sunny, with a temperature of 80 at Wooster, 84 at Toledo Express, and 84 at Findlay. It was partly sunny, with a temperature of 79 at Cleveland, 84 at Akron-Canton Regional Airport, 81 at Youngstown, and 76 at Cincinnati. It was cloudy, with a temperature of 82 at Marion, and 78 at Columbus. Reports from nearby cities outside Ohio, skies ranged from mostly sunny to partly sunny. It was 80 at Pittsburgh, 85 at Detroit, 78 at Buffalo, 89 at Indianapolis, and 86 at Chicago. The current time is 5:26 p.m. Eastern Daylight Time. 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On the latest weather map, a weak cold front will become quasi-stationary over the region today and tonight before pushing south Saturday and Saturday night as high pressure briefly builds in for Sunday. The front will lift back north as a warm front Sunday night ahead of a stronger low pressure system and cold front for Monday. The forecast for the Central Highlands. This afternoon, showers likely with a chance of thunderstorms. Near steady temperature in the lower 80s. Southwest winds 5 to 10 miles per hour. Chance of rain 70%. Tonight, mostly cloudy with a chance of thunderstorms. Showers likely, mainly in the evening. Humid with lows in the mid-60s. Southwest winds 5 to 10 miles per hour. Chance of rain 70%. Saturday, partly sunny with a chance of showers. A slight chance of thunderstorms in the morning, then a chance of thunderstorms in the afternoon. Humid with highs in the mid-80s. Southwest winds 5 to 10 miles per hour. Chance of rain 50%. Saturday night, partly cloudy with a chance of showers and thunderstorms in the evening, then mostly clear after midnight. Humid with lows in the lower 60s. West winds 5 to 10 miles per hour. Chance of rain 30%. Sunday, mostly sunny. Highs in the mid-80s. West winds around 5 miles per hour. Sunday night, mostly clear in the evening, then mostly cloudy with a chance of showers after midnight. Lows in the mid-60s. Chance of rain 50%. At 5 p.m., weather reports for selected cities. At Mansfield Long Regional Airport, it was partly sunny. The temperature was 80 degrees, the dew point 68, and the relative humidity 66%. The wind was west, at 6 miles an hour. The pressure was 30.09 inches and falling. Elsewhere across Ohio, at Dayton, rain was falling, with a temperature of 72. It was mostly sunny, with a temperature of 80 at Wooster, 84 at Toledo Express, and 84 at Findlay. It was partly sunny, with a temperature of 79 at Cleveland, 84 at Akron-Canton Regional Airport, 81 at Youngstown, and 76 at Cincinnati. It was cloudy, with a temperature of 82 at Marion, and 78 at Columbus. Reports from nearby cities outside Ohio, skies ranged from mostly sunny to partly sunny. It was 80 at Pittsburgh, 85 at Detroit, 78 at Buffalo, 89 at Indianapolis, and 86 at Chicago. The current time is 5:29 p.m. Eastern Daylight Time. 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On the latest weather map, a weak cold front will become quasi-stationary over the region today and tonight before pushing south Saturday and Saturday night as high pressure briefly builds in for Sunday. The front will lift back north as a warm front Sunday night ahead of a stronger low-pressure system and cold front for Monday. The forecast for the Central Highlands. This afternoon, showers likely with a chance of thunderstorms. Near steady temperature in the lower 80s. Southwest winds 5 to 10 miles per hour. Chance of rain 70%.
Tonight, mostly cloudy with a chance of thunderstorms. Showers likely, mainly in the evening. Humid with lows in the mid-60s. Southwest winds 5 to 10 miles per hour. Chance of rain 70%. Saturday, partly sunny with a chance of showers. A slight chance of thunderstorms in the morning, then a chance of thunderstorms in the afternoon. Humid with highs in the mid-80s. Southwest winds 5 to 10 miles per hour. Chance of rain 50%. Saturday night, partly cloudy with a chance of showers and thunderstorms in the evening, then mostly clear after midnight. Humid with lows in the lower 60s. West winds 5 to 10 miles per hour. Chance of rain 30%. Sunday, mostly sunny. Highs in the mid-80s. West winds around 5 miles per hour. Sunday night, mostly clear in the evening, then mostly cloudy with a chance of showers after midnight. Lows in the mid-60s. Chance of rain 50%. The extended forecast for the Central Highlands. Monday, partly sunny with a chance of showers in the morning, then mostly cloudy with showers likely with a chance of thunderstorms in the afternoon. Highs in the mid-80s. Chance of rain 70%. Monday night, a chance of thunderstorms. Showers likely. Lows in the upper 60s. Chance of rain 70%. Tuesday, a chance of thunderstorms. Showers likely. Highs in the lower 80s. Chance of rain 70%. Tuesday night, showers likely with a chance of thunderstorms. Lows in the mid-60s. Chance of rain 70%. Wednesday, a chance of thunderstorms. A chance of showers in the morning, then showers likely in the afternoon. Highs around 80. Chance of rain 70%. Wednesday night, mostly cloudy with a chance of thunderstorms. Showers likely, mainly in the evening. Lows in the lower 60s. Chance of rain 60%. Thursday, partly sunny. A chance of showers and thunderstorms in the afternoon. Highs in the upper 70s. Chance of rain 30%. At 5 p.m., weather reports for selected cities. At Mansfield Lawn Regional Airport, it was partly sunny. The temperature was 80 degrees, the dew point 68, and the relative humidity 66%. The wind was west, at 6 miles an hour. The pressure was 30.09 inches and falling. Elsewhere across Ohio, at Dayton, rain was falling, with a temperature of 72. It was mostly sunny, with a temperature of 80 at Wooster, 84 at Toledo Express, and 84 at Findlay. It was partly sunny, with a temperature of 79 at Cleveland, 84 at Akron-Canton Regional Airport, 81 at Youngstown, and 76 at Cincinnati. It was cloudy, with a temperature of 82 at Marion, 2 at Marion, and 78 at Columbus. Reports from nearby cities outside Ohio, skies ranged from mostly sunny to partly sunny. It was 80 at Pittsburgh, 85 at Detroit, 78 at Buffalo, 89 at Indianapolis, and 86 at Chicago. The current time is 5:33 p.m. Eastern Daylight Time. 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On the latest weather map, a weak cold front will become quasi-stationary over the region today and tonight before pushing south Saturday and Saturday night as high pressure briefly builds in for Sunday. The front will lift back north as a warm front Sunday night ahead of a stronger low pressure system and cold front for Monday. The forecast for the Central Highlands. This afternoon, showers likely with a chance of thunderstorms. Near steady temperature in the lower 80s. Southwest winds 5 to 10 miles per hour. Chance of rain 70%. Tonight, mostly cloudy with a chance of thunderstorms. Showers likely, mainly in the evening. Humid with lows in the mid-60s. Southwest winds 5 to 10 miles per hour. Chance of rain 70%. Saturday, partly sunny with a chance of showers. A slight chance of thunderstorms in the morning, then a chance of thunderstorms in the afternoon. Humid with highs in the mid-80s. Southwest winds 5 to 10 miles per hour. Chance of rain 50%.
Saturday night, partly cloudy with a chance of showers and thunderstorms in the evening, then mostly clear after midnight. Humid with lows in the lower 60s. West winds 5 to 10 miles per hour. Chance of rain 30%. Sunday, mostly sunny. Highs in the mid-80s. West winds around 5 miles per hour. Sunday night, mostly clear in the evening, then mostly cloudy with a chance of showers after midnight. Lows in the mid-60s. Chance of rain 50%. At 5 p.m., weather reports for selected cities. At Mansfield Long Regional Airport, it was partly sunny. The temperature was 80 degrees, the dew point 68, and the relative humidity 66%. The wind was west, at 6 miles an hour. The pressure was 30.09 inches and falling. Elsewhere across Ohio, at Dayton, rain was falling, with a temperature of 72. It was mostly sunny, with a temperature of 80 at Wooster, 84 at Toledo Express, and 84 at Findlay. It was partly sunny, with a temperature of 79 at Cleveland, 84 at Akron-Canton Regional Airport, 81 at Youngstown, and 76 at Cincinnati. It was cloudy, with a temperature of 82 at Marion, and 78 at Columbus. Reports from nearby cities outside Ohio, skies ranged from mostly sunny to partly sunny. It was 80 at Pittsburgh, 85 at Detroit, 78 at Buffalo, 89 at Indianapolis, and 86 at Chicago. The current time is 5:36 p.m. Eastern Daylight Time. 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On the latest weather map, a weak cold front will become quasi-stationary over the region today and tonight before pushing south Saturday and Saturday night as high pressure briefly builds in for Sunday. The front will lift back north as a warm front Sunday night ahead of a stronger low pressure system and cold front for Monday. The forecast for the Central Highlands. This afternoon, showers likely with a chance of thunderstorms. Near steady temperature in the lower 80s. Southwest winds 5 to 10 miles per hour. Chance of rain 70%. Tonight, mostly cloudy with a chance of thunderstorms. Showers likely, mainly in the evening. Humid with lows in the mid-60s. Southwest winds 5 to 10 miles per hour. Chance of rain 70%. Saturday, partly sunny with a chance of showers. A slight chance of thunderstorms in the morning, then a chance of thunderstorms in the afternoon. Humid with highs in the mid-80s. Southwest winds 5 to 10 miles per hour. Chance of rain 50%. Saturday night, partly cloudy with a chance of showers and thunderstorms in the evening, then mostly clear after midnight. Humid with lows in the lower 60s. West winds 5 to 10 miles per hour. Chance of rain 30%. Sunday, mostly sunny. Highs in the mid-80s. West winds around 5 miles per hour. Sunday night, mostly clear in the evening, then mostly cloudy with a chance of showers after midnight. Lows in the mid-60s. Chance of rain 50%. At 5 p.m., weather reports for selected cities. At Mansfield Long Regional Airport, it was partly sunny. The temperature was 80 degrees, the dew point 68, and the relative humidity 66%. The wind was west, at 6 miles an hour. The pressure was 30.09 inches and falling. Elsewhere across Ohio, at Dayton, rain was falling, with a temperature of 72. It was mostly sunny, with a temperature of 80 at Wooster, 84 at Toledo Express, and 84 at Findlay. It was partly sunny, with a temperature of 79 at Cleveland, 84 at Akron-Canton Regional Airport, 81 at Youngstown, and 76 at Cincinnati. It was cloudy, with a temperature of 82 at Marion, and 78 at Columbus. Reports from nearby cities outside Ohio, skies ranged from mostly sunny to partly sunny. It was 80 at Pittsburgh, 85 at Detroit, 78 at Buffalo, 89 at Indianapolis, and 86 at Chicago. The current time is 5:39 p.m. Eastern Daylight Time. 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
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The extended forecast for the Central Highlands. Monday, partly sunny with a chance of showers in the morning, then mostly cloudy with showers likely with a chance of thunderstorms in the afternoon.

night, mostly cloudy with a chance of thunderstorms. Showers likely, mainly in the evening. Lows in the lower 60s. Chance of rain 60%. Thursday, partly sunny. A chance of showers and thunderstorms in the afternoon. Highs in the upper 70s. Chance of rain 30%. On the latest weather map, a weak cold front will become quasi-stationary over the region today and tonight before pushing south Saturday and Saturday night as high pressure briefly builds in for Sunday. The front will lift back north as a warm front Sunday night ahead of a stronger low pressure system and cold front for Monday. The forecast for the Central Highlands. This afternoon, showers likely with a chance of thunderstorms. Near steady temperature in the lower 80s. Southwest winds 5 to 10 miles per hour. Chance of rain 70%. Tonight, mostly cloudy with a chance of thunderstorms. Showers likely, mainly in the evening. Humid with lows in the mid-60s. Southwest winds 5 to 10 miles per hour. Chance of rain 70%. Saturday, partly sunny with a chance of showers. A slight chance of thunderstorms in the morning, then a chance of thunderstorms in the afternoon. Humid with highs in the mid-80s. Southwest winds 5 to 10 miles per hour. Chance of rain 50%. Saturday night, partly cloudy with a chance of showers and thunderstorms in the evening, then mostly clear after midnight. Humid with lows in the lower 60s. West winds 5 to 10 miles per hour. Chance of rain 30%. Sunday, mostly sunny. Highs in the mid-80s. West winds around 5 miles per hour. Sunday night, mostly clear in the evening, then mostly cloudy with a chance of showers after midnight. Lows in the mid-60s. Chance of rain 50%. At 5 p.m., weather reports for selected cities. At Mansfield-Lom Regional Airport, it was partly sunny. The temperature was 80 degrees, the dew point 68, and the relative humidity 66%. The wind was west, at 6 miles an hour. The pressure was 30.09 inches and falling. Elsewhere across Ohio, at Dayton, rain was falling, with a temperature of 72. It was mostly sunny, with a temperature of 80 at Wooster, 84 at Toledo Express, and 84 at Findlay. It was partly sunny, with a temperature of 79 at Cleveland, 84 at Akron-Canton Regional Airport, 81 at Youngstown, and 76 at Cincinnati. It was cloudy, with a temperature of 82 at Marion, and 78 at Columbus. Reports from nearby cities outside Ohio, skies ranged from mostly sunny to partly sunny. It was 80 at Pittsburgh, 85 at Detroit, 78 at Buffalo, 89 at Indianapolis, and 86 at Chicago. The current time is 5:44 p.m. Eastern Daylight Time. 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On the latest weather map, a weak cold front will become quasi-stationary over the region today and tonight before pushing south Saturday and Saturday night as high pressure briefly builds in for Sunday. The front will lift back north as a warm front Sunday night ahead of a stronger low-pressure system and cold front for Monday. The forecast for the Central Highlands. This afternoon, showers likely with a chance of thunderstorms. Near steady temperature in the lower 80s. Southwest winds 5 to 10 miles per hour. Chance of rain 70%. Tonight, mostly cloudy with a chance of thunderstorms. Showers likely, mainly in the evening. Humid with lows in the mid-60s. Southwest winds 5 to 10 miles per hour. Chance of rain 70%. Saturday, partly sunny with a chance of showers. A slight chance of thunderstorms in the morning, then a chance of thunderstorms in the afternoon. Humid with highs in the mid-80s. Southwest winds 5 to 10 miles per hour. Chance of rain 50%. Saturday night, partly cloudy with a chance of showers and thunderstorms in the evening, then mostly clear after midnight. Humid with lows in the lower 60s. West winds 5 to 10 miles per hour. Chance of rain 30%. Sunday, mostly sunny. Highs in the mid-80s. West winds around 5 miles per hour.

Sunday night, mostly clear in the evening, then mostly cloudy with a chance of showers after midnight. Lows in the mid-60s. Chance of rain 50%. At 5 p.m., weather reports for selected cities. At Mansfield Lawn Regional Airport, it was partly sunny. The temperature was 80 degrees, the dew point 68, and the relative humidity 66%. The wind was west, at 6 miles an hour. The pressure was 30.09 inches and falling. Elsewhere across Ohio, at Dayton, rain was falling, with a temperature of 72. It was mostly sunny, with a temperature of 80 at Wooster, 84 at Toledo Express, and 84 at Findlay. It was partly sunny, with a temperature of 79 at Cleveland, 84 at Akron-Canton Regional Airport, 81 at Youngstown, and 76 at Cincinnati. It was cloudy, with a temperature of 82 at Marion, and 78 at Columbus. Reports from nearby cities outside Ohio, skies ranged from mostly sunny to partly sunny. It was 80 at Pittsburgh, 85 at Detroit, 78 at Buffalo, 89 at Indianapolis, and 86 at Chicago. The Mansfield, Ohio climate summary for this evening, as of 5:15 p.m., August 7, 2026. Today's high temperature was 84 degrees. The normal high is 82. The record high is 96 degrees, which was set in 1931. Today's low temperature was 68 degrees. The normal low is 62. The record low is 42 degrees, which was set in 1957. 0.47 inches of precipitation fell today. No snow fell today, which brings the monthly total to 0.0 inches. The total snowfall since July 1st still stands at 0.0 inches. Sunset tonight is at 8:39 p.m. Sunrise tomorrow is at 6:33 a.m. The current time is 5:48 p.m. Eastern Daylight Time. 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On the latest weather map, a weak cold front will become quasi-stationary over the region today and tonight before pushing south Saturday and Saturday night as high pressure briefly builds in for Sunday. The front will lift back north as a warm front Sunday night ahead of a stronger low-pressure system and cold front for Monday. The forecast for the Central Highlands. This afternoon, showers likely with a chance of thunderstorms. Near steady temperature in the lower 80s. Southwest winds 5 to 10 miles per hour. Chance of rain 70%. Tonight, mostly cloudy with a chance of thunderstorms. Showers likely, mainly in the evening. Humid with lows in the mid-60s. Southwest winds 5 to 10 miles per hour. Chance of rain 70%. Saturday, partly sunny with a chance of showers. A slight chance of thunderstorms in the morning, then a chance of thunderstorms in the afternoon. Humid with highs in the mid-80s. Southwest winds 5 to 10 miles per hour. Chance of rain 50%. Saturday night, partly cloudy with a chance of showers and thunderstorms in the evening, then mostly clear after midnight. Humid with lows in the lower 60s. West winds 5 to 10 miles per hour. Chance of rain 30%. Sunday, mostly sunny. Highs in the mid-80s. West winds around 5 miles per hour. Sunday night, mostly clear in the evening, then mostly cloudy with a chance of showers after midnight. Lows in the mid-60s. Chance of rain 50%. The extended forecast for the Central Highlands. Monday, partly sunny with a chance of showers in the morning, then mostly cloudy with showers likely with a chance of thunderstorms in the afternoon. Highs in the mid-80s. Chance of rain 70%. Monday night, a chance of thunderstorms. Showers likely. Lows in the upper 60s. Chance of rain 70%. Tuesday, a chance of thunderstorms. Showers likely. Highs in the lower 80s. Chance of rain 70%. Tuesday night, showers likely with a chance of thunderstorms. Lows in the mid-60s. Chance of rain 70%. Wednesday, a chance of thunderstorms. A chance of showers in the morning, then showers likely in the afternoon. Highs around 80.
chance of rain 70%. Wednesday night, mostly cloudy with a chance of thunderstorms. Showers likely, mainly in the evening. Lows in the lower 60s. Chance of rain 60%. Thursday, partly sunny. A chance of showers and thunderstorms in the afternoon. Highs in the upper 70s. Chance of rain 30%. At 5 p.m., weather reports for selected cities. At Mansfield Long Regional Airport, it was partly sunny. The temperature was 80 degrees, the dew point 68, and the relative humidity 66%. The wind was west, at 6 miles an hour. The pressure was 30.09 inches and falling. Elsewhere across Ohio, at Dayton, rain was falling, with a temperature of 72. It was mostly sunny, with a temperature of 80 at Wooster, 84 at Toledo Express, and 84 at Findlay. It was partly sunny, with a temperature of 79 at Cleveland, 84 at Akron-Canton Regional Airport, 81 at Youngstown, and 76 at Cincinnati. It was cloudy, with a temperature of 82 at Marion, and 78 at Columbus. Reports from nearby cities outside Ohio, skies ranged from mostly sunny to partly sunny. It was 80 at Pittsburgh, 85 at Detroit, 78 at Buffalo, 89 at Indianapolis, and 86 at Chicago. The current time is 5:52 p.m. Eastern Daylight Time. 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On the latest weather map, a weak cold front will become quasi-stationary over the region today and tonight before pushing south Saturday and Saturday night as high pressure briefly builds in for Sunday. The front will lift back north as a warm front Sunday night ahead of a stronger low pressure system and cold front for Monday. The forecast for the Central Highlands. This afternoon, showers likely with a chance of thunderstorms. Near steady temperature in the lower 80s. Southwest winds 5 to 10 miles per hour. Chance of rain 70%. Tonight, mostly cloudy with a chance of thunderstorms. Showers likely, mainly in the evening. Humid with lows in the mid-60s. Southwest winds 5 to 10 miles per hour. Chance of rain 70%. Saturday, partly sunny with a chance of showers. A slight chance of thunderstorms in the morning, then a chance of thunderstorms in the afternoon. Humid with highs in the mid-80s. Southwest winds 5 to 10 miles per hour. Chance of rain 50%. Saturday night, partly cloudy with a chance of showers and thunderstorms in the evening, then mostly clear after midnight. Humid with lows in the lower 60s. West winds 5 to 10 miles per hour. Chance of rain 30%. Sunday, mostly sunny. Highs in the mid-80s. West winds around 5 miles per hour. Sunday night, mostly clear in the evening, then mostly cloudy with a chance of showers after midnight. Lows in the mid-60s. Chance of rain 50%. At 5 p.m., weather reports for selected cities. At Mansfield Long Regional Airport, it was partly sunny. The temperature was 80 degrees, the dew point 68, and the relative humidity 66%. The wind was west, at 6 miles an hour. The pressure was 30.09 inches and falling. Elsewhere across Ohio, at Dayton, rain was falling, with a temperature of 72. It was mostly sunny, with a temperature of 80 at Wooster, 84 at Toledo Express, and 84 at Findlay. It was partly sunny, with a temperature of 79 at Cleveland, 84 at Akron-Canton Regional Airport, 81 at Youngstown, and 76 at Cincinnati. It was cloudy, with a temperature of 82 at Marion, and 78 at Columbus. Reports from nearby cities outside Ohio, skies ranged from mostly sunny to partly sunny. It was 80 at Pittsburgh, 85 at Detroit, 78 at Buffalo, 89 at Indianapolis, and 86 at Chicago. The current time is 5:55 p.m. Eastern Daylight Time. 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
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On the latest weather map, a weak cold front will become quasi-stationary over the region today and tonight before pushing south Saturday and Saturday night as high pressure briefly builds in for Sunday. The front will lift back north as a warm front Sunday night ahead of a stronger low pressure system and cold front for Monday. The forecast for the Central Highlands. This afternoon, showers likely with a chance of thunderstorms. Near steady temperature in the lower 80s. Southwest winds 5 to 10 miles per hour. Chance of rain 70%. Tonight, mostly cloudy with a chance of thunderstorms. Showers likely, mainly in the evening. Humid with lows in the mid-60s. Southwest winds 5 to 10 miles per hour. Chance of rain 70%. Saturday, partly sunny with a chance of showers. A slight chance of thunderstorms in the morning, then a chance of thunderstorms in the afternoon. Humid with highs in the mid-80s. Southwest winds 5 to 10 miles per hour. Chance of rain 50%. Saturday night, partly cloudy with a chance of showers and thunderstorms in the evening, then mostly clear after midnight. Humid with lows in the lower 60s. West winds 5 to 10 miles per hour. Chance of rain 30%. Sunday, mostly sunny. Highs in the mid-80s. West winds around 5 miles per hour. Sunday night, mostly clear in the evening, then mostly cloudy with a chance of showers after midnight. Lows in the mid-60s. Chance of rain 50%. At 5 p.m., weather reports for selected cities. At Mansfield Lawn Regional Airport, it was partly sunny. The temperature was 80 degrees, the dew point 68, and the relative humidity 66%. The wind was west, at 6 miles an hour. The pressure was 30.09 inches and falling. Elsewhere across Ohio, at Dayton, rain was falling, with a temperature of 72. It was mostly sunny, with a temperature of 80 at Wooster, 84 at Toledo Express, and 84 at Findlay. It was partly sunny, with a temperature of 79 at Cleveland, 84 at Akron-Canton Regional Airport, 81 at Youngstown, and 76 at Cincinnati. It was cloudy, with a temperature of 82 at Marion, and 78 at Columbus. Reports from nearby cities outside Ohio, skies ranged from mostly sunny to partly sunny. It was 80 at Pittsburgh, 85 at Detroit, 78 at Buffalo, 89 at Indianapolis, and 86 at Chicago. The current time is 5:59 p.m. Eastern Daylight Time. 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On the latest weather map, a weak cold front will become quasi-stationary over the region today and tonight before pushing south Saturday and Saturday night as high pressure briefly builds in for Sunday. The front will lift back north as a warm front Sunday night ahead of a stronger low pressure system and cold front for Monday. The forecast for the Central Highlands. This afternoon, showers likely with a chance of thunderstorms. Near steady temperature in the lower 80s. Southwest winds 5 to 10 miles per hour. Chance of rain 70%. Tonight, mostly cloudy with a chance of thunderstorms. Showers likely, mainly in the evening. Humid with lows in the mid-60s. Southwest winds 5 to 10 miles per hour. Chance of rain 70%. Saturday, partly sunny with a chance of showers. A slight chance of thunderstorms in the morning, then a chance of thunderstorms in the afternoon. Humid with highs in the mid-80s. Southwest winds 5 to 10 miles per hour. Chance of rain 50%. Saturday night, partly cloudy with a chance of showers and thunderstorms in the evening, then mostly clear after midnight. Humid with lows in the lower 60s. West winds 5 to 10 miles per hour. Chance of rain 30%. Sunday, mostly sunny. Highs in the mid-80s. West winds around 5 miles per hour. Sunday night, mostly clear in the evening, then mostly cloudy with a chance of showers after midnight. Lows in the mid-60s. Chance of rain 50%.
the Nearshore Marine Forecast. For the following marine location, the islands to Vermilion. Tonight, south winds 10 knots or less becoming southwest. A slight chance of showers and thunderstorms early, then a chance of showers and thunderstorms. A slight chance of showers and thunderstorms late. Waves 1 foot or less. Saturday, southwest winds 10 to 15 knots. A slight chance of showers and thunderstorms in the afternoon. Waves 2 feet or less. Saturday night, west winds 5 to 10 knots becoming northwest. Mostly clear. Waves 2 feet or less. Sunday, north winds 10 knots or less becoming south. Sunny. Waves 1 foot or less. Winds and waves higher in and near thunderstorms. The water temperature off Toledo is 76 degrees, off Cleveland 74 degrees, and off Erie 75 degrees. The extended forecast for the Central Highlands. Monday, partly sunny with a chance of showers in the morning, then mostly cloudy with showers likely with a chance of thunderstorms in the afternoon. Highs in the mid-80s. Chance of rain 70%. Monday night, a chance of thunderstorms. Showers likely. Lows in the upper 60s. Chance of rain 70%. Tuesday, a chance of thunderstorms. Showers likely. Highs in the lower 80s. Chance of rain 70%. Tuesday night, showers likely with a chance of thunderstorms. Lows in the mid 60s. Chance of rain 70%. Wednesday, a chance of thunderstorms. A chance of showers in the morning, then showers likely in the afternoon. Highs around 80. Chance of rain 70%. Wednesday night, mostly cloudy with a chance of thunderstorms. Showers likely, mainly in the evening. Lows in the lower 60s. Chance of rain 60%. Thursday, partly sunny. A chance of showers and thunderstorms in the afternoon. Highs in the upper 70s. Chance of rain 30%. The Mansfield, Ohio climate summary for this evening, as of 5:15 p.m., August 7, 2026. Today's high temperature was 84 degrees. The normal high is 82. The record high is 96 degrees, which was set in 1931. Today's low temperature was 68 degrees. The normal low is 62. The record low is 42 degrees, which was set in 1957. 0.47 inches of precipitation fell today. No snow fell today, which brings the monthly total to 0.0 inches. The total snowfall since July 1st still stands at 0.0 inches. Sunset tonight is at 8:39 p.m. Sunrise tomorrow is at 6:33 a.m. At 5 p.m., weather reports for selected cities. At Mansfield Long Regional Airport, it was partly sunny. The temperature was 80 degrees, the dew point 68, and the relative humidity 66%. The wind was west, at 6 miles an hour. The pressure was 30.09 inches and falling. Elsewhere across Ohio, at Dayton, rain was falling, with a temperature of 72. It was mostly sunny, with a temperature of 80 at Wooster, 84 at Toledo Express, and 84 at Findlay. It was partly sunny, with a temperature of 79 at Cleveland, 84 at Akron-Canton Regional Airport, 81 at Youngstown, and 76 at Cincinnati. It was cloudy, with a temperature of 82 at Marion, and 78 at Columbus. Reports from nearby cities outside Ohio, skies ranged from mostly sunny to partly sunny. It was 80 at Pittsburgh, 85 at Detroit, 78 at Buffalo, 89 at Indianapolis, and 86 at Chicago. The current time is 6:05 p.m. Eastern Daylight Time. 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On the latest weather map, a weak cold front will become quasi-stationary over the region today and tonight before pushing south Saturday and Saturday night as high pressure briefly builds in for Sunday. The front will lift back north as a warm front Sunday night ahead of a stronger low pressure system and cold front for Monday. The forecast for the Central Highlands. This afternoon, showers likely with a chance of thunderstorms.
near steady temperature in the lower 80s. Southwest winds 5 to 10 miles per hour. Chance of rain 70%. Tonight, mostly cloudy with a chance of thunderstorms. Showers likely, mainly in the evening. Humid with lows in the mid-60s. Southwest winds 5 to 10 miles per hour. Chance of rain 70%. Saturday, partly sunny with a chance of showers. A slight chance of thunderstorms in the morning, then a chance of thunderstorms in the afternoon. Humid with highs in the mid-80s. Southwest winds 5 to 10 miles per hour. Chance of rain 50%. Saturday night, partly cloudy with a chance of showers and thunderstorms in the evening, then mostly clear after midnight. Humid with lows in the lower 60s. West winds 5 to 10 miles per hour. Chance of rain 30%. Sunday, mostly sunny. Highs in the mid-80s. West winds around 5 miles per hour. Sunday night, mostly clear in the evening, then mostly cloudy with a chance of showers after midnight. Lows in the mid-60s. Chance of rain 50%. At 6 p.m., weather reports for selected cities. At Mansfield Long Regional Airport, it was partly sunny. The temperature was 79 degrees, the dew point 69, and the relative humidity 71%. The wind was southwest, at 7 miles an hour. The pressure was 30.08 inches and falling. Elsewhere across Ohio, rain was falling, with a temperature of 75 at Cincinnati, and 77 at Columbus. It was mostly sunny, with a temperature of 84 at Toledo Express, and 84 at Findlay. It was partly sunny, with a temperature of 80 at Wooster, 82 at Marion, 79 at Cleveland, 81 at Youngstown, and 77 at Dayton. At Akron-Canton Regional Airport, it was cloudy, with a temperature of 81. Reports from nearby cities outside Ohio, skies ranged from mostly sunny to partly sunny. It was 82 at Pittsburgh, 84 at Detroit, 80 at Buffalo, 87 at Indianapolis, and 87 at Chicago. The current time is 6:08 p.m. Eastern Daylight Time. 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On the latest weather map, a weak cold front will become quasi-stationary over the region today and tonight before pushing south Saturday and Saturday night as high pressure briefly builds in for Sunday. The front will lift back north as a warm front Sunday night ahead of a stronger low pressure system and cold front for Monday. The forecast for the Central Highlands. This afternoon, showers likely with a chance of thunderstorms. Near steady temperature in the lower 80s. Southwest winds 5 to 10 miles per hour. Chance of rain 70%. Tonight, mostly cloudy with a chance of thunderstorms. Showers likely, mainly in the evening. Humid with lows in the mid-60s. Southwest winds 5 to 10 miles per hour. Chance of rain 70%. Saturday, partly sunny with a chance of showers. A slight chance of thunderstorms in the morning, then a chance of thunderstorms in the afternoon. Humid with highs in the mid-80s. Southwest winds 5 to 10 miles per hour. Chance of rain 50%. Saturday night, partly cloudy with a chance of showers and thunderstorms in the evening, then mostly clear after midnight. Humid with lows in the lower 60s. West winds 5 to 10 miles per hour. Chance of rain 30%. Sunday, mostly sunny. Highs in the mid-80s. West winds around 5 miles per hour. Sunday night, mostly clear in the evening, then mostly cloudy with a chance of showers after midnight. Lows in the mid-60s. Chance of rain 50%. The extended forecast for the Central Highlands. Monday, partly sunny with a chance of showers in the morning, then mostly cloudy with showers likely with a chance of thunderstorms in the afternoon. Highs in the mid-80s. Chance of rain 70%. Monday night, a chance of thunderstorms. Showers likely. Lows in the upper 60s. Chance of rain 70%. Tuesday, a chance of thunderstorms. Showers likely. Highs in the lower 80s. Chance of rain 70%.
Tuesday night, showers likely with a chance of thunderstorms. Lows in the mid-60s. Chance of rain 70%. Wednesday, a chance of thunderstorms. A chance of showers in the morning, then showers likely in the afternoon. Highs around 80. Chance of rain 70%. Wednesday night, mostly cloudy with a chance of thunderstorms. Showers likely, mainly in the evening. Lows in the lower 60s. Chance of rain 60%. Thursday, partly sunny. A chance of showers and thunderstorms in the afternoon. Highs in the upper 70s. Chance of rain 30%. At 6 p.m., weather reports for selected cities. At Mansfield Long Regional Airport, it was partly sunny. The temperature was 79 degrees, the dew point 69, and the relative humidity 71%. The wind was southwest, at 7 miles an hour. The pressure was 30.08 inches and falling. Elsewhere across Ohio, rain was falling, with a temperature of 75 at Cincinnati, and 77 at Columbus. It was mostly sunny, with a temperature of 84 at Toledo Express, and 84 at Findlay. It was partly sunny, with a temperature of 80 at Wooster, 82 at Marion, 79 at Cleveland, 81 at Youngstown, and 77 at Dayton. At Akron-Canton Regional Airport, it was cloudy, with a temperature of 81. Reports from nearby cities outside Ohio, skies ranged from mostly sunny to partly sunny. It was 82 at Pittsburgh, 84 at Detroit, 80 at Buffalo, 87 at Indianapolis, and 87 at Chicago. The current time is 6:12 p.m. Eastern Daylight Time. 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On the latest weather map, a weak cold front will become quasi-stationary over the region today and tonight before pushing south Saturday and Saturday night as high pressure briefly builds in for Sunday. The front will lift back north as a warm front Sunday night ahead of a stronger low pressure system and cold front for Monday. The forecast for the Central Highlands. This afternoon, showers likely with a chance of thunderstorms. Near steady temperature in the lower 80s. Southwest winds 5 to 10 miles per hour. Chance of rain 70%. Tonight, mostly cloudy with a chance of thunderstorms. Showers likely, mainly in the evening. Humid with lows in the mid-60s. Southwest winds 5 to 10 miles per hour. Chance of rain 70%. Saturday, partly sunny with a chance of showers. A slight chance of thunderstorms in the morning, then a chance of thunderstorms in the afternoon. Humid with highs in the mid-80s. Southwest winds 5 to 10 miles per hour. Chance of rain 50%. Saturday night, partly cloudy with a chance of showers and thunderstorms in the evening, then mostly clear after midnight. Humid with lows in the lower 60s. West winds 5 to 10 miles per hour. Chance of rain 30%. Sunday, mostly sunny. Highs in the mid-80s. West winds around 5 miles per hour. Sunday night, mostly clear in the evening, then mostly cloudy with a chance of showers after midnight. Lows in the mid-60s. Chance of rain 50%. At 6 p.m., weather reports for selected cities. At Mansfield Long Regional Airport, it was cloudy. The temperature was 79 degrees, the dew point 69, and the relative humidity 71%. The wind was southwest, at 7 miles an hour. The pressure was 30.08 inches and falling. Elsewhere across Ohio, rain was falling, with a temperature of 75 at Cincinnati, and 77 at Columbus. At Toledo Express, it was mostly sunny, with a temperature of 84. It was partly sunny, with a temperature of 80 at Wooster, 82 at Marion, and 79 at Cleveland. Under partly sunny skies, Youngstown reported 81, Dayton reported 77, and Findlay reported 84. At Akron-Canton Regional Airport, it was cloudy, with a temperature of 81. Reports from nearby cities outside Ohio, skies ranged from mostly sunny to partly sunny. It was 82 at Pittsburgh, 84 at Detroit, 80 at Buffalo, 87 at Indianapolis, and 87 at Chicago.
the Mansfield, Ohio climate summary for this evening, as of 5:15 p.m., August 7, 2026. Today's high temperature was 84 degrees. The normal high is 82. The record high is 96 degrees, which was set in 1931. Today's low temperature was 68 degrees. The normal low is 62. The record low is 42 degrees, which was set in 1957. 0.47 inches of precipitation fell today. No snow fell today, which brings the monthly total to 0.0 inches. The total snowfall since July 1st still stands at 0.0 inches. Sunset tonight is at 8:39 p.m. Sunrise tomorrow is at 6:33 a.m. The current time is 6:16 p.m. Eastern Daylight Time. 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On the latest weather map, a weak cold front will become quasi-stationary over the region today and tonight before pushing south Saturday and Saturday night as high pressure briefly builds in for Sunday. The front will lift back north as a warm front Sunday night ahead of a stronger low pressure system and cold front for Monday. The forecast for the Central Highlands. This afternoon, showers likely with a chance of thunderstorms. Near steady temperature in the lower 80s. Southwest winds 5 to 10 miles per hour. Chance of rain 70%. Tonight, mostly cloudy with a chance of thunderstorms. Showers likely, mainly in the evening. Humid with lows in the mid-60s. Southwest winds 5 to 10 miles per hour. Chance of rain 70%. Saturday, partly sunny with a chance of showers. A slight chance of thunderstorms in the morning, then a chance of thunderstorms in the afternoon. Humid with highs in the mid-80s. Southwest winds 5 to 10 miles per hour. Chance of rain 50%. Saturday night, partly cloudy with a chance of showers and thunderstorms in the evening, then mostly clear after midnight. Humid with lows in the lower 60s. West winds 5 to 10 miles per hour. Chance of rain 30%. Sunday, mostly sunny. Highs in the mid-80s. West winds around 5 miles per hour. Sunday night, mostly clear in the evening, then mostly cloudy with a chance of showers after midnight. Lows in the mid-60s. Chance of rain 50%. At 6 p.m., weather reports for selected cities. At Mansfield Long Regional Airport, it was cloudy. The temperature was 79 degrees, the dew point 69, and the relative humidity 71%. The wind was southwest, at 7 miles an hour. The pressure was 30.08 inches and falling. Elsewhere across Ohio, rain was falling, with a temperature of 75 at Cincinnati, and 77 at Columbus. At Toledo Express, it was mostly sunny, with a temperature of 84. It was partly sunny, with a temperature of 80 at Wooster, 82 at Marion, and 79 at Cleveland. Under partly sunny skies, Youngstown reported 81, Dayton reported 77, and Findlay reported 84. At Akron-Canton Regional Airport, it was cloudy, with a temperature of 81. Reports from nearby cities outside Ohio, skies ranged from mostly sunny to partly sunny. It was 82 at Pittsburgh, 84 at Detroit, 80 at Buffalo, 87 at Indianapolis, and 87 at Chicago. The extended forecast for the Central Highlands. Monday, partly sunny with a chance of showers in the morning, then mostly cloudy with showers likely with a chance of thunderstorms in the afternoon. Highs in the mid-80s. Chance of rain 70%. Monday night, a chance of thunderstorms. Showers likely. Lows in the upper 60s. Chance of rain 70%. Tuesday, a chance of thunderstorms. Showers likely. Highs in the lower 80s. Chance of rain 70%. Tuesday night, showers likely with a chance of thunderstorms. Lows in the mid-60s. Chance of rain 70%. Wednesday, a chance of thunderstorms. A chance of showers in the morning, then showers likely in the afternoon. Highs around 80. Chance of rain 70%. Wednesday night, mostly cloudy with a chance of thunderstorms.
Showers likely, mainly in the evening. Lows in the lower 60s. Chance of rain 60%. Thursday, partly sunny. A chance of showers and thunderstorms in the afternoon. Highs in the upper 70s. Chance of rain 30%. The current time is 6:21 p.m. Eastern Daylight Time. 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On the latest weather map, a weak cold front will become quasi-stationary over the region today and tonight before pushing south Saturday and Saturday night as high pressure briefly builds in for Sunday. The front will lift back north as a warm front Sunday night ahead of a stronger low pressure system and cold front for Monday. The forecast for the Central Highlands. This afternoon, showers likely with a chance of thunderstorms. Near steady temperature in the lower 80s. Southwest winds 5 to 10 miles per hour. Chance of rain 70%. Tonight, mostly cloudy with a chance of thunderstorms. Showers likely, mainly in the evening. Humid with lows in the mid-60s. Southwest winds 5 to 10 miles per hour. Chance of rain 70%. Saturday, partly sunny with a chance of showers. A slight chance of thunderstorms in the morning, then a chance of thunderstorms in the afternoon. Humid with highs in the mid-80s. Southwest winds 5 to 10 miles per hour. Chance of rain 50%. Saturday night, partly cloudy with a chance of showers and thunderstorms in the evening, then mostly clear after midnight. Humid with lows in the lower 60s. West winds 5 to 10 miles per hour. Chance of rain 30%. Sunday, mostly sunny. Highs in the mid-80s. West winds around 5 miles per hour. Sunday night, mostly clear in the evening, then mostly cloudy with a chance of showers after midnight. Lows in the mid-60s. Chance of rain 50%. At 6 p.m., weather reports for selected cities. At Mansfield Long Regional Airport, it was cloudy. The temperature was 79 degrees, the dew point 69, and the relative humidity 71%. The wind was southwest, at 7 miles an hour. The pressure was 30.08 inches and falling. Elsewhere across Ohio, rain was falling, with a temperature of 75 at Cincinnati, and 77 at Columbus. At Toledo Express, it was mostly sunny, with a temperature of 84. It was partly sunny, with a temperature of 80 at Wooster, 82 at Marion, and 79 at Cleveland. Under partly sunny skies, Youngstown reported 81, Dayton reported 77, and Findlay reported 84. At Akron-Canton Regional Airport, it was cloudy, with a temperature of 81. Reports from nearby cities outside Ohio, skies ranged from mostly sunny to partly sunny. It was 82 at Pittsburgh, 84 at Detroit, 80 at Buffalo, 87 at Indianapolis, and 87 at Chicago. The current time is 6:24 p.m. Eastern Daylight Time. 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On the latest weather map, a weak cold front will become quasi-stationary over the region today and tonight before pushing south Saturday and Saturday night as high pressure briefly builds in for Sunday. The front will lift back north as a warm front Sunday night ahead of a stronger low pressure system and cold front for Monday. The forecast for the Central Highlands. This afternoon, showers likely with a chance of thunderstorms. Near steady temperature in the lower 80s. Southwest winds 5 to 10 miles per hour. Chance of rain 70%. Tonight, mostly cloudy with a chance of thunderstorms. Showers likely, mainly in the evening. Humid with lows in the mid-60s. Southwest winds 5 to 10 miles per hour. Chance of rain 70%. Saturday, partly sunny with a chance of showers. A slight chance of thunderstorms in the morning, then a chance of thunderstorms in the afternoon. Humid with highs in the mid-80s. Southwest winds 5 to 10 miles per hour.
chance of rain 50%. Saturday night, partly cloudy with a chance of showers and thunderstorms in the evening, then mostly clear after midnight. Humid with lows in the lower 60s. West winds 5 to 10 miles per hour. Chance of rain 30%. Sunday, mostly sunny. Highs in the mid-80s. West winds around 5 miles per hour. Sunday night, mostly clear in the evening, then mostly cloudy with a chance of showers after midnight. Lows in the mid-60s. Chance of rain 50%. At 6 p.m., weather reports for selected cities. At Mansfield Lawn Regional Airport, it was cloudy. The temperature was 79 degrees, the dew point 69, and the relative humidity 71%. The wind was southwest, at 7 miles an hour. The pressure was 30.08 inches and falling. Elsewhere across Ohio, rain was falling, with a temperature of 75 at Cincinnati, and 77 at Columbus. At Toledo Express, it was mostly sunny, with a temperature of 84. It was partly sunny, with a temperature of 80 at Wooster, 82 at Marion, and 79 at Cleveland. Under partly sunny skies, Youngstown reported 81, Dayton reported 77, and Findlay reported 84. At Akron-Canton Regional Airport, it was cloudy, with a temperature of 81. Reports from nearby cities outside Ohio, skies ranged from mostly sunny to partly sunny. It was 82 at Pittsburgh, 84 at Detroit, 80 at Buffalo, 87 at Indianapolis, and 87 at Chicago. The current time is 6:27 p.m. Eastern Daylight Time. 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On the latest weather map, a weak cold front will become quasi-stationary over the region today and tonight before pushing south Saturday and Saturday night as high pressure briefly builds in for Sunday. The front will lift back north as a warm front Sunday night ahead of a stronger low pressure system and cold front for Monday. The forecast for the Central Highlands. This afternoon, showers likely with a chance of thunderstorms. Near steady temperature in the lower 80s. Southwest winds 5 to 10 miles per hour. Chance of rain 70%. Tonight, mostly cloudy with a chance of thunderstorms. Showers likely, mainly in the evening. Humid with lows in the mid-60s. Southwest winds 5 to 10 miles per hour. Chance of rain 70%. Saturday, partly sunny with a chance of showers. A slight chance of thunderstorms in the morning, then a chance of thunderstorms in the afternoon. Humid with highs in the mid-80s. Southwest winds 5 to 10 miles per hour. Chance of rain 50%. Saturday night, partly cloudy with a chance of showers and thunderstorms in the evening, then mostly clear after midnight. Humid with lows in the lower 60s. West winds 5 to 10 miles per hour. Chance of rain 30%. Sunday, mostly sunny. Highs in the mid-80s. West winds around 5 miles per hour. Sunday night, mostly clear in the evening, then mostly cloudy with a chance of showers after midnight. Lows in the mid-60s. Chance of rain 50%. At 6 p.m. For selected cities, at Mansfield Lawn Regional Airport, it was cloudy. The temperature was 79 degrees, the dew point 69, and the relative humidity 71%. The wind was southwest, at 7 miles an hour. The pressure was 30.08 inches and falling. Elsewhere across Ohio, rain was falling, with a temperature of 75 at Cincinnati, and 77 at Columbus. At Toledo Express, it was mostly sunny, with a temperature of 84. It was partly sunny, with a temperature of 80 at Wooster, 82 at Marion, and 79 at Cleveland. Under partly sunny skies, Youngstown reported 81, Dayton reported 77, and Findlay reported 84. At Akron-Canton Regional Airport, it was cloudy, with a temperature of 81. Reports from nearby cities outside Ohio, skies ranged from mostly sunny to partly sunny. It was 82 at Pittsburgh, 84 at Detroit, 80 at Buffalo, 87 at Indianapolis, and 87 at Chicago. The extended forecast for the Central Highlands.
Monday, partly sunny with a chance of showers in the morning, then mostly cloudy with showers likely with a chance of thunderstorms in the afternoon. Highs in the mid-80s. Chance of rain 70%. Monday night, a chance of thunderstorms. Showers likely. Lows in the upper 60s. Chance of rain 70%. Tuesday, a chance of thunderstorms. Showers likely. Highs in the lower 80s. Chance of rain 70%. Tuesday night, showers likely with a chance of thunderstorms. Lows in the mid 60s. Chance of rain 70%. Wednesday, a chance of thunderstorms. A chance of showers in the morning, then showers likely in the afternoon. Highs around 80. Chance of rain 70%. Wednesday night, mostly cloudy with a chance of thunderstorms. Showers likely, mainly in the evening. Lows in the lower 60s. Chance of rain 60%. Thursday, partly sunny. A chance of showers and thunderstorms in the afternoon. Highs in the upper 70s. Chance of rain 30%. The Mansfield, Ohio climate summary for this evening, as of 5:15 p.m., August 7, 2026. Today's high temperature was 84 degrees. The normal high is 82. The record high is 96 degrees, which was set in 1931. Today's low temperature was 68 degrees. The normal low is 62. The record low is 42 degrees, which was set in 1957. 0.47 inches of precipitation fell today. No snow fell today, which brings the monthly total to 0.0 inches. The total snowfall since July 1st still stands at 0.0 inches. Sunset tonight is at 8:39 p.m. Sunrise tomorrow is at 6:33 a.m. The current time is 6:33 p.m. Eastern Daylight Time. 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On the latest weather map, a weak cold front will become quasi-stationary over the region today and tonight before pushing south Saturday and Saturday night as high pressure briefly builds in for Sunday. The front will lift back north as a warm front Sunday night ahead of a stronger low pressure system and cold front for Monday. The forecast for the Central Highlands. This afternoon, showers likely with a chance of thunderstorms. Near steady temperature in the lower 80s. Southwest winds 5 to 10 miles per hour. Chance of rain 70%. Tonight, mostly cloudy with a chance of thunderstorms. Showers likely, mainly in the evening. Humid with lows in the mid-60s. Southwest winds 5 to 10 miles per hour. Chance of rain 70%. Saturday, partly sunny with a chance of showers. A slight chance of thunderstorms in the morning, then a chance of thunderstorms in the afternoon. Humid with highs in the mid-80s. Southwest winds 5 to 10 miles per hour. Chance of rain 50%. Saturday night, partly cloudy with a chance of showers and thunderstorms in the evening, then mostly clear after midnight. Humid with lows in the lower 60s. West winds 5 to 10 miles per hour. Chance of rain 30%. Sunday, mostly sunny. Highs in the mid-80s. West winds around 5 miles per hour. Sunday night, mostly clear in the evening, then mostly cloudy with a chance of showers after midnight. Lows in the mid-60s. Chance of rain 50%. At 6 p.m., weather reports for selected cities. At Mansfield Long Regional Airport, it was cloudy. The temperature was 79 degrees, the dew point 69, and the relative humidity 71%. The wind was southwest, at 7 miles an hour. The pressure was 30.08 inches and falling. Elsewhere across Ohio, rain was falling, with a temperature of 75 at Cincinnati, and 77 at Columbus. At Toledo Express, it was mostly sunny, with a temperature of 84. It was partly sunny, with a temperature of 80 at Wooster, 82 at Marion, and 79 at Cleveland. Under partly sunny skies, Youngstown reported 81, Dayton reported 77, and Findlay reported 84.
At Akron-Canton Regional Airport, it was cloudy, with a temperature of 81. Reports from nearby cities outside Ohio, skies ranged from mostly sunny to partly sunny. It was 82 at Pittsburgh, 84 at Detroit, 80 at Buffalo, 87 at Indiana.

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The current time is 6:36 p.m. Eastern Daylight Time. 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On the latest weather map, a weak cold front will become quasi-stationary over the region today and tonight before pushing south Saturday and Saturday night as high pressure briefly builds in for Sunday. The front will lift back north as a warm front Sunday night ahead of a stronger low pressure system and cold front for Monday. The forecast for the Central Highlands. This afternoon, showers likely with a chance of thunderstorms. Near steady temperature in the lower 80s. Southwest winds 5 to 10 miles per hour. Chance of rain 70%. Tonight, mostly cloudy with a chance of thunderstorms. Showers likely, mainly in the evening. Humid with lows in the mid-60s. Southwest winds 5 to 10 miles per hour. Chance of rain 70%. Saturday, partly sunny with a chance of showers. A slight chance of thunderstorms in the morning, then a chance of thunderstorms in the afternoon. Humid with highs in the mid-80s. Southwest winds 5 to 10 miles per hour. Chance of rain 50%. Saturday night, partly cloudy with a chance of showers and thunderstorms in the evening, then mostly clear after midnight. Humid with lows in the lower 60s. West winds 5 to 10 miles per hour. Chance of rain 30%. Sunday, mostly sunny. Highs in the mid-80s. West winds around 5 miles per hour. Sunday night, mostly clear in the evening, then mostly cloudy with a chance of showers after midnight. Lows in the mid-60s. Chance of rain 50%. At 6 p.m., weather reports for selected cities. At Mansfield Long Regional Airport, it was cloudy. The temperature was 79 degrees, the dew point 69, and the relative humidity 71%. The wind was southwest, at 7 miles an hour. The pressure was 30.08 inches and falling. Elsewhere across Ohio, rain was falling, with a temperature of 75 at Cincinnati, and 77 at Columbus. At Toledo Express, it was mostly sunny, with a temperature of 84. It was partly sunny, with a temperature of 80 at Wooster, 82 at Marion, and 79 at Cleveland. Under partly sunny skies, Youngstown reported 81, Dayton reported 77, and Findlay reported 84. At Akron-Canton Regional Airport, it was cloudy, with a temperature of 81. Reports from nearby cities outside Ohio, skies ranged from mostly sunny to partly sunny. It was 82 at Pittsburgh, 84 at Detroit, 80 at Buffalo, 87 at Indianapolis, and 87 at Chicago. The current time is 6:39 p.m. Eastern Daylight Time. 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On the latest weather map, a weak cold front will become quasi-stationary over the region today and tonight before pushing south Saturday and Saturday night as high pressure briefly builds in for Sunday. The front will lift back north as a warm front Sunday night ahead of a stronger low pressure system and cold front for Monday. The extended forecast for the Central Highlands. Monday, partly sunny with a chance of showers in the morning, then mostly cloudy with showers likely with a chance of thunderstorms in the afternoon. Highs in the mid-80s. Chance of rain 70%. Monday night, a chance of thunderstorms. Showers likely. Lows in the upper 60s. Chance of rain 70%. Tuesday, a chance of thunderstorms. Showers likely. Highs in the lower 80s. Chance of rain 70%. Tuesday night, showers likely with a chance of thunderstorms. Lows in the mid 60s. Chance of rain 70%. Wednesday, a chance of thunderstorms. A chance of showers in the morning, then showers likely in the afternoon. Highs around 80. Chance of rain 70%. Wednesday night, mostly cloudy with a chance of thunderstorms. Showers likely, mainly in the evening.

showers, likely mainly in the evening. Humid with lows in the mid-60s. Southwest winds 5 to 10 miles per hour. Chance of rain 70%. Saturday, partly sunny with a chance of showers. A slight chance of thunderstorms in the morning, then a chance of thunderstorms in the afternoon. Humid with highs in the mid-80s. Southwest winds 5 to 10 miles per hour. Chance of rain 50%. Saturday night, partly cloudy with a chance of showers and thunderstorms in the evening, then mostly clear after midnight. Humid with lows in the lower 60s. West winds 5 to 10 miles per hour. Chance of rain 30%. Sunday, mostly sunny. Highs in the mid-80s. West winds around 5 miles per hour. Sunday night, mostly clear in the evening, then mostly cloudy with a chance of showers after midnight. Lows in the mid-60s. Chance of rain 50%. At 6 p.m., weather reports for selected cities. At Mansfield Long Regional Airport, it was cloudy. The temperature was 79 degrees, the dew point 69, and the relative humidity 71%. The wind was southwest, at 7 miles an hour. The pressure was 30.08 inches and falling. Elsewhere across Ohio, rain was falling, with a temperature of 75 at Cincinnati, and 77 at Columbus. At Toledo Express, it was mostly sunny, with a temperature of 84. It was partly sunny, with a temperature of 80 at Wooster, 82 at Marion, and 79 at Cleveland. Under partly sunny skies, Youngstown reported 81, Dayton reported 77, and Findlay reported 84. At Akron-Canton Regional Airport, it was cloudy, with a temperature of 81. Reports from nearby cities outside Ohio, skies ranged from mostly sunny to partly sunny. It was 82 at Pittsburgh, 84 at Detroit, 80 at Buffalo, 87 at Indianapolis, and 87 at Chicago. The current time is 6:43 p.m. Eastern Daylight Time. 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On the latest weather map, a weak cold front will become quasi-stationary over the region today and tonight before pushing south Saturday and Saturday night as high pressure briefly builds in for Sunday. The front will lift back north as a warm front Sunday night ahead of a stronger low pressure system and cold front for Monday. The forecast for the Central Highlands. This afternoon, showers likely with a chance of thunderstorms. Near steady temperature in the lower 80s. Southwest winds 5 to 10 miles per hour. Chance of rain 70%. Tonight, mostly cloudy with a chance of thunderstorms. Showers likely, mainly in the evening. Humid with lows in the mid-60s. Southwest winds 5 to 10 miles per hour. Chance of rain 70%. Saturday, partly sunny with a chance of showers. A slight chance of thunderstorms in the morning, then a chance of thunderstorms in the afternoon. Humid with highs in the mid-80s. Southwest winds 5 to 10 miles per hour. Chance of rain 50%. Saturday night, partly cloudy with a chance of showers and thunderstorms in the evening, then mostly clear after midnight. Humid with lows in the lower 60s. West winds 5 to 10 miles per hour. Chance of rain 30%. Sunday, mostly sunny. Highs in the mid-80s. West winds around 5 miles per hour. Sunday night, mostly clear in the evening, then mostly cloudy with a chance of showers after midnight. Lows in the mid-60s. Chance of rain 50%. The Mansfield, Ohio climate summary for this evening, as of 5:15 p.m., August 7, 2026. Today's high temperature was 84 degrees. The normal high is 82. The record high is 96 degrees, which was set in 1931. Today's low temperature was 68 degrees. The normal low is 62. The record low is 42 degrees, which was set in 1957. 0.47 inches of precipitation fell today. No snow fell today, which brings the monthly total to 0.0 inches. The total snowfall since July 1st still stands at 0.0 inches. Sunset tonight is at 8:39 p.m. Sunrise

tomorrow is at 6:33 a.m. At 6 p.m., weather reports for selected cities. At Mansfield Lom Regional Airport, it was cloudy. The temperature was 79 degrees, the dew point 69, and the relative humidity 71%. The wind was southwest, at 7 miles an hour. The pressure was 30.08 inches and falling. Elsewhere across Ohio, rain was falling, with a temperature of 75 at Cincinnati, and 77 at Columbus. At Toledo Express, it was mostly sunny, with a temperature of 84. It was partly sunny, with a temperature of 80 at Wooster, 82 at Marion, and 79 at Cleveland. Under partly sunny skies, Youngstown reported 81, Dayton reported 77, and Findlay reported 84. At Akron-Canton Regional Airport, it was cloudy, with a temperature of 81. Reports from nearby cities outside Ohio, skies ranged from mostly sunny to partly sunny. It was 82 at Pittsburgh, 84 at Detroit, 80 at Buffalo, 87 at Indianapolis, and 87 at Chicago. The current time is 6:47 p.m. Eastern Daylight Time. 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On the latest weather map, a weak cold front will become quasi-stationary over the region today and tonight before pushing south Saturday and Saturday night as high pressure briefly builds in for Sunday. The front will lift back north as a warm front Sunday night ahead of a stronger low pressure system and cold front for Monday. The forecast for the Central Highlands. This afternoon, showers likely with a chance of thunderstorms. Near steady temperature in the lower 80s. Southwest winds 5 to 10 miles per hour. Chance of rain 70%. Tonight, mostly cloudy with a chance of thunderstorms. Showers likely, mainly in the evening. Humid with lows in the mid-60s. Southwest winds 5 to 10 miles per hour. Chance of rain 70%. Saturday, partly sunny with a chance of showers. A slight chance of thunderstorms in the morning, then a chance of thunderstorms in the afternoon. Humid with highs in the mid-80s. Southwest winds 5 to 10 miles per hour. Chance of rain 50%. Saturday night, partly cloudy with a chance of showers and thunderstorms in the evening, then mostly clear after midnight. Humid with lows in the lower 60s. West winds 5 to 10 miles per hour. Chance of rain 30%. Sunday, mostly sunny. Highs in the mid-80s. West winds around 5 miles per hour. Sunday night, mostly clear in the evening, then mostly cloudy with a chance of showers after midnight. Lows in the mid-60s. Chance of rain 50%. The extended forecast for the Central Highlands. Monday, partly sunny with a chance of showers in the morning, then mostly cloudy with showers likely with a chance of thunderstorms in the afternoon. Highs in the mid-80s. Chance of rain 70%. Monday night, a chance of thunderstorms. Showers likely. Lows in the upper 60s. Chance of rain 70%. Tuesday, a chance of thunderstorms. Showers likely. Highs in the lower 80s. Chance of rain 70%. Tuesday night, showers likely with a chance of thunderstorms. Lows in the mid-60s. Chance of rain 70%. Wednesday, a chance of thunderstorms. A chance of showers in the morning, then showers likely in the afternoon. Highs around 80. Chance of rain 70%. Wednesday night, mostly cloudy with a chance of thunderstorms. Showers likely, mainly in the evening. Lows in the lower 60s. Chance of rain 60%. Thursday, partly sunny. A chance of showers and thunderstorms in the afternoon. Highs in the upper 70s. Chance of rain 30%. At 6 p.m., weather reports for selected cities. At Mansfield Lom Regional Airport, it was cloudy. The temperature was 79 degrees, the dew point 69, and the relative humidity 71%. The wind was southwest, at 7 miles an hour. The pressure was 30.08 inches and falling.
Elsewhere across Ohio, rain was falling, with a temperature of 75 at Cincinnati and 77 at Columbus. At Toledo Express, it was mostly sunny, with a temperature of 84. It was partly sunny, with a temperature of 80 at Wooster, 82 at Marion, and 79 at Cleveland. Under partly sunny skies, Youngstown reported 81, Dayton reported 77, and Findlay reported 84. At Akron-Canton Regional Airport, it was cloudy, with a temperature of 81. Reports from nearby cities outside Ohio, skies ranged from mostly sunny to partly sunny. It was 82 at Pittsburgh, 84 at Detroit, 80 at Buffalo, 87 at Indianapolis, and 87 at Chicago. The current time is 6:52 p.m. Eastern Daylight Time. 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On the latest weather map, a weak cold front will become quasi-stationary over the region today and tonight before pushing south Saturday and Saturday night as high pressure briefly builds in for Sunday. The front will lift back north as a warm front Sunday night ahead of a stronger low pressure system and cold front for Monday. The forecast for the Central Highlands. This afternoon, showers likely with a chance of thunderstorms. Near steady temperature in the lower 80s. Southwest winds 5 to 10 miles per hour. Chance of rain 70%. Tonight, mostly cloudy with a chance of thunderstorms. Showers likely, mainly in the evening. Humid with lows in the mid-60s. Southwest winds 5 to 10 miles per hour. Chance of rain 70%. Saturday, partly sunny with a chance of showers. A slight chance of thunderstorms in the morning, then a chance of thunderstorms in the afternoon. Humid with highs in the mid-80s. Southwest winds 5 to 10 miles per hour. Chance of rain 50%. Saturday night, partly cloudy with a chance of showers and thunderstorms in the evening, then mostly clear after midnight. Humid with lows in the lower 60s. West winds 5 to 10 miles per hour. Chance of rain 30%. Sunday, mostly sunny. Highs in the mid-80s. West winds around 5 miles per hour. Sunday night, mostly clear in the evening, then mostly cloudy with a chance of showers after midnight. Lows in the mid-60s. Chance of rain 50%. At 6 p.m., weather reports for selected cities. At Mansfield-Lom Regional Airport, it was cloudy. The temperature was 79 degrees, the dew point 69, and the relative humidity 71%. The wind was southwest, at 7 miles an hour. The pressure was 30.08 inches and falling. Elsewhere across Ohio, rain was falling, with a temperature of 75 at Cincinnati and 77 at Columbus. At Toledo Express, it was mostly sunny, with a temperature of 84. It was partly sunny, with a temperature of 80 at Wooster, 82 at Marion, and 79 at Cleveland. Under partly sunny skies, Youngstown reported 81, Dayton reported 77, and Findlay reported 84. At Akron-Canton Regional Airport, it was cloudy, with a temperature of 81. Reports from nearby cities outside Ohio, skies ranged from mostly sunny to partly sunny. It was 82 at Pittsburgh, 84 at Detroit, 80 at Buffalo, 87 at Indianapolis, and 87 at Chicago. The current time is 6:55 p.m. Eastern Daylight Time. 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On the latest weather map, a weak cold front will become quasi-stationary over the region today and tonight before pushing south Saturday and Saturday night as high pressure briefly builds in for Sunday. The front will lift back north as a warm front Sunday night ahead of a stronger low pressure system and cold front for Monday. The forecast for the Central Highlands. This afternoon, showers likely with a chance of thunderstorms. Near steady temperature in the lower 80s. Southwest winds 5 to 10 miles per hour. Chance of rain 70%.
Tonight, mostly cloudy with a chance of thunderstorms. Showers likely, mainly in the evening. Humid with lows in the mid-60s. Southwest winds 5 to 10 miles per hour. Chance of rain 70%. Saturday, partly sunny with a chance of showers. A slight chance of thunderstorms in the morning, then a chance of thunderstorms in the afternoon. Humid with highs in the mid-80s. Southwest winds 5 to 10 miles per hour. Chance of rain 50%. Saturday night, partly cloudy with a chance of showers and thunderstorms in the evening, then mostly clear after midnight. Humid with lows in the lower 60s. West winds 5 to 10 miles per hour. Chance of rain 30%. Sunday, mostly sunny. Highs in the mid-80s. West winds around 5 miles per hour. Sunday night, mostly clear in the evening, then mostly cloudy with a chance of showers after midnight. Lows in the mid-60s. Chance of rain 50%. At 6 p.m., weather reports for selected cities. At Mansfield Long Regional Airport, it was cloudy. The temperature was 79 degrees, the dew point 69, and the relative humidity 71%. The wind was southwest, at 7 miles an hour. The pressure was 30.08 inches and falling. Elsewhere across Ohio, rain was falling, with a temperature of 75 at Cincinnati, and 77 at Columbus. At Toledo Express, it was mostly sunny, with a temperature of 84. It was partly sunny, with a temperature of 80 at Wooster, 82 at Marion, and 79 at Cleveland. Under partly sunny skies, Youngstown reported 81, Dayton reported 77, and Findlay reported 84. At Akron-Canton Regional Airport, it was cloudy, with a temperature of 81. Reports from nearby cities outside Ohio, skies ranged from mostly sunny to partly sunny. It was 82 at Pittsburgh, 84 at Detroit, 80 at Buffalo, 87 at Indianapolis, and 87 at Chicago. The current time is 6:58 p.m. Eastern Daylight Time. 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On the latest weather map, a weak cold front will become quasi-stationary over the region today and tonight before pushing south Saturday and Saturday night as high pressure briefly builds in for Sunday. The front will lift back north as a warm front Sunday night ahead of a stronger low pressure system and cold front for Monday. The forecast for the Central Highlands. This afternoon, showers likely with a chance of thunderstorms. Near steady temperature in the lower 80s. Southwest winds 5 to 10 miles per hour. Chance of rain 70%. Tonight, mostly cloudy with a chance of thunderstorms. Showers likely, mainly in the evening. Humid with lows in the mid-60s. Southwest winds 5 to 10 miles per hour. Chance of rain 70%. Saturday, partly sunny with a chance of showers. A slight chance of thunderstorms in the morning, then a chance of thunderstorms in the afternoon. Humid with highs in the mid-80s. Southwest winds 5 to 10 miles per hour. Chance of rain 50%. Saturday night, partly cloudy with a chance of showers and thunderstorms in the evening, then mostly clear after midnight. Humid with lows in the lower 60s. West winds 5 to 10 miles per hour. Chance of rain 30%. Sunday, mostly sunny. Highs in the mid-80s. West winds around 5 miles per hour. Sunday night, mostly clear in the evening, then mostly cloudy with a chance of showers after midnight. Lows in the mid-60s. Chance of rain 50%. The Nearshore Marine Forecast. For the following marine location, the islands to Vermilion. Tonight, south winds 10 knots or less becoming southwest. A slight chance of showers and thunderstorms early, then a chance of showers and thunderstorms. A slight chance of showers and thunderstorms late. Waves 1 foot or less. Saturday, southwest winds 10 to 15 knots. A slight chance of showers and thunderstorms in the afternoon. Waves 2 feet or less. Saturday night, west winds 5 to 10 knots becoming northwest. Mostly clear. Waves 2 feet or less.
Sunday, north winds 10 knots or less becoming south. Sunny. Waves 1 foot or less. Winds and waves higher in and near thunderstorms. The water temperature off Toledo is 76 degrees, off Cleveland 74 degrees, and off Erie 75 degrees. The extended forecast for the Central Highlands. Monday, partly sunny with a chance of showers in the morning, then mostly cloudy with showers likely with a chance of thunderstorms in the afternoon. Highs in the mid-80s. Chance of rain 70%. Monday night, a chance of thunderstorms. Showers likely. Lows in the upper 60s. Chance of rain 70%. Tuesday, a chance of thunderstorms. Showers likely. Highs in the lower 80s. Chance of rain 70%. Tuesday night, showers likely with a chance of thunderstorms. Lows in the mid-60s. Chance of rain 70%. Wednesday, a chance of thunderstorms. A chance of showers in the morning, then showers likely in the afternoon. Highs around 80. Chance of rain 70%. Wednesday night, mostly cloudy with a chance of thunderstorms. Showers likely, mainly in the evening. Lows in the lower 60s. Chance of rain 60%. Thursday, partly sunny. A chance of showers and thunderstorms in the afternoon. Highs in the upper 70s. Chance of rain 30%. The Mansfield, Ohio climate summary for this evening, as of 5:15 p.m., August 7, 2026. Today's high temperature was 84 degrees. The normal high is 82. The record high is 96 degrees, which was set in 1931. Today's low temperature was 68 degrees. The normal low is 62. The record low is 42 degrees, which was set in 1957. 0.47 inches of precipitation fell today. No snow fell today, which brings the monthly total to 0.0 inches. The total snowfall since July 1st still stands at 0.0 inches. Sunset tonight is at 8:39 p.m. Sunrise tomorrow is at 6:33 a.m. At 6 p.m., weather reports for selected cities. At Mansfield Lawn Regional Airport, it was cloudy. The temperature was 79 degrees, the dew point 69, and the relative humidity 71%. The wind was southwest, at 7 miles an hour. The pressure was 30.08 inches and falling. Elsewhere across Ohio, rain was falling, with a temperature of 75 at Cincinnati, and 77 at Columbus. At Toledo Express, it was mostly sunny, with a temperature of 84. It was partly sunny, with a temperature of 80 at Wooster, 82 at Marion, and 79 at Cleveland. Under partly sunny skies, Youngstown reported 81, Dayton reported 77, and Findlay reported 84. At Akron-Canton Regional Airport, it was cloudy, with a temperature of 81. Reports from nearby cities outside Ohio, skies ranged from mostly sunny to partly sunny. It was 82 at Pittsburgh, 84 at Detroit, 80 at Buffalo, 87 at Indianapolis, and 87 at Chicago. The current time is 7:05 p.m. Eastern Daylight Time. 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On the latest weather map, a weak cold front will become quasi-stationary over the region today and tonight before pushing south Saturday and Saturday night as high pressure briefly builds in for Sunday. The front will lift back north as a warm front Sunday night ahead of a stronger low pressure system and cold front for Monday. The forecast for the Central Highlands. This afternoon, showers likely with a chance of thunderstorms. Near steady temperature in the lower 80s. Southwest winds 5 to 10 miles per hour. Chance of rain 70%. Tonight, mostly cloudy with a chance of thunderstorms. Showers likely, mainly in the evening. Humid with lows in the mid-60s. Southwest winds 5 to 10 miles per hour. Chance of rain 70%. Saturday, partly sunny with a chance of showers. A slight chance of thunderstorms in the morning, then a chance of thunderstorms in the afternoon. Humid with highs in the mid-80s.
southwest winds 5 to 10 miles per hour. Chance of rain 50%. Saturday night, partly cloudy with a chance of showers and thunderstorms in the evening, then mostly clear after midnight. Humid with lows in the lower 60s. West winds 5 to 10 miles per hour. Chance of rain 30%. Sunday, mostly sunny. Highs in the mid-80s. West winds around 5 miles per hour. Sunday night, mostly clear in the evening, then mostly cloudy with a chance of showers after midnight. Lows in the mid-60s. Chance of rain 50%. At 7 p.m., weather reports for selected cities. At Mansfield Long Regional Airport, it was partly sunny. The temperature was 80 degrees, the dew point 68, and the relative humidity 66%. The wind was southwest, at 8 miles an hour. The pressure was 30.07 inches and falling. Elsewhere across Ohio, rain was falling, with a temperature of 76 at Cincinnati, and 74 at Dayton. At Toledo Express, it was mostly sunny, with a temperature of 83. It was partly sunny, with a temperature of 80 at Wooster, 81 at Marion, 79 at Cleveland, 81 at Findlay, and 75 at Columbus. It was cloudy, with a temperature of 80 at Akron-Canton Regional Airport, and 79 at Youngstown. Reports from nearby cities outside Ohio. At Pittsburgh, a thunderstorm was reported, with a temperature of 81. It was mostly sunny, with a temperature of 84 at Detroit, and 87 at Indianapolis. It was partly sunny, with a temperature of 78 at Buffalo, and 86 at Chicago. The current time is 7:08 p.m. Eastern Daylight Time. 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On the latest weather map, a weak cold front will become quasi-stationary over the region today and tonight before pushing south Saturday and Saturday night as high pressure briefly builds in for Sunday. The front will lift back north as a warm front Sunday night ahead of a stronger low pressure system and cold front for Monday. The forecast for the Central Highlands. This afternoon, showers likely with a chance of thunderstorms. Near steady temperature in the lower 80s. Southwest winds 5 to 10 miles per hour. Chance of rain 70%. Tonight, mostly cloudy with a chance of thunderstorms. Showers likely, mainly in the evening. Humid with lows in the mid-60s. Southwest winds 5 to 10 miles per hour. Chance of rain 70%. Saturday, partly sunny with a chance of showers. A slight chance of thunderstorms in the morning, then a chance of thunderstorms in the afternoon. Humid with highs in the mid-80s. Southwest winds 5 to 10 miles per hour. Chance of rain 50%. Saturday night, partly cloudy with a chance of showers and thunderstorms in the evening, then mostly clear after midnight. Humid with lows in the lower 60s. West winds 5 to 10 miles per hour. Chance of rain 30%. Sunday, mostly sunny. Highs in the mid-80s. West winds around 5 miles per hour. Sunday night, mostly clear in the evening, then mostly cloudy with a chance of showers after midnight. Lows in the mid-60s. Chance of rain 50%. The extended forecast for the Central Highlands. Monday, partly sunny with a chance of showers in the morning, then mostly cloudy with showers likely with a chance of thunderstorms in the afternoon. Highs in the mid-80s. Chance of rain 70%. Monday night, a chance of thunderstorms. Showers likely. Lows in the upper 60s. Chance of rain 70%. Tuesday, a chance of thunderstorms. Showers likely. Highs in the lower 80s. Chance of rain 70%. Tuesday night, showers likely with a chance of thunderstorms. Lows in the mid-60s. Chance of rain 70%. Wednesday, a chance of thunderstorms. A chance of showers in the morning, then showers likely in the afternoon. Highs around 80. Chance of rain 70%. Wednesday night, mostly cloudy with a chance of thunderstorms. Showers likely, mainly in the evening. Lows in the lower 60s. Chance of rain 60%. Thursday,
partly sunny. A chance of showers and thunderstorms in the afternoon. Highs in the upper 70s. Chance of rain 30%. At 7 p.m., weather reports for selected cities. At Mansfield Long Regional Airport, it was partly sunny. The temperature was 80 degrees, the dew point 68, and the relative humidity 66%. The wind was southwest, at 8 miles an hour. The pressure was 30.07 inches and falling. Elsewhere across Ohio, rain was falling, with a temperature of 76 at Cincinnati, and 74 at Dayton. At Toledo Express, it was mostly sunny, with a temperature of 83. It was partly sunny, with a temperature of 80 at Wooster, 81 at Marion, 79 at Cleveland, 81 at Findlay, and 75 at Columbus. It was cloudy, with a temperature of 80 at Akron-Canton Regional Airport, and 79 at Youngstown. Reports from nearby cities outside Ohio. At Pittsburgh, a thunderstorm was reported, with a temperature of 81. It was mostly sunny, with a temperature of 84 at Detroit, and 87 at Indianapolis. It was partly sunny, with a temperature of 78 at Buffalo, and 86 at Chicago. The current time is 7:12 p.m. Eastern Daylight Time. 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On the latest weather map, a weak cold front will become quasi-stationary over the region today and tonight before pushing south Saturday and Saturday night as high pressure briefly builds in for Sunday. The front will lift back north as a warm front Sunday night ahead of a stronger low pressure system and cold front for Monday. The forecast for the Central Highlands. This afternoon, showers likely with a chance of thunderstorms. Near steady temperature in the lower 80s. Southwest winds 5 to 10 miles per hour. Chance of rain 70%. Tonight, mostly cloudy with a chance of thunderstorms. Showers likely, mainly in the evening. Humid with lows in the mid-60s. Southwest winds 5 to 10 miles per hour. Chance of rain 70%. Saturday, partly sunny with a chance of showers. A slight chance of thunderstorms in the morning, then a chance of thunderstorms in the afternoon. Humid with highs in the mid-80s. Southwest winds 5 to 10 miles per hour. Chance of rain 50%. Saturday night, partly cloudy with a chance of showers and thunderstorms in the evening, then mostly clear after midnight. Humid with lows in the lower 60s. West winds 5 to 10 miles per hour. Chance of rain 30%. Sunday, mostly sunny. Highs in the mid-80s. West winds around 5 miles per hour. Sunday night, mostly clear in the evening, then mostly cloudy with a chance of showers after midnight. Lows in the mid-60s. Chance of rain 50%. The Mansfield, Ohio climate summary for this evening, as of 5:15 p.m., August 7, 2026. Today's high temperature was 84 degrees. The normal high is 82. The record high is 96 degrees, which was set in 1931. Today's low temperature was 68 degrees. The normal low is 62. The record low is 42 degrees, which was set in 1957. 0.47 inches of precipitation fell today. No snow fell today, which brings the monthly total to 0.0 inches. The total snowfall since July 1st still stands at 0.0 inches. Sunset tonight is at 8:39 p.m. Sunrise tomorrow is at 6:33 a.m. At 7 p.m., weather reports for selected cities. At Mansfield Long Regional Airport, it was partly sunny. The temperature was 80 degrees, the dew point 68, and the relative humidity 66%. The wind was southwest, at 8 miles an hour. The pressure was 30.07 inches and falling. Elsewhere across Ohio, rain was falling, with a temperature of 76 at Cincinnati, and 74 at Dayton. At Toledo Express, it was mostly sunny, with a temperature of 83. It was partly sunny, with a temperature of 81 at Findlay, and 75 at Columbus. It was cloudy, with a temperature of 80 at Wooster, 81 at Marion,
79 at Cleveland, 80 at Akron Canton Regional Airport, and 79 at Youngstown. Reports from nearby cities outside Ohio. At Pittsburgh, a thunderstorm was reported, with a temperature of 81. It was mostly sunny, with a temperature of 84 at Detroit, and 87 at Indianapolis. It was partly sunny, with a temperature of 78 at Buffalo, and 86 at Chicago. The current time is 7:16 p.m. Eastern Daylight Time. 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On the latest weather map, a weak cold front will become quasi-stationary over the region today and tonight before pushing south Saturday and Saturday night as high pressure briefly builds in for Sunday. The front will lift back north as a warm front Sunday night ahead of a stronger low pressure system and cold front for Monday. The forecast for the Central Highlands. This afternoon, showers likely with a chance of thunderstorms. Near steady temperature in the lower 80s. Southwest winds 5 to 10 miles per hour. Chance of rain 70%. Tonight, mostly cloudy with a chance of thunderstorms. Showers likely, mainly in the evening. Humid with lows in the mid-60s. Southwest winds 5 to 10 miles per hour. Chance of rain 70%. Saturday, partly sunny with a chance of showers. A slight chance of thunderstorms in the morning, then a chance of thunderstorms in the afternoon. Humid with highs in the mid-80s. Southwest winds 5 to 10 miles per hour. Chance of rain 50%. Saturday night, partly cloudy with a chance of showers and thunderstorms in the evening, then mostly clear after midnight. Humid with lows in the lower 60s. West winds 5 to 10 miles per hour. Chance of rain 30%. Sunday, mostly sunny. Highs in the mid-80s. West winds around 5 miles per hour. Sunday night, mostly clear in the evening, then mostly cloudy with a chance of showers after midnight. Lows in the mid-60s. Chance of rain 50%. At 7 p.m., weather reports for selected cities. At Mansfield Long Regional Airport, it was partly sunny. The temperature was 80 degrees, the dew point 68, and the relative humidity 66%. The wind was southwest, at 8 miles an hour. The pressure was 30.07 inches and falling. Elsewhere across Ohio, rain was falling, with a temperature of 76 at Cincinnati, and 74 at Dayton. At Toledo Express, it was mostly sunny, with a temperature of 83. It was partly sunny, with a temperature of 81 at Findlay, and 75 at Columbus. It was cloudy, with a temperature of 80 at Wooster, 81 at Marion, 79 at Cleveland, 80 at Akron Canton Regional Airport, and 79 at Youngstown. Reports from nearby cities outside Ohio. At Pittsburgh, a thunderstorm was reported, with a temperature of 81. It was mostly sunny, with a temperature of 84 at Detroit, and 87 at Indianapolis. It was partly sunny, with a temperature of 78 at Buffalo, and 86 at Chicago. The current time is 7:20 p.m. Eastern Daylight Time. 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On the latest weather map, a weak cold front will become quasi-stationary over the region today and tonight before pushing south Saturday and Saturday night as high pressure briefly builds in for Sunday. The front will lift back north as a warm front Sunday night ahead of a stronger low-pressure system and cold front for Monday. The forecast for the Central Highlands. Tonight, mostly cloudy with a chance of thunderstorms. Showers likely, mainly this evening. Lows in the mid-60s. Southwest winds 5 to 10 miles per hour. Chance of rain 70%. Saturday, partly sunny with a chance of showers. A slight chance of thunderstorms in the morning, then a chance of thunderstorms in the afternoon. Humid with highs in the mid-80s. Southwest winds 5 to 10 miles per hour. Chance of rain 50%.
Saturday night, partly cloudy with a chance of showers and thunderstorms in the evening, then mostly clear after midnight. Humid with lows in the lower 60s. West winds 5 to 10 miles per hour. Chance of rain 30%. Sunday, mostly sunny. Highs in the mid-80s. West winds around 5 miles per hour. Sunday night, mostly clear in the evening, then mostly cloudy with a chance of showers after midnight. Humid with lows in the mid-60s. Southwest winds 5 to 10 miles per hour. Chance of rain 50%. Monday, partly sunny with a chance of showers in the morning, then mostly cloudy with showers likely with a chance of thunderstorms in the afternoon. Highs in the mid-80s. Chance of rain 70%. Monday night, a chance of thunderstorms. Showers likely. Lows in the upper 60s. Chance of rain 70%. The extended forecast for the Central Highlands. Tuesday, a chance of thunderstorms. Showers likely. Highs in the lower 80s. Chance of rain 70%. Tuesday night, showers likely with a chance of thunderstorms. Lows in the mid-60s. Chance of rain 70%. Wednesday, a chance of thunderstorms. A chance of showers in the morning, then showers likely in the afternoon. Highs around 80. Chance of rain 70%. Wednesday night, mostly cloudy with a chance of thunderstorms. Showers likely, mainly in the evening. Lows in the lower 60s. Chance of rain 60%. Thursday, partly sunny. A chance of showers and thunderstorms in the afternoon. Highs in the upper 70s. Chance of rain 30%. Thursday night, mostly cloudy with a chance of showers and thunderstorms in the evening, then partly cloudy after midnight. Lows in the upper 50s. Chance of rain 30%. Friday, partly cloudy. Highs in the upper 70s. At 7 p.m., weather reports for selected cities. At Mansfield Lawn Regional Airport, it was partly sunny. The temperature was 80 degrees, the dew point 68, and the relative humidity 66%. The wind was southwest, at 8 miles an hour. The pressure was 30.07 inches and falling. Elsewhere across Ohio, rain was falling, with a temperature of 76 at Cincinnati, and 74 at Dayton. At Toledo Express, it was mostly sunny, with a temperature of 83. It was partly sunny, with a temperature of 81 at Findlay, and 75 at Columbus. It was cloudy, with a temperature of 80 at Wooster, 81 at Marion, 79 at Cleveland, 80 at Akron-Canton Regional Airport, and 79 at Youngstown. Reports from nearby cities outside Ohio. At Pittsburgh, a thunderstorm was reported, with a temperature of 81. It was mostly sunny, with a temperature of 84 at Detroit, and 87 at Indianapolis. It was partly sunny, with a temperature of 78 at Buffalo, and 86 at Chicago. The current time is 7:24 p.m. Eastern Daylight Time. 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On the latest weather map, a weak cold front will become quasi-stationary over the region today and tonight before pushing south Saturday and Saturday night as high pressure briefly builds in for Sunday. The front will lift back north as a warm front Sunday night ahead of a stronger low pressure system and cold front for Monday. The forecast for the Central Highlands. Tonight, mostly cloudy with a chance of thunderstorms. Showers likely, mainly this evening. Lows in the mid-60s. Southwest winds 5 to 10 miles per hour. Chance of rain 70%. Saturday, partly sunny with a chance of showers. A slight chance of thunderstorms in the morning, then a chance of thunderstorms in the afternoon. Humid with highs in the mid-80s. Southwest winds 5 to 10 miles per hour. Chance of rain 50%. Saturday night, partly cloudy with a chance of showers and thunderstorms in the evening, then mostly clear after midnight. Humid with lows in the lower 60s. West winds 5 to 10 miles per hour. Chance of rain 30%. Sunday, mostly sunny. Highs in the mid-80s. West winds around 5 miles per hour.
Sunday night, mostly clear in the evening, then mostly cloudy with a chance of showers after midnight. Humid with lows in the mid-60s. Southwest winds 5 to 10 miles per hour. Chance of rain 50%. Monday, partly sunny with a chance of showers in the morning, then mostly cloudy with showers likely with a chance of thunderstorms in the afternoon. Highs in the mid-80s. Chance of rain 70%. Monday night, a chance of thunderstorms. Showers likely. Lows in the upper 60s. Chance of rain 70%. At 7 p.m., weather reports for selected cities. At Mansfield Long Regional Airport, it was partly sunny. The temperature was 80 degrees, the dew point 68, and the relative humidity 66%. The wind was southwest, at 8 miles an hour. The pressure was 30.07 inches and falling. Elsewhere across Ohio, rain was falling, with a temperature of 76 at Cincinnati, and 74 at Dayton. At Toledo Express, it was mostly sunny, with a temperature of 83. It was partly sunny, with a temperature of 81 at Findlay, and 75 at Columbus. It was cloudy, with a temperature of 80 at Wooster, 81 at Marion, 79 at Cleveland, 80 at Akron-Canton Regional Airport, and 79 at Youngstown. Reports from nearby cities outside Ohio. At Pittsburgh, a thunderstorm was reported, with a temperature of 81. It was mostly sunny, with a temperature of 84 at Detroit, and 87 at Indianapolis. It was partly sunny, with a temperature of 78 at Buffalo, and 86 at Chicago. The current time is 7:28 p.m. Eastern Daylight Time. 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On the latest weather map, a weak cold front will become quasi-stationary over the region today and tonight before pushing south Saturday and Saturday night as high pressure briefly builds in for Sunday. The front will lift back north as a warm front Sunday night ahead of a stronger low pressure system and cold front for Monday. The forecast for the Central Highlands. Tonight, mostly cloudy with a chance of thunderstorms. Showers likely, mainly this evening. Lows in the mid-60s. Southwest winds 5 to 10 miles per hour. Chance of rain 70%. Saturday, partly sunny with a chance of showers. A slight chance of thunderstorms in the morning, then a chance of thunderstorms in the afternoon. Humid with highs in the mid-80s. Southwest winds 5 to 10 miles per hour. Chance of rain 50%. Saturday night, partly cloudy with a chance of showers and thunderstorms in the evening, then mostly clear after midnight. Humid with lows in the lower 60s. West winds 5 to 10 miles per hour. Chance of rain 30%. Sunday, mostly sunny. Highs in the mid-80s. West winds around 5 miles per hour. Sunday night, mostly clear in the evening, then mostly cloudy with a chance of showers after midnight. Humid with lows in the mid-60s. Southwest winds 5 to 10 miles per hour. Chance of rain 50%. Monday, partly sunny with a chance of showers in the morning, then mostly cloudy with showers likely with a chance of thunderstorms in the afternoon. Highs in the mid-80s. Chance of rain 70%. Monday night, a chance of thunderstorms. Showers likely. Lows in the upper 60s. Chance of rain 70%. The extended forecast for the Central Highlands. Tuesday, a chance of thunderstorms. Showers likely. Highs in the lower 80s. Chance of rain 70%. Tuesday night, showers likely with a chance of thunderstorms. Lows in the mid-60s. Chance of rain 70%. Wednesday, a chance of thunderstorms. A chance of showers in the morning, then showers likely in the afternoon. Highs around 80. Chance of rain 70%. Wednesday night, mostly cloudy with a chance of thunderstorms. Showers likely, mainly in the evening. Lows in the lower 60s. Chance of rain 60%. Thursday, partly sunny. A chance of showers and thunderstorms in the afternoon. Highs in the upper 70s. Chance of rain 30%.
Thursday night, mostly cloudy with a chance of showers and thunderstorms in the evening, then partly cloudy after midnight. Lows in the upper 50s. Chance of rain 30%. Friday, partly cloudy. Highs in the upper 70s. The Mansfield, Ohio climate summary for this evening, as of 5:15 p.m., August 7, 2026. Today's high temperature was 84 degrees. The normal high is 82. The record high is 96 degrees, which was set in 1931. Today's low temperature was 68 degrees. The normal low is 62. The record low is 42 degrees, which was set in 1957. 0.47 inches of precipitation fell today. No snow fell today, which brings the monthly total to 0.0 inches. The total snowfall since July 1st still stands at 0.0 inches. Sunset tonight is at 8:39 p.m. Sunrise tomorrow is at 6:33 a.m. At 7 p.m., weather reports for selected cities. At Mansfield-Lom Regional Airport, it was partly sunny. The temperature was 80 degrees, the dew point 68, and the relative humidity 66%. The wind was southwest, at 8 miles an hour. The pressure was 30.07 inches and falling. Elsewhere across Ohio, rain was falling, with a temperature of 76 at Cincinnati, and 74 at Dayton. At Toledo Express, it was mostly sunny, with a temperature of 83. It was partly sunny, with a temperature of 81 at Findlay, and 75 at Columbus. It was cloudy, with a temperature of 80 at Wooster, 81 at Marion, 79 at Cleveland, 80 at Akron-Canton Regional Airport, and Seville Airport, and 79 at Youngstown. Reports from nearby cities outside Ohio. At Pittsburgh, a thunderstorm was reported, with a temperature of 81. It was mostly sunny, with a temperature of 84 at Detroit, and 87 at Indianapolis. It was partly sunny, with a temperature of 78 at Buffalo, and 86 at Chicago. The current time is 7:33 p.m. Eastern Daylight Time. 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On the latest weather map, a weak cold front will become quasi-stationary over the region today and tonight before pushing south Saturday and Saturday night as high pressure briefly builds in for Sunday. The front will lift back north as a warm front Sunday night ahead of a stronger low pressure system and cold front for Monday. The forecast for the Central Highlands. Tonight, mostly cloudy with a chance of thunderstorms. Showers likely, mainly this evening. Lows in the mid-60s. Southwest winds 5 to 10 miles per hour. Chance of rain 70%. Saturday, partly sunny with a chance of showers. A slight chance of thunderstorms in the morning, then a chance of thunderstorms in the afternoon. Humid with highs in the mid-80s. Southwest winds 5 to 10 miles per hour. Chance of rain 50%. Saturday night, partly cloudy with a chance of showers and thunderstorms in the evening, then mostly clear after midnight. Humid with lows in the lower 60s. West winds 5 to 10 miles per hour. Chance of rain 30%. Sunday, mostly sunny. Highs in the mid-80s. West winds around 5 miles per hour. Sunday night, mostly clear in the evening, then mostly cloudy with a chance of showers after midnight. Humid with lows in the mid-60s. Southwest winds 5 to 10 miles per hour. Chance of rain 50%. Monday, partly sunny with a chance of showers in the morning, then mostly cloudy with showers likely with a chance of thunderstorms in the afternoon. Highs in the mid-80s. Chance of rain 70%. Monday night, a chance of thunderstorms. Showers likely. Lows in the upper 60s. Chance of rain 70%. At 7 p.m., weather reports for selected cities. At Mansfield-Lom Regional Airport, it was partly sunny. The temperature was 80 degrees, the dew point 68, and the relative humidity 66%. The wind was southwest, at 8 miles an hour. The pressure was 30.07 inches and falling. Elsewhere across Ohio, rain was falling, with a temperature of 76 at Cincinnati, and 74 at Dayton.
At Toledo Express, it was mostly sunny, with a temperature of 83. It was partly sunny, with a temperature of 81 at St. Lee, and 75 at Columbus. It was cloudy, with a temperature of 80 at Worcester, 81 at Marion, 79 at Cleveland, 80 at Akron-Canton Regional Airport, and 79 at Youngstown. Reports from nearby cities outside Ohio. At Pittsburgh, a thunderstorm was reported, with a temperature of 81. It was mostly sunny, with a temperature of 84 at Detroit, and 87 at Indianapolis. It was partly sunny, with a temperature of 78 at Buffalo, and 86 at Chicago. The current time is 7:37 p.m. Eastern Daylight Time. 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On the latest weather map, a weak cold front will become quasi-stationary over the region today and tonight before pushing south Saturday and Saturday night as high pressure briefly builds in for Sunday. The front will lift back north as a warm front Sunday night ahead of a stronger low pressure system and cold front for Monday. The forecast for the Central Highlands. Tonight, mostly cloudy with a chance of thunderstorms. Showers likely, mainly this evening. Lows in the mid-60s. Southwest winds 5 to 10 miles per hour. Chance of rain 70%. Saturday, partly sunny with a chance of showers. A slight chance of thunderstorms in the morning, then a chance of thunderstorms in the afternoon. Humid with highs in the mid-80s. Southwest winds 5 to 10 miles per hour. Chance of rain 50%. Saturday night, partly cloudy with a chance of showers and thunderstorms in the evening, then mostly clear after midnight. Humid with lows in the lower 60s. West winds 5 to 10 miles per hour. Chance of rain 30%. Sunday, mostly sunny. Highs in the mid-80s. West winds around 5 miles per hour. Sunday night, mostly clear in the evening, then mostly cloudy with a chance of showers after midnight. Humid with lows in the mid-60s. Southwest winds 5 to 10 miles per hour. Chance of rain 50%. Monday, partly sunny with a chance of showers in the morning, then mostly cloudy with showers likely with a chance of that. Monday night, a chance of thunderstorms. Showers likely. Lows in the upper 60s. Chance of rain 70%. At 7 p.m., weather reports for selected cities. At Mansfield-Lom Regional Airport, it was partly sunny. The temperature was 80 degrees, the dew point 68, and the relative humidity 66%. The wind was southwest, at 8 miles an hour. The pressure was 30.07 inches and falling. Elsewhere across Ohio, rain was falling, with a temperature of 76 at Cincinnati, and 74 at Dayton. At Toledo Express, it was mostly sunny, with a temperature of 83. It was partly sunny, with a temperature of 81 at St. Lee, and 75 at Columbus. It was cloudy, with a temperature of 80 at Worcester, 81 at Marion, 79 at Cleveland, 80 at Akron-Canton Regional Airport, and 79 at Youngstown. Reports from nearby cities outside Ohio. At Pittsburgh, a thunderstorm was reported, with a temperature of 81. It was mostly sunny, with a temperature of 84 at Detroit, and 87 at Indianapolis. It was partly sunny, with a temperature of 78 at Buffalo, and 86 at Chicago. The extended forecast for the Central Highlands. Tuesday, a chance of thunderstorms. Showers likely. Highs in the lower 80s. Chance of rain 70%. Tuesday night, showers likely with a chance of thunderstorms. Lows in the mid-60s. Chance of rain 70%. Wednesday, a chance of thunderstorms. A chance of showers in the morning, then showers likely in the afternoon. Highs around 80. Chance of rain 70%. Wednesday night, mostly cloudy with a chance of thunderstorms. Showers likely, mainly in the evening. Lows in the lower 60s. Chance of rain 60%. Thursday, partly sunny. A chance of showers and thunderstorms in the afternoon. Highs in the upper 70s. Chance of rain 30%.
Thursday night, mostly cloudy with a chance of showers and thunderstorms in the evening, then partly cloudy after midnight. Lows in the upper 50s. Chance of rain 30%. Friday, partly cloudy. Highs in the upper 70s. The current time is 7:41 p.m. Eastern Daylight Time. This is NOAA Weather.

front Sunday night ahead of a stronger low-pressure system and cold front for Monday. The forecast for the Central Highlands. Tonight, mostly cloudy with a chance of thunderstorms. Showers likely, mainly this evening. Lows in the mid-60s. Southwest winds 5 to 10 miles per hour. Chance of rain 70%. Saturday, partly sunny with a chance of showers. A slight chance of thunderstorms in the morning, then a chance of thunderstorms in the afternoon. Humid with highs in the mid-80s. Southwest winds 5 to 10 miles per hour. Chance of rain 50%. Saturday night, partly cloudy with a chance of showers and thunderstorms in the evening, then mostly clear after midnight. Humid with lows in the lower 60s. West winds 5 to 10 miles per hour. Chance of rain 30%. Sunday, mostly sunny. Highs in the mid-80s. West winds around 5 miles per hour. Sunday night, mostly clear in the evening, then mostly cloudy with a chance of showers after midnight. Humid with lows in the mid-60s. Southwest winds 5 to 10 miles per hour. Chance of rain 50%. Monday, partly sunny with a chance of showers in the morning, then mostly cloudy with showers likely with a chance of thunderstorms in the afternoon. Highs in the mid-80s. Chance of rain 70%. Monday night, a chance of thunderstorms. Showers likely. Lows in the upper 60s. Chance of rain 70%. At 7 p.m., weather reports for selected cities. At Mansfield-Lom Regional Airport, it was partly sunny. The temperature was 80 degrees, the dew point 68, and the relative humidity 66%. The wind was southwest, at 8 miles an hour. The pressure was 30.07 inches and falling. Elsewhere across Ohio, rain was falling, with a temperature of 76 at Cincinnati, and 74 at Dayton. At Toledo Express, it was mostly sunny, with a temperature of 83. It was partly sunny, with a temperature of 81 at Findlay, and 75 at Columbus. It was cloudy, with a temperature of 80 at Wooster, 81 at Marion, 79 at Cleveland, 80 at Akron-Canton Regional Airport, and 79 at Youngstown. Reports from nearby cities outside Ohio. At Pittsburgh, a thunderstorm was reported, with a temperature of 81. It was mostly sunny, with a temperature of 84 at Detroit, and 87 at Indianapolis. It was partly sunny, with a temperature of 78 at Buffalo, and 86 at Chicago. The Mansfield, Ohio climate summary for this evening, as of 5:15 p.m., August 7, 2026. Today's high temperature was 84 degrees. The normal high is 82. The record high is 96 degrees, which was set in 1931. Today's low temperature was 68 degrees. The normal low is 62. The record low is 42 degrees, which was set in 1957. 0.47 inches of precipitation fell today. No snow fell today, which brings the monthly total to 0.0 inches. The total snowfall since July 1st still stands at 0.0 inches. Sunset tonight is at 8:39 p.m. Sunrise tomorrow is at 6:33 a.m. The current time is 7:46 p.m. Eastern Daylight Time. 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On the latest weather map, a weak cold front will become quasi-stationary over the region today and tonight before pushing south Saturday and Saturday night as high pressure briefly builds in for Sunday. The front will lift back north as a warm front Sunday night ahead of a stronger low-pressure system and cold front for Monday. The forecast for the Central Highlands. Tonight, mostly cloudy with a chance of thunderstorms. Showers likely, mainly this evening. Lows in the mid-60s. Southwest winds 5 to 10 miles per hour. Chance of rain 70%. Saturday, partly sunny with a chance of showers. A slight chance of thunderstorms in the morning, then a chance of thunderstorms in the afternoon. Humid with highs in the mid-80s. Southwest winds 5 to 10 miles per hour. Chance of rain 50%. Saturday night, partly cloudy with a chance of showers and thunderstorms in the evening, then mostly clear.

Here after midnight. Humid with lows in the lower 60s. West winds 5 to 10 miles per hour. Chance of rain 30%. Sunday, mostly sunny. Highs in the mid 80s. West winds around 5 miles per hour. Sunday night, mostly clear in the evening, then mostly cloudy with a chance of showers after midnight. Humid with lows in the mid 60s. Southwest winds 5 to 10 miles per hour. Chance of rain 50%. Monday, partly sunny with a chance of showers in the morning, then mostly cloudy with showers likely with a chance of thunderstorms in the afternoon. Highs in the mid-80s. Chance of rain 70%. Monday night, a chance of thunderstorms. Showers likely. Lows in the upper 60s. Chance of rain 70%. At 7 p.m., weather reports for selected cities. At Mansfield Long Regional Airport, it was partly sunny. The temperature was 80 degrees, the dew point 68, and the relative humidity 66%. The wind was southwest, at 8 miles an hour. The pressure was 30.07 inches and falling. Elsewhere across Ohio, rain was falling, with a temperature of 76 at Cincinnati, and 74 at Dayton. At Toledo Express, it was mostly sunny, with a temperature of 83. It was partly sunny, with a temperature of 81 at Findlay, and 75 at Columbus. It was cloudy, with a temperature of 80 at Wooster, 81 at Marion, 79 at Cleveland, 80 at Akron-Canton Regional Airport, and 79 at Youngstown. Reports from nearby cities outside Ohio. At Pittsburgh, a thunderstorm was reported, with a temperature of 81. It was mostly sunny, with a temperature of 84 at Detroit, and 87 at Indianapolis. It was partly sunny, with a temperature of 78 at Buffalo, and 86 at Chicago. The current time is 7:49 p.m. Eastern Daylight Time. 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On the latest weather map, a weak cold front will become quasi-stationary over the region today and tonight before pushing south Saturday and Saturday night as high pressure briefly builds in for Sunday. The front will lift back north as a warm front Sunday night ahead of a stronger low pressure system and cold front for Monday. The extended forecast for the Central Highlands. Tuesday, a chance of thunderstorms. Showers likely. Highs in the lower 80s. Chance of rain 70%. Tuesday night, showers likely with a chance of thunderstorms. Lows in the mid-60s. Chance of rain 70%. Wednesday, a chance of thunderstorms. A chance of showers in the morning, then showers likely in the afternoon. Highs around 80. Chance of rain 70%. Wednesday night, mostly cloudy with a chance of thunderstorms. Showers likely, mainly in the evening. Lows in the lower 60s. Chance of rain 60%. Thursday, partly sunny. A chance of showers and thunderstorms in the afternoon. Highs in the upper 70s. Chance of rain 30%. Thursday night, mostly cloudy with a chance of showers and thunderstorms in the evening, then partly cloudy after midnight. Lows in the upper 50s. Chance of rain 30%. Friday, partly cloudy. Highs in the upper 70s. The forecast for the Central Highlands. Tonight, mostly cloudy with a chance of thunderstorms. Showers likely, mainly this evening. Lows in the mid-60s. Southwest winds 5 to 10 miles per hour. Chance of rain 70%. Saturday, partly sunny with a chance of showers. A slight chance of thunderstorms in the morning, then a chance of thunderstorms in the afternoon. Humid with highs in the mid-80s. Southwest winds 5 to 10 miles per hour. Chance of rain 50%. Saturday night, partly cloudy with a chance of showers and thunderstorms in the evening, then mostly clear after midnight. Humid with lows in the lower 60s. West winds 5 to 10 miles per hour. Chance of rain 30%. Sunday, mostly sunny. Highs in the mid-80s. West winds around 5 miles per hour. Sunday night, mostly clear in the evening,
then mostly cloudy with a chance of showers after midnight. Humid with lows in the mid-60s. Southwest winds 5 to 10 miles per hour. Chance of rain 50%. Monday, partly sunny with a chance of showers in the morning, then mostly cloudy with showers likely with a chance of thunderstorms in the afternoon. Highs in the mid-80s. Chance of rain 70%. Monday night, a chance of thunderstorms. Showers likely. Lows in the upper 60s. Chance of rain 70%. At 7 p.m., weather reports for selected cities. At Mansfield Long Regional Airport, it was partly sunny. The temperature was 80 degrees, the dew point 68, and the relative humidity 66%. The wind was southwest, at 8 miles an hour. The pressure was 30.07 inches and falling. Elsewhere across Ohio, rain was falling, with a temperature of 76 at Cincinnati, and 74 at Dayton. At Toledo Express, it was mostly sunny, with a temperature of 83. It was partly sunny, with a temperature of 81 at Findlay, and 75 at Columbus. It was cloudy, with a temperature of 80 at Wooster, 81 at Marion, 79 at Cleveland, 80 at Akron-Canton Regional Airport, and 79 at Youngstown. Reports from nearby cities outside Ohio. At Pittsburgh, a thunderstorm was reported, with a temperature of 81. It was mostly sunny, with a temperature of 84 at Detroit, and 87 at Indianapolis. It was partly sunny, with a temperature of 78 at Buffalo, and 86 at Chicago. The current time is 7:54 p.m. Eastern Daylight Time. 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On the latest weather map, a weak cold front will become quasi-stationary over the region today and tonight before pushing south Saturday and Saturday night as high pressure briefly builds in for Sunday. The front will lift back north as a warm front Sunday night ahead of a stronger low pressure system and cold front for Monday. The forecast for the Central Highlands. Tonight, mostly cloudy with a chance of thunderstorms. Showers likely, mainly this evening. Lows in the mid-60s. Southwest winds 5 to 10 miles per hour. Chance of rain 70%. Saturday, partly sunny with a chance of showers. A slight chance of thunderstorms in the morning, then a chance of thunderstorms in the afternoon. Humid with highs in the mid-80s. Southwest winds 5 to 10 miles per hour. Chance of rain 50%. Saturday night, partly cloudy with a chance of showers and thunderstorms in the evening, then mostly clear after midnight. Humid with lows in the lower 60s. West winds 5 to 10 miles per hour. Chance of rain 30%. Sunday, mostly sunny. Highs in the mid-80s. West winds around 5 miles per hour. Sunday night, mostly clear in the evening, then mostly cloudy with a chance of showers after midnight. Humid with lows in the mid-60s. Southwest winds 5 to 10 miles per hour. Chance of rain 50%. Monday, partly sunny with a chance of showers in the morning, then mostly cloudy with showers likely with a chance of thunderstorms in the afternoon. Highs in the mid-80s. Chance of rain 70%. Monday night, a chance of thunderstorms. Showers likely. Lows in the upper 60s. Chance of rain 70%. At 7 p.m., weather reports for selected cities. At Mansfield Long Regional Airport, it was partly sunny. The temperature was 80 degrees, the dew point 68, and the relative humidity 66%. The wind was southwest, at 8 miles an hour. The pressure was 30.07 inches and falling. Elsewhere across Ohio, rain was falling, with a temperature of 76 at Cincinnati, and 74 at Dayton. At Toledo Express, it was mostly sunny, with a temperature of 83. It was partly sunny, with a temperature of 81 at Findlay, and 75 at Columbus. It was cloudy, with a temperature of 80 at Wooster, 81 at Marion, 79 at Cleveland, 80 at Akron-Canton Regional Airport, and 79 at Youngstown. Reports from nearby cities outside Ohio. At Pittsburgh, a thunderstorm was reported, with a temperature of 81.
It was mostly sunny, with a temperature of 84 at Detroit and 87 at Indianapolis. It was partly sunny, with a temperature of 78 at Buffalo and 86 at Chicago. The current time is 7:57 p.m. Eastern Daylight Time. 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On the latest weather map, a weak cold front will become quasi-stationary over the region today and tonight before pushing south Saturday and Saturday night as high pressure briefly builds in for Sunday. The front will lift back north as a warm front Sunday night ahead of a stronger low-pressure system and cold front for Monday. The forecast for the Central Highlands. Tonight, mostly cloudy with a chance of thunderstorms. Showers likely, mainly this evening. Lows in the mid-60s. Southwest winds 5 to 10 miles per hour. Chance of rain 70%. Saturday, partly sunny with a chance of showers. A slight chance of thunderstorms in the morning, then a chance of thunderstorms in the afternoon. Humid with highs in the mid-80s. Southwest winds 5 to 10 miles per hour. Chance of rain 50%. Saturday night, partly cloudy with a chance of showers and thunderstorms in the evening, then mostly clear after midnight. Humid with lows in the lower 60s. West winds 5 to 10 miles per hour. Chance of rain 30%. Sunday, mostly sunny. Highs in the mid-80s. West winds around 5 miles per hour. Sunday night, mostly clear in the evening, then mostly cloudy with a chance of showers after midnight. Humid with lows in the mid-60s. Southwest winds 5 to 10 miles per hour. Chance of rain 50%. Monday, partly sunny with a chance of showers in the morning, then mostly cloudy with showers likely with a chance of thunderstorms in the afternoon. Highs in the mid-80s. Chance of rain 70%. Monday night, a chance of thunderstorms. Showers likely. Lows in the upper 60s. Chance of rain 70%. At 7 p.m., weather reports for selected cities. At Mansfield Long Regional Airport, it was partly sunny. The temperature was 80 degrees, the dew point 68, and the relative humidity 66%. The wind was southwest, at 8 miles an hour. The pressure was 30.07 inches and falling. Elsewhere across Ohio, rain was falling, with a temperature of 76 at Cincinnati, and 74 at Dayton. At Toledo Express, it was mostly sunny, with a temperature of 83. It was partly sunny, with a temperature of 81 at Findlay, and 75 at Columbus. It was cloudy, with a temperature of 80 at Wooster, 81 at Marion, 79 at Cleveland, 80 at Akron-Canton Regional Airport, and 79 at Youngstown. Reports from nearby cities outside Ohio. At Pittsburgh, a thunderstorm was reported, with a temperature of 81. It was mostly sunny, with a temperature of 84 at Detroit, and 87 at Indianapolis. It was partly sunny, with a temperature of 78 at Buffalo, and 86 at Chicago. The Nearshore Marine Forecast. For the following marine location, the islands to Vermilion. Tonight, south winds 10 knots or less becoming southwest. A slight chance of showers and thunderstorms early, then a chance of showers and thunderstorms. A slight chance of showers and thunderstorms late. Waves 1 foot or less. Saturday, southwest winds 10 to 15 knots. A slight chance of showers and thunderstorms in the afternoon. Waves 2 feet or less. Saturday night, west winds 5 to 10 knots becoming northwest. Mostly clear. Waves 2 feet or less. Sunday, north winds 10 knots or less becoming south. Sunny. Waves 1 foot or less. Winds and waves higher in and near thunderstorms. The water temperature off Toledo is 76 degrees, off Cleveland 74 degrees, and off Derry 75 degrees. The extended forecast for the Central Highlands. Tuesday, a chance of thunderstorms. Showers likely. Highs in the lower 80s. Chance of rain 70%. Tuesday night, showers likely with a chance of thunderstorms. Lows in the mid-60s. Chance of rain 70%.
Wednesday, a chance of thunderstorms. A chance of showers in the morning, then showers.